chance of thunderstorms. Wednesday night, southwest winds 5 to 10 knots. Protected waters, a light chop. A chance of showers and thunderstorms. Thursday, southwest winds 5 to 10 knots. Protected waters, a light chop. Showers likely with a chance of thunderstorms. Thursday night, southwest winds 5 to 10 knots, diminishing to around 5 knots after midnight. Protected waters, a light chop. A chance of showers and thunderstorms. Winds and waves higher and near thunderstorms. The Tallahassee climate summary for this evening, as of 5 p.m., August 22, 2026. Today's high temperature of 94 degrees occurred at 1:42 p.m. This high was 3 degrees above the normal high of 91. Today's low temperature of 73 degrees occurred at 6:27 a.m. This tied the normal low of 73. 0.06 inches of precipitation fell today, which brings the monthly total to 5.74 inches. This is 0.05 inches above the normal amount of 5.69 inches for August. The total precipitation for the year now stands at 29.26 inches, which is 12.15 inches below normal. The normal high temperature for tomorrow is 91 degrees, and the normal low is 73. The record high for tomorrow is 101, which last occurred in 1918, and the record low is 57, which occurred in 1997. Sunset tonight is at 8:12 p.m. Sunrise tomorrow is at 7:09 a.m. The Tropical Weather Outlook. For the North Atlantic, Caribbean Sea, and the Gulf of America, northeastern Atlantic, a strong non-tropical area of low pressure is located over the northeastern Atlantic several hundred miles west of the coast of Portugal. This system could acquire some subtropical or tropical characteristics tonight or on Sunday while it moves east-southeastward at 10 to 15 miles per hour toward Portugal and northwestern Spain. The opportunity for tropical or subtropical development should end by Sunday night when the system encounters unfavorable environmental conditions. For more information, see high seas forecast issued by Meteo France. Formation chance through 48 hours, low, 20%. Formation chance through 7 days, low, 20%. Central subtropical Atlantic satellite imagery indicates that a broad area of low pressure has formed in association with a shower and thunderstorm activity a few hundred miles east-southeast of Bermuda. Additional slow development of this system is possible during the next few days as it drifts westward on Sunday and then accelerates northward early next week. Formation chance through 48 hours, low, 20%. Formation chance through 7 days, low, 30%. Eastern Tropical Atlantic, a tropical wave is expected to move off the west coast of Africa on Monday. An area of low pressure could form in association with the wave soon after it moves off the coast. Environmental conditions are marginally conducive for development, and a tropical depression could form by the middle to latter portions of next week while the system moves westward at 15 to 20 miles per hour across the eastern and central tropical Atlantic. Formation chance through 48 hours, low, near 0%. Formation chance through 7 days, medium, 40%. The Surf Zone Forecast General Outlook, a moderate risk of rip currents is expected the next few days with a chance for showers and storms again today. Due to the westerly flow regime and developing sea breeze, it's possible a localized high risk of rip currents develops across west facing Gulf County beaches in the afternoon through Sunday. Based on communication with area beach officials, the following flags are flying at area beaches: Walton, Yellow Bay, Yellow State Park Gulf Beaches, Yellow West Facing Gulf Beaches, Yellow South Facing Gulf Beaches, Yellow Franklin, Yellow. Tide information for Sunday, August 23, 2026. St. Marks River entrance. High 1:06 a.m., low 4:46 a.m., high 11:38 a.m., low 7:04 p.m. Apalachicola. High 4:38 a.m., low 7:09 a.m., high 11:12 a.m., low 8:58 p.m. St. Andrews Bay at Panama City. High 6:44 a.m., low 6:02 p.m. Note that the times of high and low tide are 3 minutes earlier at Shell Point than at the St. Marks River entrance. The average water temperature at Apalachicola was 87.8 degrees. Sunrise and sunset in Tallahassee. August 23, 2026, sunrise 7:09 a.m. Eastern Daylight Time, sunset 8:11 p.m. Eastern Daylight Time. 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

The latest weather and forecast information can also be accessed by calling our automated forecast line at 850-942-8851. The current time is 8:05 p.m. Eastern Daylight Time. These are the 8 p.m. Eastern Daylight Time conditions. At the Tallahassee Airport, it was mostly cloudy. The temperature was 81 degrees. The wind was southeast at 5 miles an hour. The report from Florida State University was not available. At Apalachicola, it was partly cloudy. The temperature was 83 degrees. The wind was southeast at 3 miles an hour. At Panama City Northwest, it was partly cloudy. The temperature was 85 degrees. The wind was southwest at 8 miles an hour. At Dothan, it was clear. The temperature was 89 degrees. The wind was west at 5 miles an hour. At Albany, it was partly cloudy. The temperature was 85 degrees. The wind was north at 6 miles an hour. At Valdosta, it was mostly cloudy. The temperature was 77 degrees. The wind was calm. Over the marine area, at the buoy south of Apalachicola, winds were west at 10 knots. At the buoy south of Panama City, winds were west at 8 knots. At the buoy south of Pensacola, winds were west at 10 knots. The forecast for the local area. Tonight, mostly cloudy with a chance of showers and thunderstorms this evening, then mostly clear after midnight. Lows in the mid-70s. South winds around 5 miles per hour this evening, becoming light and variable. Chance of rain 50%. Sunday, sunny. Patchy fog in the morning. A slight chance of showers and thunderstorms in the afternoon. Highs in the upper 90s. Light and variable winds, becoming north around 5 miles per hour in the afternoon. Chance of rain 20%. Heat index values up to 108. Sunday night, partly cloudy. A slight chance of showers and thunderstorms in the evening. Lows in the mid-70s. Southwest winds around 5 miles per hour. Chance of rain 20%. Monday, mostly sunny. A chance of showers and thunderstorms in the afternoon. Highs in the mid-90s. Southwest winds around 5 miles per hour. Chance of rain 50%. Heat index values up to 106. Monday night, mostly cloudy with a chance of showers and thunderstorms in the evening, then partly cloudy with a slight chance of showers after midnight. Lows in the mid-70s. Southwest winds around 5 miles per hour. Chance of rain 50%. Tuesday, mostly sunny. A chance of showers in the morning, then showers and thunderstorms in the afternoon. Highs in the mid-90s. Chance of rain 80%. Tuesday night, mostly cloudy with showers and thunderstorms in the evening, then partly cloudy with a chance of showers and thunderstorms after midnight. Lows in the mid-70s. Chance of rain 80%. Wednesday through Friday, partly cloudy with showers and thunderstorms likely. Highs in the lower 90s. Lows in the lower 70s. Chance of rain 70%. Heat index values up to 105. Friday night, mostly cloudy with showers and thunderstorms likely in the evening, then partly cloudy with a slight chance of showers and thunderstorms after midnight. Lows in the mid-70s. Chance of rain 70%. Saturday, mostly sunny. A chance of showers with a slight chance of thunderstorms in the morning, then showers and thunderstorms likely in the afternoon. Highs in the lower 90s. Chance of rain 60%. Heat index values up to 105 in the afternoon. The coastal waters forecast for the following waters from Suwannee River to Apalachicola, Florida, extending from 20 to 60 nautical miles. Coastal waters from Okaloosa, Walton County line to Mexico Beach out to 20 nautical miles. Coastal waters from Mexico Beach to Apalachicola out to 20 nautical miles. Waters from Okaloosa, Walton County line to Mexico Beach 20 to 60 nautical miles. And waters from Mexico Beach to Apalachicola 20 to 60 nautical miles. Rest of tonight, southwest winds 5 to 10 knots. Waves 1 foot or less. Wave detail, southwest 1 foot at 4 seconds. Protected waters, a light chop. A chance of showers and thunderstorms this evening. A slight chance of showers and thunderstorms, then a chance of showers and thunderstorms late. Sunday, northwest winds around 5 knots, becoming southwest in the afternoon. Waves 1 foot or less. Wave detail, southwest 1 foot at 4 seconds. Protected waters, a light chop. A chance of showers and

Thunderstorms in the morning. Sunday night, southwest winds 5 to 10 knots. Waves 1 foot or less. Wave detail, southwest 1 foot at 3 seconds. Protected waters, a light chop. Monday, southwest winds 5 to 10 knots. Waves 1 foot or less. Wave detail, southwest 1 foot at 3 seconds. Protected waters, a light chop. A slight chance of showers and thunderstorms in the afternoon. Monday night, southwest winds 5 to 10 knots. Waves 1 foot or less. Wave detail, southwest 1 foot at 3 seconds. Protected waters, a light chop. A slight chance of showers and thunderstorms. Tuesday, southwest winds around 5 knots. Waves 1 foot or less. Wave detail, southwest 1 foot at 3 seconds. Protected waters, smooth. A chance of showers and thunderstorms. Tuesday night, southwest winds around 5 knots. Waves 1 foot or less. Protected waters, smooth. A slight chance of showers and thunderstorms in the evening, then a chance of showers and thunderstorms after midnight. Wednesday, southwest winds 5 to 10 knots. Waves 1 foot or less. Protected waters, a light chop. A chance of showers and thunderstorms. Wednesday night, southwest winds 5 to 10 knots. Waves 1 foot or less. Protected waters, a light chop. A slight chance of showers and thunderstorms in the evening, then a chance of showers and thunderstorms after midnight. Thursday, southwest winds 5 to 10 knots. Waves 1 foot or less. Protected waters, a light chop. A chance of showers and thunderstorms. Thursday night, southwest winds 5 to 10 knots. Waves 1 foot or less. Protected waters, a light chop. A chance of showers and thunderstorms. Winds and waves higher and near thunderstorms. The coastal waters forecast for the following St. Andrews Bay waterways. Rest of tonight, southwest winds around 5 knots. Protected waters, smooth. A slight chance of showers and thunderstorms early this evening. Sunday, northwest winds around 5 knots, becoming west in the afternoon. Protected waters, a light chop. A slight chance of showers and thunderstorms in the afternoon. Sunday night, southwest winds 5 to 10 knots, diminishing to around 5 knots after midnight. Protected waters, a light chop. A chance of showers and thunderstorms in the evening. Monday, southwest winds around 5 knots, increasing to 5 to 10 knots in the afternoon. Protected waters, a light chop. A slight chance of showers and thunderstorms in the morning, then a chance of showers and thunderstorms in the afternoon. Monday night, southwest winds 5 to 10 knots, diminishing to around 5 knots after midnight. Protected waters, a light chop. A chance of showers. A chance of thunderstorms, mainly in the evening. Tuesday, west winds around 5 knots, becoming southwest in the afternoon. Protected waters, a light chop. Showers likely with a chance of thunderstorms. Tuesday night, southwest winds 5 to 10 knots, diminishing to around 5 knots after midnight. Protected waters, a light chop. A slight chance of showers and thunderstorms in the evening, then a chance of showers and thunderstorms after midnight. Wednesday, southwest winds around 5 knots, increasing to 5 to 10 knots in the afternoon. Protected waters, a light chop. Showers likely with a chance of thunderstorms. Wednesday night, southwest winds 5 to 10 knots. Protected waters, a light chop. A chance of showers and thunderstorms. Thursday, southwest winds 5 to 10 knots. Protected waters, a light chop. Showers likely with a chance of thunderstorms. Thursday night, southwest winds 5 to 10 knots, diminishing to around 5 knots after midnight. Protected waters, a light chop. A chance of showers and thunderstorms. Winds and waves higher and near thunderstorms. The Tropical Weather Outlook. For the North Atlantic, Caribbean Sea and the Gulf of America, northeastern Atlantic, a strong non-tropical area of low pressure is located over the northeastern Atlantic several hundred miles west of the coast of Portugal. This system could acquire some subtropical or tropical characteristics tonight or on Sunday while it moves east-southeastward at 10 to 15 miles per hour toward Portugal and northwestern Spain. The opportunity for tropical or subtropical development should end by Sunday night when the system encounters unfavorable environmental conditions. For more information, see high seas forecast issued by Meteo France. Formation chance through 48 hours, low, 20%.
Formation chance through 7 days, low, 20%. Central Subtropical Atlantic satellite imagery indicates that a broad area of low pressure has formed in association with a shower and thunderstorm activity a few hundred miles east-southeast of Bermuda. The following broadcast is a special weather statement issued by the National Weather Service in Tallahassee, Florida. A strong thunderstorm will impact south-central Jackson, northeastern Bay, and northwestern Calhoun counties in the panhandle of Florida through 7:45 p.m. Central Daylight Time. At 7:14 p.m. Central Daylight Time, Doppler radar was tracking a strong thunderstorm 17 miles southwest of Mariana, moving south at 10 miles per hour. Hazard, wind gusts up to 50 miles per hour. Source, radar indicated. Impact, gusty winds could knock down tree limbs and blow around unsecured objects. Locations impacted include Betts, Moose Pond, Center Lake, Bennett, Ridgetop, Fountain, Singer Road, Saunders, Compass Lake, and Camp's Head. If outdoors, consider seeking shelter inside a building. Frequent cloud-to-ground lightning is occurring with this storm. Lightning can strike 10 miles away from a thunderstorm. Seek a safe shelter inside a building or vehicle. The Tropical Weather Outlook. For the North Atlantic, Caribbean Sea, and the Gulf of America, northeastern Atlantic, a strong non-tropical area of low pressure is located over the northeastern Atlantic several hundred miles west of the coast of Portugal. This system could acquire some subtropical or tropical characteristics tonight or on Sunday while it moves east-southeastward at 10 to 15 miles per hour toward Portugal and northwestern Spain. The opportunity for tropical or subtropical development should end by Sunday night when the system encounters unfavorable environmental conditions. For more information, see high seas forecast issued by Meteo France. Formation chance through 48 hours, low, 20%. Formation chance through 7 days, low, 20%. Central Subtropical Atlantic satellite imagery indicates that a broad area of low pressure has formed in association with a shower and thunderstorm activity a few hundred miles east-southeast of Bermuda. Additional slow development of this system is possible during the next few days as it drifts westward on Sunday and then accelerates northward early next week. Formation chance through 48 hours, low, 20%. Formation chance through 7 days, low, 30%. Eastern Tropical Atlantic, a tropical wave is expected to move off the west coast of Africa on Monday. An area of low pressure could form in association with the wave soon after it moves off the coast. Environmental conditions are marginally conducive for development, and a tropical depression could form by the middle to latter portions of next week while the system moves westward at 15 to 20 miles per hour across the eastern and central tropical Atlantic. Formation chance through 48 hours, low, near 0%. Formation chance through 7 days, medium, 40%. The surf zone forecast general outlook, a moderate risk of rip currents is expected the next few days with a chance for showers and storms again today. Due to the westerly flow regime and developing sea breeze, it's possible a localized high risk of rip currents develops across west-facing Gulf County beaches in the afternoon through Sunday. Based on communication with area beach officials, the following flags are flying at area beaches: Walton, Yellow Bay, Yellow State Park Gulf Beaches, Yellow West Facing Gulf Beaches, Yellow South Facing Gulf Beaches, Yellow Franklin, Yellow. Tide information for Sunday, August 23, 2026. St. Marks River entrance. High 1:06 a.m., low 4:46 a.m., high 11:38 a.m., low 7:04 p.m. Apalachicola. High 4:38 a.m., low 7:09 a.m., high 11:12 a.m., low 8:58 p.m. St. Andrews Bay at Panama City. High 6:44 a.m., low 6:02 p.m. Note that the times of high and low tide are 3 minutes earlier at Shell Point than at the St. Marks River entrance. The average water temperature at Apalachicola was 87.8 degrees. Sunrise and sunset in Tallahassee. August 23, 2026, sunrise 7:09 a.m. Eastern Daylight Time, sunset 8:11 p.m. Eastern Daylight Time. 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The following broadcast is a special weather statement issued by the National Weather Service in Tallahassee, Florida.
a strong thunderstorm will

Jack, South Central Jackson, Northeastern Bay, and Northwestern Calhoun counties in the Panhandle of Florida through 7:45 p.m. Central Daylight Time. At 7:14 p.m. Central Daylight Time, Doppler radar was tracking a strong thunderstorm 17 miles southwest of Mariana, moving south at 10 miles per hour. Hazard, wind gusts up to 50 miles per hour. Source, radar indicated. Impact, gusty winds could knock down tree limbs and blow around unsecured objects. Locations impacted include Betts, Moose Pond, Center Lake, Bennett, Ridgetop, Fountain, Singer Road, Cinders, Compass Lake, and Camp's Head. If outdoors, consider seeking shelter inside a building. Frequent cloud-to-ground lightning is occurring with this storm. Lightning can strike 10 miles away from a thunderstorm. Seek a safe shelter inside a building or vehicle. These are the 8 p.m. Eastern Daylight Time conditions. At the Tallahassee Airport, it was mostly cloudy. The temperature was 81 degrees. The wind was southeast at 5 miles an hour. At Florida State University, the temperature was 81 degrees. The wind was south at 5 miles an hour. At Apalachicola, it was partly cloudy. The temperature was 83 degrees. The wind was southeast at 3 miles an hour. At Panama City Northwest, it was partly cloudy. The temperature was 85 degrees. The wind was southwest at 8 miles an hour. At Dothan, it was clear. The temperature was 89 degrees. The wind was west at 5 miles an hour. At Albany, light rain was falling. The temperature was 84 degrees. The wind was northeast at 5 miles an hour. At Valdosta, it was mostly cloudy. The temperature was 77 degrees. The wind was calm. Over the marine area, at the buoy south of Apalachicola, winds were west at 10 knots. At the buoy south of Panama City, winds were west at 8 knots. At the buoy south of Pensacola, winds were west at 10 knots. The forecast for the local area. Tonight, mostly cloudy with a chance of showers and thunderstorms this evening, then mostly clear after midnight. Lows in the mid-70s. South winds around 5 miles per hour this evening, becoming light and variable. Chance of rain 50%. Sunday, sunny. Patchy fog in the morning. A slight chance of showers and thunderstorms in the afternoon. Highs in the upper 90s. Light and variable winds, becoming north around 5 miles per hour in the afternoon. Chance of rain 20%. Heat index values up to 108. Sunday night, partly cloudy. A slight chance of showers and thunderstorms in the evening. Lows in the mid-70s. Southwest winds around 5 miles per hour. Chance of rain 20%. Monday, mostly sunny. A chance of showers and thunderstorms in the afternoon. Highs in the mid-90s. Southwest winds around 5 miles per hour. Chance of rain 50%. Heat index values up to 106. Monday night, mostly cloudy with a chance of showers and thunderstorms in the evening, then partly cloudy with a slight chance of showers after midnight. Lows in the mid-70s. Southwest winds around 5 miles per hour. Chance of rain 50%. Tuesday, mostly sunny. A chance of showers in the morning, then showers and thunderstorms in the afternoon. Highs in the mid-90s. Chance of rain 80%. Tuesday night, mostly cloudy with showers and thunderstorms in the evening, then partly cloudy with a chance of showers and thunderstorms after midnight. Lows in the mid-70s. Chance of rain 80%. Wednesday through Friday, partly cloudy with showers and thunderstorms likely. Highs in the lower 90s. Lows in the lower 70s. Chance of rain 70%. Heat index values up to 105. Friday night, mostly cloudy with showers and thunderstorms likely in the evening, then partly cloudy with a slight chance of showers and thunderstorms after midnight. Lows in the mid-70s. Chance of rain 70%. Saturday, mostly sunny. A chance of showers with a slight chance of thunderstorms in the morning, then showers and thunderstorms likely in the afternoon. Highs in the lower 90s. Chance of rain 60%. Heat index values up to 105 in the afternoon. The coastal waters forecast for the following: waters from Suwannee River to Apalachicola, Florida, extending from 20 to 60 nautical miles, coastal waters from Okaloosa-Walton County line to Mexico Beach out to 20 nautical miles, coastal waters from Mexico Beach to Apalachicola out to 20 nautical miles, waters from Okaloosa-Walton County

northwest winds 5 to 10 knots. Waves 1 foot or less. Wave detail, southwest 1 foot at 3 seconds. Protected waters, a light chop. Monday, southwest winds 5 to 10 knots. Waves 1 foot or less. Wave detail, southwest 1 foot at 3 seconds. Protected waters, a light chop. A slight chance of showers and thunderstorms in the afternoon. Monday night, southwest winds 5 to 10 knots. Waves 1 foot or less. Wave detail, southwest 1 foot at 3 seconds. Protected waters, a light chop. A slight chance of showers and thunderstorms. Tuesday, southwest winds around 5 knots. Waves 1 foot or less. Wave detail, southwest 1 foot at 3 seconds. Protected waters, smooth, a chance of showers and thunderstorms. Tuesday night, southwest winds around 5 knots. Waves 1 foot or less. Protected waters, smooth, a slight chance of showers and thunderstorms in the evening, then a chance of showers and thunderstorms after midnight. Wednesday, southwest winds 5 to 10 knots. Waves 1 foot or less. Protected waters, a light chop. A chance of showers and thunderstorms. Wednesday night, southwest winds 5 to 10 knots. Waves 1 foot or less. Protected waters, a light chop. A slight chance of showers and thunderstorms in the evening, then a chance of showers and thunderstorms after midnight. Thursday, southwest winds 5 to 10 knots. Waves 1 foot or less. Protected waters, a light chop. A chance of showers and thunderstorms. Thursday night, southwest winds 5 to 10 knots. Waves 1 foot or less. Protected waters, a light chop. A chance of showers and thunderstorms. Winds and waves higher and near thunderstorms. The coastal waters forecast for the following St. Andrews Bay waterways. Rest of tonight, southwest winds around 5 knots. Protected waters, smooth, a slight chance of showers and thunderstorms early this evening. Sunday, northwest winds around 5 knots, becoming west in the afternoon. Protected waters, a light chop. A slight chance of showers and thunderstorms in the afternoon. Sunday night, southwest winds 5 to 10 knots, diminishing to around 5 knots after midnight. Protected waters, a light chop. A chance of showers and thunderstorms in the evening. Monday, southwest winds around 5 knots, increasing to 5 to 10 knots in the afternoon. Protected waters, a light chop. A slight chance of showers and thunderstorms in the morning, then a chance of showers and thunderstorms in the afternoon. Monday night, southwest winds 5 to 10 knots, diminishing to around 5 knots after midnight. Protected waters, a light chop. A chance of showers. A chance of thunderstorms, mainly in the evening. Tuesday, west winds around 5 knots, becoming southwest in the afternoon. Protected waters, a light chop. Showers likely with a chance of thunderstorms. Tuesday night, southwest winds 5 to 10 knots, diminishing to around 5 knots after midnight. Protected waters, a light chop. A slight chance of showers and thunderstorms in the evening, then a chance of showers and thunderstorms after midnight. Wednesday, southwest winds around 5 knots, increasing to 5 to 10 knots in the afternoon. Protected waters, a light chop. Showers likely with a chance of thunderstorms. Wednesday night, southwest winds 5 to 10 knots. Protected waters, a light chop. A chance of showers and thunderstorms. Thursday, southwest winds 5 to 10 knots. Protected waters, a light chop. Showers likely with a chance of thunderstorms. Thursday night, southwest winds 5 to 10 knots, diminishing to around 5 knots after midnight. Protected waters, a light chop. A chance of showers and thunderstorms. Winds and waves higher and near thunderstorms. The Tallahassee climate summary for this evening, as of 5 p.m., August 22, 2026. Today's high temperature of 94 degrees occurred at 1:42 p.m. This high was 3 degrees above the normal high of 91. Today's low temperature of 73 degrees occurred at 6:27 a.m. This tied the normal low of 73. 0.06 inches of precipitation fell today, which brings the monthly total to 5.74 inches. This is 0.05 inches above the normal amount of 5.69 inches for August. The total precipitation for the year now stands at 29.26 inches, which is 12.15 inches below normal. The normal high temperature for tomorrow is 91 degrees.

The normal low is 73. The record high for tomorrow is 101, which last occurred in 1918, and the record low is 57, which occurred in 1997. Sunset tonight is at 8:12 p.m. Sunrise tomorrow is at 7:09 a.m. The Tropical Weather Outlook. For the North Atlantic, Caribbean Sea, and the Gulf of America, northeastern Atlantic, a strong non-tropical area of low pressure is located over the northeastern Atlantic several hundred miles west of the coast of Portugal. This system could acquire some subtropical or tropical characteristics tonight or on Sunday while it moves east-southeastward at 10 to 15 miles per hour toward Portugal and northwestern Spain. The opportunity for tropical or subtropical development should end by Sunday night when the system encounters unfavorable environmental conditions. For more information, see high seas forecast issued by Meteo France. Formation chance through 48 hours, low, 20%. Formation chance through 7 days, low, 20%. Central subtropical Atlantic satellite imagery indicates that a broad area of low pressure has formed in association with a shower and thunderstorm activity a few hundred miles east-southeast of Bermuda. Additional slow development of this system is possible during the next few days as it drifts westward on Sunday and then accelerates northward early next week. Formation chance through 48 hours, low, 20%. Formation chance through 7 days, low, 30%. Eastern Tropical Atlantic, a tropical wave is expected to move off the west coast of Africa on Monday. An area of low pressure could form in association with the wave soon after it moves off the coast. Environmental conditions are marginally conducive for development, and a tropical depression could form by the middle to latter portions of next week while the system moves westward at 15 to 20 miles per hour across the eastern and central tropical Atlantic. Formation chance through 48 hours, low, near 0%. Formation chance through 7 days, medium, 40%. The surf zone forecast general outlook. A moderate risk of rip currents is expected the next few days with a chance for showers and storms again today. Due to the westerly flow regime and developing sea breeze, it's possible a localized high risk of rip currents develops across west facing Gulf County beaches in the afternoon through Sunday. Based on communication with area beach officials, the following flags are flying at area beaches: Walton, Yellow Bay, Yellow State Park Gulf Beaches, Yellow West Facing Gulf Beaches, Yellow South Facing Gulf Beaches. Based on communication with area beach officials, the following flags are flying at area beaches: Walton, Yellow Bay, Yellow State Park Gulf Beaches, Yellow West Facing Gulf Beaches, Yellow South Facing Gulf Beaches, Yellow Franklin, Yellow. Tide information for Sunday, August 23, 2026. St. Mark's River entrance. High 1:06 a.m., low 4:46 a.m., high 11:38 a.m., low 7:04 p.m. Apalachicola. High 4:38 a.m., low 7:09 a.m., high 11:12 a.m., low 8:58 p.m. St. Andrews Bay at Panama City. High 6:44 a.m., low 6:02 p.m. Note that the times of high and low tide are 3 minutes earlier at Shell Point than at the St. Mark's River entrance. The average water temperature at Apalachicola was 87.8 degrees. Sunrise and sunset in Tallahassee. August 23, 2026, sunrise 7:09 a.m. Eastern Daylight Time, sunset 8:11 p.m. Eastern Daylight Time. 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The current time is 8:34 p.m. Eastern Daylight Time. The following broadcast is a special weather statement issued by the National Weather Service in Tallahassee, Florida. A strong thunderstorm will impact south-central Jackson, northeastern Bay, and northwestern Calhoun counties in the panhandle of Florida through 7:45 p.m. Central Daylight Time. At 7:14 p.m. Central Daylight Time, Doppler radar was tracking a strong thunderstorm 17 miles southwest of Mariana, moving south at 10 miles per hour. Hazard, wind gusts up to 50 miles per hour. Source, radar indicated. Impact, gusty winds could knock down tree limbs and blow around unsecured objects. Locations impacted include Betts, Moose Pond, Center Lake, Bennett, Ridgetop, Fountain, Singer Road, Saunders, Compass Lake, at Camp's Head. If outdoors, consider seeking shelter inside a building. Frequent cloud-to-ground lightning is occurring with this storm.

Lightning can strike 10 miles away from a thunderstorm. Seek a safe shelter inside a building or vehicle. These are the 8 p.m. Eastern Daylight Time conditions. At the Tallahassee Airport, it was mostly cloudy. The temperature was 81 degrees. The wind was southeast at 5 miles an hour. At Florida State University, the temperature was 81 degrees. The wind was south at 5 miles an hour. At Apalachicola, it was partly cloudy. The temperature was 83 degrees. The wind was southeast at 3 miles an hour. At Panama City Northwest, it was partly cloudy. The temperature was 85 degrees. The wind was southwest at 8 miles an hour. At Dothan, it was clear. The temperature was 89 degrees. The wind was west at 5 miles an hour. At Albany, light rain was falling. The temperature was 84 degrees. The wind was northeast at 5 miles an hour. At Valdosta, it was mostly cloudy. The temperature was 77 degrees. The wind was calm. Over the marine area, at the buoy south of Apalachicola, winds were west at 10 knots. At the buoy south of Panama City, winds were west at 8 knots. At the buoy south of Pensacola, winds were west at 10 knots. The forecast for the local area. Tonight, mostly cloudy with a chance of showers and thunderstorms this evening, then mostly clear after midnight. Lows in the mid-70s. South winds around 5 miles per hour this evening, becoming light and variable. Chance of rain 50%. Sunday, sunny. Patchy fog in the morning. A slight chance of showers and thunderstorms in the afternoon. Highs in the upper 90s. Light and variable winds, becoming north around 5 miles per hour in the afternoon. Chance of rain 20%. Heat index values up to 108. Sunday night, partly cloudy. A slight chance of showers and thunderstorms in the evening. Lows in the mid-70s. Southwest winds around 5 miles per hour. Chance of rain 20%. Monday, mostly sunny. A chance of showers and thunderstorms in the afternoon. Highs in the mid-90s. Southwest winds around 5 miles per hour. Chance of rain 50%. Heat index values up to 106. Monday night, mostly cloudy with a chance of showers and thunderstorms in the evening, then partly cloudy with a slight chance of showers after midnight. Lows in the mid-70s. Southwest winds around 5 miles per hour. Chance of rain 50%. Tuesday, mostly sunny. A chance of showers in the morning, then showers and thunderstorms in the afternoon. Highs in the mid-90s. Chance of rain 80%. Tuesday night, mostly cloudy with showers and thunderstorms in the evening, then partly cloudy with a chance of showers and thunderstorms after midnight. Lows in the mid-70s. Chance of rain 80%. Wednesday through Friday, partly cloudy with showers and thunderstorms likely. Highs in the lower 90s. Lows in the lower 70s. Chance of rain 70%. Heat index values up to 105. Friday night, mostly cloudy with showers and thunderstorms likely in the evening, then partly cloudy with a slight chance of showers and thunderstorms after midnight. Lows in the mid-70s. Chance of rain 70%. Saturday, mostly sunny. A chance of showers with a slight chance of thunderstorms in the morning, then showers and thunderstorms likely in the afternoon. Highs in the lower 90s. Chance of rain 60%. Heat index values up to 105 in the afternoon. The coastal waters forecast for the following: waters from Suwannee River to Apalachicola, Florida, extending from 20 to 60 nautical miles, coastal waters from Okaloosa-Walton County line to Mexico Beach out to 20 nautical miles, coastal waters from Mexico Beach to Apalachicola out to 20 nautical miles, waters from Okaloosa-Walton County line to Mexico Beach 20 to 60 nautical miles, and waters from Mexico Beach to Apalachicola 20 to 60 nautical miles. Rest of tonight, southwest winds 5 to 10 knots. Waves 1 foot or less. Wave detail, southwest 1 foot at 4 seconds. Protected waters, a light shop. A chance of showers and thunderstorms this evening. A slight chance of showers and thunderstorms, then a chance of showers and thunderstorms late. Sunday, northwest winds around 5 knots, becoming southwest in the afternoon. Waves 1 foot or less. Wave detail, southwest 1 foot at 4 seconds. Protected waters, a light shop. A chance of showers and thunderstorms in the morning. Sunday night, southwest.

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Waves 1 foot or less. Wave detail, southwest 1 foot at 3 seconds. Protected waters, a light chop. Monday, southwest winds 5 to 10 knots. Waves 1 foot or less. Wave detail, southwest 1 foot at 3 seconds. Protected waters, a light chop. A slight chance of showers and thunderstorms in the afternoon. Monday night, southwest winds 5 to 10 knots. Waves 1 foot or less. Wave detail, southwest 1 foot at 3 seconds. Protected waters, a light chop. A slight chance of showers and thunderstorms. Tuesday, southwest winds around 5 knots. Waves 1 foot or less. Wave detail, southwest 1 foot at 3 seconds. Protected waters, smooth. A chance of showers and thunderstorms. Tuesday night, southwest winds around 5 knots. Waves 1 foot or less. Protected waters, smooth. A slight chance of showers and thunderstorms in the evening, then a chance of showers and thunderstorms after midnight. Wednesday, southwest winds 5 to 10 knots. Waves 1 foot or less. Protected waters, a light chop. A chance of showers and thunderstorms. Wednesday night, southwest winds 5 to 10 knots. Waves 1 foot or less. Protected waters, a light chop. A slight chance of showers and thunderstorms in the evening, then a chance of showers and thunderstorms after midnight. Thursday, southwest winds 5 to 10 knots. Waves 1 foot or less. Protected waters, a light chop. A chance of showers and thunderstorms. Thursday night, southwest winds 5 to 10 knots. Waves 1 foot or less. Protected waters, a light chop. A chance of showers and thunderstorms. Winds and waves higher and near thunderstorms. The coastal waters forecast for the following St. Andrews Bay waterways. Rest of tonight, southwest winds around 5 knots. Protected waters, smooth. A slight chance of showers and thunderstorms early this evening. Sunday, northwest winds around 5 knots, becoming west in the afternoon. Protected waters, a light chop. A slight chance of showers and thunderstorms in the afternoon. Sunday night, southwest winds 5 to 10 knots, diminishing to around 5 knots after midnight. Protected waters, a light chop. A chance of showers and thunderstorms in the evening. Monday, southwest winds around 5 knots, increasing to 5 to 10 knots in the afternoon. Protected waters, a light chop. A slight chance of showers and thunderstorms in the morning, then a chance of showers and thunderstorms in the afternoon. Monday night, southwest winds 5 to 10 knots, diminishing to around 5 knots after midnight. Protected waters, a light chop. A chance of showers. A chance of thunderstorms, mainly in the evening. Tuesday, west winds around 5 knots, becoming southwest in the afternoon. Protected waters, a light chop. Showers likely with a chance of thunderstorms. Tuesday night, southwest winds 5 to 10 knots, diminishing to around 5 knots after midnight. Protected waters, a light chop. A slight chance of showers and thunderstorms in the evening, then a chance of showers and thunderstorms after midnight. Wednesday, southwest winds around 5 knots, increasing to 5 to 10 knots in the afternoon. Protected waters, a light chop. Showers likely with a chance of thunderstorms. Wednesday night, southwest winds 5 to 10 knots. Protected waters, a light chop. A chance of showers and thunderstorms. Thursday, southwest winds 5 to 10 knots. Protected waters, a light chop. Showers likely with a chance of thunderstorms. Thursday night, southwest winds 5 to 10 knots, diminishing to around 5 knots after midnight. Protected waters, a light chop. A chance of showers and thunderstorms. Winds and waves higher and near thunderstorms. The Tropical Weather Outlook. For the North Atlantic, Caribbean Sea, and the Gulf of America, northeastern Atlantic, a strong non-tropical area of low pressure is located over the northeastern Atlantic several hundred miles west of the coast of Portugal. This system could acquire some subtropical or tropical characteristics tonight or on Sunday while it moves east-southeastward at 10 to 15 miles per hour toward Portugal and northwestern Spain. The opportunity for tropical or subtropical development should end by Sunday night when the system encounters unfavorable environmental conditions. For more information, see high seas forecast issued by Meteo France. Formation chance through 48 hours, low, 20%. Formation chance through 7 days, low, 20%. Central subtropical.

Well, Atlantic satellite imagery indicates that a broad area of low pressure has formed in association with the shower and thunderstorm activity a few hundred miles east-southeast of Bermuda. Additional slow development of this system is possible during the next few days as it drifts westward on Sunday and then accelerates northward early next week. Formation chance through 48 hours, low, 20%. Formation chance through 7 days, low, 30%. Eastern Tropical Atlantic, a tropical wave, is expected to move off the west coast of Africa on Monday. An area of low pressure could form in association with the wave soon after it moves off the coast. Environmental conditions are marginally conducive for development, and a tropical depression could form by the middle to latter portions of next week while the system moves westward at 15 to 20 miles per hour across the eastern and central tropical Atlantic. Formation chance through 48 hours, low, near 0%. Formation chance through 7 days, medium, 40%. The Surf Zone Forecast General Outlook: a moderate risk of rip currents is expected the next few days with a chance for showers and storms again today. Due to the westerly flow regime and developing sea breeze, it's possible a localized high risk of rip currents develops across west-facing Gulf County beaches in the afternoon through Sunday. Based on communication with area beach officials, the following flags are flying at area beaches: Walton, Yellow Bay, Yellow State Park Gulf Beaches, Yellow West-facing Gulf Beaches, Yellow South-facing Gulf Beaches, Yellow Franklin, Yellow. Tide information for Sunday, August 23, 2026. St. Marks River entrance. High 1:06 a.m., low 4:46 a.m., high 11:38 a.m., low 7:04 p.m. Apalachicola. High 4:38 a.m., low 7:09 a.m., high 11:12 a.m., low 8:58 p.m. St. Andrews Bay at Panama City. High 6:44 a.m., low 6:02 p.m. Note that the times of high and low tide are 3 minutes earlier at Shell Point than at the St. Marks River entrance. The average water temperature at Apalachicola was 87.8 degrees. Sunrise and sunset in Tallahassee. August 23, 2026, sunrise 7:09 a.m. Eastern Daylight Time, sunset 8:11 p.m. Eastern Daylight Time. 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The latest weather and forecast information can also be accessed by calling our automated forecast line at 850-942-8851. The current time is 8:48 p.m. Eastern Daylight Time. These are the 8 p.m. Eastern Daylight Time conditions. At the Tallahassee Airport, it was mostly cloudy. The temperature was 81 degrees. The wind was southeast at 5 miles an hour. At Florida State University, the temperature was 81 degrees. The wind was south at 5 miles an hour. At Apalachicola, it was partly cloudy. The temperature was 83 degrees. The wind was southeast at 3 miles an hour. At Panama City Northwest, it was partly cloudy. The temperature was 85 degrees. The wind was southwest at 8 miles an hour. At Dothan, it was clear. The temperature was 89 degrees. The wind was west at 5 miles an hour. At Albany, light rain was falling. The temperature was 84 degrees. The wind was northeast at 5 miles an hour. At Valdosta, it was mostly cloudy. The temperature was 77 degrees. The wind was calm. Over the marine area, at the buoy south of Apalachicola, winds were west at 10 knots. At the buoy south of Panama City, winds were west at 8 knots. At the buoy south of Pensacola, winds were west at 10 knots. The forecast for the local area. Tonight, mostly cloudy with a chance of showers and thunderstorms this evening, then mostly clear after midnight. Lows in the mid-70s. South winds around 5 miles per hour this evening, becoming light and variable. Chance of rain 50%. Sunday, sunny. Patchy fog in the morning. A slight chance of showers and thunderstorms in the afternoon. Highs in the upper 90s. Light and variable winds, becoming north around 5 miles per hour in the afternoon. Chance of rain 20%. Heat index values up to 108. Sunday night, partly cloudy. A slight chance of showers and thunderstorms in the evening. Lows in the mid-70s. Southwest winds around 5 miles per hour. Chance of rain 20%. Monday, mostly sunny.

a chance of showers and thunderstorms in the afternoon. Highs in the mid-90s. Southwest winds around 5 miles per hour. Chance of rain 50%. Heat index values up to 106. Monday night, mostly cloudy with a chance of showers and thunderstorms in the evening, then partly cloudy with a slight chance of showers after midnight. Lows in the mid-70s. Southwest winds around 5 miles per hour. Chance of rain 50%. Tuesday, mostly sunny. A chance of showers in the morning, then showers and thunderstorms in the afternoon. Highs in the mid-90s. Chance of rain 80%. Tuesday night, mostly cloudy with showers and thunderstorms in the evening, then partly cloudy with a chance of showers and thunderstorms after midnight. Lows in the mid-70s. Chance of rain 80%. Wednesday through Friday, partly cloudy with showers and thunderstorms likely. Highs in the lower 90s. Lows in the lower 70s. Chance of rain 70%. Heat index values up to 105. Friday night, mostly cloudy with showers and thunderstorms likely in the evening, then partly cloudy with a slight chance of showers and thunderstorms after midnight. Lows in the mid-70s. Chance of rain 70%. Saturday, mostly sunny. A chance of showers with a slight chance of thunderstorms in the morning, then showers and thunderstorms likely in the afternoon. Highs in the lower 90s. Chance of rain 60%. Heat index values up to 105 in the afternoon. The coastal waters forecast for the following waters from Suwannee River to Apalachicola, Florida, extending from 20 to 60 nautical miles, coastal waters from Okaloosa Walton County line to Mexico Beach out to 20 nautical miles, coastal waters from Mexico Beach to Apalachicola out to 20 nautical miles, waters from Okaloosa Walton County line to Mexico Beach 20 to 60 nautical miles, and waters from Mexico Beach to Apalachicola 20 to 60 nautical miles. Rest of tonight, southwest winds 5 to 10 knots. Waves 1 foot or less. Wave detail, southwest 1 foot at 4 seconds. Protected waters, a light chop. A chance of showers and thunderstorms this evening. A slight chance of showers and thunderstorms, then a chance of showers and thunderstorms late. Sunday, northwest winds around 5 knots, becoming southwest in the afternoon. Waves 1 foot or less. Wave detail, southwest 1 foot at 4 seconds. Protected waters, a light chop. A chance of showers and thunderstorms in the morning. Sunday night, southwest winds 5 to 10 knots. Waves 1 foot or less. Wave detail, southwest 1 foot at 3 seconds. Protected waters, a light chop. Monday, southwest winds 5 to 10 knots. Waves 1 foot or less. Wave detail, southwest 1 foot at 3 seconds. Protected waters, a light chop. A slight chance of showers and thunderstorms in the afternoon. Monday night, southwest winds 5 to 10 knots. Waves 1 foot or less. Wave detail, southwest 1 foot at 3 seconds. Protected waters, a light chop. A slight chance of showers and thunderstorms. Tuesday, southwest winds around 5 knots. Waves 1 foot or less. Wave detail, southwest 1 foot at 3 seconds. Protected waters, smooth. A chance of showers and thunderstorms. Tuesday night, southwest winds around 5 knots. Waves 1 foot or less. Protected waters, smooth. A slight chance of showers and thunderstorms in the evening, then a chance of showers and thunderstorms after midnight. Wednesday, southwest winds 5 to 10 knots. Waves 1 foot or less. Protected waters, a light chop. A chance of showers and thunderstorms. Wednesday night, southwest winds 5 to 10 knots. Waves 1 foot or less. Protected waters, a light chop. A slight chance of showers and thunderstorms in the evening, then a chance of showers and thunderstorms after midnight. Thursday, southwest winds 5 to 10 knots. Waves 1 foot or less. Protected waters, a light chop. A chance of showers and thunderstorms. Thursday night, southwest winds 5 to 10 knots. Waves 1 foot or less. Protected waters, a light chop. A chance of showers and thunderstorms. Winds and waves higher and near thunderstorms. The coastal waters forecast for the following St. Andrews Bay waterways. Rest of tonight, southwest winds around 5 knots. Protected waters, smooth. A slight chance of showers and thunderstorms early this evening. Sunday, northwest winds around 5 knots.

becoming west in the afternoon. Protected waters, a light shower. A slight chance of showers and thunderstorms in the afternoon. Sunday night, southwest winds 5 to 10 knots, diminishing to around 5 knots after midnight. Protected waters, a light shower. A chance of showers and thunderstorms in the evening. Monday, southwest winds around 5 knots, increasing to 5 to 10 knots in the afternoon. Protected waters, a light shower. A slight chance of showers and thunderstorms in the morning, then a chance of showers and thunderstorms in the afternoon. Monday night, southwest winds 5 to 10 knots, diminishing to around 5 knots after midnight. Protected waters, a light shower. A chance of showers. A chance of thunderstorms, mainly in the evening. Tuesday, west winds around 5 knots, becoming southwest in the afternoon. Protected waters, a light shower. Showers likely with a chance of thunderstorms. Tuesday night, southwest winds 5 to 10 knots, diminishing to around 5 knots after midnight. Protected waters, a light shower. A slight chance of showers and thunderstorms in the evening, then a chance of showers and thunderstorms after midnight. Wednesday, southwest winds around 5 knots, increasing to 5 to 10 knots in the afternoon. Protected waters, a light shower. Showers likely with a chance of thunderstorms. Wednesday night, southwest winds 5 to 10 knots. Protected waters, a light shower. A chance of showers and thunderstorms. Thursday, southwest winds 5 to 10 knots. Protected waters, a light shower. Showers likely with a chance of thunderstorms. Thursday night, southwest winds 5 to 10 knots, diminishing to around 5 knots after midnight. Protected waters, a light shower. A chance of showers and thunderstorms. Winds and waves higher and near thunderstorms. The Tropical Weather Outlook. For the North Atlantic, Caribbean Sea, and the Gulf of America, northeastern Atlantic, a strong non-tropical area of low pressure is located over the northeastern Atlantic several hundred miles west of the coast of Portugal. This system could acquire some subtropical or tropical characteristics tonight or on Sunday while it moves east-southeastward at 10 to 15 miles per hour toward Portugal and northwestern Spain. The opportunity for tropical or subtropical development should end by Sunday night when the system encounters unfavorable environmental conditions. For more information, see high seas forecast issued by Meteo France. Formation chance through 48 hours, low, 20%. Formation chance through 7 days, low, 20%. Central Subtropical Atlantic satellite imagery indicates that a broad area of low pressure has formed in association with a shower and thunderstorm activity a few hundred miles east-southeast of Bermuda. Additional slow development of this system is possible during the next few days as it drifts westward on Sunday and then accelerates northward early next week. Formation chance through 48 hours, low, 20%. Formation chance through 7 days, low, 30%. Eastern Tropical Atlantic, a tropical wave is expected to move off the west coast of Africa on Monday. An area of low pressure could form in association with the wave soon after it moves off the coast. Environmental conditions are marginally conducive for development, and a tropical depression could form by the middle to latter portions of next week while the system moves westward at 15 to 20 miles per hour across the eastern and central tropical Atlantic. Formation chance through 48 hours, low, near 0%. Formation chance through 7 days, medium, 40%. The surf zone forecast general outlook, a moderate risk of rip currents is expected the next few days with a chance for showers and storms again today. Due to the westerly flow regime and developing sea breeze, it's possible a localized high risk of rip currents develops across west-facing Gulf County beaches in the afternoon through Sunday. Based on communication with area beach officials, the following flags are flying at area beaches: Walton, Yellow Bay, Yellow State Park Gulf Beaches, Yellow West Facing Gulf Beaches, Yellow South Facing Gulf Beaches, Yellow Franklin, Yellow. Tide information for Sunday, August 23, 2026. St. Mark's River entrance. High 1:06 a.m., low 4:46 a.m., high 11:38 a.m., low 7:04 p.m. Apalachicola. High 4:38 a.m., low 7:09 a.m., high 11:12 a.m., low 8:58 p.m. St. Andrews Bay at Panama City. High 6:44 a.m., low 6:02 p.m. Note that the times of high and low tide are 3 minutes earlier at Shell Point than at the St. Mark's River entrance. The average water temperature at Apalachicola was 87.8 degrees. Sunrise and sunset in Tallahassee. August 23, 2026, sunrise.

7:09 a.m. Eastern Daylight Time, sunset 8:11 p.m. Eastern Daylight Time. The Tallahassee Climate Summary for this evening, as of 5 p.m., August 22, 2026. Today's high temperature of 94 degrees occurred at 1:42 p.m. This high was 3 degrees above the normal high of 91. Today's low temperature of 73 degrees occurred at 6:27 a.m. This tied the normal low of 73. 0.06 inches of precipitation fell today, which brings the monthly total to 5.74 inches. This is 0.05 inches above the normal amount of 5.69 inches for August. The total precipitation for the year now stands at 29.26 inches, which is 12.15 inches below normal. The normal high temperature for tomorrow is 91 degrees, and the normal low is 73. The record high for tomorrow is 101, which last occurred in 1918, and the record low is 57, which occurred in 1997. Sunset tonight is at 8:12 p.m. Sunrise tomorrow is at 7:09 a.m. You are listening to NOAA Weather Radio Station KIH-24 in Tallahassee, Florida, operating 24 hours a day on a frequency of 162.40 MHz. 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The latest weather and forecast information can also be accessed by calling our automated forecast line at 850-942-8851. The current time is 9:02 p.m. Eastern Daylight Time. These are the 8 p.m. Eastern Daylight Time conditions. At the Tallahassee Airport, it was mostly cloudy. The temperature was 81 degrees. The wind was southeast at 5 miles an hour. At Florida State University, the temperature was 81 degrees. The wind was south at 5 miles an hour. At Apalachicola, it was partly cloudy. The temperature was 83 degrees. The wind was southeast at 3 miles an hour. At Panama City Northwest, it was partly cloudy. The temperature was 85 degrees. The wind was southwest at 8 miles an hour. At Dothan, it was clear. The temperature was 89 degrees. The wind was west at 5 miles an hour. At Albany, light rain was falling. The temperature was 84 degrees. The wind was northeast at 5 miles an hour. At Valdosta, it was mostly cloudy. The temperature was 77 degrees. The wind was calm. Over the marine area, at the buoy south of Apalachicola, winds were west at 10 knots. At the buoy south of Panama City, winds were west at 8 knots. At the buoy south of Pensacola, winds were west at 10 knots. The Tropical Weather Outlook. For the North Atlantic, Caribbean Sea and the Gulf of America, northeastern Atlantic, a strong non-tropical area of low pressure is located over the northeastern Atlantic several hundred miles west of the coast of Portugal. This system could acquire some subtropical or tropical characteristics tonight or on Sunday while it moves east-southeastward at 10 to 15 miles per hour toward Portugal and northwestern Spain. The opportunity for tropical or subtropical development should end by Sunday night when the system encounters unfavorable environmental conditions. For more information, see high seas forecast issued by Meteo France. Formation chance through 48 hours, low, 20%. Formation chance through 7 days, low, 20%. Central subtropical Atlantic satellite imagery indicates that a broad area of low pressure has formed in association with a shower and thunderstorm activity a few hundred miles east-southeast of Bermuda. Additional slow development of this system is possible during the next few days as it drifts westward on Sunday and then accelerates northward early next week. Formation chance through 48 hours, low, 20%. Formation chance through 7 days, low, 30%. Eastern Tropical Atlantic, a tropical wave is expected to move off the west coast of Africa on Monday. An area of low pressure could form in association with the wave soon after it moves off the coast. Environmental conditions are marginally conducive for development, and a tropical depression could form by the middle to latter portions of next week while the system moves westward at 15 to 20 miles per hour across the eastern and central tropical Atlantic. Formation chance through 48 hours, low, near 0%. Formation chance through 7 days, medium, 40%. The surf zone forecast general outlook. A moderate risk of rip currents is expected the next few days with a chance for showers and storms again today. Due to the westerly flow regime and developing sea breeze, it's possible a localized high risk of rip currents develops across west-facing Gulf County beaches in the afternoon through Sunday. Based on communication with area beach officials,

The following flags are flying at area beaches: Walton, Yellow Bay, Yellow State Park Golf Beaches, Yellow West Facing Golf Beaches, Yellow South Facing Golf Beaches, Yellow Franklin, Yellow. Tide information for Sunday, August 23, 2026. St. Mark's River entrance. High 1:06 a.m., low 4:46 a.m., high 11:38 a.m., low 7:04 p.m. Apalachicola. High 4:38 a.m., low 7:09 a.m., high 11:12 a.m., low 8:58 p.m. St. Andrew's Bay at Panama City. High 6:44 a.m., low 6:02 p.m. Note that the times of high and low tide are 3 minutes earlier at Shell Point than at the St. Mark's River entrance. The average water temperature at Apalachicola was 87.8 degrees. Sunrise and sunset in Tallahassee. August 23, 2026, sunrise 7:09 a.m. Eastern Daylight Time, sunset 8:11 p.m. Eastern Daylight Time. 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The latest weather and forecast information can also be accessed by calling our automated forecast line at 850-942-8851. The current time is 9:07 p.m. Eastern Daylight Time. These are the 9 p.m. Eastern Daylight Time conditions. At the Tallahassee Airport, it was mostly cloudy. The temperature was 80 degrees. The wind was calm. The report from Florida State University was not available. At Apalachicola, it was partly cloudy. The temperature was 79 degrees. The wind was west at 3 miles an hour. At Panama City Northwest, it was partly cloudy. The temperature was 83 degrees. The wind was southwest at 3 miles an hour. At Dothan, it was clear. The temperature was 85 degrees. The wind was northwest at 5 miles an hour. At Albany, it was partly cloudy. The temperature was 81 degrees. The wind was south at 6 miles an hour. At Valdosta, it was mostly cloudy. The temperature was 76 degrees. The wind was calm. Over the marine area, at the buoy south of Apalachicola, winds were southwest at 10 knots. At the buoy south of Panama City, winds were west at 6 knots. At the buoy south of Pensacola, winds were west at 10 knots. The forecast for the local area. Tonight, mostly cloudy with a chance of showers and thunderstorms this evening, then mostly clear after midnight. Lows in the mid-70s. South winds around 5 miles per hour this evening, becoming light and variable. Chance of rain 50%. Sunday, sunny. Patchy fog in the morning. A slight chance of showers and thunderstorms in the afternoon. Highs in the upper 90s. Light and variable winds, becoming north around 5 miles per hour in the afternoon. Chance of rain 20%. Heat index values up to 108. Sunday night, partly cloudy. A slight chance of showers and thunderstorms in the evening. Lows in the mid-70s. Southwest winds around 5 miles per hour. Chance of rain 20%. Monday, mostly sunny. A chance of showers and thunderstorms in the afternoon. Highs in the mid-90s. Southwest winds around 5 miles per hour. Chance of rain 50%. Heat index values up to 106. Monday night, mostly cloudy with a chance of showers and thunderstorms in the evening, then partly cloudy with a slight chance of showers after midnight. Lows in the mid-70s. Southwest winds around 5 miles per hour. Chance of rain 50%. Tuesday, mostly sunny. A chance of showers in the morning, then showers and thunderstorms in the afternoon. Highs in the mid-90s. Chance of rain 80%. Tuesday night, mostly cloudy with showers and thunderstorms in the evening, then partly cloudy with a chance of showers and thunderstorms after midnight. Lows in the mid-70s. Chance of rain 80%. Wednesday through Friday, partly cloudy with showers and thunderstorms likely. Highs in the lower 90s. Lows in the lower 70s. Chance of rain 70%. Heat index values up to 105. Friday night, mostly cloudy with showers and thunderstorms likely in the evening, then partly cloudy with a slight chance of showers and thunderstorms after midnight. Lows in the mid-70s. Chance of rain 70%. Saturday, mostly sunny. A chance of showers with a slight chance of thunderstorms.

in the morning, then showers and thunderstorms likely in the afternoon. Highs in the lower 90s. Chance of rain 60%. Heat index values up to 105 in the afternoon. The coastal waters forecast for the following: waters from Suwannee River to Apalachicola, Florida, extending from 20 to 60 nautical miles. Coastal waters from Okaloosa-Walton County line to Mexico Beach out to 20 nautical miles. Coastal waters from Mexico Beach to Apalachicola out to 20 nautical miles. Waters from Okaloosa-Walton County line to Mexico Beach 20 to 60 nautical miles. And waters from Mexico Beach to Apalachicola 20 to 60 nautical miles. Rest of tonight, southwest winds 5 to 10 knots. Waves 1 foot or less. Wave detail, southwest 1 foot at 4 seconds. Protected waters, a light chop. A chance of showers and thunderstorms this evening. A slight chance of showers and thunderstorms, then a chance of showers and thunderstorms late. Sunday, northwest winds around 5 knots, becoming southwest in the afternoon. Waves 1 foot or less. Wave detail, southwest 1 foot at 4 seconds. Protected waters, a light chop. A chance of showers and thunderstorms in the morning. Sunday night, southwest winds 5 to 10 knots. Waves 1 foot or less. Wave detail, southwest 1 foot at 3 seconds. Protected waters, a light chop. Monday, southwest winds 5 to 10 knots. Waves 1 foot or less. Wave detail, southwest 1 foot at 3 seconds. Protected waters, a light chop. A slight chance of showers and thunderstorms in the afternoon. Monday night, southwest winds 5 to 10 knots. Waves 1 foot or less. Wave detail, southwest 1 foot at 3 seconds. Protected waters, a light chop. A slight chance of showers and thunderstorms. Tuesday, southwest winds around 5 knots. Waves 1 foot or less. Wave detail, southwest 1 foot at 3 seconds. Protected waters, smooth. A chance of showers and thunderstorms. Tuesday night, southwest winds around 5 knots. Waves 1 foot or less. Protected waters, smooth. A slight chance of showers and thunderstorms in the evening, then a chance of showers and thunderstorms after midnight. Wednesday, southwest winds 5 to 10 knots. Waves 1 foot or less. Protected waters, a light chop. A chance of showers and thunderstorms. Wednesday night, southwest winds 5 to 10 knots. Waves 1 foot or less. Protected waters, a light chop. A slight chance of showers and thunderstorms in the evening, then a chance of showers and thunderstorms after midnight. Thursday, southwest winds 5 to 10 knots. Waves 1 foot or less. Protected waters, a light chop. A chance of showers and thunderstorms. Thursday night, southwest winds 5 to 10 knots. Waves 1 foot or less. Protected waters, a light chop. A chance of showers and thunderstorms. Winds and waves higher in and near thunderstorms. The coastal waters forecast for the following: St. Andrews Bay waterways. Rest of tonight, southwest winds around 5 knots. Protected waters, smooth. A slight chance of showers and thunderstorms early this evening. Sunday, northwest winds around 5 knots, becoming west in the afternoon. Protected waters, a light chop. A slight chance of showers and thunderstorms in the afternoon. Sunday night, southwest winds 5 to 10 knots, diminishing to around 5 knots after midnight. Protected waters, a light chop. A chance of showers and thunderstorms in the evening. Monday, southwest winds around 5 knots, increasing to 5 to 10 knots in the afternoon. Protected waters, a light chop. A slight chance of showers and thunderstorms in the morning, then a chance of showers and thunderstorms in the afternoon. Monday night, southwest winds 5 to 10 knots, diminishing to around 5 knots after midnight. Protected waters, a light chop. A chance of showers. A chance of thunderstorms, mainly in the evening. Tuesday, west winds around 5 knots, becoming southwest in the afternoon. Protected waters, a light chop. Showers likely with a chance of thunderstorms. Tuesday night, southwest winds 5 to 10 knots, diminishing to around 5 knots after midnight. Protected waters, a light chop. A slight chance of showers and thunderstorms in the evening, then a chance of showers and thunderstorms after midnight. Wednesday, southwest winds around 5 knots, increasing to 5 to 10 knots in the afternoon. Protected waters, a light chop. Showers likely with a chance of thunderstorms.
Wednesday night, southwest winds 5 to 10 knots. Protected waters, a light chop. A chance of showers and thunderstorms. Thursday, southwest winds 5 to 10 knots. Protected waters, a light chop. Showers likely with a chance of thunderstorms. Thursday night, southwest winds 5 to 10 knots, diminishing to around 5 knots after midnight. Protected waters, a light chop. A chance of showers and thunderstorms. Winds and waves higher in and near thunderstorms. The Tropical Weather Outlook. For the North Atlantic, Caribbean Sea, and the Gulf of America, northeastern Atlantic, a strong non-tropical area of low pressure is located over the northeastern Atlantic several hundred miles west of the coast of Portugal. This system could acquire some subtropical or tropical characteristics tonight or on Sunday while it moves east-southeastward at 10 to 15 miles per hour toward Portugal and northwestern Spain. The opportunity for tropical or subtropical development should end by Sunday night when the system encounters unfavorable environmental conditions. For more information, see high seas forecast issued by Meteo France. Formation chance through 48 hours, low, 20%. Formation chance through 7 days, low, 20%. Central subtropical Atlantic satellite imagery indicates that a broad area of low pressure has formed in association with a shower and thunderstorm activity a few hundred miles east-southeast of Bermuda. Additional slow development of this system is possible during the next few days as it drifts westward on Sunday and then accelerates northward early next week. Formation chance through 48 hours, low, 20%. Formation chance through 7 days, low, 30%. Eastern Tropical Atlantic, a tropical wave is expected to move off the west coast of Africa on Monday. An area of low pressure could form in association with the wave soon after it moves off the coast. Environmental conditions are marginally conducive for development, and a tropical depression could form by the middle to latter portions of next week while the system moves westward at 15 to 20 miles per hour across the eastern and central tropical Atlantic. Formation chance through 48 hours, low, near 0%. Formation chance through 7 days, medium, 40%. The surf zone forecast general outlook. A moderate risk of rip currents is expected the next few days with a chance for showers and storms again today. Due to the westerly flow regime and developing sea breeze, it's possible a localized high risk of rip currents develops across west facing Gulf County beaches in the afternoon through Sunday. Based on communication with area beach officials, the following flags are flying at area beaches: Walton, Yellow Bay, Yellow State Park Gulf Beaches, Yellow West Facing Gulf Beaches, Yellow South Facing Gulf Beaches, Yellow Franklin, Yellow. Tide information for Sunday, August 23, 2026. St. Marks River entrance. High 1:06 a.m., low 4:46 a.m., high 11:38 a.m., low 7:04 p.m. Apalachicola. High 4:38 a.m., low 7:09 a.m., high 11:12 a.m., low 8:58 p.m. St. Andrews Bay at Panama City. High 6:44 a.m., low 6:02 p.m. Note that the times of high and low tide are 3 minutes earlier at Shell Point than at the St. Marks River entrance. The average water temperature at Apalachicola was 87.8 degrees. Sunrise and sunset in Tallahassee. August 23, 2026, sunrise 7:09 a.m. Eastern Daylight Time, sunset 8:11 p.m. Eastern Daylight Time. 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The latest weather and forecast information can also be accessed by calling our automated forecast line at 850-942-8851. The current time is 9:19 p.m. Eastern Daylight Time. These are the 9 p.m. Eastern Daylight Time conditions. At the Tallahassee Airport, it was mostly cloudy. The temperature was 80 degrees. The wind was calm. At Florida State University, the temperature was 81 degrees. The wind was southwest at 2 miles an hour. At Apalachicola, it was partly cloudy. The temperature was 79 degrees. The wind was west at 3 miles an hour. At Panama City Northwest, it was partly cloudy. The temperature was 83 degrees. The wind was southwest at 3 miles an hour. At Dothan, it was clear. The temperature was 85 degrees. The wind was northwest at 5 miles an hour. At Albany, it was clear. The temperature was 81 degrees.
The wind was south at 6 miles an hour.

At Valdosta, it was mostly cloudy. The temperature was 76 degrees. The wind was calm. Over the marine area, at the buoy south of Apalachicola, winds were southwest at 10 knots. At the buoy south of Panama City, winds were west at 6 knots. At the buoy south of Pensacola, winds were west at 10 knots. The forecast for the local area. Tonight, mostly cloudy with a chance of showers and thunderstorms this evening, then mostly clear after midnight. Lows in the mid-70s. South winds around 5 miles per hour this evening, becoming light and variable. Chance of rain 50%. Sunday, sunny. Patchy fog in the morning. A slight chance of showers and thunderstorms in the afternoon. Highs in the upper 90s. Light and variable winds, becoming north around 5 miles per hour in the afternoon. Chance of rain 20%. Heat index values up to 108. Sunday night, partly cloudy. A slight chance of showers and thunderstorms in the evening. Lows in the mid-70s. Southwest winds around 5 miles per hour. Chance of rain 20%. Monday, mostly sunny. A chance of showers and thunderstorms in the afternoon. Highs in the mid-90s. Southwest winds around 5 miles per hour. Chance of rain 50%. Heat index values up to 106. Monday night, mostly cloudy with a chance of showers and thunderstorms in the evening, then partly cloudy with a slight chance of showers after midnight. Lows in the mid-70s. Southwest winds around 5 miles per hour. Chance of rain 50%. Tuesday, mostly sunny. A chance of showers in the morning, then showers and thunderstorms in the afternoon. Highs in the mid-90s. Chance of rain 80%. Tuesday night, mostly cloudy with showers and thunderstorms in the evening, then partly cloudy with a chance of showers and thunderstorms after midnight. Lows in the mid-70s. Chance of rain 80%. Wednesday through Friday, partly cloudy with showers and thunderstorms likely. Highs in the lower 90s. Lows in the lower 70s. Chance of rain 70%. Heat index values up to 105. Friday night, mostly cloudy with showers and thunderstorms likely in the evening, then partly cloudy with a slight chance of showers and thunderstorms after midnight. Lows in the mid-70s. Chance of rain 70%. Saturday, mostly sunny. A chance of showers with a slight chance of thunderstorms in the morning, then showers and thunderstorms likely in the afternoon. Highs in the lower 90s. Chance of rain 60%. Heat index values up to 105 in the afternoon. The coastal waters forecast for the following: waters from Suwannee River to Apalachicola, Florida, extending from 20 to 60 nautical miles. Coastal waters from Okaloosa-Walton County line to Mexico Beach out to 20 nautical miles. Coastal waters from Mexico Beach to Apalachicola out to 20 nautical miles. Waters from Okaloosa-Walton County line to Mexico Beach 20 to 60 nautical miles. And waters from Mexico Beach to Apalachicola 20 to 60 nautical miles. Rest of tonight, southwest winds 5 to 10 knots. Waves 1 foot or less. Wave detail, southwest 1 foot at 4 seconds. Protected waters, a light chop. A chance of showers and thunderstorms this evening. A slight chance of showers and thunderstorms, then a chance of showers and thunderstorms late. Sunday, northwest winds around 5 knots, becoming southwest in the afternoon. Waves 1 foot or less. Wave detail, southwest 1 foot at 4 seconds. Protected waters, a light chop. A chance of showers and thunderstorms in the morning. Sunday night, southwest winds 5 to 10 knots. Waves 1 foot or less. Wave detail, southwest 1 foot at 3 seconds. Protected waters, a light chop. Monday, southwest winds 5 to 10 knots. Waves 1 foot or less. Wave detail, southwest 1 foot at 3 seconds. Protected waters, a light chop. A slight chance of showers and thunderstorms in the afternoon. Monday night, southwest winds 5 to 10 knots. Waves 1 foot or less. Wave detail, southwest 1 foot at 3 seconds. Protected waters, a light chop. A slight chance of showers and thunderstorms. Tuesday, southwest winds around 5 knots. Waves 1 foot or less. Wave detail, southwest 1 foot at 3 seconds. Protected waters, smooth. A chance of showers and thunderstorms. Tuesday night, southwest winds around 5 knots. Waves 1 foot or less.

a chance of showers and thunderstorms. Winds and waves higher and near thunderstorms. The coastal waters forecast for the following St. Andrews Bay waterways. Rest of tonight, southwest winds around 5 knots. Protected waters smooth. A slight chance of showers and thunderstorms early this evening. Sunday, northwest winds around 5 knots, becoming west in the afternoon. Protected waters a light chop. A slight chance of showers and thunderstorms in the afternoon. Sunday night, southwest winds 5 to 10 knots, diminishing to around 5 knots after midnight. Protected waters a light chop. A chance of showers and thunderstorms in the evening. Monday, southwest winds around 5 knots, increasing to 5 to 10 knots in the afternoon. Protected waters a light chop. A slight chance of showers and thunderstorms in the morning, then a chance of showers and thunderstorms in the afternoon. Monday night, southwest winds 5 to 10 knots, diminishing to around 5 knots after midnight. Protected waters a light chop. A chance of showers. A chance of thunderstorms, mainly in the evening. Tuesday, west winds around 5 knots, becoming southwest in the afternoon. Protected waters a light chop. Showers likely with a chance of thunderstorms. Tuesday night, southwest winds 5 to 10 knots, diminishing to around 5 knots after midnight. Protected waters a light chop. A slight chance of showers and thunderstorms in the evening, then a chance of showers and thunderstorms after midnight. Wednesday, southwest winds around 5 knots, increasing to 5 to 10 knots in the afternoon. Protected waters a light chop. Showers likely with a chance of thunderstorms. Wednesday night, southwest winds 5 to 10 knots. Protected waters a light chop. A chance of showers and thunderstorms. Thursday, southwest winds 5 to 10 knots. Protected waters a light chop. Showers likely with a chance of thunderstorms. Thursday night, southwest winds 5 to 10 knots, diminishing to around 5 knots after midnight. Protected waters a light chop. A chance of showers and thunderstorms. Winds and waves higher and near thunderstorms. The Tropical Weather Outlook. For the North Atlantic, Caribbean Sea and the Gulf of America, northeastern Atlantic, a strong non-tropical area of low pressure is located over the northeastern Atlantic several hundred miles west of the coast of Portugal. This system could acquire some subtropical or tropical characteristics tonight or on Sunday while it moves east-southeastward at 10 to 15 miles per hour toward Portugal and northwestern Spain. The opportunity for tropical or subtropical development should end by Sunday night when the system encounters unfavorable environmental conditions. For more information, see high seas forecast issued by Meteo France. Formation chance through 48 hours, low, 20%. Formation chance through 7 days, low, 20%. Central Subtropical Atlantic satellite imagery indicates that a broad area of low pressure has formed in association with a shower and thunderstorm activity a few hundred miles east-southeast of Bermuda. Additional slow development of this system is possible during the next few days as it drifts westward on Sunday and then accelerates northward early next week. Formation chance through 48 hours, low, 20%. Formation chance through 7 days, low, 30%. Eastern Tropical Atlantic, a tropical wave is expected to move off the west coast of Africa on Monday. An area of low pressure could form in association with the wave soon after it moves off the coast. Environmental conditions are marginally conducive for development, and a tropical depression could form by the middle to latter portions of next week while the system moves westward at 15 to 20 miles per hour across the eastern and central tropical Atlantic. Formation chance through 48 hours, low, near 0%. Formation chance through 7 days, medium, 40%. The Tallahassee climate summary for this evening, as of 5 p.m., August 22, 2026. Today's high temperature of 94 degrees occurred at 1:42 p.m. This high was 3 degrees above the normal high of 91. Today's low temperature of 73 degrees occurred at 6:27 a.m. This tied the normal low of 73. 0.06 inches of precipitation fell today, which brings the monthly total to 5.74 inches. This is 0.05 inches above the normal amount of 5.69 inches for August. The total precipitation for the year now stands at 29.26 inches, which is 12.15 inches below normal. The normal high temperature for tomorrow is 91 degrees, and the normal low is 73. The record high for tomorrow is 101, which last occurred in 1918, and the

Record low is 57, which occurred in 1997. Sunset tonight is at 8:12 p.m. Sunrise tomorrow is at 7:09 a.m. The surf zone forecast general outlook. A moderate risk of rip currents is expected the next few days with a chance for showers and storms again today. Due to the westerly flow regime and developing sea breeze, it's possible a localized high risk of rip currents develops across west facing Gulf County beaches in the afternoon through Sunday. Based on communication with area beach officials, the following flags are flying at area beaches: Walton, Yellow Bay, Yellow State Park Gulf Beaches, Yellow West Facing Gulf Beaches, Yellow South Facing Gulf Beaches, Yellow Franklin, Yellow. Tide information for Sunday, August 23, 2026. St. Mark's River entrance. High 1:06 a.m., low 4:46 a.m., high 11:38 a.m., low 7:04 p.m. Apalachicola. High 4:38 a.m., low 7:09 a.m., high 11:12 a.m., low 8:58 p.m. St. Andrews Bay at Panama City. High 6:44 a.m., low 6:02 p.m. Note that the times of high and low tide are 3 minutes earlier at Shell Point than at the St. Mark's River entrance. The average water temperature at Apalachicola was 87.8 degrees. Sunrise and sunset in Tallahassee. August 23, 2026, sunrise 7:09 a.m. Eastern Daylight Time, sunset 8:11 p.m. Eastern Daylight Time. 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The latest weather and forecast information can also be accessed by calling our automated forecast line at 850-942-8851. The current time is 9:33 p.m. Eastern Daylight Time. These are the 9 p.m. Eastern Daylight Time conditions. At the Tallahassee Airport, it was mostly cloudy. The temperature was 80 degrees. The wind was calm. At Florida State University, the temperature was 81 degrees. The wind was southwest at 2 miles an hour. At Apalachicola, it was partly cloudy. The temperature was 79 degrees. The wind was west at 3 miles an hour. At Panama City Northwest, it was partly cloudy. The temperature was 83 degrees. The wind was southwest at 3 miles an hour. At Dothan, it was clear. The temperature was 85 degrees. The wind was northwest at 5 miles an hour. At Albany, it was clear. The temperature was 81 degrees. The wind was south at 6 miles an hour. At Valdosta, it was mostly cloudy. The temperature was 76 degrees. The wind was calm. Over the marine area, at the buoy south of Apalachicola, winds were southwest at 10 knots. At the buoy south of Panama City, winds were west at 6 knots. At the buoy south of Pensacola, winds were west at 10 knots. The forecast for the local area. Tonight, mostly cloudy with a chance of showers and thunderstorms this evening, then mostly clear after midnight. Lows in the mid-70s. South winds around 5 miles per hour this evening, becoming light and variable. Chance of rain 50%. Sunday, sunny. Patchy fog in the morning. A slight chance of showers and thunderstorms in the afternoon. Highs in the upper 90s. Light and variable winds, becoming north around 5 miles per hour in the afternoon. Chance of rain 20%. Heat index values up to 108. Sunday night, partly cloudy. A slight chance of showers and thunderstorms in the evening. Lows in the mid-70s. Southwest winds around 5 miles per hour. Chance of rain 20%. Monday, mostly sunny. A chance of showers and thunderstorms in the afternoon. Highs in the mid-90s. Southwest winds around 5 miles per hour. Chance of rain 50%. Heat index values up to 106. Monday night, mostly cloudy with a chance of showers and thunderstorms in the evening, then partly cloudy with a slight chance of showers after midnight. Lows in the mid-70s. Southwest winds around 5 miles per hour. Chance of rain 50%. Tuesday, mostly sunny. A chance of showers in the morning, then showers and thunderstorms in the afternoon. Highs in the mid-90s. Chance of rain 80%. Tuesday night, mostly cloudy with

showers and thunderstorms in the evening, then partly cloudy with a chance of showers and thunderstorms after midnight. Lows in the mid-70s. Chance of rain 80%. Wednesday through Friday, partly cloudy with showers and thunderstorms likely. Highs in the lower 90s. Lows in the lower 70s. Chance of rain 70%. Heat index values up to 105. Friday night, mostly cloudy with showers and thunderstorms likely in the evening, then partly cloudy with a slight chance of showers and thunderstorms after midnight. Lows in the mid-70s. Chance of rain 70%. Saturday, mostly sunny. A chance of showers with a slight chance of thunderstorms in the morning, then showers and thunderstorms likely in the afternoon. Highs in the lower 90s. Chance of rain 60%. Heat index values up to 105 in the afternoon. The coastal waters forecast for the following: waters from Suwannee River to Apalachicola, Florida, extending from 20 to 60 nautical miles, coastal waters from Okaloosa-Walton County line to Mexico Beach out to 20 nautical miles, coastal waters from Mexico Beach to Apalachicola out to 20 nautical miles, waters from Okaloosa-Walton County line to Mexico Beach 20 to 60 nautical miles, and waters from Mexico Beach to Apalachicola 20 to 60 nautical miles. Rest of tonight, southwest winds 5 to 10 knots. Waves 1 foot or less. Wave detail, southwest 1 foot at 4 seconds. Protected waters, a light chop. A chance of showers and thunderstorms this evening. A slight chance of showers and thunderstorms, then a chance of showers and thunderstorms late. Sunday, northwest winds around 5 knots, becoming southwest in the afternoon. Waves 1 foot or less. Wave detail, southwest 1 foot at 4 seconds. Protected waters, a light chop. A chance of showers and thunderstorms in the morning. Sunday night, southwest winds 5 to 10 knots. Waves 1 foot or less. Wave detail, southwest 1 foot at 3 seconds. Protected waters, a light chop. Monday, southwest winds 5 to 10 knots. Waves 1 foot or less. Wave detail, southwest 1 foot at 3 seconds. Protected waters, a light chop. A slight chance of showers and thunderstorms in the afternoon. Monday night, southwest winds 5 to 10 knots. Waves 1 foot or less. Wave detail, southwest 1 foot at 3 seconds. Protected waters, a light chop. A slight chance of showers and thunderstorms. Tuesday, southwest winds around 5 knots. Waves 1 foot or less. Wave detail, southwest 1 foot at 3 seconds. Protected waters, smooth, a chance of showers and thunderstorms. Tuesday night, southwest winds around 5 knots. Waves 1 foot or less. Protected waters, smooth, a slight chance of showers and thunderstorms in the evening, then a chance of showers and thunderstorms after midnight. Wednesday, southwest winds 5 to 10 knots. Waves 1 foot or less. Protected waters, a light chop. A chance of showers and thunderstorms. Wednesday night, southwest winds 5 to 10 knots. Waves 1 foot or less. Protected waters, a light chop. A slight chance of showers and thunderstorms in the evening, then a chance of showers and thunderstorms after midnight. Thursday, southwest winds 5 to 10 knots. Waves 1 foot or less. Protected waters, a light chop. A chance of showers and thunderstorms. Thursday night, southwest winds 5 to 10 knots. Waves 1 foot or less. Protected waters, a light chop. A chance of showers and thunderstorms. Winds and waves higher and near thunderstorms. The coastal waters forecast for the following: St. Andrews Bay waterways. Rest of tonight, southwest winds around 5 knots. Protected waters, smooth, a slight chance of showers and thunderstorms early this evening. Sunday, northwest winds around 5 knots, becoming west in the afternoon. Protected waters, a light chop. A slight chance of showers and thunderstorms in the afternoon. Sunday night, southwest winds 5 to 10 knots, diminishing to around 5 knots after midnight. Protected waters, a light chop. A chance of showers and thunderstorms in the evening. Monday, southwest winds around 5 knots, increasing to 5 to 10 knots in the afternoon. Protected waters, a light chop. A slight chance of showers and thunderstorms in the morning, then a chance of showers and thunderstorms in the afternoon. Monday night, southwest winds 5 to 10 knots, diminishing to around 5 knots after midnight.
protected waters, a light shop.

a chance of showers, a chance of thunderstorms, mainly in the evening. Tuesday, west winds around 5 knots, becoming southwest in the afternoon. Protected waters a light chop. Showers likely with a chance of thunderstorms. Tuesday night, southwest winds 5 to 10 knots, diminishing to around 5 knots after midnight. Protected waters a light chop. A slight chance of showers and thunderstorms in the evening, then a chance of showers and thunderstorms after midnight. Wednesday, southwest winds around 5 knots, increasing to 5 to 10 knots in the afternoon. Protected waters a light chop. Showers likely with a chance of thunderstorms. Wednesday night, southwest winds 5 to 10 knots. Protected waters a light chop. A chance of showers and thunderstorms. Thursday, southwest winds 5 to 10 knots. Protected waters a light chop. Showers likely with a chance of thunderstorms. Thursday night, southwest winds 5 to 10 knots, diminishing to around 5 knots after midnight. Protected waters a light chop. A chance of showers and thunderstorms. Winds and waves higher and near thunderstorms. The Tropical Weather Outlook. For the North Atlantic, Caribbean Sea and the Gulf of America, northeastern Atlantic, a strong non-tropical area of low pressure is located over the northeastern Atlantic several hundred miles west of the coast of Portugal. This system could acquire some subtropical or tropical characteristics tonight or on Sunday while it moves east-southeastward at 10 to 15 miles per hour toward Portugal and northwestern Spain. The opportunity for tropical or subtropical development should end by Sunday night when the system encounters unfavorable environmental conditions. For more information, see high seas forecast issued by Meteo France. Formation chance through 48 hours, low, 20%. Formation chance through 7 days, low, 20%. Central subtropical Atlantic satellite imagery indicates that a broad area of low pressure has formed in association with a shower and thunderstorm activity a few hundred miles east-southeast of Bermuda. Additional slow development of this system is possible during the next few days as it drifts westward on Sunday and then accelerates northward early next week. Formation chance through 48 hours, low, 20%. Formation chance through 7 days, low, 30%. Eastern Tropical Atlantic, a tropical wave is expected to move off the west coast of Africa on Monday. An area of low pressure could form in association with the wave soon after it moves off the coast. Environmental conditions are marginally conducive for development, and a tropical depression could form by the middle to latter portions of next week while the system moves westward at 15 to 20 miles per hour across the eastern and central tropical Atlantic. Formation chance through 48 hours, low, near 0%. Formation chance through 7 days, medium, 40%. The surf zone forecast general outlook, a moderate risk of rip currents is expected the next few days with a chance for showers and storms again today. Due to the westerly flow regime and developing sea breeze, it's possible a localized high risk of rip currents develops across west-facing Gulf County beaches in the afternoon through Sunday. Based on communication with area beach officials, the following flags are flying at area beaches: Walton, Yellow Bay, Yellow State Park Gulf Beaches, Yellow West Facing Gulf Beaches, Yellow South Facing Gulf Beaches, Yellow Franklin, Yellow. Tide information for Sunday, August 23, 2026. St. Mark's River entrance. High 1:06 a.m., low 4:46 a.m., high 11:38 a.m., low 7:04 p.m. Apalachicola. High 4:38 a.m., low 7:09 a.m., high 11:12 a.m., low 8:58 p.m. St. Andrews Bay at Panama City. High 6:44 a.m., low 6:02 p.m. Note that the times of high and low tide are 3 minutes earlier at Shell Point than at the St. Mark's River entrance. The average water temperature at Apalachicola was 87.8 degrees. Sunrise and sunset in Tallahassee. August 23, 2026. Sunrise 7:09 a.m. Eastern Daylight Time, sunset 8:11 p.m. Eastern Daylight Time. 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The latest weather and forecast information can also be accessed by calling our automated forecast line at 850-942-8851. The current time is 9:46 p.m. Eastern Daylight Time. These are the 9 p.m. Eastern Daylight Time conditions. At the Tallahassee Airport, it was mostly cloudy. The temperature

was 80 degrees. The wind was calm. At Florida State University, the temperature was 81 degrees. The wind was southwest at 2 miles an hour. At Apalachicola, it was partly cloudy. The temperature was 79 degrees. The wind was west at 3 miles an hour. At Panama City Northwest, it was partly cloudy. The temperature was 83 degrees. The wind was southwest at 3 miles an hour. At Dothan, it was clear. The temperature was 85 degrees. The wind was northwest at 5 miles an hour. At Albany, it was clear. The temperature was 81 degrees. The wind was south at 6 miles an hour. At Valdosta, it was mostly cloudy. The temperature was 76 degrees. The wind was calm. Over the marine area, at the buoy south of Apalachicola, winds were southwest at 10 knots. At the buoy south of Panama City, winds were west at 6 knots. At the buoy south of Pensacola, winds were west at 10 knots. The forecast for the local area. Tonight, mostly cloudy with a chance of showers and thunderstorms this evening, then mostly clear after midnight. Lows in the mid-70s. South winds around 5 miles per hour this evening, becoming light and variable. Chance of rain 50%. Sunday, sunny. Patchy fog in the morning. A slight chance of showers and thunderstorms in the afternoon. Highs in the upper 90s. Light and variable winds, becoming north around 5 miles per hour in the afternoon. Chance of rain 20%. Heat index values up to 108. Sunday night, partly cloudy. A slight chance of showers and thunderstorms in the evening. Lows in the mid-70s. Southwest winds around 5 miles per hour. Chance of rain 20%. Monday, mostly sunny. A chance of showers and thunderstorms in the afternoon. Highs in the mid-90s. Southwest winds around 5 miles per hour. Chance of rain 50%. Heat index values up to 106. Monday night, mostly cloudy with a chance of showers and thunderstorms in the evening, then partly cloudy with a slight chance of showers after midnight. Lows in the mid-70s. Southwest winds around 5 miles per hour. Chance of rain 50%. Tuesday, mostly sunny. A chance of showers in the morning, then showers and thunderstorms in the afternoon. Highs in the mid-90s. Chance of rain 80%. Tuesday night, mostly cloudy with showers and thunderstorms in the evening, then partly cloudy with a chance of showers and thunderstorms after midnight. Lows in the mid-70s. Chance of rain 80%. Wednesday through Friday, partly cloudy with showers and thunderstorms likely. Highs in the lower 90s. Lows in the lower 70s. Chance of rain 70%. Heat index values up to 105. Friday night, mostly cloudy with showers and thunderstorms likely in the evening, then partly cloudy with a slight chance of showers and thunderstorms after midnight. Lows in the mid-70s. Chance of rain 70%. Saturday, mostly sunny. A chance of showers with a slight chance of thunderstorms in the morning, then showers and thunderstorms likely in the afternoon. Highs in the lower 90s. Chance of rain 60%. Heat index values up to 105 in the afternoon. The coastal waters forecast for the following waters from Suwannee River to Apalachicola, Florida, extending from 20 to 60 nautical miles. Coastal waters from Okaloosa-Walton County line to Mexico Beach out to 20 nautical miles. Coastal waters from Mexico Beach to Apalachicola out to 20 nautical miles. Waters from Okaloosa-Walton County line to Mexico Beach 20 to 60 nautical miles. And waters from Mexico Beach to Apalachicola 20 to 60 nautical miles. Rest of tonight, southwest winds 5 to 10 knots. Waves 1 foot or less. Wave detail, southwest 1 foot at 4 seconds. Protected waters, a light chop. A chance of showers and thunderstorms this evening. A slight chance of showers and thunderstorms, then a chance of showers and thunderstorms late. Sunday, northwest winds around 5 knots, becoming southwest in the afternoon. Waves 1 foot or less. Wave detail, southwest 1 foot at 4 seconds. Protected waters, a light chop. A chance of showers and thunderstorms in the morning. Sunday night, southwest winds 5 to 10 knots. Waves 1 foot or less. Wave detail, southwest 1 foot at 3 seconds. Protected waters, a light chop. Monday, southwest winds 5 to 10 knots. Waves 1 foot or less.

Detail, southwest 1 foot at 3 seconds. Protected waters, a light chop. A slight chance of showers and thunderstorms in the afternoon. Monday night, southwest winds 5 to 10 knots. Waves 1 foot or less. Wave detail, southwest 1 foot at 3 seconds. Protected waters, a light chop. A slight chance of showers and thunderstorms. Tuesday, southwest winds around 5 knots. Waves 1 foot or less. Wave detail, southwest 1 foot at 3 seconds. Protected waters, smooth, a chance of showers and thunderstorms. Tuesday night, southwest winds around 5 knots. Waves 1 foot or less. Protected waters, smooth, a slight chance of showers and thunderstorms in the evening, then a chance of showers and thunderstorms after midnight. Wednesday, southwest winds 5 to 10 knots. Waves 1 foot or less. Protected waters, a light chop. A chance of showers and thunderstorms. Wednesday night, southwest winds 5 to 10 knots. Waves 1 foot or less. Protected waters, a light chop. A slight chance of showers and thunderstorms in the evening, then a chance of showers and thunderstorms after midnight. Thursday, southwest winds 5 to 10 knots. Waves 1 foot or less. Protected waters, a light chop. A chance of showers and thunderstorms. Thursday night, southwest winds 5 to 10 knots. Waves 1 foot or less. Protected waters, a light chop. A chance of showers and thunderstorms. Winds and waves higher and near thunderstorms. The coastal waters forecast for the following St. Andrews Bay waterways. Rest of tonight, southwest winds around 5 knots. Protected waters, smooth, a slight chance of showers and thunderstorms early this evening. Sunday, northwest winds around 5 knots, becoming west in the afternoon. Protected waters, a light chop. A slight chance of showers and thunderstorms in the afternoon. Sunday night, southwest winds 5 to 10 knots, diminishing to around 5 knots after midnight. Protected waters, a light chop. A chance of showers and thunderstorms in the evening. Monday, southwest winds around 5 knots, increasing to 5 to 10 knots in the afternoon. Protected waters, a light chop. A slight chance of showers and thunderstorms in the morning, then a chance of showers and thunderstorms in the afternoon. Monday night, southwest winds 5 to 10 knots, diminishing to around 5 knots after midnight. Protected waters, a light chop. A chance of showers. A chance of thunderstorms, mainly in the evening. Tuesday, west winds around 5 knots, becoming southwest in the afternoon. Protected waters, a light chop. Showers likely with a chance of thunderstorms. Tuesday night, southwest winds 5 to 10 knots, diminishing to around 5 knots after midnight. Protected waters, a light chop. A slight chance of showers and thunderstorms in the evening, then a chance of showers and thunderstorms after midnight. Wednesday, southwest winds around 5 knots, increasing to 5 to 10 knots in the afternoon. Protected waters, a light chop. Showers likely with a chance of thunderstorms. Wednesday night, southwest winds 5 to 10 knots. Protected waters, a light chop. A chance of showers and thunderstorms. Thursday, southwest winds 5 to 10 knots. Protected waters, a light chop. Showers likely with a chance of thunderstorms. Thursday night, southwest winds 5 to 10 knots, diminishing to around 5 knots after midnight. Protected waters, a light chop. A chance of showers and thunderstorms. Winds and waves higher and near thunderstorms. The Tropical Weather Outlook. For the North Atlantic, Caribbean Sea, and the Gulf of America, northeastern Atlantic, a strong non-tropical area of low pressure is located over the northeastern Atlantic several hundred miles west of the coast of Portugal. This system could acquire some subtropical or tropical characteristics tonight or on Sunday while it moves east-southeastward at 10 to 15 miles per hour toward Portugal and northwestern Spain. The opportunity for tropical or subtropical development should end by Sunday night when the system encounters unfavorable environmental conditions. For more information, see high seas forecast issued by Meteo France. Formation chance through 48 hours, low, 20%. Formation chance through 7 days, low, 20%. Central subtropical Atlantic satellite imagery indicates that a broad area of low pressure has formed in association with a shower and thunderstorm activity a few hundred miles east-southeast of Bermuda.
Additional slow development of this system is possible during the next few days as it drifts westward on Sunday and then accelerates northward early next week. Formation chance through 48 hours, low, 20%. Formation chance through 7 days, low, 30%. Eastern Tropical Atlantic, a tropical wave is expected to move off the west coast of Africa on Monday. An area of low pressure could form in association with the wave soon after it moves off the coast. Environmental conditions are marginally conducive for development, and a tropical depression could form by the middle to latter portions of next week while the system moves westward at 15 to 20 miles per hour across the eastern and central tropical Atlantic. Formation chance through 48 hours, low, near 0%. Formation chance through 7 days, medium, 40%. The surf zone forecast general outlook, a moderate risk of rip currents is expected the next few days with a chance for showers and storms again today. Due to the westerly flow regime and developing sea breeze, it's possible a localized high risk of rip currents develops across west facing Gulf County beaches in the afternoon through Sunday. Based on communication with area beach officials, the following flags are flying at area beaches: Walton, Yellow Bay, Yellow State Park Gulf Beaches, Yellow West Facing Gulf Beaches, Yellow South Facing Gulf Beaches, Yellow Franklin, Yellow. Tide information for Sunday, August 23, 2026. St. Marks River entrance. High 1:06 a.m., low 4:46 a.m., high 11:38 a.m., low 7:04 p.m. Apalachicola. High 4:38 a.m., low 7:09 a.m., high 11:12 a.m., low 8:58 p.m. St. Andrews Bay of Panama City. High 6:44 a.m., low 6:02 p.m. Note that the times of high and low tide are 3 minutes earlier at Shell Point than at the St. Marks River entrance. The average water temperature at Apalachicola was 87.8 degrees. Sunrise and sunset in Tallahassee. August 23, 2026, sunrise 7:09 a.m. Eastern Daylight Time, sunset 8:11 p.m. Eastern Daylight Time. 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The latest weather and forecast information can also be accessed by calling our automated forecast line at 850-942-8851. The current time is 9:58 p.m. Eastern Daylight Time. These are the 9 p.m. Eastern Daylight Time conditions. At the Tallahassee Airport, it was mostly cloudy. The temperature was 80 degrees. The wind was calm. At Florida State University, the temperature was 81 degrees. The wind was southwest at 2 miles an hour. At Apalachicola, it was partly cloudy. The temperature was 79 degrees. The wind was west at 3 miles an hour. At Panama City Northwest, it was partly cloudy. The temperature was 83 degrees. The wind was southwest at 3 miles an hour. At Dothan, it was clear. The temperature was 85 degrees. The wind was northwest at 5 miles an hour. At Albany, it was clear. The temperature was 81 degrees. The wind was south at 6 miles an hour. At Valdosta, it was mostly cloudy. The temperature was 76 degrees. The wind was calm. Over the marine area, at the buoy south of Apalachicola, winds were southwest at 10 knots. At the buoy south of Panama City, winds were west at 6 knots. At the buoy south of Pensacola, winds were west at 10 knots. The Tallahassee climate summary for this evening, as of 5 p.m., August 22, 2026. Today's high temperature of 94 degrees occurred at 1:42 p.m. This high was 3 degrees above the normal high of 91. Today's low temperature of 73 degrees occurred at 6:27 a.m. This tied the normal low of 73. 0.06 inches of precipitation fell today, which brings the monthly total to 5.74 inches. This is 0.05 inches above the normal amount of 5.69 inches for August. The total precipitation for the year now stands at 29.26 inches, which is 12.15 inches below normal. The normal high temperature for tomorrow is 91 degrees, and the normal low is 73. The record high for tomorrow is 101, which last occurred in 1918, and the record low is 57, which occurred in 1997. Sunset tonight is at 8:12 p.m. Sunrise tomorrow is at 7:09 a.m.
The forecast for the local area. Tonight, mostly cloudy with a chance of showers and thunderstorms this evening, then mostly clear after

midnight. Lows in the mid-70s. South winds around 5 miles per hour this evening, becoming light and variable. Chance of rain 50%. Sunday, sunny. Patchy fog in the morning. A slight chance of showers and thunderstorms in the afternoon. Highs in the upper 90s. Light and variable winds, becoming north around 5 miles per hour in the afternoon. Chance of rain 20%. Heat index values up to 108. Sunday night, partly cloudy. A slight chance of showers and thunderstorms in the evening. Lows in the mid-70s. Southwest winds around 5 miles per hour. Chance of rain 20%. Monday, mostly sunny. A chance of showers and thunderstorms in the afternoon. Highs in the mid-90s. Southwest winds around 5 miles per hour. Chance of rain 50%. Heat index values up to 106. Monday night, mostly cloudy with a chance of showers and thunderstorms in the evening, then partly cloudy with a slight chance of showers after midnight. Lows in the mid-70s. Southwest winds around 5 miles per hour. Chance of rain 50%. Tuesday, mostly sunny. A chance of showers in the morning, then showers and thunderstorms in the afternoon. Highs in the mid-90s. Chance of rain 80%. Tuesday night, mostly cloudy with showers and thunderstorms in the evening, then partly cloudy with a chance of showers and thunderstorms after midnight. Lows in the mid-70s. Chance of rain 80%. Wednesday through Friday, partly cloudy with showers and thunderstorms likely. Highs in the lower 90s. Lows in the lower 70s. Chance of rain 70%. Heat index values up to 105. Friday night, mostly cloudy with showers and thunderstorms likely in the evening, then partly cloudy with a slight chance of showers and thunderstorms after midnight. Lows in the mid-70s. Chance of rain 70%. Saturday, mostly sunny. A chance of showers with a slight chance of thunderstorms in the morning, then showers and thunderstorms likely in the afternoon. Highs in the lower 90s. Chance of rain 60%. Heat index values up to 105 in the afternoon. The Tropical Weather Outlook. For the North Atlantic, Caribbean Sea and the Gulf of America, northeastern Atlantic, a strong non-tropical area of low pressure is located over the northeastern Atlantic several hundred miles west of the coast of Portugal. This system could acquire some subtropical or tropical characteristics tonight or on Sunday while it moves east-southeastward at 10 to 15 miles per hour toward Portugal and northwestern Spain. The opportunity for tropical or subtropical development should end by Sunday night when the system encounters unfavorable environmental conditions. For more information, see high seas forecast issued by Meteo France. Formation chance through 48 hours, low, 20%. Formation chance through 7 days, low, 20%. Central subtropical Atlantic satellite imagery indicates that a broad area of low pressure has formed in association with a shower and thunderstorm activity a few hundred miles east-southeast of Bermuda. Additional slow development of this system is possible during the next few days as it drifts westward on Sunday and then accelerates northward early next week. Formation chance through 48 hours, low, 20%. Formation chance through 7 days, low, 30%. Eastern Tropical Atlantic, a tropical wave is expected to move off the west coast of Africa on Monday. An area of low pressure could form in association with the wave soon after it moves off the coast. Environmental conditions are marginally conducive for development, and a tropical depression could form by the middle to latter portions of next week while the system moves westward at 15 to 20 miles per hour across the eastern and central tropical Atlantic. Formation chance through 48 hours, low, near 0%. Formation chance through 7 days, medium, 40%. The surf zone forecast general outlook, a moderate risk of rip currents is expected the next few days with a chance for showers and storms again today. Due to the westerly flow regime and developing sea breeze, it's possible a localized high risk of rip currents develops across west facing Gulf County beaches in the afternoon through Sunday. Based on communication with area beach officials, the following flags are flying at area beaches: Walton, Yellow Bay, Yellow State Park Gulf Beaches, Yellow West Facing Gulf Beaches, Yellow South Facing Gulf Beaches, Yellow Franklin, Yellow. Tide information for Sunday, August 23, 2026. St. Mark's River entrance. High 1:06 a.m., low 4:46 a.m., high 11:38 a.m., low 7:04 p.m. Apalachicola. High 4:38 a.m., low 7:09 a.m., high 11:00.

12 a.m., low 8:58 p.m., St. Andrews Bay at Panama City, high 6:44 a.m., low 6:02 p.m. Note that the times of high and low tide are 3 minutes earlier at Shell Point than at the St. Mark's River entrance. The average water temperature at Apalachicola was 87.8 degrees. Sunrise and sunset in Tallahassee. August 23, 2026, sunrise 7:09 a.m. Eastern Daylight Time, sunset 8:11 p.m. Eastern Daylight Time. 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This broadcast originates from your National Weather Service office in Tallahassee, Florida. The latest weather and forecast information can also be accessed by calling our automated forecast line at 850-942-8851. The current time is 10:07 p.m. Eastern Daylight Time. These are the 10 p.m. Eastern Daylight Time conditions. At the Tallahassee Airport, it was mostly cloudy. The temperature was 78 degrees. The wind was southwest at 3 miles an hour. The report from Florida State University was not available. At Apalachicola, it was partly cloudy. The temperature was 78 degrees. The wind was calm. At Panama City Northwest, it was partly cloudy. The temperature was 82 degrees. The wind was southwest at 6 miles an hour. At Dothan, it was clear. The temperature was 81 degrees. The wind was calm. At Albany, it was partly cloudy. The temperature was 80 degrees. The wind was calm. At Valdosta, it was mostly cloudy. The temperature was 75 degrees. The wind was southeast at 3 miles an hour. Over the marine area, at the buoy south of Apalachicola, winds were southwest at 8 knots. At the buoy south of Panama City, winds were west at 8 knots. At the buoy south of Pensacola, winds were west at 10 knots. The forecast for the local area. Tonight, mostly cloudy with a chance of showers and thunderstorms this evening, then mostly clear after midnight. Lows in the mid-70s. South winds around 5 miles per hour this evening, becoming light and variable. Chance of rain 50%. Sunday, sunny. Patchy fog in the morning. A slight chance of showers and thunderstorms in the afternoon. Highs in the upper 90s. Light and variable winds, becoming north around 5 miles per hour in the afternoon. Chance of rain 20%. Heat index values up to 108. Sunday night, partly cloudy. A slight chance of showers and thunderstorms in the evening. Lows in the mid-70s. Southwest winds around 5 miles per hour. Chance of rain 20%. Monday, mostly sunny. A chance of showers and thunderstorms in the afternoon. Highs in the mid-90s. Southwest winds around 5 miles per hour. Chance of rain 50%. Heat index values up to 106. Monday night, mostly cloudy with a chance of showers and thunderstorms in the evening, then partly cloudy with a slight chance of showers after midnight. Lows in the mid-70s. Southwest winds around 5 miles per hour. Chance of rain 50%. Tuesday, mostly sunny. A chance of showers in the morning, then showers and thunderstorms in the afternoon. Highs in the mid-90s. Chance of rain 80%. Tuesday night, mostly cloudy with showers and thunderstorms in the evening, then partly cloudy with a chance of showers and thunderstorms after midnight. Lows in the mid-70s. Chance of rain 80%. Wednesday through Friday, partly cloudy with showers and thunderstorms likely. Highs in the lower 90s. Lows in the lower 70s. Chance of rain 70%. Heat index values up to 105. Friday night, mostly cloudy with showers and thunderstorms likely in the evening, then partly cloudy with a slight chance of showers and thunderstorms after midnight. Lows in the mid-70s. Chance of rain 70%. Saturday, mostly sunny. A chance of showers with a slight chance of thunderstorms in the morning, then showers and thunderstorms likely in the afternoon. Highs in the lower 90s. Chance of rain 60%. Heat index values up to 105 in the afternoon. The coastal waters forecast for the following: waters from Suwannee River to Apalachicola, Florida, extending from 20 to 60 nautical miles, coastal waters from Okaloosa-Walton County line to Mexico Beach out to 20 nautical miles, coastal waters from Mexico Beach to Apalachicola out to 20 nautical miles, waters from Okaloosa-Walton County

line to Mexico Beach 20 to 60 nautical miles, and waters from Mexico Beach to Apalachicola 20 to 60 nautical miles. Rest of tonight, southwest winds 5 to 10 knots. Waves 1 foot or less. Wave detail, southwest 1 foot at 4 seconds. Protected waters, a light chop. A chance of showers and thunderstorms this evening. A slight chance of showers and thunderstorms, then a chance of showers and thunderstorms late. Sunday, northwest winds around 5 knots, becoming southwest in the afternoon. Waves 1 foot or less. Wave detail, southwest 1 foot at 4 seconds. Protected waters, a light chop. A chance of showers and thunderstorms in the morning. Sunday night, southwest winds 5 to 10 knots. Waves 1 foot or less. Wave detail, southwest 1 foot at 3 seconds. Protected waters, a light chop. Monday, southwest winds 5 to 10 knots. Waves 1 foot or less. Wave detail, southwest 1 foot at 3 seconds. Protected waters, a light chop. A slight chance of showers and thunderstorms in the afternoon. Monday night, southwest winds 5 to 10 knots. Waves 1 foot or less. Wave detail, southwest 1 foot at 3 seconds. Protected waters, a light chop. A slight chance of showers and thunderstorms. Tuesday, southwest winds around 5 knots. Waves 1 foot or less. Wave detail, southwest 1 foot at 3 seconds. Protected waters, smooth. A chance of showers and thunderstorms. Tuesday night, southwest winds around 5 knots. Waves 1 foot or less. Protected waters, smooth. A slight chance of showers and thunderstorms in the evening, then a chance of showers and thunderstorms after midnight. Wednesday, southwest winds 5 to 10 knots. Waves 1 foot or less. Protected waters, a light chop. A chance of showers and thunderstorms. Wednesday night, southwest winds 5 to 10 knots. Waves 1 foot or less. Protected waters, a light chop. A slight chance of showers and thunderstorms in the evening, then a chance of showers and thunderstorms after midnight. Thursday, southwest winds 5 to 10 knots. Waves 1 foot or less. Protected waters, a light chop. A chance of showers and thunderstorms. Thursday night, southwest winds 5 to 10 knots. Waves 1 foot or less. Protected waters, a light chop. A chance of showers and thunderstorms. Winds and waves higher and near thunderstorms. The coastal waters forecast for the following St. Andrews Bay waterways. Rest of tonight, southwest winds around 5 knots. Protected waters, smooth. A slight chance of showers and thunderstorms early this evening. Sunday, northwest winds around 5 knots, becoming west in the afternoon. Protected waters, a light chop. A slight chance of showers and thunderstorms in the afternoon. Sunday night, southwest winds 5 to 10 knots, diminishing to around 5 knots after midnight. Protected waters, a light chop. A chance of showers and thunderstorms in the evening. Monday, southwest winds around 5 knots, increasing to 5 to 10 knots in the afternoon. Protected waters, a light chop. A slight chance of showers and thunderstorms in the morning, then a chance of showers and thunderstorms in the afternoon. Monday night, southwest winds 5 to 10 knots, diminishing to around 5 knots after midnight. Protected waters, a light chop. A chance of showers. A chance of thunderstorms, mainly in the evening. Tuesday, west winds around 5 knots, becoming southwest in the afternoon. Protected waters, a light chop. Showers likely with a chance of thunderstorms. Tuesday night, southwest winds 5 to 10 knots, diminishing to around 5 knots after midnight. Protected waters, a light chop. A slight chance of showers and thunderstorms in the evening, then a chance of showers and thunderstorms after midnight. Wednesday, southwest winds around 5 knots, increasing to 5 to 10 knots in the afternoon. Protected waters, a light chop. Showers likely with a chance of thunderstorms. Wednesday night, southwest winds 5 to 10 knots. Protected waters, a light chop. A chance of showers and thunderstorms. Thursday, southwest winds 5 to 10 knots. Protected waters, a light chop. Showers likely with a chance of thunderstorms. Thursday night, southwest winds 5 to 10 knots, diminishing to around 5 knots after midnight. Protected waters, a light chop. A chance of showers and thunderstorms. Winds and waves higher and near thunderstorms.
the tropical weather outlook. For the North Atlantic, Caribbean Sea, and the Gulf of America, northeastern Atlantic, a strong non-tropical area of low pressure is located over the northeastern Atlantic several hundred miles west of the coast of Portugal. This system could acquire some subtropical or tropical characteristics tonight or on Sunday while it moves east-southeastward at 10 to 15 miles per hour toward Portugal and northwestern Spain. The opportunity for tropical or subtropical development should end by Sunday night when the system encounters unfavorable environmental conditions. For more information, see high seas forecast issued by Meteo France. Formation chance through 48 hours, low, 20%. Formation chance through 7 days, low, 20%. Central subtropical Atlantic satellite imagery indicates that a broad area of low pressure has formed in association with a shower and thunderstorm activity a few hundred miles east-southeast of Bermuda. Additional slow development of this system is possible during the next few days as it drifts westward on Sunday and then accelerates northward early next week. Formation chance through 48 hours, low, 20%. Formation chance through 7 days, low, 30%. Eastern tropical Atlantic, a tropical wave is expected to move off the west coast of Africa on Monday. An area of low pressure could form in association with the wave soon after it moves off the coast. Environmental conditions are marginally conducive for development, and a tropical depression could form by the middle to latter portions of next week while the system moves westward at 15 to 20 miles per hour across the eastern and central tropical Atlantic. Formation chance through 48 hours, low, near 0%. Formation chance through 7 days, medium, 40%. The surf zone forecast general outlook. A moderate risk of rip currents is expected the next few days with a chance for showers and storms again today. Due to the westerly flow regime and developing sea breeze, it's possible a localized high risk of rip currents develops across west-facing Gulf County beaches in the afternoon through Sunday. Based on communication with area beach officials, the following flags are flying at area beaches: Walton, Yellow Bay, Yellow State Park Gulf Beaches, Yellow West-facing Gulf Beaches, Yellow South-facing Gulf Beaches, Yellow Franklin, Yellow. Tide information for Sunday, August 23, 2026. St. Mark's River entrance. High 1:06 a.m., low 4:46 a.m., high 11:38 a.m., low 7:04 p.m. Apalachicola. High 4:38 a.m., low 7:09 a.m., high 11:12 a.m., low 8:58 p.m. St. Andrews Bay at Panama City. High 6:44 a.m., low 6:02 p.m. Note that the times of high and low tide are 3 minutes earlier at Shell Point than at the St. Mark's River entrance. The average water temperature at Apalachicola was 87.8 degrees. Sunrise and sunset in Tallahassee. August 23, 2026, sunrise 7:09 a.m. Eastern Daylight Time, sunset 8:11 p.m. Eastern Daylight Time. 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The latest weather and forecast information can also be accessed by calling our automated forecast line at 850-942-8851. The current time is 10:19 p.m. Eastern Daylight Time. These are the 10 p.m. Eastern Daylight Time conditions. At the Tallahassee Airport, it was mostly cloudy. The temperature was 78 degrees. The wind was southwest at 3 miles an hour. At Florida State University, the temperature was 79 degrees. The wind was south at 3 miles an hour. At Apalachicola, it was partly cloudy. The temperature was 78 degrees. The wind was calm. At Panama City Northwest, it was clear. The temperature was 82 degrees. The wind was southwest at 6 miles an hour. At Dothan, it was clear. The temperature was 81 degrees. The wind was calm. At Albany, it was partly cloudy. The temperature was 80 degrees. The wind was calm. At Valdosta, it was mostly cloudy. The temperature was 75 degrees. The wind was southeast at 3 miles an hour. Over the marine area, at the buoy south of Apalachicola, winds were southwest at 8 knots. At the buoy south of Panama City, winds were west at 8 knots. At the buoy south of Pensacola, winds were west at 10 knots, and seas were 1 foot. The forecast for the local area. Tonight, mostly cloudy with a chance of showers and thunderstorms this evening, then mostly clear after midnight.

Lows in the mid-70s. South winds around 5 miles per hour this evening, becoming light and variable. Chance of rain 50%. Sunday, sunny. Patchy fog in the morning. A slight chance of showers and thunderstorms in the afternoon. Highs in the upper 90s. Light and variable winds, becoming north around 5 miles per hour in the afternoon. Chance of rain 20%. Heat index values up to 108. Sunday night, partly cloudy. A slight chance of showers and thunderstorms in the evening. Lows in the mid-70s. Southwest winds around 5 miles per hour. Chance of rain 20%. Monday, mostly sunny. A chance of showers and thunderstorms in the afternoon. Highs in the mid-90s. Southwest winds around 5 miles per hour. Chance of rain 50%. Heat index values up to 106. Monday night, mostly cloudy with a chance of showers and thunderstorms in the evening, then partly cloudy with a slight chance of showers after midnight. Lows in the mid-70s. Southwest winds around 5 miles per hour. Chance of rain 50%. Tuesday, mostly sunny. A chance of showers in the morning, then showers and thunderstorms in the afternoon. Highs in the mid-90s. Chance of rain 80%. Tuesday night, mostly cloudy with showers and thunderstorms in the evening, then partly cloudy with a chance of showers and thunderstorms after midnight. Lows in the mid-70s. Chance of rain 80%. Wednesday through Friday, partly cloudy with showers and thunderstorms likely. Highs in the lower 90s. Lows in the lower 70s. Chance of rain 70%. Heat index values up to 105. Friday night, mostly cloudy with showers and thunderstorms likely in the evening, then partly cloudy with a slight chance of showers and thunderstorms after midnight. Lows in the mid-70s. Chance of rain 70%. Saturday, mostly sunny. A chance of showers with a slight chance of thunderstorms in the morning, then showers and thunderstorms likely in the afternoon. Highs in the lower 90s. Chance of rain 60%. Heat index values up to 105 in the afternoon. The coastal waters forecast for the following: waters from Suwannee River to Apalachicola, Florida, extending from 20 to 60 nautical miles. Coastal waters from Okaloosa, Walton County line to Mexico Beach out to 20 nautical miles. Coastal waters from Mexico Beach to Apalachicola out to 20 nautical miles. Waters from Okaloosa, Walton County line to Mexico Beach 20 to 60 nautical miles. And waters from Mexico Beach to Apalachicola 20 to 60 nautical miles. Rest of tonight, southwest winds 5 to 10 knots. Waves 1 foot or less. Wave detail, southwest 1 foot at 4 seconds. Protected waters, a light chop. A chance of showers and thunderstorms this evening. A slight chance of showers and thunderstorms, then a chance of showers and thunderstorms late. Sunday, northwest winds around 5 knots, becoming southwest in the afternoon. Waves 1 foot or less. Wave detail, southwest 1 foot at 4 seconds. Protected waters, a light chop. A chance of showers and thunderstorms in the morning. Sunday night, southwest winds 5 to 10 knots. Waves 1 foot or less. Wave detail, southwest 1 foot at 3 seconds. Protected waters, a light chop. Monday, southwest winds 5 to 10 knots. Waves 1 foot or less. Wave detail, southwest 1 foot at 3 seconds. Protected waters, a light chop. A slight chance of showers and thunderstorms in the afternoon. Monday night, southwest winds 5 to 10 knots. Waves 1 foot or less. Wave detail, southwest 1 foot at 3 seconds. Protected waters, a light chop. A slight chance of showers and thunderstorms. Tuesday, southwest winds around 5 knots. Waves 1 foot or less. Wave detail, southwest 1 foot at 3 seconds. Protected waters, smooth. A chance of showers and thunderstorms. Tuesday night, southwest winds around 5 knots. Waves 1 foot or less. Protected waters, smooth. A slight chance of showers and thunderstorms in the evening, then a chance of showers and thunderstorms after midnight. Wednesday, southwest winds 5 to 10 knots. Waves 1 foot or less. Protected waters, a light chop. A chance of showers and thunderstorms. Wednesday night, southwest winds 5 to 10 knots. Waves 1 foot or less. Protected waters, a light chop. A slight chance of showers and thunderstorms in the evening, then a chance of showers

Southwest winds 5 to 10 knots, diminishing to around 5 knots after midnight. Protected waters, a light chop. A chance of showers and thunderstorms in the evening. Monday, southwest winds around 5 knots, increasing to 5 to 10 knots in the afternoon. Protected waters, a light chop. A slight chance of showers and thunderstorms in the morning, then a chance of showers and thunderstorms in the afternoon. Monday night, southwest winds 5 to 10 knots, diminishing to around 5 knots after midnight. Protected waters, a light chop. A chance of showers. A chance of thunderstorms, mainly in the evening. Tuesday, west winds around 5 knots, becoming southwest in the afternoon. Protected waters, a light chop. Showers likely with a chance of thunderstorms. Tuesday night, southwest winds 5 to 10 knots, diminishing to around 5 knots after midnight. Protected waters, a light chop. A slight chance of showers and thunderstorms in the evening, then a chance of showers and thunderstorms after midnight. Wednesday, southwest winds around 5 knots, increasing to 5 to 10 knots in the afternoon. Protected waters, a light chop. Showers likely with a chance of thunderstorms. Wednesday night, southwest winds 5 to 10 knots. Protected waters, a light chop. A chance of showers and thunderstorms. Thursday, southwest winds 5 to 10 knots. Protected waters, a light chop. Showers likely with a chance of thunderstorms. Thursday night, southwest winds 5 to 10 knots, diminishing to around 5 knots after midnight. Protected waters, a light chop. A chance of showers and thunderstorms. Winds and waves higher and near thunderstorms. The Tropical Weather Outlook. For the North Atlantic, Caribbean Sea, and the Gulf of America, northeastern Atlantic, a strong non-tropical area of low pressure is located over the northeastern Atlantic several hundred miles west of the coast of Portugal. This system could acquire some subtropical or tropical characteristics tonight or on Sunday while it moves east-southeastward at 10 to 15 miles per hour toward Portugal and northwestern Spain. The opportunity for tropical or subtropical development should end by Sunday night when the system encounters unfavorable environmental conditions. For more information, see high seas forecast issued by Meteo France. Formation chance through 48 hours, low, 20%. Formation chance through 7 days, low, 20%. Central subtropical Atlantic satellite imagery indicates that a broad area of low pressure has formed in association with a shower and thunderstorm activity a few hundred miles east-southeast of Bermuda. Additional slow development of this system is possible during the next few days as it drifts westward on Sunday and then accelerates northward early next week. Formation chance through 48 hours, low, 20%. Formation chance through 7 days, low, 30%. Eastern Tropical Atlantic, a tropical wave is expected to move off the west coast of Africa on Monday. An area of low pressure could form in association with the wave soon after it moves off the coast. Environmental conditions are marginally conducive for development, and a tropical depression could form by the middle to latter portions of next week while the system moves westward at 15 to 20 miles per hour across the eastern and central tropical Atlantic. Formation chance through 48 hours, low, near 0%. Formation chance through 7 days, medium, 40%. The Tallahassee climate summary for this evening, as of 5 p.m., August 22, 2026. Today's high temperature of 94 degrees occurred at 1:42 p.m. This high was 3 degrees above the normal high of 91. Today's low temperature of 73 degrees occurred at 6:27 a.m. This tied the normal low of 73. 0.06 inches of precipitation fell today, which brings the monthly total to 5.74 inches. This is 0.05 inches above the normal amount of 5.69 inches for August. The total precipitation for the year now stands at 29.26 inches, which is 12.15 inches below normal. The normal high temperature for tomorrow is 91 degrees, and the normal low is 73. The record high for tomorrow is 101, which last occurred in 1918, and the record low is 57, which occurred in 1997. Sunset tonight is at 8:12 p.m. Sunrise tomorrow is at 7:09 a.m. The surf zone forecast. General outlook: a moderate risk of rip currents is expected the next few days with a chance for showers and storms again today. Due to the westerly flow regime and developing sea breeze, it's possible a localized high risk of rip currents develops across west-facing Gulf County beaches in the afternoon through Sunday. Based on communication with area beach officials, the following flags are flying at area beach.

Walton, Yellow Bay, Yellow State Park Golf Beaches, Yellow West Facing Golf Beaches, Yellow South Facing Golf Beaches, Yellow Franklin, Yellow. Tide information for Sunday, August 23, 2026. St. Mark's River Entrance. High 1:06 a.m., low 4:46 a.m., high 11:38 a.m., low 7:04 p.m. Apalachicola. High 4:38 a.m., low 7:09 a.m., high 11:12 a.m., low 8:58 p.m. St. Andrews Bay at Panama City. High 6:44 a.m., low 6:02 p.m. Note that the times of high and low tide are 3 minutes earlier at Shell Point than at the St. Mark's River entrance. The average water temperature at Apalachicola was 87.8 degrees. Sunrise and sunset in Tallahassee. August 23, 2026, sunrise 7:09 a.m. Eastern Daylight Time, sunset 8:11 p.m. Eastern Daylight Time. You are listening in Tallahassee. August 23, 2026, sunrise 7:09 a.m. Eastern Daylight Time, sunset 8:11 p.m. Eastern Daylight Time. 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The latest weather and forecast information can also be accessed by calling our automated forecast line at 850-942-8851. The current time is 10:33 p.m. Eastern Daylight Time. These are the 10 p.m. Eastern Daylight Time conditions. At the Tallahassee Airport, it was mostly cloudy. The temperature was 78 degrees. The wind was southwest at 3 miles an hour. At Florida State University, the temperature was 79 degrees. The wind was south at 3 miles an hour. At Apalachicola, it was partly cloudy. The temperature was 78 degrees. The wind was calm. At Panama City Northwest, it was clear. The temperature was 82 degrees. The wind was southwest at 6 miles an hour. At Dothan, it was clear. The temperature was 81 degrees. The wind was calm. At Albany, it was partly cloudy. The temperature was 80 degrees. The wind was calm. At Valdosta, it was mostly cloudy. The temperature was 75 degrees. The wind was southeast at 3 miles an hour. Over the marine area, at the buoy south of Apalachicola, winds were southwest at 8 knots. At the buoy south of Panama City, winds were west at 8 knots. At the buoy south of Pensacola, winds were west at 10 knots, and seas were 1 foot. The forecast for the local area. Tonight, mostly cloudy with a chance of showers and thunderstorms this evening, then mostly clear after midnight. Lows in the mid-70s. South winds around 5 miles per hour this evening, becoming light and variable. Chance of rain 50%. Sunday, sunny. Patchy fog in the morning. A slight chance of showers and thunderstorms in the afternoon. Highs in the upper 90s. Light and variable winds, becoming north around 5 miles per hour in the afternoon. Chance of rain 20%. Heat index values up to 108. Sunday night, partly cloudy. A slight chance of showers and thunderstorms in the evening. Lows in the mid-70s. Southwest winds around 5 miles per hour. Chance of rain 20%. Monday, mostly sunny. A chance of showers and thunderstorms in the afternoon. Highs in the mid-90s. Southwest winds around 5 miles per hour. Chance of rain 50%. Heat index values up to 106. Monday night, mostly cloudy with a chance of showers and thunderstorms in the evening, then partly cloudy with a slight chance of showers after midnight. Lows in the mid-70s. Southwest winds around 5 miles per hour. Chance of rain 50%. Tuesday, mostly sunny. A chance of showers in the morning, then showers and thunderstorms in the afternoon. Highs in the mid-90s. Chance of rain 80%. Tuesday night, mostly cloudy with showers and thunderstorms in the evening, then partly cloudy with a chance of showers and thunderstorms after midnight. Lows in the mid-70s. Chance of rain 80%. Wednesday through Friday, partly cloudy with showers and thunderstorms likely. Highs in the lower 90s. Lows in the lower 70s. Chance of rain 70%. Heat index values up to 105. Friday night, mostly cloudy with showers and thunderstorms likely in the evening, then partly cloudy with a slight chance of showers and thunderstorms.

after midnight. Lows in the mid-70s. Chance of rain 70%. Saturday, mostly sunny. A chance of showers with a slight chance of thunderstorms in the morning, then showers and thunderstorms likely in the afternoon. Highs in the lower 90s. Chance of rain 60%. Heat index values up to 105 in the afternoon. The coastal waters forecast for the following: waters from Suwannee River to Apalachicola, Florida, extending from 20 to 60 nautical miles. Coastal waters from Okaloosa, Walton County line to Mexico Beach out to 20 nautical miles. Coastal waters from Mexico Beach to Apalachicola out to 20 nautical miles. Waters from Okaloosa, Walton County line to Mexico Beach 20 to 60 nautical miles. And waters from Mexico Beach to Apalachicola 20 to 60 nautical miles. Rest of tonight, southwest winds 5 to 10 knots. Waves 1 foot or less. Wave detail, southwest 1 foot at 4 seconds. Protected waters, a light chop. A chance of showers and thunderstorms this evening. A slight chance of showers and thunderstorms, then a chance of showers and thunderstorms late. Sunday, northwest winds around 5 knots, becoming southwest in the afternoon. Waves 1 foot or less. Wave detail, southwest 1 foot at 4 seconds. Protected waters, a light chop. A chance of showers and thunderstorms in the morning. Sunday night, southwest winds 5 to 10 knots. Waves 1 foot or less. Wave detail, southwest 1 foot at 3 seconds. Protected waters, a light chop. Monday, southwest winds 5 to 10 knots. Waves 1 foot or less. Wave detail, southwest 1 foot at 3 seconds. Protected waters, a light chop. A slight chance of showers and thunderstorms in the afternoon. Monday night, southwest winds 5 to 10 knots. Waves 1 foot or less. Wave detail, southwest 1 foot at 3 seconds. Protected waters, a light chop. A slight chance of showers and thunderstorms. Tuesday, southwest winds around 5 knots. Waves 1 foot or less. Wave detail, southwest 1 foot at 3 seconds. Protected waters, smooth. A chance of showers and thunderstorms. Tuesday night, southwest winds around 5 knots. Waves 1 foot or less. Protected waters, smooth. A slight chance of showers and thunderstorms in the evening, then a chance of showers and thunderstorms after midnight. Wednesday, southwest winds 5 to 10 knots. Waves 1 foot or less. Protected waters, a light chop. A chance of showers and thunderstorms. Wednesday night, southwest winds 5 to 10 knots. Waves 1 foot or less. Protected waters, a light chop. A slight chance of showers and thunderstorms in the evening, then a chance of showers and thunderstorms after midnight. Thursday, southwest winds 5 to 10 knots. Waves 1 foot or less. Protected waters, a light chop. A chance of showers and thunderstorms. Thursday night, southwest winds 5 to 10 knots. Waves 1 foot or less. Protected waters, a light chop. A chance of showers and thunderstorms. Winds and waves higher and near thunderstorms. The coastal waters forecast for the following: St. Andrews Bay waterways. Rest of tonight, southwest winds around 5 knots. Protected waters, smooth. A slight chance of showers and thunderstorms early this evening. Sunday, northwest winds around 5 knots, becoming west in the afternoon. Protected waters, a light chop. A slight chance of showers and thunderstorms in the afternoon. Sunday night, southwest winds 5 to 10 knots, diminishing to around 5 knots after midnight. Protected waters, a light chop. A chance of showers and thunderstorms in the evening. Monday, southwest winds around 5 knots, increasing to 5 to 10 knots in the afternoon. Protected waters, a light chop. A slight chance of showers and thunderstorms in the morning, then a chance of showers and thunderstorms in the afternoon. Monday night, southwest winds 5 to 10 knots, diminishing to around 5 knots after midnight. Protected waters, a light chop. A chance of showers. A chance of thunderstorms, mainly in the evening. Tuesday, west winds around 5 knots, becoming southwest in the afternoon. Protected waters, a light chop. Showers likely with a chance of thunderstorms. Tuesday night, southwest winds 5 to 10 knots, diminishing to around 5 knots after midnight. Protected waters, a light chop. A slight chance of showers and thunderstorms in the evening, then a chance of showers and thunderstorms after midnight. Wednesday, southwest

winds around 5 knots, increasing to 5 to 10 knots in the afternoon. Protected waters, a light chop. Showers likely with a chance of thunderstorms. Wednesday night, southwest winds 5 to 10 knots. Protected waters, a light chop. A chance of showers and thunderstorms. Thursday, southwest winds 5 to 10 knots. Protected waters, a light chop. Showers likely with a chance of thunderstorms. Thursday night, southwest winds 5 to 10 knots, diminishing to around 5 knots after midnight. Protected waters, a light chop. A chance of showers and thunderstorms. Winds and waves higher and near thunderstorms. The Tropical Weather Outlook. For the North Atlantic, Caribbean Sea, and the Gulf of America, northeastern Atlantic, a strong non-tropical area of low pressure is located over the northeastern Atlantic several hundred miles west of the coast of Portugal. This system could acquire some subtropical or tropical characteristics tonight or on Sunday while it moves east-southeastward at 10 to 15 miles per hour toward Portugal and northwestern Spain. The opportunity for tropical or subtropical development should end by Sunday night when the system encounters unfavorable environmental conditions. For more information, see high seas forecast issued by Meteo France. Formation chance through 48 hours, low, 20%. Formation chance through 7 days, low, 20%. Central subtropical Atlantic satellite imagery indicates that a broad area of low pressure has formed in association with a shower and thunderstorm activity a few hundred miles east-southeast of Bermuda. Additional slow development of this system is possible during the next few days as it drifts westward on Sunday and then accelerates northward early next week. Formation chance through 48 hours, low, 20%. Formation chance through 7 days, low, 30%. Eastern Tropical Atlantic, a tropical wave is expected to move off the west coast of Africa on Monday. An area of low pressure could form in association with the wave soon after it moves off the coast. Environmental conditions are marginally conducive for development, and a tropical depression could form by the middle to latter portions of next week while the system moves westward at 15 to 20 miles per hour across the eastern and central tropical Atlantic. Formation chance through 48 hours, low, near 0%. Formation chance through 7 days, medium, 40%. The surf zone forecast general outlook, a moderate risk of rip currents is expected the next few days with a chance for showers and storms again today. Due to the westerly flow regime and developing sea breeze, it's possible a localized high risk of rip currents develops across west-facing Gulf County beaches in the afternoon through Sunday. Based on communication with area beach officials, the following flags are flying at area beaches: Walton, Yellow Bay, Yellow State Park Gulf Beaches, Yellow West-facing Gulf Beaches, Yellow South-facing Gulf Beaches, Yellow Franklin, Yellow. Tide information for Sunday, August 23, 2026. St. Mark's River entrance. High 1:06 a.m., low 4:46 a.m., high 11:38 a.m., low 7:04 p.m. Apalachicola. High 4:38 a.m., low 7:09 a.m., high 11:12 a.m., low 8:58 p.m. St. Andrews Bay at Panama City. High 6:44 a.m., low 6:02 p.m. Note that the times of high and low tide are 3 minutes earlier at Shell Point than at the St. Mark's River entrance. The average water temperature at Apalachicola was 87.8 degrees. Sunrise and sunset in Tallahassee. August 23, 2026, sunrise 7:09 a.m. Eastern Daylight Time, sunset 8:11 p.m. Eastern Daylight Time. 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The latest weather and forecast information can also be accessed by calling our automated forecast line at 850-942-8851. The current time is 10:46 p.m. Eastern Daylight Time. These are the 10 p.m. Eastern Daylight Time conditions. At the Tallahassee Airport, it was mostly cloudy. The temperature was 78 degrees. The wind was southwest at 3 miles an hour. At Florida State University, the temperature was 79 degrees. The wind was south at 3 miles an hour. At Apalachicola, it was partly cloudy. The temperature was 78 degrees. The wind was calm. At Panama City Northwest, it was clear. The temperature was 82 degrees. The wind was southwest at 6 miles an hour. At Dothan, it was clear. The temperature was 81 degrees.
The wind was calm. At Albany, it was partly cloudy. The temperature was 80 degrees. The wind was calm. At Valdosta, it was mostly cloudy. The temperature was 75 degrees. The wind was southeast at 3 miles an hour. Over the marine area, at the buoy south of Apalachicola, winds were southwest at 8 knots. At the buoy south of Panama City, winds were west at 8 knots. At the buoy south of Pensacola, winds were west at 10 knots, and seas were 1 foot. The forecast for the local area. Tonight, mostly cloudy with a chance of showers and thunderstorms this evening, then mostly clear after midnight. Lows in the mid-70s. South winds around 5 miles per hour this evening, becoming light and variable. Chance of rain 50%. Sunday, sunny. Patchy fog in the morning. A slight chance of showers and thunderstorms in the afternoon. Highs in the upper 90s. Light and variable winds, becoming north around 5 miles per hour in the afternoon. Chance of rain 20%. Heat index values up to 108. Sunday night, partly cloudy. A slight chance of showers and thunderstorms in the evening. Lows in the mid-70s. Southwest winds around 5 miles per hour. Chance of rain 20%. Monday, mostly sunny. A chance of showers and thunderstorms in the afternoon. Highs in the mid-90s. Southwest winds around 5 miles per hour. Chance of rain 50%. Heat index values up to 106. Monday night, mostly cloudy with a chance of showers and thunderstorms in the evening, then partly cloudy with a slight chance of showers after midnight. Lows in the mid-70s. Southwest winds around 5 miles per hour. Chance of rain 50%. Tuesday, mostly sunny. A chance of showers in the morning, then showers and thunderstorms in the afternoon. Highs in the mid-90s. Chance of rain 80%. Tuesday night, mostly cloudy with showers and thunderstorms in the evening, then partly cloudy with a chance of showers and thunderstorms after midnight. Lows in the mid-70s. Chance of rain 80%. Wednesday through Friday, partly cloudy with showers and thunderstorms likely. Highs in the lower 90s. Lows in the lower 70s. Chance of rain 70%. Heat index values up to 105. Friday night, mostly cloudy with showers and thunderstorms likely in the evening, then partly cloudy with a slight chance of showers and thunderstorms after midnight. Lows in the mid-70s. Chance of rain 70%. Saturday, mostly sunny. A chance of showers with a slight chance of thunderstorms in the morning, then showers and thunderstorms likely in the afternoon. Highs in the lower 90s. Chance of rain 60%. Heat index values up to 105 in the afternoon. The coastal waters forecast for the following waters from Suwannee River to Apalachicola, Florida, extending from 20 to 60 nautical miles. Coastal waters from Okaloosa-Walton County line to Mexico Beach out to 20 nautical miles. Coastal waters from Mexico Beach to Apalachicola out to 20 nautical miles. Waters from Okaloosa-Walton County line to Mexico Beach 20 to 60 nautical miles. And waters from Mexico Beach to Apalachicola 20 to 60 nautical miles. Rest of tonight, southwest winds 5 to 10 knots. Waves 1 foot or less. Wave detail, southwest 1 foot at 4 seconds. Protected waters, a light chop. A chance of showers and thunderstorms this evening. A slight chance of showers and thunderstorms, then a chance of showers and thunderstorms late. Sunday, northwest winds around 5 knots, becoming southwest in the afternoon. Waves 1 foot or less. Wave detail, southwest 1 foot at 4 seconds. Protected waters, a light chop. A chance of showers and thunderstorms in the morning. Sunday night, southwest winds 5 to 10 knots. Waves 1 foot or less. Wave detail, southwest 1 foot at 3 seconds. Protected waters, a light chop. Monday, southwest winds 5 to 10 knots. Waves 1 foot or less. Wave detail, southwest 1 foot at 3 seconds. Protected waters, a light chop. A slight chance of showers and thunderstorms in the afternoon. Monday night, southwest winds 5 to 10 knots. Waves 1 foot or less. Wave detail, southwest 1 foot at 3 seconds. Protected waters, a light chop. A slight chance of showers and thunderstorms. Tuesday, southwest winds around 5 knots. Waves 1 foot or less. Wave detail, southwest 1 foot at 3 seconds.

protected waters, smooth, a chance of showers and thunderstorms. Tuesday night, southwest winds around 5 knots. Waves 1 foot or less. Protected waters, smooth, a slight chance of showers and thunderstorms in the evening, then a chance of showers and thunderstorms after midnight. Wednesday, southwest winds 5 to 10 knots. Waves 1 foot or less. Protected waters, a light chop. A chance of showers and thunderstorms. Wednesday night, southwest winds 5 to 10 knots. Waves 1 foot or less. Protected waters, a light chop. A slight chance of showers and thunderstorms in the evening, then a chance of showers and thunderstorms after midnight. Thursday, southwest winds 5 to 10 knots. Waves 1 foot or less. Protected waters, a light chop. A chance of showers and thunderstorms. Thursday night, southwest winds 5 to 10 knots. Waves 1 foot or less. Protected waters, a light chop. A chance of showers and thunderstorms. Winds and waves higher and near thunderstorms. The coastal waters forecast for the following St. Andrews Bay waterways. Rest of tonight, southwest winds around 5 knots. Protected waters smooth, a slight chance of showers and thunderstorms early this evening. Sunday, northwest winds around 5 knots, becoming west in the afternoon. Protected waters a light chop. A slight chance of showers and thunderstorms in the afternoon. Sunday night, southwest winds 5 to 10 knots, diminishing to around 5 knots after midnight. Protected waters a light chop. A chance of showers and thunderstorms in the evening. Monday, southwest winds around 5 knots, increasing to 5 to 10 knots in the afternoon. Protected waters a light chop. A slight chance of showers and thunderstorms in the morning, then a chance of showers and thunderstorms in the afternoon. Monday night, southwest winds 5 to 10 knots, diminishing to around 5 knots after midnight. Protected waters a light chop. A chance of showers. A chance of thunderstorms, mainly in the evening. Tuesday, west winds around 5 knots, becoming southwest in the afternoon. Protected waters a light chop. Showers likely with a chance of thunderstorms. Tuesday night, southwest winds 5 to 10 knots, diminishing to around 5 knots after midnight. Protected waters a light chop. A slight chance of showers and thunderstorms in the evening, then a chance of showers and thunderstorms after midnight. Wednesday, southwest winds around 5 knots, increasing to 5 to 10 knots in the afternoon. Protected waters a light chop. Showers likely with a chance of thunderstorms. Wednesday night, southwest winds 5 to 10 knots. Protected waters a light chop. A chance of showers and thunderstorms. Thursday, southwest winds 5 to 10 knots. Protected waters a light chop. Showers likely with a chance of thunderstorms. Thursday night, southwest winds 5 to 10 knots, diminishing to around 5 knots after midnight. Protected waters a light chop. A chance of showers and thunderstorms. Winds and waves higher and near thunderstorms. The Tropical Weather Outlook. For the North Atlantic, Caribbean Sea and the Gulf of America, northeastern Atlantic, a strong non-tropical area of low pressure is located over the northeastern Atlantic several hundred miles west of the coast of Portugal. This system could acquire some subtropical or tropical characteristics tonight or on Sunday while it moves east-southeastward at 10 to 15 miles per hour toward Portugal and northwestern Spain. The opportunity for tropical or subtropical development should end by Sunday night when the system encounters unfavorable environmental conditions. For more information, see high seas forecast issued by Meteo France. Formation chance through 48 hours, low, 20%. Formation chance through 7 days, low, 20%. Central subtropical Atlantic satellite imagery indicates that a broad area of low pressure has formed in association with a shower and thunderstorm activity a few hundred miles east-southeast of Bermuda. Additional slow development of this system is possible during the next few days as it drifts westward on Sunday and then accelerates northward early next week. Formation chance through 48 hours, low, 20%. Formation chance through 7 days, low, 30%. Eastern tropical Atlantic, a tropical wave is expected to move off the west coast of Africa on Monday. An area of low pressure could form in association with the wave soon after it moves off the coast.
Environmental conditions are marginally conducive for development, and a tropical depression could form by the middle to latter portions of next week while the system moves westward at 15 to 20 miles per hour across the eastern and central tropical Atlantic. Formation chance through 48 hours, low, near 0%. Formation chance through 7 days, medium, 40%. The surf zone forecast general outlook, a moderate risk of rip currents is expected the next few days with a chance for showers and storms again today. Due to the westerly flow regime and developing sea breeze, it's possible a localized high risk of rip currents develops across west facing Gulf County beaches in the afternoon through Sunday. Based on communication with area beach officials, the following flags are flying at area beaches: Walton, Yellow Bay, Yellow State Park Gulf Beaches, Yellow West Facing Gulf Beaches, Yellow South Facing Gulf Beaches, Yellow Franklin, Yellow. Tide information for Sunday, August 23, 2026. St. Marks River entrance. High 1:06 a.m., low 4:46 a.m., high 11:38 a.m., low 7:04 p.m. Apalachicola. High 4:38 a.m., low 7:09 a.m., high 11:12 a.m., low 8:58 p.m. St. Andrews Bay at Panama City. High 6:44 a.m., low 6:02 p.m. Note that the times of high and low tide are 3 minutes earlier at Shell Point than at the St. Marks River entrance. The average water temperature at Apalachicola was 87.8 degrees. Sunrise and sunset in Tallahassee. August 23, 2026, sunrise 7:09 a.m. Eastern Daylight Time, sunset 8:11 p.m. Eastern Daylight Time. 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The latest weather and forecast information can also be accessed by calling our automated forecast line at 850-942-8851. The current time is 10:59 p.m. Eastern Daylight Time. These are the 10 p.m. Eastern Daylight Time conditions. At the Tallahassee Airport, it was mostly cloudy. The temperature was 78 degrees. The wind was southwest at 3 miles an hour. At Florida State University, the temperature was 79 degrees. The wind was south at 3 miles an hour. At Apalachicola, it was partly cloudy. The temperature was 78 degrees. The wind was calm. At Panama City Northwest, it was clear. The temperature was 82 degrees. The wind was southwest at 6 miles an hour. At Dothan, it was clear. The temperature was 81 degrees. The wind was calm. At Albany, it was partly cloudy. The temperature was 80 degrees. The wind was calm. At Valdosta, it was mostly cloudy. The temperature was 75 degrees. The wind was southeast at 3 miles an hour. Over the marine area, at the buoy south of Apalachicola, winds were southwest at 8 knots. At the buoy south of Panama City, winds were west at 8 knots. At the buoy south of Pensacola, winds were west at 10 knots, and seas were 1 foot. The Tallahassee climate summary for this evening, as of 5 p.m., August 22, 2026. Today's high temperature of 94 degrees occurred at 1:42 p.m. This high was 3 degrees above the normal high of 91. Today's low temperature of 73 degrees occurred at 6:27 a.m. This tied the normal low of 73. 0.06 inches of precipitation fell today, which brings the monthly total to 5.74 inches. This is 0.05 inches above the normal amount of 5.69 inches for August. The total precipitation for the year now stands at 29.26 inches, which is 12.15 inches below normal. The normal high temperature for tomorrow is 91 degrees, and the normal low is 73. The record high for tomorrow is 101, which last occurred in 1918, and the record low is 57, which occurred in 1997. Sunset tonight is at 8:12 p.m. Sunrise tomorrow is at 7:09 a.m. The forecast for the local area. Tonight, mostly cloudy with a chance of showers and thunderstorms this evening, then mostly clear after midnight. Lows in the mid-70s. South winds around 5 miles per hour this evening, becoming light and variable. Chance of rain 50%. Sunday, sunny. Patchy fog in the morning. A slight chance of showers and thunderstorms in the afternoon. Highs in the upper 90s. Light and variable winds,
becoming north around 5 miles per hour in the afternoon. Chance of rain 20%. Heat index values up to 108. Sunday night, partly cloudy. A slight chance of shower.

showers and thunderstorms in the evening. Lows in the mid-70s. Southwest winds around 5 miles per hour. Chance of rain 20%. Monday, mostly sunny. A chance of showers and thunderstorms in the afternoon. Highs in the mid-90s. Southwest winds around 5 miles per hour. Chance of rain 50%. Heat index values up to 106. Monday night, mostly cloudy with a chance of showers and thunderstorms in the evening, then partly cloudy with a slight chance of showers after midnight. Lows in the mid-70s. Southwest winds around 5 miles per hour. Chance of rain 50%. Tuesday, mostly sunny. A chance of showers in the morning, then showers and thunderstorms in the afternoon. Highs in the mid-90s. Chance of rain 80%. Tuesday night, mostly cloudy with showers and thunderstorms in the evening, then partly cloudy with a chance of showers and thunderstorms after midnight. Lows in the mid-70s. Chance of rain 80%. Wednesday through Friday, partly cloudy with showers and thunderstorms likely. Highs in the lower 90s. Lows in the lower 70s. Chance of rain 70%. Heat index values up to 105. Friday night, mostly cloudy with showers and thunderstorms likely in the evening, then partly cloudy with a slight chance of showers and thunderstorms after midnight. Lows in the mid-70s. Chance of rain 70%. Saturday, mostly sunny. A chance of showers with a slight chance of thunderstorms in the morning, then showers and thunderstorms likely in the afternoon. Highs in the lower 90s. Chance of rain 60%. Heat index values up to 105 in the afternoon. The Tropical Weather Outlook. For the North Atlantic, Caribbean Sea, and the Gulf of America, northeastern Atlantic, a strong non-tropical area of low pressure is located over the northeastern Atlantic several hundred miles west of the coast of Portugal. This system could acquire some subtropical or tropical characteristics tonight or on Sunday while it moves east-southeastward at 10 to 15 miles per hour toward Portugal and northwestern Spain. The opportunity for tropical or subtropical development should end by Sunday night when the system encounters unfavorable environmental conditions. For more information, see high seas forecast issued by Meteo France. Formation chance through 48 hours, low, 20%. Formation chance through 7 days, low, 20%. Central subtropical Atlantic satellite imagery indicates that a broad area of low pressure has formed in association with a shower and thunderstorm activity a few hundred miles east-southeast of Bermuda. Additional slow development of this system is possible during the next few days as it drifts westward on Sunday and then accelerates northward early next week. Formation chance through 48 hours, low, 20%. Formation chance through 7 days, low, 30%. Eastern tropical Atlantic, a tropical wave is expected to move off the west coast of Africa on Monday. An area of low pressure could form in association with the wave soon after it moves off the coast. Environmental conditions are marginally conducive for development, and a tropical depression could form by the middle to latter portions of next week while the system moves westward at 15 to 20 miles per hour across the eastern and central tropical Atlantic. Formation chance through 48 hours, low, near 0%. Formation chance through 7 days, medium, 40%. The Surf Zone Forecast General Outlook, a moderate risk of rip currents is expected the next few days with a chance for showers and storms again today. Due to the westerly flow regime and developing sea breeze, it's possible a localized high risk of rip currents develops across west facing Gulf County beaches in the afternoon through Sunday. Based on communication with area beach officials, the following flags are flying at area beaches: Walton, Yellow Bay, Yellow State Park Gulf Beaches, Yellow West Facing Gulf Beaches, Yellow South Facing Gulf Beaches, Yellow Franklin, Yellow. Tide information for Sunday, August 23, 2026. St. Mark's River entrance. High 1:06 a.m., low 4:46 a.m., high 11:38 a.m., low 7:04 p.m. Apalachicola. High 4:38 a.m., low 7:09 a.m., high 11:12 a.m., low 8:58 p.m. St. Andrews Bay at Panama City. High 6:44 a.m., low 6:02 p.m. Note that the times of high and low tide are 3 minutes earlier at Shell Point than at the St. Mark's River entrance. The average water temperature at Apalachicola was 87.8 degrees. Sunrise and sunset in Tallahassee. August 23, 2026. Sunrise 7:09 a.m. Eastern Daylight Time, sunset 8:11 p.m. Eastern Daylight Time. 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

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The latest weather and forecast information can also be accessed by calling our automated forecast line at 850-942-8851. The current time is 11:07 p.m. Eastern Daylight Time. These are the 11 p.m. Eastern Daylight Time conditions. At the Tallahassee Airport, it was mostly cloudy. The temperature was 77 degrees. The wind was calm. The report from Florida State University was not available. At Apalachicola, it was partly cloudy. The temperature was 79 degrees. The wind was calm. At Panama City Northwest, it was clear. The temperature was 82 degrees. The wind was west at 5 miles an hour. At Dothan, it was clear. The temperature was 79 degrees. The wind was calm. At Albany, it was clear. The temperature was 79 degrees. The wind was south at 3 miles an hour. At Valdosta, it was mostly cloudy. The temperature was 74 degrees. The wind was calm. Over the marine area, at the buoy south of Apalachicola, winds were southwest at 6 knots. At the buoy south of Panama City, winds were west at 8 knots. At the buoy south of Pensacola, winds were west at 10 knots. The forecast for the local area. Tonight, mostly cloudy with a chance of showers and thunderstorms this evening, then mostly clear after midnight. Lows in the mid-70s. South winds around 5 miles per hour this evening, becoming light and variable. Chance of rain 50%. Sunday, sunny. Patchy fog in the morning. A slight chance of showers and thunderstorms in the afternoon. Highs in the upper 90s. Light and variable winds, becoming north around 5 miles per hour in the afternoon. Chance of rain 20%. Heat index values up to 108. Sunday night, partly cloudy. A slight chance of showers and thunderstorms in the evening. Lows in the mid-70s. Southwest winds around 5 miles per hour. Chance of rain 20%. Monday, mostly sunny. A chance of showers and thunderstorms in the afternoon. Highs in the mid-90s. Southwest winds around 5 miles per hour. Chance of rain 50%. Heat index values up to 106. Monday night, mostly cloudy with a chance of showers and thunderstorms in the evening, then partly cloudy with a slight chance of showers after midnight. Lows in the mid-70s. Southwest winds around 5 miles per hour. Chance of rain 50%. Tuesday, mostly sunny. A chance of showers in the morning, then showers and thunderstorms in the afternoon. Highs in the mid-90s. Chance of rain 80%. Tuesday night, mostly cloudy with showers and thunderstorms in the evening, then partly cloudy with a chance of showers and thunderstorms after midnight. Lows in the mid-70s. Chance of rain 80%. Wednesday through Friday, partly cloudy with showers and thunderstorms likely. Highs in the lower 90s. Lows in the lower 70s. Chance of rain 70%. Heat index values up to 105. Friday night, mostly cloudy with showers and thunderstorms likely in the evening, then partly cloudy with a slight chance of showers and thunderstorms after midnight. Lows in the mid-70s. Chance of rain 70%. Saturday, mostly sunny. A chance of showers with a slight chance of thunderstorms in the morning, then showers and thunderstorms likely in the afternoon. Highs in the lower 90s. Chance of rain 60%. Heat index values up to 105 in the afternoon. The coastal waters forecast for the following: waters from Suwannee River to Apalachicola, Florida, extending from 20 to 60 nautical miles, coastal waters from Okaloosa-Walton County line to Mexico Beach out to 20 nautical miles, coastal waters from Mexico Beach to Apalachicola out to 20 nautical miles, waters from Okaloosa-Walton County line to Mexico Beach 20 to 60 nautical miles, and waters from Mexico Beach to Apalachicola 20 to 60 nautical miles. Rest of tonight, southwest winds 5 to 10 knots. Waves 1 foot or less. Wave detail, southwest 1 foot at 4 seconds. Protected waters, a light chop. A chance of showers and thunderstorms this evening. A slight chance of showers and thunderstorms, then a chance of showers and thunderstorms late. Sunday, northwest winds around 5 knots, becoming southwest in the afternoon.
waves 1 foot or less.

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Protected waters, a light shop. A chance of showers and thunderstorms in the morning. Sunday night, southwest winds 5 to 10 knots. Waves 1 foot or less. Wave detail, southwest 1 foot at 3 seconds. Protected waters, a light shop. Monday, southwest winds 5 to 10 knots. Waves 1 foot or less. Wave detail, southwest 1 foot at 3 seconds. Protected waters, a light shop. A slight chance of showers and thunderstorms in the afternoon. Monday night, southwest winds 5 to 10 knots. Waves 1 foot or less. Wave detail, southwest 1 foot at 3 seconds. Protected waters, a light shop. A slight chance of showers and thunderstorms. Tuesday, southwest winds around 5 knots. Waves 1 foot or less. Wave detail, southwest 1 foot at 3 seconds. Protected waters, smooth. A chance of showers and thunderstorms. Tuesday night, southwest winds around 5 knots. Waves 1 foot or less. Protected waters, smooth. A slight chance of showers and thunderstorms in the evening, then a chance of showers and thunderstorms after midnight. Wednesday, southwest winds 5 to 10 knots. Waves 1 foot or less. Protected waters, a light shop. A chance of showers and thunderstorms. Wednesday night, southwest winds 5 to 10 knots. Waves 1 foot or less. Protected waters, a light shop. A slight chance of showers and thunderstorms in the evening, then a chance of showers and thunderstorms after midnight. Thursday, southwest winds 5 to 10 knots. Waves 1 foot or less. Protected waters, a light shop. A chance of showers and thunderstorms. Thursday night, southwest winds 5 to 10 knots. Waves 1 foot or less. Protected waters, a light shop. A chance of showers and thunderstorms. Winds and waves higher and near thunderstorms. The coastal waters forecast for the following St. Andrews Bay waterways. Rest of tonight, southwest winds around 5 knots. Protected waters, smooth. A slight chance of showers and thunderstorms early this evening. Sunday, northwest winds around 5 knots, becoming west in the afternoon. Protected waters, a light shop. A slight chance of showers and thunderstorms in the afternoon. Sunday night, southwest winds 5 to 10 knots, diminishing to around 5 knots after midnight. Protected waters, a light shop. A chance of showers and thunderstorms in the evening. Monday, southwest winds around 5 knots, increasing to 5 to 10 knots in the afternoon. Protected waters, a light shop. A slight chance of showers and thunderstorms in the morning, then a chance of showers and thunderstorms in the afternoon. Monday night, southwest winds 5 to 10 knots, diminishing to around 5 knots after midnight. Protected waters, a light shop. A chance of showers. A chance of thunderstorms, mainly in the evening. Tuesday, west winds around 5 knots, becoming southwest in the afternoon. Protected waters, a light shop. Showers likely with a chance of thunderstorms. Tuesday night, southwest winds 5 to 10 knots, diminishing to around 5 knots after midnight. Protected waters, a light shop. A slight chance of showers and thunderstorms in the evening, then a chance of showers and thunderstorms after midnight. Wednesday, southwest winds around 5 knots, increasing to 5 to 10 knots in the afternoon. Protected waters, a light shop. Showers likely with a chance of thunderstorms. Wednesday night, southwest winds 5 to 10 knots. Protected waters, a light shop. A chance of showers and thunderstorms. Thursday, southwest winds 5 to 10 knots. Protected waters, a light shop. Showers likely with a chance of thunderstorms. Thursday night, southwest winds 5 to 10 knots, diminishing to around 5 knots after midnight. Protected waters, a light shop. A chance of showers and thunderstorms. Winds and waves higher and near thunderstorms. The Tropical Weather Outlook. For the North Atlantic, Caribbean Sea, and the Gulf of America, northeastern Atlantic, a strong non-tropical area of low pressure is located over the northeastern Atlantic several hundred miles west of the coast of Portugal. This system could acquire some subtropical or tropical characteristics tonight or on Sunday while it moves east-southeastward at 10 to 15 miles per hour toward Portugal and northwestern Spain. The opportunity for tropical or subtropical development should end by Sunday night when the system encounters unfavorable environmental conditions. For more information, see High Seas Forecast.

S issued by Meteo France. Formation chance through 48 hours, low, 20%. Formation chance through 7 days, low, 20%. Central Subtropical Atlantic satellite imagery indicates that a broad area of low pressure has formed in association with a shower and thunderstorm activity a few hundred miles east-southeast of Bermuda. Additional slow development of this system is possible during the next few days as it drifts westward on Sunday and then accelerates northward early next week. Formation chance through 48 hours, low, 20%. Formation chance through 7 days, low, 30%. Eastern Tropical Atlantic, a tropical wave is expected to move off the west coast of Africa on Monday. An area of low pressure could form in association with the wave soon after it moves off the coast. Environmental conditions are marginally conducive for development, and a tropical depression could form by the middle to latter portions of next week while the system moves westward at 15 to 20 miles per hour across the eastern and central tropical Atlantic. Formation chance through 48 hours, low, near 0%. Formation chance through 7 days, medium, 40%. The Surf Zone Forecast General Outlook: a moderate risk of rip currents is expected the next few days with a chance for showers and storms again today. Due to the westerly flow regime and developing sea breeze, it's possible a localized high risk of rip currents develops across west-facing Gulf County beaches in the afternoon through Sunday. Based on communication with area beach officials, the following flags are flying at area beaches: Walton, Yellow Bay, Yellow State Park Gulf Beaches, Yellow West-facing Gulf Beaches, Yellow South-facing Gulf Beaches, Yellow Franklin, Yellow. Tide information for Sunday, August 23, 2026. St. Marks River entrance. High 1:06 a.m., low 4:46 a.m., high 11:38 a.m., low 7:04 p.m. Apalachicola. High 4:38 a.m., low 7:09 a.m., high 11:12 a.m., low 8:58 p.m. St. Andrews Bay at Panama City. High 6:44 a.m., low 6:02 p.m. Note that the times of high and low tide are 3 minutes earlier at Shell Point than at the St. Marks River entrance. The average water temperature at Apalachicola was 87.8 degrees. Sunrise and sunset in Tallahassee. August 23, 2026, sunrise 7:09 a.m. Eastern Daylight Time, sunset 8:11 p.m. Eastern Daylight Time. 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This broadcast originates from your National Weather Service office in Tallahassee, Florida. The latest weather and forecast information can also be accessed by calling our automated forecast line at 850-942-8851. The current time is 11:20 p.m. Eastern Daylight Time. These are the 11 p.m. Eastern Daylight Time conditions. At the Tallahassee Airport, it was partly cloudy. The temperature was 77 degrees. The wind was calm. At Florida State University, the temperature was 79 degrees. The wind was south at 3 miles an hour. At Apalachicola, it was partly cloudy. The temperature was 79 degrees. The wind was calm. At Panama City Northwest, it was clear. The temperature was 82 degrees. The wind was west at 5 miles an hour. At Dothan, it was clear. The temperature was 79 degrees. The wind was calm. At Albany, it was clear. The temperature was 79 degrees. The wind was south at 3 miles an hour. At Valdosta, it was mostly cloudy. The temperature was 74 degrees. The wind was calm. Over the marine area, at the buoy south of Apalachicola, winds were southwest at 6 knots. At the buoy south of Panama City, winds were west at 8 knots, and seas were 1 foot. At the buoy south of Pensacola, winds were west at 10 knots, and seas were 1 foot. The forecast for the local area. Tonight, mostly cloudy with a chance of showers and thunderstorms this evening, then mostly clear after midnight. Lows in the mid-70s. South winds around 5 miles per hour this evening, becoming light and variable. Chance of rain 50%. Sunday, sunny. Patchy fog in the morning. A slight chance of showers and thunderstorms in the afternoon. Highs in the upper 90s. Light and variable winds, becoming north around 5 miles per hour in the afternoon. Chance of rain 20%. Heat index values up to 108. Sunday night, partly cloudy. A slight chance of showers and thunderstorms in the evening.
lows in the mid-

70s. Southwest winds around 5 miles per hour. Chance of rain 20%. Monday, mostly sunny. A chance of showers and thunderstorms in the afternoon. Highs in the mid-90s. Southwest winds around 5 miles per hour. Chance of rain 50%. Heat index values up to 106. Monday night, mostly cloudy with a chance of showers and thunderstorms in the evening, then partly cloudy with a slight chance of showers after midnight. Lows in the mid-70s. Southwest winds around 5 miles per hour. Chance of rain 50%. Tuesday, mostly sunny. A chance of showers in the morning, then showers and thunderstorms in the afternoon. Highs in the mid-90s. Chance of rain 80%. Tuesday night, mostly cloudy with showers and thunderstorms in the evening, then partly cloudy with a chance of showers and thunderstorms after midnight. Lows in the mid-70s. Chance of rain 80%. Wednesday through Friday, partly cloudy with showers and thunderstorms likely. Highs in the lower 90s. Lows in the lower 70s. Chance of rain 70%. Heat index values up to 105. Friday night, mostly cloudy with showers and thunderstorms likely in the evening, then partly cloudy with a slight chance of showers and thunderstorms after midnight. Lows in the mid-70s. Chance of rain 70%. Saturday, mostly sunny. A chance of showers with a slight chance of thunderstorms in the morning, then showers and thunderstorms likely in the afternoon. Highs in the lower 90s. Chance of rain 60%. Heat index values up to 105 in the afternoon. The coastal waters forecast for the following waters from Suwannee River to Apalachicola, Florida, extending from 20 to 60 nautical miles. Coastal waters from Okaloosa, Walton County line to Mexico Beach out to 20 nautical miles. Coastal waters from Mexico Beach to Apalachicola out to 20 nautical miles. Waters from Okaloosa, Walton County line to Mexico Beach 20 to 60 nautical miles. And waters from Mexico Beach to Apalachicola 20 to 60 nautical miles. Rest of tonight, southwest winds 5 to 10 knots. Waves 1 foot or less. Wave detail, southwest 1 foot at 4 seconds. Protected waters, a light chop. A chance of showers and thunderstorms this evening. A slight chance of showers and thunderstorms, then a chance of showers and thunderstorms late. Sunday, northwest winds around 5 knots, becoming southwest in the afternoon. Waves 1 foot or less. Wave detail, southwest 1 foot at 4 seconds. Protected waters, a light chop. A chance of showers and thunderstorms in the morning. Sunday night, southwest winds 5 to 10 knots. Waves 1 foot or less. Wave detail, southwest 1 foot at 3 seconds. Protected waters, a light chop. Monday, southwest winds 5 to 10 knots. Waves 1 foot or less. Wave detail, southwest 1 foot at 3 seconds. Protected waters, a light chop. A slight chance of showers and thunderstorms in the afternoon. Monday night, southwest winds 5 to 10 knots. Waves 1 foot or less. Wave detail, southwest 1 foot at 3 seconds. Protected waters, a light chop. A slight chance of showers and thunderstorms. Tuesday, southwest winds around 5 knots. Waves 1 foot or less. Wave detail, southwest 1 foot at 3 seconds. Protected waters smooth, a chance of showers and thunderstorms. Tuesday night, southwest winds around 5 knots. Waves 1 foot or less. Protected waters smooth, a slight chance of showers and thunderstorms in the evening, then a chance of showers and thunderstorms after midnight. Wednesday, southwest winds 5 to 10 knots. Waves 1 foot or less. Protected waters a light chop. A chance of showers and thunderstorms. Wednesday night, southwest winds 5 to 10 knots. Waves 1 foot or less. Protected waters a light chop. A slight chance of showers and thunderstorms in the evening, then a chance of showers and thunderstorms after midnight. Thursday, southwest winds 5 to 10 knots. Waves 1 foot or less. Protected waters a light chop. A chance of showers and thunderstorms. Thursday night, southwest winds 5 to 10 knots. Waves 1 foot or less. Protected waters a light chop. A chance of showers and thunderstorms. Winds and waves higher in and near thunderstorms. The coastal waters forecast for the following St. Andrews Bay waterways. Rest of tonight, southwest winds around 5 knots.

a chance of thunderstorms, mainly in the evening. Tuesday, west winds around 5 knots, becoming southwest in the afternoon. Protected waters, a light chop. Showers likely with a chance of thunderstorms. Tuesday night, southwest winds 5 to 10 knots, diminishing to around 5 knots after midnight. Protected waters, a light chop. A slight chance of showers and thunderstorms in the evening, then a chance of showers and thunderstorms after midnight. Wednesday, southwest winds around 5 knots, increasing to 5 to 10 knots in the afternoon. Protected waters, a light chop. Showers likely with a chance of thunderstorms. Wednesday night, southwest winds 5 to 10 knots. Protected waters, a light chop. A chance of showers and thunderstorms. Thursday, southwest winds 5 to 10 knots. Protected waters, a light chop. Showers likely with a chance of thunderstorms. Thursday night, southwest winds 5 to 10 knots, diminishing to around 5 knots after midnight. Protected waters, a light chop. A chance of showers and thunderstorms. Winds and waves higher in and near thunderstorms. The Tropical Weather Outlook. For the North Atlantic, Caribbean Sea, and the Gulf of America, northeastern Atlantic, a strong non-tropical area of low pressure is located over the northeastern Atlantic several hundred miles west of the coast of Portugal. This system could acquire some subtropical or tropical characteristics tonight or on Sunday while it moves east-southeastward at 10 to 15 miles per hour toward Portugal and northwestern Spain. The opportunity for tropical or subtropical development should end by Sunday night when the system encounters unfavorable environmental conditions. For more information, see high seas forecast issued by Meteo France. Formation chance through 48 hours, low, 20%. Formation chance through 7 days, low, 20%. Central Subtropical Atlantic satellite imagery indicates that a broad area of low pressure has formed in association with a shower and thunderstorm activity a few hundred miles east-southeast of Bermuda. Additional slow development of this system is possible during the next few days as it drifts westward on Sunday and then accelerates northward early next week. Formation chance through 48 hours, low, 20%. Formation chance through 7 days, low, 30%. Eastern Tropical Atlantic, a tropical wave is expected to move off the west coast of Africa on Monday. An area of low pressure could form in association with the wave soon after it moves off the coast. Environmental conditions are marginally conducive for development, and a tropical depression could form by the middle to latter portions of next week while the system moves westward at 15 to 20 miles per hour across the eastern and central tropical Atlantic. Formation chance through 48 hours, low, near 0%. Formation chance through 7 days, medium, 40%. The Tallahassee climate summary for this evening, as of 5 p.m., August 22, 2026. Today's high temperature of 94 degrees occurred at 1:42 p.m. This high was 3 degrees above the normal high of 91. Today's low temperature of 73 degrees occurred at 6:27 a.m. This tied the normal low of 73. 0.06 inches of precipitation fell today, which brings the monthly total to 5.74 inches. This is 0.05 inches above the normal amount of 5.69 inches for August. The total precipitation for the year now stands at 29.26 inches, which is 12.15 inches below normal. The normal high temperature for tomorrow is 91 degrees, and the normal low is 73. The record high for tomorrow is 101, which last occurred in 1918, and the record low is 57, which occurred in 1997. Sunset tonight is at 8:12 p.m. Sunrise tomorrow is at 7:09 a.m. The surf zone forecast general outlook, a moderate risk of rip currents is expected the next few days with a chance for showers and storms again today. Due to the westerly flow regime and developing sea breeze, it's possible a localized high risk of rip currents develops across west facing Gulf County beaches in the afternoon through Sunday. Based on communication with area beach officials, the following flags are flying at area beaches: Walton, Yellow Bay, Yellow State Park Gulf Beaches, Yellow West Facing Gulf Beaches, Yellow South Facing Gulf Beaches, Yellow Franklin, Yellow. Tide information for Sunday, August 23, 2026. St. Mark's River entrance. High 1:06 a.m., low 4:46 a.m., high 11:38 a.m., low 7:04 p.m. Apalachicola. High 4:38 a.m., low 7:09 a.m., high 11:12 a.m., low 8:58 p.m. St. Andrews Bay at Panama City. High 6:44 a.m.

low 6:02 p.m. Note that the times of high and low tide are 3 minutes earlier at Shell Point than at the St. Mark's River entrance. The average water temperature at Apalachicola was 87.8 degrees. Sunrise and sunset in Tallahassee. August 23, 2026, Sunrise Set River entrance. The average water temperature at Apalachicola was 87.8 degrees. Sunrise and sunset in Tallahassee. August 23, 2026, sunrise 7:09 a.m. Eastern Daylight Time, sunset 8:11 p.m. Eastern Daylight Time. 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This broadcast originates from your National Weather Service office in Tallahassee, Florida. The latest weather and forecast information can also be accessed by calling our automated forecast line at 850-942-8851. The current time is 11:33 p.m. Eastern Daylight Time. These are the 11 p.m. Eastern Daylight Time conditions. At the Tallahassee Airport, it was partly cloudy. The temperature was 77 degrees. The wind was calm. At Florida State University, the temperature was 79 degrees. The wind was south at 3 miles an hour. At Apalachicola, it was partly cloudy. The temperature was 79 degrees. The wind was calm. At Panama City Northwest, it was clear. The temperature was 82 degrees. The wind was west at 5 miles an hour. At Dothan, it was clear. The temperature was 79 degrees. The wind was calm. At Albany, it was clear. The temperature was 79 degrees. The wind was south at 3 miles an hour. At Valdosta, it was mostly cloudy. The temperature was 74 degrees. The wind was calm. Over the marine area, at the buoy south of Apalachicola, winds were southwest at 6 knots. At the buoy south of Panama City, winds were west at 8 knots and seas were 1 foot. At the buoy south of Pensacola, winds were west at 10 knots and seas were 1 foot. The forecast for the local area. Tonight, mostly cloudy with a chance of showers and thunderstorms this evening, then mostly clear after midnight. Lows in the mid-70s. South winds around 5 miles per hour this evening, becoming light and variable. Chance of rain 50%. Sunday, sunny. Patchy fog in the morning. A slight chance of showers and thunderstorms in the afternoon. Highs in the upper 90s. Light and variable winds, becoming north around 5 miles per hour in the afternoon. Chance of rain 20%. Heat index values up to 108. Sunday night, partly cloudy. A slight chance of showers and thunderstorms in the evening. Lows in the mid-70s. Southwest winds around 5 miles per hour. Chance of rain 20%. Monday, mostly sunny. A chance of showers and thunderstorms in the afternoon. Highs in the mid-90s. Southwest winds around 5 miles per hour. Chance of rain 50%. Heat index values up to 106. Monday night, mostly cloudy with a chance of showers and thunderstorms in the evening, then partly cloudy with a slight chance of showers after midnight. Lows in the mid-70s. Southwest winds around 5 miles per hour. Chance of rain 50%. Tuesday, mostly sunny. A chance of showers in the morning, then showers and thunderstorms in the afternoon. Highs in the mid-90s. Chance of rain 80%. Tuesday night, mostly cloudy with showers and thunderstorms in the evening, then partly cloudy with a chance of showers and thunderstorms after midnight. Lows in the mid-70s. Chance of rain 80%. Wednesday through Friday, partly cloudy with showers and thunderstorms likely. Highs in the lower 90s. Lows in the lower 70s. Chance of rain 70%. Heat index values up to 105. Friday night, mostly cloudy with showers and thunderstorms likely in the evening, then partly cloudy with a slight chance of showers and thunderstorms after midnight. Lows in the mid-70s. Chance of rain 70%. Saturday, mostly sunny. A chance of showers with a slight chance of thunderstorms in the morning, then showers and thunderstorms likely in the afternoon. Highs in the lower 90s. Chance of rain 60%. Heat index values up to 105 in the afternoon. The coastal waters forecast for the following: waters from Suwannee River to Apalachicola, Florida, extending from 20 to 60 nautical miles, coastal waters from Okaloosa, Walton County line to Mexico.

out to 20 nautical miles, coastal waters from Mexico Beach to Apalachicola out to 20 nautical miles, waters from Okaloosa-Walton County line to Mexico Beach 20 to 60 nautical miles, and waters from Mexico Beach to Apalachicola 20 to 60 nautical miles. Rest of tonight, southwest winds 5 to 10 knots. Waves 1 foot or less. Wave detail, southwest 1 foot at 4 seconds. Protected waters, a light chop. A chance of showers and thunderstorms this evening. A slight chance of showers and thunderstorms, then a chance of showers and thunderstorms late. Sunday, northwest winds around 5 knots, becoming southwest in the afternoon. Waves 1 foot or less. Wave detail, southwest 1 foot at 4 seconds. Protected waters, a light chop. A chance of showers and thunderstorms in the morning. Sunday night, southwest winds 5 to 10 knots. Waves 1 foot or less. Wave detail, southwest 1 foot at 3 seconds. Protected waters, a light chop. Monday, southwest winds 5 to 10 knots. Waves 1 foot or less. Wave detail, southwest 1 foot at 3 seconds. Protected waters, a light chop. A slight chance of showers and thunderstorms in the afternoon. Monday night, southwest winds 5 to 10 knots. Waves 1 foot or less. Wave detail, southwest 1 foot at 3 seconds. Protected waters, a light chop. A slight chance of showers and thunderstorms. Tuesday, southwest winds around 5 knots. Waves 1 foot or less. Wave detail, southwest 1 foot at 3 seconds. Protected waters, smooth, a chance of showers and thunderstorms. Tuesday night, southwest winds around 5 knots. Waves 1 foot or less. Protected waters, smooth, a slight chance of showers and thunderstorms in the evening, then a chance of showers and thunderstorms after midnight. Wednesday, southwest winds 5 to 10 knots. Waves 1 foot or less. Protected waters, a light chop. A chance of showers and thunderstorms. Wednesday night, southwest winds 5 to 10 knots. Waves 1 foot or less. Protected waters, a light chop. A slight chance of showers and thunderstorms in the evening, then a chance of showers and thunderstorms after midnight. Thursday, southwest winds 5 to 10 knots. Waves 1 foot or less. Protected waters, a light chop. A chance of showers and thunderstorms. Thursday night, southwest winds 5 to 10 knots. Waves 1 foot or less. Protected waters, a light chop. A chance of showers and thunderstorms. Winds and waves higher and near thunderstorms. The coastal waters forecast for the following St. Andrews Bay waterways. Rest of tonight, southwest winds around 5 knots. Protected waters, smooth, a slight chance of showers and thunderstorms early this evening. Sunday, northwest winds around 5 knots, becoming west in the afternoon. Protected waters, a light chop. A slight chance of showers and thunderstorms in the afternoon. Sunday night, southwest winds 5 to 10 knots, diminishing to around 5 knots after midnight. Protected waters, a light chop. A chance of showers and thunderstorms in the evening. Monday, southwest winds around 5 knots, increasing to 5 to 10 knots in the afternoon. Protected waters, a light chop. A slight chance of showers and thunderstorms in the morning, then a chance of showers and thunderstorms in the afternoon. Monday night, southwest winds 5 to 10 knots, diminishing to around 5 knots after midnight. Protected waters, a light chop. A chance of showers. A chance of thunderstorms, mainly in the evening. Tuesday, west winds around 5 knots, becoming southwest in the afternoon. Protected waters, a light chop. Showers likely with a chance of thunderstorms. Tuesday night, southwest winds 5 to 10 knots, diminishing to around 5 knots after midnight. Protected waters, a light chop. A slight chance of showers and thunderstorms in the evening, then a chance of showers and thunderstorms after midnight. Wednesday, southwest winds around 5 knots, increasing to 5 to 10 knots in the afternoon. Protected waters, a light chop. Showers likely with a chance of thunderstorms. Wednesday night, southwest winds 5 to 10 knots. Protected waters, a light chop. A chance of showers and thunderstorms. Thursday, southwest winds 5 to 10 knots. Protected waters, a light chop. Showers likely with a chance of thunderstorms. Thursday night, southwest winds 5 to 10 knots, diminishing to around 5 knots after midnight.

Protected waters, a light shop. A chance of showers and thunderstorms. Winds and waves higher and near thunderstorms. The tropical weather outlook. For the North Atlantic, Caribbean Sea, and the Gulf of America, northeastern Atlantic, a strong non-tropical area of low pressure is located over the northeastern Atlantic several hundred miles west of the coast of Portugal. This system could acquire some subtropical or tropical characteristics tonight or on Sunday while it moves east-southeastward at 10 to 15 miles per hour toward Portugal and northwestern Spain. The opportunity for tropical or subtropical development should end by Sunday night when the system encounters unfavorable environmental conditions. For more information, see high seas forecast issued by Meteo France. Formation chance through 48 hours, low, 20%. Formation chance through 7 days, low, 20%. Central subtropical Atlantic satellite imagery indicates that a broad area of low pressure has formed in association with a shower and thunderstorm activity a few hundred miles east-southeast of Bermuda. Additional slow development of this system is possible during the next few days as it drifts westward on Sunday and then accelerates northward early next week. Formation chance through 48 hours, low, 20%. Formation chance through 7 days, low, 30%. Eastern tropical Atlantic, a tropical wave is expected to move off the west coast of Africa on Monday. An area of low pressure could form in association with the wave soon after it moves off the coast. Environmental conditions are marginally conducive for development, and a tropical depression could form by the middle to latter portions of next week while the system moves westward at 15 to 20 miles per hour across the eastern and central tropical Atlantic. Formation chance through 48 hours, low, near 0%. Formation chance through 7 days, medium, 40%. The surf zone forecast general outlook. A moderate risk of rip currents is expected the next few days with a chance for showers and storms again today. Due to the westerly flow regime and developing sea breeze, it's possible a localized high risk of rip currents develops across west-facing Gulf County beaches in the afternoon through Sunday. Based on communication with area beach officials, the following flags are flying at area beaches: Walton, Yellow Bay, Yellow State Park Gulf Beaches, Yellow West-facing Gulf Beaches, Yellow South-facing Gulf Beaches, Yellow Franklin, Yellow. Tide information for Sunday, August 23, 2026. St. Mark's River entrance. High 1:06 a.m., low 4:46 a.m., high 11:38 a.m., low 7:04 p.m. Apalachicola. High 4:38 a.m., low 7:09 a.m., high 11:12 a.m., low 8:58 p.m. St. Andrews Bay at Panama City. High 6:44 a.m., low 6:02 p.m. Note that the times of high and low tide are 3 minutes earlier at Shell Point than at the St. Mark's River entrance. The average water temperature at Apalachicola was 87.8 degrees. Sunrise and sunset in Tallahassee. August 23, 2026, sunrise 7:09 a.m. Eastern Daylight Time, sunset 8:11 p.m. Eastern Daylight Time. 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The latest weather and forecast information can also be accessed by calling our automated forecast line at 850-942-8851. The current time is 11:46 p.m. Eastern Daylight Time. These are the 11 p.m. Eastern Daylight Time conditions. At the Tallahassee Airport, it was partly cloudy. The temperature was 77 degrees. The wind was calm. At Florida State University, the temperature was 79 degrees. The wind was south at 3 miles an hour. At Apalachicola, it was partly cloudy. The temperature was 79 degrees. The wind was calm. At Panama City Northwest, it was clear. The temperature was 82 degrees. The wind was west at 5 miles an hour. At Dothan, it was clear. The temperature was 79 degrees. The wind was calm. At Albany, it was clear. The temperature was 79 degrees. The wind was south at 3 miles an hour. At Valdosta, it was mostly cloudy. The temperature was 74 degrees. The wind was calm. Over the marine area, at the buoy south of Apalachicola, winds were southwest at 6 knots. At the buoy south of Panama City, winds were west at 8 knots and seas were 1 foot. At the buoy south of Pensacola, winds were west at 10 knots and seas were 1 foot. The forecast for the

tropical area. Tonight, mostly cloudy with a chance of showers and thunderstorms this evening, then mostly clear after midnight. Lows in the mid-70s. South winds around 5 miles per hour this evening, becoming light and variable. Chance of rain 50%. Sunday, sunny. Patchy fog in the morning. A slight chance of showers and thunderstorms in the afternoon. Highs in the upper 90s. Light and variable winds, becoming north around 5 miles per hour in the afternoon. Chance of rain 20%. Heat index values up to 108. Sunday night, partly cloudy. A slight chance of showers and thunderstorms in the evening. Lows in the mid-70s. Southwest winds around 5 miles per hour. Chance of rain 20%. Monday, mostly sunny. A chance of showers and thunderstorms in the afternoon. Highs in the mid-90s. Southwest winds around 5 miles per hour. Chance of rain 50%. Heat index values up to 106. Monday night, mostly cloudy with a chance of showers and thunderstorms in the evening, then partly cloudy with a slight chance of showers after midnight. Lows in the mid-70s. Southwest winds around 5 miles per hour. Chance of rain 50%. Tuesday, mostly sunny. A chance of showers in the morning, then showers and thunderstorms in the afternoon. Highs in the mid-90s. Chance of rain 80%. Tuesday night, mostly cloudy with showers and thunderstorms in the evening, then partly cloudy with a chance of showers and thunderstorms after midnight. Lows in the mid-70s. Chance of rain 80%. Wednesday through Friday, partly cloudy with showers and thunderstorms likely. Highs in the lower 90s. Lows in the lower 70s. Chance of rain 70%. Heat index values up to 105. Friday night, mostly cloudy with showers and thunderstorms likely in the evening, then partly cloudy with a slight chance of showers and thunderstorms after midnight. Lows in the mid-70s. Chance of rain 70%. Saturday, mostly sunny. A chance of showers with a slight chance of thunderstorms in the morning, then showers and thunderstorms likely in the afternoon. Highs in the lower 90s. Chance of rain 60%. Heat index values up to 105 in the afternoon. The coastal waters forecast for the following waters from Suwannee River to Apalachicola, Florida, extending from 20 to 60 nautical miles, coastal waters from Okaloosa, Walton County line to Mexico Beach out to 20 nautical miles, coastal waters from Mexico Beach to Apalachicola out to 20 nautical miles, waters from Okaloosa, Walton County line to Mexico Beach 20 to 60 nautical miles, and waters from Mexico Beach to Apalachicola 20 to 60 nautical miles. Rest of tonight, southwest winds 5 to 10 knots. Waves 1 foot or less. Wave detail, southwest 1 foot at 4 seconds. Protected waters, a light chop. A chance of showers and thunderstorms this evening. A slight chance of showers and thunderstorms, then a chance of showers and thunderstorms late. Sunday, northwest winds around 5 knots, becoming southwest in the afternoon. Waves 1 foot or less. Wave detail, southwest 1 foot at 4 seconds. Protected waters, a light chop. A chance of showers and thunderstorms in the morning. Sunday night, southwest winds 5 to 10 knots. Waves 1 foot or less. Wave detail, southwest 1 foot at 3 seconds. Protected waters, a light chop. Monday, southwest winds 5 to 10 knots. Waves 1 foot or less. Wave detail, southwest 1 foot at 3 seconds. Protected waters, a light chop. A slight chance of showers and thunderstorms in the afternoon. Monday night, southwest winds 5 to 10 knots. Waves 1 foot or less. Wave detail, southwest 1 foot at 3 seconds. Protected waters, a light chop. A slight chance of showers and thunderstorms. Tuesday, southwest winds around 5 knots. Waves 1 foot or less. Wave detail, southwest 1 foot at 3 seconds. Protected waters, smooth, a chance of showers and thunderstorms. Tuesday night, southwest winds around 5 knots. Waves 1 foot or less. Protected waters, smooth, a slight chance of showers and thunderstorms in the evening, then a chance of showers and thunderstorms after midnight. Wednesday, southwest winds 5 to 10 knots. Waves 1 foot or less. Protected waters, a light chop. A chance of showers and thunderstorms. Wednesday night, southwest winds 5 to 10 knots. Waves 1 foot or less.

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A slight chance of showers and thunderstorms in the evening, then a chance of showers and thunderstorms after midnight. Thursday, southwest winds 5 to 10 knots. Waves 1 foot or less. 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A chance of showers and thunderstorms. Thursday night, southwest winds 5 to 10 knots. Waves 1 foot or less. 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A chance of showers and thunderstorms. Winds and waves higher and near thunderstorms. The coastal waters forecast for the following St. Andrews Bay waterways. Rest of tonight, southwest winds around 5 knots. Protected waters smooth, a slight chance of showers and thunderstorms early this evening. Sunday, northwest winds around 5 knots, becoming west in the afternoon. Protected waters a light shop. A slight chance of showers and thunderstorms in the afternoon. Sunday night, southwest winds 5 to 10 knots, diminishing to around 5 knots after midnight. Protected waters a light shop. A chance of showers and thunderstorms in the evening. Monday, southwest winds around 5 knots, increasing to 5 to 10 knots in the afternoon. Protected waters a light shop. A slight chance of showers and thunderstorms in the morning, then a chance of showers and thunderstorms in the afternoon. Monday night, southwest winds 5 to 10 knots, diminishing to around 5 knots after midnight. Protected waters a light shop. A chance of showers. A chance of thunderstorms, mainly in the evening. Tuesday, west winds around 5 knots, becoming southwest in the afternoon. Protected waters a light shop. Showers likely with a chance of thunderstorms. Tuesday night, southwest winds 5 to 10 knots, diminishing to around 5 knots after midnight. Protected waters a light shop. A slight chance of showers and thunderstorms in the evening, then a chance of showers and thunderstorms after midnight. Wednesday, southwest winds around 5 knots, increasing to 5 to 10 knots in the afternoon. Protected waters a light shop. Showers likely with a chance of thunderstorms. Wednesday night, southwest winds 5 to 10 knots. Protected waters a light shop. A chance of showers and thunderstorms. Thursday, southwest winds 5 to 10 knots. Protected waters a light shop. Showers likely with a chance of thunderstorms. Thursday night, southwest winds 5 to 10 knots, diminishing to around 5 knots after midnight. Protected waters a light shop. A chance of showers and thunderstorms. Winds and waves higher and near thunderstorms. The Tropical Weather Outlook. For the North Atlantic, Caribbean Sea, and the Gulf of America, northeastern Atlantic, a strong non-tropical area of low pressure is located over the northeastern Atlantic several hundred miles west of the coast of Portugal. This system could acquire some subtropical or tropical characteristics tonight or on Sunday while it moves east-southeastward at 10 to 15 miles per hour toward Portugal and northwestern Spain. The opportunity for tropical or subtropical development should end by Sunday night when the system encounters unfavorable environmental conditions. For more information, see high seas forecast issued by Meteo France. Formation chance through 48 hours, low, 20%. Formation chance through 7 days, low, 20%. Central subtropical Atlantic satellite imagery indicates that a broad area of low pressure has formed in association with a shower and thunderstorm activity a few hundred miles east-southeast of Bermuda. Additional slow development of this system is possible during the next few days as it drifts westward on Sunday and then accelerates northward early next week. Formation chance through 48 hours, low, 20%. Formation chance through 7 days, low, 30%. Eastern Tropical Atlantic, a tropical wave is expected to move off the west coast of Africa on Monday. An area of low pressure could form in association with the wave soon after it moves off the coast. Environmental conditions are marginally conducive for development, and a tropical depression could form by the middle to latter portions of next week while the system moves westward at 15 to 20 miles per hour across the eastern and central tropical Atlantic. Formation chance through 48 hours, low, near 0%. Formation chance through 7 days, medium, 40%. The Surf Zone Forecast General Outlook. A moderate risk of rip currents is expected the next few days with a chance for showers and storms again today. Due to the westerly flow regime and developing sea breeze, it's possible a localized high risk of rip currents develops across west-facing Gulf County beaches in the afternoon through Sunday. Based on communication with area beach officials, the following flags are flying at area beaches: Walton, Yellow Bay.

Yellow State Park Golf Beaches, Yellow West Facing Golf Beaches, Yellow South Facing Golf Beaches, Yellow Franklin, Yellow. Tide information for Sunday, August 23, 2026. St. Mark's River entrance. High 1:06 a.m., low 4:46 a.m., high 11:38 a.m., low 7:04 p.m. Apalachicola. High 4:38 a.m., low 7:09 a.m., high 11:12 a.m., low 8:58 p.m. St. Andrews Bay at Panama City. High 6:44 a.m., low 6:02 p.m. Note that the times of high and low tide are 3 minutes earlier at Shell Point than at the St. Mark's River entrance. The average water temperature at Apalachicola was 87.8 degrees. Sunrise and sunset in Tallahassee. August 23, 2026, sunrise 7:09 a.m. Eastern Daylight Time, sunset 8:11 p.m. Eastern Daylight Time. 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This broadcast originates from your National Weather Service office in Tallahassee, Florida. The latest weather and forecast information can also be accessed by calling our automated forecast line at 850-942-8851. The current time is 11:59 p.m. Eastern Daylight Time. These are the 11 p.m. Eastern Daylight Time conditions. At the Tallahassee Airport, it was partly cloudy. The temperature was 77 degrees. The wind was calm. At Florida State University, the temperature was 79 degrees. The wind was south at 3 miles an hour. At Apalachicola, it was partly cloudy. The temperature was 79 degrees. The wind was calm. At Panama City Northwest, it was clear. The temperature was 82 degrees. The wind was west at 5 miles an hour. At Dothan, it was clear. The temperature was 79 degrees. The wind was calm. At Albany, it was clear. The temperature was 79 degrees. The wind was south at 3 miles an hour. At Valdosta, it was mostly cloudy. The temperature was 74 degrees. The wind was calm. Over the marine area, at the buoy south of Apalachicola, winds were southwest at 6 knots. At the buoy south of Panama City, winds were west at 8 knots, and seas were 1 foot. At the buoy south of Pensacola, winds were west at 10 knots, and seas were 1 foot. The forecast for the local area. Tonight, mostly cloudy with a chance of showers and thunderstorms this evening, then mostly clear after midnight. Lows in the mid-70s. South winds around 5 miles per hour this evening, becoming light and variable. Chance of rain 50%. Sunday, sunny. Patchy fog in the morning. A slight chance of showers and thunderstorms in the afternoon. Highs in the upper 90s. Light and variable winds, becoming north around 5 miles per hour in the afternoon. Chance of rain 20%. Heat index values up to 108. Sunday night, partly cloudy. A slight chance of showers and thunderstorms in the evening. Lows in the mid-70s. Southwest winds around 5 miles per hour. Chance of rain 20%. Monday, mostly sunny. A chance of showers and thunderstorms in the afternoon. Highs in the mid-90s. Southwest winds around 5 miles per hour. Chance of rain 50%. Heat index values up to 106. Monday night, mostly cloudy with a chance of showers and thunderstorms in the evening, then partly cloudy with a slight chance of showers after midnight. Lows in the mid-70s. Southwest winds around 5 miles per hour. Chance of rain 50%. Tuesday, mostly sunny. A chance of showers in the morning, then showers and thunderstorms in the afternoon. Highs in the mid-90s. Chance of rain 80%. Tuesday night, mostly cloudy with showers and thunderstorms in the evening, then partly cloudy with a chance of showers and thunderstorms after midnight. Lows in the mid-70s. Chance of rain 80%. Wednesday through Friday, partly cloudy with showers and thunderstorms likely. Highs in the lower 90s. Lows in the lower 70s. Chance of rain 70%. Heat index values up to 105. Friday night, mostly cloudy with showers and thunderstorms likely in the evening, then partly cloudy with a slight chance of showers and thunderstorms after midnight. Lows in the mid-70s. Chance of rain 70%. Saturday, mostly sunny. A chance of showers with a slight chance of thunderstorms in the morning, then showers and thunderstorms.
storms likely in the afternoon. Highs in the lower 90s. Chance of rain 60%. Heat index values up to 105 in the afternoon. The coastal waters forecast for the following: waters from Suwannee River to Apalachicola, Florida, extending from 20 to 60 nautical miles. Coastal waters from Okaloosa-Walton County line to Mexico Beach out to 20 nautical miles. Coastal waters from Mexico Beach to Apalachicola out to 20 nautical miles. Waters from Okaloosa-Walton County line to Mexico Beach 20 to 60 nautical miles. And waters from Mexico Beach to Apalachicola 20 to 60 nautical miles. Rest of tonight, southwest winds 5 to 10 knots. Waves 1 foot or less. Wave detail, southwest 1 foot at 4 seconds. Protected waters, a light chop. A chance of showers and thunderstorms this evening. A slight chance of showers and thunderstorms, then a chance of showers and thunderstorms late. Sunday, northwest winds around 5 knots, becoming southwest in the afternoon. Waves 1 foot or less. Wave detail, southwest 1 foot at 4 seconds. Protected waters, a light chop. A chance of showers and thunderstorms in the morning. Sunday night, southwest winds 5 to 10 knots. Waves 1 foot or less. Wave detail, southwest 1 foot at 3 seconds. Protected waters, a light chop. Monday, southwest winds 5 to 10 knots. Waves 1 foot or less. Wave detail, southwest 1 foot at 3 seconds. Protected waters, a light chop. A slight chance of showers and thunderstorms in the afternoon. Monday night, southwest winds 5 to 10 knots. Waves 1 foot or less. Wave detail, southwest 1 foot at 3 seconds. Protected waters, a light chop. A slight chance of showers and thunderstorms. Tuesday, southwest winds around 5 knots. Waves 1 foot or less. Wave detail, southwest 1 foot at 3 seconds. Protected waters, smooth. A chance of showers and thunderstorms. Tuesday night, southwest winds around 5 knots. Waves 1 foot or less. Protected waters, smooth. A slight chance of showers and thunderstorms in the evening, then a chance of showers and thunderstorms after midnight. Wednesday, southwest winds 5 to 10 knots. Waves 1 foot or less. Protected waters, a light chop. A chance of showers and thunderstorms. Wednesday night, southwest winds 5 to 10 knots. Waves 1 foot or less. Protected waters, a light chop. A slight chance of showers and thunderstorms in the evening, then a chance of showers and thunderstorms after midnight. Thursday, southwest winds 5 to 10 knots. Waves 1 foot or less. Protected waters, a light chop. A chance of showers and thunderstorms. Thursday night, southwest winds 5 to 10 knots. Waves 1 foot or less. Protected waters, a light chop. A chance of showers and thunderstorms. Winds and waves higher in and near thunderstorms. The coastal waters forecast for the following: St. Andrews Bay waterways. Rest of tonight, southwest winds around 5 knots. Protected waters, smooth. A slight chance of showers and thunderstorms early this evening. Sunday, northwest winds around 5 knots, becoming west in the afternoon. Protected waters, a light chop. A slight chance of showers and thunderstorms in the afternoon. Sunday night, southwest winds 5 to 10 knots, diminishing to around 5 knots after midnight. Protected waters, a light chop. A chance of showers and thunderstorms in the evening. Monday, southwest winds around 5 knots, increasing to 5 to 10 knots in the afternoon. Protected waters, a light chop. A slight chance of showers and thunderstorms in the morning, then a chance of showers and thunderstorms in the afternoon. Monday night, southwest winds 5 to 10 knots, diminishing to around 5 knots after midnight. Protected waters, a light chop. A chance of showers. A chance of thunderstorms, mainly in the evening. Tuesday, west winds around 5 knots, becoming southwest in the afternoon. Protected waters, a light chop. Showers likely with a chance of thunderstorms. Tuesday night, southwest winds 5 to 10 knots, diminishing to around 5 knots after midnight. Protected waters, a light chop. A slight chance of showers and thunderstorms in the evening, then a chance of showers and thunderstorms after midnight. Wednesday, southwest winds around 5 knots, increasing to 5 to 10 knots in the afternoon. Protected waters, a light chop. Showers likely with a chance of thunderstorms. Wednesday night, southwest winds 5 to 10 knots.

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A chance of showers and thunderstorms. Thursday, southwest winds 5 to 10 knots. Protected Waters Light Shop. Showers likely with a chance of thunderstorms. Thursday night, southwest winds 5 to 10 knots, diminishing to around 5 knots after midnight. Protected Waters Light Shop. A chance of showers and thunderstorms. Winds and waves higher in and near thunderstorms. The Tropical Weather Outlook. For the North Atlantic, Caribbean Sea, and the Gulf of America, northeastern Atlantic, a strong non-tropical area of low pressure is located over the northeastern Atlantic several hundred miles west of the coast of Portugal. This system could acquire some subtropical or tropical characteristics tonight or on Sunday while it moves east-southeastward at 10 to 15 miles per hour toward Portugal and northwestern Spain. The opportunity for tropical or subtropical development should end by Sunday night when the system encounters unfavorable environmental conditions. For more information, see high seas forecast issued by Meteo France. Formation chance through 48 hours, low, 20%. Formation chance through 7 days, low, 20%. Central Subtropical Atlantic satellite imagery indicates that a broad area of low pressure has formed in association with a shower and thunderstorm activity a few hundred miles east-southeast of Bermuda. Additional slow development of this system is possible during the next few days as it drifts westward on Sunday and then accelerates northward early next week. Formation chance through 48 hours, low, 20%. Formation chance through 7 days, low, 30%. Eastern Tropical Atlantic, a tropical wave is expected to move off the west coast of Africa on Monday. An area of low pressure could form in association with the wave soon after it moves off the coast. Environmental conditions are marginally conducive for development, and a tropical depression could form by the middle to latter portions of next week while the system moves westward at 15 to 20 miles per hour across the eastern and central tropical Atlantic. Formation chance through 48 hours, low, near 0%. Formation chance through 7 days, medium, 40%. The surf zone forecast general outlook. A moderate risk of rip currents is expected the next few days with a chance for showers and storms again today. Due to the westerly flow regime and developing sea breeze, it's possible a localized high risk of rip currents develops across west facing Gulf County beaches in the afternoon through Sunday. Based on communication with area beach officials, the following flags are flying at area beaches: Walton, Yellow Bay, Yellow State Park Gulf Beaches, Yellow West Facing Gulf Beaches, Yellow South Facing Gulf Beaches, Yellow Franklin, Yellow. Tide information for Sunday, August 23, 2026. St. Mark's River entrance. High 1:06 a.m., low 4:46 a.m., high 11:38 a.m., low 7:04 p.m. Apalachicola. High 4:38 a.m., low 7:09 a.m., high 11:12 a.m., low 8:58 p.m. St. Andrews Bay at Panama City. High 6:44 a.m., low 6:02 p.m. Note that the times of high and low tide are 3 minutes earlier at Shell Point than at the St. Mark's River entrance. The average water temperature at Apalachicola was 87.8 degrees. Sunrise and sunset in Tallahassee. August 23, 2026, sunrise 7:09 a.m. Eastern Daylight Time, sunset 8:11 p.m. Eastern Daylight Time. 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This broadcast originates from your National Weather Service office in Tallahassee, Florida. 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The current time is 12:11 a.m. Eastern Daylight Time. These are the midnight Eastern Daylight Time conditions. At the Tallahassee Airport, it was partly cloudy. The temperature was 76 degrees. The wind was calm. At Florida State University, the temperature was 79 degrees. The wind was calm. At Apalachicola, it was partly cloudy. The temperature was 81 degrees. The wind was west at 5 miles an hour. At Panama City Northwest, it was clear. The temperature was 80 degrees. The wind was calm. At Dothan, it was clear. The temperature was 77 degrees. The wind was calm. At Albany, it was clear. The temperature was 78 degrees. The wind was northwest at 3 miles an hour. At Valdosta, it was mostly cloudy. The temperature was 74 degrees.

The wind was calm. Over the marine area, at the buoy south of Apalachicola, winds were southwest at 8 knots and seas were 1 foot. At the buoy south of Panama City, winds were west at 6 knots and seas were 1 foot. At the buoy south of Pensacola, winds were west at 8 knots and seas were 1 foot. The forecast for the local area. Tonight, mostly cloudy with a chance of showers and thunderstorms this evening, then mostly clear after midnight. Lows in the mid-70s. South winds around 5 miles per hour this evening, becoming light and variable. Chance of rain 50%. Sunday, sunny. Patchy fog in the morning. A slight chance of showers and thunderstorms in the afternoon. Highs in the upper 90s. Light and variable winds, becoming north around 5 miles per hour in the afternoon. Chance of rain 20%. Heat index values up to 108. Sunday night, partly cloudy. A slight chance of showers and thunderstorms in the evening. Lows in the mid-70s. Southwest winds around 5 miles per hour. Chance of rain 20%. Monday, mostly sunny. A chance of showers and thunderstorms in the afternoon. Highs in the mid-90s. Southwest winds around 5 miles per hour. Chance of rain 50%. Heat index values up to 106. Monday night, mostly cloudy with a chance of showers and thunderstorms in the evening, then partly cloudy with a slight chance of showers after midnight. Lows in the mid-70s. Southwest winds around 5 miles per hour. Chance of rain 50%. Tuesday, mostly sunny. A chance of showers in the morning, then showers and thunderstorms in the afternoon. Highs in the mid-90s. Chance of rain 80%. Tuesday night, mostly cloudy with showers and thunderstorms in the evening, then partly cloudy with a chance of showers and thunderstorms after midnight. Lows in the mid-70s. Chance of rain 80%. Wednesday through Friday, partly cloudy with showers and thunderstorms likely. Highs in the lower 90s. Lows in the lower 70s. Chance of rain 70%. Heat index values up to 105. Friday night, mostly cloudy with showers and thunderstorms likely in the evening, then partly cloudy with a slight chance of showers and thunderstorms after midnight. Lows in the mid-70s. Chance of rain 70%. Saturday, mostly sunny. A chance of showers with a slight chance of thunderstorms in the morning, then showers and thunderstorms likely in the afternoon. Highs in the lower 90s. Chance of rain 60%. Heat index values up to 105 in the afternoon. The coastal waters forecast for the following: waters from Suwannee River to Apalachicola, Florida, extending from 20 to 60 nautical miles, coastal waters from Okaloosa-Walton County line to Mexico Beach out to 20 nautical miles, coastal waters from Mexico Beach to Apalachicola out to 20 nautical miles, waters from Okaloosa-Walton County line to Mexico Beach 20 to 60 nautical miles, and waters from Mexico Beach to Apalachicola 20 to 60 nautical miles. Rest of tonight, southwest winds 5 to 10 knots. Waves 1 foot or less. Wave detail, southwest 1 foot at 4 seconds. Protected waters, a light chop. A chance of showers and thunderstorms this evening. A slight chance of showers and thunderstorms, then a chance of showers and thunderstorms late. Sunday, northwest winds around 5 knots, becoming southwest in the afternoon. Waves 1 foot or less. Wave detail, southwest 1 foot at 4 seconds. Protected waters, a light chop. A chance of showers and thunderstorms in the morning. Sunday night, southwest winds 5 to 10 knots. Waves 1 foot or less. Wave detail, southwest 1 foot at 3 seconds. Protected waters, a light chop. Monday, southwest winds 5 to 10 knots. Waves 1 foot or less. Wave detail, southwest 1 foot at 3 seconds. Protected waters, a light chop. A slight chance of showers and thunderstorms in the afternoon. Monday night, southwest winds 5 to 10 knots. Waves 1 foot or less. Wave detail, southwest 1 foot at 3 seconds. Protected waters, a light chop. A slight chance of showers and thunderstorms. Tuesday, southwest winds around 5 knots. Waves 1 foot or less. Wave detail, southwest 1 foot at 3 seconds. Protected waters, smooth, a chance of showers and thunderstorms. Tuesday night, southwest winds around 5 knots. Waves 1 foot or less. Protected waters, smooth, a slight chance of showers and thunderstorms.

storms in the evening, then a chance of showers and thunderstorms after midnight. Wednesday, southwest winds 5 to 10 knots. Waves 1 foot or less. Protected waters a light chop. A chance of showers and thunderstorms. Wednesday night, southwest winds 5 to 10 knots. Waves 1 foot or less. Protected waters a light chop. A slight chance of showers and thunderstorms in the evening, then a chance of showers and thunderstorms after midnight. Thursday, southwest winds 5 to 10 knots. Waves 1 foot or less. Protected waters a light chop. A chance of showers and thunderstorms. Thursday night, southwest winds 5 to 10 knots. Waves 1 foot or less. Protected waters a light chop. A chance of showers and thunderstorms. Winds and waves higher and near thunderstorms. The coastal waters forecast for the following St. Andrews Bay waterways. Rest of tonight, southwest winds around 5 knots. Protected waters smooth, a slight chance of showers and thunderstorms early this evening. Sunday, northwest winds around 5 knots, becoming west in the afternoon. Protected waters a light chop. A slight chance of showers and thunderstorms in the afternoon. Sunday night, southwest winds 5 to 10 knots, diminishing to around 5 knots after midnight. Protected waters a light chop. A chance of showers and thunderstorms in the evening. Monday, southwest winds around 5 knots, increasing to 5 to 10 knots in the afternoon. Protected waters a light chop. A slight chance of showers and thunderstorms in the morning, then a chance of showers and thunderstorms in the afternoon. Monday night, southwest winds 5 to 10 knots, diminishing to around 5 knots after midnight. Protected waters a light chop. A chance of showers. A chance of thunderstorms, mainly in the evening. Tuesday, west winds around 5 knots, becoming southwest in the afternoon. Protected waters a light chop. Showers likely with a chance of thunderstorms. Tuesday night, southwest winds 5 to 10 knots, diminishing to around 5 knots after midnight. Protected waters a light chop. A slight chance of showers and thunderstorms in the evening, then a chance of showers and thunderstorms after midnight. Wednesday, southwest winds around 5 knots, increasing to 5 to 10 knots in the afternoon. Protected waters a light chop. Showers likely with a chance of thunderstorms. Wednesday night, southwest winds 5 to 10 knots. Protected waters a light chop. A chance of showers and thunderstorms. Thursday, southwest winds 5 to 10 knots. Protected waters a light chop. Showers likely with a chance of thunderstorms. Thursday night, southwest winds 5 to 10 knots, diminishing to around 5 knots after midnight. Protected waters a light chop. A chance of showers and thunderstorms. Winds and waves higher and near thunderstorms. The Tropical Weather Outlook. For the North Atlantic, Caribbean Sea and the Gulf of America, northeastern Atlantic, a strong non-tropical area of low pressure is located over the northeastern Atlantic several hundred miles west of the coast of Portugal. This system could acquire some subtropical or tropical characteristics tonight or on Sunday while it moves east-southeastward at 10 to 15 miles per hour toward Portugal and northwestern Spain. The opportunity for tropical or subtropical development should end by Sunday night when the system encounters unfavorable environmental conditions. For more information, see high seas forecast issued by Meteo France. Formation chance through 48 hours, low, 20%. Formation chance through 7 days, low, 20%. Central subtropical Atlantic satellite imagery indicates that a broad area of low pressure has formed in association with a shower and thunderstorm activity a few hundred miles east-southeast of Bermuda. Additional slow development of this system is possible during the next few days as it drifts westward on Sunday and then accelerates northward early next week. Formation chance through 48 hours, low, 20%. Formation chance through 7 days, low, 30%. Eastern tropical Atlantic, a tropical wave is expected to move off the west coast of Africa on Monday. An area of low pressure could form in association with the wave soon after it moves off the coast. Environmental conditions are marginally conducive for development, and a tropical depression could form by the middle to latter portions of next week while the system moves westward at 15 to 20 miles per hour across the eastern and central tropical Atlantic. Formation chance through 48 hours, low, near 0%. Formation chance through 7 days, medium, 40%.
The surf zone forecasts general outlook, a moderate risk of rip current.

is expected the next few days with a chance for showers and storms again today. Due to the westerly flow regime and developing sea breeze, it's possible a localized high risk of rip currents develops across west facing Gulf County beaches in the afternoon through Sunday. Based on communication with area beach officials, the following flags are flying at area beaches: Walton, Yellow Bay, Yellow State Park Gulf Beaches, Yellow West Facing Gulf Beaches, Yellow South Facing Gulf Beaches, Yellow Franklin, Yellow. Tide information for Sunday, August 23, 2026. St. Marks River entrance. High 1:06 a.m., low 4:46 a.m., high 11:38 a.m., low 7:04 p.m. Apalachicola. High 4:38 a.m., low 7:09 a.m., high 11:12 a.m., low 8:58 p.m. St. Andrews Bay at Panama City. High 6:44 a.m., low 6:02 p.m. Note that the times of high and low tide are 3 minutes earlier at Shell Point than at the St. Marks River entrance. The average water temperature at Apalachicola was 87.8 degrees. Sunrise and sunset in Tallahassee. August 23, 2026, sunrise 7:09 a.m. Eastern Daylight Time, sunset 8:11 p.m. Eastern Daylight Time. 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The latest weather and forecast information can also be accessed by calling our automated forecast line at 850-942-8851. The current time is 12:24 a.m. Eastern Daylight Time. These are the midnight Eastern Daylight Time conditions. At the Tallahassee Airport, it was partly cloudy. The temperature was 76 degrees. The wind was calm. At Florida State University, the temperature was 79 degrees. The wind was calm. At Apalachicola, it was partly cloudy. The temperature was 81 degrees. The wind was west at 5 miles an hour. At Panama City Northwest, it was clear. The temperature was 80 degrees. The wind was calm. At Dothan, it was clear. The temperature was 77 degrees. The wind was calm. At Albany, it was clear. The temperature was 78 degrees. The wind was northwest at 3 miles an hour. At Valdosta, it was mostly cloudy. The temperature was 74 degrees. The wind was calm. Over the marine area, at the buoy south of Apalachicola, winds were southwest at 8 knots and seas were 1 foot. At the buoy south of Panama City, winds were west at 6 knots and seas were 1 foot. At the buoy south of Pensacola, winds were west at 8 knots. The forecast for the local area. Tonight, mostly cloudy with a chance of showers and thunderstorms this evening, then mostly clear after midnight. Lows in the mid-70s. South winds around 5 miles per hour this evening, becoming light and variable. Chance of rain 50%. Sunday, sunny. Patchy fog in the morning. A slight chance of showers and thunderstorms in the afternoon. Highs in the upper 90s. Light and variable winds, becoming north around 5 miles per hour in the afternoon. Chance of rain 20%. Heat index values up to 108. Sunday night, partly cloudy. A slight chance of showers and thunderstorms in the evening. Lows in the mid-70s. Southwest winds around 5 miles per hour. Chance of rain 20%. Monday, mostly sunny. A chance of showers and thunderstorms in the afternoon. Highs in the mid-90s. Southwest winds around 5 miles per hour. Chance of rain 50%. Heat index values up to 106. Monday night, mostly cloudy with a chance of showers and thunderstorms in the evening, then partly cloudy with a slight chance of showers after midnight. Lows in the mid-70s. Southwest winds around 5 miles per hour. Chance of rain 50%. Tuesday, mostly sunny. A chance of showers in the morning, then showers and thunderstorms in the afternoon. Highs in the mid-90s. Chance of rain 80%. Tuesday night, mostly cloudy with showers and thunderstorms in the evening, then partly cloudy with a chance of showers and thunderstorms after midnight. Lows in the mid-70s. Chance of rain 80%. Wednesday through Friday, partly cloudy with showers and thunderstorms likely. Highs in the lower 90s. Lows in the lower 70s. Chance of rain 70%. Heat index values up to 105. Friday night, mostly

5 to 10 knots. Waves 1 foot or less. Wave detail, southwest 1 foot at 4 seconds. Protected waters, a light chop. A chance of showers and thunderstorms this evening. A slight chance of showers and thunderstorms, then a chance of showers and thunderstorms late. Sunday, northwest winds around 5 knots, becoming southwest in the afternoon. Waves 1 foot or less. Wave detail, southwest 1 foot at 4 seconds. Protected waters, a light chop. A chance of showers and thunderstorms in the morning. Sunday night, southwest winds 5 to 10 knots. Waves 1 foot or less. Wave detail, southwest 1 foot at 3 seconds. Protected waters, a light chop. Monday, southwest winds 5 to 10 knots. Waves 1 foot or less. Wave detail, southwest 1 foot at 3 seconds. Protected waters, a light chop. A slight chance of showers and thunderstorms in the afternoon. Monday night, southwest winds 5 to 10 knots. Waves 1 foot or less. Wave detail, southwest 1 foot at 3 seconds. Protected waters, a light chop. A slight chance of showers and thunderstorms. Tuesday, southwest winds around 5 knots. Waves 1 foot or less. Wave detail, southwest 1 foot at 3 seconds. Protected waters, smooth. A chance of showers and thunderstorms. Tuesday night, southwest winds around 5 knots. Waves 1 foot or less. Protected waters, smooth. A slight chance of showers and thunderstorms in the evening, then a chance of showers and thunderstorms after midnight. Wednesday, southwest winds 5 to 10 knots. Waves 1 foot or less. Protected waters, a light chop. A chance of showers and thunderstorms. Wednesday night, southwest winds 5 to 10 knots. Waves 1 foot or less. Protected waters, a light chop. A slight chance of showers and thunderstorms in the evening, then a chance of showers and thunderstorms after midnight. Thursday, southwest winds 5 to 10 knots. Waves 1 foot or less. Protected waters, a light chop. A chance of showers and thunderstorms. Thursday night, southwest winds 5 to 10 knots. Waves 1 foot or less. Protected waters, a light chop. A chance of showers and thunderstorms. Winds and waves higher and near thunderstorms. The coastal waters forecast for the following St. Andrews Bay waterways. Rest of tonight, southwest winds around 5 knots. Protected waters, smooth. A slight chance of showers and thunderstorms early this evening. Sunday, northwest winds around 5 knots, becoming west in the afternoon. Protected waters, a light chop. A slight chance of showers and thunderstorms in the afternoon. Sunday night, southwest winds 5 to 10 knots, diminishing to around 5 knots after midnight. Protected waters, a light chop. A chance of showers and thunderstorms in the evening. Monday, southwest winds around 5 knots, increasing to 5 to 10 knots in the afternoon. Protected waters, a light chop. A slight chance of showers and thunderstorms in the morning, then a chance of showers and thunderstorms in the afternoon. Monday night, southwest winds 5 to 10 knots, diminishing to around 5 knots after midnight. Protected waters, a light chop. A chance of showers. A chance of thunderstorms, mainly in the evening. Tuesday, west winds around 5 knots, becoming southwest in the afternoon. Protected waters, a light chop. Showers likely with a chance of thunderstorms. Tuesday night, southwest winds 5 to 10 knots, diminishing to around 5 knots after midnight. Protected waters, a light chop. A slight chance of showers and thunderstorms in the evening, then a chance of showers and thunderstorms after midnight. Wednesday, southwest winds around 5 knots, increasing to 5 to 10 knots in the afternoon. Protected waters, a light chop. Showers likely with a chance of thunderstorms. Wednesday night, southwest winds 5 to 10 knots. Protected waters, a light chop. A chance of showers and thunderstorms. Thursday, southwest winds 5 to 10 knots. Protected waters, a light chop. Showers, there's a light chop. A chance of showers and thunderstorms. Thursday, southwest winds 5 to 10 knots. Protected waters, a light chop. Showers likely with a chance of thunderstorms. Thursday night, southwest winds 5 to 10 knots, diminishing to around 5 knots after midnight. Protected waters, a light chop. A chance of showers and thunderstorms. Winds and waves higher and near thunderstorms.

The tropical weather outlook. For the North Atlantic, Caribbean Sea, and the Gulf of America, northeastern Atlantic, a strong non-tropical area of low pressure is located over the northeastern Atlantic several hundred miles west of the coast of Portugal. This system could acquire some subtropical or tropical characteristics tonight or on Sunday while it moves east-southeastward at 10 to 15 miles per hour toward Portugal and northwestern Spain. The opportunity for tropical or subtropical development should end by Sunday night when the system encounters unfavorable environmental conditions. For more information, see high seas forecast issued by Meteo France. Formation chance through 48 hours, low, 20%. Formation chance through 7 days, low, 20%. Central subtropical Atlantic satellite imagery indicates that a broad area of low pressure has formed in association with a shower and thunderstorm activity a few hundred miles east-southeast of Bermuda. Additional slow development of this system is possible during the next few days as it drifts westward on Sunday and then accelerates northward early next week. Formation chance through 48 hours, low, 20%. Formation chance through 7 days, low, 30%. Eastern tropical Atlantic, a tropical wave is expected to move off the west coast of Africa on Monday. An area of low pressure could form in association with the wave soon after it moves off the coast. Environmental conditions are marginally conducive for development, and a tropical depression could form by the middle to latter portions of next week while the system moves westward at 15 to 20 miles per hour across the eastern and central tropical Atlantic. Formation chance through 48 hours, low, near 0%. Formation chance through 7 days, medium, 40%. The surf zone forecast general outlook. A moderate risk of rip currents is expected the next few days with a chance for showers and storms again today. Due to the westerly flow regime and developing sea breeze, it's possible a localized high risk of rip currents develops across west-facing Gulf County beaches in the afternoon through Sunday. Based on communication with area beach officials, the following flags are flying at area beaches: Walton, Yellow Bay, Yellow State Park Gulf Beaches, Yellow West-facing Gulf Beaches, Yellow South-facing Gulf Beaches, Yellow Franklin, Yellow. Tide information for Sunday, August 23, 2026. St. Mark's River entrance. High 1:06 a.m., low 4:46 a.m., high 11:38 a.m., low 7:04 p.m. Apalachicola. High 4:38 a.m., low 7:09 a.m., high 11:12 a.m., low 8:58 p.m. St. Andrews Bay at Panama City. High 6:44 a.m., low 6:02 p.m. Note that the times of high and low tide are 3 minutes earlier at Shell Point than at the St. Mark's River entrance. The average water temperature at Apalachicola was 87.8 degrees. Sunrise and sunset in Tallahassee. August 23, 2026, sunrise 7:09 a.m. Eastern Daylight Time, sunset 8:11 p.m. Eastern Daylight Time. 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This broadcast originates from your National Weather Service office in Tallahassee, Florida. The latest weather and forecast information can also be accessed by calling our automated forecast line at 850-942-8851. The current time is 12:37 a.m. Eastern Daylight Time. These are the midnight Eastern Daylight Time conditions. At the Tallahassee Airport, it was partly cloudy. The temperature was 76 degrees. The wind was calm. At Florida State University, the temperature was 79 degrees. The wind was calm. At Apalachicola, it was partly cloudy. The temperature was 81 degrees. The wind was west at 5 miles an hour. At Panama City Northwest, it was clear. The temperature was 80 degrees. The wind was calm. At Dothan, it was clear. The temperature was 77 degrees. The wind was calm. At Albany, it was clear. The temperature was 78 degrees. The wind was northwest at 3 miles an hour. At Valdosta, it was mostly cloudy. The temperature was 74 degrees. The wind was calm. Over the marine area, at the buoy south of Apalachicola, winds were southwest at 8 knots and seas were 1 foot. At the buoy south of Panama City, winds were west at 6 knots and seas were 1 foot. At the buoy south of Pensacola, winds were west at 8 knots. The forecast for the local area. Tonight, mostly cloudy with a chance of showers and thunderstorms this evening, then mostly clear after midnight.

was in the mid-70s. South winds around 5 miles per hour this evening, becoming light and variable. Chance of rain 50%. Sunday, sunny. Patchy fog in the morning. A slight chance of showers and thunderstorms in the afternoon. Highs in the upper 90s. Light and variable winds, becoming north around 5 miles per hour in the afternoon. Chance of rain 20%. Heat index values up to 108. Sunday night, partly cloudy. A slight chance of showers and thunderstorms in the evening. Lows in the mid-70s. Southwest winds around 5 miles per hour. Chance of rain 20%. Monday, mostly sunny. A chance of showers and thunderstorms in the afternoon. Highs in the mid-90s. Southwest winds around 5 miles per hour. Chance of rain 50%. Heat index values up to 106. Monday night, mostly cloudy with a chance of showers and thunderstorms in the evening, then partly cloudy with a slight chance of showers after midnight. Lows in the mid-70s. Southwest winds around 5 miles per hour. Chance of rain 50%. Tuesday, mostly sunny. A chance of showers in the morning, then showers and thunderstorms in the afternoon. Highs in the mid-90s. Chance of rain 80%. Tuesday night, mostly cloudy with showers and thunderstorms in the evening, then partly cloudy with a chance of showers and thunderstorms after midnight. Lows in the mid-70s. Chance of rain 80%. Wednesday through Friday, partly cloudy with showers and thunderstorms likely. Highs in the lower 90s. Lows in the lower 70s. Chance of rain 70%. Heat index values up to 105. Friday night, mostly cloudy with showers and thunderstorms likely in the evening, then partly cloudy with a slight chance of showers and thunderstorms after midnight. Lows in the mid-70s. Chance of rain 70%. Saturday, mostly sunny. A chance of showers with a slight chance of thunderstorms in the morning, then showers and thunderstorms likely in the afternoon. Highs in the lower 90s. Chance of rain 60%. Heat index values up to 105 in the afternoon. The coastal waters forecast for the following waters from Suwannee River to Apalachicola, Florida, extending from 20 to 60 nautical miles. Coastal waters from Okaloosa, Walton County line to Mexico Beach out to 20 nautical miles. Coastal waters from Mexico Beach to Apalachicola out to 20 nautical miles. Waters from Okaloosa, Walton County line to Mexico Beach 20 to 60 nautical miles. And waters from Mexico Beach to Apalachicola 20 to 60 nautical miles. Rest of tonight, southwest winds 5 to 10 knots. Waves 1 foot or less. Wave detail, southwest 1 foot at 4 seconds. Protected waters, a light chop. A chance of showers and thunderstorms this evening. A slight chance of showers and thunderstorms, then a chance of showers and thunderstorms late. Sunday, northwest winds around 5 knots, becoming southwest in the afternoon. Waves 1 foot or less. Wave detail, southwest 1 foot at 4 seconds. Protected waters, a light chop. A chance of showers and thunderstorms in the morning. Sunday night, southwest winds 5 to 10 knots. Waves 1 foot or less. Wave detail, southwest 1 foot at 3 seconds. Protected waters, a light chop. Monday, southwest winds 5 to 10 knots. Waves 1 foot or less. Wave detail, southwest 1 foot at 3 seconds. Protected waters, a light chop. A slight chance of showers and thunderstorms in the afternoon. Monday night, southwest winds 5 to 10 knots. Waves 1 foot or less. Wave detail, southwest 1 foot at 3 seconds. Protected waters, a light chop. A slight chance of showers and thunderstorms. Tuesday, southwest winds around 5 knots. Waves 1 foot or less. Wave detail, southwest 1 foot at 3 seconds. Protected waters, smooth, a chance of showers and thunderstorms. Tuesday night, southwest winds around 5 knots. Waves 1 foot or less. Protected waters, smooth, a slight chance of showers and thunderstorms in the evening, then a chance of showers and thunderstorms after midnight. Wednesday, southwest winds 5 to 10 knots. Waves 1 foot or less. Protected waters, a light chop. A chance of showers and thunderstorms. Wednesday night, southwest winds 5 to 10 knots. Waves 1 foot or less. Protected waters, a light chop. A slight chance of showers and thunderstorms in the evening, then a chance of showers and thunderstorms

after midnight. Thursday, southwest winds 5 to 10 knots. Waves 1 foot or less. Protected waters, a light chop. A chance of showers and thunderstorms. Thursday night, southwest winds 5 to 10 knots. Waves 1 foot or less. Protected waters, a light chop. A chance of showers and thunderstorms. Winds and waves higher and near thunderstorms. The coastal waters forecast for the following St. Andrews Bay waterways. Rest of tonight, southwest winds around 5 knots. Protected waters smooth. A slight chance of showers and thunderstorms early this evening. Sunday, northwest winds around 5 knots, becoming west in the afternoon. Protected waters a light chop. A slight chance of showers and thunderstorms in the afternoon. Sunday night, southwest winds 5 to 10 knots, diminishing to around 5 knots after midnight. Protected waters a light chop. A chance of showers and thunderstorms in the evening. Monday, southwest winds around 5 knots, increasing to 5 to 10 knots in the afternoon. Protected waters a light chop. A slight chance of showers and thunderstorms in the morning, then a chance of showers and thunderstorms in the afternoon. Monday night, southwest winds 5 to 10 knots, diminishing to around 5 knots after midnight. Protected waters a light chop. A chance of showers. A chance of thunderstorms, mainly in the evening. Tuesday, west winds around 5 knots, becoming southwest in the afternoon. Protected waters a light chop. Showers likely with a chance of thunderstorms. Tuesday night, southwest winds 5 to 10 knots, diminishing to around 5 knots after midnight. Protected waters a light chop. A slight chance of showers and thunderstorms in the evening, then a chance of showers and thunderstorms after midnight. Wednesday, southwest winds around 5 knots, increasing to 5 to 10 knots in the afternoon. Protected waters a light chop. Showers likely with a chance of thunderstorms. Wednesday night, southwest winds 5 to 10 knots. Protected waters a light chop. A chance of showers and thunderstorms. Thursday, southwest winds 5 to 10 knots. Protected waters a light chop. Showers likely with a chance of thunderstorms. Thursday night, southwest winds 5 to 10 knots, diminishing to around 5 knots after midnight. Protected waters a light chop. A chance of showers and thunderstorms. Winds and waves higher and near thunderstorms. The Tropical Weather Outlook. For the North Atlantic, Caribbean Sea and the Gulf of America, northeastern Atlantic, a strong non-tropical area of low pressure is located over the northeastern Atlantic several hundred miles west of the coast of Portugal. This system could acquire some subtropical or tropical characteristics tonight or on Sunday while it moves east-southeastward at 10 to 15 miles per hour toward Portugal and northwestern Spain. The opportunity for tropical or subtropical development should end by Sunday night when the system encounters unfavorable environmental conditions. For more information, see high seas forecast issued by Meteo France. Formation chance through 48 hours, low, 20%. Formation chance through 7 days, low, 20%. Central subtropical Atlantic satellite imagery indicates that a broad area of low pressure has formed in association with a shower and thunderstorm activity a few hundred miles east-southeast of Bermuda. Additional slow development of this system is possible during the next few days as it drifts westward on Sunday and then accelerates northward early next week. Formation chance through 48 hours, low, 20%. Formation chance through 7 days, low, 30%. Eastern tropical Atlantic, a tropical wave is expected to move off the west coast of Africa on Monday. An area of low pressure could form in association with the wave soon after it moves off the coast. Environmental conditions are marginally conducive for development, and a tropical depression could form by the middle to latter portions of next week while the system moves westward at 15 to 20 miles per hour across the eastern and central tropical Atlantic. Formation chance through 48 hours, low, near 0%. Formation chance through 7 days, medium, 40%. The Surf Zone Forecast General Outlook, a moderate risk of rip currents is expected the next few days with a chance for showers and storms again today. Due to the westerly flow regime and developing sea breeze, it's possible a localized high risk of rip currents develops across west-facing Gulf County beaches in the afternoon through Sunday. Based on communication with area beach officials, the following flags are flying at area beaches: Walton, Yellow Bay, Yellow State Park Gulf Beaches, Yellow West-facing Gulf Beaches, Yellow South-facing Gulf Beaches, Yellow Franklin, Yellow.
tide information for Sunday, August 23rd, 2026. St. Mark's River entrance. High 1:06 a.m., low 4:46 a.m., high 11:38 a.m., low 7:04 p.m. Apalachicola. High 4:38 a.m., low 7:09 a.m., high 11:12 a.m., low 8:58 p.m. St. Andrew's Bay at Panama City. High 6:44 a.m., low 6:02 p.m. Note that the times of high and low tide are 3 minutes earlier at Shell Point than at the St. Mark's River entrance. The average water temperature at Apalachicola was 87.8 degrees. Sunrise and sunset in Tallahassee. August 23, 2026, sunrise 7:09 a.m. Eastern Daylight Time, sunset 8:11 p.m. Eastern Daylight Time. 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This broadcast originates from your National Weather Service office in Tallahassee, Florida. The latest weather and forecast information can also be accessed by calling our automated forecast line at 850-942-8851. The current time is 12:49 a.m. Eastern Daylight Time. These are the midnight Eastern Daylight Time conditions. At the Tallahassee Airport, it was partly cloudy. The temperature was 76 degrees. The wind was calm. At Florida State University, the temperature was 79 degrees. The wind was calm. At Apalachicola, it was partly cloudy. The temperature was 81 degrees. The wind was west at 5 miles an hour. At Panama City Northwest, it was clear. The temperature was 80 degrees. The wind was calm. At Dothan, it was clear. The temperature was 77 degrees. The wind was calm. At Albany, it was clear. The temperature was 78 degrees. The wind was northwest at 3 miles an hour. At Valdosta, it was mostly cloudy. The temperature was 74 degrees. The wind was calm. Over the marine area, at the buoy south of Apalachicola, winds were southwest at 8 knots and seas were 1 foot. At the buoy south of Panama City, winds were west at 6 knots and seas were 1 foot. At the buoy south of Pensacola, winds were west at 8 knots. The forecast for the local area. Tonight, mostly cloudy with a chance of showers and thunderstorms this evening, then mostly clear after midnight. Lows in the mid-70s. South winds around 5 miles per hour this evening, becoming light and variable. Chance of rain 50%. Sunday, sunny. Patchy fog in the morning. A slight chance of showers and thunderstorms in the afternoon. Highs in the upper 90s. Light and variable winds, becoming north around 5 miles per hour in the afternoon. Chance of rain 20%. Heat index values up to 108. Sunday night, partly cloudy. A slight chance of showers and thunderstorms in the evening. Lows in the mid-70s. Southwest winds around 5 miles per hour. Chance of rain 20%. Monday, mostly sunny. A chance of showers and thunderstorms in the afternoon. Highs in the mid-90s. Southwest winds around 5 miles per hour. Chance of rain 50%. Heat index values up to 106. Monday night, mostly cloudy with a chance of showers and thunderstorms in the evening, then partly cloudy with a slight chance of showers after midnight. Lows in the mid-70s. Southwest winds around 5 miles per hour. Chance of rain 50%. Tuesday, mostly sunny. A chance of showers in the morning, then showers and thunderstorms in the afternoon. Highs in the mid-90s. Chance of rain 80%. Tuesday night, mostly cloudy with showers and thunderstorms in the evening, then partly cloudy with a chance of showers and thunderstorms after midnight. Lows in the mid-70s. Chance of rain 80%. Wednesday through Friday, partly cloudy with showers and thunderstorms likely. Highs in the lower 90s. Lows in the lower 70s. Chance of rain 70%. Heat index values up to 105. Friday night, mostly cloudy with showers and thunderstorms likely in the evening, then partly cloudy with a slight chance of showers and thunderstorms after midnight. Lows in the mid-70s. Chance of rain 70%. Saturday, mostly sunny. A chance of showers with a slight chance of thunderstorms in the morning, then showers and thunderstorms likely in the afternoon. Highs in the lower 90s. Chance of rain 60%. Heat index values up to 105 in the afternoon.

The coastal waters forecast for the following: waters from Suwannee River to Apalachicola, Florida, extending from 20 to 60 nautical miles. Coastal waters from Okaloosa-Walton County line to Mexico Beach out to 20 nautical miles. Coastal waters from Mexico Beach to Apalachicola out to 20 nautical miles. Waters from Okaloosa-Walton County line to Mexico Beach 20 to 60 nautical miles. And waters from Mexico Beach to Apalachicola 20 to 60 nautical miles. Rest of tonight, southwest winds 5 to 10 knots. Waves 1 foot or less. Wave detail, southwest 1 foot at 4 seconds. Protected waters, a light chop. A chance of showers and thunderstorms this evening. A slight chance of showers and thunderstorms, then a chance of showers and thunderstorms late. Sunday, northwest winds around 5 knots, becoming southwest in the afternoon. Waves 1 foot or less. Wave detail, southwest 1 foot at 4 seconds. Protected waters, a light chop. A chance of showers and thunderstorms in the morning. Sunday night, southwest winds 5 to 10 knots. Waves 1 foot or less. Wave detail, southwest 1 foot at 3 seconds. Protected waters, a light chop. Monday, southwest winds 5 to 10 knots. Waves 1 foot or less. Wave detail, southwest 1 foot at 3 seconds. Protected waters, a light chop. A slight chance of showers and thunderstorms in the afternoon. Monday night, southwest winds 5 to 10 knots. Waves 1 foot or less. Wave detail, southwest 1 foot at 3 seconds. Protected waters, a light chop. A slight chance of showers and thunderstorms. Tuesday, southwest winds around 5 knots. Waves 1 foot or less. Wave detail, southwest 1 foot at 3 seconds. Protected waters, smooth, a chance of showers and thunderstorms. Tuesday night, southwest winds around 5 knots. Waves 1 foot or less. Protected waters, smooth, a slight chance of showers and thunderstorms in the evening, then a chance of showers and thunderstorms after midnight. Wednesday, southwest winds 5 to 10 knots. Waves 1 foot or less. Protected waters, a light chop. A chance of showers and thunderstorms. Wednesday night, southwest winds 5 to 10 knots. Waves 1 foot or less. Protected waters, a light chop. A slight chance of showers and thunderstorms in the evening, then a chance of showers and thunderstorms after midnight. Thursday, southwest winds 5 to 10 knots. Waves 1 foot or less. Protected waters, a light chop. A chance of showers and thunderstorms. Thursday night, southwest winds 5 to 10 knots. Waves 1 foot or less. Protected waters, a light chop. A chance of showers and thunderstorms. Winds and waves higher and near thunderstorms. The coastal waters forecast for the following St. Andrews Bay waterways. Rest of tonight, southwest winds around 5 knots. Protected waters, smooth, a slight chance of showers and thunderstorms early this evening. Sunday, northwest winds around 5 knots, becoming west in the afternoon. Protected waters, a light chop. A slight chance of showers and thunderstorms in the afternoon. Sunday night, southwest winds 5 to 10 knots, diminishing to around 5 knots after midnight. Protected waters, a light chop. A chance of showers and thunderstorms in the evening. Monday, southwest winds around 5 knots, increasing to 5 to 10 knots in the afternoon. Protected waters, a light chop. A slight chance of showers and thunderstorms in the morning, then a chance of showers and thunderstorms in the afternoon. Monday night, southwest winds 5 to 10 knots, diminishing to around 5 knots after midnight. Protected waters, a light chop. A chance of showers. A chance of thunderstorms, mainly in the evening. Tuesday, west winds around 5 knots, becoming southwest in the afternoon. Protected waters, a light chop. Showers likely with a chance of thunderstorms. Tuesday night, southwest winds 5 to 10 knots, diminishing to around 5 knots after midnight. Protected waters, a light chop. A slight chance of showers and thunderstorms in the evening, then a chance of showers and thunderstorms after midnight. Wednesday, southwest winds around 5 knots, increasing to 5 to 10 knots in the afternoon. Protected waters, a light chop. Showers likely with a chance of thunderstorms. Wednesday night, southwest winds 5 to 10 knots. Protected waters, a light chop. A chance of showers and thunderstorms. Thursday, southwest winds 5 to 10 knots.

Protected waters, a light shop. Showers likely with a chance of thunderstorms. Thursday night, southwest winds 5 to 10 knots, diminishing to around 5 knots after midnight. Protected waters, a light shop. A chance of showers and thunderstorms. Winds and waves higher and near thunderstorms. The Tropical Weather Outlook. For the North Atlantic, Caribbean Sea, and the Gulf of America, northeastern Atlantic, a strong non-tropical area of low pressure is located over the northeastern Atlantic several hundred miles west of the coast of Portugal. This system could acquire some subtropical or tropical characteristics tonight or on Sunday while it moves east-southeastward at 10 to 15 miles per hour toward Portugal and northwestern Spain. The opportunity for tropical or subtropical development should end by Sunday night when the system encounters unfavorable environmental conditions. For more information, see high seas forecast issued by Meteo France. Formation chance through 48 hours, low, 20%. Formation chance through 7 days, low, 20%. Central subtropical Atlantic satellite imagery indicates that a broad area of low pressure has formed in association with a shower and thunderstorm activity a few hundred miles east-southeast of Bermuda. Additional slow development of this system is possible during the next few days as it drifts westward on Sunday and then accelerates northward early next week. Formation chance through 48 hours, low, 20%. Formation chance through 7 days, low, 30%. Eastern Tropical Atlantic, a tropical wave is expected to move off the west coast of Africa on Monday. An area of low pressure could form in association with the wave soon after it moves off the coast. Environmental conditions are marginally conducive for development, and a tropical depression could form by the middle to latter portions of next week while the system moves westward at 15 to 20 miles per hour across the eastern and central tropical Atlantic. Formation chance through 48 hours, low, near 0%. Formation chance through 7 days, medium, 40%. The Surf Zone Forecast General Outlook, a moderate risk of rip currents is expected the next few days with a chance for showers and storms again today. Due to the westerly flow regime and developing sea breeze, it's possible a localized high risk of rip currents develops across west facing Gulf County beaches in the afternoon through Sunday. Based on communication with area beach officials, the following flags are flying at area beaches: Walton, Yellow Bay, Yellow State Park Gulf Beaches, Yellow West Facing Gulf Beaches, Yellow South Facing Gulf Beaches, Yellow Franklin, Yellow. Tide information for Sunday, August 23, 2026. St. Mark's River entrance. High 1:06 a.m., low 4:46 a.m., high 11:38 a.m., low 7:04 p.m. Apalachicola. High 4:38 a.m., low 7:09 a.m., high 11:12 a.m., low 8:58 p.m. St. Andrew's Bay at Panama City. High 6:44 a.m., low 6:02 p.m. Note that the times of high and low tide are 3 minutes earlier at Shell Point than at the St. Mark's River entrance. The average water temperature at Apalachicola was 87.8 degrees. Sunrise and sunset in Tallahassee. August 23, 2026, sunrise 7:09 a.m. Eastern Daylight Time, sunset 8:11 p.m. Eastern Daylight Time. 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This broadcast originates from your National Weather Service office in Tallahassee, Florida. The latest weather and forecast information can also be accessed by calling our automated forecast line at 850-942-8851. The current time is 1:02 a.m. Eastern Daylight Time. These are the midnight Eastern Daylight Time conditions. At the Tallahassee Airport, it was partly cloudy. The temperature was 76 degrees. The wind was calm. At Florida State University, the temperature was 79 degrees. The wind was calm. At Apalachicola, it was partly cloudy. The temperature was 81 degrees. The wind was west at 5 miles an hour. At Panama City Northwest, it was clear. The temperature was 80 degrees. The wind was calm. At Dothan, it was clear. The temperature was 77 degrees. The wind was calm. At Albany, it was clear. The temperature was 78 degrees. The wind was northwest at 3 miles an hour. At Valdosta, it was mostly cloudy. The temperature was 74 degrees. The wind was calm. Over the marine area, at the buoy south of Apalachicola, winds were southwest at 8 knots and seas were 1 foot. At the buoy

South of Panama City, winds were west at 6 knots, and seas were 1 foot. At the buoy south of Pensacola, winds were west at 8 knots. These are the 1 a.m. Eastern Daylight Time conditions. At the Tallahassee Airport, it was clear. The temperature was 76 degrees. The wind was calm. The report from Florida State University was not available. At Apalachicola, it was partly cloudy. The temperature was 80 degrees. The wind was west at 3 miles an hour. At Panama City Northwest, it was clear. The temperature was 79 degrees. The wind was calm. At Dothan, it was clear. The temperature was 76 degrees. The wind was east at 3 miles an hour. At Albany, it was clear. The temperature was 76 degrees. The wind was south at 3 miles an hour. At Valdosta, it was partly cloudy. The temperature was 72 degrees. The wind was calm. Over the marine area, at the buoy south of Apalachicola, winds were southwest at 10 knots. At the buoy south of Panama City, winds were west at 6 knots. At the buoy south of Pensacola, winds were west at 8 knots. The forecast for the local area. Tonight, mostly cloudy with a chance of showers and thunderstorms this evening, then mostly clear after midnight. Lows in the mid-70s. South winds around 5 miles per hour this evening, becoming light and variable. Chance of rain 50%. Sunday, sunny. Patchy fog in the morning. A slight chance of showers and thunderstorms in the afternoon. Highs in the upper 90s. Light and variable winds, becoming north around 5 miles per hour in the afternoon. Chance of rain 20%. Heat index values up to 108. Sunday night, partly cloudy. A slight chance of showers and thunderstorms in the evening. Lows in the mid-70s. Southwest winds around 5 miles per hour. Chance of rain 20%. Monday, mostly sunny. A chance of showers and thunderstorms in the afternoon. Highs in the mid-90s. Southwest winds around 5 miles per hour. Chance of rain 50%. Heat index values up to 106. Monday night, mostly cloudy with a chance of showers and thunderstorms in the evening, then partly cloudy with a slight chance of showers after midnight. Lows in the mid-70s. Southwest winds around 5 miles per hour. Chance of rain 50%. Tuesday, mostly sunny. A chance of showers in the morning, then showers and thunderstorms in the afternoon. Highs in the mid-90s. Chance of rain 80%. Tuesday night, mostly cloudy with showers and thunderstorms in the evening, then partly cloudy with a chance of showers and thunderstorms after midnight. Lows in the mid-70s. Chance of rain 80%. Wednesday through Friday, partly cloudy with showers and thunderstorms likely. Highs in the lower 90s. Lows in the lower 70s. Chance of rain 70%. Heat index values up to 105. Friday night, mostly cloudy with showers and thunderstorms likely in the evening, then partly cloudy with a slight chance of showers and thunderstorms after midnight. Lows in the mid-70s. Chance of rain 70%. Saturday, mostly sunny. A chance of showers with a slight chance of thunderstorms in the morning, then showers and thunderstorms likely in the afternoon. Highs in the lower 90s. Chance of rain 60%. Heat index values up to 105 in the afternoon. The coastal waters forecast for the following: waters from Suwannee River to Apalachicola, Florida, extending from 20 to 60 nautical miles, coastal waters from Okaloosa Walton County line to Mexico Beach out to 20 nautical miles, coastal waters from Mexico Beach to Apalachicola out to 20 nautical miles, waters from Okaloosa Walton County line to Mexico Beach 20 to 60 nautical miles, and waters from Mexico Beach to Apalachicola 20 to 60 nautical miles. Rest of tonight, southwest winds 5 to 10 knots. Waves 1 foot or less. Wave detail, southwest 1 foot at 4 seconds. Protected waters, a light chop. A chance of showers and thunderstorms this evening. A slight chance of showers and thunderstorms, then a chance of showers and thunderstorms late. Sunday, northwest winds around 5 knots, becoming southwest in the afternoon. Waves 1 foot or less. Wave detail, southwest 1 foot at 4 seconds. Protected waters, a light chop. A chance of showers and thunderstorms in the morning. Sunday night, southwest winds 5 to 10 knots. Waves 1 foot or less. Wave detail.

southwest 1 foot at 3 seconds. Protected waters, a light chop. Monday, southwest winds 5 to 10 knots. Waves 1 foot or less. Wave detail, southwest 1 foot at 3 seconds. Protected waters, a light chop. A slight chance of showers and thunderstorms in the afternoon. Monday night, southwest winds 5 to 10 knots. Waves 1 foot or less. Wave detail, southwest 1 foot at 3 seconds. Protected waters, a light chop. A slight chance of showers and thunderstorms. Tuesday, southwest winds around 5 knots. Waves 1 foot or less. Wave detail, southwest 1 foot at 3 seconds. Protected waters, smooth. A chance of showers and thunderstorms. Tuesday night, southwest winds around 5 knots. Waves 1 foot or less. Protected waters, smooth. A slight chance of showers and thunderstorms in the evening, then a chance of showers and thunderstorms after midnight. Wednesday, southwest winds 5 to 10 knots. Waves 1 foot or less. Protected waters, a light chop. A chance of showers and thunderstorms. Wednesday night, southwest winds 5 to 10 knots. Waves 1 foot or less. Protected waters, a light chop. A slight chance of showers and thunderstorms in the evening, then a chance of showers and thunderstorms after midnight. Thursday, southwest winds 5 to 10 knots. Waves 1 foot or less. Protected waters, a light chop. A chance of showers and thunderstorms. Thursday night, southwest winds 5 to 10 knots. Waves 1 foot or less. Protected waters, a light chop. A chance of showers and thunderstorms. Winds and waves higher and near thunderstorms. The coastal waters forecast for the following St. Andrews Bay waterways. Rest of tonight, southwest winds around 5 knots. Protected waters, smooth. A slight chance of showers and thunderstorms early this evening. Sunday, northwest winds around 5 knots, becoming west in the afternoon. Protected waters, a light chop. A slight chance of showers and thunderstorms in the afternoon. Sunday night, southwest winds 5 to 10 knots, diminishing to around 5 knots after midnight. Protected waters, a light chop. A chance of showers and thunderstorms in the evening. Monday, southwest winds around 5 knots, increasing to 5 to 10 knots in the afternoon. Protected waters, a light chop. A slight chance of showers and thunderstorms in the morning, then a chance of showers and thunderstorms in the afternoon. Monday night, southwest winds 5 to 10 knots, diminishing to around 5 knots after midnight. Protected waters, a light chop. A chance of showers. A chance of thunderstorms, mainly in the evening. Tuesday, west winds around 5 knots, becoming southwest in the afternoon. Protected waters, a light chop. Showers likely with a chance of thunderstorms. Tuesday night, southwest winds 5 to 10 knots, diminishing to around 5 knots after midnight. Protected waters, a light chop. A slight chance of showers and thunderstorms in the evening, then a chance of showers and thunderstorms after midnight. Wednesday, southwest winds around 5 knots, increasing to 5 to 10 knots in the afternoon. Protected waters, a light chop. Showers likely with a chance of thunderstorms. Wednesday night, southwest winds 5 to 10 knots. Protected waters, a light chop. A chance of showers and thunderstorms. Thursday, southwest winds 5 to 10 knots. Protected waters, a light chop. Showers likely with a chance of thunderstorms. Thursday night, southwest winds 5 to 10 knots, diminishing to around 5 knots after midnight. Protected waters, a light chop. A chance of showers and thunderstorms. Winds and waves higher and near thunderstorms. The Tropical Weather Outlook. For the North Atlantic, Caribbean Sea and the Gulf of America, northeastern Atlantic, a strong non-tropical area of low pressure is located over the northeastern Atlantic several hundred miles west of the coast of Portugal. This system could acquire some subtropical or tropical characteristics tonight or on Sunday while it moves east-southeastward at 10 to 15 miles per hour toward Portugal and northwestern Spain. The opportunity for tropical or subtropical development should end by Sunday night when the system encounters unfavorable environmental conditions. For more information, see high seas forecast issued by Meteo France. Formation chance through 48 hours, low, 20%. Formation chance through 7 days, low, 20%.
Central Subtropical Atlantic satellite imagery indicates that a broad area of low pressure has formed in association with a shower and thunderstorm activity a few hundred miles east-southeast of Bermuda. Additional slow development of this system is possible during the next few days as it drifts westward on Sunday and then accelerates northward early next week. Formation chance through 48 hours, low, 20%. Formation chance through 7 days, low, 30%. Eastern Tropical Atlantic, a tropical wave is expected to move off the west coast of Africa on Monday. An area of low pressure could form in association with the wave soon after it moves off the coast. Environmental conditions are marginally conducive for development, and a tropical depression could form by the middle to latter portions of next week while the system moves westward at 15 to 20 miles per hour across the eastern and central tropical Atlantic. Formation chance through 48 hours, low, near 0%. Formation chance through 7 days, medium, 40%. The surf zone forecast general outlook, a moderate risk of rip currents is expected the next few days with a chance for showers and storms again today. Due to the westerly flow regime and developing sea breeze, it's possible a localized high risk of rip currents develops across west-facing Gulf County beaches in the afternoon through Sunday. Based on communication with area beach officials, the following flags are flying at area beaches: Walton, Yellow Bay, Yellow State Park Gulf Beaches, Yellow West-facing Gulf Beaches, Yellow South-facing Gulf Beaches, Yellow Franklin, Yellow. Tide information for Sunday, August 23, 2026. St. Marks River entrance. High 1:06 a.m., low 4:46 a.m., high 11:38 a.m., low 7:04 p.m. Apalachicola. High 4:38 a.m., low 7:09 a.m., high 11:12 a.m., low 8:58 p.m. St. Andrews Bay at Panama City. High 6:44 a.m., low 6:02 p.m. Note that the times of high and low tide are 3 minutes earlier at Shell Point than at the St. Marks River entrance. The average water temperature at Apalachicola was 87.8 degrees. Sunrise and sunset in Tallahassee. August 23, 2026, sunrise 7:09 a.m. Eastern Daylight Time, sunset 8:11 p.m. Eastern Daylight Time. 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This broadcast originates from your National Weather Service office in Tallahassee, Florida. The latest weather and forecast information can also be accessed by calling our automated forecast line at 850-942-8851. The current time is 1:16 a.m. Eastern Daylight Time. These are the 1 a.m. Eastern Daylight Time conditions. At the Tallahassee Airport, it was clear. The temperature was 76 degrees. The wind was calm. At Florida State University, the temperature was 79 degrees. The wind was calm. At Apalachicola, it was clear. The temperature was 80 degrees. The wind was west at 3 miles an hour. At Panama City Northwest, it was clear. The temperature was 79 degrees. The wind was calm. At Dothan, it was clear. The temperature was 76 degrees. The wind was east at 3 miles an hour. At Albany, it was clear. The temperature was 76 degrees. The wind was south at 3 miles an hour. At Valdosta, it was partly cloudy. The temperature was 72 degrees. The wind was calm. Over the marine area, at the buoy south of Apalachicola, winds were southwest at 10 knots and seas were 1 foot. At the buoy south of Panama City, winds were west at 6 knots. At the buoy south of Pensacola, winds were west at 8 knots and seas were 1 foot. These are the 1 a.m. Eastern Daylight Time conditions. At the Tallahassee Airport, it was partly cloudy. The temperature was 76 degrees. The wind was calm. At Florida State University, the temperature was 79 degrees. The wind was calm. At Apalachicola, it was partly cloudy. The temperature was 80 degrees. The wind was west at 3 miles an hour. At Panama City Northwest, it was clear. The temperature was 79 degrees. The wind was calm. At Dothan, it was clear. The temperature was 76 degrees. The wind was east at 3 miles an hour. At Albany, it was clear. The temperature was 76 degrees. The wind was south at 3 miles an hour. At Valdosta, it was partly cloudy. The temperature was 72 degrees. The wind was calm.
Over the marine area, at the buoy south of Apalachicola, winds were southwest at 10 knots and seas were 1 foot.

At the buoy south of Panama City, winds were west at 6 knots. At the buoy south of Pensacola, winds were west at 8 knots and seas were 1 foot. The forecast for the local area. Tonight, mostly cloudy with a chance of showers and thunderstorms this evening, then mostly clear after midnight. Lows in the mid-70s. South winds around 5 miles per hour this evening, becoming light and variable. Chance of rain 50%. Sunday, sunny. Patchy fog in the morning. A slight chance of showers and thunderstorms in the afternoon. Highs in the upper 90s. Light and variable winds, becoming north around 5 miles per hour in the afternoon. Chance of rain 20%. Heat index values up to 108. Sunday night, partly cloudy. A slight chance of showers and thunderstorms in the evening. Lows in the mid-70s. Southwest winds around 5 miles per hour. Chance of rain 20%. Monday, mostly sunny. A chance of showers and thunderstorms in the afternoon. Highs in the mid-90s. Southwest winds around 5 miles per hour. Chance of rain 50%. Heat index values up to 106. Monday night, mostly cloudy with a chance of showers and thunderstorms in the evening, then partly cloudy with a slight chance of showers after midnight. Lows in the mid-70s. Southwest winds around 5 miles per hour. Chance of rain 50%. Tuesday, mostly sunny. A chance of showers in the morning, then showers and thunderstorms in the afternoon. Highs in the mid-90s. Chance of rain 80%. Tuesday night, mostly cloudy with showers and thunderstorms in the evening, then partly cloudy with a chance of showers and thunderstorms after midnight. Lows in the mid-70s. Chance of rain 80%. Wednesday through Friday, partly cloudy with showers and thunderstorms likely. Highs in the lower 90s. Lows in the lower 70s. Chance of rain 70%. Heat index values up to 105. Friday night, mostly cloudy with showers and thunderstorms likely in the evening, then partly cloudy with a slight chance of showers and thunderstorms after midnight. Lows in the mid-70s. Chance of rain 70%. Saturday, mostly sunny. A chance of showers with a slight chance of thunderstorms in the morning, then showers and thunderstorms likely in the afternoon. Highs in the lower 90s. Chance of rain 60%. Heat index values up to 105 in the afternoon. The coastal waters forecast for the following waters from Suwannee River to Apalachicola, Florida, extending from 20 to 60 nautical miles, coastal waters from Okaloosa, Walton County line to Mexico Beach out to 20 nautical miles, coastal waters from Mexico Beach to Apalachicola out to 20 nautical miles, waters from Okaloosa, Walton County line to Mexico Beach 20 to 60 nautical miles, and waters from Mexico Beach to Apalachicola 20 to 60 nautical miles. Rest of tonight, southwest winds 5 to 10 knots. Waves 1 foot or less. Wave detail, southwest 1 foot at 4 seconds. Protected waters, a light chop. A chance of showers and thunderstorms this evening. A slight chance of showers and thunderstorms, then a chance of showers and thunderstorms late. Sunday, northwest winds around 5 knots, becoming southwest in the afternoon. Waves 1 foot or less. Wave detail, southwest 1 foot at 4 seconds. Protected waters, a light chop. A chance of showers and thunderstorms in the morning. Sunday night, southwest winds 5 to 10 knots. Waves 1 foot or less. Wave detail, southwest 1 foot at 3 seconds. Protected waters, a light chop. Monday, southwest winds 5 to 10 knots. Waves 1 foot or less. Wave detail, southwest 1 foot at 3 seconds. Protected waters, a light chop. A slight chance of showers and thunderstorms in the afternoon. Monday night, southwest winds 5 to 10 knots. Waves 1 foot or less. Wave detail, southwest 1 foot at 3 seconds. Protected waters, a light chop. A slight chance of showers and thunderstorms. Tuesday, southwest winds around 5 knots. Waves 1 foot or less. Wave detail, southwest 1 foot at 3 seconds. Protected waters, smooth, a chance of showers and thunderstorms. Tuesday night, southwest winds around 5 knots. Waves 1 foot or less. Protected waters, smooth, a slight chance of showers and thunderstorms in the evening, then a chance of showers and thunderstorms after midnight. Wednesday, southwest winds 5 to 10 knots.

foot or less. Protected waters, a light chop. A chance of showers and thunderstorms. Wednesday night, southwest winds 5 to 10 knots. Waves 1 foot or less. Protected waters, a light chop. A slight chance of showers and thunderstorms in the evening, then a chance of showers and thunderstorms after midnight. Thursday, southwest winds 5 to 10 knots. Waves 1 foot or less. Protected waters, a light chop. A chance of showers and thunderstorms. Thursday night, southwest winds 5 to 10 knots. Waves 1 foot or less. Protected waters, a light chop. A chance of showers and thunderstorms. Winds and waves higher and near thunderstorms. The coastal waters forecast for the following St. Andrews Bay waterways. Rest of tonight, southwest winds around 5 knots. Protected waters smooth, a slight chance of showers and thunderstorms early this evening. Sunday, northwest winds around 5 knots, becoming west in the afternoon. Protected waters a light chop. A slight chance of showers and thunderstorms in the afternoon. Sunday night, southwest winds 5 to 10 knots, diminishing to around 5 knots after midnight. Protected waters a light chop. A chance of showers and thunderstorms in the evening. Monday, southwest winds around 5 knots, increasing to 5 to 10 knots in the afternoon. Protected waters a light chop. A slight chance of showers and thunderstorms in the morning, then a chance of showers and thunderstorms in the afternoon. Monday night, southwest winds 5 to 10 knots, diminishing to around 5 knots after midnight. Protected waters a light chop. A chance of showers. A chance of thunderstorms, mainly in the evening. Tuesday, west winds around 5 knots, becoming southwest in the afternoon. Protected waters a light chop. Showers likely with a chance of thunderstorms. Tuesday night, southwest winds 5 to 10 knots, diminishing to around 5 knots after midnight. Protected waters a light chop. A slight chance of showers and thunderstorms in the evening, then a chance of showers and thunderstorms after midnight. Wednesday, southwest winds around 5 knots, increasing to 5 to 10 knots in the afternoon. Protected waters a light chop. Showers likely with a chance of thunderstorms. Wednesday night, southwest winds 5 to 10 knots. Protected waters a light chop. A chance of showers and thunderstorms. Thursday, southwest winds 5 to 10 knots. Protected waters a light chop. Showers likely with a chance of thunderstorms. Thursday night, southwest winds 5 to 10 knots, diminishing to around 5 knots after midnight. Protected waters a light chop. A chance of showers and thunderstorms. Winds and waves higher and near thunderstorms. The Tropical Weather Outlook. For the North Atlantic, Caribbean Sea and the Gulf of America, northeastern Atlantic, a strong non-tropical area of low pressure is located over the northeastern Atlantic several hundred miles west of the coast of Portugal. This system could acquire some subtropical or tropical characteristics tonight or on Sunday while it moves east-southeastward at 10 to 15 miles per hour toward Portugal and northwestern Spain. The opportunity for tropical or subtropical development should end by Sunday night when the system encounters unfavorable environmental conditions. For more information, see high seas forecast issued by Meteo France. Formation chance through 48 hours, low, 20%. Formation chance through 7 days, low, 20%. Central Subtropical Atlantic satellite imagery indicates that a broad area of low pressure has formed in association with a shower and thunderstorm activity a few hundred miles east-southeast of Bermuda. Additional slow development of this system is possible during the next few days as it drifts westward on Sunday and then accelerates northward early next week. Formation chance through 48 hours, low, 20%. Formation chance through 7 days, low, 30%. Eastern Tropical Atlantic, a tropical wave is expected to move off the west coast of Africa on Monday. An area of low pressure could form in association with the wave soon after it moves off the coast. Environmental conditions are marginally conducive for development, and a tropical depression could form by the middle to latter portions of next week while the system moves westward at 15 to 20 miles per hour across the eastern and central tropical Atlantic. Formation chance through 48 hours, low, near 0%. Formation chance through 7 days, medium, 40%. The surf zone forecast general outlook. A moderate risk of rip currents is expected the next few days with a chance for showers and storms again today. Due to the westerly flow regime and developing sea breeze, it's possible a localized

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This broadcast originates from your National Weather Service office in Tallahassee, Florida. The latest weather and forecast information can also be accessed by calling our automated forecast line at 850-942-8851. The current time is 1:30 a.m. Eastern Daylight Time. These are the 1 a.m. Eastern Daylight Time conditions. At the Tallahassee Airport, it was partly cloudy. The temperature was 76 degrees. The wind was calm. At Florida State University, the temperature was 79 degrees. The wind was calm. At Apalachicola, it was partly cloudy. The temperature was 80 degrees. The wind was west at 3 miles an hour. At Panama City Northwest, it was clear. The temperature was 79 degrees. The wind was calm. At Dothan, it was clear. The temperature was 76 degrees. The wind was east at 3 miles an hour. At Albany, it was clear. The temperature was 76 degrees. The wind was south at 3 miles an hour. At Valdosta, it was partly cloudy. The temperature was 72 degrees. The wind was calm. Over the marine area, at the buoy south of Apalachicola, winds were southwest at 10 knots and seas were 1 foot. At the buoy south of Panama City, winds were west at 6 knots. At the buoy south of Pensacola, winds were west at 8 knots and seas were 1 foot. The forecast for the local area. Tonight, mostly cloudy with a chance of showers and thunderstorms this evening, then mostly clear after midnight. Lows in the mid-70s. South winds around 5 miles per hour this evening, becoming light and variable. Chance of rain 50%. Sunday, sunny. Patchy fog in the morning. A slight chance of showers and thunderstorms in the afternoon. Highs in the upper 90s. Light and variable winds, becoming north around 5 miles per hour in the afternoon. Chance of rain 20%. Heat index values up to 108. Sunday night, partly cloudy. A slight chance of showers and thunderstorms in the evening. Lows in the mid-70s. Southwest winds around 5 miles per hour. Chance of rain 20%. Monday, mostly sunny. A chance of showers and thunderstorms in the afternoon. Highs in the mid-90s. Southwest winds around 5 miles per hour. Chance of rain 50%. Heat index values up to 106. Monday night, mostly cloudy with a chance of showers and thunderstorms in the evening, then partly cloudy with a slight chance of showers after midnight. Lows in the mid-70s. Southwest winds around 5 miles per hour. Chance of rain 50%. Tuesday, mostly sunny. A chance of showers in the morning, then showers and thunderstorms in the afternoon. Highs in the mid-90s. Chance of rain 80%. Tuesday night, mostly cloudy with showers and thunderstorms in the evening, then partly cloudy with a chance of showers and thunderstorms after midnight. Lows in the mid-70s. Chance of rain 80%. Wednesday through Friday, partly cloudy with showers and thunderstorms with a chance of showers and thunderstorms after midnight. Lows in the mid-70s. Chance of rain 80%. Wednesday through Friday, partly cloudy with showers and thunderstorms likely. Highs in the lower 90s. Lows in the lower 70s. Chance of rain 70%. Heat index values up to 105. Friday night, mostly cloudy with showers and thunderstorms likely in the evening, then partly cloudy with a slight chance of showers and thunderstorms after midnight. Lows in the mid-70s. Chance of rain 70%. Saturday, mostly sunny. A chance of showers with a slight chance of thunderstorms in the morning, then showers and thunderstorms likely in the afternoon. Highs in the lower 90s. Chance of rain 60%. Heat index values up to 105 in the afternoon. The coastal waters forecast for the following: waters from Suwannee River to Apalachicola, Florida, extending from 20 to 60 nautical miles. Coastal waters from Okaloosa-Walton County line to Mexico Beach out to 20 nautical miles. Coastal waters from Mexico Beach to Apalachicola out to 20 nautical miles. Waters from Okaloosa-Walton County line to Mexico Beach 20 to 60 nautical miles. And waters from Mexico Beach to Apalachicola 20 to 60 nautical miles. Rest of tonight, southwest winds 5 to 10 knots.

waves 1 foot or less. Wave detail, southwest 1 foot at 4 seconds. Protected waters, a light shop. A chance of showers and thunderstorms this evening. A slight chance of showers and thunderstorms, then a chance of showers and thunderstorms late. Sunday, northwest winds around 5 knots, becoming southwest in the afternoon. Waves 1 foot or less. Wave detail, southwest 1 foot at 4 seconds. Protected waters, a light shop. A chance of showers and thunderstorms in the morning. Sunday night, southwest winds 5 to 10 knots. Waves 1 foot or less. Wave detail, southwest 1 foot at 3 seconds. Protected waters, a light shop. Monday, southwest winds 5 to 10 knots. Waves 1 foot or less. Wave detail, southwest 1 foot at 3 seconds. Protected waters, a light shop. A slight chance of showers and thunderstorms in the afternoon. Monday night, southwest winds 5 to 10 knots. Waves 1 foot or less. Wave detail, southwest 1 foot at 3 seconds. Protected waters, a light shop. A slight chance of showers and thunderstorms. Tuesday, southwest winds around 5 knots. Waves 1 foot or less. Wave detail, southwest 1 foot at 3 seconds. Protected waters, smooth, a chance of showers and thunderstorms. Tuesday night, southwest winds around 5 knots. Waves 1 foot or less. Protected waters, smooth, a slight chance of showers and thunderstorms in the evening, then a chance of showers and thunderstorms after midnight. Wednesday, southwest winds 5 to 10 knots. Waves 1 foot or less. Protected waters, a light shop. A chance of showers and thunderstorms. Wednesday night, southwest winds 5 to 10 knots. Waves 1 foot or less. Protected waters, a light shop. A slight chance of showers and thunderstorms in the evening, then a chance of showers and thunderstorms after midnight. Thursday, southwest winds 5 to 10 knots. Waves 1 foot or less. Protected waters, a light shop. A chance of showers and thunderstorms. Thursday night, southwest winds 5 to 10 knots. Waves 1 foot or less. Protected waters, a light shop. A chance of showers and thunderstorms. Winds and waves higher and near thunderstorms. The coastal waters forecast for the following St. Andrews Bay waterways. Rest of tonight, southwest winds around 5 knots. Protected waters, smooth, a slight chance of showers and thunderstorms early this evening. Sunday, northwest winds around 5 knots, becoming west in the afternoon. Protected waters, a light shop. A slight chance of showers and thunderstorms in the afternoon. Sunday night, southwest winds 5 to 10 knots, diminishing to around 5 knots after midnight. Protected waters, a light shop. A chance of showers and thunderstorms in the evening. Monday, southwest winds around 5 knots, increasing to 5 to 10 knots in the afternoon. Protected waters, a light shop. A slight chance of showers and thunderstorms in the morning, then a chance of showers and thunderstorms in the afternoon. Monday night, southwest winds 5 to 10 knots, diminishing to around 5 knots after midnight. Protected waters, a light shop. A chance of showers. A chance of thunderstorms, mainly in the evening. Tuesday, west winds around 5 knots, becoming southwest in the afternoon. Protected waters, a light shop. Showers likely with a chance of thunderstorms. Tuesday night, southwest winds 5 to 10 knots, diminishing to around 5 knots after midnight. Protected waters, a light shop. A slight chance of showers and thunderstorms in the evening, then a chance of showers and thunderstorms after midnight. Wednesday, southwest winds around 5 knots, increasing to 5 to 10 knots in the afternoon. Protected waters, a light shop. Showers likely with a chance of thunderstorms. Wednesday night, southwest winds 5 to 10 knots. Protected waters, a light shop. A chance of showers and thunderstorms. Thursday, southwest winds 5 to 10 knots. Protected waters, a light shop. Showers likely with a chance of thunderstorms. Thursday night, southwest winds 5 to 10 knots, diminishing to around 5 knots after midnight. Protected waters, a light shop. A chance of showers and thunderstorms. Winds and waves higher and near thunderstorms. The Tropical Weather Outlook.
For the North Atlantic, Caribbean Sea, and the Gulf of America, northeastern Atlantic, a gale force, non-tropical area of low pressure located a few hundred miles west of the coast of Portugal, is producing limited shower activity. This system could acquire some subtropical or tropical characteristics later today while it moves eastward to east-northeastward at 10 to 15 miles per hour toward Portugal and northwestern Spain. By tonight, the low will encounter unfavorable environmental conditions, and further development is not expected. For more information, see high seas forecast issued by Meteo France. Formation chance through 48 hours, low, 10%. Formation chance through 7 days, low, 10%. Central subtropical Atlantic L95, a broad area of low pressure located several hundred miles southeast of Bermuda, is produced some disorganized shower and thunderstorm activity. Slow development of this system is possible during the next few days as it drifts westward or northwestward today and then accelerates northward early this week. Formation chance through 48 hours, low, 20%. Formation chance through 7 days, low, 30%. Eastern tropical Atlantic, a tropical wave is expected to move off the west coast of Africa on Monday, and an area of low pressure could form in association with the wave early this week. Environmental conditions are forecast to be marginally conducive for development, and a tropical depression could form by the middle to latter portions of the week while the system moves generally westward at 15 to 20 miles per hour across the eastern and central tropical Atlantic. Formation chance through 48 hours, low, near 0%. Formation chance through 7 days, medium, 50%. The surf zone forecast general outlook, a moderate risk of rip currents is expected the next few days with a chance for showers and storms again today. Due to the westerly flow regime and developing sea breeze, it's possible a localized high risk of rip currents develops across west facing Gulf County beaches in the afternoon through Sunday. Based on communication with area beach officials, the following flags are flying at area beaches: Walton, Yellow Bay, Yellow State Park Gulf Beaches, Yellow West Facing Gulf Beaches, Yellow South Facing Gulf Beaches, Yellow Franklin, Yellow. Tide information for Sunday, August 23, 2026. St. Marks River entrance. High 1:06 a.m., low 4:46 a.m., high 11:38 a.m., low 7:04 p.m. Apalachicola. High 4:38 a.m., low 7:09 a.m., high 11:12 a.m., low 8:58 p.m. St. Andrews Bay at Panama City. High 6:44 a.m., low 6:02 p.m. Note that the times of high and low tide are 3 minutes earlier at Shell Point than at the St. Marks River entrance. The average water temperature at Apalachicola was 87.8 degrees. Sunrise and sunset in Tallahassee. August 23, 2026, sunrise 7:09 a.m. Eastern Daylight Time, sunset 8:11 p.m. Eastern Daylight Time. 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This broadcast originates from your National Weather Service office in Tallahassee, Florida. The latest weather and forecast information can also be accessed by calling our automated forecast line at 850-942-8851. The current time is 1:42 a.m. Eastern Daylight Time. These are the 1 a.m. Eastern Daylight Time conditions. At the Tallahassee Airport, it was partly cloudy. The temperature was 76 degrees. The wind was calm. At Florida State University, the temperature was 79 degrees. The wind was calm. At Apalachicola, it was partly cloudy. The temperature was 80 degrees. The wind was west at 3 miles an hour. At Panama City Northwest, it was clear. The temperature was 79 degrees. The wind was calm. At Dothan, it was clear. The temperature was 76 degrees. The wind was east at 3 miles an hour. At Albany, it was clear. The temperature was 76 degrees. The wind was south at 3 miles an hour. At Valdosta, it was partly cloudy. The temperature was 72 degrees. The wind was calm. Over the marine area, at the buoy south of Apalachicola, winds were southwest at 10 knots and seas were 1 foot. At the buoy south of Panama City, winds were west at 6 knots. At the buoy south of Pensacola, winds were west at 8 knots and seas were 1 foot. The forecast for the local area. Tonight, mostly cloudy with a chance of showers and thunderstorms this evening, then mostly clear after midnight. Lows in the mid-70s.
South winds around 5 miles per hour this evening, becoming light and variable. Chance of rain 50%. Sunday, sunny. Patchy fog in the morning. A slight

chance of showers and thunderstorms in the afternoon. Highs in the upper 90s. Light and variable winds, becoming north around 5 miles per hour in the afternoon. Chance of rain 20%. Heat index values up to 108. Sunday night, partly cloudy. A slight chance of showers and thunderstorms in the evening. Lows in the mid-70s. Southwest winds around 5 miles per hour. Chance of rain 20%. Monday, mostly sunny. A chance of showers and thunderstorms in the afternoon. Highs in the mid-90s. Southwest winds around 5 miles per hour. Chance of rain 50%. Heat index values up to 106. Monday night, mostly cloudy with a chance of showers and thunderstorms in the evening, then partly cloudy with a slight chance of showers after midnight. Lows in the mid-70s. Southwest winds around 5 miles per hour. Chance of rain 50%. Tuesday, mostly sunny. A chance of showers in the morning, then showers and thunderstorms in the afternoon. Highs in the mid-90s. Chance of rain 80%. Tuesday night, mostly cloudy with showers and thunderstorms in the evening, then partly cloudy with a chance of showers and thunderstorms after midnight. Lows in the mid-70s. Chance of rain 80%. Wednesday through Friday, partly cloudy with showers and thunderstorms likely. Highs in the lower 90s. Lows in the lower 70s. Chance of rain 70%. Heat index values up to 105. Friday night, mostly cloudy with showers and thunderstorms likely in the evening, then partly cloudy with a slight chance of showers and thunderstorms after midnight. Lows in the mid-70s. Chance of rain 70%. Saturday, mostly sunny. A chance of showers with a slight chance of thunderstorms in the morning, then showers and thunderstorms likely in the afternoon. Highs in the lower 90s. Chance of rain 60%. Heat index values up to 105 in the afternoon. The coastal waters forecast for the following: waters from Suwannee River to Apalachicola, Florida, extending from 20 to 60 nautical miles. Coastal waters from Okaloosa, Walton County line to Mexico Beach out to 20 nautical miles. Coastal waters from Mexico Beach to Apalachicola out to 20 nautical miles. Waters from Okaloosa, Walton County line to Mexico Beach 20 to 60 nautical miles. And waters from Mexico Beach to Apalachicola 20 to 60 nautical miles. Rest of tonight, southwest winds 5 to 10 knots. Waves 1 foot or less. Wave detail, southwest 1 foot at 4 seconds. Protected waters, a light chop. A chance of showers and thunderstorms this evening. A slight chance of showers and thunderstorms, then a chance of showers and thunderstorms late. Sunday, northwest winds around 5 knots, becoming southwest in the afternoon. Waves 1 foot or less. Wave detail, southwest 1 foot at 4 seconds. Protected waters, a light chop. A chance of showers and thunderstorms in the morning. Sunday night, southwest winds 5 to 10 knots. Waves 1 foot or less. Wave detail, southwest 1 foot at 3 seconds. Protected waters, a light chop. Monday, southwest winds 5 to 10 knots. Waves 1 foot or less. Wave detail, southwest 1 foot at 3 seconds. Protected waters, a light chop. A slight chance of showers and thunderstorms in the afternoon. Monday night, southwest winds 5 to 10 knots. Waves 1 foot or less. Wave detail, southwest 1 foot at 3 seconds. Protected waters, a light chop. A slight chance of showers and thunderstorms. Tuesday, southwest winds around 5 knots. Waves 1 foot or less. Wave detail, southwest 1 foot at 3 seconds. Protected waters, smooth, a chance of showers and thunderstorms. Tuesday night, southwest winds around 5 knots. Waves 1 foot or less. Protected waters, smooth, a slight chance of showers and thunderstorms in the evening, then a chance of showers and thunderstorms after midnight. Wednesday, southwest winds 5 to 10 knots. Waves 1 foot or less. Protected waters, a light chop. A chance of showers and thunderstorms. Wednesday night, southwest winds 5 to 10 knots. Waves 1 foot or less. Protected waters, a light chop. A slight chance of showers and thunderstorms in the evening, then a chance of showers and thunderstorms after midnight. Thursday, southwest winds 5 to 10 knots. Waves 1 foot or less. Protected waters, a light chop. A chance of showers and thunderstorms. Thursday night,
Southwest winds 5 to 10 knots. Waves 1 foot or less. Protected waters a light chop. A chance of showers and thunderstorms. Winds and waves higher and near thunderstorms. The coastal waters forecast for the following St. Andrews Bay waterways. Rest of tonight, southwest winds around 5 knots. Protected waters smooth. A slight chance of showers and thunderstorms early this evening. Sunday, northwest winds around 5 knots, becoming west in the afternoon. Protected waters a light chop. A slight chance of showers and thunderstorms in the afternoon. Sunday night, southwest winds 5 to 10 knots, diminishing to around 5 knots after midnight. Protected waters a light chop. A chance of showers and thunderstorms in the evening. Monday, southwest winds around 5 knots, increasing to 5 to 10 knots in the afternoon. Protected waters a light chop. A slight chance of showers and thunderstorms in the morning, then a chance of showers and thunderstorms in the afternoon. Monday night, southwest winds 5 to 10 knots, diminishing to around 5 knots after midnight. Protected waters a light chop. A chance of showers. A chance of thunderstorms, mainly in the evening. Tuesday, west winds around 5 knots, becoming southwest in the afternoon. Protected waters a light chop. Showers likely with a chance of thunderstorms. Tuesday night, southwest winds 5 to 10 knots, diminishing to around 5 knots after midnight. Protected waters a light chop. A slight chance of showers and thunderstorms in the evening, then a chance of showers and thunderstorms after midnight. Wednesday, southwest winds around 5 knots, increasing to 5 to 10 knots in the afternoon. Protected waters a light chop. Showers likely with a chance of thunderstorms. Wednesday night, southwest winds 5 to 10 knots. Protected waters a light chop. A chance of showers and thunderstorms. Thursday, southwest winds 5 to 10 knots. Protected waters a light chop. Showers likely with a chance of thunderstorms. Thursday night, southwest winds 5 to 10 knots, diminishing to around 5 knots after midnight. Protected waters a light chop. A chance of showers and thunderstorms. Winds and waves higher and near thunderstorms. The Tropical Weather Outlook. For the North Atlantic, Caribbean Sea and the Gulf of America, northeastern Atlantic, a gale force, non-tropical area of low pressure located a few hundred miles west of the coast of Portugal is producing limited shower activity. This system could acquire some subtropical or tropical characteristics later today while it moves eastward to east-northeastward at 10 to 15 miles per hour toward Portugal and northwestern Spain. By tonight, the low will encounter unfavorable environmental conditions, and further development is not expected. For more information, see high seas forecast issued by Meteo France. Formation chance through 48 hours, low, 10%. Formation chance through 7 days, low, 10%. Central subtropical Atlantic L95, a broad area of low pressure located several hundred miles southeast of Bermuda, is produced some disorganized shower and thunderstorm activity. Slow development of this system is possible during the next few days as it drifts westward or northwestward today and then accelerates northward early this week. Formation chance through 48 hours, low, 20%. Formation chance through 7 days, low, 30%. Eastern tropical Atlantic, a tropical wave is expected to move off the west coast of Africa on Monday, and an area of low pressure could form in association with the wave early this week. Environmental conditions are forecast to be marginally conducive for development, and a tropical depression could form by the middle to latter portions of the week while the system moves generally westward at 15 to 20 miles per hour across the eastern and central tropical Atlantic. Formation chance through 48 hours, low, near 0%. Formation chance through 7 days, medium, 50%. The surf zone forecast general outlook. A moderate risk of rip currents is expected the next few days with a chance for showers and storms again today. Due to the westerly flow regime and developing sea breeze, it's possible a localized high risk of rip currents develops across west-facing Gulf County beaches in the afternoon through Sunday. Based on communication with area beach officials, the following flags are flying at area beaches: Walton, Yellow Bay, Yellow State Park Gulf Beaches, Yellow West-facing Gulf Beaches, Yellow South-facing Gulf Beaches, Yellow Franklin, Yellow. Tide information for Sunday, August 23, 2026. St. Marks River entrance. High 1:06 a.m., low 4:46 a.m., high 11:38 a.m., low 7:04 p.m. Apalachicola,

High 4:38 a.m. Low 7:09 a.m. High 11:12 a.m. Low 8:58 p.m. St. Andrews Bay at Panama City. High 6:44 a.m. Low 6:02 p.m. Note that the times of high and low tide are 3 minutes earlier at Shell Point than at the St. Mark's River entrance. The average water temperature at Apalachicola was 87.8 degrees. Sunrise and sunset in Tallahassee. August 23, 2026, sunrise 7:09 a.m. Eastern Daylight Time, sunset 8:11 p.m. Eastern Daylight Time. 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The latest weather and forecast information can also be accessed by calling our automated forecast line at 850-942-8851. The current time is 1:55 a.m. Eastern Daylight Time. These are the 1 a.m. Eastern Daylight Time conditions. At the Tallahassee Airport, it was partly cloudy. The temperature was 76 degrees. The wind was calm. At Florida State University, the temperature was 79 degrees. The wind was calm. At Apalachicola, it was partly cloudy. The temperature was 80 degrees. The wind was west at 3 miles an hour. At Panama City Northwest, it was clear. The temperature was 79 degrees. The wind was calm. At Dothan, it was clear. The temperature was 76 degrees. The wind was east at 3 miles an hour. At Albany, it was clear. The temperature was 76 degrees. The wind was south at 3 miles an hour. At Valdosta, it was partly cloudy. The temperature was 72 degrees. The wind was calm. Over the marine area, at the buoy south of Apalachicola, winds were southwest at 10 knots and seas were 1 foot. At the buoy south of Panama City, winds were west at 6 knots. At the buoy south of Pensacola, winds were west at 8 knots and seas were 1 foot. The forecast for the local area. Tonight, mostly cloudy with a chance of showers and thunderstorms this evening, then mostly clear after midnight. Lows in the mid-70s. South winds around 5 miles per hour this evening, becoming light and variable. Chance of rain 50%. Sunday, sunny. Patchy fog in the morning. A slight chance of showers and thunderstorms in the afternoon. Highs in the upper 90s. Light and variable winds, becoming north around 5 miles per hour in the afternoon. Chance of rain 20%. Heat index values up to 108. Sunday night, partly cloudy. A slight chance of showers and thunderstorms in the evening. Lows in the mid-70s. Southwest winds around 5 miles per hour. Chance of rain 20%. Monday, mostly sunny. A chance of showers and thunderstorms in the afternoon. Highs in the mid-90s. Southwest winds around 5 miles per hour. Chance of rain 50%. Heat index values up to 106. Monday night, mostly cloudy with a chance of showers and thunderstorms in the evening, then partly cloudy with a slight chance of showers after midnight. Lows in the mid-70s. Southwest winds around 5 miles per hour. Chance of rain 50%. Tuesday, mostly sunny. A chance of showers in the morning, then showers and thunderstorms in the afternoon. Highs in the mid-90s. Chance of rain 80%. Tuesday night, mostly cloudy with showers and thunderstorms in the evening, then partly cloudy with a chance of showers and thunderstorms after midnight. Lows in the mid-70s. Chance of rain 80%. Wednesday through Friday, partly cloudy with showers and thunderstorms likely. Highs in the lower 90s. Lows in the lower 70s. Chance of rain 70%. Heat index values up to 105. Friday night, mostly cloudy with showers and thunderstorms likely in the evening, then partly cloudy with a slight chance of showers and thunderstorms after midnight. Lows in the mid-70s. Chance of rain 70%. Saturday, mostly sunny. A chance of showers with a slight chance of thunderstorms in the morning, then showers and thunderstorms likely in the afternoon. Highs in the lower 90s. Chance of rain 60%. Heat index values up to 105 in the afternoon. The coastal waters forecast for the following: waters from Suwannee River to Apalachicola, Florida, extending from 20 to 60 nautical miles, coastal waters from Okaloosa-Walton County line to Mexico Beach out to 20 nautical miles,

coastal waters from Mexico Beach to Apalachicola out to 20 nautical miles, waters from Okaloosa-Walton County line to Mexico Beach 20 to 60 nautical miles, and waters from Mexico Beach to Apalachicola 20 to 60 nautical miles. Rest of tonight, southwest winds 5 to 10 knots. Waves 1 foot or less. Wave detail, southwest 1 foot at 4 seconds. Protected waters, a light chop. A chance of showers and thunderstorms this evening. A slight chance of showers and thunderstorms, then a chance of showers and thunderstorms late. Sunday, northwest winds around 5 knots, becoming southwest in the afternoon. Waves 1 foot or less. Wave detail, southwest 1 foot at 4 seconds. Protected waters, a light chop. A chance of showers and thunderstorms in the morning. Sunday night, southwest winds 5 to 10 knots. Waves 1 foot or less. Wave detail, southwest 1 foot at 3 seconds. Protected waters, a light chop. Monday, southwest winds 5 to 10 knots. Waves 1 foot or less. Wave detail, southwest 1 foot at 3 seconds. Protected waters, a light chop. A slight chance of showers and thunderstorms in the afternoon. Monday night, southwest winds 5 to 10 knots. Waves 1 foot or less. Wave detail, southwest 1 foot at 3 seconds. Protected waters, a light chop. A slight chance of showers and thunderstorms. Tuesday, southwest winds around 5 knots. Waves 1 foot or less. Wave detail, southwest 1 foot at 3 seconds. Protected waters, smooth, a chance of showers and thunderstorms. Tuesday night, southwest winds around 5 knots. Waves 1 foot or less. Protected waters, smooth, a slight chance of showers and thunderstorms in the evening, then a chance of showers and thunderstorms after midnight. Wednesday, southwest winds 5 to 10 knots. Waves 1 foot or less. Protected waters, a light chop. A chance of showers and thunderstorms. Wednesday night, southwest winds 5 to 10 knots. Waves 1 foot or less. Protected waters, a light chop. A slight chance of showers and thunderstorms in the evening, then a chance of showers and thunderstorms after midnight. Thursday, southwest winds 5 to 10 knots. Waves 1 foot or less. Protected waters, a light chop. A chance of showers and thunderstorms. Thursday night, southwest winds 5 to 10 knots. Waves 1 foot or less. Protected waters, a light chop. A chance of showers and thunderstorms. Winds and waves higher and near thunderstorms. The coastal waters forecast for the following St. Andrews Bay waterways. Rest of tonight, southwest winds around 5 knots. Protected waters, smooth, a slight chance of showers and thunderstorms early this evening. Sunday, northwest winds around 5 knots, becoming west in the afternoon. Protected waters, a light chop. A slight chance of showers and thunderstorms in the afternoon. Sunday night, southwest winds 5 to 10 knots, diminishing to around 5 knots after midnight. Protected waters, a light chop. A chance of showers and thunderstorms in the evening. Monday, southwest winds around 5 knots, increasing to 5 to 10 knots in the afternoon. Protected waters, a light chop. A slight chance of showers and thunderstorms in the morning, then a chance of showers and thunderstorms in the afternoon. Monday night, southwest winds 5 to 10 knots, diminishing to around 5 knots after midnight. Protected waters, a light chop. A chance of showers. A chance of thunderstorms, mainly in the evening. Tuesday, west winds around 5 knots, becoming southwest in the afternoon. Protected waters, a light chop. Showers likely with a chance of thunderstorms. Tuesday night, southwest winds 5 to 10 knots, diminishing to around 5 knots after midnight. Protected waters, a light chop. A slight chance of showers and thunderstorms in the evening, then a chance of showers and thunderstorms after midnight. Wednesday, southwest winds around 5 knots, increasing to 5 to 10 knots in the afternoon. Protected waters, a light chop. Showers likely with a chance of thunderstorms. Wednesday night, southwest winds 5 to 10 knots. Protected waters, a light chop. A chance of showers and thunderstorms. Thursday, southwest winds 5 to 10 knots. Protected waters, a light chop. Showers likely with a chance of thunderstorms. Thursday night, southwest winds 5 to 10 knots, diminishing to around 5 knots after midnight. Protected waters, a light chop.
a chance of showers and thunderstorms. Winds and waves higher and near thunderstorms. The tropical weather outlook. For the North Atlantic, Caribbean Sea, and the Gulf of America, northeastern Atlantic, a gale force, non-tropical area of low pressure located a few hundred miles west of the coast of Portugal, is producing limited shower activity. This system could acquire some subtropical or tropical characteristics later today while it moves eastward to east-northeastward at 10 to 15 miles per hour toward Portugal and northwestern Spain. By tonight, the low will encounter unfavorable environmental conditions, and further development is not expected. For more information, see high seas forecast issued by Meteo France. Formation chance through 48 hours, low, 10%. Formation chance through 7 days, low, 10%. Central subtropical Atlantic L95, a broad area of low pressure located several hundred miles southeast of Bermuda, is produced some disorganized shower and thunderstorm activity. Slow development of this system is possible during the next few days as it drifts westward or northwestward today and then accelerates northward early this week. Formation chance through 48 hours, low, 20%. Formation chance through 7 days, low, 30%. Eastern tropical Atlantic, a tropical wave is expected to move off the west coast of Africa on Monday, and an area of low pressure could form in association with the wave early this week. Environmental conditions are forecast to be marginally conducive for development, and a tropical depression could form by the middle to latter portions of the week while the system moves generally westward at 15 to 20 miles per hour across the eastern and central tropical Atlantic. Formation chance through 48 hours, low, near 0%. Formation chance through 7 days, medium, 50%. The surf zone forecast general outlook. A moderate risk of rip currents is expected the next few days with a chance for showers and storms again today. Due to the westerly flow regime and developing sea breeze, it's possible a localized high risk of rip currents develops across west facing Gulf County beaches in the afternoon through Sunday. Based on communication with area beach officials, the following flags are flying at area beaches: Walton, Yellow Bay, Yellow State Park Gulf Beaches, Yellow West Facing Gulf Beaches, Yellow South Facing Gulf Beaches, Yellow Franklin, Yellow. Tide information for Sunday, August 23, 2026. St. Mark's River entrance. High 1:06 a.m., low 4:46 a.m., high 11:38 a.m., low 7:04 p.m. Apalachicola. High 4:38 a.m., low 7:09 a.m., high 11:12 a.m., low 8:58 p.m. St. Andrew's Bay at Panama City. High 6:44 a.m., low 6:02 p.m. Note that the times of high and low tide are 3 minutes earlier at Shell Point than at the St. Mark's River entrance. The average water temperature at Apalachicola was 87.8 degrees. Sunrise and sunset in Tallahassee. August 23, 2026, sunrise 7:09 a.m. Eastern Daylight Time, sunset 8:11 p.m. Eastern Daylight Time. 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The latest weather and forecast information can also be accessed by calling our automated forecast line at 850-942-8851. The current time is 2:08 a.m. Eastern Daylight Time. These are the 2 a.m. Eastern Daylight Time conditions. At the Tallahassee Airport, it was partly cloudy. The temperature was 76 degrees. The wind was calm. The report from Florida State University was not available. At Apalachicola, it was partly cloudy. The temperature was 81 degrees. The wind was west at 5 miles an hour. At Panama City Northwest, it was clear. The temperature was 78 degrees. The wind was calm. At Dothan, it was clear. The temperature was 74 degrees. The wind was calm. At Albany, it was clear. The temperature was 76 degrees. The wind was south at 3 miles an hour. At Valdosta, it was partly cloudy. The temperature was 72 degrees. The wind was calm. Over the marine area, at the buoy south of Apalachicola, winds were southwest at 10 knots. At the buoy south of Panama City, winds were west at 6 knots. At the buoy south of Pensacola, winds were west at 6 knots. The forecast for the local area. Tonight, mostly cloudy with a chance of showers and thunderstorms this evening, then mostly clear after midnight,

in the mid-70s. South winds around 5 miles per hour this evening, becoming light and variable. Chance of rain 50%. Sunday, sunny. Patchy fog in the morning. A slight chance of showers and thunderstorms in the afternoon. Highs in the upper 90s. Light and variable winds, becoming north around 5 miles per hour in the afternoon. Chance of rain 20%. Heat index values up to 108. Sunday night, partly cloudy. A slight chance of showers and thunderstorms in the evening. Lows in the mid-70s. Southwest winds around 5 miles per hour. Chance of rain 20%. Monday, mostly sunny. A chance of showers and thunderstorms in the afternoon. Highs in the mid-90s. Southwest winds around 5 miles per hour. Chance of rain 50%. Heat index values up to 106. Monday night, mostly cloudy with a chance of showers and thunderstorms in the evening, then partly cloudy with a slight chance of showers after midnight. Lows in the mid-70s. Southwest winds around 5 miles per hour. Chance of rain 50%. Tuesday, mostly sunny. A chance of showers in the morning, then showers and thunderstorms in the afternoon. Highs in the mid-90s. Chance of rain 80%. Tuesday night, mostly cloudy with showers and thunderstorms in the evening, then partly cloudy with a chance of showers and thunderstorms after midnight. Lows in the mid-70s. Chance of rain 80%. Wednesday through Friday, partly cloudy with showers and thunderstorms likely. Highs in the lower 90s. Lows in the lower 70s. Chance of rain 70%. Heat index values up to 105. Friday night, mostly cloudy with showers and thunderstorms likely in the evening, then partly cloudy with a slight chance of showers and thunderstorms after midnight. Lows in the mid-70s. Chance of rain 70%. Saturday, mostly sunny. A chance of showers with a slight chance of thunderstorms in the morning, then showers and thunderstorms likely in the afternoon. Highs in the lower 90s. Chance of rain 60%. Heat index values up to 105 in the afternoon. The coastal waters forecast for the following waters from Suwannee River to Apalachicola, Florida, extending from 20 to 60 nautical miles. Coastal waters from Okaloosa-Walton County line to Mexico Beach out to 20 nautical miles. Coastal waters from Mexico Beach to Apalachicola out to 20 nautical miles. Waters from Okaloosa-Walton County line to Mexico Beach 20 to 60 nautical miles. And waters from Mexico Beach to Apalachicola 20 to 60 nautical miles. Rest of tonight, southwest winds 5 to 10 knots. Waves 1 foot or less. Wave detail, southwest 1 foot at 4 seconds. Protected waters, a light chop. A chance of showers and thunderstorms this evening. A slight chance of showers and thunderstorms, then a chance of showers and thunderstorms late. Sunday, northwest winds around 5 knots, becoming southwest in the afternoon. Waves 1 foot or less. Wave detail, southwest 1 foot at 4 seconds. Protected waters, a light chop. A chance of showers and thunderstorms in the morning. Sunday night, southwest winds 5 to 10 knots. Waves 1 foot or less. Wave detail, southwest 1 foot at 3 seconds. Protected waters, a light chop. Monday, southwest winds 5 to 10 knots. Waves 1 foot or less. Wave detail, southwest 1 foot at 3 seconds. Protected waters, a light chop. A slight chance of showers and thunderstorms in the afternoon. Monday night, southwest winds 5 to 10 knots. Waves 1 foot or less. Wave detail, southwest 1 foot at 3 seconds. Protected waters, a light chop. A slight chance of showers and thunderstorms. Tuesday, southwest winds around 5 knots. Waves 1 foot or less. Wave detail, southwest 1 foot at 3 seconds. Protected waters, smooth. A chance of showers and thunderstorms. Tuesday night, southwest winds around 5 knots. Waves 1 foot or less. Protected waters, smooth. A slight chance of showers and thunderstorms in the evening, then a chance of showers and thunderstorms after midnight. Wednesday, southwest winds 5 to 10 knots. Waves 1 foot or less. Protected waters, a light chop. A chance of showers and thunderstorms. Wednesday night, southwest winds 5 to 10 knots. Waves 1 foot or less. Protected waters, a light chop.
a slight chance of showers and thunderstorms in the evening, then a chance of showers and thunderstorms after midnight. Thursday, southwest winds 5 to 10 knots. Waves 1 foot or less. Protected waters a light chop. A chance of showers and thunderstorms. Thursday night, southwest winds 5 to 10 knots. Waves 1 foot or less. Protected waters a light chop. A chance of showers and thunderstorms. Winds and waves higher in and near thunderstorms. The coastal waters forecast for the following St. Andrews Bay waterways. Rest of tonight, southwest winds around 5 knots. Protected waters smooth, a slight chance of showers and thunderstorms early this evening. Sunday, northwest winds around 5 knots, becoming west in the afternoon. Protected waters a light chop. A slight chance of showers and thunderstorms in the afternoon. Sunday night, southwest winds 5 to 10 knots, diminishing to around 5 knots after midnight. Protected waters a light chop. A chance of showers and thunderstorms in the evening. Monday, southwest winds around 5 knots, increasing to 5 to 10 knots in the afternoon. Protected waters a light chop. A slight chance of showers and thunderstorms in the morning, then a chance of showers and thunderstorms in the afternoon. Monday night, southwest winds 5 to 10 knots, diminishing to around 5 knots after midnight. Protected waters a light chop. A chance of showers. A chance of thunderstorms, mainly in the evening. Tuesday, west winds around 5 knots, becoming southwest in the afternoon. Protected waters a light chop. Showers likely with a chance of thunderstorms. Tuesday night, southwest winds 5 to 10 knots, diminishing to around 5 knots after midnight. Protected waters a light chop. A slight chance of showers and thunderstorms in the evening, then a chance of showers and thunderstorms after midnight. Wednesday, southwest winds around 5 knots, increasing to 5 to 10 knots in the afternoon. Protected waters a light chop. Showers likely with a chance of thunderstorms. Wednesday night, southwest winds 5 to 10 knots. Protected waters a light chop. A chance of showers and thunderstorms. Thursday, southwest winds 5 to 10 knots. Protected waters a light chop. Showers likely with a chance of thunderstorms. Thursday night, southwest winds 5 to 10 knots, diminishing to around 5 knots after midnight. Protected waters a light chop. A chance of showers and thunderstorms. Winds and waves higher in and near thunderstorms. The Tropical Weather Outlook. For the North Atlantic, Caribbean Sea and the Gulf of America, northeastern Atlantic, a gale force, non-tropical area of low pressure located a few hundred miles west of the coast of Portugal is producing limited shower activity. This system could acquire some subtropical or tropical characteristics later today while it moves eastward to east-northeastward at 10 to 15 miles per hour toward Portugal and northwestern Spain. By tonight, the low will encounter unfavorable environmental conditions, and further development is not expected. For more information, see high seas forecast issued by Meteo France. Formation chance through 48 hours, low, 10%. Formation chance through 7 days, low, 10%. Central subtropical Atlantic L95, a broad area of low pressure located several hundred miles southeast of Bermuda, is produced some disorganized shower and thunderstorm activity. Slow development of this system is possible during the next few days as it drifts westward or northwestward today and then accelerates northward early this week. Formation chance through 48 hours, low, 20%. Formation chance through 7 days, low, 30%. Eastern tropical Atlantic, a tropical wave is expected to move off the west coast of Africa on Monday, and an area of low pressure could form in association with the waves early this week. Environmental conditions are forecast to be marginally conducive for development, and a tropical depression could form by the middle to latter portions of the week while the system moves generally westward at 15 to 20 miles per hour across the eastern and central tropical Atlantic. Formation chance through 48 hours, low, near 0%. Formation chance through 7 days, medium, 50%. The surf zone forecast general outlook. A moderate risk of rip currents is expected the next few days with a chance for showers and storms again today. Due to the westerly flow regime and developing sea breeze, it's possible a localized high risk of rip currents develops across west-facing Gulf County beaches in the afternoon through Sunday. Based on communication with area beach officials, the following flags are flying at area beaches: Walton, Yellow Bay, Yellow State Park Gulf Beaches,
yellow west-facing Gulf Beaches, yellow south-facing Gulf Beaches, yellow Franklin, yellow. Tide information.

for Sunday, August 23rd, 2026. St. Mark's River Entrance. High 106 a.m., low 446 a.m., high 1138 a.m., low 704 p.m. Apalachicola. High 438 a.m., low 709 a.m., high 1112 a.m., low 858 p.m. St. Andrew's Bay at Panama City. High 644 a.m., low 602 p.m. Note that the times of high and low tide are 3 minutes earlier at Shell Point than at the St. Mark's River entrance. The average water temperature at Apalachicola was 87.8 degrees. Sunrise and sunset in Tallahassee. August 23, 2026, sunrise 7.09 a.m. Eastern Daylight Time, sunset 8.11 p.m. Eastern Daylight Time. 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This broadcast originates from your National Weather Service office in Tallahassee, Florida. The latest weather and forecast information can also be accessed by calling our automated forecast line at 850-942-8851. The current time is 2:20 a.m. Eastern Daylight Time. These are the 2 a.m. Eastern Daylight Time conditions. At the Tallahassee Airport, it was partly cloudy. The temperature was 76 degrees. The wind was calm. At Florida State University, the temperature was 79 degrees. The wind was southwest at 5 miles an hour. At Apalachicola, it was partly cloudy. The temperature was 81 degrees. The wind was west at 5 miles an hour. At Panama City Northwest, it was clear. The temperature was 78 degrees. The wind was calm. At Dothan, it was clear. The temperature was 74 degrees. The wind was calm. At Albany, it was clear. The temperature was 76 degrees. The wind was south at 3 miles an hour. At Valdosta, it was clear. The temperature was 72 degrees. The wind was calm. Over the marine area, at the buoy south of Apalachicola, winds were southwest at 10 knots and seas were 1 foot. At the buoy south of Panama City, winds were west at 6 knots and seas were 1 foot. At the buoy south of Pensacola, wave heights 1 foot. Wave period 3 seconds. The forecast for the local area. Tonight, mostly cloudy with a chance of showers and thunderstorms this evening, then mostly clear after midnight. Lows in the mid-70s. South winds around 5 miles per hour this evening, becoming light and variable. Chance of rain 50%. Sunday, sunny. Patchy fog in the morning. A slight chance of showers and thunderstorms in the afternoon. Highs in the upper 90s. Light and variable winds, becoming north around 5 miles per hour in the afternoon. Chance of rain 20%. Heat index values up to 108. Sunday night, partly cloudy. A slight chance of showers and thunderstorms in the evening. Lows in the mid-70s. Southwest winds around 5 miles per hour. Chance of rain 20%. Monday, mostly sunny. A chance of showers and thunderstorms in the afternoon. Highs in the mid-90s. Southwest winds around 5 miles per hour. Chance of rain 50%. Heat index values up to 106. Monday night, mostly cloudy with a chance of showers and thunderstorms in the evening, then partly cloudy with a slight chance of showers after midnight. Lows in the mid-70s. Southwest winds around 5 miles per hour. Chance of rain 50%. Tuesday, mostly sunny. A chance of showers in the morning, then showers and thunderstorms in the afternoon. Highs in the mid-90s. Chance of rain 80%. Tuesday night, mostly cloudy with showers and thunderstorms in the evening, then partly cloudy with a chance of showers and thunderstorms after midnight. Lows in the mid-70s. Chance of rain 80%. Wednesday through Friday, partly cloudy with showers and thunderstorms likely. Highs in the lower 90s. Lows in the lower 70s. Chance of rain 70%. Heat index values up to 105. Friday night, mostly cloudy with showers and thunderstorms likely in the evening, then partly cloudy with a slight chance of showers and thunderstorms after midnight. Lows in the mid-70s. Chance of rain 70%. Saturday, mostly sunny. A chance of showers with a slight chance of thunderstorms in the morning, then showers and thunderstorms likely in the afternoon. Highs in the lower 90s. Chance of rain 60%. Heat index values up to 100.

5 in the afternoon. The coastal waters forecast for the following waters from Suwannee River to Apalachicola, Florida, extending from 20 to 60 nautical miles. Coastal waters from Okaloosa, Walton County line to Mexico Beach out to 20 nautical miles. Coastal waters from Mexico Beach to Apalachicola out to 20 nautical miles. Waters from Okaloosa, Walton County line to Mexico Beach 20 to 60 nautical miles. And waters from Mexico Beach to Apalachicola 20 to 60 nautical miles. Rest of tonight, southwest winds 5 to 10 knots. Waves 1 foot or less. Wave detail, southwest 1 foot at 4 seconds. Protected waters, a light chop. A chance of showers and thunderstorms this evening. A slight chance of showers and thunderstorms, then a chance of showers and thunderstorms late. Sunday, northwest winds around 5 knots, becoming southwest in the afternoon. Waves 1 foot or less. Wave detail, southwest 1 foot at 4 seconds. Protected waters, a light chop. A chance of showers and thunderstorms in the morning. Sunday night, southwest winds 5 to 10 knots. Waves 1 foot or less. Wave detail, southwest 1 foot at 3 seconds. Protected waters, a light chop. Monday, southwest winds 5 to 10 knots. Waves 1 foot or less. Wave detail, southwest 1 foot at 3 seconds. Protected waters, a light chop. A slight chance of showers and thunderstorms in the afternoon. Monday night, southwest winds 5 to 10 knots. Waves 1 foot or less. Wave detail, southwest 1 foot at 3 seconds. Protected waters, a light chop. A slight chance of showers and thunderstorms. Tuesday, southwest winds around 5 knots. Waves 1 foot or less. Wave detail, southwest 1 foot at 3 seconds. Protected waters, smooth, a chance of showers and thunderstorms. Tuesday night, southwest winds around 5 knots. Waves 1 foot or less. Protected waters, smooth, a slight chance of showers and thunderstorms in the evening, then a chance of showers and thunderstorms after midnight. Wednesday, southwest winds 5 to 10 knots. Waves 1 foot or less. Protected waters, a light chop. A chance of showers and thunderstorms. Wednesday night, southwest winds 5 to 10 knots. Waves 1 foot or less. Protected waters, a light chop. A slight chance of showers and thunderstorms in the evening, then a chance of showers and thunderstorms after midnight. Thursday, southwest winds 5 to 10 knots. Waves 1 foot or less. Protected waters, a light chop. A chance of showers and thunderstorms. Thursday night, southwest winds 5 to 10 knots. Waves 1 foot or less. Protected waters, a light chop. A chance of showers and thunderstorms. Winds and waves higher and near thunderstorms. The coastal waters forecast for the following St. Andrews Bay waterways. Rest of tonight, southwest winds around 5 knots. Protected waters, smooth, a slight chance of showers and thunderstorms early this evening. Sunday, northwest winds around 5 knots, becoming west in the afternoon. Protected waters, a light chop. A slight chance of showers and thunderstorms in the afternoon. Sunday night, southwest winds 5 to 10 knots, diminishing to around 5 knots after midnight. Protected waters, a light chop. A chance of showers and thunderstorms in the evening. Monday, southwest winds around 5 knots, increasing to 5 to 10 knots in the afternoon. Protected waters, a light chop. A slight chance of showers and thunderstorms in the morning, then a chance of showers and thunderstorms in the afternoon. Monday night, southwest winds 5 to 10 knots, diminishing to around 5 knots after midnight. Protected waters, a light chop. A chance of showers. A chance of thunderstorms, mainly in the evening. Tuesday, west winds around 5 knots, becoming southwest in the afternoon. Protected waters, a light chop. Showers likely with a chance of thunderstorms. Tuesday night, southwest winds 5 to 10 knots, diminishing to around 5 knots after midnight. Protected waters, a light chop. A slight chance of showers and thunderstorms in the evening, then a chance of showers and thunderstorms after midnight. Wednesday, southwest winds around 5 knots, increasing to 5 to 10 knots in the afternoon. Protected waters, a light chop. Showers likely with a chance of thunderstorms. Wednesday night, southwest winds 5 to 10 knots. Protected waters, a light chop. A chance of showers and thunderstorms. Thursday, southwest winds 5

Yes, issued by Radio France. Formation chance through 48 hours, low, 10%. Formation chance through 7 days, low, 10%. Central subtropical Atlantic L95, a broad area of low pressure located several hundred miles southeast of Bermuda, is produced some disorganized shower and thunderstorm activity. Slow development of this system is possible during the next few days as it drifts westward or northwestward today and then accelerates northward early this week. Formation chance through 48 hours, low, 20%. Formation chance through 7 days, low, 30%. Eastern tropical Atlantic, a tropical wave is expected to move off the west coast of Africa on Monday, and an area of low pressure could form in association with the wave early this week. Environmental conditions are forecast to be marginally conducive for development, and a tropical depression could form by the middle to latter portions of the week while the system moves generally westward at 15 to 20 miles per hour across the eastern and central tropical Atlantic. Formation chance through 48 hours, low, near 0%. Formation chance through 7 days, medium, 50%. The surf zone forecast general outlook, a moderate risk of rip currents is expected the next few days with a chance for showers and storms again today. Due to the westerly flow regime and developing sea breeze, it's possible a localized high risk of rip currents develops across west facing Gulf County beaches in the afternoon through Sunday. Based on communication with area beach officials, the following flags are flying at area beaches: Walton, Yellow Bay, Yellow State Park Gulf Beaches, Yellow West Facing Gulf Beaches, Yellow South Facing Gulf Beaches, Yellow Franklin, Yellow. Tide information for Sunday, August 23, 2026. St. Marks River entrance. High 1:06 a.m., low 4:46 a.m., high 11:38 a.m., low 7:04 p.m. Apalachicola. High 4:38 a.m., low 7:09 a.m., high 11:12 a.m., low 8:58 p.m. St. Andrews Bay at Panama City. High 6:44 a.m., low 6:02 p.m. Note that the times of high and low tide are 3 minutes earlier at Shell Point than at the St. Marks River entrance. The average water temperature at Apalachicola was 87.8 degrees. Sunrise and sunset in Tallahassee. August 23, 2026. Sunrise 7:09 a.m. Eastern Daylight Time, sunset 8:11 p.m. Eastern Daylight Time. 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The latest weather and forecast information can also be accessed by calling our automated forecast line at 850-942-8851. The current time is 2:33 a.m. Eastern Daylight Time. These are the 2 a.m. Eastern Daylight Time conditions. At the Tallahassee Airport, it was partly cloudy. The temperature was 76 degrees. The wind was calm. At Florida State University, the temperature was 79 degrees. The wind was southwest at 5 miles an hour. At Apalachicola, it was partly cloudy. The temperature was 81 degrees. The wind was west at 5 miles an hour. At Panama City Northwest, it was clear. The temperature was 78 degrees. The wind was calm. At Dothan, it was clear. The temperature was 74 degrees. The wind was calm. At Albany, it was clear. The temperature was 76 degrees. The wind was south at 3 miles an hour. At Valdosta, it was clear. The temperature was 72 degrees. The wind was calm. Over the marine area, at the buoy south of Apalachicola, winds were southwest at 10 knots and seas were 1 foot. At the buoy south of Panama City, winds were west at 6 knots and seas were 1 foot. At the buoy south of Pensacola, wave heights 1 foot. Wave 33 seconds. The forecast for the local area. Today, mostly sunny. Patchy fog this morning. A slight chance of showers and thunderstorms this afternoon. Highs in the upper 90s. Light and variable winds, becoming west around 5 miles per hour this afternoon. Chance of rain 20%. Heat index values up to 108. Tonight, partly cloudy with a slight chance of showers and thunderstorms in the evening, then mostly clear after midnight. Lows in the mid-70s. South wind

around 5 miles per hour. Chance of rain 20%. Monday, mostly sunny. Showers and thunderstorms likely in the afternoon. Humid with highs in the mid-90s. Southwest winds around 5 miles per hour. Chance of rain 70%. Heat index values up to 109. Monday night, mostly cloudy with showers and thunderstorms likely in the evening, then partly cloudy with a chance of showers after midnight. Humid with lows in the lower 70s. Southwest winds around 5 miles per hour in the evening, becoming light and variable. Chance of rain 70%. Tuesday, a chance of showers with a slight chance of thunderstorms in the morning, then showers with thunderstorms likely in the afternoon. Humid with highs in the lower 90s. Southwest winds around 5 miles per hour. Chance of rain 90%. Tuesday night, mostly cloudy with showers with thunderstorms likely in the evening, then partly cloudy with a slight chance of showers and thunderstorms after midnight. Lows in the lower 70s. Chance of rain 90%. Wednesday, mostly sunny. A chance of showers and thunderstorms in the morning, then showers with thunderstorms likely in the afternoon. Highs in the lower 90s. Chance of rain 80%. Wednesday night, mostly cloudy with showers with thunderstorms likely in the evening, then partly cloudy with a slight chance of showers and thunderstorms after midnight. Lows in the lower 70s. Chance of rain 80%. Thursday through Friday, partly cloudy with showers and thunderstorms likely. Highs in the lower 90s. Lows in the lower 70s. Chance of rain 70%. Friday night, mostly cloudy with showers and thunderstorms likely in the evening, then partly cloudy with a slight chance of showers and thunderstorms after midnight. Lows in the lower 70s. Chance of rain 70%. Saturday, mostly sunny. A slight chance of showers and thunderstorms in the morning, then a chance of showers and thunderstorms in the afternoon. Highs in the lower 90s. Chance of rain 50%. Heat index values up to 105 in the afternoon. The coastal waters forecast for the following waters from Suwannee River to Apalachicola, Florida, extending from 20 to 60 nautical miles. Coastal waters from Okaloosa, Walton County line to Mexico Beach out to 20 nautical miles. Coastal waters from Mexico Beach to Apalachicola out to 20 nautical miles. Waters from Okaloosa, Walton County line to Mexico Beach 20 to 60 nautical miles. And waters from Mexico Beach to Apalachicola 20 to 60 nautical miles. Rest of tonight, southwest winds 5 to 10 knots. Waves 1 foot or less. Wave detail, southwest 1 foot at 4 seconds. Protected waters, a light chop. A chance of showers and thunderstorms this evening. A slight chance of showers and thunderstorms, then a chance of showers and thunderstorms late. Sunday, northwest winds around 5 knots, becoming southwest in the afternoon. Waves 1 foot or less. Wave detail, southwest 1 foot at 4 seconds. Protected waters, a light chop. A chance of showers and thunderstorms in the morning. Sunday night, southwest winds 5 to 10 knots. Waves 1 foot or less. Wave detail, southwest 1 foot at 3 seconds. Protected waters, a light chop. Monday, southwest winds 5 to 10 knots. Waves 1 foot or less. Wave detail, southwest 1 foot at 3 seconds. Protected waters, a light chop. A slight chance of showers and thunderstorms in the afternoon. Monday night, southwest winds 5 to 10 knots. Waves 1 foot or less. Wave detail, southwest 1 foot at 3 seconds. Protected waters, a light chop. A slight chance of showers and thunderstorms. Tuesday, southwest winds around 5 knots. Waves 1 foot or less. Wave detail, southwest 1 foot at 3 seconds. Protected waters, smooth. A chance of showers and thunderstorms. Tuesday night, southwest winds around 5 knots. Waves 1 foot or less. Protected waters, smooth. A slight chance of showers and thunderstorms in the evening, then a chance of showers and thunderstorms after midnight. Wednesday, southwest winds 5 to 10 knots. Waves 1 foot or less. Protected waters, a light chop. A chance of showers and thunderstorms. Wednesday night, southwest winds 5 to 10 knots. Waves 1 foot or less. Protected waters, a light chop. A slight chance of showers and thunderstorms in the evening, then a chance of showers and thunderstorms after midnight. Thursday, southwest winds 5 to 10 knots. Waves 1 foot or less.
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A chance of showers and thunderstorms. Thursday night, southwest winds 5 to 10 knots. Waves 1 foot or less. Protected Waters, a light shop. A chance of showers and thunderstorms. Winds and waves higher and near thunderstorms. The coastal waters forecast for the following St. Andrews Bay waterways. Rest of tonight, southwest winds around 5 knots. Protected waters smooth. A slight chance of showers and thunderstorms early this evening. Sunday, northwest winds around 5 knots, becoming west in the afternoon. Protected waters a light shop. A slight chance of showers and thunderstorms in the afternoon. Sunday night, southwest winds 5 to 10 knots, diminishing to around 5 knots after midnight. Protected waters a light shop. A chance of showers and thunderstorms in the evening. Monday, southwest winds around 5 knots, increasing to 5 to 10 knots in the afternoon. Protected waters a light shop. A slight chance of showers and thunderstorms in the morning, then a chance of showers and thunderstorms in the afternoon. Monday night, southwest winds 5 to 10 knots, diminishing to around 5 knots after midnight. Protected waters a light shop. A chance of showers. A chance of thunderstorms, mainly in the evening. Tuesday, west winds around 5 knots, becoming southwest in the afternoon. Protected waters a light shop. Showers likely with a chance of thunderstorms. Tuesday night, southwest winds 5 to 10 knots, diminishing to around 5 knots after midnight. Protected waters a light shop. A slight chance of showers and thunderstorms in the evening, then a chance of showers and thunderstorms after midnight. Wednesday, southwest winds around 5 knots, increasing to 5 to 10 knots in the afternoon. Protected waters a light shop. Showers likely with a chance of thunderstorms. Wednesday night, southwest winds 5 to 10 knots. Protected waters a light shop. A chance of showers and thunderstorms. Thursday, southwest winds 5 to 10 knots. Protected waters a light shop. Showers likely with a chance of thunderstorms. Thursday night, southwest winds 5 to 10 knots, diminishing to around 5 knots after midnight. Protected waters a light shop. A chance of showers and thunderstorms. Winds and waves higher and near thunderstorms. The Tallahassee Climate Summary for yesterday, August 22, 2026. Yesterday's high temperature was 94 degrees. This high was 3 degrees above the normal high of 91. Yesterday's low temperature was 73 degrees. This tied the normal low of 73. 0.06 inches of precipitation fell yesterday, which brings the monthly total to 5.74 inches. This is 0.05 inches above the normal amount of 5.69 inches for August. The total precipitation for the year now stands at 29.26 inches, which is 12.15 inches below normal. The normal high temperature for today is 91 degrees, and the normal low is 73. The record high for today is 101, which last occurred in 1918, and the record low is 57, which occurred in 1997. Sunrise today is at 7:09 a.m. and sunset is at 8:11 p.m. The Tropical Weather Outlook. For the North Atlantic, Caribbean Sea and the Gulf of America, northeastern Atlantic, a gale force, non-tropical area of low pressure located a few hundred miles west of the coast of Portugal is producing limited shower activity. This system could acquire some subtropical or tropical characteristics later today while it moves eastward to east-northeastward at 10 to 15 miles per hour toward Portugal and northwestern Spain. By tonight, the low will encounter unfavorable environmental conditions, and further development is not expected. For more information, see high seas forecast issued by Meteo France. Formation chance through 48 hours, low, 10%. Formation chance through 7 days, low, 10%. Central subtropical Atlantic L95, a broad area of low pressure located several hundred miles southeast of Bermuda, is produced some disorganized shower and thunderstorm activity. Slow development of this system is possible during the next few days as it drifts westward or northwestward today and then accelerates northward early this week. Formation chance through 48 hours, low, 20%. Formation chance through 7 days, low, 30%. Eastern tropical Atlantic, a tropical wave is expected to move off the west coast of Africa on Monday, and an area of low pressure could form in association with the wave early this week.
Environmental conditions are forecast to be marginally conducive for development, and a tropical depression could form by the middle to latter

portions of the week while the system moves generally westward at 15 to 20 miles per hour across the eastern and central tropical Atlantic. Formation chance through 48 hours, low, near 0%. Formation chance through 7 days, medium, 50%. The surf zone forecast general outlook, a moderate risk of rip currents is expected the next few days with a chance for showers and storms again today. Due to the westerly flow regime and developing sea breeze, it's possible a localized high risk of rip currents develops across west facing Gulf County beaches in the afternoon through Sunday. Based on communication with area beach officials, the following flags are flying at area beaches: Walton, Yellow Bay, Yellow State Park Gulf Beaches, Yellow West Facing Gulf Beaches, Yellow South Facing Gulf Beaches, Yellow Franklin, Yellow. Tide information for Sunday, August 23, 2026. St. Marks River entrance. High 1:06 a.m., low 4:46 a.m., high 11:38 a.m., low 7:04 p.m. Apalachicola. High 4:38 a.m., low 7:09 a.m., high 11:12 a.m., low 8:58 p.m. St. Andrews Bay at Panama City. High 6:44 a.m., low 6:02 p.m. Note that the times of high and low tide are 3 minutes earlier at Shell Point than at the St. Marks River entrance. The average water temperature at Apalachicola was 87.8 degrees. Sunrise and sunset in Tallahassee. August 23, 2026, sunrise 7:09 a.m. Eastern Daylight Time, sunset 8:11 p.m. Eastern Daylight Time. 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The latest weather and forecast information can also be accessed by calling our automated forecast line at 850-942-8851. The current time is 2:47 a.m. Eastern Daylight Time. These are the 2 a.m. Eastern Daylight Time conditions. At the Tallahassee Airport, it was partly cloudy. The temperature was 76 degrees. The wind was calm. At Florida State University, the temperature was 79 degrees. The wind was southwest at 5 miles an hour. At Apalachicola, it was partly cloudy. The temperature was 81 degrees. The wind was west at 5 miles an hour. At Panama City Northwest, it was clear. The temperature was 78 degrees. The wind was calm. At Dothan, it was clear. The temperature was 74 degrees. The wind was calm. At Albany, it was clear. The temperature was 76 degrees. The wind was south at 3 miles an hour. At Valdosta, it was clear. The temperature was 72 degrees. The wind was calm. Over the marine area, at the buoy south of Apalachicola, winds were southwest at 10 knots and seas were 1 foot. At the buoy south of Panama City, winds were west at 6 knots and seas were 1 foot. At the buoy south of Pensacola, wave heights 1 foot. Wave period 3 seconds. The forecast for the local area. Today, mostly sunny. Patchy fog this morning. A slight chance of showers and thunderstorms this afternoon. Highs in the upper 90s. Light and variable winds, becoming west around 5 miles per hour this afternoon. Chance of rain 20%. Heat index values up to 108. Tonight, partly cloudy with a slight chance of showers and thunderstorms in the evening, then mostly clear after midnight. Lows in the mid-70s. South winds around 5 miles per hour. Chance of rain 20%. Monday, mostly sunny. Showers and thunderstorms likely in the afternoon. Humid with highs in the mid-90s. Southwest winds around 5 miles per hour. Chance of rain 70%. Heat index values up to 109. Monday night, mostly cloudy with showers and thunderstorms likely in the evening, then partly cloudy with a chance of showers after midnight. Humid with lows in the lower 70s. Southwest winds around 5 miles per hour in the evening, becoming light and variable. Chance of rain 70%. Tuesday, a chance of showers with a slight chance of thunderstorms in the morning, then showers with thunderstorms likely in the afternoon. Humid with highs in the lower 90s. Southwest winds around 5 miles per hour. Chance of rain 90%. Tuesday night, mostly cloudy with showers with thunderstorms likely in the evening, then partly cloudy with a slight chance of showers and thunderstorms after midnight. Lows in the lower 70s. Chance of rain 90%.

Wednesday, mostly sunny. A chance of showers and thunderstorms in the morning, then showers with thunderstorms likely in the afternoon. Highs in the lower 90s. Chance of rain 80%. Wednesday night, mostly cloudy with showers with thunderstorms likely in the evening, then partly cloudy with a slight chance of showers and thunderstorms after midnight. Lows in the lower 70s. Chance of rain 80%. Thursday through Friday, partly cloudy with showers and thunderstorms likely. Highs in the lower 90s. Lows in the lower 70s. Chance of rain 70%. Friday night, mostly cloudy with showers and thunderstorms likely in the evening, then partly cloudy with a slight chance of showers and thunderstorms after midnight. Lows in the lower 70s. Chance of rain 70%. Saturday, mostly sunny. A slight chance of showers and thunderstorms in the morning, then a chance of showers and thunderstorms in the afternoon. Highs in the lower 90s. Chance of rain 50%. Heat index values up to 105 in the afternoon. The coastal waters forecast for the following: waters from Suwannee River to Apalachicola, Florida, extending from 20 to 60 nautical miles. Coastal waters from Okaloosa-Walton County line to Mexico Beach out to 20 nautical miles. Coastal waters from Mexico Beach to Apalachicola out to 20 nautical miles. Waters from Okaloosa-Walton County line to Mexico Beach 20 to 60 nautical miles. And waters from Mexico Beach to Apalachicola 20 to 60 nautical miles. Rest of tonight, southwest winds 5 to 10 knots. Waves 1 foot or less. Wave detail, southwest 1 foot at 4 seconds. Protected waters, a light chop. A chance of showers and thunderstorms this evening. A slight chance of showers and thunderstorms, then a chance of showers and thunderstorms late. Sunday, northwest winds around 5 knots, becoming southwest in the afternoon. Waves 1 foot or less. Wave detail, southwest 1 foot at 4 seconds. Protected waters, a light chop. A chance of showers and thunderstorms in the morning. Sunday night, southwest winds 5 to 10 knots. Waves 1 foot or less. Wave detail, southwest 1 foot at 3 seconds. Protected waters, a light chop. Monday, southwest winds 5 to 10 knots. Waves 1 foot or less. Wave detail, southwest 1 foot at 3 seconds. Protected waters, a light chop. A slight chance of showers and thunderstorms in the afternoon. Monday night, southwest winds 5 to 10 knots. Waves 1 foot or less. Wave detail, southwest 1 foot at 3 seconds. Protected waters, a light chop. A slight chance of showers and thunderstorms. Tuesday, southwest winds around 5 knots. Waves 1 foot or less. Wave detail, southwest 1 foot at 3 seconds. Protected waters, smooth. A chance of showers and thunderstorms. Tuesday night, southwest winds around 5 knots. Waves 1 foot or less. Protected waters, smooth. A slight chance of showers and thunderstorms in the evening, then a chance of showers and thunderstorms after midnight. Wednesday, southwest winds 5 to 10 knots. Waves 1 foot or less. Protected waters, a light chop. A chance of showers and thunderstorms. Wednesday night, southwest winds 5 to 10 knots. Waves 1 foot or less. Protected waters, a light chop. A slight chance of showers and thunderstorms in the evening, then a chance of showers and thunderstorms after midnight. Thursday, southwest winds 5 to 10 knots. Waves 1 foot or less. Protected waters, a light chop. A chance of showers and thunderstorms. Thursday night, southwest winds 5 to 10 knots. Waves 1 foot or less. Protected waters, a light chop. A chance of showers and thunderstorms. Winds and waves higher in and near thunderstorms. The coastal waters forecast for the following: St. Andrews Bay waterways. Rest of tonight, southwest winds around 5 knots. Protected waters, smooth. A slight chance of showers and thunderstorms early this evening. Sunday, northwest winds around 5 knots, becoming west in the afternoon. Protected waters, a light chop. A slight chance of showers and thunderstorms in the afternoon. Sunday night, southwest winds 5 to 10 knots, diminishing to around 5 knots after midnight. Protected waters, a light chop. A chance of showers and thunderstorms in the evening. Monday, southwest winds around 5 knots, increasing to 5 to 10 knots in the afternoon. Protected waters, a light chop. A slight chance of showers and thunderstorms.

Thunderstorms in the morning, then a chance of showers and thunderstorms in the afternoon. Monday night, southwest winds 5 to 10 knots, diminishing to around 5 knots after midnight. Protected waters, a light chop. A chance of showers. A chance of thunderstorms, mainly in the evening. Tuesday, west winds around 5 knots, becoming southwest in the afternoon. Protected waters, a light chop. Showers likely with a chance of thunderstorms. Tuesday night, southwest winds 5 to 10 knots, diminishing to around 5 knots after midnight. Protected waters, a light chop. A slight chance of showers and thunderstorms in the evening, then a chance of showers and thunderstorms after midnight. Wednesday, southwest winds around 5 knots, increasing to 5 to 10 knots in the afternoon. Protected waters, a light chop. Showers likely with a chance of thunderstorms. Wednesday night, southwest winds 5 to 10 knots. Protected waters, a light chop. A chance of showers and thunderstorms. Thursday, southwest winds 5 to 10 knots. Protected waters, a light chop. Showers likely with a chance of thunderstorms. Thursday night, southwest winds 5 to 10 knots, diminishing to around 5 knots after midnight. Protected waters, a light chop. A chance of showers and thunderstorms. Winds and waves higher in and near thunderstorms. The Tropical Weather Outlook. For the North Atlantic, Caribbean Sea and the Gulf of America, northeastern Atlantic, a gale force, non-tropical area of low pressure located a few hundred miles west of the coast of Portugal is producing limited shower activity. This system could acquire some subtropical or tropical characteristics later today while it moves eastward to east-northeastward at 10 to 15 miles per hour toward Portugal and northwestern Spain. By tonight, the low will encounter unfavorable environmental conditions, and further development is not expected. For more information, see high seas forecast issued by Meteo France. Formation chance through 48 hours, low, 10%. Formation chance through 7 days, low, 10%. Central subtropical Atlantic L95, a broad area of low pressure located several hundred miles southeast of Bermuda, is produced some disorganized shower and thunderstorm activity. Slow development of this system is possible during the next few days as it drifts westward or northwestward today and then accelerates northward early this week. Formation chance through 48 hours, low, 20%. Formation chance through 7 days, low, 30%. Eastern tropical Atlantic, a tropical wave is expected to move off the west coast of Africa on Monday, and an area of low pressure could form in association with the wave early this week. Environmental conditions are forecast to be marginally conducive for development, and a tropical depression could form by the middle to latter portions of the week while the system moves generally westward at 15 to 20 miles per hour across the eastern and central tropical Atlantic. Formation chance through 48 hours, low, near 0%. Formation chance through 7 days, medium, 50%. The surf zone forecast general outlook, a moderate risk of rip currents is expected the next few days with a chance for showers and storms again today. Due to the westerly flow regime and developing sea breeze, it's possible a localized high risk of rip currents develops across west facing Gulf County beaches in the afternoon through Sunday. Based on communication with area beach officials, the following flags are flying at area beaches: Walton, Yellow Bay, Yellow State Park Gulf Beaches, Yellow West Facing Gulf Beaches, Yellow South Facing Gulf Beaches, Yellow Franklin, Yellow. Tide information for Sunday, August 23, 2026. St. Mark's River entrance. High 1:06 a.m., low 4:46 a.m., high 11:38 a.m., low 7:04 p.m. Apalachicola. High 4:38 a.m., low 7:09 a.m., high 11:12 a.m., low 8:58 p.m. St. Andrews Bay at Panama City. High 6:44 a.m., low 6:02 p.m. Note that the times of high and low tide are 3 minutes earlier at Shell Point than at the St. Mark's River entrance. The average water temperature at Apalachicola was 87.8 degrees. Sunrise and sunset in Tallahassee. August 23, 2026, sunrise 7:09 a.m. Eastern Daylight Time, sunset 8:11 p.m. Eastern Daylight Time. 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The latest weather and forecast information can also be accessed by calling our automated forecast line at 850-942-8851.
The current time is 3 a.m. Eastern Daylight Time. These are the 2 a.m. Eastern Daylight Time conditions. At the Tallahassee Airport, it was partly cloudy. The temperature was 76 degrees. The wind was calm. At Florida State University, the temperature was 79 degrees. The wind was southwest at 5 miles an hour. At Apalachicola, it was partly cloudy. The temperature was 81 degrees. The wind was west at 5 miles an hour. At Panama City Northwest, it was clear. The temperature was 78 degrees. The wind was calm. At Dothan, it was clear. The temperature was 74 degrees. The wind was calm. At Albany, it was clear. The temperature was 76 degrees. The wind was south at 3 miles an hour. At Valdosta, it was clear. The temperature was 72 degrees. The wind was calm. Over the marine area, at the buoy south of Apalachicola, winds were southwest at 10 knots and seas were 1 foot. At the buoy south of Panama City, winds were west at 6 knots and seas were 1 foot. At the buoy south of Pensacola, wave heights 1 foot. Wave period 3 seconds. The Tallahassee Climate Summary for yesterday, August 22, 2026. Yesterday's high temperature was 94 degrees. This high was 3 degrees above the normal high of 91. Yesterday's low temperature was 73 degrees. This tied the normal low of 73. 0.06 inches of precipitation fell yesterday, which brings the monthly total to 5.74 inches. This is 0.05 inches above the normal amount of 5.69 inches for August. The total precipitation for the year now stands at 29.26 inches, which is 12.15 inches below normal. The normal high temperature for today is 91 degrees, and the normal low is 73. The record high for today is 101, which last occurred in 1918, and the record low is 57, which occurred in 1997. Sunrise today is at 7.09 a.m. and sunset is at 8.11 p.m. The forecast for the local area. Today, mostly sunny. Patchy fog this morning. A slight chance of showers and thunderstorms this afternoon. Highs in the upper 90s. Light and variable winds, becoming west around 5 miles per hour this afternoon. Chance of rain 20%. Heat index values up to 108. Tonight, partly cloudy with a slight chance of showers and thunderstorms in the evening, then mostly clear after midnight. Lows in the mid-70s. South winds around 5 miles per hour. Chance of rain 20%. Monday, mostly sunny. Showers and thunderstorms likely in the afternoon. Humid with highs in the mid-90s. Southwest winds around 5 miles per hour. Chance of rain 70%. Heat index values up to 109. Monday night, mostly cloudy with showers and thunderstorms likely in the evening, then partly cloudy with the chance of showers after midnight. Humid with lows in the lower 70s. Southwest winds around 5 miles per hour in the evening, becoming light and variable. Chance of rain 70%. Tuesday, a chance of showers with a slight chance of thunderstorms in the morning, then showers with thunderstorms likely in the afternoon. Humid with highs in the lower 90s. Southwest winds around 5 miles per hour. Chance of rain 90%. Tuesday night, mostly cloudy with showers with thunderstorms likely in the evening, then partly cloudy with a slight chance of showers and thunderstorms after midnight. Lows in the lower 70s. Chance of rain 90%. Wednesday, mostly sunny. A chance of showers and thunderstorms in the morning, then showers with thunderstorms likely in the afternoon. Highs in the lower 90s. Chance of rain 80%. Wednesday night, mostly cloudy with showers with thunderstorms likely in the evening, then partly cloudy with a slight chance of showers and thunderstorms after midnight. Lows in the lower 70s. Chance of rain 80%. Thursday through Friday, partly cloudy with showers and thunderstorms likely. Highs in the lower 90s. Lows in the lower 70s. Chance of rain 70%. Friday night, mostly cloudy with showers and thunderstorms likely in the evening, then partly cloudy with a slight chance of showers and thunderstorms after midnight. Lows in the lower 70s. Chance of rain 70%. Saturday, mostly sunny. A slight chance of showers and thunderstorms in the morning, then a chance of showers and thunderstorms in the afternoon. Highs in the lower 90s. Chance of rain 50%.
heat index values up to 105 in the afternoon.

the tropical weather outlook. For the North Atlantic, Caribbean Sea, and the Gulf of America, northeastern Atlantic, a gale force, non-tropical area of low pressure located a few hundred miles west of the coast of Portugal, is producing limited shower activity. This system could acquire some subtropical or tropical characteristics later today while it moves eastward to east-northeastward at 10 to 15 miles per hour toward Portugal and northwestern Spain. By tonight, the low will encounter unfavorable environmental conditions, and further development is not expected. For more information, see high seas forecast issued by Meteo France. Formation chance through 48 hours, low, 10%. Formation chance through 7 days, low, 10%. Central subtropical Atlantic L95, a broad area of low pressure located several hundred miles southeast of Bermuda, is produced some disorganized shower and thunderstorm activity. Slow development of this system is possible during the next few days as it drifts westward or northwestward today and then accelerates northward early this week. Formation chance through 48 hours, low, 20%. Formation chance through 7 days, low, 30%. Eastern tropical Atlantic, a tropical wave is expected to move off the west coast of Africa on Monday, and an area of low pressure could form in association with the waves early this week. Environmental conditions are forecast to be marginally conducive for development, and a tropical depression could form by the middle to latter portions of the week while the system moves generally westward at 15 to 20 miles per hour across the eastern and central tropical Atlantic. Formation chance through 48 hours, low, near 0%. Formation chance through 7 days, medium, 50%. The surf zone forecast general outlook. A moderate risk of rip currents is expected the next few days with a chance for showers and storms again today. Due to the westerly flow regime and developing sea breeze, it's possible a localized high risk of rip currents develops across west-facing Gulf County beaches in the afternoon through Sunday. Based on communication with area beach officials, the following flags are flying at area beaches: Walton, Yellow Bay, Yellow State Park Gulf Beaches, Yellow West-facing Gulf Beaches, Yellow South-facing Gulf Beaches, Yellow Franklin, Yellow. Tide information for Sunday, August 23, 2026. St. Mark's River entrance. High 1:06 a.m., low 4:46 a.m., high 11:38 a.m., low 7:04 p.m. Apalachicola. High 4:38 a.m., low 7:09 a.m., high 11:12 a.m., low 8:58 p.m. St. Andrews Bay at Panama City. High 6:44 a.m., low 6:02 p.m. Note that the times of high and low tide are 3 minutes earlier at Shell Point than at the St. Mark's River entrance. The average water temperature at Apalachicola was 87.8 degrees. Sunrise and sunset in Tallahassee. August 23, 2026, sunrise 7:09 a.m. Eastern Daylight Time, sunset 8:11 p.m. Eastern Daylight Time. 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The latest weather and forecast information can also be accessed by calling our automated forecast line at 850-942-8851. The current time is 3:08 a.m. Eastern Daylight Time. These are the 3 a.m. Eastern Daylight Time conditions. At the Tallahassee Airport, it was partly cloudy. The temperature was 75 degrees. The wind was calm. The report from Florida State University was not available. At Apalachicola, it was partly cloudy. The temperature was 81 degrees. The wind was west at 6 miles an hour. At Panama City Northwest, it was clear. The temperature was 77 degrees. The wind was calm. At Dothan, it was clear. The temperature was 74 degrees. The wind was west at 3 miles an hour. At Albany, it was clear. The temperature was 75 degrees. The wind was calm. At Valdosta, it was clear. The temperature was 72 degrees. The wind was south at 3 miles an hour. Over the marine area, at the buoys south of Apalachicola, winds were southwest at 8 knots. At the buoys south of Panama City, winds were west at 6 knots. At the buoys south of Pensacola, winds were west at 8 knots. The forecast for the local area. Today, mostly sunny. Patchy fog this morning. A slight chance of showers and thunderstorms this afternoon. Highs in the upper 90s. Light and variable winds.

Becoming west around 5 miles per hour this afternoon. Chance of rain 20%. Heat index values up to 108. Tonight, partly cloudy with a slight chance of showers and thunderstorms in the evening, then mostly clear after midnight. Lows in the mid-70s. South winds around 5 miles per hour. Chance of rain 20%. Monday, mostly sunny. Showers and thunderstorms likely in the afternoon. Humid with highs in the mid-90s. Southwest winds around 5 miles per hour. Chance of rain 70%. Heat index values up to 109. Monday night, mostly cloudy with showers and thunderstorms likely in the evening, then partly cloudy with a chance of showers after midnight. Humid with lows in the lower 70s. Southwest winds around 5 miles per hour in the evening, becoming light and variable. Chance of rain 70%. Tuesday, a chance of showers with a slight chance of thunderstorms in the morning, then showers with thunderstorms likely in the afternoon. Humid with highs in the lower 90s. Southwest winds around 5 miles per hour. Chance of rain 90%. Tuesday night, mostly cloudy with showers with thunderstorms likely in the evening, then partly cloudy with a slight chance of showers and thunderstorms after midnight. Lows in the lower 70s. Chance of rain 90%. Wednesday, mostly sunny. A chance of showers and thunderstorms in the morning, then showers with thunderstorms likely in the afternoon. Highs in the lower 90s. Chance of rain 80%. Wednesday night, mostly cloudy with showers with thunderstorms likely in the evening, then partly cloudy with a slight chance of showers and thunderstorms after midnight. Lows in the lower 70s. Chance of rain 80%. Thursday through Friday, partly cloudy with showers and thunderstorms likely. Highs in the lower 90s. Lows in the lower 70s. Chance of rain 70%. Friday night, mostly cloudy with showers and thunderstorms likely in the evening, then partly cloudy with a slight chance of showers and thunderstorms after midnight. Lows in the lower 70s. Chance of rain 70%. Saturday, mostly sunny. A slight chance of showers and thunderstorms in the morning, then a chance of showers and thunderstorms in the afternoon. Highs in the lower 90s. Chance of rain 50%. Heat index values up to 105 in the afternoon. The coastal waters forecast for the following: waters from Suwannee River to Apalachicola, Florida, extending from 20 to 60 nautical miles. Coastal waters from Okaloosa-Walton County line to Mexico Beach out to 20 nautical miles. Coastal waters from Mexico Beach to Apalachicola out to 20 nautical miles. Waters from Okaloosa-Walton County line to Mexico Beach 20 to 60 nautical miles. And waters from Mexico Beach to Apalachicola 20 to 60 nautical miles. Today, west winds 5 to 10 knots. Waves 1 foot or less. Wave detail, southwest 1 foot at 4 seconds. Protected waters, a light chop. A chance of showers and thunderstorms this morning. Tonight, southwest winds 5 to 10 knots. Waves 1 foot or less. Wave detail, southwest 1 foot at 3 seconds. Protected waters, a light chop. Monday, southwest winds 5 to 10 knots. Waves 1 foot or less. Wave detail, southwest 1 foot at 3 seconds. Protected waters, a light chop. Monday night, southwest winds 5 to 10 knots. Waves 1 foot or less. Wave detail, southwest 1 foot at 3 seconds. Protected waters, a light chop. A slight chance of thunderstorms. A slight chance of showers in the evening, then a chance of showers after midnight. Tuesday, west winds 5 to 10 knots. Waves 1 foot or less. Wave detail, southwest 1 foot at 3 seconds. Protected waters, a light chop. A chance of showers and thunderstorms. Tuesday night, southwest winds 5 to 10 knots. Waves 1 foot or less. Wave detail, west 1 foot at 3 seconds. Protected waters, a light chop. A chance of showers. A slight chance of thunderstorms in the evening, then a chance of thunderstorms after midnight. Wednesday, southwest winds 5 to 10 knots. Waves 1 foot or less. Protected waters, a light chop. A chance of showers and thunderstorms. Wednesday night, southwest winds 5 to 10 knots. Waves 1 foot or less. Protected waters, a light chop. A slight chance of thunderstorms. A slight chance of showers in the evening, then a chance of showers after midnight. Thursday, southwest winds 5 to 10 knots. Waves 1 foot or less.
Protected waters, a light shop. A chance of showers and thunderstorms. Thursday night, southwest winds 5 to 10 knots. Waves 1 foot or less. Protected waters, a light shop. A chance of showers and thunderstorms. Winds and waves higher and near thunderstorms. The coastal waters forecast for the following St. Andrews Bay waterways. Today, west winds around 5 knots, becoming southwest late. Protected waters, a light shop. A slight chance of showers and thunderstorms late. Tonight, southwest winds 5 to 10 knots, diminishing to around 5 knots after midnight. Protected waters, a light shop. A slight chance of showers and thunderstorms in the evening. Monday, west winds around 5 knots, becoming southwest in the afternoon. Protected waters, a light shop. A chance of showers and thunderstorms in the afternoon. Monday night, southwest winds 5 to 10 knots, diminishing to around 5 knots after midnight. Protected waters, a light shop. A chance of thunderstorms in the evening. A chance of showers. Tuesday, west winds around 5 knots, becoming southwest in the afternoon. Protected waters, a light shop. Showers. A chance of thunderstorms in the morning, then thunderstorms likely in the afternoon. Tuesday night, southwest winds 5 to 10 knots, diminishing to around 5 knots after midnight. Protected waters, a light shop. Showers and thunderstorms likely, mainly in the evening. Wednesday, southwest winds around 5 knots, increasing to 5 to 10 knots in the afternoon. Protected waters, a light shop. Showers likely. A chance of thunderstorms in the morning, then thunderstorms likely in the afternoon. Wednesday night, southwest winds 5 to 10 knots. Protected waters, a light shop. Showers and thunderstorms likely in the evening, then a chance of showers with a slight chance of thunderstorms after midnight. Thursday, southwest winds 5 to 10 knots. Protected waters, a light shop. Showers likely. A chance of thunderstorms in the morning, then thunderstorms likely in the afternoon. Thursday night, southwest winds 5 to 10 knots, diminishing to around 5 knots after midnight. Protected waters, a light shop. Showers and thunderstorms likely, mainly in the evening. Winds and waves higher and near thunderstorms. The Tropical Weather Outlook. For the North Atlantic, Caribbean Sea and the Gulf of America, northeastern Atlantic, a gale force, non-tropical area of low pressure located a few hundred miles west of the coast of Portugal is producing limited shower activity. This system could acquire some subtropical or tropical characteristics later today while it moves eastward to east-northeastward at 10 to 15 miles per hour toward Portugal and northwestern Spain. By tonight, the low will encounter unfavorable environmental conditions, and further development is not expected. For more information, see high seas forecast issued by Meteo France. Formation chance through 48 hours, low, 10%. Formation chance through 7 days, low, 10%. Central subtropical Atlantic L95, a broad area of low pressure located several hundred miles southeast of Bermuda, is produced some disorganized shower and thunderstorm activity. Slow development of this system is possible during the next few days as it drifts westward or northwestward today and then accelerates northward early this week. Formation chance through 48 hours, low, 20%. Formation chance through 7 days, low, 30%. Eastern tropical Atlantic, a tropical wave is expected to move off the west coast of Africa on Monday, and an area of low pressure could form in association with the wave early this week. Environmental conditions are forecast to be marginally conducive for development, and a tropical depression could form by the middle to latter portions of the week while the system moves generally westward at 15 to 20 miles per hour across the eastern and central tropical Atlantic. Formation chance through 48 hours, low, near 0%. Formation chance through 7 days, medium, 50%. The surf zone forecast general outlook, a moderate risk of rip currents is expected the next few days with a chance for showers and storms again today. Due to the westerly flow regime and developing sea breeze, it's possible a localized high risk of rip currents develops across west facing Gulf County beaches in the afternoon through Sunday. Based on communication with area beach officials, the following flags are flying at area beaches: Walton, Yellow Bay, Yellow State Park Gulf Beaches, Yellow West Facing Gulf Beaches, Yellow South Facing Gulf Beaches, Yellow Franklin, Yellow. Tide information for Sunday, August 23, 2026. St. Marks River entrance. High 1:06 a.m., low 4:46 a.m., high

7:38 a.m. Low 7:04 p.m. Apalachicola. High 4:38 a.m. Low 7:09 a.m. High 11:12 a.m. Low 8:58 p.m. St. Andrews Bay of Panama City. High 6:44 a.m. Low 6:02 p.m. Note that the times of high and low tide are 3 minutes earlier at Shell Point than at the St. Marks River entrance. The average water temperature at Apalachicola was 87.8 degrees. Sunrise and sunset in Tallahassee. August 23, 2026, sunrise 7:09 a.m. Eastern Daylight Time, sunset 8:11 p.m. Eastern Daylight Time. 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The latest weather and forecast information can also be accessed by calling our automated forecast line at 850-942-8851. The current time is 3:21 a.m. Eastern Daylight Time. These are the 3 a.m. Eastern Daylight Time conditions. At the Tallahassee Airport, it was clear. The temperature was 75 degrees. The wind was calm. At Florida State University, the temperature was 77 degrees. The wind was calm. At Apalachicola, it was clear. The temperature was 81 degrees. The wind was west at 6 miles an hour. At Panama City Northwest, it was clear. The temperature was 77 degrees. The wind was calm. At Dothan, it was clear. The temperature was 74 degrees. The wind was west at 3 miles an hour. At Albany, it was partly cloudy. The temperature was 75 degrees. The wind was calm. At Valdosta, it was clear. The temperature was 72 degrees. The wind was south at 3 miles an hour. Over the marine area, at the buoy south of Apalachicola, winds were southwest at 8 knots. At the buoy south of Panama City, winds were west at 6 knots. At the buoy south of Pensacola, winds were west at 8 knots. The forecast for the local area. Today, mostly sunny. Patchy fog this morning. A slight chance of showers and thunderstorms this afternoon. Highs in the upper 90s. Light and variable winds, becoming west around 5 miles per hour this afternoon. Chance of rain 20%. Heat index values up to 108. Tonight, partly cloudy with a slight chance of showers and thunderstorms in the evening, then mostly clear after midnight. Lows in the mid-70s. South winds around 5 miles per hour. Chance of rain 20%. Monday, mostly sunny. Showers and thunderstorms likely in the afternoon. Humid with highs in the mid-90s. Southwest winds around 5 miles per hour. Chance of rain 70%. Heat index values up to 109. Monday night, mostly cloudy with showers and thunderstorms likely in the evening, then partly cloudy with a chance of showers after midnight. Humid with lows in the lower 70s. Southwest winds around 5 miles per hour in the evening, becoming light and variable. Chance of rain 70%. Tuesday, a chance of showers with a slight chance of thunderstorms in the morning, then showers with thunderstorms likely in the afternoon. Humid with highs in the lower 90s. Southwest winds around 5 miles per hour. Chance of rain 90%. Tuesday night, mostly cloudy with showers with thunderstorms likely in the evening, then partly cloudy with a slight chance of showers and thunderstorms after midnight. Lows in the lower 70s. Chance of rain 90%. Wednesday, mostly sunny. A chance of showers and thunderstorms in the morning, then showers with thunderstorms likely in the afternoon. Highs in the lower 90s. Chance of rain 80%. Wednesday night, mostly cloudy with showers with thunderstorms likely in the evening, then partly cloudy with a slight chance of showers and thunderstorms after midnight. Lows in the lower 70s. Chance of rain 80%. Thursday through Friday, partly cloudy with showers and thunderstorms likely. Highs in the lower 90s. Lows in the lower 70s. Chance of rain 70%. Friday night, mostly cloudy with showers and thunderstorms likely in the evening, then partly cloudy with a slight chance of showers and thunderstorms after midnight. Lows in the lower 70s. Chance of rain 70%. Saturday, mostly sunny. A slight chance of showers and thunderstorms in the morning, then a chance of showers and thunderstorms in the afternoon. Highs in the lower 90s. Chance

rain 50%. Heat index values up to 105 in the afternoon. The coastal waters forecast for the following: waters from Suwannee River to Apalachicola, Florida, extending from 20 to 60 nautical miles. Coastal waters from Okaloosa-Walton County line to Mexico Beach out to 20 nautical miles. Coastal waters from Mexico Beach to Apalachicola out to 20 nautical miles. Waters from Okaloosa-Walton County line to Mexico Beach 20 to 60 nautical miles. And waters from Mexico Beach to Apalachicola 20 to 60 nautical miles. Today, west winds 5 to 10 knots. Waves 1 foot or less. Wave detail, southwest 1 foot at 4 seconds. Protected waters, a light chop. A chance of showers and thunderstorms this morning. Tonight, southwest winds 5 to 10 knots. Waves 1 foot or less. Wave detail, southwest 1 foot at 3 seconds. Protected waters, a light chop. Monday, southwest winds 5 to 10 knots. Waves 1 foot or less. Wave detail, southwest 1 foot at 3 seconds. Protected waters, a light chop. Monday night, southwest winds 5 to 10 knots. Waves 1 foot or less. Wave detail, southwest 1 foot at 3 seconds. Protected waters, a light chop. A slight chance of thunderstorms. A slight chance of showers in the evening, then a chance of showers after midnight. Tuesday, west winds 5 to 10 knots. Waves 1 foot or less. Wave detail, southwest 1 foot at 3 seconds. Protected waters, a light chop. A chance of showers and thunderstorms. Tuesday night, southwest winds 5 to 10 knots. Waves 1 foot or less. Wave detail, west 1 foot at 3 seconds. Protected waters, a light chop. A chance of showers. A slight chance of thunderstorms in the evening, then a chance of thunderstorms after midnight. Wednesday, southwest winds 5 to 10 knots. Waves 1 foot or less. Protected waters, a light chop. A chance of showers and thunderstorms. Wednesday night, southwest winds 5 to 10 knots. Waves 1 foot or less. Protected waters, a light chop. A slight chance of thunderstorms. A slight chance of showers in the evening, then a chance of showers after midnight. Thursday, southwest winds 5 to 10 knots. Waves 1 foot or less. Protected waters, a light chop. A chance of showers and thunderstorms. Thursday night, southwest winds 5 to 10 knots. Waves 1 foot or less. Protected waters, a light chop. A chance of showers and thunderstorms. Winds and waves higher and near thunderstorms. The coastal waters forecast for the following St. Andrews Bay waterways. Today, west winds around 5 knots, becoming southwest late. Protected waters, a light chop. A slight chance of showers and thunderstorms late. Tonight, southwest winds 5 to 10 knots, diminishing to around 5 knots after midnight. Protected waters, a light chop. A slight chance of showers and thunderstorms in the evening. Monday, west winds around 5 knots, becoming southwest in the afternoon. Protected waters, a light chop. A chance of showers and thunderstorms in the afternoon. Monday night, southwest winds 5 to 10 knots, diminishing to around 5 knots after midnight. Protected waters, a light chop. A chance of thunderstorms in the evening. A chance of showers. Tuesday, west winds around 5 knots, becoming southwest in the afternoon. Protected waters, a light chop. Showers. A chance of thunderstorms in the morning, then thunderstorms likely in the afternoon. Tuesday night, southwest winds 5 to 10 knots, diminishing to around 5 knots after midnight. Protected waters, a light chop. Showers and thunderstorms likely, mainly in the evening. Wednesday, southwest winds around 5 knots, increasing to 5 to 10 knots in the afternoon. Protected waters, a light chop. Showers likely. A chance of thunderstorms in the morning, then thunderstorms likely in the afternoon. Wednesday night, southwest winds 5 to 10 knots. Protected waters, a light chop. Showers and thunderstorms likely in the evening, then a chance of showers with a slight chance of thunderstorms after midnight. Thursday, southwest winds 5 to 10 knots. Protected waters, a light chop. Showers likely. A chance of thunderstorms in the morning, then thunderstorms likely in the afternoon. Thursday night, southwest winds 5 to 10 knots, diminishing to around 5 knots after midnight. Protected waters, a light chop. Showers and thunderstorms.

Bermuda is produced some disorganized shower and thunderstorm activity. Slow development of this system is possible during the next few days as it drifts westward or northwestward today and then accelerates northward early this week. Formation chance through 48 hours, low, 20%. Formation chance through 7 days, low, 30%. Eastern Tropical Atlantic, a tropical wave is expected to move off the west coast of Africa on Monday, and an area of low pressure could form in association with the waves early this week. Environmental conditions are forecast to be marginally conducive for development, and a tropical depression could form by the middle to latter portions of the week while the system moves generally westward at 15 to 20 miles per hour across the eastern and central tropical Atlantic. Formation chance through 48 hours, low, near 0%. Formation chance through 7 days, medium, 50%. The Tallahassee Climate Summary for yesterday, August 22, 2026. Yesterday's high temperature was 94 degrees. This high was 3 degrees above the normal high of 91. Yesterday's low temperature was 73 degrees. This tied the normal low of 73. 0.06 inches of precipitation fell yesterday, which brings the monthly total to 5.74 inches. This is 0.05 inches above the normal amount of 5.69 inches for August. The total precipitation for the year now stands at 29.26 inches, which is 12.15 inches below normal. The normal high temperature for today is 91 degrees, and the normal low is 73. The record high for today is 101, which last occurred in 1918, and the record low is 57, which occurred in 1997. Sunrise today is at 7:09 a.m. and sunset is at 8:11 p.m. The Surf Zone Forecast General Outlook: a moderate risk of rip currents is expected the next few days with a chance for showers and storms again today. Due to the westerly flow regime and developing sea breeze, it's possible a localized high risk of rip currents develops across west-facing Gulf County beaches in the afternoon through Sunday. Based on communication with area beach officials, the following flags are flying at area beaches: Walton, Yellow Bay, Yellow State Park Gulf Beaches, Yellow West Facing Gulf Beaches, Yellow South Facing Gulf Beaches, Yellow Franklin, Yellow. Tide information for Sunday, August 23, 2026. St. Mark's River entrance. High 1:06 a.m., low 4:46 a.m., high 11:38 a.m., low 7:04 p.m. Apalachicola. High 4:38 a.m., low 7:09 a.m., high 11:12 a.m., low 8:58 p.m. St. Andrews Bay at Panama City. High 6:44 a.m., low 6:02 p.m. Note that the times of high and low tide are 3 minutes earlier at Shell Point than at the St. Marks River entrance. The average water temperature at Apalachicola was 87.8 degrees. Sunrise and sunset in Tallahassee. August 23, 2026, sunrise 7:09 a.m. Eastern Daylight Time, sunset 8:11 p.m. Eastern Daylight Time. 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This broadcast originates from your National Weather Service office in Tallahassee, Florida. The latest weather and forecast information can also be accessed by calling our automated forecast line at 850-942-8851. The current time is 3:34 a.m. Eastern Daylight Time. These are the 3 a.m. Eastern Daylight Time conditions. At the Tallahassee Airport, it was clear. The temperature was 75 degrees. The wind was calm. At Florida State University, the temperature was 77 degrees. The wind was calm. At Apalachicola, it was clear. The temperature was 81 degrees. The wind was west at 6 miles an hour. At Panama City Northwest, it was clear. The temperature was 77 degrees. The wind was calm. At Dothan, it was clear. The temperature was 74 degrees. The wind was west at 3 miles an hour. At Albany, it was partly cloudy. The temperature was 75 degrees. The wind was calm. At Valdosta, it was clear. The temperature was 72 degrees. The wind was south at 3 miles an hour. Over the marine area, at the buoy south of Apalachicola, winds were southwest at 8 knots. At the buoy south of Panama City, winds were west at 6 knots. At the buoy south of Pensacola,

Winds were west at 8 knots. The forecast for the local area. Today, mostly sunny. Patchy fog this morning. A slight chance of showers and thunderstorms this afternoon. Highs in the upper 90s. Light and variable winds becoming west around 5 miles per hour this afternoon. Chance of rain 20%. Heat index values up to 108. Tonight, partly cloudy with a slight chance of showers and thunderstorms in the evening, then mostly clear after midnight. Lows in the mid-70s. South winds around 5 miles per hour. Chance of rain 20%. Monday, mostly sunny. Showers and thunderstorms likely in the afternoon. Humid with highs in the mid-90s. Southwest winds around 5 miles per hour. Chance of rain 70%. Heat index values up to 109. Monday night, mostly cloudy with showers and thunderstorms likely in the evening, then partly cloudy with a chance of showers after midnight. Humid with lows in the lower 70s. Southwest winds around 5 miles per hour in the evening, becoming light and variable. Chance of rain 70%. Tuesday, a chance of showers with a slight chance of thunderstorms in the morning, then showers with thunderstorms likely in the afternoon. Humid with highs in the lower 90s. Southwest winds around 5 miles per hour. Chance of rain 90%. Tuesday night, mostly cloudy with showers with thunderstorms likely in the evening, then partly cloudy with a slight chance of showers and thunderstorms after midnight. Lows in the lower 70s. Chance of rain 90%. Wednesday, mostly sunny. A chance of showers and thunderstorms in the morning, then showers with thunderstorms likely in the afternoon. Highs in the lower 90s. Chance of rain 80%. Wednesday night, mostly cloudy with showers with thunderstorms likely in the evening, then partly cloudy with a slight chance of showers and thunderstorms after midnight. Lows in the lower 70s. Chance of rain 80%. Thursday through Friday, partly cloudy with showers and thunderstorms likely. Highs in the lower 90s. Lows in the lower 70s. Chance of rain 70%. Friday night, mostly cloudy with showers and thunderstorms likely in the evening, then partly cloudy with a slight chance of showers and thunderstorms after midnight. Lows in the lower 70s. Chance of rain 70%. Saturday, mostly sunny. A slight chance of showers and thunderstorms in the morning, then a chance of showers and thunderstorms in the afternoon. Highs in the lower 90s. Chance of rain 50%. Heat index values up to 105 in the afternoon. The coastal waters forecast for the following waters from Suwannee River to Apalachicola, Florida, extending from 20 to 60 nautical miles. Coastal waters from Okaloosa, Walton County line to Mexico Beach out to 20 nautical miles. Coastal waters from Mexico Beach to Apalachicola out to 20 nautical miles. Waters from Okaloosa, Walton County line to Mexico Beach 20 to 60 nautical miles. And waters from Mexico Beach to Apalachicola 20 to 60 nautical miles. Today, west winds 5 to 10 knots. Waves 1 foot or less. Wave detail, southwest 1 foot at 4 seconds. Protected waters, a light chop. A chance of showers and thunderstorms this morning. Tonight, southwest winds 5 to 10 knots. Waves 1 foot or less. Wave detail, southwest 1 foot at 3 seconds. Protected waters, a light chop. Monday, southwest winds 5 to 10 knots. Waves 1 foot or less. Wave detail, southwest 1 foot at 3 seconds. Protected waters, a light chop. Monday night, southwest winds 5 to 10 knots. Waves 1 foot or less. Wave detail, southwest 1 foot at 3 seconds. Protected waters, a light chop. A slight chance of thunderstorms. A slight chance of showers in the evening, then a chance of showers after midnight. Tuesday, west winds 5 to 10 knots. Waves 1 foot or less. Wave detail, southwest 1 foot at 3 seconds. Protected waters, a light chop. A chance of showers and thunderstorms. Tuesday night, southwest winds 5 to 10 knots. Waves 1 foot or less. Wave detail, west 1 foot at 3 seconds. Protected waters, a light chop. A chance of showers. A slight chance of thunderstorms in the evening, then a chance of thunderstorms after midnight. Wednesday, southwest winds 5 to 10 knots. Waves 1 foot or less. Protected waters, a light chop. A chance of showers and thunderstorms. Wednesday night,
southwest winds 5 to 10 knots. Waves 1 foot or less. Protected waters a light chop. A slight chance of thunderstorms. A slight chance of showers in the evening, then a chance of showers after midnight. Thursday, southwest winds 5 to 10 knots. Waves 1 foot or less. Protected waters a light chop. A chance of showers and thunderstorms. Thursday night, southwest winds 5 to 10 knots. Waves 1 foot or less. Protected waters a light chop. A chance of showers and thunderstorms. Winds and waves higher and near thunderstorms. The coastal waters forecast for the following St. Andrews Bay waterways. Today, west winds around 5 knots, becoming southwest late. Protected waters a light chop. A slight chance of showers and thunderstorms late. Tonight, southwest winds 5 to 10 knots, diminishing to around 5 knots after midnight. Protected waters a light chop. A slight chance of showers and thunderstorms in the evening. Monday, west winds around 5 knots, becoming southwest in the afternoon. Protected waters a light chop. A chance of showers and thunderstorms in the afternoon. Monday night, southwest winds 5 to 10 knots, diminishing to around 5 knots after midnight. Protected waters a light chop. A chance of thunderstorms in the evening. A chance of showers. Tuesday, west winds around 5 knots, becoming southwest in the afternoon. Protected waters a light chop. Showers. A chance of thunderstorms in the morning, then thunderstorms likely in the afternoon. Tuesday night, southwest winds 5 to 10 knots, diminishing to around 5 knots after midnight. Protected waters a light chop. Showers and thunderstorms likely, mainly in the evening. Wednesday, southwest winds around 5 knots, increasing to 5 to 10 knots in the afternoon. Protected waters a light chop. Showers likely. A chance of thunderstorms in the morning, then thunderstorms likely in the afternoon. Wednesday night, southwest winds 5 to 10 knots. Protected waters a light chop. Showers and thunderstorms likely in the evening, then a chance of showers with a slight chance of thunderstorms after midnight. Thursday, southwest winds 5 to 10 knots. Protected waters a light chop. Showers likely. A chance of thunderstorms in the morning, then thunderstorms likely in the afternoon. Thursday night, southwest winds 5 to 10 knots, diminishing to around 5 knots after midnight. Protected waters a light chop. Showers and thunderstorms likely, mainly in the evening. Winds and waves higher and near thunderstorms. The Tropical Weather Outlook. For the North Atlantic, Caribbean Sea and the Gulf of America, northeastern Atlantic, a gale force, non-tropical area of low pressure located a few hundred miles west of the coast of Portugal is producing limited shower activity. This system could acquire some subtropical or tropical characteristics later today while it moves eastward to east-northeastward at 10 to 15 miles per hour toward Portugal and northwestern Spain. By tonight, the low will encounter unfavorable environmental conditions, and further development is not expected. For more information, see high seas forecast issued by Meteo France. Formation chance through 48 hours, low, 10%. Formation chance through 7 days, low, 10%. Central subtropical Atlantic L95, a broad area of low pressure located several hundred miles southeast of Bermuda, is produced some disorganized shower and thunderstorm activity. Slow development of this system is possible during the next few days as it drifts westward or northwestward today and then accelerates northward early this week. Formation chance through 48 hours, low, 20%. Formation chance through 7 days, low, 30%. Eastern tropical Atlantic, a tropical wave is expected to move off the west coast of Africa on Monday, and an area of low pressure could form in association with the wave early this week. Environmental conditions are forecast to be marginally conducive for development, and a tropical depression could form by the middle to latter portions of the week while the system moves generally westward at 15 to 20 miles per hour across the eastern and central tropical Atlantic. Formation chance through 48 hours, low, near 0%. Formation chance through 7 days, medium, 50%. The surf zone forecast general outlook. A moderate risk of rip currents is expected the next few days with a chance for showers and storms again today. Due to the westerly flow regime and developing sea breeze, it's possible a localized high risk of rip currents develops across west-facing Gulf County beaches in the afternoon through Sunday.
Based on communication with area beach officials, the following flags are flying at area beaches: Walton, Yellow Bay, Yellow.

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Tide information for Sunday, August 23, 2026. St. Mark's River entrance. High 1:06 a.m., low 4:46 a.m., high 11:38 a.m., low 7:04 p.m. Apalachicola. High 4:38 a.m., low 7:09 a.m., high 11:12 a.m., low 8:58 p.m. St. Andrews Bay at Panama City. High 6:44 a.m., low 6:02 p.m. Note that the times of high and low tide are 3 minutes earlier at Shell Point than at the St. Mark's River entrance. The average water temperature at Apalachicola was 87.8 degrees. Sunrise and sunset in Tallahassee. August 23, 2026, sunrise 7:09 a.m. Eastern Daylight Time, sunset 8:11 p.m. Eastern Daylight Time. 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The latest weather and forecast information can also be accessed by calling our automated forecast line at 850-942-8851. The current time is 3:47 a.m. Eastern Daylight Time. These are the 3 a.m. Eastern Daylight Time conditions. At the Tallahassee Airport, it was clear. The temperature was 75 degrees. The wind was calm. At Florida State University, the temperature was 77 degrees. The wind was calm. At Apalachicola, it was clear. The temperature was 81 degrees. The wind was west at 6 miles an hour. At Panama City Northwest, it was clear. The temperature was 77 degrees. The wind was calm. At Dothan, it was clear. The temperature was 74 degrees. The wind was west at 3 miles an hour. At Albany, it was partly cloudy. The temperature was 75 degrees. The wind was calm. At Valdosta, it was clear. The temperature was 72 degrees. The wind was south at 3 miles an hour. Over the marine area, at the buoy south of Apalachicola, winds were southwest at 8 knots. At the buoy south of Panama City, winds were west at 6 knots. At the buoy south of Pensacola, winds were west at 8 knots. The forecast for the local area. Today, mostly sunny. Patchy fog this morning. A slight chance of showers and thunderstorms this afternoon. Highs in the upper 90s. Light and variable winds, becoming west around 5 miles per hour this afternoon. Chance of rain 20%. Heat index values up to 108. Tonight, partly cloudy with a slight chance of showers and thunderstorms in the evening, then mostly clear after midnight. Lows in the mid-70s. South winds around 5 miles per hour. Chance of rain 20%. Monday, mostly sunny. Showers and thunderstorms likely in the afternoon. Humid with highs in the mid-90s. Southwest winds around 5 miles per hour. Chance of rain 70%. Heat index values up to 109. Monday night, mostly cloudy with showers and thunderstorms likely in the evening, then partly cloudy with a chance of showers after midnight. Humid with lows in the lower 70s. Southwest winds around 5 miles per hour in the evening, becoming light and variable. Chance of rain 70%. Tuesday, a chance of showers with a slight chance of thunderstorms in the morning, then showers with thunderstorms likely in the afternoon. Humid with highs in the lower 90s. Southwest winds around 5 miles per hour. Chance of rain 90%. Tuesday night, mostly cloudy with showers with thunderstorms likely in the evening, then partly cloudy with a slight chance of showers and thunderstorms after midnight. Lows in the lower 70s. Chance of rain 90%. Wednesday, mostly sunny. A chance of showers and thunderstorms in the morning, then showers with thunderstorms likely in the afternoon. Highs in the lower 90s. Chance of rain 80%. Wednesday night, mostly cloudy with showers with thunderstorms likely in the evening, then partly cloudy with a slight chance of showers and thunderstorms after midnight. Lows in the lower 70s. Chance of rain 80%. Thursday through Friday, partly cloudy with showers and thunderstorms likely. Highs in the lower 90s. Lows in the lower 70s. Chance of rain 70%.
Friday night, mostly cloudy with showers and thunderstorms likely in the evening, then partly cloudy with a slight chance of showers and thunderstorms after midnight. Lows in the lower 70s. Chance of rain 70%. Saturday, mostly sunny. A slight chance of showers and thunderstorms in the morning, then a chance of showers and thunderstorms in the afternoon. Highs in the lower 90s. Chance of rain 50%. Heat index values up to 105 in the afternoon. The coastal waters forecast for the following: waters from Suwannee River to Apalachicola, Florida, extending from 20 to 60 nautical miles, coastal waters from Okaloosa-Walton County line to Mexico Beach out to 20 nautical miles, coastal waters from Mexico Beach to Apalachicola out to 20 nautical miles, waters from Okaloosa-Walton County line to Mexico Beach 20 to 60 nautical miles, and waters from Mexico Beach to Apalachicola 20 to 60 nautical miles. Today, west winds 5 to 10 knots. Waves 1 foot or less. Wave detail, southwest 1 foot at 4 seconds. Protected waters, a light chop. A chance of showers and thunderstorms this morning. Tonight, southwest winds 5 to 10 knots. Waves 1 foot or less. Wave detail, southwest 1 foot at 3 seconds. Protected waters, a light chop. Monday, southwest winds 5 to 10 knots. Waves 1 foot or less. Wave detail, southwest 1 foot at 3 seconds. Protected waters, a light chop. Monday night, southwest winds 5 to 10 knots. Waves 1 foot or less. Wave detail, southwest 1 foot at 3 seconds. Protected waters, a light chop. A slight chance of thunderstorms. A slight chance of showers in the evening, then a chance of showers after midnight. Tuesday, west winds 5 to 10 knots. Waves 1 foot or less. Wave detail, southwest 1 foot at 3 seconds. Protected waters, a light chop. A chance of showers and thunderstorms. Tuesday night, southwest winds 5 to 10 knots. Waves 1 foot or less. Wave detail, west 1 foot at 3 seconds. Protected waters, a light chop. A chance of showers. A slight chance of thunderstorms in the evening, then a chance of thunderstorms after midnight. Wednesday, southwest winds 5 to 10 knots. Waves 1 foot or less. Protected waters, a light chop. A chance of showers and thunderstorms. Wednesday night, southwest winds 5 to 10 knots. Waves 1 foot or less. Protected waters, a light chop. A slight chance of thunderstorms. A slight chance of showers in the evening, then a chance of showers after midnight. Thursday, southwest winds 5 to 10 knots. Waves 1 foot or less. Protected waters, a light chop. A chance of showers and thunderstorms. Thursday night, southwest winds 5 to 10 knots. Waves 1 foot or less. Protected waters, a light chop. A chance of showers and thunderstorms. Winds and waves higher and near thunderstorms. The coastal waters forecast for the following St. Andrews Bay waterways. Today, west winds around 5 knots, becoming southwest late. Protected waters, a light chop. A slight chance of showers and thunderstorms late. Tonight, southwest winds 5 to 10 knots, diminishing to around 5 knots after midnight. Protected waters, a light chop. A slight chance of showers and thunderstorms in the evening. Monday, west winds around 5 knots, becoming southwest in the afternoon. Protected waters, a light chop. A chance of showers and thunderstorms in the afternoon. Monday night, southwest winds 5 to 10 knots, diminishing to around 5 knots after midnight. Protected waters, a light chop. A chance of thunderstorms in the evening. A chance of showers. Tuesday, west winds around 5 knots, becoming southwest in the afternoon. Protected waters, a light chop. Showers. A chance of thunderstorms in the morning, then thunderstorms likely in the afternoon. Tuesday night, southwest winds 5 to 10 knots, diminishing to around 5 knots after midnight. Protected waters, a light chop. Showers and thunderstorms likely, mainly in the evening. Wednesday, southwest winds around 5 knots, increasing to 5 to 10 knots in the afternoon. Protected waters, a light chop. Showers likely. A chance of thunderstorms in the morning, then thunderstorms likely in the afternoon. Wednesday night, southwest winds 5 to 10 knots. Protected waters, a light chop.
Showers and thunderstorms likely in the evening, then a chance of showers with a slight chance of thunderstorms after midnight. Thursday, southwest winds 5 to 10 knots. Protected waters along

off. Showers likely. A chance of thunderstorms in the morning, then thunderstorms likely in the afternoon. Thursday night, southwest winds 5 to 10 knots, diminishing to around 5 knots after midnight. Protected waters a light chop. Showers and thunderstorms likely, mainly in the evening. Winds and waves higher and near thunderstorms. The Tropical Weather Outlook. For the North Atlantic, Caribbean Sea and the Gulf of America, northeastern Atlantic, a gale force, non-tropical area of low pressure located a few hundred miles west of the coast of Portugal is producing limited shower activity. This system could acquire some subtropical or tropical characteristics later today while it moves eastward to east-northeastward at 10 to 15 miles per hour toward Portugal and northwestern Spain. By tonight, the low will encounter unfavorable environmental conditions, and further development is not expected. For more information, see high seas forecast issued by Meteo France. Formation chance through 48 hours, low, 10%. Formation chance through 7 days, low, 10%. Central subtropical Atlantic L95, a broad area of low pressure located several hundred miles southeast of Bermuda, is produced some disorganized shower and thunderstorm activity. Slow development of this system is possible during the next few days as it drifts westward or northwestward today and then accelerates northward early this week. Formation chance through 48 hours, low, 20%. Formation chance through 7 days, low, 30%. Eastern tropical Atlantic, a tropical wave is expected to move off the west coast of Africa on Monday, and an area of low pressure could form in association with the waves early this week. Environmental conditions are forecast to be marginally conducive for development, and a tropical depression could form by the middle to latter portions of the week while the system moves generally westward at 15 to 20 miles per hour across the eastern and central tropical Atlantic. Formation chance through 48 hours, low, near 0%. Formation chance through 7 days, medium, 50%. The surf zone forecast general outlook. A moderate risk of rip currents is expected the next few days with a chance for showers and storms again today. Due to the westerly flow regime and developing sea breeze, it's possible a localized high risk of rip currents develops across west-facing Gulf County beaches in the afternoon through Sunday. Based on communication with area beach officials, the following flags are flying at area beaches: Walton, Yellow Bay, Yellow State Park Gulf Beaches, Yellow West-facing Gulf Beaches, Yellow South-facing Gulf Beaches, Yellow Franklin, Yellow. Tide information for Sunday, August 23, 2026. St. Mark's River entrance. High 1:06 a.m., low 4:46 a.m., high 11:38 a.m., low 7:04 p.m. Apalachicola. High 4:38 a.m., low 7:09 a.m., high 11:12 a.m., low 8:58 p.m. St. Andrews Bay at Panama City. High 6:44 a.m., low 6:02 p.m. Note that the times of high and low tide are 3 minutes earlier at Shell Point than at the St. Mark's River entrance. The average water temperature at Apalachicola was 87.8 degrees. Sunrise and sunset in Tallahassee. August 23, 2026, sunrise 7:09 a.m. Eastern Daylight Time, sunset 8:11 p.m. Eastern Daylight Time. 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The latest weather and forecast information can also be accessed by calling our automated forecast line at 850-942-8851. The current time is 3:59 a.m. Eastern Daylight Time. These are the 3 a.m. Eastern Daylight Time conditions. At the Tallahassee Airport, it was clear. The temperature was 75 degrees. The wind was calm. At Florida State University, the temperature was 77 degrees. The wind was calm. At Apalachicola, it was clear. The temperature was 81 degrees. The wind was west at 6 miles an hour. At Panama City Northwest, it was clear. The temperature was 77 degrees. The wind was calm. At Dothan, it was clear. The temperature was 74 degrees. The wind was west at 3 miles an hour. At Albany, it was partly cloudy. The temperature was 75 degrees. The wind was calm. At Valdosta, it was clear. The temperature was 72 degrees. The wind was south at 3 miles an hour. Over the marine area, at the buoys south of Apalachicola, winds were southwest.

at 8 knots. At the buoy south of Panama City, winds were west at 6 knots. At the buoy south of Pensacola, winds were west at 8 knots. The Tallahassee climate summary for yesterday, August 22, 2026. Yesterday's high temperature was 94 degrees. This high was 3 degrees above the normal high of 91. Yesterday's low temperature was 73 degrees. This tied the normal low of 73. 0.06 inches of precipitation fell yesterday, which brings the monthly total to 5.74 inches. This is 0.05 inches above the normal amount of 5.69 inches for August. The total precipitation for the year now stands at 29.26 inches, which is 12.15 inches below normal. The normal high temperature for today is 91 degrees, and the normal low is 73. The record high for today is 101, which last occurred in 1918, and the record low is 57, which occurred in 1997. Sunrise today is at 7:09 a.m. and sunset is at 8:11 p.m. The forecast for the local area. Today, mostly sunny. Patchy fog this morning. A slight chance of showers and thunderstorms this afternoon. Highs in the upper 90s. Light and variable winds, becoming west around 5 miles per hour this afternoon. Chance of rain 20%. Heat index values up to 108. Tonight, partly cloudy with a slight chance of showers and thunderstorms in the evening, then mostly clear after midnight. Lows in the mid-70s. South winds around 5 miles per hour. Chance of rain 20%. Monday, mostly sunny. Showers and thunderstorms likely in the afternoon. Humid with highs in the mid-90s. Southwest winds around 5 miles per hour. Chance of rain 70%. Heat index values up to 109. Monday night, mostly cloudy with showers and thunderstorms likely in the evening, then partly cloudy with the chance of showers after midnight. Humid with lows in the lower 70s. Southwest winds around 5 miles per hour in the evening, becoming light and variable. Chance of rain 70%. Tuesday, a chance of showers with a slight chance of thunderstorms in the morning, then showers with thunderstorms likely in the afternoon. Humid with highs in the lower 90s. Southwest winds around 5 miles per hour. Chance of rain 90%. Tuesday night, mostly cloudy with showers with thunderstorms likely in the evening, then partly cloudy with a slight chance of showers and thunderstorms after midnight. Lows in the lower 70s. Chance of rain 90%. Wednesday, mostly sunny. A chance of showers and thunderstorms in the morning, then showers with thunderstorms likely in the afternoon. Highs in the lower 90s. Chance of rain 80%. Wednesday night, mostly cloudy with showers with thunderstorms likely in the evening, then partly cloudy with a slight chance of showers and thunderstorms after midnight. Lows in the lower 70s. Chance of rain 80%. Thursday through Friday, partly cloudy with showers and thunderstorms likely. Highs in the lower 90s. Lows in the lower 70s. Chance of rain 70%. Friday night, mostly cloudy with showers and thunderstorms likely in the evening, then partly cloudy with a slight chance of showers and thunderstorms after midnight. Lows in the lower 70s. Chance of rain 70%. Saturday, mostly sunny. A slight chance of showers and thunderstorms in the morning, then a chance of showers and thunderstorms in the afternoon. Highs in the lower 90s. Chance of rain 50%. Heat index values up to 105 in the afternoon. The Tropical Weather Outlook. For the North Atlantic, Caribbean Sea and the Gulf of America, northeastern Atlantic, a gale force, non-tropical area of low pressure located a few hundred miles west of the coast of Portugal is producing limited shower activity. This system could acquire some subtropical or tropical characteristics later today while it moves eastward to east-northeastward at 10 to 15 miles per hour toward Portugal and northwestern Spain. By tonight, the low will encounter unfavorable environmental conditions, and further development is not expected. For more information, see high seas forecast issued by Meteo France. Formation chance through 48 hours, low, 10%. Formation chance through 7 days, low, 10%. Central subtropical Atlantic L95, a broad area of low pressure located several hundred miles southeast of Bermuda, is produced some disorganized shower and thunderstorm activity. Slow development of this system is possible during the next few days as it drifts westward or northwestward today and then accelerates northward early this week.
Formation chance through 48 hours, low, 20%. Formation chance through 7 days, low, 30%. Eastern Tropical Atlantic. A tropical wave is expected to move off the west coast of Africa on Monday, and an area of low pressure could form in association with the waves early this week. Environmental conditions are forecast to be marginally conducive for development, and a tropical depression could form by the middle to latter portions of the week while the system moves generally westward at 15 to 20 miles per hour across the eastern and central tropical Atlantic. Formation chance through 48 hours, low, near 0%. Formation chance through 7 days, medium, 50%. The surf zone forecast. General outlook: a moderate risk of rip currents is expected the next few days, with a chance for showers and storms again today. Due to the westerly flow regime and developing sea breeze, it's possible a localized high risk of rip currents develops across west-facing Gulf County beaches in the afternoon through Sunday. Based on communication with area beach officials, the following flags are flying at area beaches: Walton, Yellow Bay, Yellow State Park Gulf Beaches, Yellow West-facing Gulf Beaches, Yellow South-facing Gulf Beaches, Yellow Franklin, Yellow. Tide information for Sunday, August 23, 2026. St. Marks River entrance. High 1:06 a.m., low 4:46 a.m., high 11:38 a.m., low 7:04 p.m. Apalachicola. High 4:38 a.m., low 7:09 a.m., high 11:12 a.m., low 8:58 p.m. St. Andrews Bay of Panama City. High 6:44 a.m., low 6:02 p.m. Note that the times of high and low tide are 3 minutes earlier at Shell Point than at the St. Marks River entrance. The average water temperature at Apalachicola was 87.8 degrees. Sunrise and sunset in Tallahassee. August 23, 2026, sunrise 7:09 a.m. Eastern Daylight Time, sunset 8:11 p.m. Eastern Daylight Time. 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This broadcast originates from your National Weather Service office in Tallahassee, Florida. The latest weather and forecast information can also be accessed by calling our automated forecast line at 850-942-8851. The current time is 4:08 a.m. Eastern Daylight Time. These are the 4 a.m. Eastern Daylight Time conditions. At the Tallahassee Airport, it was clear. The temperature was 74 degrees. The wind was calm. The report from Florida State University was not available. At Apalachicola, it was clear. The temperature was 81 degrees. The wind was west at 6 miles an hour. At Panama City Northwest, it was clear. The temperature was 77 degrees. The wind was calm. At Dothan, it was clear. The temperature was 75 degrees. The wind was southwest at 3 miles an hour. At Albany, it was partly cloudy. The temperature was 74 degrees. The wind was calm. At Valdosta, it was clear. The temperature was 73 degrees. The wind was south at 3 miles an hour. Over the marine area, at the buoy south of Apalachicola, winds were west at 10 knots. At the buoy south of Panama City, winds were west at 6 knots, and seas were 1 foot. At the buoy south of Pensacola, winds were west at 8 knots. The forecast for the local area. Today, mostly sunny. Patchy fog this morning. A slight chance of showers and thunderstorms this afternoon. Highs in the upper 90s. Light and variable winds, becoming west around 5 miles per hour this afternoon. Chance of rain 20%. Heat index values up to 108. Tonight, partly cloudy with a slight chance of showers and thunderstorms in the evening, then mostly clear after midnight. Lows in the mid-70s. South winds around 5 miles per hour. Chance of rain 20%. Monday, mostly sunny. Showers and thunderstorms likely in the afternoon. Humid with highs in the mid-90s. Southwest winds around 5 miles per hour. Chance of rain 70%. Heat index values up to 109. Monday night, mostly cloudy with showers and thunderstorms likely in the evening, then partly cloudy with a chance of showers after midnight. Humid with lows in the lower 70s. Southwest winds around 5 miles per hour in the evening, becoming light and variable. Chance of rain 70%. Tuesday, a chance of showers with a slight chance of thunderstorms in the morning, then showers with thunderstorms likely in the afternoon.
humid with highs in the lower 90s.

Southwest winds around 5 miles per hour. Chance of rain 90%. Tuesday night, mostly cloudy with showers with thunderstorms likely in the evening, then partly cloudy with a slight chance of showers and thunderstorms after midnight. Lows in the lower 70s. Chance of rain 90%. Wednesday, mostly sunny. A chance of showers and thunderstorms in the morning, then showers with thunderstorms likely in the afternoon. Highs in the lower 90s. Chance of rain 80%. Wednesday night, mostly cloudy with showers with thunderstorms likely in the evening, then partly cloudy with a slight chance of showers and thunderstorms after midnight. Lows in the lower 70s. Chance of rain 80%. Thursday through Friday, partly cloudy with showers and thunderstorms likely. Highs in the lower 90s. Lows in the lower 70s. Chance of rain 70%. Friday night, mostly cloudy with showers and thunderstorms likely in the evening, then partly cloudy with a slight chance of showers and thunderstorms after midnight. Lows in the lower 70s. Chance of rain 70%. Saturday, mostly sunny. A slight chance of showers and thunderstorms in the morning, then a chance of showers and thunderstorms in the afternoon. Highs in the lower 90s. Chance of rain 50%. Heat index values up to 105 in the afternoon. The coastal waters forecast for the following: waters from Suwannee River to Apalachicola, Florida, extending from 20 to 60 nautical miles. Coastal waters from Okaloosa-Walton County line to Mexico Beach out to 20 nautical miles. Coastal waters from Mexico Beach to Apalachicola out to 20 nautical miles. Waters from Okaloosa-Walton County line to Mexico Beach 20 to 60 nautical miles. And waters from Mexico Beach to Apalachicola 20 to 60 nautical miles. Today, west winds 5 to 10 knots. Waves 1 foot or less. Wave detail, southwest 1 foot at 4 seconds. Protected waters, a light shop. A chance of showers and thunderstorms this morning. Tonight, southwest winds 5 to 10 knots. Waves 1 foot or less. Wave detail, southwest 1 foot at 3 seconds. Protected waters, a light shop. Monday, southwest winds 5 to 10 knots. Waves 1 foot or less. Wave detail, southwest 1 foot at 3 seconds. Protected waters, a light shop. Monday night, southwest winds 5 to 10 knots. Waves 1 foot or less. Wave detail, southwest 1 foot at 3 seconds. Protected waters, a light shop. A slight chance of thunderstorms. A slight chance of showers in the evening, then a chance of showers after midnight. Tuesday, west winds 5 to 10 knots. Waves 1 foot or less. Wave detail, southwest 1 foot at 3 seconds. Protected waters, a light shop. A chance of showers and thunderstorms. Tuesday night, southwest winds 5 to 10 knots. Waves 1 foot or less. Wave detail, west 1 foot at 3 seconds. Protected waters, a light shop. A chance of showers. A slight chance of thunderstorms in the evening, then a chance of thunderstorms after midnight. Wednesday, southwest winds 5 to 10 knots. Waves 1 foot or less. Protected waters, a light shop. A chance of showers and thunderstorms. Wednesday night, southwest winds 5 to 10 knots. Waves 1 foot or less. Protected waters, a light shop. A slight chance of thunderstorms. A slight chance of showers in the evening, then a chance of showers after midnight. Thursday, southwest winds 5 to 10 knots. Waves 1 foot or less. Protected waters, a light shop. A chance of showers and thunderstorms. Thursday night, southwest winds 5 to 10 knots. Waves 1 foot or less. Protected waters, a light shop. A chance of showers and thunderstorms. Winds and waves higher in and near thunderstorms. The coastal waters forecast for the following: St. Andrews Bay waterways. Today, west winds around 5 knots, becoming southwest late. Protected waters, a light shop. A slight chance of showers and thunderstorms late. Tonight, southwest winds 5 to 10 knots, diminishing to around 5 knots after midnight. Protected waters, a light shop. A slight chance of showers and thunderstorms in the evening. Monday, west winds around 5 knots, becoming southwest in the afternoon. Protected waters, a light shop. A chance of showers and thunderstorms in the afternoon. Monday night, southwest winds 5 to 10 knots, diminishing to around 5 knots after midnight. Protected waters, a light shop.
a chance of thunderstorms in the evening. A chance of showers. Tuesday, west winds around 5 knots, becoming southwest in the afternoon. Protected waters, a light chop. Showers. A chance of thunderstorms in the morning, then thunderstorms likely in the afternoon. Tuesday night, southwest winds 5 to 10 knots, diminishing to around 5 knots after midnight. Protected waters, a light chop. Showers and thunderstorms likely, mainly in the evening. Wednesday, southwest winds around 5 knots, increasing to 5 to 10 knots in the afternoon. Protected waters, a light chop. Showers likely. A chance of thunderstorms in the morning, then thunderstorms likely in the afternoon. Wednesday night, southwest winds 5 to 10 knots. Protected waters, a light chop. Showers and thunderstorms likely in the evening, then a chance of showers with a slight chance of thunderstorms after midnight. Thursday, southwest winds 5 to 10 knots. Protected waters, a light chop. Showers likely. A chance of thunderstorms in the morning, then thunderstorms likely in the afternoon. Thursday night, southwest winds 5 to 10 knots, diminishing to around 5 knots after midnight. Protected waters, a light chop. Showers and thunderstorms likely, mainly in the evening. Winds and waves higher in and near thunderstorms. The Tropical Weather Outlook. For the North Atlantic, Caribbean Sea and the Gulf of America, northeastern Atlantic, a gale force, non-tropical area of low pressure located a few hundred miles west of the coast of Portugal is producing limited shower activity. This system could acquire some subtropical or tropical characteristics later today while it moves eastward to east-northeastward at 10 to 15 miles per hour toward Portugal and northwestern Spain. By tonight, the low will encounter unfavorable environmental conditions, and further development is not expected. For more information, see high seas forecast issued by Meteo France. Formation chance through 48 hours, low, 10%. Formation chance through 7 days, low, 10%. Central subtropical Atlantic L95, a broad area of low pressure located several hundred miles southeast of Bermuda, is produced some disorganized shower and thunderstorm activity. Slow development of this system is possible during the next few days as it drifts westward or northwestward today and then accelerates northward early this week. Formation chance through 48 hours, low, 20%. Formation chance through 7 days, low, 30%. Eastern tropical Atlantic, a tropical wave is expected to move off the west coast of Africa on Monday, and an area of low pressure could form in association with the wave early this week. Environmental conditions are forecast to be marginally conducive for development, and a tropical depression could form by the middle to latter portions of the week while the system moves generally westward at 15 to 20 miles per hour across the eastern and central tropical Atlantic. Formation chance through 48 hours, low, near 0%. Formation chance through 7 days, medium, 50%. The surf zone forecast general outlook, a moderate risk of rip currents is expected the next few days with a chance for showers and storms again today. Due to the westerly flow regime and developing sea breeze, it's possible a localized high risk of rip currents develops across west facing Gulf County beaches in the afternoon through Sunday. Based on communication with area beach officials, the following flags are flying at area beaches: Walton, Yellow Bay, Yellow State Park Gulf Beaches, Yellow West Facing Gulf Beaches, Yellow South Facing Gulf Beaches, Yellow Franklin, Yellow. Tide information for Sunday, August 23, 2026. St. Mark's River entrance. High 1:06 a.m., low 4:46 a.m., high 11:38 a.m., low 7:04 p.m. Apalachicola. High 4:38 a.m., low 7:09 a.m., high 11:12 a.m., low 8:58 p.m. St. Andrews Bay at Panama City. High 6:44 a.m., low 6:02 p.m. Note that the times of high and low tide are 3 minutes earlier at Shell Point than at the St. Mark's River entrance. The average water temperature at Apalachicola was 87.8 degrees. Sunrise and sunset in Tallahassee. August 23, 2026. Sunrise 7:09 a.m. Eastern Daylight Time, sunset 8:11 p.m. Eastern Daylight Time. 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

Daylight Time. These are the 4 a.m. Eastern Daylight Time conditions. At the Tallahassee Airport, it was clear. The temperature was 74 degrees. The wind was calm. At Florida State University, the temperature was 77 degrees. The wind was calm. At Apalachicola, it was clear. The temperature was 81 degrees. The wind was west at 6 miles an hour. At Panama City Northwest, it was partly cloudy. The temperature was 77 degrees. The wind was calm. At Dothan, it was clear. The temperature was 75 degrees. The wind was southwest at 3 miles an hour. At Albany, it was clear. The temperature was 74 degrees. The wind was calm. At Valdosta, it was clear. The temperature was 73 degrees. The wind was south at 3 miles an hour. Over the marine area, at the buoy south of Apalachicola, winds were southwest at 8 knots. At the buoy south of Panama City, winds were west at 6 knots. At the buoy south of Pensacola, winds were west at 8 knots. The forecast for the local area. Today, mostly sunny. Patchy fog this morning. A slight chance of showers and thunderstorms this afternoon. Highs in the upper 90s. Light and variable winds, becoming west around 5 miles per hour this afternoon. Chance of rain 20%. Heat index values up to 108. Tonight, partly cloudy with a slight chance of showers and thunderstorms in the evening, then mostly clear after midnight. Lows in the mid-70s. South winds around 5 miles per hour. Chance of rain 20%. Monday, mostly sunny. Showers and thunderstorms likely in the afternoon. Humid with highs in the mid-90s. Southwest winds around 5 miles per hour. Chance of rain 70%. Heat index values up to 109. Monday night, mostly cloudy with showers and thunderstorms likely in the evening, then partly cloudy with the chance of showers after midnight. Humid with lows in the lower 70s. Southwest winds around 5 miles per hour in the evening, becoming light and variable. Chance of rain 70%. Tuesday, a chance of showers with a slight chance of thunderstorms in the morning, then showers with thunderstorms likely in the afternoon. Humid with highs in the lower 90s. Southwest winds around 5 miles per hour. Chance of rain 90%. Tuesday night, mostly cloudy with showers with thunderstorms likely in the evening, then partly cloudy with a slight chance of showers and thunderstorms after midnight. Lows in the lower 70s. Chance of rain 90%. Wednesday, mostly sunny. A chance of showers and thunderstorms in the morning, then showers with thunderstorms likely in the afternoon. Highs in the lower 90s. Chance of rain 80%. Wednesday night, mostly cloudy with showers with thunderstorms likely in the evening, then partly cloudy with a slight chance of showers and thunderstorms after midnight. Lows in the lower 70s. Chance of rain 80%. Thursday through Friday, partly cloudy with showers and thunderstorms likely. Highs in the lower 90s. Lows in the lower 70s. Chance of rain 70%. Friday night, mostly cloudy with showers and thunderstorms likely in the evening, then partly cloudy with a slight chance of showers and thunderstorms after midnight. Lows in the lower 70s. Chance of rain 70%. Saturday, mostly sunny. A slight chance of showers and thunderstorms in the morning, then a chance of showers and thunderstorms in the afternoon. Highs in the lower 90s. Chance of rain 50%. Heat index values up to 105 in the afternoon. The coastal waters forecast for the following: waters from Suwannee River to Apalachicola, Florida, extending from 20 to 60 nautical miles. Coastal waters from Okaloosa-Walton County line to Mexico Beach out to 20 nautical miles. Coastal waters from Mexico Beach to Apalachicola out to 20 nautical miles. Waters from Okaloosa-Walton County line to Mexico Beach 20 to 60 nautical miles. And waters from Mexico Beach to Apalachicola 20 to 60 nautical miles. Today, west winds 5 to 10 knots. Waves 1 foot or less. Wave detail, southwest 1 foot at 4 seconds. Protected waters, a light shop. A chance of showers and thunderstorms this morning. Tonight, southwest winds 5 to 10 knots. Waves 1 foot or less. Wave detail, southwest 1 foot at 3 seconds. Protected waters, a light shop. Monday, southwest winds 5 to 10 knots. Waves 1 foot or less. Wave detail, southwest

1 foot at 3 seconds. Protected waters, a light chop. Monday night, southwest winds 5 to 10 knots. Waves 1 foot or less. Wave detail, southwest 1 foot at 3 seconds. Protected waters, a light chop. A slight chance of thunderstorms. A slight chance of showers in the evening, then a chance of showers after midnight. Tuesday, west winds 5 to 10 knots. Waves 1 foot or less. Wave detail, southwest 1 foot at 3 seconds. Protected waters, a light chop. A chance of showers and thunderstorms. Tuesday night, southwest winds 5 to 10 knots. Waves 1 foot or less. Wave detail, west 1 foot at 3 seconds. Protected waters, a light chop. A chance of showers. A slight chance of thunderstorms in the evening, then a chance of thunderstorms after midnight. Wednesday, southwest winds 5 to 10 knots. Waves 1 foot or less. Protected waters, a light chop. A chance of showers and thunderstorms. Wednesday night, southwest winds 5 to 10 knots. Waves 1 foot or less. Protected waters, a light chop. A slight chance of thunderstorms. A slight chance of showers in the evening, then a chance of showers after midnight. Thursday, southwest winds 5 to 10 knots. Waves 1 foot or less. Protected waters, a light chop. A chance of showers and thunderstorms. Thursday night, southwest winds 5 to 10 knots. Waves 1 foot or less. Protected waters, a light chop. A chance of showers and thunderstorms. Winds and waves higher in and near thunderstorms. The coastal waters forecast for the following St. Andrews Bay waterways. Today, west winds around 5 knots, becoming southwest late. Protected waters, a light chop. A slight chance of showers and thunderstorms late. Tonight, southwest winds 5 to 10 knots, diminishing to around 5 knots after midnight. Protected waters, a light chop. A slight chance of showers and thunderstorms in the evening. Monday, west winds around 5 knots, becoming southwest in the afternoon. Protected waters, a light chop. A chance of showers and thunderstorms in the afternoon. Monday night, southwest winds 5 to 10 knots, diminishing to around 5 knots after midnight. Protected waters, a light chop. A chance of thunderstorms in the evening. A chance of showers. Tuesday, west winds around 5 knots, becoming southwest in the afternoon. Protected waters, a light chop. Showers. A chance of thunderstorms in the morning, then thunderstorms likely in the afternoon. Tuesday night, southwest winds 5 to 10 knots, diminishing to around 5 knots after midnight. Protected waters, a light chop. Showers and thunderstorms likely, mainly in the evening. Wednesday, southwest winds around 5 knots, increasing to 5 to 10 knots in the afternoon. Protected waters, a light chop. Showers likely. A chance of thunderstorms in the morning, then thunderstorms likely in the afternoon. Wednesday night, southwest winds 5 to 10 knots. Protected waters, a light chop. Showers and thunderstorms likely in the evening, then a chance of showers with a slight chance of thunderstorms after midnight. Thursday, southwest winds 5 to 10 knots. Protected waters, a light chop. Showers likely. A chance of thunderstorms in the morning, then thunderstorms likely in the afternoon. Thursday night, southwest winds 5 to 10 knots, diminishing to around 5 knots after midnight. Protected waters, a light chop. Showers and thunderstorms likely, mainly in the evening. Winds and waves higher in and near thunderstorms. The Tropical Weather Outlook. For the North Atlantic, Caribbean Sea and the Gulf of America, northeastern Atlantic, a gale force, non-tropical area of low pressure located a few hundred miles west of the coast of Portugal is producing limited shower activity. This system could acquire some subtropical or tropical characteristics later today while it moves eastward to east-northeastward at 10 to 15 miles per hour toward Portugal and northwestern Spain. By tonight, the low will encounter unfavorable environmental conditions, and further development is not expected. For more information, see high seas forecast issued by Meteo France. Formation chance through 48 hours, low, 10%. Formation chance through 7 days, low, 10%. Central subtropical Atlantic L95, a broad area of low pressure located several hundred miles southeast of Bermuda, is produced some disorganized shower and thunderstorm activity. Slow development of this system is possible during the next few days as it drifts westward or northward.

This high was 3 degrees above the normal high of 91. Yesterday's low temperature was 73 degrees. This tied the normal low of 73. 0.06 inches of precipitation fell yesterday, which brings the monthly total to 5.74 inches. This is 0.05 inches above the normal amount of 5.69 inches for August. The total precipitation for the year now stands at 29.26 inches, which is 12.15 inches below normal. The normal high temperature for today is 91 degrees, and the normal low is 73. The record high for today is 101, which last occurred in 1918, and the record low is 57, which occurred in 1997. Sunrise today is at 7.09 a.m. and sunset is at 8.11 p.m. The Surf Zone Forecast General Outlook: a moderate risk of rip currents is expected the next few days, with a chance for showers and storms again today. Due to the westerly flow regime and developing sea breeze, it's possible a localized high risk of rip currents develops across west-facing Gulf County beaches in the afternoon through Sunday. Based on communication with area beach officials, the following flags are flying at area beaches: Walton, Yellow Bay, Yellow State Park Gulf Beaches, Yellow West-facing Gulf Beaches, Yellow South-facing Gulf Beaches, Yellow Franklin, Yellow. Tide information for Sunday, August 23, 2026. Beaches: Yellow West-facing Gulf Beaches, Yellow South-facing Gulf Beaches, Yellow Franklin, Yellow. Tide information for Sunday, August 23, 2026. St. Marks River entrance: high 1:06 a.m., low 4:46 a.m., high 11:38 a.m., low 7:04 p.m. Apalachicola: high 4:38 a.m., low 7:09 a.m., high 11:12 a.m., low 8:58 p.m. St. Andrews Bay at Panama City: high 6:44 a.m., low 6:02 p.m. Note that the times of high and low tide are 3 minutes earlier at Shell Point than at the St. Marks River entrance. The average water temperature at Apalachicola was 87.8 degrees. Sunrise and sunset in Tallahassee: August 23, 2026, sunrise 7:09 a.m. Eastern Daylight Time, sunset 8:11 p.m. Eastern Daylight Time. 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The latest weather and forecast information can also be accessed by calling our automated forecast line at 850-942-8851. The current time is 4:34 a.m. Eastern Daylight Time. These are the 4 a.m. Eastern Daylight Time conditions. At the Tallahassee Airport, it was clear. The temperature was 74 degrees. The wind was calm. At Florida State University, the temperature was 77 degrees. The wind was calm. At Apalachicola, it was clear. The temperature was 81 degrees. The wind was west at 6 miles an hour. At Panama City Northwest, it was partly cloudy. The temperature was 77 degrees. The wind was calm. At Dothan, it was clear. The temperature was 75 degrees. The wind was southwest at 3 miles an hour. At Albany, it was clear. The temperature was 74 degrees. The wind was calm. At Valdosta, it was clear. The temperature was 73 degrees. The wind was south at 3 miles an hour. Over the marine area, at the buoy south of Apalachicola, winds were southwest at 8 knots. At the buoy south of Panama City, winds were west at 6 knots. At the buoy south of Pensacola, winds were west at 8 knots. The forecast for the local area: today, mostly sunny. Patchy fog this morning. A slight chance of showers and thunderstorms this afternoon. Highs in the upper 90s. Light and variable winds, becoming west around 5 miles per hour this afternoon. Chance of rain 20%. Heat index values up to 108. Tonight, partly cloudy with a slight chance of showers and thunderstorms in the evening, then mostly clear after midnight. Lows in the mid-70s. South winds around 5 miles per hour. Chance of rain 20%. Monday, mostly sunny. Showers and thunderstorms likely in the afternoon. Humid with highs in the mid-90s. Southwest winds around 5 miles per hour. Chance of rain 70%. Heat index values up to 109. Monday night, mostly cloudy with showers and thunderstorms likely in the evening, then

partly cloudy with a chance of showers after midnight. Humid with lows in the lower 70s. Southwest winds around 5 miles per hour in the evening, becoming light and variable. Chance of rain 70%. Tuesday, a chance of showers with a slight chance of thunderstorms in the morning, then showers with thunderstorms likely in the afternoon. Humid with highs in the lower 90s. Southwest winds around 5 miles per hour. Chance of rain 90%. Tuesday night, mostly cloudy with showers with thunderstorms likely in the evening, then partly cloudy with a slight chance of showers and thunderstorms after midnight. Lows in the lower 70s. Chance of rain 90%. Wednesday, mostly sunny. A chance of showers and thunderstorms in the morning, then showers with thunderstorms likely in the afternoon. Highs in the lower 90s. Chance of rain 80%. Wednesday night, mostly cloudy with showers with thunderstorms likely in the evening, then partly cloudy with a slight chance of showers and thunderstorms after midnight. Lows in the lower 70s. Chance of rain 80%. Thursday through Friday, partly cloudy with showers and thunderstorms likely. Highs in the lower 90s. Lows in the lower 70s. Chance of rain 70%. Friday night, mostly cloudy with showers and thunderstorms likely in the evening, then partly cloudy with a slight chance of showers and thunderstorms after midnight. Lows in the lower 70s. Chance of rain 70%. Saturday, mostly sunny. A slight chance of showers and thunderstorms in the morning, then a chance of showers and thunderstorms in the afternoon. Highs in the lower 90s. Chance of rain 50%. Heat index values up to 105 in the afternoon. The coastal waters forecast for the following waters from Suwannee River to Apalachicola, Florida, extending from 20 to 60 nautical miles, coastal waters from Okaloosa-Walton County line to Mexico Beach out to 20 nautical miles, coastal waters from Mexico Beach to Apalachicola out to 20 nautical miles, waters from Okaloosa-Walton County line to Mexico Beach 20 to 60 nautical miles, and waters from Mexico Beach to Apalachicola 20 to 60 nautical miles. Today, west winds 5 to 10 knots. Waves 1 foot or less. Wave detail, southwest 1 foot at 4 seconds. Protected waters, a light chop. A chance of showers and thunderstorms this morning. Tonight, southwest winds 5 to 10 knots. Waves 1 foot or less. Wave detail, southwest 1 foot at 3 seconds. Protected waters, a light chop. Monday, southwest winds 5 to 10 knots. Waves 1 foot or less. Wave detail, southwest 1 foot at 3 seconds. Protected waters, a light chop. Monday night, southwest winds 5 to 10 knots. Waves 1 foot or less. Wave detail, southwest 1 foot at 3 seconds. Protected waters, a light chop. A slight chance of thunderstorms. A slight chance of showers in the evening, then a chance of showers after midnight. Tuesday, west winds 5 to 10 knots. Waves 1 foot or less. Wave detail, southwest 1 foot at 3 seconds. Protected waters, a light chop. A chance of showers and thunderstorms. Tuesday night, southwest winds 5 to 10 knots. Waves 1 foot or less. Wave detail, west 1 foot at 3 seconds. Protected waters, a light chop. A chance of showers. A slight chance of thunderstorms in the evening, then a chance of thunderstorms after midnight. Wednesday, southwest winds 5 to 10 knots. Waves 1 foot or less. Protected waters, a light chop. A chance of showers and thunderstorms. Wednesday night, southwest winds 5 to 10 knots. Waves 1 foot or less. Protected waters, a light chop. A slight chance of thunderstorms. A slight chance of showers in the evening, then a chance of showers after midnight. Thursday, southwest winds 5 to 10 knots. Waves 1 foot or less. Protected waters, a light chop. A chance of showers and thunderstorms. Thursday night, southwest winds 5 to 10 knots. Waves 1 foot or less. Protected waters, a light chop. A chance of showers and thunderstorms. Winds and waves higher and near thunderstorms. The coastal waters forecast for the following St. Andrews Bay waterways. Today, west winds around 5 knots, becoming southwest late. Protected waters, a light chop. A slight chance of showers and thunderstorms late. Tonight, southwest winds 5 to 10 knots, diminishing to around 5 knots after midnight. Protected waters, a light chop. A
slight chance of showers and thunderstorms in the evening. Monday, west winds around 5 knots, becoming southwest in the afternoon. Protected waters, a light chop. A chance of showers and thunderstorms in the afternoon. Monday night, southwest winds 5 to 10 knots, diminishing to around 5 knots after midnight. Protected waters, a light chop. A chance of thunderstorms in the evening. A chance of showers. Tuesday, west winds around 5 knots, becoming southwest in the afternoon. Protected waters, a light chop. Showers. A chance of thunderstorms in the morning, then thunderstorms likely in the afternoon. Tuesday night, southwest winds 5 to 10 knots, diminishing to around 5 knots after midnight. Protected waters, a light chop. Showers and thunderstorms likely, mainly in the evening. Wednesday, southwest winds around 5 knots, increasing to 5 to 10 knots in the afternoon. Protected waters, a light chop. Showers likely. A chance of thunderstorms in the morning, then thunderstorms likely in the afternoon. Wednesday night, southwest winds 5 to 10 knots. Protected waters, a light chop. Showers and thunderstorms likely in the evening, then a chance of showers with a slight chance of thunderstorms after midnight. Thursday, southwest winds 5 to 10 knots. Protected waters, a light chop. Showers likely. A chance of thunderstorms in the morning, then thunderstorms likely in the afternoon. Thursday night, southwest winds 5 to 10 knots, diminishing to around 5 knots after midnight. Protected waters, a light chop. Showers and thunderstorms likely, mainly in the evening. Winds and waves higher in and near thunderstorms. The Tropical Weather Outlook. For the North Atlantic, Caribbean Sea and the Gulf of America, northeastern Atlantic, a gale force, non-tropical area of low pressure located a few hundred miles west of the coast of Portugal is producing limited shower activity. This system could acquire some subtropical or tropical characteristics later today while it moves eastward to east-northeastward at 10 to 15 miles per hour toward Portugal and northwestern Spain. By tonight, the low will encounter unfavorable environmental conditions, and further development is not expected. For more information, see high seas forecast issued by Meteo France. Formation chance through 48 hours, low, 10%. Formation chance through 7 days, low, 10%. Central subtropical Atlantic L95, a broad area of low pressure located several hundred miles southeast of Bermuda, is produced some disorganized shower and thunderstorm activity. Slow development of this system is possible during the next few days as it drifts westward or northwestward today and then accelerates northward early this week. Formation chance through 48 hours, low, 20%. Formation chance through 7 days, low, 30%. Eastern tropical Atlantic, a tropical wave is expected to move off the west coast of Africa on Monday, and an area of low pressure could form in association with the wave early this week. Environmental conditions are forecast to be marginally conducive for development, and a tropical depression could form by the middle to latter portions of the week while the system moves generally westward at 15 to 20 miles per hour across the eastern and central tropical Atlantic. Formation chance through 48 hours, low, near 0%. Formation chance through 7 days, medium, 50%. The surf zone forecast general outlook. A moderate risk of rip currents is expected the next few days with a chance for showers and storms again today. Due to the westerly flow regime and developing sea breeze, it's possible a localized high risk of rip currents develops across west-facing Gulf County beaches in the afternoon through Sunday. Based on communication with area beach officials, the following flags are flying at area beaches: Walton, Yellow Bay, Yellow State Park Gulf Beaches, Yellow West-facing Gulf Beaches, Yellow South-facing Gulf Beaches, Yellow Franklin, Yellow. Tide information for Sunday, August 23, 2026. St. Mark's River entrance. High 1:06 a.m., low 4:46 a.m., high 11:38 a.m., low 7:04 p.m. Apalachicola. High 4:38 a.m., low 7:09 a.m., high 11:12 a.m., low 8:58 p.m. St. Andrews Bay at Panama City. High 6:44 a.m., low 6:02 p.m. Note that the times of high and low tide are 3 minutes earlier at Shell Point than at the St. Mark's River entrance. The average water temperature at Apalachicola was 87.8 degrees. Sunrise and sunset in Tallahassee. August 23, 2026, sunrise 7:09 a.m. Eastern Daylight Time, sunset 8:11 p.m. Eastern Daylight Time. 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

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The latest weather and forecast information can also be accessed by calling our automated forecast line at 850-942-8851. The current time is 4:47 a.m. Eastern Daylight Time. These are the 4 a.m. Eastern Daylight Time conditions. At the Tallahassee Airport, it was clear. The temperature was 74 degrees. The wind was calm. At Florida State University, the temperature was 77 degrees. The wind was calm. At Apalachicola, it was clear. The temperature was 81 degrees. The wind was west at 6 miles an hour. At Panama City Northwest, it was partly cloudy. The temperature was 77 degrees. The wind was calm. At Dothan, it was clear. The temperature was 75 degrees. The wind was southwest at 3 miles an hour. At Albany, it was clear. The temperature was 74 degrees. The wind was calm. At Valdosta, it was clear. The temperature was 73 degrees. The wind was south at 3 miles an hour. Over the marine area, at the buoy south of Apalachicola, winds were southwest at 8 knots. At the buoy south of Panama City, winds were west at 6 knots. At the buoy south of Pensacola, winds were west at 8 knots. The forecast for the local area. Today, mostly sunny. Patchy fog this morning. A slight chance of showers and thunderstorms this afternoon. Highs in the upper 90s. Light and variable winds, becoming west around 5 miles per hour this afternoon. Chance of rain 20%. Heat index values up to 108. Tonight, partly cloudy with a slight chance of showers and thunderstorms in the evening, then mostly clear after midnight. Lows in the mid-70s. South winds around 5 miles per hour. Chance of rain 20%. Monday, mostly sunny. Showers and thunderstorms likely in the afternoon. Humid with highs in the mid-90s. Southwest winds around 5 miles per hour. Chance of rain 70%. Heat index values up to 109. Monday night, mostly cloudy with showers and thunderstorms likely in the evening, then partly cloudy with a chance of showers after midnight. Humid with lows in the lower 70s. Southwest winds around 5 miles per hour in the evening, becoming light and variable. Chance of rain 70%. Tuesday, a chance of showers with a slight chance of thunderstorms in the morning, then showers with thunderstorms likely in the afternoon. Humid with highs in the lower 90s. Southwest winds around 5 miles per hour. Chance of rain 90%. Tuesday night, mostly cloudy with showers with thunderstorms likely in the evening, then partly cloudy with a slight chance of showers and thunderstorms after midnight. Lows in the lower 70s. Chance of rain 90%. Wednesday, mostly sunny. A chance of showers and thunderstorms in the morning, then showers with thunderstorms likely in the afternoon. Highs in the lower 90s. Chance of rain 80%. Wednesday night, mostly cloudy with showers with thunderstorms likely in the evening, then partly cloudy with a slight chance of showers and thunderstorms after midnight. Lows in the lower 70s. Chance of rain 80%. Thursday through Friday, partly cloudy with showers and thunderstorms likely. Highs in the lower 90s. Lows in the lower 70s. Chance of rain 70%. Friday night, mostly cloudy with showers and thunderstorms likely in the evening, then partly cloudy with a slight chance of showers and thunderstorms after midnight. Lows in the lower 70s. Chance of rain 70%. Saturday, mostly sunny. A slight chance of showers and thunderstorms in the morning, then a chance of showers and thunderstorms in the afternoon. Highs in the lower 90s. Chance of rain 50%. Heat index values up to 105 in the afternoon. The coastal waters forecast for the following waters from Suwannee River to Apalachicola, Florida, extending from 20 to 60 nautical miles, coastal waters from Okaloosa-Walton County line to Mexico Beach out to 20 nautical miles, coastal waters from Mexico Beach to Apalachicola out to 20 nautical miles, waters from Okaloosa-Walton County line to Mexico Beach 20 to 60 nautical miles, and waters from Mexico Beach to Apalachicola 20 to 60 nautical miles. Today, west winds 5 to 10 knots. Waves 1 foot or less. Wave detail, southwest 1 foot at 4 seconds. Protected waters, a light chop.

a chance of showers and thunderstorms this morning. Tonight, southwest winds 5 to 10 knots. Waves 1 foot or less. Wave detail, southwest 1 foot at 3 seconds. Protected waters, a light chop. Monday, southwest winds 5 to 10 knots. Waves 1 foot or less. Wave detail, southwest 1 foot at 3 seconds. Protected waters, a light chop. Monday night, southwest winds 5 to 10 knots. Waves 1 foot or less. Wave detail, southwest 1 foot at 3 seconds. Protected waters, a light chop. A slight chance of thunderstorms. A slight chance of showers in the evening, then a chance of showers after midnight. Tuesday, west winds 5 to 10 knots. Waves 1 foot or less. Wave detail, southwest 1 foot at 3 seconds. Protected waters, a light chop. A chance of showers and thunderstorms. Tuesday night, southwest winds 5 to 10 knots. Waves 1 foot or less. Wave detail, west 1 foot at 3 seconds. Protected waters, a light chop. A chance of showers. A slight chance of thunderstorms in the evening, then a chance of thunderstorms after midnight. Wednesday, southwest winds 5 to 10 knots. Waves 1 foot or less. Protected waters, a light chop. A chance of showers and thunderstorms. Wednesday night, southwest winds 5 to 10 knots. Waves 1 foot or less. Protected waters, a light chop. A slight chance of thunderstorms. A slight chance of showers in the evening, then a chance of showers after midnight. Thursday, southwest winds 5 to 10 knots. Waves 1 foot or less. Protected waters, a light chop. A chance of showers and thunderstorms. Thursday night, southwest winds 5 to 10 knots. Waves 1 foot or less. Protected waters, a light chop. A chance of showers and thunderstorms. Winds and waves higher and near thunderstorms. The coastal waters forecast for the following St. Andrews Bay waterways. Today, west winds around 5 knots, becoming southwest late. Protected waters, a light chop. A slight chance of showers and thunderstorms late. Tonight, southwest winds 5 to 10 knots, diminishing to around 5 knots after midnight. Protected waters, a light chop. A slight chance of showers and thunderstorms in the evening. Monday, west winds around 5 knots, becoming southwest in the afternoon. Protected waters, a light chop. A chance of showers and thunderstorms in the afternoon. Monday night, southwest winds 5 to 10 knots, diminishing to around 5 knots after midnight. Protected waters, a light chop. A chance of thunderstorms in the evening. A chance of showers. Tuesday, west winds around 5 knots, becoming southwest in the afternoon. Protected waters, a light chop. Showers. A chance of thunderstorms in the morning, then thunderstorms likely in the afternoon. Tuesday night, southwest winds 5 to 10 knots, diminishing to around 5 knots after midnight. Protected waters, a light chop. Showers and thunderstorms likely, mainly in the evening. Wednesday, southwest winds around 5 knots, increasing to 5 to 10 knots in the afternoon. Protected waters, a light chop. Showers likely. A chance of thunderstorms in the morning, then thunderstorms likely in the afternoon. Wednesday night, southwest winds 5 to 10 knots. Protected waters, a light chop. Showers and thunderstorms likely in the evening, then a chance of showers with a slight chance of thunderstorms after midnight. Thursday, southwest winds 5 to 10 knots. Protected waters, a light chop. Showers likely. A chance of thunderstorms in the morning, then thunderstorms likely in the afternoon. Thursday night, southwest winds 5 to 10 knots, diminishing to around 5 knots after midnight. Protected waters, a light chop. Showers and thunderstorms likely, mainly in the evening. Winds and waves higher and near thunderstorms. The Tropical Weather Outlook. For the North Atlantic, Caribbean Sea and the Gulf of America, northeastern Atlantic, a gale force, non-tropical area of low pressure located a few hundred miles west of the coast of Portugal is producing limited shower activity. This system could acquire some subtropical or tropical characteristics later today while it moves eastward to east-northeastward at 10 to 15 miles per hour toward Portugal and northwestern Spain. By tonight, the low will encounter unfavorable environmental conditions, and further development is not expected. For more information, see high seas forecast issued by Meteo France. Formation chance.

48 hours, low, 10%. Formation chance through 7 days, low, 10%. Central subtropical Atlantic L95, a broad area of low pressure located several hundred miles southeast of Bermuda, is produced some disorganized shower and thunderstorm activity. Slow development of this system is possible during the next few days as it drifts westward or northwestward today and then accelerates northward early this week. Formation chance through 48 hours, low, 20%. Formation chance through 7 days, low, 30%. Eastern tropical Atlantic, a tropical wave is expected to move off the west coast of Africa on Monday, and an area of low pressure could form in association with the wave early this week. Environmental conditions are forecast to be marginally conducive for development, and a tropical depression could form by the middle to latter portions of the week while the system moves generally westward at 15 to 20 miles per hour across the eastern and central tropical Atlantic. Formation chance through 48 hours, low, near 0%. Formation chance through 7 days, medium, 50%. The surf zone forecast general outlook, a moderate risk of rip currents is expected the next few days with a chance for showers and storms again today. Due to the westerly flow regime and developing sea breeze, it's possible a localized high risk of rip currents develops across west facing Gulf County beaches in the afternoon through Sunday. Based on communication with area beach officials, the following flags are flying at area beaches: Walton, Yellow Bay, Yellow State Park Gulf Beaches, Yellow West Facing Gulf Beaches, Yellow South Facing Gulf Beaches, Yellow Franklin, Yellow. Tide information for Sunday, August 23, 2026. St. Marks River entrance. High 1:06 a.m., low 4:46 a.m., high 11:38 a.m., low 7:04 p.m. Apalachicola. High 4:38 a.m., low 7:09 a.m., high 11:12 a.m., low 8:58 p.m. St. Andrews Bay at Panama City. High 6:44 a.m., low 6:02 p.m. Note that the times of high and low tide are 3 minutes earlier at Shell Point than at the St. Marks River entrance. The average water temperature at Apalachicola was 87.8 degrees. Sunrise and sunset in Tallahassee. August 23, 2026, sunrise 7:09 a.m. Eastern Daylight Time, sunset 8:11 p.m. Eastern Daylight Time. 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The current time is 4:59 a.m. Eastern Daylight Time. These are the 4 a.m. Eastern Daylight Time conditions. At the Tallahassee Airport, it was clear. The temperature was 74 degrees. The wind was calm. At Florida State University, the temperature was 77 degrees. The wind was calm. At Apalachicola, it was clear. The temperature was 81 degrees. The wind was west at 6 miles an hour. At Panama City Northwest, it was partly cloudy. The temperature was 77 degrees. The wind was calm. At Dothan, it was clear. The temperature was 75 degrees. The wind was southwest at 3 miles an hour. At Albany, it was clear. The temperature was 74 degrees. The wind was calm. At Valdosta, it was clear. The temperature was 73 degrees. The wind was south at 3 miles an hour. Over the marine area, at the buoys south of Apalachicola, winds were southwest at 8 knots. At the buoys south of Panama City, winds were west at 6 knots. At the buoys south of Pensacola, winds were west at 8 knots. The forecast for the local area. Today, mostly sunny. Patchy fog this morning. A slight chance of showers and thunderstorms this afternoon. Highs in the upper 90s. Light and variable winds, becoming west around 5 miles per hour this afternoon. Chance of rain 20%. Heat index values up to 108. Tonight, partly cloudy with a slight chance of showers and thunderstorms in the evening, then mostly clear after midnight. Lows in the mid-70s. South winds around 5 miles per hour. Chance of rain 20%. Monday, mostly sunny. Showers and thunderstorms likely in the afternoon. Humid with highs in the mid-90s. Southwest winds around 5 miles per hour. Chance of rain 70%.

heat index values up to 109. Monday night, mostly cloudy with showers and thunderstorms likely in the evening, then partly cloudy with a chance of showers after midnight. Humid with lows in the lower 70s. Southwest winds around 5 miles per hour in the evening, becoming light and variable. Chance of rain 70%. Tuesday, a chance of showers with a slight chance of thunderstorms in the morning, then showers with thunderstorms likely in the afternoon. Humid with highs in the lower 90s. Southwest winds around 5 miles per hour. Chance of rain 90%. Tuesday night, mostly cloudy with showers with thunderstorms likely in the evening, then partly cloudy with a slight chance of showers and thunderstorms after midnight. Lows in the lower 70s. Chance of rain 90%. Wednesday, mostly sunny. A chance of showers and thunderstorms in the morning, then showers with thunderstorms likely in the afternoon. Highs in the lower 90s. Chance of rain 80%. Wednesday night, mostly cloudy with showers with thunderstorms likely in the evening, then partly cloudy with a slight chance of showers and thunderstorms after midnight. Lows in the lower 70s. Chance of rain 80%. Thursday through Friday, partly cloudy with showers and thunderstorms likely. Highs in the lower 90s. Lows in the lower 70s. Chance of rain 70%. Friday night, mostly cloudy with showers and thunderstorms likely in the evening, then partly cloudy with a slight chance of showers and thunderstorms after midnight. Lows in the lower 70s. Chance of rain 70%. Saturday, mostly sunny. A slight chance of showers and thunderstorms in the morning, then a chance of showers and thunderstorms in the afternoon. Highs in the lower 90s. Chance of rain 50%. Heat index values up to 105 in the afternoon. The Tallahassee Climate Summary for yesterday, August 22, 2026. Yesterday's high temperature was 94 degrees. This high was 3 degrees above the normal high of 91. Yesterday's low temperature was 73 degrees. This tied the normal low of 73. 0.06 inches of precipitation fell yesterday, which brings the monthly total to 5.74 inches. This is 0.05 inches above the normal amount of 5.69 inches for August. The total precipitation for the year now stands at 29.26 inches, which is 12.15 inches below normal. The normal high temperature for today is 91 degrees, and the normal low is 73. The record high for today is 101, which last occurred in 1918, and the record low is 57, which occurred in 1997. Sunrise today is at 7.09 a.m. and sunset is at 8.11 p.m. The coastal waters forecast for the following: waters from Suwannee River to Apalachicola, Florida, extending from 20 to 60 nautical miles, coastal waters from Okaloosa-Walton County line to Mexico Beach out to 20 nautical miles, coastal waters from Mexico Beach to Apalachicola out to 20 nautical miles, waters from Okaloosa-Walton County line to Mexico Beach 20 to 60 nautical miles, and waters from Mexico Beach to Apalachicola 20 to 60 nautical miles. Today, west winds 5 to 10 knots. Waves 1 foot or less. Wave detail, southwest 1 foot at 4 seconds. Protected waters, a light chop. A chance of showers and thunderstorms this morning. Tonight, southwest winds 5 to 10 knots. Waves 1 foot or less. Wave detail, southwest 1 foot at 3 seconds. Protected waters, a light chop. Monday, southwest winds 5 to 10 knots. Waves 1 foot or less. Wave detail, southwest 1 foot at 3 seconds. Protected waters, a light chop. Monday night, southwest winds 5 to 10 knots. Waves 1 foot or less. Wave detail, southwest 1 foot at 3 seconds. Protected waters, a light chop. A slight chance of thunderstorms. A slight chance of showers in the evening, then a chance of showers after midnight. Tuesday, west winds 5 to 10 knots. Waves 1 foot or less. Wave detail, southwest 1 foot at 3 seconds. Protected waters, a light chop. A chance of showers and thunderstorms. Tuesday night, southwest winds 5 to 10 knots. Waves 1 foot or less. Wave detail, west 1 foot at 3 seconds. Protected waters, a light chop. A chance of showers. A slight chance of thunderstorms in the evening, then a chance of thunderstorms after midnight. Wednesday, southwest winds 5 to 10 knots. Waves 1 foot or less. Protected waters, a light chop.
a chance of showers and thunderstorms. Wednesday night, southwest winds 5 to 10 knots. Waves 1 foot or less. Protected waters a light chop. A slight chance of thunderstorms. A slight chance of showers in the evening, then a chance of showers after midnight. Thursday, southwest winds 5 to 10 knots. Waves 1 foot or less. Protected waters a light chop. A chance of showers and thunderstorms. Thursday night, southwest winds 5 to 10 knots. Waves 1 foot or less. Protected waters a light chop. A chance of showers and thunderstorms. Winds and waves higher and near thunderstorms. The coastal waters forecast for the following St. Andrews Bay waterways. Today, west winds around 5 knots, becoming southwest late. Protected waters a light chop. A slight chance of showers and thunderstorms late. Tonight, southwest winds 5 to 10 knots, diminishing to around 5 knots after midnight. Protected waters a light chop. A slight chance of showers and thunderstorms in the evening. Monday, west winds around 5 knots, becoming southwest in the afternoon. Protected waters a light chop. A chance of showers and thunderstorms in the afternoon. Monday night, southwest winds 5 to 10 knots, diminishing to around 5 knots after midnight. Protected waters a light chop. A chance of thunderstorms in the evening. A chance of showers. Tuesday, west winds around 5 knots, becoming southwest in the afternoon. Protected waters a light chop. Showers. A chance of thunderstorms in the morning, then thunderstorms likely in the afternoon. Tuesday night, southwest winds 5 to 10 knots, diminishing to around 5 knots after midnight. Protected waters a light chop. Showers and thunderstorms likely, mainly in the evening. Wednesday, southwest winds around 5 knots, increasing to 5 to 10 knots in the afternoon. Protected waters a light chop. Showers likely. A chance of thunderstorms in the morning, then thunderstorms likely in the afternoon. Wednesday night, southwest winds 5 to 10 knots. Protected waters a light chop. Showers and thunderstorms likely in the evening, then a chance of showers with a slight chance of thunderstorms after midnight. Thursday, southwest winds 5 to 10 knots. Protected waters a light chop. Showers likely. A chance of thunderstorms in the morning, then thunderstorms likely in the afternoon. Thursday night, southwest winds 5 to 10 knots, diminishing to around 5 knots after midnight. Protected waters a light chop. Showers and thunderstorms likely, mainly in the evening. Winds and waves higher and near thunderstorms. The Tropical Weather Outlook. For the North Atlantic, Caribbean Sea and the Gulf of America, northeastern Atlantic, a gale force, non-tropical area of low pressure located a few hundred miles west of the coast of Portugal is producing limited shower activity. This system could acquire some subtropical or tropical characteristics later today while it moves eastward to east-northeastward at 10 to 15 miles per hour toward Portugal and northwestern Spain. By tonight, the low will encounter unfavorable environmental conditions, and further development is not expected. For more information, see high seas forecast issued by Meteo France. Formation chance through 48 hours, low, 10%. Formation chance through 7 days, low, 10%. Central subtropical Atlantic L95, a broad area of low pressure located several hundred miles southeast of Bermuda, is produced some disorganized shower and thunderstorm activity. Slow development of this system is possible during the next few days as it drifts westward or northwestward today and then accelerates northward early this week. Formation chance through 48 hours, low, 20%. Formation chance through 7 days, low, 30%. Eastern tropical Atlantic, a tropical wave is expected to move off the west coast of Africa on Monday, and an area of low pressure could form in association with the waves early this week. Environmental conditions are forecast to be marginally conducive for development, and a tropical depression could form by the middle to latter portions of the week while the system moves generally westward at 15 to 20 miles per hour across the eastern and central tropical Atlantic. Formation chance through 48 hours, low, near 0%. Formation chance through 7 days, medium, 50%. The surf zone forecast general outlook. A moderate risk of rip currents is expected the next few days with a chance for showers and storms again today. Due to the westerly flow regime and developing sea breeze, it's possible a localized high risk of rip currents develops across west-facing Gulf County beaches in the afternoon through Sunday.
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officials. The following flags are flying at area beaches. Walton, Yellow Bay, Yellow State Park Golf Beaches, Yellow West Facing Golf Beaches, Yellow South Facing Golf Beaches, Yellow Franklin, Yellow. Tide information for Sunday, August 23, 2026. St. Mark's River Entrance. High 1:06 a.m., low 4:46 a.m., high 11:38 a.m., low 7:04 p.m. Apalachicola. High 4:38 a.m., low 7:09 a.m., high 11:12 a.m., low 8:58 p.m. St. Andrews Bay at Panama City. High 6:44 a.m., low 6:02 p.m. Note that the times of high and low tide are 3 minutes earlier at Shell Point than at the St. Mark's River entrance. The average water temperature at Apalachicola was 87.8 degrees. Sunrise and sunset in Tallahassee. August 23, 2026, sunrise 7:09 a.m. Eastern Daylight Time, sunset 8:11 p.m. Eastern Daylight Time. 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The current time is 5:13 a.m. Eastern Daylight Time. These are the 5 a.m. Eastern Daylight Time conditions. At the Tallahassee Airport, it was clear. The temperature was 73 degrees. The wind was calm. At Florida State University, the temperature was 75 degrees. The wind was calm. At Apalachicola, it was clear. The temperature was 81 degrees. The wind was northwest at 7 miles an hour. At Panama City Northwest, it was partly cloudy. The temperature was 76 degrees. The wind was calm. At Dothan, it was clear. The temperature was 73 degrees. The wind was calm. At Albany, it was clear. The temperature was 74 degrees. The wind was west at 3 miles an hour. At Valdosta, it was partly cloudy. The temperature was 73 degrees. The wind was south at 5 miles an hour. Over the marine area, at the buoys south of Apalachicola, winds were southwest at 10 knots and seas were 1 foot. At the buoys south of Panama City, winds were west at 6 knots.

the National Weather Service in Tallahassee has issued a special marine warning for coastal waters from Suwannee River to Keaton Beach out 20 nautical miles, waters from Suwannee River to Apalachicola, Florida from 20 to 60 nautical miles until 7:15 a.m. Eastern Daylight Time. At 5:12 a.m. Eastern Daylight Time, strong thunderstorms were located along a line extending from near Buckeye Reef to 25 nautical miles southwest of Suwannee River, moving southwest at 10 knots. Hazard, wind gusts 34 knots or greater. Source, radar indicated. Impact, expect wind gusts in excess of 34 knots, suddenly high waves, frequent lightning, and heavy downpours. Make sure all on board are wearing life jackets. Locations impacted include V Tower and Buckeye Reef. Move to safe harbor immediately as gusty winds and high waves are expected. Frequent lightning is occurring with these storms. If caught on the open water, stay below deck if possible. Keep away from ungrounded metal objects. The National Weather Service in Tallahassee has issued a special marine warning for coastal waters from Suwannee River to Keaton Beach out 20 nautical miles, waters from Suwannee River to Apalachicola, Florida from 20 to 60 nautical miles until 7:15 a.m. Eastern Daylight Time. At 5:12 a.m. Eastern Daylight Time, strong thunderstorms were located along a line extending from near Buckeye Reef to 25 nautical miles southwest of Suwannee River, moving southwest at 10 knots. Hazard, wind gusts 34 knots or greater. Source, radar indicated. Impact, expect wind gusts in excess of 34 knots, suddenly higher waves, frequent lightning, and heavy downpours. Make sure all on board are wearing life jackets. Locations impacted include V Tower and Buckeye Reef. Move to safe harbor immediately as gusty winds and high waves are expected. Frequent lightning is occurring with these storms. If caught on the open water, stay below deck if possible. Keep away from ungrounded metal objects. 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This broadcast originates from your National Weather Service office in Tallahassee, Florida. The latest weather and forecast information can also be accessed by calling our automated forecast line at 850-942-8851. These are the 5 a.m. Eastern Daylight Time conditions. At the Tallahassee Airport, it was clear. The temperature was 73 degrees. The wind was calm. At Florida State University, the temperature was 75 degrees. The wind was calm. At Apalachicola, it was clear. The temperature was 81 degrees. The wind was northwest at 7 miles an hour. At Panama City Northwest, it was partly cloudy. The temperature was 76 degrees. The wind was calm. At Dothan, it was clear. The temperature was 73 degrees. The wind was calm. At Albany, it was clear. The temperature was 74 degrees. The wind was west at 3 miles an hour. At Valdosta, it was partly cloudy. The temperature was 73 degrees. The wind was south at 5 miles an hour. These are the 5 a.m. Eastern Daylight Time conditions. At the Tallahassee Airport, it was partly cloudy. The temperature was 73 degrees. The wind was calm. At Florida State University, the temperature was 75 degrees. The wind was calm. At Apalachicola, it was clear. The temperature was 81 degrees. The wind was northwest at 7 miles an hour. At Panama City Northwest, it was clear. The temperature was 76 degrees. The wind was calm. At Dothan, it was partly cloudy. The temperature was 73 degrees. The wind was calm. At Albany, it was partly cloudy. The temperature was 74 degrees. The wind was west at 3 miles an hour. At Valdosta, it was clear. The temperature was 73 degrees. The wind was south at 5 miles an hour. The current time is 5:19 a.m. Eastern Daylight Time. The National Weather Service in Tallahassee has issued a special marine warning for coastal waters from Suwannee River to Keaton Beach out 20 nautical miles, waters from Suwannee River to Apalachicola, Florida from 20 to 60 nautical miles until 7:15 a.m. Eastern Daylight Time. At 5:12 a.m. Eastern Daylight Time, strong thunderstorms were located along a line extending from near Buckeye Reef to 25 nautical miles southwest of Suwannee River, moving southwest at 10 knots.
hazard, wind gusts 34 knots or greater. Source, radar indicated. Impact, expect wind gusts in excess of 34 knots, suddenly higher waves, frequent lightning, and heavy downpours. Make sure all on board are wearing life jackets. Locations impacted include V Tower and Buckeye Reef. Move to safe harbor immediately as gusty winds and high waves are expected. Frequent lightning is occurring with these storms. If caught on the open water, stay below deck if possible. Keep away from ungrounded metal objects. 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This broadcast originates from your National Weather Service office in Tallahassee, Florida. The latest weather and forecast information can also be accessed by calling our automated forecast line at 850-942-8851. These are the 5 a.m. Eastern Daylight Time conditions. At the Tallahassee Airport, it was partly cloudy. The temperature was 73 degrees. The wind was calm. At Florida State University, the temperature was 75 degrees. The wind was calm. At Apalachicola, it was clear. The temperature was 81 degrees. The wind was northwest at 7 miles an hour. At Panama City Northwest, it was clear. The temperature was 76 degrees. The wind was calm. At Dothan, it was partly cloudy. The temperature was 73 degrees. The wind was calm. At Albany, it was partly cloudy. The temperature was 74 degrees. The wind was west at 3 miles an hour. At Valdosta, it was clear. The temperature was 73 degrees. The wind was south at 5 miles an hour. The current time is 5:21 a.m. Eastern Daylight Time. The National Weather Service in Tallahassee has issued a special marine warning for coastal waters from Suwannee River to Keaton Beach out 20 nautical miles, waters from Suwannee

Tallahassee, Florida. The latest weather and forecast information can also be accessed by calling our automated forecast line at 850-942-8851. These are the 5 a.m. Eastern Daylight Time conditions. At the Tallahassee Airport, it was partly cloudy. The temperature was 73 degrees. The wind was calm. At Florida State University, the temperature was 75 degrees. The wind was calm. At Apalachicola, it was clear. The temperature was 81 degrees. The wind was northwest at 7 miles an hour. At Panama City Northwest, it was clear. The temperature was 81 degrees. The wind was northwest at 7 miles an hour. At Panama City Northwest, it was clear. The temperature was 76 degrees. The wind was calm. At Dothan, it was partly cloudy. The temperature was 73 degrees. The wind was calm. At Albany, it was partly cloudy. The temperature was 74 degrees. The wind was west at 3 miles an hour. At Valdosta, it was clear. The temperature was 73 degrees. The wind was south at 5 miles an hour. The current time is 5:33 a.m. Eastern Daylight Time. The National Weather Service in Tallahassee has issued a special marine warning for coastal waters from Suwannee River to Keaton Beach out 20 nautical miles, waters from Suwannee River to Apalachicola, Florida from 20 to 60 nautical miles until 7:15 a.m. Eastern Daylight Time. At 5:12 a.m. Eastern Daylight Time, strong thunderstorms were located along a line extending from near Buckeye Reef to 25 nautical miles southwest of Suwannee River, moving southwest at 10 knots. Hazard, wind gusts 34 knots or greater. Source, radar indicated. Impact, expect wind gusts in excess of 34 knots, suddenly higher waves, frequent lightning, and heavy downpours. Make sure all on board are wearing life jackets. Locations impacted include V Tower and Buckeye Reef. Move to safe harbor immediately as gusty winds and high waves are expected. Frequent lightning is occurring with these storms. If caught on the open water, stay below deck if possible. Keep away from ungrounded metal objects. 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This broadcast originates from your National Weather Service office in Tallahassee, Florida. The latest weather and forecast information can also be accessed by calling our automated forecast line at 850-942-8851. These are the 5 a.m. Eastern Daylight Time conditions. At the Tallahassee Airport, it was partly cloudy. The temperature was 73 degrees. The wind was calm. At Florida State University, the temperature was 75 degrees. The wind was calm. At Apalachicola, it was clear. The temperature was 81 degrees. The wind was northwest at 7 miles an hour. At Panama City Northwest, it was clear. The temperature was 76 degrees. The wind was calm. At Dothan, it was partly cloudy. The temperature was 73 degrees. The wind was calm. At Albany, it was partly cloudy. The temperature was 74 degrees. The wind was west at 3 miles an hour. At Valdosta, it was clear. The temperature was 73 degrees. The wind was south at 5 miles an hour. The current time is 5:36 a.m. Eastern Daylight Time. The National Weather Service in Tallahassee has issued a special marine warning for coastal waters from Suwannee River to Keaton Beach out 20 nautical miles, waters from Suwannee River to Apalachicola, Florida from 20 to 60 nautical miles until 7:15 a.m. Eastern Daylight Time. At 5:12 a.m. Eastern Daylight Time, strong thunderstorms were located along a line extending from near Buckeye Reef to 25 nautical miles southwest of Suwannee River, moving southwest at 10 knots. Hazard, wind gusts 34 knots or greater. Source, radar indicated. Impact, expect wind gusts in excess of 34 knots, suddenly higher waves, frequent lightning, and heavy downpours. Make sure all on board are wearing life jackets. Locations impacted include V Tower and Buckeye Reef. Move to safe harbor immediately as gusty winds and high waves are expected. Frequent lightning is occurring with these storms. If caught on the open water, stay below deck if possible. Keep away from ungrounded metal objects. 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

0 megahertz. 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The latest weather and forecast information can also be accessed by calling our automated forecast line at 850-942-8851. These are the 5 a.m. Eastern Daylight Time conditions. At the Tallahassee Airport, it was partly cloudy. The temperature was 73 degrees. The wind was calm. At Florida State University, the temperature was 75 degrees. The wind was calm. At Apalachicola, it was clear. The temperature was 81 degrees. The wind was northwest at 7 miles an hour. At Panama City Northwest, it was clear. The temperature was 76 degrees. The wind was calm. At Dothan, it was partly cloudy. The temperature was 73 degrees. The wind was calm. At Albany, it was partly cloudy. The temperature was 74 degrees. The wind was west at 3 miles an hour. At Valdosta, it was clear. The temperature was 73 degrees. The wind was south at 5 miles an hour. The current time is 5:38 a.m. Eastern Daylight Time. The National Weather Service in Tallahassee has issued a special marine warning for coastal waters from Suwannee River to Keaton Beach out 20 nautical miles, waters from Suwannee River to Apalachicola, Florida from 20 to 60 nautical miles until 7:15 a.m. Eastern Daylight Time. At 5:12 a.m. Eastern Daylight Time, strong thunderstorms were located along a line extending from near Buckeye Reef to 25 nautical miles southwest of Suwannee River, moving southwest at 10 knots. Hazard, wind gusts 34 knots or greater. Source, radar indicated. Impact, expect wind gusts in excess of 34 knots, suddenly high waves, frequent lightning, and heavy downpours. Make sure all on board are wearing life jackets. Locations impacted include V Tower and Buckeye Reef. Move to safe harbor immediately as gusty winds and high waves are expected. Frequent lightning is occurring with these storms. If caught on the open water, stay below deck if possible. Keep away from ungrounded metal objects. 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The latest weather and forecast information can also be accessed by calling our automated forecast line at 850-942-8851. These are the 5 a.m. Eastern Daylight Time conditions. At the Tallahassee Airport, it was partly cloudy. The temperature was 73 degrees. The wind was calm. At Florida State University, the temperature was 75 degrees. The wind was calm. At Apalachicola, it was clear. The temperature was 81 degrees. The wind was northwest at 7 miles an hour. At Panama City Northwest, it was clear. The temperature was 76 degrees. The wind was calm. At Dothan, it was partly cloudy. The temperature was 73 degrees. The wind was calm. At Albany, it was partly cloudy. The temperature was 74 degrees. The wind was west at 3 miles an hour. At Valdosta, it was clear. The temperature was 73 degrees. The wind was south at 5 miles an hour. The current time is 5:41 a.m. Eastern Daylight Time. The National Weather Service in Tallahassee has issued a special marine warning for coastal waters from Suwannee River to Keaton Beach out 20 nautical miles, waters from Suwannee River to Apalachicola, Florida from 20 to 60 nautical miles until 7:15 a.m. Eastern Daylight Time. At 5:12 a.m. Eastern

greater. Source, radar indicated. Impact, expect wind gusts in excess of 34 knots, suddenly high waves, frequent lightning, and heavy downpours. Make sure all on board are wearing life jackets. Locations impacted include V Tower and Buckeye Reef. Move to safe harbor immediately as gusty winds and high waves are expected. Frequent lightning is occurring with these storms. If caught on the open water, stay below deck if possible. Keep away from ungrounded metal objects. 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This broadcast originates from your National Weather Service office in Tallahassee, Florida. The latest weather and forecast information can also be accessed by calling our automated forecast line at 850-942-8851. These are the 6 a.m. Eastern Daylight Time conditions. At the Tallahassee Airport, it was partly cloudy. The temperature was 72 degrees. The wind was calm. The report from Florida State University was not available. At Apalachicola, it was clear. The temperature was 80 degrees. The wind was west at 3 miles an hour. At Panama City Northwest, fog was reported. The temperature was 77 degrees. The wind was calm. At Dothan, it was partly cloudy. The temperature was 72 degrees. The wind was north at 5 miles an hour. At Albany, it was partly cloudy. The temperature was 73 degrees. The wind was calm. At Valdosta, fog was reported. The temperature was 71 degrees. The wind was calm. The current time is 6:10 a.m. Eastern Daylight Time. The National Weather Service in Tallahassee has issued a special marine warning for coastal waters from Suwannee River to Keaton Beach out 20 nautical miles, waters from Suwannee River to Apalachicola, Florida from 20 to 60 nautical miles until 7:15 a.m. Eastern Daylight Time. At 5:12 a.m. Eastern Daylight Time, strong thunderstorms were located along a line extending from near Buckeye Reef to 25 nautical miles southwest of Suwannee River, moving southwest at 10 knots. Hazard, wind gusts 34 knots or greater. Source, radar indicated. Impact, expect wind gusts in excess of 34 knots, suddenly higher waves, frequent lightning, and heavy downpours. Make sure all on board are wearing life jackets. Locations impacted include V Tower and Buckeye Reef. Move to safe harbor immediately as gusty winds and high waves are expected. Frequent lightning is occurring with these storms. If caught on the open water, stay below deck if possible. Keep away from ungrounded metal objects. 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This broadcast originates from your National Weather Service office in Tallahassee, Florida. The latest weather and forecast information can also be accessed by calling our automated forecast line at 850-942-8851. These are the 6 a.m. Eastern Daylight Time conditions. At the Tallahassee Airport, it was partly cloudy. The temperature was 72 degrees. The wind was calm. The report from Florida State University was not available. At Apalachicola, it was clear. The temperature was 80 degrees. The wind was west at 3 miles an hour. At Panama City Northwest, fog was reported. The temperature was 77 degrees. The wind was calm. At Dothan, it was partly cloudy. The temperature was 72 degrees. The wind was north at 5 miles an hour. At Albany, it was partly cloudy. The temperature was 73 degrees. The wind was calm. At Valdosta, fog was reported. The temperature was 71 degrees. The wind was calm. These are the 6 a.m. Eastern Daylight Time conditions. At the Tallahassee Airport, it was partly cloudy. The temperature was 72 degrees. The wind was calm. At Florida State University, the temperature was 75 degrees. The wind was calm. At Apalachicola, it was clear. The temperature was 80 degrees. The wind was west at 3 miles an hour. At Panama City Northwest, fog was reported. The temperature was 77 degrees. The wind was southeast at 3 miles an hour. At Dothan, it was partly cloudy. The temperature was 72 degrees. The wind was north at 5 miles an hour. At Albany, it was partly cloudy. The temperature

The National Weather Service in Tallahassee has issued a special marine warning for coastal waters from Suwannee River to Keaton Beach out 20 nautical miles, waters from Suwannee River to Apalachicola, Florida from 20 to 60 nautical miles until 7:15 a.m. Eastern Daylight Time. At 5:12 a.m. Eastern Daylight Time, strong thunderstorms were located along a line extending from near Buckeye Reef to 25 nautical miles southwest of Suwannee River, moving southwest at 10 knots. Hazard, wind gusts 34 knots or greater. Source, radar indicated. Impact, expect wind gusts in excess of 34 knots, suddenly high waves, frequent lightning, and heavy downpours. Make sure all on board are wearing life jackets. Locations impacted include V Tower and Buckeye Reef. Move to safe harbor immediately as gusty winds and high waves are expected. Frequent lightning is occurring with these storms. If caught on the open water, stay below deck if possible. Keep away from ungrounded metal objects. 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The latest weather and forecast information can also be accessed by calling our automated forecast line at 850-942-8851. These are the 6 a.m. Eastern Daylight Time conditions. At the Tallahassee Airport, it was partly cloudy. The temperature was 72 degrees. The wind was calm. At Florida State University, the temperature was 75 degrees. The wind was calm. At Apalachicola, it was clear. The temperature was 80 degrees. The wind was west at 3 miles an hour. At Panama City Northwest, fog was reported. The temperature was 77 degrees. The wind was calm. At Dothan, it was partly cloudy. The temperature was 72 degrees. The wind was north at 5 miles an hour. At Albany, it was partly cloudy. The temperature was 73 degrees. The wind was calm. At Valdosta, fog was reported. The temperature was 71 degrees. The wind was calm. The current time is 6:30 a.m. Eastern Daylight Time. The National Weather Service in Tallahassee has issued a special marine warning for coastal waters from Suwannee River to Keaton Beach out 20 nautical miles, waters from Suwannee River to Apalachicola, Florida from 20 to 60 nautical miles until 7:15 a.m. Eastern Daylight Time. At 5:12 a.m. Eastern Daylight Time, strong thunderstorms were located along a line extending from near Buckeye Reef to 25 nautical miles southwest of Suwannee River, moving southwest at 10 knots. Hazard, wind gusts 34 knots or greater. Source, radar indicated. Impact, expect wind gusts in excess of 34 knots, suddenly higher waves, frequent lightning, and heavy downpours. Make sure all on board are wearing life jackets. Locations impacted include V Tower and Buckeye Reef. Move to safe harbor immediately as gusty winds and high waves are expected. Frequent lightning is occurring with these storms. If caught on the open water, stay below deck if possible. Keep away from ungrounded metal objects. 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

34 knots or greater. Source, radar indicated. Impact, expect wind gusts in excess of 34 knots, suddenly high waves, frequent lightning, and heavy downpours. Make sure all on board are wearing life jackets. Locations impacted include V Tower and Buckeye Reef. Move to safe harbor immediately as gusty winds and high waves are expected. Frequent lightning is occurring with these storms. If caught on the open water, stay below deck if possible. Keep away from ungrounded metal objects. 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This broadcast originates from your National Weather Service office in Tallahassee, Florida. The latest weather and forecast information can also be accessed by calling our automated forecast line at 850-942-8851. These are the 7 a.m. Eastern Daylight Time conditions. At the Tallahassee Airport, it was partly cloudy. The temperature was 72 degrees. The wind was calm. The report from Florida State University was not available. At Apalachicola, it was clear. The temperature was 79 degrees. The wind was calm. At Panama City Northwest, fog was reported. The temperature was 77 degrees. The wind was northwest at 6 miles an hour. At Dothan, it was partly cloudy. The temperature was 73 degrees. The wind was calm. At Albany, fog was reported. The temperature was 73 degrees. The wind was calm. At Valdosta, it was partly cloudy. The temperature was 71 degrees. The wind was calm. The current time is 7:05 a.m. Eastern Daylight Time. The National Weather Service in Tallahassee has issued a special marine warning for coastal waters from Suwannee River to Keaton Beach out 20 nautical miles, waters from Suwannee River to Apalachicola, Florida from 20 to 60 nautical miles until 7:15 a.m. Eastern Daylight Time.

National Weather Service in Tallahassee has issued a special marine warning for Apalachee Bay or coastal waters from Keaton Beach to Ocklockney River, Florida, out to 20 nautical miles. Coastal waters from Ocklockney River to Apalachicola, Florida, out to 20 nautical miles. Coastal waters from Swami River to Keaton Beach, out 20 nautical miles. Waters from Swami River to Apalachicola, Florida, from 20 to 60 nautical miles until 8:30 a.m. Eastern Daylight Time. At 7:05 a.m. Eastern Daylight Time, strong thunderstorms were located along a line extending from 9 nautical miles north of Buckeye Reef to 17 nautical miles east of V Tower to 32 nautical miles southwest of Swanee River, moving south at 10 knots. Hazard, wind gusts 34 knots or greater. Source, radar indicated. Impact, expect wind gusts in excess of 34 knots, suddenly high waves, frequent lightning, and heavy downpours. Make sure all on board are wearing life jackets. Locations impacted include Buckeye Reef. Move to safe harbor until hazardous weather passes. Frequent lightning is occurring with these storms. If caught on the open water, stay below deck if possible. Keep away from ungrounded metal objects. The National Weather Service in Tallahassee has issued a special marine warning for coastal waters from Swanee River to Keaton Beach, out 20 nautical miles. Waters from Swanee River to Apalachicola, Florida, from 20 to 60 nautical miles until 7:15 a.m. Eastern Daylight Time. At 5:12 a.m. Eastern Daylight Time, strong thunderstorms were located along a line extending from near Buckeye Reef to 25 nautical miles southwest of Swanee River, moving southwest at 10 knots. Hazard, wind gusts 34 knots or greater. Source, radar indicated. Impact, expect wind gusts in excess of 34 knots, suddenly higher waves, frequent lightning, and heavy downpours. Make sure all on board are wearing life jackets. Locations impacted include V Tower and Buckeye Reef. Move to safe harbor immediately as gusty winds and high waves are expected. Frequent lightning is occurring with these storms. If caught on the open water, stay below deck if possible. Keep away from ungrounded metal objects. The National Weather Service in Tallahassee has issued a special marine warning for Apalachee Bay or coastal waters from Keaton Beach to Ocklockney River, Florida, out to 20 nautical miles. Coastal waters from Ocklockney River to Apalachicola.

Florida out to 20 nautical miles. Coastal waters from Swampy River to Keaton Beach out 20 nautical miles. Waters from Swampy River to Apalachicola, Florida from 20 to 60 nautical miles until 8:30 a.m. Eastern Daylight Time. At 7:05 a.m. Eastern Daylight Time, strong thunderstorms were located along a line extending from 9 nautical miles north of Buckeye Reef to 17 nautical miles east of V Tower to 32 nautical miles southwest of Swanee River, moving south at 10 knots. Hazard, wind gusts 34 knots or greater. Source, radar indicated. Impact, expect wind gusts in excess of 34 knots, suddenly higher waves, frequent lightning, and heavy downpours. Make sure all on board are wearing life jackets. Locations impacted include Buckeye Reef. Move to safe harbor until hazardous weather passes. Frequent lightning is occurring with these storms. If caught on the open water, stay below deck if possible. Keep away from ungrounded metal objects. 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The latest weather and forecast information can also be accessed by calling our automated forecast line at 850-942-8851. These are the 7 a.m. Eastern Daylight Time conditions. At the Tallahassee Airport, it was partly cloudy. The temperature was 72 degrees. The wind was calm. The report from Florida State University was not available. At Apalachicola, it was clear. The temperature was 79 degrees. The wind was calm. At Panama City Northwest, fog was reported. The temperature was 77 degrees. The wind was northwest at 6 miles an hour. At Dothan, it was partly cloudy. The temperature was 73 degrees. The wind was calm. At Albany, fog was reported. The temperature was 73 degrees. The wind was calm. At Valdosta, it was partly cloudy. The temperature was 71 degrees. The wind was calm. The current time is 7:10 a.m. Eastern Daylight Time. The National Weather Service in Tallahassee has issued a special marine warning for coastal waters from Swampy River to Keaton Beach out 20 nautical miles, waters from Swampy River to Apalachicola, Florida from 20 to 60 nautical miles until 7:15 a.m. Eastern Daylight Time. At 5:12 a.m. Eastern Daylight Time, strong thunderstorms were located along a line extending from near Buckeye Reef to 25 nautical miles southwest of Swanee River, moving southwest at 10 knots. Hazard, wind gusts 34 knots or greater. Source, radar indicated. Impact, expect wind gusts in excess of 34 knots, suddenly higher waves, frequent lightning, and heavy downpours. Make sure all on board are wearing life jackets. Locations impacted include V Tower and Buckeye Reef. Move to safe harbor immediately as gusty winds and high waves are expected. Frequent lightning is occurring with these storms. If caught on the open water, stay below deck if possible. Keep away from ungrounded metal objects. The National Weather Service in Tallahassee has issued a special marine warning for Apalachee Bay or coastal waters from Keaton Beach to Occlocknee River, Florida out to 20 nautical miles, coastal waters from Occlocknee River to Apalachicola, Florida out to 20 nautical miles, coastal waters from Swampy River to Keaton Beach out 20 nautical miles, waters from Swampy River to Apalachicola, Florida from 20 to 60 nautical miles until 8:30 a.m. Eastern Daylight Time. At 7:05 a.m. Eastern Daylight Time, strong thunderstorms were located along a line extending from 9 nautical miles north of Buckeye Reef to 17 nautical miles east of V Tower to 32 nautical miles southwest of Swanee River, moving south at 10 knots. Hazard, wind gusts 34 knots or greater. Source, radar indicated. Impact, expect wind gusts in excess of 34 knots, suddenly higher waves, frequent lightning, and heavy downpours. Make sure all on board are wearing life jackets. Locations impacted include Buckeye Reef. Move to safe harbor until hazardous weather passes. Frequent lightning is occurring with these storms. If caught on the open water, stay below deck if possible. Keep away from ungrounded metal objects. 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

5-1. These are the 7 a.m. Eastern Daylight Time conditions. At the Tallahassee Airport, it was partly cloudy. The temperature was 72 degrees. The wind was calm. At Florida State University, the temperature was 75 degrees. The wind was south at 3 miles an hour. At Apalachicola, it was clear. The temperature was 79 degrees. The wind was calm. At Panama City Northwest, fog was reported. The temperature was 77 degrees. The wind was northwest at 6 miles an hour. At Dothan, it was partly cloudy. The temperature was 73 degrees. The wind was calm. At Albany, fog was reported. The temperature was 73 degrees. The wind was calm. At Valdosta, fog was reported. The temperature was 71 degrees. The wind was calm. The current time is 7:14 a.m. Eastern Daylight Time. The National Weather Service in Tallahassee has issued a special marine warning for coastal waters from Suwannee River to Keaton Beach out 20 nautical miles, waters from Suwannee River to Apalachicola, Florida from 20 to 60 nautical miles until 7:15 a.m. Eastern Daylight Time. At 5:12 a.m. Eastern Daylight Time, strong thunderstorms were located along a line extending from near Buckeye Reef to 25 nautical miles southwest of Suwannee River, moving southwest at 10 knots. Hazard, wind gusts 34 knots or greater. Source, radar indicated. Impact, expect wind gusts in excess of 34 knots, suddenly higher waves, frequent lightning, and heavy downpours. Make sure all on board are wearing life jackets. Locations impacted include V Tower and Buckeye Reef. Move to safe harbor immediately as gusty winds and high waves are expected. Frequent lightning is occurring with these storms. If caught on the open water, stay below deck if possible. Keep away from ungrounded metal objects. The National Weather Service in Tallahassee has issued a special marine warning for Apalachee Bay or coastal waters from Keaton Beach to Occlocknee River, Florida out to 20 nautical miles, coastal waters from Occlocknee River to Apalachicola, Florida out to 20 nautical miles, coastal waters from Suwannee River to Keaton Beach out 20 nautical miles, waters from Suwannee River to Apalachicola, Florida from 20 to 60 nautical miles until 8:30 a.m. Eastern Daylight Time. At 7:05 a.m. Eastern Daylight Time, strong thunderstorms were located along a line extending from 9 nautical miles north of Buckeye Reef to 17 nautical miles east of V Tower to 32 nautical miles southwest of Suwannee River, moving south at 10 knots. Hazard, wind gusts 34 knots or greater. Source, radar indicated. Impact, expect wind gusts in excess of 34 knots, suddenly higher waves, frequent lightning, and heavy downpours. Make sure all on board are wearing life jackets. Locations impacted include Buckeye Reef. Move to safe harbor until hazardous weather passes. Frequent lightning is occurring with these storms. If caught on the open water, stay below deck if possible. Keep away from ungrounded metal objects. 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The latest weather and forecast information can also be accessed by calling our automated forecast line at 850-942-8851. These are the 7 a.m. Eastern Daylight Time conditions. At the Tallahassee Airport, it was partly cloudy. The temperature was 72 degrees. The wind was calm. At Florida State University, the temperature was 75 degrees. The wind was south at 3 miles an hour. At Apalachicola, it was clear. The temperature was 79 degrees. The wind was calm. At Panama City Northwest, fog was reported. The temperature was 77 degrees. The wind was northwest at 6 miles an hour. At Dothan, it was clear. The temperature was 73 degrees. The wind was calm. At Albany, fog was reported. The temperature was 73 degrees. The wind was calm. At Valdosta, fog was reported. The temperature was 71 degrees. The wind was calm. The current time is 7:18 a.m. Eastern Daylight Time. The National Weather Service in Tallahassee has issued a special marine warning for
Apalachee Bay or coastal waters from Keaton Beach to Ocklockney River, Florida, out to 20 nautical miles. Coastal waters from Ocklockney River to Apalachicola, Florida, out to 20 nautical miles. Coastal waters from

Suwannee River to Keaton Beach out 20 nautical miles. Waters from Suwannee River to Apalachicola, Florida from 20 to 60 nautical miles until 8:30 a.m. Eastern Daylight Time. At 7:05 a.m. Eastern Daylight Time, strong thunderstorms were located along a line extending from 9 nautical miles north of Buckeye Reef to 17 nautical miles east of V Tower to 32 nautical miles southwest of Suwannee River, moving south at 10 knots. Hazard, wind gusts 34 knots or greater. Source, radar indicated. Impact, expect wind gusts in excess of 34 knots, suddenly higher waves, frequent lightning, and heavy downpours. Make sure all on board are wearing life jackets. Locations impacted include Buckeye Reef. Move to safe harbor until hazardous weather passes. Frequent lightning is occurring with these storms. If caught on the open water, stay below deck if possible. Keep away from ungrounded metal objects. 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The latest weather and forecast information can also be accessed by calling our automated forecast line at 850-942-8851. These are the 7 a.m. Eastern Daylight Time conditions. At the Tallahassee Airport, it was partly cloudy. The temperature was 72 degrees. The wind was calm. At Florida State University, the temperature was 75 degrees. The wind was south at 3 miles an hour. At Apalachicola, it was clear. The temperature was 79 degrees. The wind was calm. At Panama City Northwest, fog was reported. The temperature was 77 degrees. The wind was northwest at 6 miles an hour. At Dothan, it was clear. The temperature was 73 degrees. The wind was calm. At Albany, fog was reported. The temperature was 73 degrees. The wind was calm. At Valdosta, fog was reported. The temperature was 71 degrees. The wind was calm. The current time is 7:20 a.m. Eastern Daylight Time. The National Weather Service in Tallahassee has issued a special marine warning for Apalache Bay or coastal waters from Keaton Beach to Ocklockney River, Florida out to 20 nautical miles, coastal waters from Ocklockney River to Apalachicola, Florida out to 20 nautical miles, coastal waters from Suwannee River to Keaton Beach out 20 nautical miles, waters from Suwannee River to Apalachicola, Florida from 20 to 60 nautical miles until 8:30 a.m. Eastern Daylight Time. At 7:05 a.m. Eastern Daylight Time, strong thunderstorms were located along a line extending from 9 nautical miles north of Buckeye Reef to 17 nautical miles east of V Tower to 32 nautical miles southwest of Suwannee River, moving south at 10 knots. Hazard, wind gusts 34 knots or greater. Source, radar indicated. Impact, expect wind gusts in excess of 34 knots, suddenly higher waves, frequent lightning, and heavy downpours. Make sure all on board are wearing life jackets. Locations impacted include Buckeye Reef. Move to safe harbor until hazardous weather passes. Frequent lightning is occurring with these storms. If caught on the open water, stay below deck if possible. Keep away from ungrounded metal objects. 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The latest weather and forecast information can also be accessed by calling our automated forecast line at 850-942-8851. These are the 7 a.m. Eastern Daylight Time conditions. At the Tallahassee Airport, it was partly cloudy. The temperature was 72 degrees. The wind was calm. At Florida State University, the temperature was 75 degrees. The wind was south at 3 miles an hour. At Apalachicola, it was clear. The temperature was 79 degrees. The wind was calm. At Panama City Northwest, fog was reported. The temperature was 77 degrees. The wind was northwest at 6 miles an hour. At Dothan, it was clear. The temperature was 73 degrees. The wind was calm. At Albany, fog was reported. The temperature was 73 degrees. The wind was calm. At Valdosta, fog was reported. The temperature was 71 degrees. The wind was calm.
The current time is 7:23 a.m. Eastern Daylight Time. The National Weather Service in Tallahassee has issued a special marine warning for Apalachee Bay or coastal waters from Keaton Beach to Occlocknee River, Florida, out to 20 nautical miles, coastal waters from Occlocknee River to Apalachicola, Florida, out to 20 nautical miles, coastal waters from Swanee River to Keaton Beach, out 20 nautical miles, waters from Swanee River to Apalachicola, Florida, from 20 to 60 nautical miles, until 8:30 a.m. Eastern Daylight Time. At 7:05 a.m. Eastern Daylight Time, strong thunderstorms were located along a line extending from 9 nautical miles north of Buckeye Reef to 17 nautical miles east of V Tower to 32 nautical miles southwest of Swanee River, moving south at 10 knots. Hazard, wind gusts 34 knots or greater. Source, radar indicated. Impact, expect wind gusts in excess of 34 knots, suddenly higher waves, frequent lightning, and heavy downpours. Make sure all on board are wearing life jackets. Locations impacted include Buckeye Reef. Move to safe harbor until hazardous weather passes. Frequent lightning is occurring with these storms. If caught on the open water, stay below deck if possible. Keep away from ungrounded metal objects. 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The latest weather and forecast information can also be accessed by calling our automated forecast line at 850-942-8851. These are the 7 a.m. Eastern Daylight Time conditions. At the Tallahassee Airport, it was partly cloudy. The temperature was 72 degrees. The wind was calm. At Florida State University, the temperature was 75 degrees. The wind was south at 3 miles an hour. At Apalachicola, it was clear. The temperature was 79 degrees. The wind was calm. At Panama City Northwest, fog was reported. The temperature was 77 degrees. The wind was northwest at 6 miles an hour. At Dothan, it was clear. The temperature was 73 degrees. The wind was calm. At Albany, fog was reported. The temperature was 73 degrees. The wind was calm. At Valdosta, fog was reported. The temperature was 71 degrees. The wind was calm. The current time is 7:25 a.m. Eastern Daylight Time. The National Weather Service in Tallahassee has issued a special marine warning for Apalachee Bay or coastal waters from Keaton Beach to Occlocknee River, Florida, out to 20 nautical miles, coastal waters from Occlocknee River to Apalachicola, Florida, out to 20 nautical miles, coastal waters from Swanee River to Keaton Beach, out 20 nautical miles, waters from Swanee River to Apalachicola, Florida, from 20 to 60 nautical miles, until 8:30 a.m. Eastern Daylight Time. At 7:05 a.m. Eastern Daylight Time, strong thunderstorms were located along a line extending from 9 nautical miles north of Buckeye Reef to 17 nautical miles east of V Tower to 32 nautical miles southwest of Swanee River, moving south at 10 knots. Hazard, wind gusts 34 knots or greater. Source, radar indicated. Impact, expect wind gusts in excess of 34 knots, suddenly higher waves, frequent lightning, and heavy downpours. Make sure all on board are wearing life jackets. Locations impacted include Buckeye Reef. Move to safe harbor until hazardous weather passes. Frequent lightning is occurring with these storms. If caught on the open water, stay below deck if possible. Keep away from ungrounded metal objects. 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This broadcast originates from your National Weather Service office in Tallahassee, Florida. The latest weather and forecast information can also be accessed by calling our automated forecast line at 850-942-8851. These are the 7 a.m. Eastern Daylight Time conditions. At the Tallahassee Airport, it was partly cloudy. The temperature was 72 degrees. The wind was calm. At Florida State University, the temperature was 75 degrees. The wind was south at 3 miles an hour. At Apalachicola, it was clear. The temperature was 79 degrees. The wind was calm. At Panama City Northwest, fog was reported. The temperature was 77 degrees. The wind was northwest at 6 miles an hour. At Dothan, it was clear.
The temperature was 73 degrees. The wind was calm.

Albany, fog was reported. The temperature was 73 degrees. The wind was calm. At Valdosta, fog was reported. The temperature was 71 degrees. The wind was calm. The current time is 7:28 a.m. Eastern Daylight Time. The National Weather Service in Tallahassee has issued a special marine warning for Apalachee Bay or coastal waters from Keaton Beach to Ocklockney River, Florida, out to 20 nautical miles, coastal waters from Ocklockney River to Apalachicola, Florida, out to 20 nautical miles, coastal waters from Suwannee River to Keaton Beach, out 20 nautical miles, waters from Suwannee River to Apalachicola, Florida, from 20 to 60 nautical miles, until 8:30 a.m. Eastern Daylight Time. At 7:05 a.m. Eastern Daylight Time, strong thunderstorms were located along a line extending from 9 nautical miles north of Buckeye Reef to 17 nautical miles east of V Tower to 32 nautical miles southwest of Suwannee River, moving south at 10 knots. Hazard, wind gusts 34 knots or greater. Source, radar indicated. Impact, expect wind gusts in excess of 34 knots, suddenly high waves, frequent lightning, and heavy downpours. Make sure all on board are wearing life jackets. Locations impacted include Buckeye Reef. Move to safe harbor until hazardous weather passes. Frequent lightning is occurring with these storms. If caught on the open water, stay below deck if possible. Keep away from ungrounded metal objects. 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This broadcast originates from your National Weather Service office in Tallahassee, Florida. The latest weather and forecast information can also be accessed by calling our automated forecast line at 850-942-8851. These are the 7 a.m. Eastern Daylight Time conditions. At the Tallahassee Airport, it was partly cloudy. The temperature was 72 degrees. The wind was calm. At Florida State University, the temperature was 75 degrees. The wind was south at 3 miles an hour. At Apalachicola, it was clear. The temperature was 79 degrees. The wind was calm. At Panama City Northwest, fog was reported. The temperature was 77 degrees. The wind was northwest at 6 miles an hour. At Dothan, it was clear. The temperature was 73 degrees. The wind was calm. At Albany, fog was reported. The temperature was 73 degrees. The wind was calm. At Valdosta, fog was reported. The temperature was 71 degrees. The wind was calm. The current time is 7:31 a.m. Eastern Daylight Time. The National Weather Service in Tallahassee has issued a special marine warning for Apalachee Bay or coastal waters from Keaton Beach to Ocklockney River, Florida, out to 20 nautical miles, coastal waters from Ocklockney River to Apalachicola, Florida, out to 20 nautical miles, coastal waters from Suwannee River to Keaton Beach, out 20 nautical miles, waters from Suwannee River to Apalachicola, Florida, from 20 to 60 nautical miles, until 8:30 a.m. Eastern Daylight Time. At 7:05 a.m. Eastern Daylight Time, strong thunderstorms were located along a line extending from 9 nautical miles north of Buckeye Reef to 17 nautical miles east of V Tower to 32 nautical miles southwest of Suwannee River, moving south at 10 knots. Hazard, wind gusts 34 knots or greater. Source, radar indicated. Impact, expect wind gusts in excess of 34 knots, suddenly high waves, frequent lightning, and heavy downpours. Make sure all on board are wearing life jackets. Locations impacted include Buckeye Reef. Move to safe harbor until hazardous weather passes. Frequent lightning is occurring with these storms. If caught on the open water, stay below deck if possible. Keep away from ungrounded metal objects. 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The latest weather and forecast information can also be accessed by calling our automated forecast line at 850-942-8851. These are the 7 a.m. Eastern Daylight Time conditions. At the Tallahassee Airport, it was partly cloudy. The temperature was 72 degrees. The wind was calm. At Florida State University, at the Tallahassee Airport, it was partly cloudy. The temperature was 72 degrees. The wind was calm. At Florida State University, the temperature was 75 degrees.

Ocklockney River, Florida, out to 20 nautical miles. Coastal waters from Ocklockney River to Apalachicola, Florida, out to 20 nautical miles. Coastal waters from Swanee River to Keaton Beach, out 20 nautical miles. Waters from Swanee River to Apalachicola, Florida, from 20 to 60 nautical miles, until 8:30 a.m. Eastern Daylight Time. At 7:05 a.m. Eastern Daylight Time, strong thunderstorms were located along a line extending from 9 nautical miles north of Buckeye Reef to 17 nautical miles east of V Tower to 32 nautical miles southwest of Swanee River, moving south at 10 knots. Hazard, wind gusts 34 knots or greater. Source, radar indicated. Impact, expect wind gusts in excess of 34 knots, suddenly higher waves, frequent lightning, and heavy downpours. Make sure all on board are wearing life jackets. Locations impacted include Buckeye Reef. Move to safe harbor until hazardous weather passes. Frequent lightning is occurring with these storms. If caught on the open water, stay below deck if possible. Keep away from ungrounded metal objects. 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The latest weather and forecast information can also be accessed by calling our automated forecast line at 850-942-8851. These are the 7 a.m. Eastern Daylight Time conditions. At the Tallahassee Airport, it was partly cloudy. The temperature was 72 degrees. The wind was calm. At Florida State University, the temperature was 75 degrees. The wind was south at 3 miles an hour. At Apalachicola, it was clear. The temperature was 79 degrees. The wind was calm. At Panama City Northwest, fog was reported. The temperature was 77 degrees. The wind was northwest at 6 miles an hour. At Dothan, it was clear. The temperature was 73 degrees. The wind was calm. At Albany, fog was reported. The temperature was 73 degrees. The wind was calm. At Valdosta, fog was reported. The temperature was 71 degrees. The wind was calm. The current time is 7:36 a.m. Eastern Daylight Time. The National Weather Service in Tallahassee has issued a special marine warning for Apalachee Bay or coastal waters from Keaton Beach to Ocklockney River, Florida, out to 20 nautical miles. Coastal waters from Ocklockney River to Apalachicola, Florida, out to 20 nautical miles. Coastal waters from Swanee River to Keaton Beach, out 20 nautical miles. Waters from Swanee River to Apalachicola, Florida, from 20 to 60 nautical miles, until 8:30 a.m. Eastern Daylight Time. At 7:05 a.m. Eastern Daylight Time, strong thunderstorms were located along a line extending from 9 nautical miles north of Buckeye Reef to 17 nautical miles east of V Tower to 32 nautical miles southwest of Swanee River, moving south at 10 knots. Hazard, wind gusts 34 knots or greater. Source, radar indicated. Impact, expect wind gusts in excess of 34 knots, suddenly higher waves, frequent lightning, and heavy downpours. Make sure all on board are wearing life jackets. Locations impacted include Buckeye Reef. Move to safe harbor until hazardous weather passes. Frequent lightning is occurring with these storms. If caught on the open water, stay below deck if possible. Keep away from ungrounded metal objects. 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The latest weather and forecast information can also be accessed by calling our automated forecast line at 850-942-8851. These are the 7 a.m. Eastern Daylight Time conditions. At the Tallahassee Airport, it was partly cloudy. The temperature was 72 degrees. The wind was calm. At Florida State University, the temperature was 75 degrees. The wind was south at 3 miles an hour. At Apalachicola, it was clear. The temperature was 79 degrees. The wind was calm. At Panama City Northwest, fog was reported. The temperature was 77 degrees. The wind was northwest at 6 miles an hour. At Dothan, it was clear. The temperature was 73 degrees. The wind was calm. At Albany, fog was reported. The temperature was 73 degrees. The wind was calm. At Valdosta, fog was reported.

The temperature was 71 degrees. The wind was calm. The current time is 7:39 a.m. Eastern Daylight Time. The National Weather Service in Tallahassee has issued a special marine warning for Apalachee Bay or coastal waters from Keaton Beach to Ocklawkney River, Florida, out to 20 nautical miles, coastal waters from Ocklawkney River to Apalachicola, Florida, out to 20 nautical miles, coastal waters from Swanee River to Keaton Beach, out 20 nautical miles, waters from Swanee River to Apalachicola, Florida, from 20 to 60 nautical miles, until 8:30 a.m. Eastern Daylight Time. At 7:05 a.m. Eastern Daylight Time, strong thunderstorms were located along a line extending from 9 nautical miles north of Buckeye Reef to 17 nautical miles east of V-Tower to 32 nautical miles southwest of Swanee River, moving south at 10 knots. Hazard, wind gusts 34 knots or greater. Source, radar indicated. Impact, expect wind gusts in excess of 34 knots, suddenly high waves, frequent lightning, and heavy downpours. Make sure all on board are wearing life jackets. Locations impacted include Buckeye Reef. Move to safe harbor until hazardous weather passes. Frequent lightning is occurring with these storms. If caught on the open water, stay below deck if possible. Keep away from ungrounded metal objects. 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The latest weather and forecast information can also be accessed by calling our automated forecast line at 850-942-8851. These are the 7 a.m. Eastern Daylight Time conditions. At the Tallahassee Airport, it was partly cloudy. The temperature was 72 degrees. The wind was calm. At Florida State University, the temperature was 75 degrees. The wind was south at 3 miles an hour. At Apalachicola, it was clear. The temperature was 79 degrees. The wind was calm. At Panama City Northwest, fog was reported. The temperature was 77 degrees. The wind was northwest at 6 miles an hour. At Dothan, it was clear. The temperature was 73 degrees. The wind was calm. At Albany, fog was reported. The temperature was 73 degrees. The wind was calm. At Valdosta, fog was reported. The temperature was 71 degrees. The wind was calm. The current time is 7:41 a.m. Eastern Daylight Time. The National Weather Service in Tallahassee has issued a special marine warning for Apalachee Bay or coastal waters from Keaton Beach to Ocklawkney River, Florida, out to 20 nautical miles, coastal waters from Ocklawkney River to Apalachicola, Florida, out to 20 nautical miles, coastal waters from Swanee River to Keaton Beach, out 20 nautical miles, waters from Swanee River to Apalachicola, Florida, from 20 to 60 nautical miles, until 8:30 a.m. Eastern Daylight Time. At 7:05 a.m. Eastern Daylight Time, strong thunderstorms were located along a line extending from 9 nautical miles north of Buckeye Reef to 17 nautical miles east of V-Tower to 32 nautical miles southwest of Swanee River, moving south at 10 knots. Hazard, wind gusts 34 knots or greater. Source, radar indicated. Impact, expect wind gusts in excess of 34 knots, suddenly high waves, frequent lightning, and heavy downpours. Make sure all on board are wearing life jackets. Locations impacted include Buckeye Reef. Move to safe harbor until hazardous weather passes. Frequent lightning is occurring with these storms. If caught on the open water, stay below deck if possible. Keep away from ungrounded metal objects. 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The latest weather and forecast information can also be accessed by calling our automated forecast line at 850-942-8851. These are the 7 a.m. Eastern Daylight Time conditions. At the Tallahassee Airport, it was partly cloudy. The temperature was 72 degrees. The wind was calm. At Florida State University, the temperature was 75 degrees. The wind was south at 3 miles an hour. At Apalachicola, it was clear. The temperature was 79 degrees. The wind was calm. At Panama City Northwest, fog was reported. The temperature was 77 degrees. The wind was northwest.

reached at 6 miles an hour. At Dothan, it was clear. The temperature was 73 degrees. The wind was calm. At Albany, fog was reported. The temperature was 73 degrees. The wind was calm. At Valdosta, fog was reported. The temperature was 71 degrees. The wind was calm. The current time is 7:44 a.m. Eastern Daylight Time. The National Weather Service in Tallahassee has issued a special marine warning for Apalachee Bay or coastal waters from Keaton Beach to Occlocknee River, Florida, out to 20 nautical miles, coastal waters from Occlocknee River to Apalachicola, Florida, out to 20 nautical miles, coastal waters from Suwannee River to Keaton Beach, out 20 nautical miles, waters from Suwannee River to Apalachicola, Florida, from 20 to 60 nautical miles, until 8:30 a.m. Eastern Daylight Time. At 7:05 a.m. Eastern Daylight Time, strong thunderstorms were located along a line extending from 9 nautical miles north of Buckeye Reef to 17 nautical miles east of V Tower to 32 nautical miles southwest of Suwannee River, moving south at 10 knots. Hazard, wind gusts 34 knots or greater. Source, radar indicated. Impact, expect wind gusts in excess of 34 knots, suddenly higher waves, frequent lightning, and heavy downpours. Make sure all on board are wearing life jackets. Locations impacted include Buckeye Reef. Move to safe harbor until hazardous weather passes. Frequent lightning is occurring with these storms. If caught on the open water, stay below deck if possible. Keep away from ungrounded metal objects. 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The latest weather and forecast information can also be accessed by calling our automated forecast line at 850-942-8851. These are the 7 a.m. Eastern Daylight Time conditions. At the Tallahassee Airport, it was partly cloudy. The temperature was 72 degrees. The wind was calm. At Florida State University, the temperature was 75 degrees. The wind was south at 3 miles an hour. At Apalachicola, it was clear. The temperature was 79 degrees. The wind was calm. At Panama City Northwest, fog was reported. The temperature was 77 degrees. The wind was northwest at 6 miles an hour. At Dothan, it was clear. The temperature was 73 degrees. The wind was calm. At Albany, fog was reported. The temperature was 73 degrees. The wind was calm. At Valdosta, fog was reported. The temperature was 71 degrees. The wind was calm. The current time is 7:47 a.m. Eastern Daylight Time. The National Weather Service in Tallahassee has issued a special marine warning for Apalachee Bay or coastal waters from Keaton Beach to Occlocknee River, Florida, out to 20 nautical miles, coastal waters from Occlocknee River to Apalachicola, Florida, out to 20 nautical miles, coastal waters from Suwannee River to Keaton Beach, out 20 nautical miles, waters from Suwannee River to Apalachicola, Florida, from 20 to 60 nautical miles, until 8:30 a.m. Eastern Daylight Time. At 7:05 a.m. Eastern Daylight Time, strong thunderstorms were located along a line extending from 9 nautical miles north of Buckeye Reef to 17 nautical miles east of V Tower to 32 nautical miles southwest of Suwannee River, moving south at 10 knots. Hazard, wind gusts 34 knots or greater. Source, radar indicated. Impact, expect wind gusts in excess of 34 knots, suddenly higher waves, frequent lightning, and heavy downpours. Make sure all on board are wearing life jackets. Locations impacted include Buckeye Reef. Move to safe harbor until hazardous weather passes. Frequent lightning is occurring with these storms. If caught on the open water, stay below deck if possible. Keep away from ungrounded metal objects. 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The latest weather and forecast information can also be accessed by calling our automated forecast line at 850-942-8851. These are the 7 a.m. Eastern Daylight Time conditions. At the Tallahassee Airport, it was partly cloudy. The temperature was 72 degrees. The wind was calm. At Florida State University, the temperature was 75 degrees.

The wind was south at 3 miles an hour. At Apalachicola, it was clear. The temperature was 79 degrees. The wind was calm. At Panama City Northwest, fog was reported. The temperature was 77 degrees. The wind was northwest at 6 miles an hour. At Dothan, it was clear. The temperature was 73 degrees. The wind was calm. At Albany, fog was reported. The temperature was 73 degrees. The wind was calm. At Valdosta, fog was reported. The temperature was 71 degrees. The wind was calm. The current time is 7:49 a.m. Eastern Daylight Time. The National Weather Service in Tallahassee has issued a special marine warning for Apalachee Bay or coastal waters from Keaton Beach to Ocklockney River, Florida, out to 20 nautical miles, coastal waters from Ocklockney River to Apalachicola, Florida, out to 20 nautical miles, coastal waters from Swanee River to Keaton Beach, out 20 nautical miles, waters from Swanee River to Apalachicola, Florida, from 20 to 60 nautical miles, until 8:30 a.m. Eastern Daylight Time. At 7:05 a.m. Eastern Daylight Time, strong thunderstorms were located along a line extending from 9 nautical miles north of Buckeye Reef to 17 nautical miles east of V Tower to 32 nautical miles southwest of Swanee River, moving south at 10 knots. Hazard, wind gusts 34 knots or greater. Source, radar indicated. Impact, expect wind gusts in excess of 34 knots, suddenly higher waves, frequent lightning, and heavy downpours. Make sure all on board are wearing life jackets. Locations impacted include Buckeye Reef. Move to safe harbor until hazardous weather passes. Frequent lightning is occurring with these storms. If caught on the open water, stay below deck if possible. Keep away from ungrounded metal objects. 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This broadcast originates from your National Weather Service office in Tallahassee, Florida. The latest weather and forecast information can also be accessed by calling our automated forecast line at 850-942-8851. These are the 7 a.m. Eastern Daylight Time conditions. At the Tallahassee Airport, it was partly cloudy. The temperature was 72 degrees. The wind was calm. At Florida State University, the temperature was 75 degrees. The wind was south at 3 miles an hour. At Apalachicola, it was clear. The temperature was 79 degrees. The wind was calm. At Panama City Northwest, fog was reported. The temperature was 77 degrees. The wind was northwest at 6 miles an hour. At Dothan, it was clear. The temperature was 73 degrees. The wind was calm. At Albany, fog was reported. The temperature was 73 degrees. The wind was calm. At Valdosta, fog was reported. The temperature was 71 degrees. The wind was calm. The current time is 7:52 a.m. Eastern Daylight Time. The National Weather Service in Tallahassee has issued a special marine warning for Apalachee Bay or coastal waters from Keaton Beach to Ocklockney River, Florida, out to 20 nautical miles, coastal waters from Ocklockney River to Apalachicola, Florida, out to 20 nautical miles, coastal waters from Swanee River to Keaton Beach, out 20 nautical miles, waters from Swanee River to Apalachicola, Florida, from 20 to 60 nautical miles, until 8:30 a.m. Eastern Daylight Time. At 7:05 a.m. Eastern Daylight Time, strong thunderstorms were located along a line extending from 9 nautical miles north of Buckeye Reef to 17 nautical miles east of V Tower to 32 nautical miles southwest of Swanee River, moving south at 10 knots. Hazard, wind gusts 34 knots or greater. Source, radar indicated. Impact, expect wind gusts in excess of 34 knots, suddenly higher waves, frequent lightning, and heavy downpours. Make sure all on board are wearing life jackets. Locations impacted include Buckeye Reef. Move to safe harbor until hazardous weather passes. Frequent lightning is occurring with these storms. If caught on the open water, stay below deck if possible. Keep away from ungrounded metal objects. 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The latest weather and forecast information can also be accessed by calling our automated forecast line at 850-942-8851.

8851. These are the 7 a.m. Eastern Daylight Time conditions. At the Tallahassee Airport, it was partly cloudy. The temperature was 72 degrees. The wind was calm. At Florida State University, the temperature was 75 degrees. The wind was south at 3 miles an hour. At Apalachicola, it was clear. The temperature was 79 degrees. The wind was calm. At Panama City Northwest, fog was reported. The temperature was 77 degrees. The wind was northwest at 6 miles an hour. At Dothan, it was clear. The temperature was 73 degrees. The wind was calm. At Albany, fog was reported. The temperature was 73 degrees. The wind was calm. At Valdosta, fog was reported. The temperature was 71 degrees. The wind was calm. The current time is 7:55 a.m. Eastern Daylight Time. The National Weather Service in Tallahassee has issued a special marine warning for Apalachee Bay or coastal waters from Keaton Beach to Ocklockney River, Florida, out to 20 nautical miles, coastal waters from Ocklockney River to Apalachicola, Florida, out to 20 nautical miles, coastal waters from Suwannee River to Keaton Beach, out 20 nautical miles, waters from Suwannee River to Apalachicola, Florida, from 20 to 60 nautical miles, until 8:30 a.m. Eastern Daylight Time. At 7:05 a.m. Eastern Daylight Time, strong thunderstorms were located along a line extending from 9 nautical miles north of Buckeye Reef to 17 nautical miles east of V Tower to 32 nautical miles southwest of Suwannee River, moving south at 10 knots. Hazard, wind gusts 34 knots or greater. Source, radar indicated. Impact, expect wind gusts in excess of 34 knots, suddenly higher waves, frequent lightning, and heavy downpours. Make sure all on board are wearing life jackets. Locations impacted include Buckeye Reef. Move to safe harbor until hazardous weather passes. Frequent lightning is occurring with these storms. If caught on the open water, stay below deck if possible. Keep away from ungrounded metal objects. 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This broadcast originates from your National Weather Service office in Tallahassee, Florida. The latest weather and forecast information can also be accessed by calling our automated forecast line at 850-942-8851. These are the 7 a.m. Eastern Daylight Time conditions. At the Tallahassee Airport, it was partly cloudy. The temperature was 72 degrees. The wind was calm. At Florida State University, the temperature was 75 degrees. The wind was south at 3 miles an hour. At Apalachicola, it was clear. The temperature was 79 degrees. The wind was calm. At Panama City Northwest, fog was reported. The temperature was 77 degrees. The wind was northwest at 6 miles an hour. At Dothan, it was clear. The temperature was 73 degrees. The wind was calm. At Albany, fog was reported. The temperature was 73 degrees. The wind was calm. At Valdosta, fog was reported. The temperature was 71 degrees. The wind was calm. The current time is 7:57 a.m. Eastern Daylight Time. The National Weather Service in Tallahassee has issued a special marine warning for Apalachee Bay or coastal waters from Keaton Beach to Ocklockney River, Florida, out to 20 nautical miles, coastal waters from Ocklockney River to Apalachicola, Florida, out to 20 nautical miles, coastal waters from Suwannee River to Keaton Beach, out 20 nautical miles, waters from Suwannee River to Apalachicola, Florida, from 20 to 60 nautical miles, until 8:30 a.m. Eastern Daylight Time. At 7:05 a.m. Eastern Daylight Time, strong thunderstorms were located along a line extending from 9 nautical miles north of Buckeye Reef to 17 nautical miles east of V Tower to 32 nautical miles southwest of Suwannee River, moving south at 10 knots. Hazard, wind gusts 34 knots or greater. Source, radar indicated. Impact, expect wind gusts in excess of 34 knots, suddenly higher waves, frequent lightning, and heavy downpours. Make sure all on board are wearing life jackets. Locations impacted include Buckeye Reef. Move to safe harbor until hazardous weather passes. Frequent lightning is occurring with these storms. If caught on the open water, stay below deck if possible. Keep away from ungrounded metal objects. 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

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The latest weather and forecast information can also be accessed by calling our automated forecast line at 850-942-8851. These are the 7 a.m. Eastern Daylight Time conditions. At the Tallahassee Airport, it was partly cloudy. The temperature was 72 degrees. The wind was calm. At Florida State University, the temperature was 75 degrees. The wind was south at 3 miles an hour. At Apalachicola, it was clear. The temperature was 79 degrees. The wind was calm. At Panama City Northwest, fog was reported. The temperature was 77 degrees. The wind was northwest at 6 miles an hour. At Dothan, it was clear. The temperature was 73 degrees. The wind was calm. At Albany, fog was reported. The temperature was 73 degrees. The wind was calm. At Valdosta, fog was reported. The temperature was 71 degrees. The wind was calm. The current time is 8 a.m. Eastern Daylight Time. The National Weather Service in Tallahassee has issued a special marine warning for Apalachee Bay or coastal waters from Keaton Beach to Occlocknee River, Florida, out to 20 nautical miles, coastal waters from Occlocknee River to Apalachicola, Florida, out to 20 nautical miles, coastal waters from Suwannee River to Keaton Beach, out 20 nautical miles, waters from Suwannee River to Apalachicola, Florida, from 20 to 60 nautical miles, until 8:30 a.m. Eastern Daylight Time. At 7:05 a.m. Eastern Daylight Time, strong thunderstorms were located along a line extending from 9 nautical miles north of Buckeye Reef to 17 nautical miles east of V Tower to 32 nautical miles southwest of Suwannee River, moving south at 10 knots. Hazard, wind gusts 34 knots or greater. Source, radar indicated. Impact, expect wind gusts in excess of 34 knots, suddenly high waves, frequent lightning, and heavy downpours. Make sure all on board are wearing life jackets. Locations impacted include Buckeye Reef. Move to safe harbor until hazardous weather passes. Frequent lightning is occurring with these storms. If caught on the open water, stay below deck if possible. Keep away from ungrounded metal objects. 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This broadcast originates from your National Weather Service office in Tallahassee, Florida. The latest weather and forecast information can also be accessed by calling our automated forecast line at 850-942-8851. These are the 7 a.m. Eastern Daylight Time conditions. At the Tallahassee Airport, it was partly cloudy. The temperature was 72 degrees. The wind was calm. At Florida State University, the temperature was 75 degrees. The wind was south at 3 miles an hour. At Apalachicola, it was clear. The temperature was 79 degrees. The wind was calm. At Panama City Northwest, fog was reported. The temperature was 77 degrees. The wind was northwest at 6 miles an hour. At Dothan, it was clear. The temperature was 73 degrees. The wind was calm. At Albany, fog was reported. The temperature was 73 degrees. The wind was calm. At Valdosta, fog was reported. The temperature was 71 degrees. The wind was calm. The current time is 8:03 a.m. Eastern Daylight Time. The National Weather Service in Tallahassee has issued a special marine warning for Apalachee Bay or coastal waters from Keaton Beach to Occlocknee River, Florida, out to 20 nautical miles, coastal waters from Occlocknee River to Apalachicola, Florida, out to 20 nautical miles, coastal waters from Suwannee River to Keaton Beach, out 20 nautical miles, waters from Suwannee River to Apalachicola, Florida, from 20 to 60 nautical miles, until 8:30 a.m. Eastern Daylight Time. At 7:05 a.m. Eastern Daylight Time, strong thunderstorms were located along a line extending from 9 nautical miles north of Buckeye Reef to 17 nautical miles east of V Tower to 32 nautical miles southwest of Suwannee River, moving south at 10 knots. Hazard, wind gusts 34 knots or greater. Source, radar indicated. Impact, expect wind gusts in excess of 34 knots, suddenly higher waves, frequent lightning, and heavy downpours. Make sure all on board are wearing life jackets.
Locations impacted include Buckeye.

Move to safe harbor until hazardous weather passes. Frequent lightning is occurring with these storms. If caught on the open water, stay below deck if possible. Keep away from ungrounded metal objects. 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The latest weather and forecast information can also be accessed by calling our automated forecast line at 850-942-8851. These are the 8 a.m. Eastern Daylight Time conditions. At the Tallahassee Airport, it was partly cloudy. The temperature was 73 degrees. The wind was calm. The report from Florida State University was not available. At Apalachicola, it was clear. The temperature was 79 degrees. The wind was calm. At Panama City Northwest, fog was reported. The temperature was 77 degrees. The wind was northwest at 6 miles an hour. At Dothan, it was clear. The temperature was 73 degrees. The wind was northwest at 5 miles an hour. At Albany, fog was reported. The temperature was 73 degrees. The wind was calm. At Valdosta, it was sunny. The temperature was 74 degrees. The wind was calm. The current time is 8:05 a.m. Eastern Daylight Time. The National Weather Service in Tallahassee has issued a special marine warning for Apalachee Bay or coastal waters from Keaton Beach to Occlocknee River, Florida, out to 20 nautical miles, coastal waters from Occlocknee River to Apalachicola, Florida, out to 20 nautical miles, coastal waters from Suwannee River to Keaton Beach, out 20 nautical miles, waters from Suwannee River to Apalachicola, Florida, from 20 to 60 nautical miles, until 8:30 a.m. Eastern Daylight Time. At 7:05 a.m. Eastern Daylight Time, strong thunderstorms were located along a line extending from 9 nautical miles north of Buckeye Reef to 17 nautical miles east of V Tower to 32 nautical miles southwest of Suwannee River, moving south at 10 knots. Hazard, wind gusts 34 knots or greater. Source, radar indicated. Impact, expect wind gusts in excess of 34 knots, suddenly high waves, frequent lightning, and heavy downpours. Make sure all on board are wearing life jackets. Locations impacted include Buckeye Reef. Move to safe harbor until hazardous weather passes. Frequent lightning is occurring with these storms. If caught on the open water, stay below deck if possible. Keep away from ungrounded metal objects. 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The latest weather and forecast information can also be accessed by calling our automated forecast line at 850-942-8851. These are the 8 a.m. Eastern Daylight Time conditions. At the Tallahassee Airport, it was partly cloudy. The temperature was 73 degrees. The wind was calm. The report from Florida State University was not available. At Apalachicola, it was clear. The temperature was 79 degrees. The wind was calm. At Panama City Northwest, fog was reported. The temperature was 77 degrees. The wind was northwest at 6 miles an hour. At Dothan, it was clear. The temperature was 73 degrees. The wind was northwest at 5 miles an hour. At Albany, fog was reported. The temperature was 73 degrees. The wind was calm. At Valdosta, it was sunny. The temperature was 74 degrees. The wind was calm. The current time is 8:08 a.m. Eastern Daylight Time. The National Weather Service in Tallahassee has issued a special marine warning for Apalachee Bay or coastal waters from Keaton Beach to Occlocknee River, Florida, out to 20 nautical miles, coastal waters from Occlocknee River to Apalachicola, Florida, out to 20 nautical miles, coastal waters from Suwannee River to Keaton Beach, out 20 nautical miles, waters from Suwannee River to Apalachicola, Florida, from 20 to 60 nautical miles, until 8:30 a.m. Eastern Daylight Time. At 7:05 a.m. Eastern Daylight Time, strong thunderstorms were located along a line extending from 9 nautical miles north of Buckeye Reef to 17 nautical miles east of V Tower to 32 nautical miles southwest of Suwannee River, moving south at 10 knots. Hazard, wind gusts 34 knots or greater. Source, radar indicated. Impact, expect wind gusts

in excess of 34 knots, suddenly higher waves, frequent lightning, and heavy downpours. Make sure all on board are wearing life jackets. Locations impacted include Buckeye Reef. Move to safe harbor until hazardous weather passes. Frequent lightning is occurring with these storms. If caught on the open water, stay below deck if possible. Keep away from ungrounded metal objects. 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The latest weather and forecast information can also be accessed by calling our automated forecast line at 850-942-8851. These are the 8 a.m. Eastern Daylight Time conditions. At the Tallahassee Airport, it was partly cloudy. The temperature was 73 degrees. The wind was calm. The report from Florida State University was not available. At Apalachicola, it was clear. The temperature was 79 degrees. The wind was calm. At Panama City Northwest, fog was reported. The temperature was 77 degrees. The wind was northwest at 6 miles an hour. At Dothan, it was clear. The temperature was 73 degrees. The wind was northwest at 5 miles an hour. At Albany, fog was reported. The temperature was 73 degrees. The wind was calm. At Valdosta, it was sunny. The temperature was 74 degrees. The wind was calm. The current time is 8:10 a.m. Eastern Daylight Time. The National Weather Service in Tallahassee has issued a special marine warning for Apalachee Bay or coastal waters from Keaton Beach to Ocklockney River, Florida, out to 20 nautical miles, coastal waters from Ocklockney River to Apalachicola, Florida, out to 20 nautical miles, coastal waters from Suwannee River to Keaton Beach, out 20 nautical miles, waters from Suwannee River to Apalachicola, Florida, from 20 to 60 nautical miles, until 8:30 a.m. Eastern Daylight Time. At 7:05 a.m. Eastern Daylight Time, strong thunderstorms were located along a line extending from 9 nautical miles north of Buckeye Reef to 17 nautical miles east of V Tower to 32 nautical miles southwest of Suwannee River, moving south at 10 knots. Hazard, wind gusts 34 knots or greater. Source, radar indicated. Impact, expect wind gusts in excess of 34 knots, suddenly higher waves, frequent lightning, and heavy downpours. Make sure all on board are wearing life jackets. Locations impacted include Buckeye Reef. Move to safe harbor until hazardous weather passes. Frequent lightning is occurring with these storms. If caught on the open water, stay below deck if possible. Keep away from ungrounded metal objects. 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The latest weather and forecast information can also be accessed by calling our automated forecast line at 850-942-8851. These are the 8 a.m. Eastern Daylight Time conditions. At the Tallahassee Airport, it was mostly cloudy. The temperature was 73 degrees. The wind was calm. At Florida State University, the temperature was 75 degrees. The wind was calm. At Apalachicola, it was clear. The temperature was 79 degrees. The wind was calm. At Panama City Northwest, fog was reported. The temperature was 77 degrees. The wind was northwest at 6 miles an hour. At Dothan, it was clear. The temperature was 73 degrees. The wind was northwest at 5 miles an hour. At Albany, fog was reported. The temperature was 73 degrees. The wind was calm. At Valdosta, it was sunny. The temperature was 74 degrees. The wind was calm. The current time is 8:13 a.m. Eastern Daylight Time. The National Weather Service in Tallahassee has issued a special marine warning for Apalachee Bay or coastal waters from Keaton Beach to Ocklockney River, Florida, out to 20 nautical miles, coastal waters from Ocklockney River to Apalachicola, Florida, out to 20 nautical miles, coastal waters from Suwannee River to Keaton Beach, out 20 nautical miles, waters from Suwannee River to Apalachicola, Florida, from 20 to 60 nautical miles, until 8:30 a.m. Eastern Daylight Time. At 7:05 a.m. Eastern Daylight Time, strong thunderstorms were located along a line extending from 9 nautical miles north of Buckeye Reef to 17 nautical miles

National Weather Service in Tallahassee has issued a special marine warning for Apalachee Bay or coastal waters from Keaton Beach to Ocklockney River, Florida, out to 20 nautical miles. Coastal waters from Ocklockney River to Apalachicola, Florida, out to 20 nautical miles. Coastal waters from Swanee River to Keaton Beach, out 20 nautical miles. Waters from Swanee River to Apalachicola, Florida, from 20 to 60 nautical miles until 9:15 a.m. Eastern Daylight Time. At 8:13 a.m. Eastern Daylight Time, strong thunderstorms were located along a line extending from 9 nautical miles southwest of Buckeye Reef to 24 nautical miles southeast of V Tower, moving south at 10 knots. Hazard, wind gusts 34 knots or greater. Source, radar indicated. Impact, expect wind gusts in excess of 34 knots, suddenly higher waves, frequent lightning, and heavy downpours. Make sure all on board are wearing life jackets. Locations impacted include Buckeye Reef. Move to safe harbor until hazardous weather passes. Frequent lightning is occurring with these storms. If caught on the open water, stay below deck if possible. Keep away from ungrounded metal objects. The National Weather Service in Tallahassee has issued a special marine warning for Apalachee Bay or coastal waters from Keaton Beach to Ocklockney River, Florida, out to 20 nautical miles. Coastal waters from Ocklockney River to Apalachicola, Florida, out to 20 nautical miles. Coastal waters from Swanee River to Keaton Beach, out 20 nautical miles. Waters from Swanee River to Apalachicola, Florida, from 20 to 60 nautical miles until 8:30 a.m. Eastern Daylight Time. At 7:05 a.m. Eastern Daylight Time, strong thunderstorms were located along a line extending from 9 nautical miles north of Buckeye Reef to 17 nautical miles east of V Tower to 32 nautical miles southwest of Swanee River, moving south at 10 knots. Hazard, wind gusts 34 knots or greater. Source, radar indicated. Impact, expect wind gusts in excess of 34 knots, suddenly higher waves, frequent lightning, and heavy downpours. Make sure all on board are wearing life jackets. Locations impacted include Buckeye Reef. Move to safe harbor until hazardous weather passes. Frequent lightning is occurring with these storms. If caught on the open water, stay below deck if possible. Keep away from ungrounded metal objects. The National Weather Service in Tallahassee has issued a special marine warning for Apalachee Bay or coastal waters from Keaton Beach to Ocklockney River, Florida, out to 20 nautical miles. Coastal waters from Ocklockney River to Apalachicola, Florida, out to 20 nautical miles. Coastal waters from Swanee River to Keaton Beach, out 20 nautical miles. Waters from Swanee River to Apalachicola, Florida, from 20 to 60 nautical miles until 9:15 a.m. Eastern Daylight Time. At 8:13 a.m. Eastern Daylight Time, strong thunderstorms were located along a line extending from 9 nautical miles southwest of Buckeye Reef to 24 nautical miles southeast of V Tower, moving south at 10 knots. Hazard, wind gusts 34 knots or greater. Source, radar indicated. Impact, expect wind gusts in excess of 34 knots, suddenly higher waves, frequent lightning, and heavy downpours. Make sure all on board are wearing life jackets. Locations impacted include Buckeye Reef. Move to safe harbor until hazardous weather passes. Frequent lightning is occurring with these storms. If caught on the open water, stay below deck if possible. Keep away from ungrounded metal objects. 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The latest weather and forecast information can also be accessed by calling our automated forecast line at 850-942-8851. These are the 8 a.m. Eastern Daylight Time conditions. At the Tallahassee Airport, it was mostly cloudy. The temperature was 73 degrees. The wind was calm. At Florida State University, the temperature was 75 degrees. The wind was calm. At Apalachicola, it was clear. The temperature was 79 degrees. The wind was calm. At Panama City Northwest, fog was reported. The temperature was 77 degrees. The wind was northwest at 6 miles an hour. At Dothan, it was partly cloudy. The temperature was 73 degrees.

Impact. Expect wind gusts in excess of 34 knots, suddenly high waves, frequent lightning, and heavy downpours. Make sure all on board are wearing life jackets. Locations impacted include Buckeye Reef. Move to safe harbor until hazardous weather passes. Frequent lightning is occurring with these storms. If caught on the open water, stay below deck if possible. Keep away from ungrounded metal objects. 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The latest weather and forecast information can also be accessed by calling our automated forecast line at 850-942-8851. These are the 8 a.m. Eastern Daylight Time conditions. At the Tallahassee Airport, it was mostly cloudy. The temperature was 73 degrees. The wind was calm. At Florida State University, the temperature was 75 degrees. The wind was calm. At Apalachicola, it was clear. The temperature was 79 degrees. The wind was calm. At Panama City Northwest, fog was reported. The temperature was 77 degrees. The wind was northwest at 6 miles an hour. At Dothan, it was partly cloudy. The temperature was 73 degrees. The wind was northwest at 5 miles an hour. At Albany, fog was reported. The temperature was 73 degrees. The wind was calm. At Valdosta, it was sunny. The temperature was 74 degrees. The wind was calm. The current time is 8:30 a.m. Eastern Daylight Time. The National Weather Service in Tallahassee has issued a special marine warning for Apalachee Bay or coastal waters from Keaton Beach to Occlocknee River, Florida, out to 20 nautical miles, coastal waters from Occlocknee River to Apalachicola, Florida, out to 20 nautical miles, coastal waters from Suwannee River to Keaton Beach, out 20 nautical miles, waters from Suwannee River to Apalachicola, Florida, from 20 to 60 nautical miles, until 9:15 a.m. Eastern Daylight Time. At 8:13 a.m. Eastern Daylight Time, strong thunderstorms were located along a line extending from 9 nautical miles southwest of Buckeye Reef to 24 nautical miles southeast of V Tower, moving south at 10 knots. Hazard, wind gusts 34 knots or greater. Source, radar indicated. Impact, expect wind gusts in excess of 34 knots, suddenly higher waves, frequent lightning, and heavy downpours. Make sure all on board are wearing life jackets. Locations impacted include Buckeye Reef. Move to safe harbor until hazardous weather passes. Frequent lightning is occurring with these storms. If caught on the open water, stay below deck if possible. Keep away from ungrounded metal objects. 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This broadcast originates from your National Weather Service office in Tallahassee, Florida. The latest weather and forecast information can also be accessed by calling our automated forecast line at 850-942-8851. These are the 8 a.m. Eastern Daylight Time conditions. At the Tallahassee Airport, it was mostly cloudy. The temperature was 73 degrees. The wind was calm. At Florida State University, the temperature was 75 degrees. The wind was calm. At Apalachicola, it was clear. The temperature was 79 degrees. The wind was calm. At Panama City Northwest, fog was reported. The temperature was 77 degrees. The wind was northwest at 6 miles an hour. At Dothan, it was partly cloudy. The temperature was 73 degrees. The wind was northwest at 5 miles an hour. At Albany, fog was reported. The temperature was 73 degrees. The wind was northwest at 5 miles an hour. At Albany, fog was reported. The temperature was 73 degrees. The wind was calm. At Valdosta, it was sunny. The temperature was 74 degrees. The wind was calm. The current time is 8:33 a.m. Eastern Daylight Time. The National Weather Service in Tallahassee has issued a special marine warning for Apalachee Bay or coastal waters from Keaton Beach to Occlocknee River, Florida, out to 20 nautical miles, coastal waters from Occlocknee River to Apalachicola, Florida, out to 20 nautical miles, coastal waters from Suwannee River to Keaton Beach, out 20 nautical miles, waters from Suwannee River to Apalachicola, Florida.

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The latest weather and forecast information can also be accessed by calling our automated forecast line at 850-942-8851. These are the 8 a.m. Eastern Daylight Time conditions. At the Tallahassee Airport, it was mostly cloudy. The temperature was 73 degrees. The wind was calm. At Florida State University, the temperature was 75 degrees. The wind was calm. At Apalachicola, it was clear. The temperature was 79 degrees. The wind was calm. At Panama City Northwest, fog was reported. The temperature was 77 degrees. The wind was northwest at 6 miles an hour. At Dothan, it was partly cloudy. The temperature was 73 degrees. The wind was northwest at 5 miles an hour. At Albany, fog was reported. The temperature was 73 degrees. The wind was calm. At Valdosta, it was sunny. The temperature was 74 degrees. The wind was calm. The current time is 8:36 a.m. Eastern Daylight Time. The National Weather Service in Tallahassee has issued a special marine warning for Apalachee Bay or coastal waters from Keaton Beach to Ocklockney River, Florida, out to 20 nautical miles, coastal waters from Ocklockney River to Apalachicola, Florida, out to 20 nautical miles, coastal waters from Suwannee River to Keaton Beach, out 20 nautical miles, waters from Suwannee River to Apalachicola, Florida, from 20 to 60 nautical miles, until 9:15 a.m. Eastern Daylight Time. At 8:13 a.m. Eastern Daylight Time, strong thunderstorms were located along a line extending from 9 nautical miles southwest of Buckeye Reef to 24 nautical miles southeast of V Tower, moving south at 10 knots. Hazard, wind gusts 34 knots or greater. Source, radar indicated. Impact, expect wind gusts in excess of 34 knots, suddenly higher waves, frequent lightning, and heavy downpours. Make sure all on board are wearing life jackets. Locations impacted include Buckeye Reef. Move to safe harbor until hazardous weather passes. Frequent lightning is occurring with these storms. If caught on the open water, stay below deck if possible. Keep away from ungrounded metal objects. 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This broadcast originates from your National Weather Service office in Tallahassee, Florida. The latest weather and forecast information can also be accessed by calling our automated forecast line at 850-942-8851. These are the 8 a.m. Eastern Daylight Time conditions. At the Tallahassee Airport, it was mostly cloudy. The temperature was 73 degrees. The wind was calm. At Florida State University, the temperature was 75 degrees. The wind was calm. At Apalachicola, it was clear. The temperature was 79 degrees. The wind was calm. At Panama City Northwest, fog was reported. The temperature was 77 degrees. The wind was northwest at 6 miles an hour. At Dothan, it was partly cloudy. The temperature was 73 degrees. The wind was northwest at 5 miles an hour. At Albany, fog was reported. The temperature was 73 degrees. The wind was calm. At Valdosta, it was sunny. The temperature was 74 degrees. The wind was calm. The current time is 8:38 a.m. Eastern Daylight Time. The National Weather Service in Tallahassee has issued a special marine warning for Apalachee Bay or coastal waters from Keaton Beach to Ocklockney River, Florida, out to 20 nautical miles, coastal waters from Ocklockney River to Apalachicola, Florida, out to 20 nautical miles, coastal waters from Suwannee River to Keaton Beach, out 20 nautical miles, waters from Suwannee River to Apalachicola, Florida, from 20 to 60 nautical miles, until 9:15 a.m. Eastern Daylight Time. At 8:13 a.m. Eastern Daylight Time, strong thunderstorms were located along a line extending from 9 nautical miles southwest of Buckeye Reef to 24 nautical miles southeast of V Tower, moving south at 10 knots. Hazard, wind gusts 34 knots or greater. Source, radar indicated. Impact, expect wind gusts in excess of 34 knots, suddenly higher waves, frequent lightning, and heavy downpours. Make sure all on board are wearing life jackets. Locations impacted include Buckeye Reef. Move to safe harbor until hazardous weather passes. Frequent lightning is occurring with these

storms. If caught on the open water, stay below deck if possible. Keep away from ungrounded metal objects. 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This broadcast originates from your National Weather Service office in Tallahassee, Florida. The latest weather and forecast information can also be accessed by calling our automated forecast line at 850-942-8851. These are the 8 a.m. Eastern Daylight Time conditions. At the Tallahassee Airport, it was mostly cloudy. The temperature was 73 degrees. The wind was calm. At Florida State University, the temperature was 75 degrees. The wind was calm. At Apalachicola, it was clear. The temperature was 79 degrees. The wind was calm. At Panama City Northwest, fog was reported. The temperature was 77 degrees. The wind was northwest at 6 miles an hour. At Dothan, it was partly cloudy. The temperature was 73 degrees. The wind was northwest at 5 miles an hour. At Albany, fog was reported. The temperature was 73 degrees. The wind was calm. At Valdosta, it was sunny. The temperature was 74 degrees. The wind was calm. The current time is 8:41 a.m. Eastern Daylight Time. The National Weather Service in Tallahassee has issued a special marine warning for Apalachee Bay or coastal waters from Keaton Beach to Occlocknee River, Florida, out to 20 nautical miles, coastal waters from Occlocknee River to Apalachicola, Florida, out to 20 nautical miles, coastal waters from Swanee River to Keaton Beach, out 20 nautical miles, waters from Swanee River to Apalachicola, Florida, from 20 to 60 nautical miles, until 9:15 a.m. Eastern Daylight Time. At 8:13 a.m. Eastern Daylight Time, strong thunderstorms were located along a line extending from 9 nautical miles southwest of Buckeye Reef to 24 nautical miles southeast of V Tower, moving south at 10 knots. Hazard, wind gusts 34 knots or greater. Source, radar indicated. Impact, expect wind gusts in excess of 34 knots, suddenly high waves, frequent lightning, and heavy downpours. Make sure all on board are wearing life jackets. Locations impacted include Buckeye Reef. Move to safe harbor until hazardous weather passes. Frequent lightning is occurring with these storms. If caught on the open water, stay below deck if possible. Keep away from ungrounded metal objects. 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This broadcast originates from your National Weather Service office in Tallahassee, Florida. The latest weather and forecast information can also be accessed by calling our automated forecast line at 850-942-8851. These are the 8 a.m. Eastern Daylight Time conditions. At the Tallahassee Airport, it was mostly cloudy. The temperature was 73 degrees. The wind was calm. At Florida State University, the temperature was 75 degrees. The wind was calm. At Apalachicola, it was clear. The temperature was 79 degrees. The wind was calm. At Panama City Northwest, fog was reported. The temperature was 77 degrees. The wind was northwest at 6 miles an hour. At Dothan, it was partly cloudy. The temperature was 73 degrees. The wind was northwest at 5 miles an hour. At Albany, fog was reported. The temperature was 73 degrees. The wind was calm. At Valdosta, it was sunny. The temperature was 74 degrees. The wind was calm. The current time is 8:43 a.m. Eastern Daylight Time. The National Weather Service in Tallahassee has issued a special marine warning for Apalachee Bay or coastal waters from Keaton Beach to Occlocknee River, Florida, out to 20 nautical miles, coastal waters from Occlocknee River to Apalachicola, Florida, out to 20 nautical miles, coastal waters from Swanee River to Keaton Beach, out 20 nautical miles, waters from Swanee River to Apalachicola, Florida, from 20 to 60 nautical miles, until 9:15 a.m. Eastern Daylight Time. At 8:13 a.m. Eastern Daylight Time, strong thunderstorms were located along a line extending from 9 nautical miles southwest of Buckeye Reef to 24 nautical miles southeast of V Tower, moving south at 10...

the National Weather Service in Tallahassee has issued a special marine warning for waters from Mexico Beach to Apalachicola, Florida, from 20 to 60 nautical miles, waters from Suwannee River to Apalachicola, Florida, from 20 to 60 nautical miles, until 9:45 a.m. Eastern Daylight Time, or 8:45 a.m. Central Daylight Time. At 8:44 a.m. Eastern Daylight Time, or 7:44 a.m. Central Daylight Time, severe thunderstorms capable of producing waterspouts were located along a line extending from 32 nautical miles southeast of Empire Mica Wreck to 19 nautical miles south of South Tower, moving south at 20 knots. Hazard, waterspouts and wind gusts 34 knots or greater. Source, radar indicated. Impact, waterspouts can quickly form and capsize boats, damage vessels, and create suddenly higher waves. Make sure all on board are in a secure location and wearing life jackets. Expect wind gusts in excess of 34 knots, suddenly higher waves, frequent lightning, and heavy downpours. Make sure all on board are wearing life jackets. Severe thunderstorms will remain over mainly open waters. Move to safe harbor until hazardous weather passes. Thunderstorms can produce sudden waterspouts. Waterspouts can easily overturn boats and create locally hazardous seas. Seek safe harbor immediately. Frequent lightning is occurring with these storms. If caught on the open water, stay below deck if possible. Keep away from ungrounded metal objects. The National Weather Service in Tallahassee has issued a special marine warning for Apalachee Bay or coastal waters from Keaton Beach to Occlocknee River, Florida, out to 20 nautical miles, coastal waters from Occlocknee River to Apalachicola, Florida, out to 20 nautical miles, coastal waters from Suwannee River to Keaton Beach, out 20 nautical miles, waters from Suwannee River to Apalachicola, Florida, from 20 to 60 nautical miles, until 9:15 a.m. Eastern Daylight Time. At 8:13 a.m. Eastern Daylight Time, strong thunderstorms were located along a line extending from 9 nautical miles southwest of Buckeye Reef to 24 nautical miles southeast of V Tower, moving south at 10 knots. Hazard, wind gusts 34 knots or greater. Source, radar indicated. Impact, expect wind gusts in excess of 34 knots, suddenly higher waves, frequent lightning, and heavy downpours. Make sure all on board are wearing life jackets. Locations impacted include Buckeye Reef. Move to safe harbor until hazardous weather passes. Frequent lightning is occurring with these storms. If caught on the open water, stay below deck if possible. Keep away from ungrounded metal objects. The National Weather Service in Tallahassee has issued a special marine warning for waters from Mexico Beach to Apalachicola, Florida, from 20 to 60 nautical miles, waters from Suwannee River to Apalachicola, Florida, from 20 to 60 nautical miles, until 9:45 a.m. Eastern Daylight Time, or 8:45 a.m. Central Daylight Time. At 8:44 a.m. Eastern Daylight Time, or 7:44 a.m. Central Daylight Time, severe thunderstorms capable of producing waterspouts were located along a line extending from 32 nautical miles southeast of Empire Mica Wreck to 19 nautical miles south of South Tower, moving south at 20 knots. Hazard, waterspouts and wind gusts 34 knots or greater. Source, radar indicated. Impact, waterspouts can quickly form and capsize boats, damage vessels, and create suddenly higher waves. Make sure all on board are in a secure location and wearing life jackets. Expect wind gusts in excess of 34 knots, suddenly higher waves, frequent lightning, and heavy downpours. Make sure all on board are wearing life jackets. Severe thunderstorms will remain over mainly open waters. Move to safe harbor until hazardous weather passes. Thunderstorms can produce sudden waterspouts. Waterspouts can easily overturn boats and create locally hazardous seas. Seek safe harbor immediately. Frequent lightning is occurring with these storms. If caught on the open water, stay below deck if possible. Keep away from ungrounded metal objects. 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This broadcast originates from your National Weather Service office in Tallahassee, Florida. The latest weather and forecast information can also be accessed by calling our automated forecast line at 850-942-8851. These are the 8 a.m. Eastern Daylight Time conditions. At the Tallahassee Airport, it was mostly cloudy. The temperature was 73 degrees. The wind was calm. At Florida State University, the temperature was 75 degrees.

Wind was calm. At Apalachicola, it was clear. The temperature was 79 degrees. The wind was calm. At Panama City Northwest, fog was reported. The temperature was 77 degrees. The wind was northwest at 6 miles an hour. At Dothan, it was partly cloudy. The temperature was 73 degrees. The wind was northwest at 5 miles an hour. At Albany, fog was reported. The temperature was 73 degrees. The wind was calm. At Valdosta, it was sunny. The temperature was 74 degrees. The wind was calm. The current time is 8:50 a.m. Eastern Daylight Time. The National Weather Service in Tallahassee has issued a special marine warning for Apalachee Bay or coastal waters from Keaton Beach to Occlocknee River, Florida, out to 20 nautical miles, coastal waters from Occlocknee River to Apalachicola, Florida, out to 20 nautical miles, coastal waters from Suwannee River to Keaton Beach, out 20 nautical miles, waters from Suwannee River to Apalachicola, Florida, from 20 to 60 nautical miles, until 9:15 a.m. Eastern Daylight Time. At 8:13 a.m. Eastern Daylight Time, strong thunderstorms were located along a line extending from 9 nautical miles southwest of Buckeye Reef to 24 nautical miles southeast of V Tower, moving south at 10 knots. Hazard, wind gusts 34 knots or greater. Source, radar indicated. Impact, expect wind gusts in excess of 34 knots, suddenly high waves, frequent lightning, and heavy downpours. Make sure all on board are wearing life jackets. Locations impacted include Buckeye Reef. Move to safe harbor until hazardous weather passes. Frequent lightning is occurring with these storms. If caught on the open water, stay below deck if possible. Keep away from ungrounded metal objects. The National Weather Service in Tallahassee has issued a special marine warning for waters from Mexico Beach to Apalachicola, Florida, from 20 to 60 nautical miles, waters from Suwannee River to Apalachicola, Florida, from 20 to 60 nautical miles, until 9:45 a.m. Eastern Daylight Time, or 8:45 a.m. Central Daylight Time. At 8:44 a.m. Eastern Daylight Time, or 7:44 a.m. Central Daylight Time, severe thunderstorms capable of producing waterspouts were located along a line extending from 32 nautical miles southeast of Empire Mike Erect to 19 nautical miles south of South Tower, moving south at 20 knots. Hazard, waterspouts and wind gusts 34 knots or greater. Source, radar indicated. Impact, waterspouts can quickly form and capsize boats, damage vessels, and create suddenly higher waves. Make sure all on board are in a secure location and wearing life jackets. Expect wind gusts in excess of 34 knots, suddenly higher waves, frequent lightning, and heavy downpours. Make sure all on board are wearing life jackets. Severe thunderstorms will remain over mainly open waters. Move to safe harbor until hazardous weather passes. Thunderstorms can produce sudden waterspouts. Waterspouts can easily overturn boats and create locally hazardous seas. Seek safe harbor immediately. Frequent lightning is occurring with these storms. If caught on the open water, stay below deck if possible. Keep away from ungrounded metal objects. 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This broadcast originates from your National Weather Service office in Tallahassee, Florida. The latest weather and forecast information can also be accessed by calling our automated forecast line at 85. A special marine warning remains in effect until 9:15 a.m. Eastern Daylight Time. For the following areas, waters from Suwannee River to Apalachicola, Florida, from 20 to 60 nautical miles, at 8:53 a.m. Eastern Daylight Time, strong thunderstorms were located along a line extending from 13 nautical miles east of V Tower to 34 nautical miles southeast of South Tower, moving south at 10 knots. Hazard, wind gusts 34 knots or greater. Source, radar indicated. Impact, expect wind gusts in excess of 34 knots, suddenly higher waves, frequent lightning, and heavy downpours. Make sure all on board are wearing life jackets. Strong thunderstorms will remain over mainly open waters. Move to safe harbor until hazardous weather passes. Frequent lightning is occurring with these storms. If caught on the open water, stay below deck if possible. Keep away from ungrounded metal objects. 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This broadcast originates from your National Weather Service office in Tallahassee, Florida.
The latest weather and forecast information can also be accessed by calling our automated forecast line at 850-942-8851. These are the 8 a.m. Eastern Daylight Time conditions. At the Tallahassee Airport, it was mostly cloudy. The temperature was 73 degrees. The wind was calm. At Florida State University, the temperature was 75 degrees. The wind was calm. At Apalachicola, it was clear. The temperature was 79 degrees. The wind was calm. At Panama City Northwest, fog was reported. The temperature was 77 degrees. The wind was northwest at 6 miles an hour. At Dothan, it was partly cloudy. The temperature was 73 degrees. The wind was northwest at 5 miles an hour. At Albany, fog was reported. The temperature was 73 degrees. The wind was calm. At Valdosta, it was sunny. The temperature was 74 degrees. The wind was calm. The current time is 8:55 a.m. Eastern Daylight Time. The National Weather Service in Tallahassee has issued a special marine warning for waters from Mexico Beach to Apalachicola, Florida from 20 to 60 nautical miles, waters from Suwannee River to Apalachicola, Florida from 20 to 60 nautical miles until 9:45 a.m. Eastern Daylight Time or 8:45 a.m. Central Daylight Time. At 8:44 a.m. Eastern Daylight Time or 7:44 a.m. Central Daylight Time, severe thunderstorms capable of producing waterspouts were located along a line extending from 32 nautical miles southeast of Empire Mike Erect to 19 nautical miles south of South Tower, moving south at 20 knots. Hazard, waterspouts and wind gusts 34 knots or greater. Source, radar indicated. Impact, waterspouts can quickly form and capsize boats, damage vessels, and create suddenly higher waves. Make sure all on board are in a secure location and wearing life jackets. Expect wind gusts in excess of 34 knots, suddenly higher waves, frequent lightning, and heavy downpours. Make sure all on board are wearing life jackets. Severe thunderstorms will remain over mainly open waters. Move to safe harbor until hazardous weather passes. Thunderstorms can produce sudden waterspouts. Waterspouts can easily overturn boats and create locally hazardous seas. Seek safe harbor immediately. Frequent lightning is occurring with these storms. If caught on the open water, stay below deck if possible. Keep away from ungrounded metal objects. 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The latest weather and forecast information can also be accessed by calling our automated forecast line at 850-942-8851. These are the 8 a.m. Eastern Daylight Time conditions. At the Tallahassee Airport, it was mostly cloudy. The temperature was 73 degrees. The wind was calm. At Florida State University, the temperature was 75 degrees. The wind was calm. At Apalachicola, it was clear. The temperature was 79 degrees. The wind was calm. At Panama City Northwest, fog was reported. The temperature was 77 degrees. The wind was northwest at 6 miles an hour. At Dothan, it was partly cloudy. The temperature was 73 degrees. The wind was northwest at 5 miles an hour. At Albany, fog was reported. The temperature was 73 degrees. The wind was calm. At Valdosta, it was sunny. The temperature was 74 degrees. The wind was calm. The current time is 8:58 a.m. Eastern Daylight Time. The National Weather Service in Tallahassee has issued a special marine warning for waters from Mexico Beach to Apalachicola, Florida from 20 to 60 nautical miles, waters from Suwannee River to Apalachicola, Florida from 20 to 60 nautical miles until 9:45 a.m. Eastern Daylight Time or 8:45 a.m. Central Daylight Time. At 8:44 a.m. Eastern Daylight Time or 7:44 a.m. Central Daylight Time, severe thunderstorms capable of producing waterspouts were located along a line extending from 32 nautical miles southeast of Empire Mike Erect to 19 nautical miles south of South Tower, moving south at 20 knots. Hazard, waterspouts and wind gusts 34 knots or greater. Source, radar indicated. Impact, waterspouts can quickly form and capsize boats, damage vessels, and create suddenly higher waves.
Make sure all on board are in a secure location and wearing life jackets.

Expect wind gusts in excess of 34 knots, suddenly high waves, frequent lightning, and heavy downpours. Make sure all on board are wearing life jackets. Severe thunderstorms will remain over mainly open waters. Move to safe harbor until hazardous weather passes. Thunderstorms can produce sudden waterspouts. Waterspouts can easily overturn boats and create locally hazardous seas. Seek safe harbor immediately. Frequent lightning is occurring with these storms. If caught on the open water, stay below deck if possible. Keep away from ungrounded metal objects. 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The latest weather and forecast information can also be accessed by calling our automated forecast line at 850-942-8851. These are the 8 a.m. Eastern Daylight Time conditions. At the Tallahassee Airport, it was mostly cloudy. The temperature was 73 degrees. The wind was calm. At Florida State University, the temperature was 75 degrees. The wind was calm. At Apalachicola, it was clear. The temperature was 79 degrees. The wind was calm. At Panama City Northwest, fog was reported. The temperature was 77 degrees. The wind was northwest at 6 miles an hour. At Dothan, it was partly cloudy. The temperature was 73 degrees. The wind was northwest at 5 miles an hour. At Albany, fog was reported. The temperature was 73 degrees. The wind was calm. At Valdosta, it was sunny. The temperature was 74 degrees. The wind was calm. The current time is 9:01 a.m. Eastern Daylight Time. The National Weather Service in Tallahassee has issued a special marine warning for waters from Mexico Beach to Apalachicola, Florida from 20 to 60 nautical miles, waters from Suwannee River to Apalachicola, Florida from 20 to 60 nautical miles until 9:45 a.m. Eastern Daylight Time or 8:45 a.m. Central Daylight Time. At 8:44 a.m. Eastern Daylight Time or 7:44 a.m. Central Daylight Time, severe thunderstorms capable of producing waterspouts were located along a line extending from 32 nautical miles southeast of Empire Mike Erect to 19 nautical miles south of South Tower, moving south at 20 knots. Hazard, waterspouts and wind gusts 34 knots or greater. Source, radar indicated. Impact, waterspouts can quickly form and capsize boats, damage vessels, and create suddenly higher waves. Make sure all on board are in a secure location and wearing life jackets. Expect wind gusts in excess of 34 knots, suddenly higher waves, frequent lightning, and heavy downpours. Make sure all on board are wearing life jackets. Severe thunderstorms will remain over mainly open waters. Move to safe harbor until hazardous weather passes. Thunderstorms can produce sudden waterspouts. Waterspouts can easily overturn boats and create locally hazardous seas. Seek safe harbor immediately. Frequent lightning is occurring with these storms. If caught on the open water, stay below deck if possible. Keep away from ungrounded metal objects. 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This broadcast originates from your National Weather Service office in Tallahassee, Florida. The latest weather and forecast information can also be accessed by calling our automated forecast line at 850-942-8851. These are the 8 a.m. Eastern Daylight Time conditions. At the Tallahassee Airport, it was mostly cloudy. The temperature was 73 degrees. The wind was calm. At Florida State University, the temperature was 75 degrees. The wind was calm. At Apalachicola, it was clear. The temperature was 79 degrees. The wind was calm. At Panama City Northwest, fog was reported. The temperature was 77 degrees. The wind was northwest at 6 miles an hour. At Dothan, it was partly cloudy. The temperature was 73 degrees. The wind was northwest at 5 miles an hour. At Albany, fog was reported. The temperature was 73 degrees. The wind was calm. At Valdosta, it was sunny. The temperature was 74 degrees. The wind was calm. These are the 9 a.m. Eastern Daylight Time conditions. At the Tallahassee Airport, fog was reported.

temperature was 75 degrees. The wind was calm. The report from Florida State University was not available. At Apalachicola, it was sunny. The temperature was 85 degrees. The wind was west at 5 miles an hour. At Panama City Northwest, fog was reported. The temperature was 80 degrees. The wind was calm. At Dothan, it was mostly sunny. The temperature was 78 degrees. The wind was northwest at 6 miles an hour. At Albany, fog was reported. The temperature was 74 degrees. The wind was northwest at 3 miles an hour. At Valdosta, it was sunny. The temperature was 77 degrees. The wind was south at 3 miles an hour. The current time is 9:05 a.m. Eastern Daylight Time. The National Weather Service in Tallahassee has issued a special marine warning for waters from Mexico Beach to Apalachicola, Florida from 20 to 60 nautical miles, waters from Suwannee River to Apalachicola, Florida from 20 to 60 nautical miles until 9:45 a.m. Eastern Daylight Time or 8:45 a.m. Central Daylight Time. At 8:44 a.m. Eastern Daylight Time or 7:44 a.m. Central Daylight Time, severe thunderstorms capable of producing waterspouts were located along a line extending from 32 nautical miles southeast of Empire Mike Erect to 19 nautical miles south of South Tower, moving south at 20 knots. Hazard, waterspouts and wind gusts 34 knots or greater. Source, radar indicated. Impact, waterspouts can quickly form and capsize boats, damage vessels, and create suddenly higher waves. Make sure all on board are in a secure location and wearing life jackets. Expect wind gusts in excess of 34 knots, suddenly higher waves, frequent lightning, and heavy downpours. Make sure all on board are wearing life jackets. Severe thunderstorms will remain over mainly open waters. Move to safe harbor until hazardous weather passes. Thunderstorms can produce sudden waterspouts. Waterspouts can easily overturn boats and create locally hazardous seas. Seek safe harbor immediately. Frequent lightning is occurring with these storms. If caught on the open water, stay below deck if possible. Keep away from ungrounded metal objects. 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The latest weather and forecast information can also be accessed by calling our automated forecast line at 850-942-8851. These are the 9 a.m. Eastern Daylight Time conditions. At the Tallahassee Airport, fog was reported. The temperature was 75 degrees. The wind was calm. The report from Florida State University was not available. At Apalachicola, it was sunny. The temperature was 85 degrees. The wind was west at 5 miles an hour. At Panama City Northwest, fog was reported. The temperature was 80 degrees. The wind was calm. At Dothan, it was mostly sunny. The temperature was 78 degrees. The wind was northwest at 6 miles an hour. At Albany, fog was reported. The temperature was 74 degrees. The wind was northwest at 3 miles an hour. At Valdosta, it was sunny. The temperature was 77 degrees. The wind was south at 3 miles an hour. The current time is 9:08 a.m. Eastern Daylight Time. The National Weather Service in Tallahassee has issued a special marine warning for waters from Mexico Beach to Apalachicola, Florida from 20 to 60 nautical miles, waters from Suwannee River to Apalachicola, Florida from 20 to 60 nautical miles until 9:45 a.m. Eastern Daylight Time or 8:45 a.m. Central Daylight Time. At 8:44 a.m. Eastern Daylight Time or 7:44 a.m. Central Daylight Time, severe thunderstorms capable of producing waterspouts were located along a line extending from 32 nautical miles southeast of Empire Mike Erect to 19 nautical miles south of South Tower, moving south at 20 knots. Hazard, waterspouts and wind gusts 34 knots or greater. Source, radar indicated. Impact, waterspouts can quickly form and capsize boats, damage vessels, and create suddenly higher waves. Make sure all on board are in a secure location and wearing life jackets. Expect wind gusts in excess of 34 knots, suddenly higher waves, frequent lightning, and heavy downpours. Make sure all on board are wearing life jackets. Severe thunderstorms will remain over mainly open waters. Move to safe harbor until hazardous weather passes.

Thunderstorms can produce sudden waterspouts. Waterspouts can easily overturn boats and create locally hazardous seas. Seek safe harbor immediately. Frequent lightning is occurring with these storms. If caught on the open water, stay below deck if possible. Keep away from ungrounded metal objects. 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This broadcast originates from your National Weather Service office in Tallahassee, Florida. The latest weather and forecast information can also be accessed by calling our automated forecast line at 850-942-8851. These are the 9 a.m. Eastern Daylight Time conditions. At the Tallahassee Airport, fog was reported. The temperature was 75 degrees. The wind was calm. The report from Florida State University was not available. At Apalachicola, it was sunny. The temperature was 85 degrees. The wind was west at 5 miles an hour. At Panama City Northwest, fog was reported. The temperature was 80 degrees. The wind was calm. At Dothan, it was mostly sunny. The temperature was 78 degrees. The wind was northwest at 6 miles an hour. At Albany, fog was reported. The temperature was 74 degrees. The wind was northwest at 3 miles an hour. At Valdosta, it was sunny. The temperature was 77 degrees. The wind was south at 3 miles an hour. The current time is 9:11 a.m. Eastern Daylight Time. The National Weather Service in Tallahassee has issued a special marine warning for waters from Mexico Beach to Apalachicola, Florida, from 20 to 60 nautical miles, waters from Swami. The special marine warning will expire at 9:15 a.m. Eastern Daylight Time. The affected areas were waters from Swami River to Apalachicola, Florida, from 20 to 60 nautical miles. The thunderstorms have weakened and no longer pose a significant threat to boaters. The National Weather Service in Tallahassee has issued a special marine warning for waters from Mexico Beach to Apalachicola, Florida, from 20 to 60 nautical miles, waters from Swami River to Apalachicola, Florida, from 20 to 60 nautical miles, until 9:45 a.m. Eastern Daylight Time, or 8:45 a.m. Central Daylight Time. At 8:44 a.m. Eastern Daylight Time, or 7:44 a.m. Central Daylight Time, severe thunderstorms capable of producing waterspouts were located along a line extending from 32 nautical miles southeast of Empire Mike Erect to 19 nautical miles south of South Tower, moving south at 20 knots. Hazard, waterspouts and wind gusts 34 knots or greater. Source, radar indicated. Impact, waterspouts can quickly form and capsize boats, damage vessels, and create suddenly higher waves. Make sure all on board are in a secure location and wearing life jackets. Expect wind gusts in excess of 34 knots, suddenly higher waves, frequent lightning, and heavy downpours. Make sure all on board are wearing life jackets. Severe thunderstorms will remain over mainly open waters. Move to safe harbor until hazardous weather passes. Thunderstorms can produce sudden waterspouts. Waterspouts can easily overturn boats and create locally hazardous seas. Seek safe harbor immediately. Frequent lightning is occurring with these storms. If caught on the open water, stay below deck if possible. Keep away from ungrounded metal objects. 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This broadcast originates from your National Weather Service office in Tallahassee, Florida. The latest weather and forecast information can also be accessed by calling our automated forecast line at 850-942-8851. These are the 9 a.m. Eastern Daylight Time conditions. At the Tallahassee Airport, fog was reported. The temperature was 75 degrees. The wind was calm. At Florida State University, the temperature was 79 degrees. The wind was south at 2 miles an hour. At Apalachicola, it was sunny. The temperature was 85 degrees. The wind was west at 5 miles an hour. At Panama City Northwest, fog was reported. The temperature was 80 degrees. The wind was calm. At Dothan, it was mostly sunny. The temperature was 78 degrees. The wind was northwest at 6 miles an hour. At Albany, fog was reported. The temperature was 74 degrees. The wind was northwest at 3 miles an hour. At Valdosta, it was mostly sunny. The temperature was 77 degrees.

The wind was south at 3 miles an hour. The current time is 9:14 a.m. Eastern Daylight Time. The National Weather Service in Tallahassee has issued a special marine warning for waters from Mexico Beach to Apalachicola, Florida from 20 to 60 nautical miles, waters from Suwannee River to Apalachicola, Florida from 20 to 60 nautical miles until 9:45 a.m. Eastern Daylight Time or 8:45 a.m. Central Daylight Time. At 8:44 a.m. Eastern Daylight Time or 7:44 a.m. Central Daylight Time, severe thunderstorms capable of producing waterspouts were located along a line extending from 32 nautical miles southeast of Empire Mike Erect to 19 nautical miles south of South Tower, moving south at 20 knots. Hazard, waterspouts and wind gusts 34 knots or greater. Source, radar indicated. Impact, waterspouts can quickly form and capsize boats, damage vessels, and create suddenly higher waves. Make sure all on board are in a secure location and wearing life jackets. Expect wind gusts in excess of 34 knots, suddenly higher waves, frequent lightning, and heavy downpours. Make sure all on board are wearing life jackets. Severe thunderstorms will remain over mainly open waters. Move to safe harbor until hazardous weather passes. Thunderstorms can produce sudden waterspouts. Waterspouts can easily overturn boats and create locally hazardous seas. Seek safe harbor immediately. Frequent lightning is occurring with these storms. If caught on the open water, stay below deck if possible. Keep away from ungrounded metal objects. 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This broadcast originates from your National Weather Service office in Tallahassee, Florida. The latest weather and forecast information can also be accessed by calling our automated forecast line at 850-942-8851. These are the 9 a.m. Eastern Daylight Time conditions. At the Tallahassee Airport, fog was reported. The temperature was 75 degrees. The wind was calm. At Florida State University, the temperature was 79 degrees. The wind was south at 2 miles an hour. At Apalachicola, it was sunny. The temperature was 85 degrees. The wind was west at 5 miles an hour. At Panama City Northwest, fog was reported. The temperature was 80 degrees. The wind was calm. At Dothan, it was mostly sunny. The temperature was 78 degrees. The wind was northwest at 6 miles an hour. At Albany, fog was reported. The temperature was 74 degrees. The wind was northwest at 3 miles an hour. At Valdosta, it was mostly sunny. The temperature was 77 degrees. The wind was south at 3 miles an hour. The current time is 9:17 a.m. Eastern Daylight Time. The National Weather Service in Tallahassee has issued a special marine warning for waters from Mexico Beach to Apalachicola, Florida from 20 to 60 nautical miles, waters from Suwannee River to Apalachicola, Florida from 20 to 60 nautical miles until 9:45 a.m. Eastern Daylight Time or 8:45 a.m. Central Daylight Time. At 8:44 a.m. Eastern Daylight Time or 7:44 a.m. Central Daylight Time, severe thunderstorms capable of producing waterspouts were located along a line extending from 32 nautical miles southeast of Empire Mike Erect to 19 nautical miles south of South Tower, moving south at 20 knots. Hazard, waterspouts and wind gusts 34 knots or greater. Source, radar indicated. Impact, waterspouts can quickly form and capsize boats, damage vessels, and create suddenly higher waves. Make sure all on board are in a secure location and wearing life jackets. Expect wind gusts in excess of 34 knots, suddenly higher waves, frequent lightning, and heavy downpours. Make sure all on board are wearing life jackets. Severe thunderstorms will remain over mainly open waters. Move to safe harbor until hazardous weather passes. Thunderstorms can produce sudden waterspouts. Waterspouts can easily overturn boats and create locally hazardous seas. Seek safe harbor immediately. Frequent lightning is occurring with these storms. If caught on the open water, stay below deck if possible. Keep away from ungrounded metal objects. 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This broadcast originates from your National Weather Service office in Tallahassee, Florida.
The latest weather and forecast information can also be accessed by calling our automated forecast line at 850-942-8851. These are the 9 a.m. Eastern Daylight Time conditions. At the Tallahassee Airport, fog was reported. The temperature was 75 degrees. The wind was calm. At Florida State University, the temperature was 79 degrees. The wind was south at 2 miles an hour. At Apalachicola, it was sunny. The temperature was 85 degrees. The wind was west at 5 miles an hour. At Panama City Northwest, the special marine warning is canceled. The affected areas were waters from Mexico Beach to Apalachicola, Florida from 20 to 60 nautical miles, waters from Suwannee River to Apalachicola, Florida from 20 to 60 nautical miles. The thunderstorms have weakened and no longer pose a significant threat to boaters. The Tallahassee climate summary for yesterday, August 22, 2026. Yesterday's high temperature was 94 degrees. This high was 3 degrees above the normal high of 91. Yesterday's low temperature was 73 degrees. This tied the normal low of 73. 0.06 inches of precipitation fell yesterday, which brings the monthly total to 5.74 inches. This is 0.05 inches above the normal amount of 5.69 inches for August. The total precipitation for the year now stands at 29.26 inches, which is 12.15 inches below normal. The normal high temperature for today is 91 degrees, and the normal low is 73. The record high for today is 101, which last occurred in 1918, and the record low is 57, which occurred in 1997. Sunrise today is at 7:09 a.m. and sunset is at 8:11 p.m. Tide information for Sunday, August 23, 2026. St. Marks River entrance. High 1:06 a.m., low 4:46 a.m., high 11:38 a.m., low 7:04 p.m. Apalachicola. High 4:38 a.m., low 7:09 a.m., high 11:12 a.m., low 8:58 p.m. St. Andrews Bay at Panama City. High 6:44 a.m., low 6:02 p.m. Note that the times of high and low tide are 3 minutes earlier at Shell Point than at the St. Marks River entrance. The average water temperature at Apalachicola was 87.8 degrees. Sunrise and sunset in Tallahassee. August 23, 2026, sunrise 7:09 a.m. Eastern Daylight Time, sunset 8:11 p.m. Eastern Daylight Time. 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The latest weather and forecast information can also be accessed by calling our automated forecast line at 850-942-8851. The current time is 9:22 a.m. Eastern Daylight Time. These are the 9 a.m. Eastern Daylight Time conditions. At the Tallahassee Airport, fog was reported. The temperature was 75 degrees. The wind was calm. At Florida State University, the temperature was 79 degrees. The wind was south at 2 miles an hour. At Apalachicola, it was sunny. The temperature was 85 degrees. The wind was west at 5 miles an hour. At Panama City Northwest, fog was reported. The temperature was 80 degrees. The wind was calm. At Dothan, it was mostly sunny. The temperature was 78 degrees. The wind was northwest at 6 miles an hour. At Albany, fog was reported. The temperature was 74 degrees. The wind was northwest at 3 miles an hour. At Valdosta, it was mostly sunny. The temperature was 77 degrees. The wind was south at 3 miles an hour. Over the marine area, at the buoys south of Apalachicola, winds were southwest at 10 knots and seas were 1 foot. At the buoys south of Panama City, winds were west at 6 knots and seas were 1 foot. At the buoys south of Pensacola, wave heights 1 foot. Wave period 3 seconds. The forecast for the local area. Today, mostly sunny. Patchy fog this morning. A slight chance of showers and thunderstorms this afternoon. Highs in the upper 90s. Light and variable winds, becoming west around 5 miles per hour this afternoon. Chance of rain 20%. Heat index values up to 108. Tonight, partly cloudy with a slight chance of showers and thunderstorms in the evening, then mostly clear after midnight. Lows in the mid-70s.
South winds around 5 miles per hour. Chance of rain 20%. Monday, mostly sunny. Showers and thunderstorms likely in the afternoon. Humid with highs in the mid-90s. Southwest winds around 5 miles per hour. Chance of rain 70%. Heat index values up to 109. Monday night, mostly cloudy with showers and thunderstorms likely in the evening, then partly cloudy with a chance of showers after midnight. Humid with lows in the lower 70s. Southwest winds around 5 miles per hour in the evening, becoming light and variable. Chance of rain 70%. Tuesday, a chance of showers with a slight chance of thunderstorms in the morning, then showers with thunderstorms likely in the afternoon. Humid with highs in the lower 90s. Southwest winds around 5 miles per hour. Chance of rain 90%. Tuesday night, mostly cloudy with showers with thunderstorms likely in the evening, then partly cloudy with a slight chance of showers and thunderstorms after midnight. Lows in the lower 70s. Chance of rain 90%. Wednesday, mostly sunny. A chance of showers and thunderstorms in the morning, then showers with thunderstorms likely in the afternoon. Highs in the lower 90s. Chance of rain 80%. Wednesday night, mostly cloudy with showers with thunderstorms likely in the evening, then partly cloudy with a slight chance of showers and thunderstorms after midnight. Lows in the lower 70s. Chance of rain 80%. Thursday through Friday, partly cloudy with showers and thunderstorms likely. Highs in the lower 90s. Lows in the lower 70s. Chance of rain 70%. Friday night, mostly cloudy with showers and thunderstorms likely in the evening, then partly cloudy with a slight chance of showers and thunderstorms after midnight. Lows in the lower 70s. Chance of rain 70%. Saturday, mostly sunny. A slight chance of showers and thunderstorms in the morning, then a chance of showers and thunderstorms in the afternoon. Highs in the lower 90s. Chance of rain 50%. Heat index values up to 105 in the afternoon. The coastal waters forecast for the following waters from Suwannee River to Apalachicola, Florida, extending from 20 to 60 nautical miles. Coastal waters from Okaloosa, Walton County line to Mexico Beach out to 20 nautical miles. Coastal waters from Mexico Beach to Apalachicola out to 20 nautical miles. Waters from Okaloosa, Walton County line to Mexico Beach 20 to 60 nautical miles. And waters from Mexico Beach to Apalachicola 20 to 60 nautical miles. Rest of today, west winds 5 to 10 knots. Waves 1 foot or less. Wave detail, southwest 1 foot at 4 seconds. Protected waters, a light chop. A chance of showers and thunderstorms late this morning. Tonight, southwest winds 5 to 10 knots. Waves 1 foot or less. Wave detail, west 1 foot at 3 seconds. Protected waters, a light chop. Monday, southwest winds 5 to 10 knots. Waves 1 foot or less. Wave detail, southwest 1 foot at 3 seconds. Protected waters, a light chop. Monday night, southwest winds 5 to 10 knots. Waves 1 foot or less. Wave detail, west 1 foot at 3 seconds. Protected waters, a light chop. A slight chance of thunderstorms. A slight chance of showers in the evening, then a chance of showers after midnight. Tuesday, west winds 5 to 10 knots. Waves 1 foot or less. Wave detail, west 1 foot at 3 seconds. Protected waters, a light chop. A chance of showers and thunderstorms. Tuesday night, southwest winds 5 to 10 knots. Waves 1 foot or less. Wave detail, west 1 foot at 3 seconds. Protected waters, a light chop. A chance of showers. A slight chance of thunderstorms in the evening, then a chance of thunderstorms after midnight. Wednesday, southwest winds 5 to 10 knots. Waves 1 foot or less. Protected waters, a light chop. A chance of showers and thunderstorms. Wednesday night, southwest winds 5 to 10 knots. Waves 1 foot or less. Protected waters, a light chop. A slight chance of thunderstorms. A slight chance of showers in the evening, then a chance of showers after midnight. Thursday, southwest winds 5 to 10 knots. Waves 1 foot or less. Protected waters, a light chop. A chance of showers and thunderstorms. Thursday night, southwest winds 5 to 10 knots. Waves 1 foot or less. Protected waters, a light chop. A chance of showers and thunderstorms.
winds and waves higher and near thunderstorms. The coastal waters forecast for the following St. Andrews Bay waterways. Rest of today, west winds around 5 knots, becoming southwest late. Protected waters a light chop. A slight chance of showers and thunderstorms late. Tonight, southwest winds 5 to 10 knots, diminishing to around 5 knots after midnight. Protected waters a light chop. A slight chance of showers and thunderstorms in the evening. Monday, west winds around 5 knots, becoming southwest in the afternoon. Protected waters a light chop. A chance of showers and thunderstorms in the afternoon. Monday night, southwest winds 5 to 10 knots, diminishing to around 5 knots after midnight. Protected waters a light chop. A chance of thunderstorms in the evening. A chance of showers. Tuesday, west winds around 5 knots, becoming southwest in the afternoon. Protected waters a light chop. Showers. A chance of thunderstorms in the morning, then thunderstorms likely in the afternoon. Tuesday night, southwest winds 5 to 10 knots, diminishing to around 5 knots after midnight. Protected waters a light chop. Showers and thunderstorms likely, mainly in the evening. Wednesday, southwest winds around 5 knots, increasing to 5 to 10 knots in the afternoon. Protected waters a light chop. Showers likely. A chance of thunderstorms in the morning, then thunderstorms likely in the afternoon. Wednesday night, southwest winds 5 to 10 knots. Protected waters a light chop. Showers and thunderstorms likely in the evening, then a chance of showers with a slight chance of thunderstorms after midnight. Thursday, southwest winds 5 to 10 knots. Protected waters a light chop. Showers likely. A chance of thunderstorms in the morning, then thunderstorms likely in the afternoon. Thursday night, southwest winds 5 to 10 knots, diminishing to around 5 knots after midnight. Protected waters a light chop. Showers and thunderstorms likely, mainly in the evening. Winds and waves higher and near thunderstorms. The Tropical Weather Outlook. For the North Atlantic, Caribbean Sea and the Gulf of America, northeastern Atlantic, a non-tropical area of low pressure located a few hundred miles west of the coast of Portugal, is producing limited shower activity. This system has only a slight chance of acquiring subtropical characteristics later today while it moves eastward to east-northeastward at 10 to 15 miles per hour toward Portugal and northwestern Spain. By tonight, the low will encounter unfavorable environmental conditions, and further development is not expected. For more information, see high seas forecast issued by Meteo France. Formation chance through 48 hours, low, 10%. Formation chance through 7 days, low, 10%. Central subtropical Atlantic L95, a broad area of low pressure located a few hundred miles southeast of Bermuda, continues to produce disorganized shower and thunderstorm activity. Some development of this system is possible during the next few days as it drifts northwestward today and then accelerates northward early this week. Formation chance through 48 hours, low, 20%. Formation chance through 7 days, low, 30%. Eastern tropical Atlantic, a tropical wave is expected to move off the west coast of Africa on Monday, and an area of low pressure could form in Azores 30%. Eastern tropical Atlantic, a tropical wave is expected to move off the west coast of Africa on Monday, and an area of low pressure could form in association with the waves early this week. Environmental conditions are forecast to be marginally conducive for development, and a tropical depression could form by the middle to latter portions of the week while the system moves generally westward at 15 to 20 miles per hour across the eastern and central tropical Atlantic. Formation chance through 48 hours, low, near 0%. Formation chance through 7 days, medium, 50%. The surf zone forecast general outlook. A moderate risk of rip currents is expected the next few days with a chance for showers and storms again today. Due to the westerly flow regime and developing sea breeze, it's possible a localized high risk of rip currents develops across west-facing Gulf County beaches in the afternoon this afternoon. The special marine warning is canceled. The affected areas were waters from Mexico Beach to Apalachicola, Florida from 20 to 60 nautical miles, waters from Suwannee River to Apalachicola, Florida from 20 to 60 nautical miles. The thunderstorms have weakened and no longer pose a significant threat to boaters. The Tallahassee climate summary for yesterday, August 22, 2026. Yesterday's high temperature was 94 degrees. This high was 3 degrees above the normal high of 91.
Yesterday's low temperature was 73 degrees. This tied the normal low of 73. 0.06 inches of precipitation.

12 a.m., low 8:58 p.m., St. Andrews Bay at Panama City. High 6:44 a.m., low 6:02 p.m. Note that the times of high and low tide are 3 minutes earlier at Channel Point than at the St. Mark's River entrance. The average water temperature at Apalachicola was 87.8 degrees. Sunrise and sunset in Tallahassee. August 23, 2026, sunrise 7:09 a.m. Eastern Daylight Time, sunset 8:11 p.m. Eastern Daylight Time. 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The latest weather and forecast information can also be accessed by calling our automated forecast line at 850-942-8851. The current time is 9:36 a.m. Eastern Daylight Time. These are the 9 a.m. Eastern Daylight Time conditions. At the Tallahassee Airport, fog was reported. The temperature was 75 degrees. The wind was calm. At Florida State University, the temperature was 79 degrees. The wind was south at 2 miles an hour. At Apalachicola, it was sunny. The temperature was 85 degrees. The wind was west at 5 miles an hour. At Panama City Northwest, fog was reported. The temperature was 80 degrees. The wind was calm. At Dothan, it was mostly sunny. The temperature was 78 degrees. The wind was northwest at 6 miles an hour. At Albany, fog was reported. The temperature was 74 degrees. The wind was northwest at 3 miles an hour. At Valdosta, it was mostly sunny. The temperature was 77 degrees. The wind was south at 3 miles an hour. Over the marine area, at the buoys south of Apalachicola, winds were southwest at 10 knots and seas were 1 foot. At the buoys south of Panama City, winds were west at 6 knots and seas were 1 foot. At the buoys south of Pensacola, wave heights 1 foot. Wave period 3 seconds. The forecast for the local area. Today, mostly sunny. Patchy fog this morning. A slight chance of showers and thunderstorms this afternoon. Highs in the upper 90s. Light and variable winds, becoming west around 5 miles per hour this afternoon. Chance of rain 20%. Heat index values up to 108. Tonight, partly cloudy with a slight chance of showers and thunderstorms in the evening, then mostly clear after midnight. Lows in the mid-70s. South winds around 5 miles per hour. Chance of rain 20%. Monday, mostly sunny. Showers and thunderstorms likely in the afternoon. Humid with highs in the mid-90s. Southwest winds around 5 miles per hour. Chance of rain 70%. Heat index values up to 109. Monday night, mostly cloudy with showers and thunderstorms likely in the evening, then partly cloudy with a chance of showers after midnight. Humid with lows in the lower 70s. Southwest winds around 5 miles per hour in the evening, becoming light and variable. Chance of rain 70%. Tuesday, a chance of showers with a slight chance of thunderstorms in the morning, then showers with thunderstorms likely in the afternoon. Humid with highs in the lower 90s. Southwest winds around 5 miles per hour. Chance of rain 90%. Tuesday night, mostly cloudy with showers with thunderstorms likely in the evening, then partly cloudy with a slight chance of showers and thunderstorms after midnight. Lows in the lower 70s. Chance of rain 90%. Wednesday, mostly sunny. A chance of showers and thunderstorms in the morning, then showers with thunderstorms likely in the afternoon. Highs in the lower 90s. Chance of rain 80%. Wednesday night, mostly cloudy with showers with thunderstorms likely in the evening, then partly cloudy with a slight chance of showers and thunderstorms after midnight. Lows in the lower 70s. Chance of rain 80%. Thursday through Friday, partly cloudy with showers and thunderstorms likely. Highs in the lower 90s. Lows in the lower 70s. Chance of rain 70%. Friday night, mostly cloudy with showers and thunderstorms likely in the evening, then partly cloudy with a slight chance of showers and thunderstorms after midnight. Lows in the lower 70s. Chance of rain 70%. Saturday, mostly sunny. A slight chance of showers and thunderstorms in the morning, then a chance of showers and thunderstorms in the afternoon. Highs in the lower 90s. Chance of rain 50%.
heat in

Its value is up to 105 in the afternoon. The coastal waters forecast for the following waters from Suwannee River to Apalachicola, Florida, extending from 20 to 60 nautical miles. Coastal waters from Okaloosa-Walton County line to Mexico Beach out to 20 nautical miles. Coastal waters from Mexico Beach to Apalachicola out to 20 nautical miles. Waters from Okaloosa-Walton County line to Mexico Beach 20 to 60 nautical miles. And waters from Mexico Beach to Apalachicola 20 to 60 nautical miles. Rest of today, west winds 5 to 10 knots. Waves 1 foot or less. Wave detail, southwest 1 foot at 4 seconds. Protected waters, a light chop. A chance of showers and thunderstorms late this morning. Tonight, southwest winds 5 to 10 knots. Waves 1 foot or less. Wave detail, west 1 foot at 3 seconds. Protected waters, a light chop. Monday, southwest winds 5 to 10 knots. Waves 1 foot or less. Wave detail, southwest 1 foot at 3 seconds. Protected waters, a light chop. Monday night, southwest winds 5 to 10 knots. Waves 1 foot or less. Wave detail, west 1 foot at 3 seconds. Protected waters, a light chop. A slight chance of thunderstorms. A slight chance of showers in the evening, then a chance of showers after midnight. Tuesday, west winds 5 to 10 knots. Waves 1 foot or less. Wave detail, west 1 foot at 3 seconds. Protected waters, a light chop. A chance of showers and thunderstorms. Tuesday night, southwest winds 5 to 10 knots. Waves 1 foot or less. Wave detail, west 1 foot at 3 seconds. Protected waters, a light chop. A chance of showers. A slight chance of thunderstorms in the evening, then a chance of thunderstorms after midnight. Wednesday, southwest winds 5 to 10 knots. Waves 1 foot or less. Protected waters, a light chop. A chance of showers and thunderstorms. Wednesday night, southwest winds 5 to 10 knots. Waves 1 foot or less. Protected waters, a light chop. A slight chance of thunderstorms. A slight chance of showers in the evening, then a chance of showers after midnight. Thursday, southwest winds 5 to 10 knots. Waves 1 foot or less. Protected waters, a light chop. A chance of showers and thunderstorms. Thursday night, southwest winds 5 to 10 knots. Waves 1 foot or less. Protected waters, a light chop. A chance of showers and thunderstorms. Winds and waves higher and near thunderstorms. The coastal waters forecast for the following St. Andrews Bay waterways. Rest of today, west winds around 5 knots. Becoming southwest late. Protected waters, a light chop. A slight chance of showers and thunderstorms late. Tonight, southwest winds 5 to 10 knots, diminishing to around 5 knots after midnight. Protected waters, a light chop. A slight chance of showers and thunderstorms in the evening. Monday, west winds around 5 knots, becoming southwest in the afternoon. Protected waters, a light chop. A chance of showers and thunderstorms in the afternoon. Monday night, southwest winds 5 to 10 knots, diminishing to around 5 knots after midnight. Protected waters, a light chop. A chance of thunderstorms in the evening. A chance of showers. Tuesday, west winds around 5 knots, becoming southwest in the afternoon. Protected waters, a light chop. Showers. A chance of thunderstorms in the morning, then thunderstorms likely in the afternoon. Tuesday night, southwest winds 5 to 10 knots, diminishing to around 5 knots after midnight. Protected waters, a light chop. Showers and thunderstorms likely, mainly in the evening. Wednesday, southwest winds around 5 knots, increasing to 5 to 10 knots in the afternoon. Protected waters, a light chop. Showers likely. A chance of thunderstorms in the morning, then thunderstorms likely in the afternoon. Wednesday night, southwest winds 5 to 10 knots. Protected waters, a light chop. Showers and thunderstorms likely in the evening, then a chance of showers with a slight chance of thunderstorms after midnight. Thursday, southwest winds 5 to 10 knots. Protected waters, a light chop. Showers likely. A chance of thunderstorms in the morning, then thunderstorms likely in the afternoon. Thursday night, southwest winds 5 to 10 knots, diminishing to around 5 knots after midnight. Protected waters, a light chop. Showers and thunderstorms likely, mainly in the evening.

winds and waves higher and near thunderstorms. The tropical weather outlook. For the North Atlantic, Caribbean Sea, and the Gulf of America, northeastern Atlantic, a non-tropical area of low pressure located a few hundred miles west of the coast of Portugal, is producing limited shower activity. This system has only a slight chance of acquiring subtropical characteristics later today while it moves eastward to east-northeastward at 10 to 15 miles per hour toward Portugal and northwestern Spain. By tonight, the low will encounter unfavorable environmental conditions, and further development is not expected. For more information, see high seas forecast issued by Meteo France. Formation chance through 48 hours, low, 10%. Formation chance through 7 days, low, 10%. Central subtropical Atlantic L95, a broad area of low pressure located a few hundred miles southeast of Bermuda, continues to produce disorganized shower and thunderstorm activity. Some development of this system is possible during the next few days as it drifts northwestward today and then accelerates northward early this week. Formation chance through 48 hours, low, 20%. Formation chance through 7 days, low, 30%. Eastern tropical Atlantic, a tropical wave is expected to move off the west coast of Africa on Monday, and an area of low pressure could form in association with the wave early this week. Environmental conditions are forecast to be marginally conducive for development, and a tropical depression could form by the middle to latter portions of the week while the system moves generally westward at 15 to 20 miles per hour across the eastern and central tropical Atlantic. Formation chance through 48 hours, low, near 0%. Formation chance through 7 days, medium, 50%. The surf zone forecasts general outlook. A moderate risk of rip currents is expected the next few days with a chance for showers and storms again today. Due to the westerly flow regime and developing sea breeze, it's possible a localized high risk of rip currents develops across west facing Gulf County beaches in the afternoon this afternoon. The special marine warning is canceled. The affected areas were waters from Mexico Beach to Apalachicola, Florida from 20 to 60 nautical miles, waters from Suwannee River to Apalachicola, Florida from 20 to 60 nautical miles. The thunderstorms have weakened and no longer pose a significant threat to boaters. Tide information for Sunday, August 23, 2026. St. Mark's River entrance. High 1:06 a.m., low 4:46 a.m., high 11:38 a.m., low 7:04 p.m. Apalachicola. High 4:38 a.m., low 7:09 a.m., high 11:12 a.m., low 8:58 p.m. St. Andrews Bay at Panama City. High 6:44 a.m., low 6:02 p.m. Note that the times of high and low tide are 3 minutes earlier at Shell Point than at the St. Mark's River entrance. The average water temperature at Apalachicola was 87.8 degrees. Sunrise and sunset in Tallahassee. August 23, 2026, sunrise 7:09 a.m. Eastern Daylight Time, sunset 8:11 p.m. Eastern Daylight Time. 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This broadcast originates from your National Weather Service office in Tallahassee, Florida. The latest weather and forecast information can also be accessed by calling our automated forecast line at 850-942-8851. The current time is 9:49 a.m. Eastern Daylight Time. These are the 9 a.m. Eastern Daylight Time conditions. At the Tallahassee Airport, fog was reported. The temperature was 75 degrees. The wind was calm. At Florida State University, the temperature was 79 degrees. The wind was south at 2 miles an hour. At Apalachicola, it was sunny. The temperature was 85 degrees. The wind was west at 5 miles an hour. At Panama City Northwest, fog was reported. The temperature was 80 degrees. The wind was calm. At Dothan, it was mostly sunny. The temperature was 78 degrees. The wind was northwest at 6 miles an hour. At Albany, fog was reported. The temperature was 74 degrees. The wind was northwest at 3 miles an hour. At Valdosta, it was mostly sunny. The temperature was 77 degrees. The wind was south at 3 miles an hour. Over the marine area, at the buoys south of Apalachicola, winds were southwest at 10 knots and seas were 1 foot. At the buoys south of Panama City, winds were west at 6 knots and seas were 1 foot. At the buoys south of Pensacola, wave heights 1 foot. Wave 33 seconds.

the forecast for the local area. Today, mostly sunny. Patchy fog this morning. A slight chance of showers and thunderstorms this afternoon. Highs in the upper 90s. Light and variable winds becoming west around 5 miles per hour this afternoon. Chance of rain 20%. Heat index values up to 108. Tonight, partly cloudy with a slight chance of showers and thunderstorms in the evening, then mostly clear after midnight. Lows in the mid-70s. South winds around 5 miles per hour. Chance of rain 20%. Monday, mostly sunny. Showers and thunderstorms likely in the afternoon. Humid with highs in the mid-90s. Southwest winds around 5 miles per hour. Chance of rain 70%. Heat index values up to 109. Monday night, mostly cloudy with showers and thunderstorms likely in the evening, then partly cloudy with a chance of showers after midnight. Humid with lows in the lower 70s. Southwest winds around 5 miles per hour in the evening, becoming light and variable. Chance of rain 70%. Tuesday, a chance of showers with a slight chance of thunderstorms in the morning, then showers with thunderstorms likely in the afternoon. Humid with highs in the lower 90s. Southwest winds around 5 miles per hour. Chance of rain 90%. Tuesday night, mostly cloudy with showers with thunderstorms likely in the evening, then partly cloudy with a slight chance of showers and thunderstorms after midnight. Lows in the lower 70s. Chance of rain 90%. Wednesday, mostly sunny. A chance of showers and thunderstorms in the morning, then showers with thunderstorms likely in the afternoon. Highs in the lower 90s. Chance of rain 80%. Wednesday night, mostly cloudy with showers with thunderstorms likely in the evening, then partly cloudy with a slight chance of showers and thunderstorms after midnight. Lows in the lower 70s. Chance of rain 80%. Thursday through Friday, partly cloudy with showers and thunderstorms likely. Highs in the lower 90s. Lows in the lower 70s. Chance of rain 70%. Friday night, mostly cloudy with showers and thunderstorms likely in the evening, then partly cloudy with a slight chance of showers and thunderstorms after midnight. Lows in the lower 70s. Chance of rain 70%. Saturday, mostly sunny. A slight chance of showers and thunderstorms in the morning, then a chance of showers and thunderstorms in the afternoon. Highs in the lower 90s. Chance of rain 50%. Heat index values up to 105 in the afternoon. The coastal waters forecast for the following waters from Suwannee River to Apalachicola, Florida, extending from 20 to 60 nautical miles. Coastal waters from Okaloosa, Walton County line to Mexico Beach out to 20 nautical miles. Coastal waters from Mexico Beach to Apalachicola out to 20 nautical miles. Waters from Okaloosa, Walton County line to Mexico Beach 20 to 60 nautical miles. And waters from Mexico Beach to Apalachicola 20 to 60 nautical miles. Rest of today, west winds 5 to 10 knots. Waves 1 foot or less. Wave detail, southwest 1 foot at 4 seconds. Protected waters, a light shop. A chance of showers and thunderstorms late this morning. Tonight, southwest winds 5 to 10 knots. Waves 1 foot or less. Wave detail, west 1 foot at 3 seconds. Protected waters, a light shop. Monday, southwest winds 5 to 10 knots. Waves 1 foot or less. Wave detail, southwest 1 foot at 3 seconds. Protected waters, a light shop. Monday night, southwest winds 5 to 10 knots. Waves 1 foot or less. Wave detail, west 1 foot at 3 seconds. Protected waters, a light shop. A slight chance of thunderstorms. A slight chance of showers in the evening, then a chance of showers after midnight. Tuesday, west winds 5 to 10 knots. Waves 1 foot or less. Wave detail, west 1 foot at 3 seconds. Protected waters, a light shop. A chance of showers and thunderstorms. Tuesday night, southwest winds 5 to 10 knots. Waves 1 foot or less. Wave detail, west 1 foot at 3 seconds. Protected waters, a light shop. A chance of showers. A slight chance of thunderstorms in the evening, then a chance of thunderstorms after midnight. Wednesday, southwest winds 5 to 10 knots. Waves 1 foot or less. Protected waters, a light shop. A chance of showers and thunderstorms. Wednesday night, southwest winds 5 to 10 knots. Waves 1 foot or less.

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A slight chance of thunderstorms. A slight chance of showers in the evening, then a chance of showers after midnight. Thursday, southwest winds 5 to 10 knots. Waves 1 foot or less. 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A chance of showers and thunderstorms. Thursday night, southwest winds 5 to 10 knots. Waves 1 foot or less. Protected water is a light shop. A chance of showers and thunderstorms. Winds and waves higher and near thunderstorms. The coastal waters forecast for the following St. Andrews Bay waterways. Rest of today, west winds around 5 knots, becoming southwest late. Protected water is a light shop. A slight chance of showers and thunderstorms late. Tonight, southwest winds 5 to 10 knots, diminishing to around 5 knots after midnight. Protected water is a light shop. A slight chance of showers and thunderstorms in the evening. Monday, west winds around 5 knots, becoming southwest in the afternoon. Protected water is a light shop. A chance of showers and thunderstorms in the afternoon. Monday night, southwest winds 5 to 10 knots, diminishing to around 5 knots after midnight. Protected water is a light shop. A chance of thunderstorms in the evening. A chance of showers. Tuesday, west winds around 5 knots, becoming southwest in the afternoon. Protected water is a light shop. Showers. A chance of thunderstorms in the morning, then thunderstorms likely in the afternoon. Tuesday night, southwest winds 5 to 10 knots, diminishing to around 5 knots after midnight. Protected water is a light shop. Showers and thunderstorms likely, mainly in the evening. Wednesday, southwest winds around 5 knots, increasing to 5 to 10 knots in the afternoon. Protected water is a light shop. Showers likely. A chance of thunderstorms in the morning, then thunderstorms likely in the afternoon. Wednesday night, southwest winds 5 to 10 knots. Protected water is a light shop. Showers and thunderstorms likely in the evening, then a chance of showers with a slight chance of thunderstorms after midnight. Thursday, southwest winds 5 to 10 knots. Protected water is a light shop. Showers likely. A chance of thunderstorms in the morning, then thunderstorms likely in the afternoon. Thursday night, southwest winds 5 to 10 knots, diminishing to around 5 knots after midnight. Protected water is a light shop. Showers and thunderstorms likely, mainly in the evening. Winds and waves higher and near thunderstorms. The Tropical Weather Outlook. For the North Atlantic, Caribbean Sea and the Gulf of America, northeastern Atlantic, a non-tropical area of low pressure located a few hundred miles west of the coast of Portugal, is producing limited shower activity. This system has only a slight chance of acquiring subtropical characteristics later today while it moves eastward to east-northeastward at 10 to 15 miles per hour toward Portugal and northwestern Spain. By tonight, the low will encounter unfavorable environmental conditions, and further development is not expected. For more information, see high seas forecast issued by Meteo France. Formation chance through 48 hours, low, 10%. Formation chance through 7 days, low, 10%. Central subtropical Atlantic L95, a broad area of low pressure located a few hundred miles southeast of Bermuda, continues to produce disorganized shower and thunderstorm activity. Some development of this system is possible during the next few days as it drifts northwestward today and then accelerates northward early this week. Formation chance through 48 hours, low, 20%. Formation chance through 7 days, low, 30%. Eastern tropical Atlantic, a tropical wave is expected to move off the west coast of Africa on Monday, and an area of low pressure could form in association with the wave early this week. Environmental conditions are forecast to be marginally conducive for development, and a tropical depression could form by the middle to latter portions of the week while the system moves generally westward at 15 to 20 miles per hour across the eastern and central tropical Atlantic. Formation chance through 48 hours, low, near 0%. Formation chance through 7 days, medium, 50%. The surf zone forecast general outlook. A moderate risk of rip currents is expected the next few days with a chance for showers and storms again today. Due to the westerly flow regime and developing sea breeze, it's possible a localized high risk of rip currents develops across west-facing Gulf County beaches in the afternoon this afternoon. Tide information for Sunday, August 23, 2026. St. Mark's River entrance. High 1:06 a.m., low 4:46 a.m.

high 11:38 a.m., low 7:04 p.m. Apalachicola. High 4:38 a.m., low 7:09 a.m., high 11:12 a.m., low 8:58 p.m. St. Andrews Bay at Panama City. High 6:44 a.m., low 6:02 p.m. Note that the times of high and low tide are 3 minutes earlier at Channel Point than at the St. Mark's River entrance. The average water temperature at Apalachicola was 87.8 degrees. Sunrise and sunset in Tallahassee. August 23, 2026, sunrise 7:09 a.m. Eastern Daylight Time, sunset 8:11 p.m. Eastern Daylight Time. The Tallahassee Climate Summary for yesterday, August 22, 2026. Yesterday's high temperature was 94 degrees. This high was 3 degrees above the normal high of 91. Yesterday's low temperature was 73 degrees. This tied the normal low of 73. 0.06 inches of precipitation fell yesterday, which brings the monthly total to 5.74 inches. This is 0.05 inches above the normal amount of 5.69 inches for August. The total precipitation for the year now stands at 29.26 inches, which is 12.15 inches below normal. The normal high temperature for today is 91 degrees, and the normal low is 73. The record high for today is 101, which last occurred in 1918, and the record low is 57, which occurred in 1997. Sunrise today is at 7:09 a.m. and sunset is at 8:11 p.m. You are listening to NOAA Weather Radio Station KIH24 in Tallahassee, Florida, operating 24 hours a day on a frequency of 162.40 MHz. 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The latest weather and forecast information can also be accessed by calling our automated forecast line at 850-942-8851. The current time is 10:02 a.m. Eastern Daylight Time. These are the 9 a.m. Eastern Daylight Time conditions. At the Tallahassee Airport, fog was reported. The temperature was 75 degrees. The wind was calm. At Florida State University, the temperature was 79 degrees. The wind was south at 2 miles an hour. At Apalachicola, it was sunny. The temperature was 85 degrees. The wind was west at 5 miles an hour. At Panama City Northwest, fog was reported. The temperature was 80 degrees. The wind was calm. At Dothan, it was mostly sunny. The temperature was 78 degrees. The wind was northwest at 6 miles an hour. At Albany, fog was reported. The temperature was 74 degrees. The wind was northwest at 3 miles an hour. At Valdosta, it was mostly sunny. The temperature was 77 degrees. The wind was south at 3 miles an hour. Over the marine area, at the buoy south of Apalachicola, winds were southwest at 10 knots and seas were 1 foot. At the buoy south of Panama City, winds were west at 6 knots and seas were 1 foot. At the buoy south of Pensacola, wave heights 1 foot. Wave 33 seconds. The Tropical Weather Outlook. For the North Atlantic, Caribbean Sea, and the Gulf of America, northeastern Atlantic, a non-tropical area of low pressure located a few hundred miles west of the coast of Portugal, is producing limited shower activity. This system has only a slight chance of acquiring subtropical characteristics later today while it moves eastward to east-northeastward at 10 to 15 miles per hour toward Portugal and northwestern Spain. By tonight, the low will encounter unfavorable environmental conditions, and further development is not expected. For more information, see high seas forecast issued by Meteo France. Formation chance through 48 hours, low, 10%. Formation chance through 7 days, low, 10%. Central subtropical Atlantic L95, a broad area of low pressure located a few hundred miles southeast of Bermuda, continues to produce disorganized shower and thunderstorm activity. Some development of this system is possible during the next few days as it drifts northwestward today and then accelerates northward early this week. Formation chance through 48 hours, low, 20%. Formation chance through 7 days, low, 30%. Eastern Tropical Atlantic, a tropical wave is expected to move off the west coast of Africa on Monday, and an area of low pressure could form in association with the wave early this week. Environmental conditions are forecast to be marginally conducive for development, and a tropical depression could form by the middle to latter portions of the week while the system moves generally westward at 15 to 20 miles per hour across the eastern and central tropical Atlantic. Formation chance through

48 hours, low, near 0%. Formation chance through 7 days, medium, 50%. The surf zone forecast, general outlook, a moderate risk of rip currents is expected the next few days with a chance for showers and storms again today. Due to the westerly flow regime and developing sea breeze, it's possible a localized high risk of rip currents develops across west facing Gulf County beaches in the afternoon this afternoon. Tide information for Sunday, August 23, 2026. St. Mark's River entrance. High 1:06 a.m., low 4:46 a.m., high 11:38 a.m., low 7:04 p.m. Apalachicola. High 4:38 a.m., low 7:09 a.m., high 11:12 a.m., low 8:58 p.m. St. Andrews Bay at Panama City. High 6:44 a.m., low 6:02 p.m. Note that the times of high and low tide are 3 minutes earlier at Shell Point than at the St. Mark's River entrance. The average water temperature at Apalachicola was 87.8 degrees. Sunrise and sunset in Tallahassee. August 23, 2026, sunrise 7:09 a.m. Eastern Daylight Time, sunset 8:11 p.m. Eastern Daylight Time. 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The latest weather and forecast information can also be accessed by calling our automated forecast line at 850-942-8851. The current time is 10:07 a.m. Eastern Daylight Time. These are the 10 a.m. Eastern Daylight Time conditions. At the Tallahassee Airport, it was mostly sunny. The temperature was 82 degrees. The wind was northwest at 7 miles an hour. The report from Florida State University was not available. At Apalachicola, it was sunny. The temperature was 87 degrees. The wind was northwest at 10 miles an hour. At Panama City Northwest, it was sunny. The temperature was 80 degrees. The wind was variable at 7 miles an hour. At Dothan, it was mostly sunny. The temperature was 82 degrees. The wind was calm. At Albany, it was mostly sunny. The temperature was 77 degrees. The wind was calm. At Valdosta, it was mostly sunny. The temperature was 82 degrees. The wind was south at 3 miles an hour. Over the marine area, at the buoy south of Apalachicola, winds were west at 10 knots. At the buoy south of Panama City, winds were west at 8 knots. At the buoy south of Pensacola, winds were northwest at 10 knots. The forecast for the local area. Today, mostly sunny. Patchy fog this morning. A slight chance of showers and thunderstorms this afternoon. Highs in the upper 90s. Light and variable winds, becoming west around 5 miles per hour this afternoon. Chance of rain 20%. Heat index values up to 108. Tonight, partly cloudy with a slight chance of showers and thunderstorms in the evening, then mostly clear after midnight. Lows in the mid-70s. South winds around 5 miles per hour. Chance of rain 20%. Monday, mostly sunny. Showers and thunderstorms likely in the afternoon. Humid with highs in the mid-90s. Southwest winds around 5 miles per hour. Chance of rain 70%. Heat index values up to 109. Monday night, mostly cloudy with showers and thunderstorms likely in the evening, then partly cloudy with the chance of showers after midnight. Humid with lows in the lower 70s. Southwest winds around 5 miles per hour in the evening, becoming light and variable. Chance of rain 70%. Tuesday, a chance of showers with a slight chance of thunderstorms in the morning, then showers with thunderstorms likely in the afternoon. Humid with highs in the lower 90s. Southwest winds around 5 miles per hour. Chance of rain 90%. Tuesday night, mostly cloudy with showers with thunderstorms likely in the evening, then partly cloudy with a slight chance of showers and thunderstorms after midnight. Lows in the lower 70s. Chance of rain 90%. Wednesday, mostly sunny. A chance of showers and thunderstorms in the morning, then showers with thunderstorms likely in the afternoon. Highs in the lower 90s. Chance of rain 80%. Wednesday night, mostly cloudy with showers with thunderstorms likely in the evening, then partly cloudy with a slight chance of showers and thunderstorms after midnight. Lows in the lower 70s. Chance of rain 80%.

through Friday, partly cloudy with showers and thunderstorms likely. Highs in the lower 90s. Lows in the lower 70s. Chance of rain 70%. Friday night, mostly cloudy with showers and thunderstorms likely in the evening, then partly cloudy with a slight chance of showers and thunderstorms after midnight. Lows in the lower 70s. Chance of rain 70%. Saturday, mostly sunny. A slight chance of showers and thunderstorms in the morning, then a chance of showers and thunderstorms in the afternoon. Highs in the lower 90s. Chance of rain 50%. Heat index values up to 105 in the afternoon. The coastal waters forecast for the following: waters from Suwannee River to Apalachicola, Florida, extending from 20 to 60 nautical miles. Coastal waters from Okaloosa-Walton County line to Mexico Beach out to 20 nautical miles. Coastal waters from Mexico Beach to Apalachicola out to 20 nautical miles. Waters from Okaloosa-Walton County line to Mexico Beach 20 to 60 nautical miles. And waters from Mexico Beach to Apalachicola 20 to 60 nautical miles. Rest of today, west winds 5 to 10 knots. Waves 1 foot or less. Wave detail, southwest 1 foot at 4 seconds. Protected waters, a light chop. A chance of showers and thunderstorms late this morning. Tonight, southwest winds 5 to 10 knots. Waves 1 foot or less. Wave detail, west 1 foot at 3 seconds. Protected waters, a light chop. Monday, southwest winds 5 to 10 knots. Waves 1 foot or less. Wave detail, southwest 1 foot at 3 seconds. Protected waters, a light chop. Monday night, southwest winds 5 to 10 knots. Waves 1 foot or less. Wave detail, west 1 foot at 3 seconds. Protected waters, a light chop. A slight chance of thunderstorms. A slight chance of showers in the evening, then a chance of showers after midnight. Tuesday, west winds 5 to 10 knots. Waves 1 foot or less. Wave detail, west 1 foot at 3 seconds. Protected waters, a light chop. A chance of showers and thunderstorms. Tuesday night, southwest winds 5 to 10 knots. Waves 1 foot or less. Wave detail, west 1 foot at 3 seconds. Protected waters, a light chop. A chance of showers. A slight chance of thunderstorms in the evening, then a chance of thunderstorms after midnight. Wednesday, southwest winds 5 to 10 knots. Waves 1 foot or less. Protected waters, a light chop. A chance of showers and thunderstorms. Wednesday night, southwest winds 5 to 10 knots. Waves 1 foot or less. Protected waters, a light chop. A slight chance of thunderstorms. A slight chance of showers in the evening, then a chance of showers after midnight. Thursday, southwest winds 5 to 10 knots. Waves 1 foot or less. Protected waters, a light chop. A chance of showers and thunderstorms. Thursday night, southwest winds 5 to 10 knots. Waves 1 foot or less. Protected waters, a light chop. A chance of showers and thunderstorms. Winds and waves higher and near thunderstorms. The coastal waters forecast for the following: St. Andrews Bay waterways. Rest of today, west winds around 5 knots, becoming southwest late. Protected waters, a light chop. A slight chance of showers and thunderstorms late. Tonight, southwest winds 5 to 10 knots, diminishing to around 5 knots after midnight. Protected waters, a light chop. A slight chance of showers and thunderstorms in the evening. Monday, west winds around 5 knots, becoming southwest in the afternoon. Protected waters, a light chop. A chance of showers and thunderstorms in the afternoon. Monday night, southwest winds 5 to 10 knots, diminishing to around 5 knots after midnight. Protected waters, a light chop. A chance of thunderstorms in the evening. A chance of showers. Tuesday, west winds around 5 knots, becoming southwest in the afternoon. Protected waters, a light chop. Showers. A chance of thunderstorms in the morning, then thunderstorms likely in the afternoon. Tuesday night, southwest winds 5 to 10 knots, diminishing to around 5 knots after midnight. Protected waters, a light chop. Showers and thunderstorms likely, mainly in the evening. Wednesday, southwest winds around 5 knots, increasing to 5 to 10 knots in the afternoon. Protected waters, a light chop. Showers likely. A chance of thunderstorms in the morning, then thunderstorms likely in the afternoon.

Wednesday night, southwest winds 5 to 10 knots. Protected waters, a light chop. Showers and thunderstorms likely in the evening, then a chance of showers with a slight chance of thunderstorms after midnight. Thursday, southwest winds 5 to 10 knots. Protected waters, a light chop. Showers likely. A chance of thunderstorms in the morning, then thunderstorms likely in the afternoon. Thursday night, southwest winds 5 to 10 knots, diminishing to around 5 knots after midnight. Protected waters, a light chop. Showers and thunderstorms likely, mainly in the evening. Winds and waves higher in and near thunderstorms. The Tropical Weather Outlook. For the North Atlantic, Caribbean Sea, and the Gulf of America, northeastern Atlantic, a non-tropical area of low pressure located a few hundred miles west of the coast of Portugal, is producing limited shower activity. This system has only a slight chance of acquiring subtropical characteristics later today while it moves eastward to east-northeastward at 10 to 15 miles per hour toward Portugal and northwestern Spain. By tonight, the low will encounter unfavorable environmental conditions, and further development is not expected. For more information, see high seas forecast issued by Meteo France. Formation chance through 48 hours, low, 10%. Formation chance through 7 days, low, 10%. Central subtropical Atlantic L95, a broad area of low pressure located a few hundred miles southeast of Bermuda, continues to produce disorganized shower and thunderstorm activity. Some development of this system is possible during the next few days as it drifts northwestward today and then accelerates northward early this week. Formation chance through 48 hours, low, 20%. Formation chance through 7 days, low, 30%. Eastern tropical Atlantic, a tropical wave is expected to move off the west coast of Africa on Monday, and an area of low pressure could form in association with the wave early this week. Environmental conditions are forecast to be marginally conducive for development, and a tropical depression could form by the middle to latter portions of the week while the system moves generally westward at 15 to 20 miles per hour across the eastern and central tropical Atlantic. Formation chance through 48 hours, low, near 0%. Formation chance through 7 days, medium, 50%. The surf zone forecast general outlook. A moderate risk of rip currents is expected the next few days with a chance for showers and storms again today. Due to the westerly flow regime and developing sea breeze, it's possible a localized high risk of rip currents develops across west-facing Gulf County beaches in the afternoon this afternoon. Tide information for Sunday, August 23, 2026. St. Mark's River entrance. High 1:06 a.m., low 4:46 a.m., high 11:38 a.m., low 7:04 p.m. Apalachicola. High 4:38 a.m., low 7:09 a.m., high 11:12 a.m., low 8:58 p.m. St. Andrews Bay at Panama City. High 6:44 a.m., low 6:02 p.m. Note that the times of high and low tide are 3 minutes earlier at Shell Point than at the St. Mark's River entrance. The average water temperature at Apalachicola was 87.8 degrees. Sunrise and sunset in Tallahassee. August 23, 2026, sunrise 7:09 a.m. Eastern Daylight Time, sunset 8:11 p.m. Eastern Daylight Time. 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The latest weather and forecast information can also be accessed by calling our automated forecast line at 850-942-8851. The current time is 10:19 a.m. Eastern Daylight Time. These are the 10 a.m. Eastern Daylight Time conditions. At the Tallahassee Airport, it was mostly sunny. The temperature was 82 degrees. The wind was northwest at 7 miles an hour. At Florida State University, the temperature was 84 degrees. The wind was northwest at 5 miles an hour. At Apalachicola, it was sunny. The temperature was 87 degrees. The wind was northwest at 10 miles an hour. At Panama City Northwest, it was sunny. The temperature was 80 degrees. The wind was variable at 7 miles an hour. At Dothan, it was partly sunny. The temperature was 82 degrees. The wind was calm. At Albany, it was mostly sunny. The temperature was 77 degrees. The wind was calm. At Valdosta, it was sunny. The temperature was 82 degrees. The wind was south at 3 miles an hour.

Over the marine area, at the buoy south of Apalachicola, winds were west at 12 knots and seas were 1 foot. At the buoy south of Panama City, winds were west at 6 knots and seas were 1 foot. At the buoy south of Pensacola, winds were northwest at 8 knots and seas were 1 foot. The forecast for the local area. Today, mostly sunny. Patchy fog this morning. A slight chance of showers and thunderstorms this afternoon. Highs in the upper 90s. Light and variable winds, becoming west around 5 miles per hour this afternoon. Chance of rain 20%. Heat index values up to 108. Tonight, partly cloudy with a slight chance of showers and thunderstorms in the evening, then mostly clear after midnight. Lows in the mid-70s. South winds around 5 miles per hour. Chance of rain 20%. Monday, mostly sunny. Showers and thunderstorms likely in the afternoon. Humid with highs in the mid-90s. Southwest winds around 5 miles per hour. Chance of rain 70%. Heat index values up to 109. Monday night, mostly cloudy with showers and thunderstorms likely in the evening, then partly cloudy with a chance of showers after midnight. Humid with lows in the lower 70s. Southwest winds around 5 miles per hour in the evening, becoming light and variable. Chance of rain 70%. Tuesday, a chance of showers with a slight chance of thunderstorms in the morning, then showers with thunderstorms likely in the afternoon. Humid with highs in the lower 90s. Southwest winds around 5 miles per hour. Chance of rain 90%. Tuesday night, mostly cloudy with showers with thunderstorms likely in the evening, then partly cloudy with a slight chance of showers and thunderstorms after midnight. Lows in the lower 70s. Chance of rain 90%. Wednesday, mostly sunny. A chance of showers and thunderstorms in the morning, then showers with thunderstorms likely in the afternoon. Highs in the lower 90s. Chance of rain 80%. Wednesday night, mostly cloudy with showers with thunderstorms likely in the evening, then partly cloudy with a slight chance of showers and thunderstorms after midnight. Lows in the lower 70s. Chance of rain 80%. Thursday through Friday, partly cloudy with showers and thunderstorms likely. Highs in the lower 90s. Lows in the lower 70s. Chance of rain 70%. Friday night, mostly cloudy with showers and thunderstorms likely in the evening, then partly cloudy with a slight chance of showers and thunderstorms after midnight. Lows in the lower 70s. Chance of rain 70%. Saturday, mostly sunny. A slight chance of showers and thunderstorms in the morning, then a chance of showers and thunderstorms in the afternoon. Highs in the lower 90s. Chance of rain 50%. Heat index values up to 105 in the afternoon. The coastal waters forecast for the following: waters from Suwannee River to Apalachicola, Florida, extending from 20 to 60 nautical miles, coastal waters from Okaloosa-Walton County line to Mexico Beach out to 20 nautical miles, coastal waters from Mexico Beach to Apalachicola out to 20 nautical miles, waters from Okaloosa-Walton County line to Mexico Beach 20 to 60 nautical miles, and waters from Mexico Beach to Apalachicola 20 to 60 nautical miles. Rest of today, west winds 5 to 10 knots. Waves 1 foot or less. Wave detail, southwest 1 foot at 4 seconds. Protected waters, a light chop. A chance of showers and thunderstorms late this morning. Tonight, southwest winds 5 to 10 knots. Waves 1 foot or less. Wave detail, west 1 foot at 3 seconds. Protected waters, a light chop. Monday, southwest winds 5 to 10 knots. Waves 1 foot or less. Wave detail, southwest 1 foot at 3 seconds. Protected waters, a light chop. Monday night, southwest winds 5 to 10 knots. Waves 1 foot or less. Wave detail, west 1 foot at 3 seconds. Protected waters, a light chop. A slight chance of thunderstorms. A slight chance of showers in the evening, then a chance of showers after midnight. Tuesday, west winds 5 to 10 knots. Waves 1 foot or less. Wave detail, west 1 foot at 3 seconds. Protected waters, a light chop. A chance of showers and thunderstorms. Tuesday night, southwest winds 5 to 10 knots. Waves 1 foot or less. Wave detail, west 1 foot at 3 seconds. Protected waters, a light chop. A chance of showers. A slight chance of thunderstorms in the evening, then a chance of thunderstorms after midnight.
Wednesday, southwest winds 5 to 10 knots. Waves 1 foot or less. Protected waters a light chop. A chance of showers and thunderstorms. Wednesday night, southwest winds 5 to 10 knots. Waves 1 foot or less. Protected waters a light chop. A slight chance of thunderstorms. A slight chance of showers in the evening, then a chance of showers after midnight. Thursday, southwest winds 5 to 10 knots. Waves 1 foot or less. Protected waters a light chop. A chance of showers and thunderstorms. Thursday night, southwest winds 5 to 10 knots. Waves 1 foot or less. Protected waters a light chop. A chance of showers and thunderstorms. Winds and waves higher in and near thunderstorms. The coastal waters forecast for the following St. Andrews Bay waterways. Rest of today, west winds around 5 knots, becoming southwest late. Protected waters a light chop. A slight chance of showers and thunderstorms late. Tonight, southwest winds 5 to 10 knots, diminishing to around 5 knots after midnight. Protected waters a light chop. A slight chance of showers and thunderstorms in the evening. Monday, west winds around 5 knots, becoming southwest in the afternoon. Protected waters a light chop. A chance of showers and thunderstorms in the afternoon. Monday night, southwest winds 5 to 10 knots, diminishing to around 5 knots after midnight. Protected waters a light chop. A chance of thunderstorms in the evening. A chance of showers. Tuesday, west winds around 5 knots, becoming southwest in the afternoon. Protected waters a light chop. Showers. A chance of thunderstorms in the morning, then thunderstorms likely in the afternoon. Tuesday night, southwest winds 5 to 10 knots, diminishing to around 5 knots after midnight. Protected waters a light chop. Showers and thunderstorms likely, mainly in the evening. Wednesday, southwest winds around 5 knots, increasing to 5 to 10 knots in the afternoon. Protected waters a light chop. Showers likely. A chance of thunderstorms in the morning, then thunderstorms likely in the afternoon. Wednesday night, southwest winds 5 to 10 knots. Protected waters a light chop. Showers and thunderstorms likely in the evening, then a chance of showers with a slight chance of thunderstorms after midnight. Thursday, southwest winds 5 to 10 knots. Protected waters a light chop. Showers likely. A chance of thunderstorms in the morning, then thunderstorms likely in the afternoon. Thursday night, southwest winds 5 to 10 knots, diminishing to around 5 knots after midnight. Protected waters a light chop. Showers and thunderstorms likely, mainly in the evening. Winds and waves higher in and near thunderstorms. The Tropical Weather Outlook. For the North Atlantic, Caribbean Sea and the Gulf of America, northeastern Atlantic, a non-tropical area of low pressure located a few hundred miles west of the coast of Portugal, is producing limited shower activity. This system has only a slight chance of acquiring subtropical characteristics later today while it moves eastward to east-northeastward at 10 to 15 miles per hour toward Portugal and northwestern Spain. By tonight, the low will encounter unfavorable environmental conditions, and further development is not expected. For more information, see high seas forecast issued by Meteo France. Formation chance through 48 hours, low, 10%. Formation chance through 7 days, low, 10%. Central subtropical Atlantic L95, a broad area of low pressure located a few hundred miles southeast of Bermuda, continues to produce disorganized shower and thunderstorm activity. Some development of this system is possible during the next few days as it drifts northwestward today and then accelerates northward early this week. Formation chance through 48 hours, low, 20%. Formation chance through 7 days, low, 30%. Eastern tropical Atlantic, a tropical wave is expected to move off the west coast of Africa on Monday, and an area of low pressure could form in association with the waves early this week. Environmental conditions are forecast to be marginally conducive for development, and a tropical depression could form by the middle to latter portions of the week while the system moves generally westward at 15 to 20 miles per hour across the eastern and central tropical Atlantic. Formation chance through 48 hours, low, near 0%. Formation chance through 7 days, medium, 50%. The surf zone forecast general outlook. A moderate risk of rip currents is expected the next few days with a chance for showers and storms again today. Due to the westerly flow regime and developing sea breeze, it's possible

possible a localized high risk of rip currents develops across west facing Gulf County beaches in the afternoon this afternoon. Tide information for Sunday, August 23rd, 2026. St. Mark's River entrance. High 1:06 a.m., low 4:46 a.m., high 11:38 a.m., low 7:04 p.m. Apalachicola. High 4:38 a.m., low 7:09 a.m., high 11:12 a.m., low 8:58 p.m. St. Andrews Bay at Panama City. High 6:44 a.m., low 6:02 p.m. Note that the times of high and low tide are 3 minutes earlier at Channel Point than at the St. Mark's River entrance. The average water temperature at Apalachicola was 87.8 degrees. Sunrise and sunset in Tallahassee. August 23, 2026, sunrise 7:09 a.m. Eastern Daylight Time, sunset 8:11 p.m. Eastern Daylight Time. The Tallahassee Climate Summary for yesterday, August 22, 2026. Yesterday's high temperature was 94 degrees. This high was 3 degrees above the normal high of 91. Yesterday's low temperature was 73 degrees. This tied the normal low of 73. 0.06 inches of precipitation fell yesterday, which brings the monthly total to 5.74 inches. This is 0.05 inches above the normal amount of 5.69 inches for August. The total precipitation for the year now stands at 29.26 inches, which is 12.15 inches below normal. The normal high temperature for today is 91 degrees, and the normal low is 73. The record high for today is 101, which last occurred in 1918, and the record low is 57, which occurred in 1997. Sunrise today is at 7:09 a.m. and sunset is at 8:11 p.m. You are listening to NOAA Weather Radio Station KIH24 in Tallahassee, Florida, operating 24 hours a day on a frequency of 162.40 MHz. 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The latest weather and forecast information can also be accessed by calling our automated forecast line at 850-942-8851. The current time is 10:32 a.m. Eastern Daylight Time. These are the 10 a.m. Eastern Daylight Time conditions. At the Tallahassee Airport, it was mostly sunny. The temperature was 82 degrees. The wind was northwest at 7 miles an hour. At Florida State University, the temperature was 84. The wind was northwest at 7 miles an hour. At Florida State University, the temperature was 84 degrees. The wind was northwest at 5 miles an hour. At Apalachicola, it was sunny. The temperature was 87 degrees. The wind was northwest at 10 miles an hour. At Panama City Northwest, it was sunny. The temperature was 80 degrees. The wind was variable at 7 miles an hour. At Dothan, it was partly sunny. The temperature was 82 degrees. The wind was calm. At Albany, it was mostly sunny. The temperature was 77 degrees. The wind was calm. At Valdosta, it was sunny. The temperature was 82 degrees. The wind was south at 3 miles an hour. Over the marine area, at the buoys south of Apalachicola, winds were west at 12 knots and seas were 1 foot. At the buoys south of Panama City, winds were west at 6 knots and seas were 1 foot. At the buoys south of Pensacola, winds were northwest at 8 knots and seas were 1 foot. The forecast for the local area. Today, mostly sunny. Patchy fog this morning. A slight chance of showers and thunderstorms this afternoon. Highs in the upper 90s. Light and variable winds, becoming west around 5 miles per hour this afternoon. Chance of rain 20%. Heat index values up to 108. Tonight, partly cloudy with a slight chance of showers and thunderstorms in the evening, then mostly clear after midnight. Lows in the mid-70s. South winds around 5 miles per hour. Chance of rain 20%. Monday, mostly sunny. Showers and thunderstorms likely in the afternoon. Humid with highs in the mid-90s. Southwest winds around 5 miles per hour. Chance of rain 70%. Heat index values up to 109. Monday night, mostly cloudy with showers and thunderstorms likely in the evening, then partly cloudy with the chance of showers after midnight. Humid with lows in the lower 70s. Southwest winds around 5 miles per hour in the evening, becoming light and variable. Chance of rain 70%. Tuesday, a chance of showers with a slight chance of thunderstorms in the morning, then showers with

partly cloudy with showers and thunderstorms likely. Highs in the lower 90s. Lows in the lower 70s. Chance of rain 70%. Friday night, mostly cloudy with showers and thunderstorms likely in the evening, then partly cloudy with a slight chance of showers and thunderstorms after midnight. Lows in the lower 70s. Chance of rain 70%. Saturday, mostly sunny. A slight chance of showers and thunderstorms in the morning, then a chance of showers and thunderstorms in the afternoon. Highs in the lower 90s. Chance of rain 50%. Heat index values up to 105 in the afternoon. The coastal waters forecast for the following: waters from Suwannee River to Apalachicola, Florida, extending from 20 to 60 nautical miles. Coastal waters from Okaloosa-Walton County line to Mexico Beach out to 20 nautical miles. Coastal waters from Mexico Beach to Apalachicola out to 20 nautical miles. Waters from Okaloosa-Walton County line to Mexico Beach 20 to 60 nautical miles. And waters from Mexico Beach to Apalachicola 20 to 60 nautical miles. Rest of today, west winds 5 to 10 knots. Waves 1 foot or less. Wave detail, southwest 1 foot at 4 seconds. Protected waters, a light chop. A chance of showers and thunderstorms late this morning. Tonight, southwest winds 5 to 10 knots. Waves 1 foot or less. Wave detail, west 1 foot at 3 seconds. Protected waters, a light chop. Monday, southwest winds 5 to 10 knots. Waves 1 foot or less. Wave detail, southwest 1 foot at 3 seconds. Protected waters, a light chop. Monday night, southwest winds 5 to 10 knots. Waves 1 foot or less. Wave detail, west 1 foot at 3 seconds. Protected waters, a light chop. A slight chance of thunderstorms. A slight chance of showers in the evening, then a chance of showers after midnight. Tuesday, west winds 5 to 10 knots. Waves 1 foot or less. Wave detail, west 1 foot at 3 seconds. Protected waters, a light chop. A chance of showers and thunderstorms. Tuesday night, southwest winds 5 to 10 knots. Waves 1 foot or less. Wave detail, west 1 foot at 3 seconds. Protected waters, a light chop. A chance of showers. A slight chance of thunderstorms in the evening, then a chance of thunderstorms after midnight. Wednesday, southwest winds 5 to 10 knots. Waves 1 foot or less. Protected waters, a light chop. A chance of showers and thunderstorms. Wednesday night, southwest winds 5 to 10 knots. Waves 1 foot or less. Protected waters, a light chop. A slight chance of thunderstorms. A slight chance of showers in the evening, then a chance of showers after midnight. Thursday, southwest winds 5 to 10 knots. Waves 1 foot or less. Protected waters, a light chop. A chance of showers and thunderstorms. Thursday night, southwest winds 5 to 10 knots. Waves 1 foot or less. Protected waters, a light chop. A chance of showers and thunderstorms. Winds and waves higher and near thunderstorms. The coastal waters forecast for the following: St. Andrews Bay waterways. Rest of today, west winds around 5 knots, becoming southwest late. Protected waters, a light chop. A slight chance of showers and thunderstorms late. Tonight, southwest winds 5 to 10 knots, diminishing to around 5 knots after midnight. Protected waters, a light chop. A slight chance of showers and thunderstorms in the evening. Monday, west winds around 5 knots, becoming southwest in the afternoon. Protected waters, a light chop. A chance of showers and thunderstorms in the afternoon. Monday night, southwest winds 5 to 10 knots, diminishing to around 5 knots after midnight. Protected waters, a light chop. A chance of thunderstorms in the evening. A chance of showers. Tuesday, west winds around 5 knots, becoming southwest in the afternoon. Protected waters, a light chop. Showers. A chance of thunderstorms in the morning, then thunderstorms likely in the afternoon. Tuesday night, southwest winds 5 to 10 knots, diminishing to around 5 knots after midnight. Protected waters, a light chop. Showers and thunderstorms likely, mainly in the evening. Wednesday, southwest winds around 5 knots, increasing to 5 to 10 knots in the afternoon. Protected waters, a light chop. Showers likely. A chance of thunderstorms in the morning, then thunderstorms likely in the afternoon. Wednesday.

Night, southwest winds 5 to 10 knots. Protected waters, a light chop. Showers and thunderstorms likely in the evening, then a chance of showers with a slight chance of thunderstorms after midnight. Thursday, southwest winds 5 to 10 knots. Protected waters, a light chop. Showers likely. A chance of thunderstorms in the morning, then thunderstorms likely in the afternoon. Thursday night, southwest winds 5 to 10 knots, diminishing to around 5 knots after midnight. Protected waters, a light chop. Showers and thunderstorms likely, mainly in the evening. Winds and waves higher in and near thunderstorms. The Tropical Weather Outlook. For the North Atlantic, Caribbean Sea and the Gulf of America, northeastern Atlantic, a non-tropical area of low pressure located a few hundred miles west of the coast of Portugal, is producing limited shower activity. This system has only a slight chance of acquiring subtropical characteristics later today while it moves eastward to east-northeastward at 10 to 15 miles per hour toward Portugal and northwestern Spain. By tonight, the low will encounter unfavorable environmental conditions, and further development is not expected. For more information, see high seas forecast issued by Meteo France. Formation chance through 48 hours, low, 10%. Formation chance through 7 days, low, 10%. Central subtropical Atlantic L95, a broad area of low pressure located a few hundred miles southeast of Bermuda, continues to produce disorganized shower and thunderstorm activity. Some development of this system is possible during the next few days as it drifts northwestward today and then accelerates northward early this week. Formation chance through 48 hours, low, 20%. Formation chance through 7 days, low, 30%. Eastern tropical Atlantic, a tropical wave is expected to move off the west coast of Africa on Monday, and an area of low pressure could form in association with the wave early this week. Environmental conditions are forecast to be marginally conducive for development, and a tropical depression could form by the middle to latter portions of the week while the system moves generally westward at 15 to 20 miles per hour across the eastern and central tropical Atlantic. Formation chance through 48 hours, low, near 0%. Formation chance through 7 days, medium, 50%. The surf zone forecast general outlook, a moderate risk of rip currents is expected the next few days with a chance for showers and storms again today. Due to the westerly flow regime and developing sea breeze, it's possible a localized high risk of rip currents develops across west facing Gulf County beaches in the afternoon this afternoon. Tide information for Sunday, August 23, 2026. St. Mark's River entrance. High 1:06 a.m., low 4:46 a.m., high 11:38 a.m., low 7:04 p.m. Apalachicola. High 4:38 a.m., low 7:09 a.m., high 11:12 a.m., low 8:58 p.m. St. Andrews Bay at Panama City. High 6:44 a.m., low 6:02 p.m. Note that the times of high and low tide are 3 minutes earlier at Shell Point than at the St. Mark's River entrance. The average water temperature at Apalachicola was 87.8 degrees. Sunrise and sunset in Tallahassee. August 23, 2026, sunrise 7:09 a.m. Eastern Daylight Time, sunset 8:11 p.m. Eastern Daylight Time. 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This broadcast originates from your National Weather Service office in Tallahassee, Florida. The latest weather and forecast information can also be accessed by calling our automated forecast line at 850-942-8851. The current time is 10:45 a.m. Eastern Daylight Time. These are the 10 a.m. Eastern Daylight Time conditions. At the Tallahassee Airport, it was mostly sunny. The temperature was 82 degrees. The wind was northwest at 7 miles an hour. At Florida State University, the temperature was 84 degrees. The wind was northwest at 5 miles an hour. At Apalachicola, it was sunny. The temperature was 87 degrees. The wind was northwest at 10 miles an hour. At Panama City Northwest, it was sunny. The temperature was 80 degrees. The wind was variable at 7 miles an hour. At Dothan, it was partly sunny. The temperature was 82 degrees. The wind was calm. At Albany, it was mostly sunny. The temperature was 77 degrees. The wind was calm. At Valdosta, it was sunny. The temperature was 82 degrees. The wind was south at 3 miles an hour.

Rain area. At the buoy south of Apalachicola, winds were west at 12 knots and seas were 1 foot. At the buoy south of Panama City, winds were west at 6 knots and seas were 1 foot. At the buoy south of Pensacola, winds were northwest at 8 knots and seas were 1 foot. The forecast for the local area. Today, mostly sunny. Patchy fog this morning. A slight chance of showers and thunderstorms this afternoon. Highs in the upper 90s. Light and variable winds, becoming west around 5 miles per hour this afternoon. Chance of rain 20%. Heat index values up to 108. Tonight, partly cloudy with a slight chance of showers and thunderstorms in the evening, then mostly clear after midnight. Lows in the mid-70s. South winds around 5 miles per hour. Chance of rain 20%. Monday, mostly sunny. Showers and thunderstorms likely in the afternoon. Humid with highs in the mid-90s. Southwest winds around 5 miles per hour. Chance of rain 70%. Heat index values up to 109. Monday night, mostly cloudy with showers and thunderstorms likely in the evening, then partly cloudy with a chance of showers after midnight. Humid with lows in the lower 70s. Southwest winds around 5 miles per hour in the evening, becoming light and variable. Chance of rain 70%. Tuesday, a chance of showers with a slight chance of thunderstorms in the morning, then showers with thunderstorms likely in the afternoon. Humid with highs in the lower 90s. Southwest winds around 5 miles per hour. Chance of rain 90%. Tuesday night, mostly cloudy with showers with thunderstorms likely in the evening, then partly cloudy with a slight chance of showers and thunderstorms after midnight. Lows in the lower 70s. Chance of rain 90%. Wednesday, mostly sunny. A chance of showers and thunderstorms in the morning, then showers with thunderstorms likely in the afternoon. Highs in the lower 90s. Chance of rain 80%. Wednesday night, mostly cloudy with showers with thunderstorms likely in the evening, then partly cloudy with a slight chance of showers and thunderstorms after midnight. Lows in the lower 70s. Chance of rain 80%. Thursday through Friday, partly cloudy with showers and thunderstorms likely. Highs in the lower 90s. Lows in the lower 70s. Chance of rain 70%. Friday night, mostly cloudy with showers and thunderstorms likely in the evening, then partly cloudy with a slight chance of showers and thunderstorms after midnight. Lows in the lower 70s. Chance of rain 70%. Saturday, mostly sunny. A slight chance of showers and thunderstorms in the morning, then a chance of showers and thunderstorms in the afternoon. Highs in the lower 90s. Chance of rain 50%. Heat index values up to 105 in the afternoon. The coastal waters forecast for the following: waters from Suwannee River to Apalachicola, Florida, extending from 20 to 60 nautical miles, coastal waters from Okaloosa Walton County line to Mexico Beach out to 20 nautical miles, coastal waters from Mexico Beach to Apalachicola out to 20 nautical miles, waters from Okaloosa Walton County line to Mexico Beach 20 to 60 nautical miles, and waters from Mexico Beach to Apalachicola 20 to 60 nautical miles. Rest of today, west winds 5 to 10 knots. Waves 1 foot or less. Wave detail, southwest 1 foot at 4 seconds. Protected waters, a light chop. A chance of showers and thunderstorms late this morning. Tonight, southwest winds 5 to 10 knots. Waves 1 foot or less. Wave detail, west 1 foot at 3 seconds. Protected waters, a light chop. Monday, southwest winds 5 to 10 knots. Waves 1 foot or less. Wave detail, southwest 1 foot at 3 seconds. Protected waters, a light chop. Monday night, southwest winds 5 to 10 knots. Waves 1 foot or less. Wave detail, west 1 foot at 3 seconds. Protected waters, a light chop. A slight chance of thunderstorms. A slight chance of showers in the evening, then a chance of showers after midnight. Tuesday, west winds 5 to 10 knots. Waves 1 foot or less. Wave detail, west 1 foot at 3 seconds. Protected waters, a light chop. A chance of showers and thunderstorms. Tuesday night, southwest winds 5 to 10 knots. Waves 1 foot or less. Wave detail, west 1 foot at 3 seconds. Protected waters, a light chop. A chance of showers. A slight chance of thunderstorms in the evening, then a chance of thunderstorms after midnight.

Wednesday, southwest winds 5 to 10 knots. Waves 1 foot or less. Protected waters a light chop. A chance of showers and thunderstorms. Wednesday night, southwest winds 5 to 10 knots. Waves 1 foot or less. Protected waters a light chop. A slight chance of thunderstorms. A slight chance of showers in the evening, then a chance of showers after midnight. Thursday, southwest winds 5 to 10 knots. Waves 1 foot or less. Protected waters a light chop. A chance of showers and thunderstorms. Thursday night, southwest winds 5 to 10 knots. Waves 1 foot or less. Protected waters a light chop. A chance of showers and thunderstorms. Winds and waves higher and near thunderstorms. The coastal waters forecast for the following St. Andrews Bay waterways. Rest of today, west winds around 5 knots, becoming southwest late. Protected waters a light chop. A slight chance of showers and thunderstorms late. Tonight, southwest winds 5 to 10 knots, diminishing to around 5 knots after midnight. Protected waters a light chop. A slight chance of showers and thunderstorms in the evening. Monday, west winds around 5 knots, becoming southwest in the afternoon. Protected waters a light chop. A chance of showers and thunderstorms in the afternoon. Monday night, southwest winds 5 to 10 knots, diminishing to around 5 knots after midnight. Protected waters a light chop. A chance of thunderstorms in the evening. A chance of showers. Tuesday, west winds around 5 knots, becoming southwest in the afternoon. Protected waters a light chop. Showers. A chance of thunderstorms in the morning, then thunderstorms likely in the afternoon. Tuesday night, southwest winds 5 to 10 knots, diminishing to around 5 knots after midnight. Protected waters a light chop. Showers and thunderstorms likely, mainly in the evening. Wednesday, southwest winds around 5 knots, increasing to 5 to 10 knots in the afternoon. Protected waters a light chop. Showers likely. A chance of thunderstorms in the morning, then thunderstorms likely in the afternoon. Wednesday night, southwest winds 5 to 10 knots. Protected waters a light chop. Showers and thunderstorms likely in the evening, then a chance of showers with a slight chance of thunderstorms after midnight. Thursday, southwest winds 5 to 10 knots. Protected waters a light chop. Showers likely. A chance of thunderstorms in the morning, then thunderstorms likely in the afternoon. Thursday night, southwest winds 5 to 10 knots, diminishing to around 5 knots after midnight. Protected waters a light chop. Showers and thunderstorms likely, mainly in the evening. Winds and waves higher and near thunderstorms. The Tropical Weather Outlook. For the North Atlantic, Caribbean Sea and the Gulf of America, northeastern Atlantic, a non-tropical area of low pressure located a few hundred miles west of the coast of Portugal, is producing limited shower activity. This system has only a slight chance of acquiring subtropical characteristics later today while it moves eastward to east-northeastward at 10 to 15 miles per hour toward Portugal and northwestern Spain. By tonight, the low will encounter unfavorable environmental conditions, and further development is not expected. For more information, see high seas forecast issued by Meteo France. Formation chance through 48 hours, low, 10%. Formation chance through 7 days, low, 10%. Central subtropical Atlantic L95, a broad area of low pressure located a few hundred miles southeast of Bermuda, continues to produce disorganized shower and thunderstorm activity. Some development of this system is possible during the next few days as it drifts northwestward today and then accelerates northward early this week. Formation chance through 48 hours, low, 20%. Formation chance through 7 days, low, 30%. Eastern tropical Atlantic, a tropical wave is expected to move off the west coast of Africa on Monday, and an area of low pressure could form in association with the wave early this week. Environmental conditions are forecast to be marginally conducive for development, and a tropical depression could form by the middle to latter portions of the week while the system moves generally westward at 15 to 20 miles per hour across the eastern and central tropical Atlantic. Formation chance through 48 hours, low, near 0%. Formation chance through 7 days, medium, 50%. The surf zone forecast general outlook, a moderate risk of rip currents is expected the next few days with a chance for showers and storms again today.
due to the westerly flow regime and developing sea breeze. It's possible a localized high risk of rip currents develops across west facing Gulf County beaches in the afternoon this afternoon. Tide information for Sunday, August 23, 2026. St. Mark's River entrance. High 1:06 a.m., low 4:46 a.m., high 11:38 a.m., low 7:04 p.m. Apalachicola. High 4:38 a.m., low 7:09 a.m., high 11:12 a.m., low 8:58 p.m. St. Andrews Bay at Panama City. High 6:44 a.m., low 6:02 p.m. Note that the times of high and low tide are 3 minutes earlier at Shell Point than at the St. Mark's River entrance. The average water temperature at Apalachicola was 87.8 degrees. Sunrise and sunset in Tallahassee. August 23, 2026, sunrise 7:09 a.m. Eastern Daylight Time, sunset 8:11 p.m. Eastern Daylight Time. 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This broadcast originates from your National Weather Service office in Tallahassee, Florida. The latest weather and forecast information can also be accessed by calling our automated forecast line at 850-942-8851. The current time is 10:57 a.m. Eastern Daylight Time. These are the 10 a.m. Eastern Daylight Time conditions. At the Tallahassee Airport, it was mostly sunny. The temperature was 82 degrees. The wind was northwest at 7 miles an hour. At Florida State University, the temperature was 84 degrees. The wind was northwest at 5 miles an hour. At Apalachicola, it was sunny. The temperature was 87 degrees. The wind was northwest at 10 miles an hour. At Panama City Northwest, it was sunny. The temperature was 80 degrees. The wind was variable at 7 miles an hour. At Dothan, it was partly sunny. The temperature was 82 degrees. The wind was calm. At Albany, it was mostly sunny. The temperature was 77 degrees. The wind was calm. At Valdosta, it was sunny. The temperature was 82 degrees. The wind was south at 3 miles an hour. Over the marine area, at the buoy south of Apalachicola, winds were west at 12 knots and seas were 1 foot. At the buoy south of Panama City, winds were west at 6 knots and seas were 1 foot. At the buoy south of Pensacola, winds were northwest at 8 knots and seas were 1 foot. The forecast for the local area. Today, mostly sunny. Patchy fog this morning. A slight chance of showers and thunderstorms this afternoon. Highs in the upper 90s. Light and variable winds, becoming west around 5 miles per hour this afternoon. Chance of rain 20%. Heat index values up to 108. Tonight, partly cloudy with a slight chance of showers and thunderstorms in the evening, then mostly clear after midnight. Lows in the mid-70s. South winds around 5 miles per hour. Chance of rain 20%. Monday, mostly sunny. Showers and thunderstorms likely in the afternoon. Humid with highs in the mid-90s. Southwest winds around 5 miles per hour. Chance of rain 70%. Heat index values up to 109. Monday night, mostly cloudy with showers and thunderstorms likely in the evening, then partly cloudy with a chance of showers after midnight. Humid with lows in the lower 70s. Southwest winds around 5 miles per hour in the evening, becoming light and variable. Chance of rain 70%. Tuesday, a chance of showers with a slight chance of thunderstorms in the morning, then showers with thunderstorms likely in the afternoon. Humid with highs in the lower 90s. Southwest winds around 5 miles per hour. Chance of rain 90%. Tuesday night, mostly cloudy with showers with thunderstorms likely in the evening, then partly cloudy with a slight chance of showers and thunderstorms after midnight. Lows in the lower 70s. Chance of rain 90%. Wednesday, mostly sunny. A chance of showers and thunderstorms in the morning, then showers with thunderstorms likely in the afternoon. Highs in the lower 90s. Chance of rain 80%. Wednesday night, mostly cloudy with showers with thunderstorms likely in the evening, then partly cloudy with a slight chance of showers and thunderstorms after midnight. Lows in the lower 70s. Chance of rain 80%. Thursday through Friday, partly cloudy with showers and thunderstorms likely. Highs in the lower 90s. Lows in the lower 70s. Chance of rain 70%.
Friday night, mostly cloudy with showers and thunderstorms likely in the evening.

then partly cloudy with a slight chance of showers and thunderstorms after midnight. Lows in the lower 70s. Chance of rain 70%. Saturday, mostly sunny. A slight chance of showers and thunderstorms in the morning, then a chance of showers and thunderstorms in the afternoon. Highs in the lower 90s. Chance of rain 50%. Heat index values up to 105 in the afternoon. The Tallahassee Climate Summary for yesterday, August 22, 2026. Yesterday's high temperature was 94 degrees. This high was 3 degrees above the normal high of 91. Yesterday's low temperature was 73 degrees. This tied the normal low of 73. 0.06 inches of precipitation fell yesterday, which brings the monthly total to 5.74 inches. This is 0.05 inches above the normal amount of 5.69 inches for August. The total precipitation for the year now stands at 29.26 inches, which is 12.15 inches below normal. The normal high temperature for today is 91 degrees, and the normal low is 73. The record high for today is 101, which last occurred in 1918, and the record low is 57, which occurred in 1997. Sunrise today is at 7:09 a.m. and sunset is at 8:11 p.m. The coastal waters forecast for the following: waters from Suwannee River to Apalachicola, Florida, extending from 20 to 60 nautical miles, coastal waters from Okaloosa-Walton County line to Mexico Beach out to 20 nautical miles, coastal waters from Mexico Beach to Apalachicola out to 20 nautical miles, waters from Okaloosa-Walton County line to Mexico Beach 20 to 60 nautical miles, and waters from Mexico Beach to Apalachicola 20 to 60 nautical miles. Rest of today, west winds 5 to 10 knots. Waves 1 foot or less. Wave detail, southwest 1 foot at 4 seconds. Protected waters, a light chop. A chance of showers and thunderstorms late this morning. Tonight, southwest winds 5 to 10 knots. Waves 1 foot or less. Wave detail, west 1 foot at 3 seconds. Protected waters, a light chop. Monday, southwest winds 5 to 10 knots. Waves 1 foot or less. Wave detail, southwest 1 foot at 3 seconds. Protected waters, a light chop. Monday night, southwest winds 5 to 10 knots. Waves 1 foot or less. Wave detail, west 1 foot at 3 seconds. Protected waters, a light chop. A slight chance of thunderstorms. A slight chance of showers in the evening, then a chance of showers after midnight. Tuesday, west winds 5 to 10 knots. Waves 1 foot or less. Wave detail, west 1 foot at 3 seconds. Protected waters, a light chop. A chance of showers and thunderstorms. Tuesday night, southwest winds 5 to 10 knots. Waves 1 foot or less. Wave detail, west 1 foot at 3 seconds. Protected waters, a light chop. A chance of showers. A slight chance of thunderstorms in the evening, then a chance of thunderstorms after midnight. Wednesday, southwest winds 5 to 10 knots. Waves 1 foot or less. Protected waters, a light chop. A chance of showers and thunderstorms. Wednesday night, southwest winds 5 to 10 knots. Waves 1 foot or less. Protected waters, a light chop. A slight chance of thunderstorms. A slight chance of showers in the evening, then a chance of showers after midnight. Thursday, southwest winds 5 to 10 knots. Waves 1 foot or less. Protected waters, a light chop. A chance of showers and thunderstorms. Thursday night, southwest winds 5 to 10 knots. Waves 1 foot or less. Protected waters, a light chop. A chance of showers and thunderstorms. Winds and waves higher in and near thunderstorms. The Tropical Weather Outlook. For the North Atlantic, Caribbean Sea and the Gulf of America, northeastern Atlantic, a non-tropical area of low pressure located a few hundred miles west of the coast of Portugal, is producing limited shower activity. This system has only a slight chance of acquiring subtropical characteristics later today while it moves eastward to east-northeastward at 10 to 15 miles per hour toward Portugal and northwestern Spain. By tonight, the low will encounter unfavorable environmental conditions, and further development is not expected. For more information, see high seas forecast issued by Meteo France. Formation chance through 48 hours, low, 10%. Formation chance through 7 days, low, 10%. Central subtropical Atlantic L95, a broad area of low pressure located

few hundred miles southeast of Bermuda continues to produce disorganized shower and thunderstorm activity. Some development of this system is possible during the next few days as it drifts northwestward today and then accelerates northward early this week. Formation chance through 48 hours, low, 20%. Formation chance through 7 days, low, 30%. Eastern Tropical Atlantic, a tropical wave is expected to move off the west coast of Africa on Monday, and an area of low pressure could form in association with the waves early this week. Environmental conditions are forecast to be marginally conducive for development, and a tropical depression could form by the middle to latter portions of the week while the system moves generally westward at 15 to 20 miles per hour across the eastern and central tropical Atlantic. Formation chance through 48 hours, low, near 0%. Formation chance through 7 days, medium, 50%. The surf zone forecast general outlook. A moderate risk of rip currents is expected the next few days with a chance for showers and storms again today. Due to the westerly flow regime and developing sea breeze, it's possible a localized high risk of rip currents develops across west facing Gulf County beaches in the afternoon this afternoon. Tide information for Sunday, August 23, 2026. St. Mark's River entrance. High 1:06 a.m., low 4:46 a.m., high 11:38 a.m., low 7:04 p.m. Apalachicola. High 4:38 a.m., low 7:09 a.m., high 11:12 a.m., low 8:58 p.m. St. Andrews Bay at Panama City. High 6:44 a.m., low 6:02 p.m. Note that the times of high and low tide are 3 minutes earlier at Shell Point than at the St. Mark's River entrance. The average water temperature at Apalachicola was 87.8 degrees. Sunrise and sunset in Tallahassee. August 23, 2026, sunrise 7:09 a.m. Eastern Daylight Time, sunset 8:11 p.m. Eastern Daylight Time. 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The latest weather and forecast information can also be accessed by calling our automated forecast line at 850-942-8851. The current time is 11:08 a.m. Eastern Daylight Time. These are the 11 a.m. Eastern Daylight Time conditions. At the Tallahassee Airport, it was mostly sunny. The temperature was 88 degrees. The wind was west at 5 miles an hour. The report from Florida State University was not available. At Apalachicola, it was partly sunny. The temperature was 90 degrees. The wind was west at 7 miles an hour. At Panama City Northwest, it was sunny. The temperature was 88 degrees. The wind was northwest at 5 miles an hour. At Dothan, it was partly sunny. The temperature was 86 degrees. The wind was variable at 3 miles an hour. At Albany, it was mostly sunny. The temperature was 85 degrees. The wind was calm. At Valdosta, it was sunny. The temperature was 85 degrees. The wind was calm. Over the marine area, at the buoys south of Apalachicola, winds were west at 8 knots. At the buoys south of Panama City, winds were northwest at 8 knots. At the buoys south of Pensacola, winds were northwest at 2 knots. The forecast for the local area. Today, mostly sunny. Patchy fog this morning. A slight chance of showers and thunderstorms this afternoon. Highs in the upper 90s. Light and variable winds, becoming west around 5 miles per hour this afternoon. Chance of rain 20%. Heat index values up to 108. Tonight, partly cloudy with a slight chance of showers and thunderstorms in the evening, then mostly clear after midnight. Lows in the mid-70s. South winds around 5 miles per hour. Chance of rain 20%. Monday, mostly sunny. Showers and thunderstorms likely in the afternoon. Humid with highs in the mid-90s. Southwest winds around 5 miles per hour. Chance of rain 70%. Heat index values up to 109. Monday night, mostly cloudy with showers and thunderstorms likely in the evening, then partly cloudy with a chance of showers after midnight. Humid with lows in the lower 70s. Southwest winds around 5 miles per hour in the evening, becoming light and variable. Chance of rain 70%. Tuesday, a chance of showers with a slight chance of thunderstorms in the morning, then showers with thunderstorms likely in the afternoon.

humid with highs in the lower 90s. Southwest winds around 5 miles per hour. Chance of rain 90%. Tuesday night, mostly cloudy with showers with thunderstorms likely in the evening, then partly cloudy with a slight chance of showers and thunderstorms after midnight. Lows in the lower 70s. Chance of rain 90%. Wednesday, mostly sunny. A chance of showers and thunderstorms in the morning, then showers with thunderstorms likely in the afternoon. Highs in the lower 90s. Chance of rain 80%. Wednesday night, mostly cloudy with showers with thunderstorms likely in the evening, then partly cloudy with a slight chance of showers and thunderstorms after midnight. Lows in the lower 70s. Chance of rain 80%. Thursday through Friday, partly cloudy with showers and thunderstorms likely. Highs in the lower 90s. Lows in the lower 70s. Chance of rain 70%. Friday night, mostly cloudy with showers and thunderstorms likely in the evening, then partly cloudy with a slight chance of showers and thunderstorms after midnight. Lows in the lower 70s. Chance of rain 70%. Saturday, mostly sunny. A slight chance of showers and thunderstorms in the morning, then a chance of showers and thunderstorms in the afternoon. Highs in the lower 90s. Chance of rain 50%. Heat index values up to 105 in the afternoon. The coastal waters forecast for the following waters from Suwannee River to Apalachicola, Florida, extending from 20 to 60 nautical miles, coastal waters from Okaloosa Walton County line to Mexico Beach out to 20 nautical miles, coastal waters from Mexico Beach to Apalachicola out to 20 nautical miles, waters from Okaloosa Walton County line to Mexico Beach 20 to 60 nautical miles, and waters from Mexico Beach to Apalachicola 20 to 60 nautical miles. Rest of today, west winds 5 to 10 knots. Waves 1 foot or less. Wave detail, southwest 1 foot at 4 seconds. Protected waters, a light chop. A chance of showers and thunderstorms late this morning. Tonight, southwest winds 5 to 10 knots. Waves 1 foot or less. Wave detail, west 1 foot at 3 seconds. Protected waters, a light chop. Monday, southwest winds 5 to 10 knots. Waves 1 foot or less. Wave detail, southwest 1 foot at 3 seconds. Protected waters, a light chop. Monday night, southwest winds 5 to 10 knots. Waves 1 foot or less. Wave detail, west 1 foot at 3 seconds. Protected waters, a light chop. A slight chance of thunderstorms. A slight chance of showers in the evening, then a chance of showers after midnight. Tuesday, west winds 5 to 10 knots. Waves 1 foot or less. Wave detail, west 1 foot at 3 seconds. Protected waters, a light chop. A chance of showers and thunderstorms. Tuesday night, southwest winds 5 to 10 knots. Waves 1 foot or less. Wave detail, west 1 foot at 3 seconds. Protected waters, a light chop. A chance of showers. A slight chance of thunderstorms in the evening, then a chance of thunderstorms after midnight. Wednesday, southwest winds 5 to 10 knots. Waves 1 foot or less. Protected waters, a light chop. A chance of showers and thunderstorms. Wednesday night, southwest winds 5 to 10 knots. Waves 1 foot or less. Protected waters, a light chop. A slight chance of thunderstorms. A slight chance of showers in the evening, then a chance of showers after midnight. Thursday, southwest winds 5 to 10 knots. Waves 1 foot or less. Protected waters, a light chop. A chance of showers and thunderstorms. Thursday night, southwest winds 5 to 10 knots. Waves 1 foot or less. Protected waters, a light chop. A chance of showers and thunderstorms. Winds and waves higher and near thunderstorms. The coastal waters forecast for the following St. Andrews Bay waterways. Rest of today, west winds around 5 knots, becoming southwest late. Protected waters, a light chop. A slight chance of showers and thunderstorms late. Tonight, southwest winds 5 to 10 knots, diminishing to around 5 knots after midnight. Protected waters, a light chop. A slight chance of showers and thunderstorms in the evening. Monday, west winds around 5 knots, becoming southwest in the afternoon. Protected waters, a light chop. A chance of showers and thunderstorms in the afternoon. Monday night, southwest winds 5 to 10 knots, diminishing to around 5 knots after midnight.

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A chance of thunderstorms in the evening. A chance of showers. Tuesday, west winds around 5 knots, becoming southwest in the afternoon. 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Showers. A chance of thunderstorms in the morning, then thunderstorms likely in the afternoon. Tuesday night, southwest winds 5 to 10 knots, diminishing to around 5 knots after midnight. Protected Waters Light Shop. Showers and thunderstorms likely, mainly in the evening. Wednesday, southwest winds around 5 knots, increasing to 5 to 10 knots in the afternoon. Protected Waters Light Shop. 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A chance of thunderstorms in the morning, then thunderstorms likely in the afternoon. Wednesday night, southwest winds 5 to 10 knots. Protected Waters Light Shop. Showers and thunderstorms likely in the evening, then a chance of showers with a slight chance of thunderstorms after midnight. Thursday, southwest winds 5 to 10 knots. 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Showers likely. A chance of thunderstorms in the morning, then thunderstorms likely in the afternoon. Thursday night, southwest winds 5 to 10 knots, diminishing to around 5 knots after midnight. Protected Waters Light Shop. Showers and thunderstorms likely, mainly in the evening. Winds and waves higher in and near thunderstorms. The Tropical Weather Outlook. For the North Atlantic, Caribbean Sea and the Gulf of America, northeastern Atlantic, a non-tropical area of low pressure located a few hundred miles west of the coast of Portugal, is producing limited shower activity. This system has only a slight chance of acquiring subtropical characteristics later today while it moves eastward to east-northeastward at 10 to 15 miles per hour toward Portugal and northwestern Spain. By tonight, the low will encounter unfavorable environmental conditions, and further development is not expected. For more information, see high seas forecast issued by Meteo France. Formation chance through 48 hours, low, 10%. Formation chance through 7 days, low, 10%. Central subtropical Atlantic L95, a broad area of low pressure located a few hundred miles southeast of Bermuda, continues to produce disorganized shower and thunderstorm activity. Some development of this system is possible during the next few days as it drifts northwestward today and then accelerates northward early this week. Formation chance through 48 hours, low, 20%. Formation chance through 7 days, low, 30%. Eastern tropical Atlantic, a tropical wave is expected to move off the west coast of Africa on Monday, and an area of low pressure could form in association with the wave early this week. Environmental conditions are forecast to be marginally conducive for development, and a tropical depression could form by the middle to latter portions of the week while the system moves generally westward at 15 to 20 miles per hour across the eastern and central tropical Atlantic. Formation chance through 48 hours, low, near 0%. Formation chance through 7 days, medium, 50%. The surf zone forecast general outlook, a moderate risk of rip currents is expected the next few days with a chance for showers and storms again today. Due to the westerly flow regime and developing sea breeze, it's possible a localized high risk of rip currents develops across west-facing Gulf County beaches in the afternoon this afternoon. Based on communication with area beach officials, the following flags are flying at area beaches: Walton, Yellow Bay, Yellow State Park Gulf Beaches, Yellow West-facing Gulf Beaches, Yellow South-facing Gulf Beaches, Yellow Franklin, Yellow. Tide information for Sunday, August 23, 2026. St. Mark's River entrance. High 1:06 a.m., low 4:46 a.m., high 11:38 a.m., low 7:04 p.m. Apalachicola. High 4:38 a.m., low 7:09 a.m., high 11:12 a.m., low 8:58 p.m. St. Andrews Bay of Panama City. High 6:44 a.m., low 6:02 p.m. Note that the times of high and low tide are 3 minutes earlier at Shell Point than at the St. Mark's River entrance. The average water temperature at Apalachicola was 87.8 degrees. Sunrise and sunset in Tallahassee. August 23, 2026, sunrise 7:09 a.m. Eastern Daylight Time, sunset 8:11 p.m. Eastern Daylight Time. 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The latest weather and forecast information can also be accessed by calling our automated forecast line at 850-942-8851. 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

11:21 a.m. Eastern Daylight Time. These are the 11 a.m. Eastern Daylight Time conditions. At the Tallahassee Airport, it was mostly sunny. The temperature was 88 degrees. The wind was west at 5 miles an hour. At Florida State University, the temperature was 88 degrees. The wind was calm. At Apalachicola, it was partly sunny. The temperature was 90 degrees. The wind was west at 7 miles an hour. At Panama City Northwest, it was sunny. The temperature was 88 degrees. The wind was northwest at 5 miles an hour. At Dothan, it was mostly sunny. The temperature was 86 degrees. The wind was variable at 3 miles an hour. At Albany, it was sunny. The temperature was 85 degrees. The wind was calm. At Valdosta, it was sunny. The temperature was 85 degrees. The wind was calm. Over the marine area, at the buoy south of Apalachicola, winds were west at 8 knots and seas were 2 feet. At the buoy south of Panama City, winds were west at 8 knots and seas were 1 foot. At the buoy south of Pensacola, winds were northwest at 2 knots and seas were 1 foot. The forecast for the local area. Today, mostly sunny. Patchy fog this morning. A slight chance of showers and thunderstorms this afternoon. Highs in the upper 90s. Light and variable winds, becoming west around 5 miles per hour this afternoon. Chance of rain 20%. Heat index values up to 108. Tonight, partly cloudy with a slight chance of showers and thunderstorms in the evening, then mostly clear after midnight. Lows in the mid-70s. South winds around 5 miles per hour. Chance of rain 20%. Monday, mostly sunny. Showers and thunderstorms likely in the afternoon. Humid with highs in the mid-90s. Southwest winds around 5 miles per hour. Chance of rain 70%. Heat index values up to 109. Monday night, mostly cloudy with showers and thunderstorms likely in the evening, then partly cloudy with the chance of showers after midnight. Humid with lows in the lower 70s. Southwest winds around 5 miles per hour in the evening, becoming light and variable. Chance of rain 70%. Tuesday, a chance of showers with a slight chance of thunderstorms in the morning, then showers with thunderstorms likely in the afternoon. Humid with highs in the lower 90s. Southwest winds around 5 miles per hour. Chance of rain 90%. Tuesday night, mostly cloudy with showers with thunderstorms likely in the evening, then partly cloudy with a slight chance of showers and thunderstorms after midnight. Lows in the lower 70s. Chance of rain 90%. Wednesday, mostly sunny. A chance of showers and thunderstorms in the morning, then showers with thunderstorms likely in the afternoon. Highs in the lower 90s. Chance of rain 80%. Wednesday night, mostly cloudy with showers with thunderstorms likely in the evening, then partly cloudy with a slight chance of showers and thunderstorms after midnight. Lows in the lower 70s. Chance of rain 80%. Thursday through Friday, partly cloudy with showers and thunderstorms likely. Highs in the lower 90s. Lows in the lower 70s. Chance of rain 70%. Friday night, mostly cloudy with showers and thunderstorms likely in the evening, then partly cloudy with a slight chance of showers and thunderstorms after midnight. Lows in the lower 70s. Chance of rain 70%. Saturday, mostly sunny. A slight chance of showers and thunderstorms in the morning, then a chance of showers and thunderstorms in the afternoon. Highs in the lower 90s. Chance of rain 50%. Heat index values up to 105 in the afternoon. The coastal waters forecast for the following: waters from Swanee River to Apalachicola, Florida, extending from 20 to 60 nautical miles. Coastal waters from Okaloosa-Walton County line to Mexico Beach out to 20 nautical miles. Coastal waters from Mexico Beach to Apalachicola out to 20 nautical miles. Waters from Okaloosa-Walton County line to Mexico Beach 20 to 60 nautical miles. And waters from Mexico Beach to Apalachicola 20 to 60 nautical miles. Rest of today, west winds 5 to 10 knots. Waves 1 foot or less. Wave detail, southwest 1 foot at 4 seconds. Protected waters, a light chop. A chance of showers and thunderstorms late this morning. Tonight, southwest winds 5 to 10 knots. Waves 1 foot or less. Wave detail, west 1 foot at 3 seconds. Protected waters, a light chop. Monday,
southwest winds 5 to 10 knots. Waves 1 foot or less. Wave detail, southwest 1 foot at 3 seconds. Protected waters a light chop. Monday night, southwest winds 5 to 10 knots. Waves 1 foot or less. Wave detail, west 1 foot at 3 seconds. Protected waters a light chop. A slight chance of thunderstorms. A slight chance of showers in the evening, then a chance of showers after midnight. Tuesday, west winds 5 to 10 knots. Waves 1 foot or less. Wave detail, west 1 foot at 3 seconds. Protected waters a light chop. A chance of showers and thunderstorms. Tuesday night, southwest winds 5 to 10 knots. Waves 1 foot or less. Wave detail, west 1 foot at 3 seconds. Protected waters a light chop. A chance of showers. A slight chance of thunderstorms in the evening, then a chance of thunderstorms after midnight. Wednesday, southwest winds 5 to 10 knots. Waves 1 foot or less. Protected waters a light chop. A chance of showers and thunderstorms. Wednesday night, southwest winds 5 to 10 knots. With or less. Protected waters a light chop. A slight chance of thunderstorms. A slight chance of showers in the evening, then a chance of showers after midnight. Thursday, southwest winds 5 to 10 knots. Waves 1 foot or less. Protected waters a light chop. A chance of showers and thunderstorms. Thursday night, southwest winds 5 to 10 knots. Waves 1 foot or less. Protected waters a light chop. A chance of showers and thunderstorms. Winds and waves higher in and near thunderstorms. The coastal waters forecast for the following St. Andrews Bay waterways. Rest of today, west winds around 5 knots, becoming southwest late. Protected waters a light chop. A slight chance of showers and thunderstorms late. Tonight, southwest winds 5 to 10 knots, diminishing to around 5 knots after midnight. Protected waters a light chop. A slight chance of showers and thunderstorms in the evening. Monday, west winds around 5 knots, becoming southwest in the afternoon. Protected waters a light chop. A chance of showers and thunderstorms in the afternoon. Monday night, southwest winds 5 to 10 knots, diminishing to around 5 knots after midnight. Protected waters a light chop. A chance of thunderstorms in the evening. A chance of showers. Tuesday, west winds around 5 knots, becoming southwest in the afternoon. Protected waters a light chop. Showers. A chance of thunderstorms in the morning, then thunderstorms likely in the afternoon. Tuesday night, southwest winds 5 to 10 knots, diminishing to around 5 knots after midnight. Protected waters a light chop. Showers and thunderstorms likely, mainly in the evening. Wednesday, southwest winds around 5 knots, increasing to 5 to 10 knots in the afternoon. Protected waters a light chop. Showers likely. A chance of thunderstorms in the morning, then thunderstorms likely in the afternoon. Wednesday night, southwest winds 5 to 10 knots. Protected waters a light chop. Showers and thunderstorms likely in the evening, then a chance of showers with a slight chance of thunderstorms after midnight. Thursday, southwest winds 5 to 10 knots. Protected waters a light chop. Showers likely. A chance of thunderstorms in the morning, then thunderstorms likely in the afternoon. Thursday night, southwest winds 5 to 10 knots, diminishing to around 5 knots after midnight. Protected waters a light chop. Showers and thunderstorms likely, mainly in the evening. Winds and waves higher in and near thunderstorms. The Tropical Weather Outlook. For the North Atlantic, Caribbean Sea and the Gulf of America, northeastern Atlantic, a non-tropical area of low pressure located a few hundred miles west of the coast of Portugal, is producing limited shower activity. This system has only a slight chance of acquiring subtropical characteristics later today while it moves eastward to east-northeastward at 10 to 15 miles per hour toward Portugal and northwestern Spain. By tonight, the low will encounter unfavorable environmental conditions, and further development is not expected. For more information, see high seas forecast issued by Meteo France. Formation chance through 48 hours, low, 10%. Formation chance through 7 days, low, 10%.
Central Subtropical Atlantic L95, a broad area of low pressure located a few hundred miles southeast of Bermuda, continues to produce disorganized shower and thunderstorm activity.

Development of this system is possible during the next few days as it drifts northwestward today and then accelerates northward early this week. Formation chance through 48 hours, low, 20%. Formation chance through 7 days, low, 30%. Eastern Tropical Atlantic. A tropical wave is expected to move off the west coast of Africa on Monday, and an area of low pressure could form in association with the wave early this week. Environmental conditions are forecast to be marginally conducive for development, and a tropical depression could form by the middle to latter portions of the week while the system moves generally westward at 15 to 20 miles per hour across the eastern and central tropical Atlantic. Formation chance through 48 hours, low, near 0%. Formation chance through 7 days, medium, 50%. The Tallahassee Climate Summary for yesterday, August 22, 2026. Yesterday's high temperature was 94 degrees. This high was 3 degrees above the normal high of 91. Yesterday's low temperature was 73 degrees. This tied the normal low of 73. 0.06 inches of precipitation fell yesterday, which brings the monthly total to 5.74 inches. This is 0.05 inches above the normal amount of 5.69 inches for August. The total precipitation for the year now stands at 29.26 inches, which is 12.15 inches below normal. The normal high temperature for today is 91 degrees, and the normal low is 73. The record high for today is 101, which last occurred in 1918, and the record low is 57, which occurred in 1997. Sunrise today is at 7:09 a.m. and sunset is at 8:11 p.m. The surf zone forecast. General outlook: a moderate risk of rip currents is expected the next few days with a chance 7:09 a.m. and sunset is at 8:11 p.m. The surf zone forecast. General outlook: a moderate risk of rip currents is expected the next few days with a chance for showers and storms again today. Due to the westerly flow regime and developing sea breeze, it's possible a localized high risk of rip currents develops across west-facing Gulf County beaches in the afternoon this afternoon. Based on communication with area beach officials, the following flags are flying at area beaches: Walton, Yellow Bay, Yellow State Park Gulf Beaches, Yellow West-facing Gulf Beaches, Yellow South-facing Gulf Beaches, Yellow Franklin, Yellow. Tide information for Sunday, August 23, 2026. St. Marks River entrance. High 1:06 a.m., low 4:46 a.m., high 11:38 a.m., low 7:04 p.m. Apalachicola. High 4:38 a.m., low 7:09 a.m., high 11:12 a.m., low 8:58 p.m. St. Andrews Bay at Panama City. 6:44 a.m., low 6:02 p.m. Note that the times of high and low tide are 3 minutes earlier at Shell Point than at the St. Marks River entrance. The average water temperature at Apalachicola was 87.8 degrees. Sunrise and sunset in Tallahassee. August 23, 2026, sunrise 7:09 a.m. Eastern Daylight Time, sunset 8:11 p.m. Eastern Daylight Time. 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This broadcast originates from your National Weather Service office in Tallahassee, Florida. The latest weather and forecast information can also be accessed by calling our automated forecast line at 850-942-8851. The current time is 11:34 a.m. Eastern Daylight Time. These are the 11 a.m. Eastern Daylight Time conditions. At the Tallahassee Airport, it was mostly sunny. The temperature was 88 degrees. The wind was west at 5 miles an hour. At Florida State University, the temperature was 88 degrees. The wind was calm. At Apalachicola, it was partly sunny. The temperature was 90 degrees. The wind was west at 7 miles an hour. At Panama City Northwest, it was sunny. The temperature was 88 degrees. The wind was northwest at 5 miles an hour. At Dothan, it was mostly sunny. The temperature was 86 degrees. The wind was variable at 3 miles an hour. At Albany, it was sunny. The temperature was 85 degrees. The wind was calm. At Valdosta, it was sunny. The temperature was 85 degrees. The wind was calm. Over the marine area, at the buoy south of Apalachicola, winds were west at 8 knots and seas were 2 feet. At the buoy south of Panama City, winds were west at 8 knots and seas were 1 foot. At the buoy south of Pensacola, winds were northwest at 2 knots and

9. Monday night, mostly cloudy with showers and thunderstorms likely in the evening, then partly cloudy with a chance of showers after midnight. Humid with lows in the lower 70s. Southwest winds around 5 miles per hour in the evening, becoming light and variable. Chance of rain 70%. Tuesday, a chance of showers with a slight chance of thunderstorms in the morning, then showers with thunderstorms likely in the afternoon. Humid with highs in the lower 90s. Southwest winds around 5 miles per hour. Chance of rain 90%. Tuesday night, mostly cloudy with showers with thunderstorms likely in the evening, then partly cloudy with a slight chance of showers and thunderstorms after midnight. Lows in the lower 70s. Chance of rain 90%. Wednesday, mostly sunny. A chance of showers and thunderstorms in the morning, then showers with thunderstorms likely in the afternoon. Highs in the lower 90s. Chance of rain 80%. Wednesday night, mostly cloudy with showers with thunderstorms likely in the evening, then partly cloudy with a slight chance of showers and thunderstorms after midnight. Lows in the lower 70s. Chance of rain 80%. Thursday through Friday, partly cloudy with showers and thunderstorms likely. Highs in the lower 90s. Lows in the lower 70s. Chance of rain 70%. Friday night, mostly cloudy with showers and thunderstorms likely in the evening, then partly cloudy with a slight chance of showers and thunderstorms after midnight. Lows in the lower 70s. Chance of rain 70%. Saturday, mostly sunny. A slight chance of showers and thunderstorms in the morning, then a chance of showers and thunderstorms in the afternoon. Highs in the lower 90s. Chance of rain 50%. Heat index values up to 105 in the afternoon. The coastal waters forecast for the following: waters from Suwannee River to Apalachicola, Florida, extending from 20 to 60 nautical miles. Coastal waters from Okaloosa-Walton County line to Mexico Beach out to 20 nautical miles. Coastal waters from Mexico Beach to Apalachicola out to 20 nautical miles. Waters from Okaloosa-Walton County line to Mexico Beach 20 to 60 nautical miles. And waters from Mexico Beach to Apalachicola 20 to 60 nautical miles. Rest of today, west winds 5 to 10 knots. Waves 1 foot or less. Wave detail, southwest 1 foot at 4 seconds. Protected waters, a light chop. A chance of showers and thunderstorms late this morning. Tonight, southwest winds 5 to 10 knots. Waves 1 foot or less. Wave detail, west 1 foot at 3 seconds. Protected waters, a light chop. Monday, southwest winds 5 to 10 knots. Waves 1 foot or less. Wave detail, southwest 1 foot at 3 seconds. Protected waters, a light chop. Monday night, southwest winds 5 to 10 knots. Waves 1 foot or less. Wave detail, west 1 foot at 3 seconds. Protected waters, a light chop. A slight chance of thunderstorms. A slight chance of showers in the evening, then a chance of showers after midnight. Tuesday, west winds 5 to 10 knots. Waves 1 foot or less. Wave detail, west 1 foot at 3 seconds. Protected waters, a light chop. A chance of showers and thunderstorms. Tuesday night, southwest winds 5 to 10 knots. Waves 1 foot or less. Wave detail, west 1 foot at 3 seconds. Protected waters, a light chop. A chance of showers. A slight chance of thunderstorms in the evening, then a chance of thunderstorms after midnight. Wednesday, southwest winds 5 to 10 knots. Waves 1 foot or less. Protected waters, a light chop. A chance of showers and thunderstorms. Wednesday night, southwest winds 5 to 10 knots. Waves 1 foot or less. Protected waters, a light chop. A slight chance of thunderstorms. A slight chance of showers in the evening, then a chance of showers after midnight. Thursday, southwest winds 5 to 10 knots. Waves 1 foot or less. Protected waters, a light chop. A chance of showers and thunderstorms. Thursday night, southwest winds 5 to 10 knots. Waves 1 foot or less. Protected waters, a light chop. A chance of showers and thunderstorms. Winds and waves higher in and near thunderstorms. The coastal waters forecast for the following: St. Andrews Bay waterways. Rest of today, west winds around 5 knots, becoming southwest late. Protected waters, a light chop. A slight chance of showers and thunderstorms late. Tonight, southwest winds 5 to 10.

knots, diminishing to around 5 knots after midnight. Protected waters, a light chop. A slight chance of showers and thunderstorms in the evening. Monday, west winds around 5 knots, becoming southwest in the afternoon. Protected waters, a light chop. A chance of showers and thunderstorms in the afternoon. Monday night, southwest winds 5 to 10 knots, diminishing to around 5 knots after midnight. Protected waters, a light chop. A chance of thunderstorms in the evening. A chance of showers. Tuesday, west winds around 5 knots, becoming southwest in the afternoon. Protected waters, a light chop. Showers. A chance of thunderstorms in the morning, then thunderstorms likely in the afternoon. Tuesday night, southwest winds 5 to 10 knots, diminishing to around 5 knots after midnight. Protected waters, a light chop. Showers and thunderstorms likely, mainly in the evening. Wednesday, southwest winds around 5 knots, increasing to 5 to 10 knots in the afternoon. Protected waters, a light chop. Showers likely. A chance of thunderstorms in the morning, then thunderstorms likely in the afternoon. Wednesday night, southwest winds 5 to 10 knots. Protected waters, a light chop. Showers and thunderstorms likely in the evening, then a chance of showers with a slight chance of thunderstorms after midnight. Thursday, southwest winds 5 to 10 knots. Protected waters, a light chop. Showers likely. A chance of thunderstorms in the morning, then thunderstorms likely in the afternoon. Thursday night, southwest winds 5 to 10 knots, diminishing to around 5 knots after midnight. Protected waters, a light chop. Showers and thunderstorms likely, mainly in the evening. Winds and waves higher and near thunderstorms. The Tropical Weather Outlook. For the North Atlantic, Caribbean Sea and the Gulf of America, northeastern Atlantic, a non-tropical area of low pressure located a few hundred miles west of the coast of Portugal, is producing limited shower activity. This system has only a slight chance of acquiring subtropical characteristics later today while it moves eastward to east-northeastward at 10 to 15 miles per hour toward Portugal and northwestern Spain. By tonight, the low will encounter unfavorable environmental conditions, and further development is not expected. For more information, see high seas forecast issued by Meteo France. Formation chance through 48 hours, low, 10%. Formation chance through 7 days, low, 10%. Central subtropical Atlantic M95, a broad area of low pressure located a few hundred miles southeast of Bermuda, continues to produce disorganized shower and thunderstorm activity. Some development of this system is possible during the next few days as it drifts northwestward today and then accelerates northward early this week. Formation chance through 48 hours, low, 20%. Formation chance through 7 days, low, 30%. Eastern tropical Atlantic, a tropical wave is expected to move off the west coast of Africa on Monday, and an area of low pressure could form in association with the wave early this week. Environmental conditions are forecast to be marginally conducive for development, and a tropical depression could form by the middle to latter portions of the week while the system moves generally westward at 15 to 20 miles per hour across the eastern and central tropical Atlantic. Formation chance through 48 hours, low, near 0%. Formation chance through 7 days, medium, 50%. The surf zone forecast general outlook, a moderate risk of rip currents is expected the next few days with a chance for showers and storms again today. Due to the westerly flow regime and developing sea breeze, it's possible a localized high risk of rip currents develops across west-facing Gulf County beaches in the afternoon this afternoon. Based on communication with area beach officials, the following flags are flying at area beaches: Walton, Yellow Bay, Yellow State Park Gulf Beaches, Yellow West Facing Gulf Beaches, Yellow South Facing Gulf Beaches, Yellow Franklin, Yellow. Tide information for Sunday, August 23, 2026. St. Marks River entrance. High 1:06 a.m., low 4:46 a.m., high 11:38 a.m., low 7:04 p.m. Apalachicola. High 4:38 a.m., low 7:09 a.m., high 11:12 a.m., low 8:58 p.m. St. Andrews Bay at Panama City. High 6:44 a.m., low 6:02 p.m. Note that the times of high and low tide are 3 minutes earlier at Shell Point than at the St. Marks River entrance. The average water temperature at Apalachicola was 87.8 degrees. Sunrise and sunset in Tallahassee. August 23, 2026, sunrise 7:09 a.m. Eastern Daylight Time, sunset 8:11 p.m. Eastern Daylight Time.

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The latest weather and forecast information can also be accessed by calling our automated forecast line at 850-942-8851. The current time is 11:47 a.m. Eastern Daylight Time. These are the 11 a.m. Eastern Daylight Time conditions. At the Tallahassee Airport, it was mostly sunny. The temperature was 88 degrees. The wind was west at 5 miles an hour. At Florida State University, the temperature was 88 degrees. The wind was calm. At Apalachicola, it was partly sunny. The temperature was 90 degrees. The wind was west at 7 miles an hour. At Panama City Northwest, it was sunny. The temperature was 88 degrees. The wind was northwest at 5 miles an hour. At Dothan, it was mostly sunny. The temperature was 86 degrees. The wind was variable at 3 miles an hour. At Albany, it was sunny. The temperature was 85 degrees. The wind was calm. At Valdosta, it was sunny. The temperature was 85 degrees. The wind was calm. Over the marine area, at the buoy south of Apalachicola, winds were west at 8 knots and seas were 2 feet. At the buoy south of Panama City, winds were west at 8 knots and seas were 1 foot. At the buoy south of Pensacola, winds were northwest at 2 knots and seas were 1 foot. The forecast for the local area. Today, mostly sunny. Patchy fog this morning. A slight chance of showers and thunderstorms this afternoon. Highs in the upper 90s. Light and variable winds, becoming west around 5 miles per hour this afternoon. Chance of rain 20%. Heat index values up to 108. Tonight, partly cloudy with a slight chance of showers and thunderstorms in the evening, then mostly clear after midnight. Lows in the mid-70s. South winds around 5 miles per hour. Chance of rain 20%. Monday, mostly sunny. Showers and thunderstorms likely in the afternoon. Humid with highs in the mid-90s. Southwest winds around 5 miles per hour. Chance of rain 70%. Heat index values up to 109. Monday night, mostly cloudy with showers and thunderstorms likely in the evening, then partly cloudy with a chance of showers after midnight. Humid with lows in the lower 70s. Southwest winds around 5 miles per hour in the evening, becoming light and variable. Chance of rain 70%. Tuesday, a chance of showers with a slight chance of thunderstorms in the morning, then showers with thunderstorms likely in the afternoon. Humid with highs in the lower 90s. Southwest winds around 5 miles per hour. Chance of rain 90%. Tuesday night, mostly cloudy with showers with thunderstorms likely in the evening, then partly cloudy with a slight chance of showers and thunderstorms after midnight. Lows in the lower 70s. Chance of rain 90%. Wednesday, mostly sunny. A chance of showers and thunderstorms in the morning, then showers with thunderstorms likely in the afternoon. Highs in the lower 90s. Chance of rain 80%. Wednesday night, mostly cloudy with showers with thunderstorms likely in the evening, then partly cloudy with a slight chance of showers and thunderstorms after midnight. Lows in the lower 70s. Chance of rain 80%. Thursday through Friday, partly cloudy with showers and thunderstorms likely. Highs in the lower 90s. Lows in the lower 70s. Chance of rain 70%. Friday night, mostly cloudy with showers and thunderstorms likely in the evening, then partly cloudy with a slight chance of showers and thunderstorms after midnight. Lows in the lower 70s. Chance of rain 70%. Saturday, mostly sunny. A slight chance of showers and thunderstorms in the morning, then a chance of showers and thunderstorms in the afternoon. Highs in the lower 90s. Chance of rain 50%. Heat index values up to 105 in the afternoon. The coastal waters forecast for the following: waters from Suwannee River to Apalachicola, Florida, extending from 20 to 60 nautical miles. Coastal waters from Okaloosa-Walton County line to Mexico Beach out to 20 nautical miles. Coastal waters from Mexico Beach to Apalachicola out to 20 nautical miles. Waters from Okaloosa-Walton County line to Mexico Beach 20 to 60 nautical miles. And waters from Mexico Beach to Apalachicola 20 to 60 nautical miles. Rest of today, west winds 5 to 10 knots.

waves 1 foot or less. Wave detail, southwest 1 foot at 4 seconds. Protected waters, a light chop. A chance of showers and thunderstorms late this morning. Tonight, southwest winds 5 to 10 knots. Waves 1 foot or less. Wave detail, west 1 foot at 3 seconds. Protected waters, a light chop. Monday, southwest winds 5 to 10 knots. Waves 1 foot or less. Wave detail, southwest 1 foot at 3 seconds. Protected waters, a light chop. Monday night, southwest winds 5 to 10 knots. Waves 1 foot or less. Wave detail, west 1 foot at 3 seconds. Protected waters, a light chop. A slight chance of thunderstorms. A slight chance of showers in the evening, then a chance of showers after midnight. Tuesday, west winds 5 to 10 knots. Waves 1 foot or less. Wave detail, west 1 foot at 3 seconds. Protected waters, a light chop. A chance of showers and thunderstorms. Tuesday night, southwest winds 5 to 10 knots. Waves 1 foot or less. Wave detail, west 1 foot at 3 seconds. Protected waters, a light chop. A chance of showers. A slight chance of thunderstorms in the evening, then a chance of thunderstorms after midnight. Wednesday, southwest winds 5 to 10 knots. Waves 1 foot or less. Protected waters, a light chop. A chance of showers and thunderstorms. Wednesday night, southwest winds 5 to 10 knots. Waves 1 foot or less. Protected waters, a light chop. A slight chance of thunderstorms. A slight chance of showers in the evening, then a chance of showers after midnight. Thursday, southwest winds 5 to 10 knots. Waves 1 foot or less. Protected waters, a light chop. A chance of showers and thunderstorms. Thursday night, southwest winds 5 to 10 knots. Waves 1 foot or less. Protected waters, a light chop. A chance of showers and thunderstorms. Winds and waves higher in and near thunderstorms. The coastal waters forecast for the following St. Andrews Bay waterways. Rest of today, west winds around 5 knots, becoming southwest late. Protected waters, a light chop. A slight chance of showers and thunderstorms late. Tonight, southwest winds 5 to 10 knots, diminishing to around 5 knots after midnight. Protected waters, a light chop. A slight chance of showers and thunderstorms in the evening. Monday, west winds around 5 knots, becoming southwest in the afternoon. Protected waters, a light chop. A chance of showers and thunderstorms in the afternoon. Monday night, southwest winds 5 to 10 knots, diminishing to around 5 knots after midnight. Protected waters, a light chop. A chance of thunderstorms in the evening. A chance of showers. Tuesday, west winds around 5 knots, becoming southwest in the afternoon. Protected waters, a light chop. Showers. A chance of thunderstorms in the morning, then thunderstorms likely in the afternoon. Tuesday night, southwest winds 5 to 10 knots, diminishing to around 5 knots after midnight. Protected waters, a light chop. Showers and thunderstorms likely, mainly in the evening. Wednesday, southwest winds around 5 knots, increasing to 5 to 10 knots in the afternoon. Protected waters, a light chop. Showers likely. A chance of thunderstorms in the morning, then thunderstorms likely in the afternoon. Wednesday night, southwest winds 5 to 10 knots. Protected waters, a light chop. Showers and thunderstorms likely in the evening, then a chance of showers with a slight chance of thunderstorms after midnight. Thursday, southwest winds 5 to 10 knots. Protected waters, a light chop. Showers likely. A chance of thunderstorms in the morning, then thunderstorms likely in the afternoon. Thursday night, southwest winds 5 to 10 knots, diminishing to around 5 knots after midnight. Protected waters, a light chop. Showers and thunderstorms likely, mainly in the evening. Winds and waves higher in and near thunderstorms. The Tropical Weather Outlook. For the North Atlantic, Caribbean Sea and the Gulf of America, northeastern Atlantic, a non-tropical area of low pressure located a few hundred miles west of the coast of Portugal, is producing limited shower activity. This system has only a slight chance of acquiring subtropical characteristics later today while it moves eastward to east-northeastward at 10 to 15 miles per hour toward Portugal and northwestern Spain. By tonight, the low will encounter unfavorable environmental conditions and further develop.

development is not expected. For more information, see high seas forecast issued by Meteo France. Formation chance through 48 hours, low, 10%. Formation chance through 7 days, low, 10%. Central subtropical Atlantic L95, a broad area of low pressure located a few hundred miles southeast of Bermuda, continues to produce disorganized shower and thunderstorm activity. Some development of this system is possible during the next few days as it drifts northwestward today and then accelerates northward early this week. Formation chance through 48 hours, low, 20%. Formation chance through 7 days, low, 30%. Eastern tropical Atlantic, a tropical wave is expected to move off the west coast of Africa on Monday, and an area of low pressure could form in association with the wave early this week. Environmental conditions are forecast to be marginally conducive for development, and a tropical depression could form by the middle to latter portions of the week while the system moves generally westward at 15 to 20 miles per hour across the eastern and central tropical Atlantic. Formation chance through 48 hours, low, near 0%. Formation chance through 7 days, medium, 50%. The surf zone forecast general outlook, a moderate risk of rip currents is expected the next few days with a chance for showers and storms again today. Due to the westerly flow regime and developing sea breeze, it's possible a localized high risk of rip currents develops across west facing Gulf County beaches in the afternoon this afternoon. Based on communication with area beach officials, the following flags are flying at area beaches: Walton, Yellow Bay, Yellow State Park Gulf Beaches, Yellow West Facing Gulf Beaches, Yellow South Facing Gulf Beaches, Yellow Franklin, Yellow. Tide information for Sunday, August 23, 2026. St. Marks River entrance. High 1:06 a.m., low 4:46 a.m., high 11:38 a.m., low 7:04 p.m. Apalachicola. High 4:38 a.m., low 7:09 a.m., high 11:12 a.m., low 8:58 p.m. St. Andrews Bay at Panama City. High 6:44 a.m., low 6:02 p.m. Note that the times of high and low tide are 3 minutes earlier at Shell Point than at the St. Marks River entrance. The average water temperature at Apalachicola was 87.8 degrees. Sunrise and sunset in Tallahassee. August 23, 2026, sunrise 7:09 a.m. Eastern Daylight Time, sunset 8:11 p.m. Eastern Daylight Time. 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The latest weather and forecast information can also be accessed by calling our automated forecast line at 850-942-8851. The current time is 12 p.m. Eastern Daylight Time. These are the 11 a.m. Eastern Daylight Time conditions. At the Tallahassee Airport, it was mostly sunny. The temperature was 88 degrees. The wind was west at 5 miles an hour. At Florida State University, the temperature was 88 degrees. The wind was calm. At Apalachicola, it was partly sunny. The temperature was 90 degrees. The wind was west at 7 miles an hour. At Panama City Northwest, it was sunny. The temperature was 88 degrees. The wind was northwest at 5 miles an hour. At Dothan, it was mostly sunny. The temperature was 86 degrees. The wind was variable at 3 miles an hour. At Albany, it was sunny. The temperature was 85 degrees. The wind was calm. At Valdosta, it was sunny. The temperature was 85 degrees. The wind was calm. Over the marine area, at the buoy south of Apalachicola, winds were west at 8 knots and seas were 2 feet. At the buoy south of Panama City, winds were west at 8 knots and seas were 1 foot. At the buoy south of Pensacola, winds were northwest at 2 knots and seas were 1 foot. The Tallahassee climate summary for yesterday, August 22, 2026. Yesterday's high temperature was 94 degrees. This high was 3 degrees above the normal high of 91. Yesterday's low temperature was 73 degrees. This tied the normal low of 73. 0.06 inches of precipitation fell yesterday, which brings the monthly total to 5.74 inches. This is 0.05 inches above the normal amount of 5.69 inches for August. The total precipitation for the year now stands at 29.26 inches, which is 12.15 inches below normal. The normal high temperature for today is 91.

degrees, and the normal low is 73. The record high for today is 101, which last occurred in 1918, and the record low is 57, which occurred in 1997. Sunrise today is at 7:09 a.m. and sunset is at 8:11 p.m. The forecast for the local area. Today, mostly sunny. Patchy fog this morning. A slight chance of showers and thunderstorms this afternoon. Highs in the upper 90s. Light and variable winds, becoming west around 5 miles per hour this afternoon. Chance of rain 20%. Heat index values up to 108. Tonight, partly cloudy with a slight chance of showers and thunderstorms in the evening, then mostly clear after midnight. Lows in the mid-70s. South winds around 5 miles per hour. Chance of rain 20%. Monday, mostly sunny. Showers and thunderstorms likely in the afternoon. Humid with highs in the mid-90s. Southwest winds around 5 miles per hour. Chance of rain 70%. Heat index values up to 109. Monday night, mostly cloudy with showers and thunderstorms likely in the evening, then partly cloudy with the chance of showers after midnight. Humid with lows in the lower 70s. Southwest winds around 5 miles per hour in the evening, becoming light and variable. Chance of rain 70%. Tuesday, a chance of showers with a slight chance of thunderstorms in the morning, then showers with thunderstorms likely in the afternoon. Humid with highs in the lower 90s. Southwest winds around 5 miles per hour. Chance of rain 90%. Tuesday night, mostly cloudy with showers with thunderstorms likely in the evening, then partly cloudy with a slight chance of showers and thunderstorms after midnight. Lows in the lower 70s. Chance of rain 90%. Wednesday, mostly sunny. A chance of showers and thunderstorms in the morning, then showers with thunderstorms likely in the afternoon. Highs in the lower 90s. Chance of rain 80%. Wednesday night, mostly cloudy with showers with thunderstorms likely in the evening, then partly cloudy with a slight chance of showers and thunderstorms after midnight. Lows in the lower 70s. Chance of rain 80%. Thursday through Friday, partly cloudy with showers and thunderstorms likely. Highs in the lower 90s. Lows in the lower 70s. Chance of rain 70%. Friday night, mostly cloudy with showers and thunderstorms likely in the evening, then partly cloudy with a slight chance of showers and thunderstorms after midnight. Lows in the lower 70s. Chance of rain 70%. Saturday, mostly sunny. A slight chance of showers and thunderstorms in the morning, then a chance of showers and thunderstorms in the afternoon. Highs in the lower 90s. Chance of rain 50%. Heat index values up to 105 in the afternoon. The Tropical Weather Outlook. For the North Atlantic, Caribbean Sea and the Gulf of America, northeastern Atlantic, a non-tropical area of low pressure located a few hundred miles west of the coast of Portugal, is producing limited shower activity. This system has only a slight chance of acquiring subtropical characteristics later today while it moves eastward to east-northeastward at 10 to 15 miles per hour toward Portugal and northwestern Spain. By tonight, the low will encounter unfavorable environmental conditions, and further development is not expected. For more information, see High Seas forecast issued by Meteo France. Formation chance through 48 hours, low, 10%. Formation chance through 7 days, low, 10%. Central subtropical Atlantic L95, a broad area of low pressure located a few hundred miles southeast of Bermuda, continues to produce disorganized shower and thunderstorm activity. Some development of this system is possible during the next few days as it drifts northwestward today and then accelerates northward early this week. Formation chance through 48 hours, low, 20%. Formation chance through 7 days, low, 30%. Eastern Tropical Atlantic, a tropical wave is expected to move off the west coast of Africa on Monday, and an area of low pressure could form in association with the wave early this week. Environmental conditions are forecast to be marginally conducive for development, and a tropical depression could form by the middle to latter portions of the week while the system moves generally westward at 15 to 20 miles per hour across the eastern and central tropical Atlantic. Formation chance through 48 hours, low, near 0%. Formation chance through 7 days, medium, 50%. The surf zone forecast general outlook. A moderate risk of rip currents is expected the next few days with a chance for showers and storms again today. Due to the westerly flow regime and developing sea breeze, it's possible a localized high risk

of rip currents develops across west facing Gulf County beaches in the afternoon this afternoon. Based on communication with area beach officials, the following flags are flying at area beaches: Walton, Yellow Bay, Yellow State Park Gulf Beaches, Yellow West Facing Gulf Beaches, Yellow South Facing Gulf Beaches, Yellow Franklin, Yellow. Tide information for Sunday, August 23, 2026. St. Marks River entrance. High 1:06 a.m., low 4:46 a.m., high 11:38 a.m., low 7:04 p.m. Apalachicola. High 4:38 a.m., low 7:09 a.m., high 11:12 a.m., low 8:58 p.m. St. Andrews Bay at Panama City. High 6:44 a.m., low 6:02 p.m. Note that the times of high and low tide are 3 minutes earlier at Shell Point than at the St. Marks River entrance. The average water temperature at Apalachicola was 87.8 degrees. Sunrise and sunset in Tallahassee. August 23, 2026, sunrise 7:09 a.m. Eastern Daylight Time, sunset 8:11 p.m. Eastern Daylight Time. 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This broadcast originates from your National Weather Service office in Tallahassee, Florida. The latest weather and forecast information can also be accessed by calling our automated forecast line at 850-942-8851. The current time is 12:08 p.m. Eastern Daylight Time. These are the noon Eastern Daylight Time conditions. At the Tallahassee Airport, it was mostly sunny. The temperature was 93 degrees. The wind was northwest at 10 miles an hour. The report from Florida State University was not available. At Apalachicola, it was partly sunny. The temperature was 91 degrees. The wind was north at 7 miles an hour. At Panama City Northwest, it was sunny. The temperature was 91 degrees. The wind was west at 7 miles an hour. At Dothan, it was mostly sunny. The temperature was 89 degrees. The wind was north at 7 miles an hour. At Albany, it was sunny. The temperature was 89 degrees. The wind was north at 7 miles an hour. At Valdosta, it was sunny. The temperature was 91 degrees. The wind was calm. Over the marine area, at the buoy south of Apalachicola, winds were west at 10 knots. At the buoy south of Panama City, winds were northwest at 8 knots. At the buoy south of Pensacola, winds were northwest at 6 knots. The forecast for the local area. Today, mostly sunny. Patchy fog this morning. A slight chance of showers and thunderstorms this afternoon. Highs in the upper 90s. Light and variable winds, becoming west around 5 miles per hour this afternoon. Chance of rain 20%. Heat index values up to 108. Tonight, partly cloudy with a slight chance of showers and thunderstorms in the evening, then mostly clear after midnight. Lows in the mid-70s. South winds around 5 miles per hour. Chance of rain 20%. Monday, mostly sunny. Showers and thunderstorms likely in the afternoon. Humid with highs in the mid-90s. Southwest winds around 5 miles per hour. Chance of rain 70%. Heat index values up to 109. Monday night, mostly cloudy with showers and thunderstorms likely in the evening, then partly cloudy with a chance of showers after midnight. Humid with lows in the lower 70s. Southwest winds around 5 miles per hour in the evening, becoming light and variable. Chance of rain 70%. Tuesday, a chance of showers with a slight chance of thunderstorms in the morning, then showers with thunderstorms likely in the afternoon. Humid with highs in the lower 90s. Southwest winds around 5 miles per hour. Chance of rain 90%. Tuesday night, mostly cloudy with showers with thunderstorms likely in the evening, then partly cloudy with a slight chance of showers and thunderstorms after midnight. Lows in the lower 70s. Chance of rain 90%. Wednesday, mostly sunny. A chance of showers and thunderstorms in the morning, then showers with thunderstorms likely in the afternoon. Highs in the lower 90s. Chance of rain 80%. Wednesday night, mostly cloudy with showers with thunderstorms likely in the evening, then partly cloudy with a slight chance of showers and thunderstorms after midnight. Lows in the lower 70s. Chance of rain 80%. Thursday through Friday, partly cloudy with showers and thunderstorms likely. Highs in the lower 90s.

0: the lower 70s.
1: Chance of rain 70%. Friday night, mostly cloudy with showers and thunderstorms likely in the evening, then partly cloudy with a slight chance of showers and thunderstorms after midnight. Lows in the lower 70s. Chance of rain 70%. Saturday, mostly sunny. A slight chance of showers and thunderstorms in the morning, then a chance of showers and thunderstorms in the afternoon. Highs in the lower 90s. Chance of rain 50%. Heat index values up to 105 in the afternoon. The coastal waters forecast for the following: waters from Suwannee River to Apalachicola, Florida, extending from 20 to 60 nautical miles, coastal waters from Okaloosa-Walton County line to Mexico Beach out to 20 nautical miles, coastal waters from Mexico Beach to Apalachicola out to 20 nautical miles, waters from Okaloosa-Walton County line to Mexico Beach 20 to 60 nautical miles, and waters from Mexico Beach to Apalachicola 20 to 60 nautical miles. Rest of today, west winds 5 to 10 knots. Waves 1 foot or less. Wave detail, southwest 1 foot at 4 seconds. Protected waters, a light chop. A chance of showers and thunderstorms late this morning. Tonight, southwest winds 5 to 10 knots. Waves 1 foot or less. Wave detail, west 1 foot at 3 seconds. Protected waters, a light chop. Monday, southwest winds 5 to 10 knots. Waves 1 foot or less. Wave detail, southwest 1 foot at 3 seconds. Protected waters, a light chop. Monday night, southwest winds 5 to 10 knots. Waves 1 foot or less. Wave detail, west 1 foot at 3 seconds. Protected waters, a light chop. A slight chance of thunderstorms. A slight chance of showers in the evening, then a chance of showers after midnight. Tuesday, west winds 5 to 10 knots. Waves 1 foot or less. Wave detail, west 1 foot at 3 seconds. Protected waters, a light chop. A chance of showers and thunderstorms. Tuesday night, southwest winds 5 to 10 knots. Waves 1 foot or less. Wave detail, west 1 foot at 3 seconds. Protected waters, a light chop. A chance of showers. A slight chance of thunderstorms in the evening, then a chance of thunderstorms after midnight. Wednesday, southwest winds 5 to 10 knots. Waves 1 foot or less. Protected waters, a light chop. A chance of showers and thunderstorms. Wednesday night, southwest winds 5 to 10 knots. Waves 1 foot or less. Protected waters, a light chop. A slight chance of thunderstorms. A slight chance of showers in the evening, then a chance of showers after midnight. Thursday, southwest winds 5 to 10 knots. Waves 1 foot or less. Protected waters, a light chop. A chance of showers and thunderstorms. Thursday night, southwest winds 5 to 10 knots. Waves 1 foot or less. Protected waters, a light chop. A chance of showers and thunderstorms. Winds and waves higher and near thunderstorms. The coastal waters forecast for the following St. Andrews Bay waterways. Rest of today, west winds around 5 knots, becoming southwest late. Protected waters, a light chop. A slight chance of showers and thunderstorms late. Tonight, southwest winds 5 to 10 knots, diminishing to around 5 knots after midnight. Protected waters, a light chop. A slight chance of showers and thunderstorms in the evening. Monday, west winds around 5 knots, becoming southwest in the afternoon. Protected waters, a light chop. A chance of showers and thunderstorms in the afternoon. Monday night, southwest winds 5 to 10 knots, diminishing to around 5 knots after midnight. Protected waters, a light chop. A chance of thunderstorms in the evening. A chance of showers. Tuesday, west winds around 5 knots, becoming southwest in the afternoon. Protected waters, a light chop. Showers. A chance of thunderstorms in the morning, then thunderstorms likely in the afternoon. Tuesday night, southwest winds 5 to 10 knots, diminishing to around 5 knots after midnight. Protected waters, a light chop. Showers and thunderstorms likely, mainly in the evening. Wednesday, southwest winds around 5 knots, increasing to 5 to 10 knots in the afternoon. Protected waters, a light chop. Showers likely. A chance of thunderstorms in the morning, then thunderstorms likely in the afternoon. Wednesday night, southwest winds 5 to 10 knots. Protected waters, a light chop.

and thunderstorms likely in the evening, then a chance of showers with a slight chance of thunderstorms after midnight. Thursday, southwest winds 5 to 10 knots. Protected waters a light chop. Showers likely. A chance of thunderstorms in the morning, then thunderstorms likely in the afternoon. Thursday night, southwest winds 5 to 10 knots, diminishing to around 5 knots after midnight. Protected waters a light chop. Showers and thunderstorms likely, mainly in the evening. Winds and waves higher in and near thunderstorms. The Tropical Weather Outlook. For the North Atlantic, Caribbean Sea and the Gulf of America, northeastern Atlantic, a non-tropical area of low pressure located a few hundred miles west of the coast of Portugal, is producing limited shower activity. This system has only a slight chance of acquiring subtropical characteristics later today while it moves eastward to east-northeastward at 10 to 15 miles per hour toward Portugal and northwestern Spain. By tonight, the low will encounter unfavorable environmental conditions, and further development is not expected. For more information, see high seas forecast issued by Meteo France. Formation chance through 48 hours, low, 10%. Formation chance through 7 days, low, 10%. Central subtropical Atlantic L95, a broad area of low pressure located a few hundred miles southeast of Bermuda, continues to produce disorganized shower and thunderstorm activity. Some development of this system is possible during the next few days as it drifts northwestward today and then accelerates northward early this week. Formation chance through 48 hours, low, 20%. Formation chance through 7 days, low, 30%. Eastern tropical Atlantic, a tropical wave is expected to move off the west coast of Africa on Monday, and an area of low pressure could form in association with the wave early this week. Environmental conditions are forecast to be marginally conducive for development, and a tropical depression could form by the middle to latter portions of the week while the system moves generally westward at 15 to 20 miles per hour across the eastern and central tropical Atlantic. Formation chance through 48 hours, low, near 0%. Formation chance through 7 days, medium, 50%. The surf zone forecast general outlook. A moderate risk of rip currents is expected the next few days with a chance for showers and storms again today. Due to the westerly flow regime and developing sea breeze, it's possible a localized high risk of rip currents develops across west-facing Gulf County beaches in the afternoon this afternoon. Based on communication with area beach officials, the following flags are flying at area beaches: Walton, Yellow Bay, Yellow State Park Gulf Beaches, Yellow West-facing Gulf Beaches, Yellow South-facing Gulf Beaches, Yellow Franklin, Yellow. Tide information for Sunday, August 23, 2026. St. Mark's River entrance. High 1:06 a.m., low 4:46 a.m., high 11:38 a.m., low 7:04 p.m. Apalachicola. High 4:38 a.m., low 7:09 a.m., high 11:12 a.m., low 8:58 p.m. St. Andrews Bay at Panama City. High 6:44 a.m., low 6:02 p.m. Note that the times of high and low tide are 3 minutes earlier at Shell Point than at the St. Mark's River entrance. The average water temperature at Apalachicola was 87.8 degrees. Sunrise and sunset in Tallahassee. August 23, 2026, sunrise 7:09 a.m. Eastern Daylight Time, sunset 8:11 p.m. Eastern Daylight Time. 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This broadcast originates from your National Weather Service office in Tallahassee, Florida. The latest weather and forecast information can also be accessed by calling our automated forecast line at 850-942-8851. The current time is 12:21 p.m. Eastern Daylight Time. These are the noon Eastern Daylight Time conditions. At the Tallahassee Airport, it was mostly sunny. The temperature was 93 degrees. The wind was northwest at 10 miles an hour. At Florida State University, the temperature was 91 degrees. The wind was west at 7 miles an hour. At Apalachicola, it was partly sunny. The temperature was 91 degrees. The wind was north at 7 miles an hour. At Panama City Northwest, it was mostly sunny. The temperature was 91 degrees. The wind was west at 7 miles an hour. At Dothan, it was mostly sunny. The temperature was 89 degrees. The wind was north at 7 miles an hour. At Albany, it was sunny. The temperature was 89 degrees.
The wind was north at 7 miles an hour. At Valdosta, it was sunny. The temperature was 91 degrees. The wind was calm. Over the marine area, at the buoy south of Apalachicola, winds were northwest at 8 knots and seas were 1 foot. At the buoy south of Panama City, winds were northwest at 8 knots and seas were 1 foot. At the buoy south of Pensacola, winds were northwest at 6 knots and seas were 1 foot. The forecast for the local area. Today, mostly sunny. Patchy fog this morning. A slight chance of showers and thunderstorms this afternoon. Highs in the upper 90s. Light and variable winds, becoming west around 5 miles per hour this afternoon. Chance of rain 20%. Heat index values up to 108. Tonight, partly cloudy with a slight chance of showers and thunderstorms in the evening, then mostly clear after midnight. Lows in the mid-70s. South winds around 5 miles per hour. Chance of rain 20%. Monday, mostly sunny. Showers and thunderstorms likely in the afternoon. Humid with highs in the mid-90s. Southwest winds around 5 miles per hour. Chance of rain 70%. Heat index values up to 109. Monday night, mostly cloudy with showers and thunderstorms likely in the evening, then partly cloudy with a chance of showers after midnight. Humid with lows in the lower 70s. Southwest winds around 5 miles per hour in the evening, becoming light and variable. Chance of rain 70%. Tuesday, a chance of showers with a slight chance of thunderstorms in the morning, then showers with thunderstorms likely in the afternoon. Humid with highs in the lower 90s. Southwest winds around 5 miles per hour. Chance of rain 90%. Tuesday night, mostly cloudy with showers with thunderstorms likely in the evening, then partly cloudy with a slight chance of showers and thunderstorms after midnight. Lows in the lower 70s. Chance of rain 90%. Wednesday, mostly sunny. A chance of showers and thunderstorms in the morning, then showers with thunderstorms likely in the afternoon. Highs in the lower 90s. Chance of rain 80%. Wednesday night, mostly cloudy with showers with thunderstorms likely in the evening, then partly cloudy with a slight chance of showers and thunderstorms after midnight. Lows in the lower 70s. Chance of rain 80%. Thursday through Friday, partly cloudy with showers and thunderstorms likely. Highs in the lower 90s. Lows in the lower 70s. Chance of rain 70%. Friday night, mostly cloudy with showers and thunderstorms likely in the evening, then partly cloudy with a slight chance of showers and thunderstorms after midnight. Lows in the lower 70s. Chance of rain 70%. Saturday, mostly sunny. A slight chance of showers and thunderstorms in the morning, then a chance of showers and thunderstorms in the afternoon. Highs in the lower 90s. Chance of rain 50%. Heat index values up to 105 in the afternoon. The coastal waters forecast for the following: waters from Suwannee River to Apalachicola, Florida, extending from 20 to 60 nautical miles, coastal waters from Okaloosa-Walton County line to Mexico Beach out to 20 nautical miles, coastal waters from Mexico Beach to Apalachicola out to 20 nautical miles, waters from Okaloosa-Walton County line to Mexico Beach 20 to 60 nautical miles, and waters from Mexico Beach to Apalachicola 20 to 60 nautical miles. Rest of today, west winds 5 to 10 knots. Waves 1 foot or less. Wave detail, southwest 1 foot at 4 seconds. Protected waters, a light chop. A chance of showers and thunderstorms late this morning. Tonight, southwest winds 5 to 10 knots. Waves 1 foot or less. Wave detail, west 1 foot at 3 seconds. Protected waters, a light chop. Monday, southwest winds 5 to 10 knots. Waves 1 foot or less. Wave detail, southwest 1 foot at 3 seconds. Protected waters, a light chop. Monday night, southwest winds 5 to 10 knots. Waves 1 foot or less. Wave detail, west 1 foot at 3 seconds. Protected waters, a light chop. A slight chance of thunderstorms. A slight chance of showers in the evening, then a chance of showers after midnight. Tuesday, west winds 5 to 10 knots. Waves 1 foot or less. Wave detail, west 1 foot at 3 seconds. Protected waters, a light chop. A chance of showers and thunderstorms. Tuesday night, southwest winds 5 to 10 knots. Waves 1 foot or less. Wave detail, west 1 foot at 3 seconds.
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A chance of showers. A slight chance of thunderstorms in the evening, then a chance of thunderstorms after midnight. Wednesday, southwest winds 5 to 10 knots. Waves 1 foot or less. Protected waters, a light shop. A chance of showers and thunderstorms. Wednesday night, southwest winds 5 to 10 knots. Waves 1 foot or less. Protected waters, a light shop. A slight chance of thunderstorms. A slight chance of showers in the evening, then a chance of showers after midnight. Thursday, southwest winds 5 to 10 knots. Waves 1 foot or less. Protected waters, a light shop. A chance of showers and thunderstorms. Thursday night, southwest winds 5 to 10 knots. Waves 1 foot or less. Protected waters, a light shop. A chance of showers and thunderstorms. Winds and waves higher in and near thunderstorms. The coastal waters forecast for the following St. Andrews Bay waterways. Rest of today, west winds around 5 knots, becoming southwest late. Protected waters, a light shop. A slight chance of showers and thunderstorms late. Tonight, southwest winds 5 to 10 knots, diminishing to around 5 knots after midnight. Protected waters, a light shop. A slight chance of showers and thunderstorms in the evening. Monday, west winds around 5 knots, becoming southwest in the afternoon. Protected waters, a light shop. A chance of showers and thunderstorms in the afternoon. Monday night, southwest winds 5 to 10 knots, diminishing to around 5 knots after midnight. Protected waters, a light shop. A chance of thunderstorms in the evening. A chance of showers. Tuesday, west winds around 5 knots, becoming southwest in the afternoon. Protected waters, a light shop. Showers. A chance of thunderstorms in the morning, then thunderstorms likely in the afternoon. Tuesday night, southwest winds 5 to 10 knots, diminishing to around 5 knots after midnight. Protected waters, a light shop. Showers and thunderstorms likely, mainly in the evening. Wednesday, southwest winds around 5 knots, increasing to 5 to 10 knots in the afternoon. Protected waters, a light shop. Showers likely. A chance of thunderstorms in the morning, then thunderstorms likely in the afternoon. Wednesday night, southwest winds 5 to 10 knots. Protected waters, a light shop. Showers and thunderstorms likely in the evening, then a chance of showers with a slight chance of thunderstorms after midnight. Thursday, southwest winds 5 to 10 knots. Protected waters, a light shop. Showers likely. A chance of thunderstorms in the morning, then thunderstorms likely in the afternoon. Thursday night, southwest winds 5 to 10 knots, diminishing to around 5 knots after midnight. Protected waters, a light shop. Showers and thunderstorms likely, mainly in the evening. Winds and waves higher in and near thunderstorms. The Tropical Weather Outlook. For the North Atlantic, Caribbean Sea and the Gulf of America, northeastern Atlantic, a non-tropical area of low pressure located a few hundred miles west of the coast of Portugal, is producing limited shower activity. This system has only a slight chance of acquiring subtropical characteristics later today while it moves eastward to east-northeastward at 10 to 15 miles per hour toward Portugal and northwestern Spain. By tonight, the low will encounter unfavorable environmental conditions, and further development is not expected. For more information, see high seas forecast issued by Meteo France. Formation chance through 48 hours, low, 10%. Formation chance through 7 days, low, 10%. Central subtropical Atlantic L95, a broad area of low pressure located a few hundred miles southeast of Bermuda, continues to produce disorganized shower and thunderstorm activity. Some development of this system is possible during the next few days as it drifts northwestward today and then accelerates northward early this week. Formation chance through 48 hours, low, 20%. Formation chance through 7 days, low, 30%. Eastern tropical Atlantic, a tropical wave is expected to move off the west coast of Africa on Monday, and an area of low pressure could form in association with the wave early this week. Environmental conditions are forecast to be marginally conducive for development, and a tropical depression could form by the middle to latter portions of the week while the system moves generally westward at 15 to 20 miles per hour across the eastern and central tropical Atlantic. Formation chance through 48 hours, low, near 0%. Formation chance through 7 days, medium, 50%.
the Tallahassee Climate Summary for yesterday, August 20.

May 22, 2026. Yesterday's high temperature was 94 degrees. This high was 3 degrees above the normal high of 91. Yesterday's low temperature was 73 degrees. This tied the normal low of 73. 0.06 inches of precipitation fell yesterday, which brings the monthly total to 5.74 inches. This is 0.05 inches above the normal amount of 5.69 inches for August. The total precipitation for the year now stands at 29.26 inches, which is 12.15 inches below normal. The normal high temperature for today is 91 degrees, and the normal low is 73. The record high for today is 101, which last occurred in 1918, and the record low is 57, which occurred in 1997. Sunrise today is at 7:09 a.m. and sunset is at 8:11 p.m. The surf zone forecast general outlook: a moderate risk of rip currents is expected the next few days with a chance for showers and storms again today. Due to the westerly flow regime and developing sea breeze, it's possible a localized high risk of rip currents develops across west-facing Gulf County beaches in the afternoon this afternoon. Based on communication with area beach officials, the following flags are flying at area beaches: Walton, Yellow Bay, Yellow State Park Gulf Beaches, Yellow West-facing Gulf Beaches, Yellow South-facing Gulf Beaches, Yellow Franklin, Yellow. Tide information for Sunday, August 23, 2026. St. Mark's River entrance: high 1:06 a.m., low 4:46 a.m., high 11:38 a.m., low 7:04 p.m. Apalachicola: high 4:38 a.m., low 7:09 a.m., high 11:12 a.m., low 8:58 p.m. St. Andrews Bay at Panama City: high 6:44 a.m., low 6:02 p.m. Note that the times of high and low tide are 3 minutes earlier at Shell Point than at the St. Mark's River entrance. The average water temperature at Apalachicola was 87.8 degrees. Sunrise and sunset in Tallahassee: August 23, 2026, sunrise 7:09 a.m. Eastern Daylight Time, sunset 8:11 p.m. Eastern Daylight Time. 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The latest weather and forecast information can also be accessed by calling our automated forecast line at 850-942-8851. The current time is 12:34 p.m. Eastern Daylight Time. These are the noon Eastern Daylight Time conditions. At the Tallahassee Airport, it was mostly sunny. The temperature was 93 degrees. The wind was northwest at 10 miles an hour. At Florida State University, the temperature was 91 degrees. The wind was west at 7 miles an hour. At Apalachicola, it was partly sunny. The temperature was 91 degrees. The wind was north at 7 miles an hour. At Panama City Northwest, it was mostly sunny. The temperature was 91 degrees. The wind was west at 7 miles an hour. At Dothan, it was mostly sunny. The temperature was 89 degrees. The wind was north at 7 miles an hour. At Albany, it was sunny. The temperature was 89 degrees. The wind was north at 7 miles an hour. At Valdosta, it was sunny. The temperature was 91 degrees. The wind was calm. Over the marine area, at the buoys south of Apalachicola, winds were northwest at 8 knots and seas were 1 foot. At the buoys south of Panama City, winds were northwest at 8 knots and seas were 1 foot. At the buoys south of Pensacola, winds were northwest at 6 knots and seas were 1 foot. The forecast for the local area: today, mostly sunny. Patchy fog this morning. A slight chance of showers and thunderstorms this afternoon. Highs in the upper 90s. Light and variable winds, becoming west around 5 miles per hour this afternoon. Chance of rain 20%. Heat index values up to 108. Tonight, partly cloudy with a slight chance of showers and thunderstorms in the evening, then mostly clear after midnight. Lows in the mid-70s. South winds around 5 miles per hour. Chance of rain 20%. Monday, mostly sunny. Showers and thunderstorms likely in the afternoon. Humid with highs in the mid-90s. Southwest winds around 5 miles per hour. Chance of rain 70%.

and thunderstorms in the morning, then showers with thunderstorms likely in the afternoon. Highs in the lower 90s. Chance of rain 80%. Wednesday night, mostly cloudy with showers with thunderstorms likely in the evening, then partly cloudy with a slight chance of showers and thunderstorms after midnight. Lows in the lower 70s. Chance of rain 80%. Thursday through Friday, partly cloudy with showers and thunderstorms likely. Highs in the lower 90s. Lows in the lower 70s. Chance of rain 70%. Friday night, mostly cloudy with showers and thunderstorms likely in the evening, then partly cloudy with a slight chance of showers and thunderstorms after midnight. Lows in the lower 70s. Chance of rain 70%. Saturday, mostly sunny. A slight chance of showers and thunderstorms in the morning, then a chance of showers and thunderstorms in the afternoon. Highs in the lower 90s. Chance of rain 50%. Heat index values up to 105 in the afternoon. The coastal waters forecast for the following: waters from Suwannee River to Apalachicola, Florida, extending from 20 to 60 nautical miles. Coastal waters from Okaloosa, Walton County line to Mexico Beach out to 20 nautical miles. Coastal waters from Mexico Beach to Apalachicola out to 20 nautical miles. Waters from Okaloosa, Walton County line to Mexico Beach 20 to 60 nautical miles. And waters from Mexico Beach to Apalachicola 20 to 60 nautical miles. Rest of today, west winds 5 to 10 knots. Waves 1 foot or less. Wave detail, southwest 1 foot at 4 seconds. Protected waters, a light chop. A chance of showers and thunderstorms late this morning. Tonight, southwest winds 5 to 10 knots. Waves 1 foot or less. Wave detail, west 1 foot at 3 seconds. Protected waters, a light chop. Monday, southwest winds 5 to 10 knots. Waves 1 foot or less. Wave detail, southwest 1 foot at 3 seconds. Protected waters, a light chop. Monday night, southwest winds 5 to 10 knots. Waves 1 foot or less. Wave detail, west 1 foot at 3 seconds. Protected waters, a light chop. A slight chance of thunderstorms. A slight chance of showers in the evening, then a chance of showers after midnight. Tuesday, west winds 5 to 10 knots. Waves 1 foot or less. Wave detail, west 1 foot at 3 seconds. Protected waters, a light chop. A chance of showers and thunderstorms. Tuesday night, southwest winds 5 to 10 knots. Waves 1 foot or less. Wave detail, west 1 foot at 3 seconds. Protected waters, a light chop. A chance of showers. A slight chance of thunderstorms in the evening, then a chance of thunderstorms after midnight. Wednesday, southwest winds 5 to 10 knots. Waves 1 foot or less. Protected waters, a light chop. A chance of showers and thunderstorms. Wednesday night, southwest winds 5 to 10 knots. Waves 1 foot or less. Protected waters, a light chop. A slight chance of thunderstorms. A slight chance of showers in the evening, then a chance of showers after midnight. Thursday, southwest winds 5 to 10 knots. Waves 1 foot or less. Protected waters, a light chop. A chance of showers and thunderstorms. Thursday night, southwest winds 5 to 10 knots. Waves 1 foot or less. Protected waters, a light chop. A chance of showers and thunderstorms. Winds and waves higher and near thunderstorms. The coastal waters forecast for the following: St. Andrews Bay waterways. Rest of today, west winds around 5 knots, becoming southwest late. Protected waters, a light chop. A slight chance of showers and thunderstorms late. Tonight, southwest winds 5 to 10 knots, diminishing to around 5 knots after midnight. Protected waters, a light chop. A slight chance of showers and thunderstorms in the evening. Monday, west winds around 5 knots, becoming southwest in the afternoon. Protected waters, a light chop. A chance of showers and thunderstorms in the afternoon. Monday night, southwest winds 5 to 10 knots, diminishing to around 5 knots after midnight. Protected waters, a light chop. A chance of thunderstorms in the evening. A chance of showers. Tuesday, west winds around 5 knots, becoming southwest in the afternoon. Protected waters, a light chop. Showers. A chance of thunderstorms in the morning, then thunderstorms likely in the afternoon. Tuesday night, southwest winds 5 to 10 knots, diminishing to around

5 knots after midnight. Protected waters, a light shop. Showers and thunderstorms likely, mainly in the evening. Wednesday, southwest winds around 5 knots, increasing to 5 to 10 knots in the afternoon. Protected waters, a light shop. Showers likely. A chance of thunderstorms in the morning, then thunderstorms likely in the afternoon. Wednesday night, southwest winds 5 to 10 knots. Protected waters, a light shop. Showers and thunderstorms likely in the evening, then a chance of showers with a slight chance of thunderstorms after midnight. Thursday, southwest winds 5 to 10 knots. Protected waters, a light shop. Showers likely. A chance of thunderstorms in the morning, then thunderstorms likely in the afternoon. Thursday night, southwest winds 5 to 10 knots, diminishing to around 5 knots after midnight. Protected waters, a light shop. Showers and thunderstorms likely, mainly in the evening. Winds and waves higher and near thunderstorms. The Tropical Weather Outlook. For the North Atlantic, Caribbean Sea and the Gulf of America, northeastern Atlantic, a non-tropical area of low pressure located a few hundred miles west of the coast of Portugal, is producing limited shower activity. This system has only a slight chance of acquiring subtropical characteristics later today while it moves eastward to east-northeastward at 10 to 15 miles per hour toward Portugal and northwestern Spain. By tonight, the low will encounter unfavorable environmental conditions, and further development is not expected. For more information, see high seas forecast issued by Meteo France. Formation chance through 48 hours, low, 10%. Formation chance through 7 days, low, 10%. Central subtropical Atlantic L95, a broad area of low pressure located a few hundred miles southeast of Bermuda, continues to produce disorganized shower and thunderstorm activity. Some development of this system is possible during the next few days as it drifts northwestward today and then accelerates northward early this week. Formation chance through 48 hours, low, 20%. Formation chance through 7 days, low, 30%. Eastern tropical Atlantic, a tropical wave is expected to move off the west coast of Africa on Monday, and an area of low pressure could form in association with the wave early this week. Environmental conditions are forecast to be marginally conducive for development, and a tropical depression could form by the middle to latter portions of the week while the system moves generally westward at 15 to 20 miles per hour across the eastern and central tropical Atlantic. Formation chance through 48 hours, low, near 0%. Formation chance through 7 days, medium, 50%. The surf zone forecast general outlook, a moderate risk of rip currents is expected the next few days with a chance for showers and storms again today. Due to the westerly flow regime and developing sea breeze, it's possible a localized high risk of rip currents develops across west facing Gulf County beaches in the afternoon this afternoon. Based on communication with area beach officials, the following flags are flying at area beaches: Walton, Yellow Bay, Yellow State Park Gulf Beaches, Yellow West Facing Gulf Beaches, Yellow South Facing Gulf Beaches, Yellow Franklin, Yellow. Tide information for Sunday, August 23, 2026. St. Marks River entrance. High 1:06 a.m., low 4:46 a.m., high 11:38 a.m., low 7:04 p.m. Apalachicola. High 4:38 a.m., low 7:09 a.m., high 11:12 a.m., low 8:58 p.m. St. Andrews Bay at Panama City. High 6:44 a.m., low 6:02 p.m. Note that the times of high and low tide are 3 minutes earlier at Shell Point than at the St. Marks River entrance. The average water temperature at Apalachicola was 87.8 degrees. Sunrise and sunset in Tallahassee. August 23, 2026, sunrise 7:09 a.m. Eastern Daylight Time, sunset 8:11 p.m. Eastern Daylight Time. 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This broadcast originates from your National Weather Service office in Tallahassee, Florida. The latest weather and forecast information can also be accessed by calling our automated forecast line at 850-942-8851. The current time is 12:47 p.m. Eastern Daylight Time. These are the noon Eastern Daylight Time conditions. At the Tallahassee Airport, it was mostly sunny. The temperature was 93 degrees. The wind was northwest at 10 miles an hour. At Florida State University, the temperature was 91 degrees. The wind was west at 7 miles an hour. At Apalachicola,
It was partly sunny. The temperature was 91 degrees. The wind was north at 7 miles an hour. At Panama City Northwest, it was mostly sunny. The temperature was 91 degrees. The wind was west at 7 miles an hour. At Dothan, it was mostly sunny. The temperature was 89 degrees. The wind was north at 7 miles an hour. At Albany, it was sunny. The temperature was 89 degrees. The wind was north at 7 miles an hour. At Valdosta, it was sunny. The temperature was 91 degrees. The wind was calm. Over the marine area, at the buoy south of Apalachicola, winds were northwest at 8 knots and seas were 1 foot. At the buoy south of Panama City, winds were northwest at 8 knots and seas were 1 foot. At the buoy south of Pensacola, winds were northwest at 6 knots and seas were 1 foot. The forecast for the local area. Today, mostly sunny. Patchy fog this morning. A slight chance of showers and thunderstorms this afternoon. Highs in the upper 90s. Light and variable winds, becoming west around 5 miles per hour this afternoon. Chance of rain 20%. Heat index values up to 108. Tonight, partly cloudy with a slight chance of showers and thunderstorms in the evening, then mostly clear after midnight. Lows in the mid-70s. South winds around 5 miles per hour. Chance of rain 20%. Monday, mostly sunny. Showers and thunderstorms likely in the afternoon. Humid with highs in the mid-90s. Southwest winds around 5 miles per hour. Chance of rain 70%. Heat index values up to 109. Monday night, mostly cloudy with showers and thunderstorms likely in the evening, then partly cloudy with a chance of showers after midnight. Humid with lows in the lower 70s. Southwest winds around 5 miles per hour in the evening, becoming light and variable. Chance of rain 70%. Tuesday, a chance of showers with a slight chance of thunderstorms in the morning, then showers with thunderstorms likely in the afternoon. Humid with highs in the lower 90s. Southwest winds around 5 miles per hour. Chance of rain 90%. Tuesday night, mostly cloudy with showers with thunderstorms likely in the evening, then partly cloudy with a slight chance of showers and thunderstorms after midnight. Lows in the lower 70s. Chance of rain 90%. Wednesday, mostly sunny. A chance of showers and thunderstorms in the morning, then showers with thunderstorms likely in the afternoon. Highs in the lower 90s. Chance of rain 80%. Wednesday night, mostly cloudy with showers with thunderstorms likely in the evening, then partly cloudy with a slight chance of showers and thunderstorms after midnight. Lows in the lower 70s. Chance of rain 80%. Thursday through Friday, partly cloudy with showers and thunderstorms likely. Highs in the lower 90s. Lows in the lower 70s. Chance of rain 70%. Friday night, mostly cloudy with showers and thunderstorms likely in the evening, then partly cloudy with a slight chance of showers and thunderstorms after midnight. Lows in the lower 70s. Chance of rain 70%. Saturday, mostly sunny. A slight chance of showers and thunderstorms in the morning, then a chance of showers and thunderstorms in the afternoon. Highs in the lower 90s. Chance of rain 50%. Heat index values up to 105 in the afternoon. The coastal waters forecast for the following: waters from Suwannee River to Apalachicola, Florida, extending from 20 to 60 nautical miles, coastal waters from Okaloosa-Walton County line to Mexico Beach out to 20 nautical miles, coastal waters from Mexico Beach to Apalachicola out to 20 nautical miles, waters from Okaloosa-Walton County line to Mexico Beach 20 to 60 nautical miles, and waters from Mexico Beach to Apalachicola 20 to 60 nautical miles. Rest of today, west winds 5 to 10 knots. Waves 1 foot or less. Wave detail, southwest 1 foot at 4 seconds. Protected waters, a light shop. A chance of showers and thunderstorms late this morning. Tonight, southwest winds 5 to 10 knots. Waves 1 foot or less. Wave detail, west 1 foot at 3 seconds. Protected waters, a light shop. Monday, southwest winds 5 to 10 knots. Waves 1 foot or less. Wave detail, southwest 1 foot at 3 seconds. Protected waters, a light shop. Monday night, southwest winds 5 to 10 knots. Waves 1 foot or less. Wave detail, west 1 foot at 3 seconds. Protected waters, a light shop. A slight chance of thunder.

Storms. A slight chance of showers in the evening, then a chance of showers after midnight. Tuesday, west winds 5 to 10 knots. Waves 1 foot or less. Wave detail, west 1 foot at 3 seconds. Protected waters, a light chop. A chance of showers and thunderstorms. Tuesday night, southwest winds 5 to 10 knots. Waves 1 foot or less. Wave detail, west 1 foot at 3 seconds. Protected waters, a light chop. A chance of showers. A slight chance of thunderstorms in the evening, then a chance of thunderstorms after midnight. Wednesday, southwest winds 5 to 10 knots. Waves 1 foot or less. Protected waters, a light chop. A chance of showers and thunderstorms. Wednesday night, southwest winds 5 to 10 knots. Waves 1 foot or less. Protected waters, a light chop. A slight chance of thunderstorms. A slight chance of showers in the evening, then a chance of showers after midnight. Thursday, southwest winds 5 to 10 knots. Waves 1 foot or less. Protected waters, a light chop. A chance of showers and thunderstorms. Thursday night, southwest winds 5 to 10 knots. Waves 1 foot or less. Protected waters, a light chop. A chance of showers and thunderstorms. Winds and waves higher in and near thunderstorms. The coastal waters forecast for the following St. Andrews Bay waterways. Rest of today, west winds around 5 knots, becoming southwest late. Protected waters, a light chop. A slight chance of showers and thunderstorms late. Tonight, southwest winds 5 to 10 knots, diminishing to around 5 knots after midnight. Protected waters, a light chop. A slight chance of showers and thunderstorms in the evening. Monday, west winds around 5 knots, becoming southwest in the afternoon. Protected waters, a light chop. A chance of showers and thunderstorms in the afternoon. Monday night, southwest winds 5 to 10 knots, diminishing to around 5 knots after midnight. Protected waters, a light chop. A chance of thunderstorms in the evening. A chance of showers. Tuesday, west winds around 5 knots, becoming southwest in the afternoon. Protected waters, a light chop. Showers. A chance of thunderstorms in the morning, then thunderstorms likely in the afternoon. Tuesday night, southwest winds 5 to 10 knots, diminishing to around 5 knots after midnight. Protected waters, a light chop. Showers and thunderstorms likely, mainly in the evening. Wednesday, southwest winds around 5 knots, increasing to 5 to 10 knots in the afternoon. Protected waters, a light chop. Showers likely. A chance of thunderstorms in the morning, then thunderstorms likely in the afternoon. Wednesday night, southwest winds 5 to 10 knots. Protected waters, a light chop. Showers and thunderstorms likely in the evening, then a chance of showers with a slight chance of thunderstorms after midnight. Thursday, southwest winds 5 to 10 knots. Protected waters, a light chop. Showers likely. A chance of thunderstorms in the morning, then thunderstorms likely in the afternoon. Thursday night, southwest winds 5 to 10 knots, diminishing to around 5 knots after midnight. Protected waters, a light chop. Showers and thunderstorms likely, mainly in the evening. Winds and waves higher in and near thunderstorms. The Tropical Weather Outlook. For the North Atlantic, Caribbean Sea and the Gulf of America, northeastern Atlantic, a non-tropical area of low pressure located a few hundred miles west of the coast of Portugal, is producing limited shower activity. This system has only a slight chance of acquiring subtropical characteristics later today while it moves eastward to east-northeastward at 10 to 15 miles per hour toward Portugal and northwestern Spain. By tonight, the low will encounter unfavorable environmental conditions, and further development is not expected. For more information, see high seas forecast issued by Meteo France. Formation chance through 48 hours, low, 10%. Formation chance through 7 days, low, 10%. Central subtropical Atlantic L95, a broad area of low pressure located a few hundred miles southeast of Bermuda, continues to produce disorganized shower and thunderstorm activity. Some development of this system is possible during the next few days as it drifts northwestward today and then accelerates northward early this week. Formation chance through 48 hours, low, 20%. Formation chance through 7 days, low, 30%.
eastern tropical Atlantic, a tropical wave is expected to move off the west coast of Africa on Monday, and an area of low pressure could form in association with the wave early this week. Environmental conditions are forecast to be marginally conducive for development, and a tropical depression could form by the middle to latter portions of the week while the system moves generally westward at 15 to 20 miles per hour across the eastern and central tropical Atlantic. Formation chance through 48 hours, low, near 0%. Formation chance through 7 days, medium, 50%. The surf zone forecast general outlook, a moderate risk of rip currents is expected the next few days with a chance for showers and storms again today. Due to the westerly flow regime and developing sea breeze, it's possible a localized high risk of rip currents develops across west facing Gulf County beaches in the afternoon this afternoon. Based on communication with area beach officials, the following flags are flying at area beaches: Walton, Yellow Bay, Yellow State Park Gulf Beaches, Yellow West Facing Gulf Beaches, Yellow South Facing Gulf Beaches, Yellow Franklin, Yellow. Tide information for Sunday, August 23, 2026. St. Marks River entrance. High 1:06 a.m., low 4:46 a.m., high 11:38 a.m., low 7:04 p.m. Apalachicola. High 4:38 a.m., low 7:09 a.m., high 11:12 a.m., low 8:58 p.m. St. Andrews Bay at Panama City. High 6:44 a.m., low 6:02 p.m. Note that the times of high and low tide are 3 minutes earlier at Shell Point than at the St. Marks River entrance. The average water temperature at Apalachicola was 87.8 degrees. Sunrise and sunset in Tallahassee. August 23, 2026, sunrise 7:09 a.m. Eastern Daylight Time, sunset 8:11 p.m. Eastern Daylight Time. 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This broadcast originates from your National Weather Service office in Tallahassee, Florida. The latest weather and forecast information can also be accessed by calling our automated forecast line at 850-942-8851. The current time is 1 p.m. Eastern Daylight Time. These are the noon Eastern Daylight Time conditions. At the Tallahassee Airport, it was mostly sunny. The temperature was 93 degrees. The wind was northwest at 10 miles an hour. At Florida State University, the temperature was 91 degrees. The wind was west at 7 miles an hour. At Apalachicola, it was partly sunny. The temperature was 91 degrees. The wind was north at 7 miles an hour. At Panama City Northwest, it was mostly sunny. The temperature was 91 degrees. The wind was west at 7 miles an hour. At Dothan, it was mostly sunny. The temperature was 89 degrees. The wind was north at 7 miles an hour. At Albany, it was sunny. The temperature was 89 degrees. The wind was north at 7 miles an hour. At Valdosta, it was sunny. The temperature was 91 degrees. The wind was calm. Over the marine area, at the buoy south of Apalachicola, winds were northwest at 8 knots and seas were 1 foot. At the buoy south of Panama City, winds were northwest at 8 knots and seas were 1 foot. At the buoy south of Pensacola, winds were northwest at 6 knots and seas were 1 foot. The Tallahassee climate summary for yesterday, August 22, 2026. Yesterday's high temperature was 94 degrees. This high was 3 degrees above the normal high of 91. Yesterday's low temperature was 73 degrees. This tied the normal low of 73. 0.06 inches of precipitation fell yesterday, which brings the monthly total to 5.74 inches. This is 0.05 inches above the normal amount of 5.69 inches for August. The total precipitation for the year now stands at 29.26 inches, which is 12.15 inches below normal. The normal high temperature for today is 91 degrees, and the normal low is 73. The record high for today is 101, which last occurred in 1918, and the record low is 57, which occurred in 1997. Sunrise today is at 7:09 a.m. and sunset is at 8:11 p.m. The forecast for the local area. Today, mostly sunny. Patchy fog this morning. A slight chance of showers and thunderstorms this afternoon. Highs in the upper 90s. Light and variable winds, becoming west around 5 miles per hour this afternoon. Chance of rain 20%. Heat index values up to 108.
Tonight, partly cloudy with a slight chance of showers and thunderstorms in the evening, then mostly clear after midnight.

Lows in the mid-70s. South winds around 5 miles per hour. Chance of rain 20%. Monday, mostly sunny. Showers and thunderstorms likely in the afternoon. Humid with highs in the mid-90s. Southwest winds around 5 miles per hour. Chance of rain 70%. Heat index values up to 109. Monday night, mostly cloudy with showers and thunderstorms likely in the evening, then partly cloudy with the chance of showers after midnight. Humid with lows in the lower 70s. Southwest winds around 5 miles per hour in the evening, becoming light and variable. Chance of rain 70%. Tuesday, a chance of showers with a slight chance of thunderstorms in the morning, then showers with thunderstorms likely in the afternoon. Humid with highs in the lower 90s. Southwest winds around 5 miles per hour. Chance of rain 90%. Tuesday night, mostly cloudy with showers with thunderstorms likely in the evening, then partly cloudy with a slight chance of showers and thunderstorms after midnight. Lows in the lower 70s. Chance of rain 90%. Wednesday, mostly sunny. A chance of showers and thunderstorms in the morning, then showers with thunderstorms likely in the afternoon. Highs in the lower 90s. Chance of rain 80%. Wednesday night, mostly cloudy with showers with thunderstorms likely in the evening, then partly cloudy with a slight chance of showers and thunderstorms after midnight. Lows in the lower 70s. Chance of rain 80%. Thursday through Friday, partly cloudy with showers and thunderstorms likely. Highs in the lower 90s. Lows in the lower 70s. Chance of rain 70%. Friday night, mostly cloudy with showers and thunderstorms likely in the evening, then partly cloudy with a slight chance of showers and thunderstorms after midnight. Lows in the lower 70s. Chance of rain 70%. Saturday, mostly sunny. A slight chance of showers and thunderstorms in the morning, then a chance of showers and thunderstorms in the afternoon. Highs in the lower 90s. Chance of rain 50%. Heat index values up to 105 in the afternoon. The Tropical Weather Outlook. For the North Atlantic, Caribbean Sea and the Gulf of America, northeastern Atlantic, a non-tropical area of low pressure located a few hundred miles west of the coast of Portugal, is producing limited shower activity. This system has only a slight chance of acquiring subtropical characteristics later today while it moves eastward to east-northeastward at 10 to 15 miles per hour toward Portugal and northwestern Spain. By tonight, the low will encounter unfavorable environmental conditions, and further development is not expected. For more information, see high seas forecast issued by Meteo France. Formation chance through 48 hours, low, 10%. Formation chance through 7 days, low, 10%. Central subtropical Atlantic L95, a broad area of low pressure located a few hundred miles southeast of Bermuda, continues to produce disorganized shower and thunderstorm activity. Some development of this system is possible during the next few days as it drifts northwestward today and then accelerates northward early this week. Formation chance through 48 hours, low, 20%. Formation chance through 7 days, low, 30%. Eastern tropical Atlantic, a tropical wave is expected to move off the west coast of Africa on Monday, and an area of low pressure could form in association with the waves early this week. Environmental conditions are forecast to be marginally conducive for development, and a tropical depression could form by the middle to latter portions of the week while the system moves generally westward at 15 to 20 miles per hour across the eastern and central tropical Atlantic. Formation chance through 48 hours, low, near 0%. Formation chance through 7 days, medium, 50%. The surf zone forecast general outlook, a moderate risk of rip currents is expected the next few days with a chance for showers and storms again today. Due to the westerly flow regime and developing sea breeze, it's possible a localized high risk of rip currents develops across west-facing Gulf County beaches in the afternoon this afternoon. Based on communication with area beach officials, the following flags are flying at area beaches: Walton, Yellow Bay, Yellow State Park Gulf Beaches, Yellow West-facing Gulf Beaches, Yellow South-facing Gulf Beaches, Yellow Franklin, Yellow. Tide information for Sunday, August 23, 2026. St. Mark's River entrance. High 1:06 a.m., low 4:46 a.m., high 11:38 a.m., low 7:04 p.m. Apalachicola. High 4:38 a.m., low 7:09 a.m., high 11:12 a.m., low 8:58 p.m. St. Andrews Bay at Panama City. High 6:44 a.m., low 6:02.

2 p.m. Note that the times of high and low tide are 3 minutes earlier at Shell Point than at the St. Mark's River entrance. The average water temperature at Apalachicola was 87.8 degrees. Sunrise and sunset in Tallahassee. August 23, 2026, sunrise 7:09 a.m. Eastern Daylight Time, sunset 8:11 p.m. Eastern Daylight Time. 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The latest weather and forecast information can also be accessed by calling our automated forecast line at 850-942-8851. The current time is 1:08 p.m. Eastern Daylight Time. These are the 1 p.m. Eastern Daylight Time conditions. At the Tallahassee Airport, it was mostly sunny. The temperature was 94 degrees. The wind was north at 6 miles an hour. The report from Florida State University was not available. At Apalachicola, it was mostly sunny. The temperature was 92 degrees. The wind was north at 5 miles an hour. At Panama City Northwest, it was mostly sunny. The temperature was 93 degrees. The wind was northwest at 8 miles an hour. At Dothan, it was mostly sunny. The temperature was 91 degrees. The wind was variable at 6 miles an hour. At Albany, it was sunny. The temperature was 91 degrees. The wind was variable at 5 miles an hour. At Valdosta, it was sunny. The temperature was 93 degrees. The wind was calm. Over the marine area, at the buoy south of Apalachicola, winds were west, at 6 knots. At the buoy south of Panama City, winds were northwest, at 8 knots. At the buoy south of Pensacola, winds were northwest, at 8 knots. The forecast for the local area. Today, mostly sunny. Patchy fog this morning. A slight chance of showers and thunderstorms this afternoon. Highs in the upper 90s. Light and variable winds, becoming west around 5 miles per hour this afternoon. Chance of rain 20%. Heat index values up to 108. Tonight, partly cloudy with a slight chance of showers and thunderstorms in the evening, then mostly clear after midnight. Lows in the mid-70s. South winds around 5 miles per hour. Chance of rain 20%. Monday, mostly sunny. Showers and thunderstorms likely in the afternoon. Humid with highs in the mid-90s. Southwest winds around 5 miles per hour. Chance of rain 70%. Heat index values up to 109. Monday night, mostly cloudy with showers and thunderstorms likely in the evening, then partly cloudy with a chance of showers after midnight. Humid with lows in the lower 70s. Southwest winds around 5 miles per hour in the evening, becoming light and variable. Chance of rain 70%. Tuesday, a chance of showers with a slight chance of thunderstorms in the morning, then showers with thunderstorms likely in the afternoon. Humid with highs in the lower 90s. Southwest winds around 5 miles per hour. Chance of rain 90%. Tuesday night, mostly cloudy with showers with thunderstorms likely in the evening, then partly cloudy with a slight chance of showers and thunderstorms after midnight. Lows in the lower 70s. Chance of rain 90%. Wednesday, mostly sunny. A chance of showers and thunderstorms in the morning, then showers with thunderstorms likely in the afternoon. Highs in the lower 90s. Chance of rain 80%. Wednesday night, mostly cloudy with showers with thunderstorms likely in the evening, then partly cloudy with a slight chance of showers and thunderstorms after midnight. Lows in the lower 70s. Chance of rain 80%. Thursday through Friday, partly cloudy with showers and thunderstorms likely. Highs in the lower 90s. Lows in the lower 70s. Chance of rain 70%. Friday night, mostly cloudy with showers and thunderstorms likely in the evening, then partly cloudy with a slight chance of showers and thunderstorms after midnight. Lows in the lower 70s. Chance of rain 70%. Saturday, mostly sunny. A slight chance of showers and thunderstorms in the morning, then a chance of showers and thunderstorms in the afternoon. Highs in the lower 90s. Chance of rain 50%. Heat index values up to 105 in the afternoon. The coastal waters forecast,
for the following waters from Suwannee River to Apalachicola, Florida, extending from 20 to 60 nautical miles, coastal waters from Okaloosa-Walton County line to Mexico Beach out to 20 nautical miles, coastal waters from Mexico Beach to Apalachicola out to 20 nautical miles, waters from Okaloosa-Walton County line to Mexico Beach 20 to 60 nautical miles, and waters from Mexico Beach to Apalachicola 20 to 60 nautical miles. Rest of today, west winds 5 to 10 knots. Waves 1 foot or less. Wave detail, southwest 1 foot at 4 seconds. Protected waters, a light chop. A chance of showers and thunderstorms late this morning. Tonight, southwest winds 5 to 10 knots. Waves 1 foot or less. Wave detail, west 1 foot at 3 seconds. Protected waters, a light chop. Monday, southwest winds 5 to 10 knots. Waves 1 foot or less. Wave detail, southwest 1 foot at 3 seconds. Protected waters, a light chop. Monday night, southwest winds 5 to 10 knots. Waves 1 foot or less. Wave detail, west 1 foot at 3 seconds. Protected waters, a light chop. A slight chance of thunderstorms. A slight chance of showers in the evening, then a chance of showers after midnight. Tuesday, west winds 5 to 10 knots. Waves 1 foot or less. Wave detail, west 1 foot at 3 seconds. Protected waters, a light chop. A chance of showers and thunderstorms. Tuesday night, southwest winds 5 to 10 knots. Waves 1 foot or less. Wave detail, west 1 foot at 3 seconds. Protected waters, a light chop. A chance of showers. A slight chance of thunderstorms in the evening, then a chance of thunderstorms after midnight. Wednesday, southwest winds 5 to 10 knots. Waves 1 foot or less. Protected waters, a light chop. A chance of showers and thunderstorms. Wednesday night, southwest winds 5 to 10 knots. Waves 1 foot or less. Protected waters, a light chop. A slight chance of thunderstorms. A slight chance of showers in the evening, then a chance of showers after midnight. Thursday, southwest winds 5 to 10 knots. Waves 1 foot or less. Protected waters, a light chop. A chance of showers and thunderstorms. Thursday night, southwest winds 5 to 10 knots. Waves 1 foot or less. Protected waters, a light chop. A chance of showers and thunderstorms. Winds and waves higher and near thunderstorms. The coastal waters forecast for the following St. Andrews Bay waterways. Rest of today, west winds around 5 knots, becoming southwest late. Protected waters, a light chop. A slight chance of showers and thunderstorms late. Tonight, southwest winds 5 to 10 knots, diminishing to around 5 knots after midnight. Protected waters, a light chop. A slight chance of showers and thunderstorms in the evening. Monday, west winds around 5 knots, becoming southwest in the afternoon. Protected waters, a light chop. A chance of showers and thunderstorms in the afternoon. Monday night, southwest winds 5 to 10 knots, diminishing to around 5 knots after midnight. Protected waters, a light chop. A chance of thunderstorms in the evening. A chance of showers. Tuesday, west winds around 5 knots, becoming southwest in the afternoon. Protected waters, a light chop. Showers. A chance of thunderstorms in the morning, then thunderstorms likely in the afternoon. Tuesday night, southwest winds 5 to 10 knots, diminishing to around 5 knots after midnight. Protected waters, a light chop. Showers and thunderstorms likely, mainly in the evening. Wednesday, southwest winds around 5 knots, increasing to 5 to 10 knots in the afternoon. Protected waters, a light chop. Showers likely. A chance of thunderstorms in the morning, then thunderstorms likely in the afternoon. Wednesday night, southwest winds 5 to 10 knots. Protected waters, a light chop. Showers and thunderstorms likely in the evening, then a chance of showers with a slight chance of thunderstorms after midnight. Thursday, southwest winds 5 to 10 knots. Protected waters, a light chop. Showers likely. A chance of thunderstorms in the morning, then thunderstorms likely in the afternoon. Thursday night, southwest winds 5 to 10 knots, diminishing to around 5 knots after midnight. Protected waters, a light chop. Showers and thunderstorms likely, mainly in the evening. Winds and waves higher and near thunderstorms.
the tropical weather outlook. For the North Atlantic, Caribbean Sea, and the Gulf of America, northeastern Atlantic, a non-tropical area of low pressure located a few hundred miles

canals west of the coast of Portugal is producing limited shower activity. This system has only a slight chance of acquiring subtropical characteristics later today while it moves eastward to east-northeastward at 10 to 15 miles per hour toward Portugal and northwestern Spain. By tonight, the low will encounter unfavorable environmental conditions, and further development is not expected. For more information, see high seas forecast issued by Meteo France. Formation chance through 48 hours, low, 10%. Formation chance through 7 days, low, 10%. Central subtropical Atlantic L95, a broad area of low pressure located a few hundred miles southeast of Bermuda, continues to produce disorganized shower and thunderstorm activity. Some development of this system is possible during the next few days as it drifts northwestward today and then accelerates northward early this week. Formation chance through 48 hours, low, 20%. Formation chance through 7 days, low, 30%. Eastern tropical Atlantic, a tropical wave is expected to move off the west coast of Africa on Monday, and an area of low pressure could form in association with the wave early this week. Environmental conditions are forecast to be marginally conducive for development, and a tropical depression could form by the middle to latter portions of the week while the system moves generally westward at 15 to 20 miles per hour across the eastern and central tropical Atlantic. Formation chance through 48 hours, low, near 0%. Formation chance through 7 days, medium, 50%. The surf zone forecast general outlook, a moderate risk of rip currents is expected the next few days with a chance for showers and storms again today. Due to the westerly flow regime and developing sea breeze, it's possible a localized high risk of rip currents develops across west-facing Gulf County beaches in the afternoon this afternoon. Based on communication with area beach officials, the following flags are flying at area beaches: Walton, Yellow Bay, Yellow State Park Gulf Beaches, Yellow West-facing Gulf Beaches, Yellow South-facing Gulf Beaches, Yellow Franklin, Yellow. Tide information for Sunday, August 23, 2026. St. Mark's River entrance. High 1:06 a.m., low 4:46 a.m., high 11:38 a.m., low 7:04 p.m. Apalachicola. High 4:38 a.m., low 7:09 a.m., high 11:12 a.m., low 8:58 p.m. St. Andrews Bay at Panama City. High 6:44 a.m., low 6:02 p.m. Note that the times of high and low tide are 3 minutes earlier at Shell Point than at the St. Mark's River entrance. The average water temperature at Apalachicola was 87.8 degrees. Sunrise and sunset in Tallahassee. August 23, 2026, sunrise 7:09 a.m. Eastern Daylight Time, sunset 8:11 p.m. Eastern Daylight Time. 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The latest weather and forecast information can also be accessed by calling our automated forecast line at 850-942-8851. The current time is 1:21 p.m. Eastern Daylight Time. These are the 1 p.m. Eastern Daylight Time conditions. At the Tallahassee Airport, it was mostly sunny. The temperature was 94 degrees. The wind was north at 6 miles an hour. At Florida State University, the temperature was 93 degrees. The wind was west at 5 miles an hour. At Apalachicola, it was mostly sunny. The temperature was 92 degrees. The wind was north at 5 miles an hour. At Panama City Northwest, it was sunny. The temperature was 93 degrees. The wind was northwest at 8 miles an hour. At Dothan, it was sunny. The temperature was 91 degrees. The wind was variable at 6 miles an hour. At Albany, it was sunny. The temperature was 91 degrees. The wind was variable at 5 miles an hour. At Valdosta, it was sunny. The temperature was 93 degrees. The wind was calm. Over the marine area, at the buoys south of Apalachicola, winds were west at 6 knots and seas were 1 foot. At the buoys south of Panama City, winds were northwest at 8 knots and seas were 1 foot. At the buoys south of Pensacola, wave heights 1 foot. Wave 33 seconds. The forecast for the local area. Today, mostly sunny. Patchy fog this morning. A slight chance of showers and thunderstorms this afternoon. Highs in the upper 90s. Light and variable winds, becoming west around 5 miles per hour this afternoon.

the brain 20%. Heat index values up to 108. Tonight, partly cloudy with a slight chance of showers and thunderstorms in the evening, then mostly clear after midnight. Lows in the mid-70s. South winds around 5 miles per hour. Chance of rain 20%. Monday, mostly sunny. Showers and thunderstorms likely in the afternoon. Humid with highs in the mid-90s. Southwest winds around 5 miles per hour. Chance of rain 70%. Heat index values up to 109. Monday night, mostly cloudy with showers and thunderstorms likely in the evening, then partly cloudy with the chance of showers after midnight. Humid with lows in the lower 70s. Southwest winds around 5 miles per hour in the evening, becoming light and variable. Chance of rain 70%. Tuesday, a chance of showers with a slight chance of thunderstorms in the morning, then showers with thunderstorms likely in the afternoon. Humid with highs in the lower 90s. Southwest winds around 5 miles per hour. Chance of rain 90%. Tuesday night, mostly cloudy with showers with thunderstorms likely in the evening, then partly cloudy with a slight chance of showers and thunderstorms after midnight. Lows in the lower 70s. Chance of rain 90%. Wednesday, mostly sunny. A chance of showers and thunderstorms in the morning, then showers with thunderstorms likely in the afternoon. Highs in the lower 90s. Chance of rain 80%. Wednesday night, mostly cloudy with showers with thunderstorms likely in the evening, then partly cloudy with a slight chance of showers and thunderstorms after midnight. Lows in the lower 70s. Chance of rain 80%. Thursday through Friday, partly cloudy with showers and thunderstorms likely. Highs in the lower 90s. Lows in the lower 70s. Chance of rain 70%. Friday night, mostly cloudy with showers and thunderstorms likely in the evening, then partly cloudy with a slight chance of showers and thunderstorms after midnight. Lows in the lower 70s. Chance of rain 70%. Saturday, mostly sunny. A slight chance of showers and thunderstorms in the morning, then a chance of showers and thunderstorms in the afternoon. Highs in the lower 90s. Chance of rain 50%. Heat index values up to 105 in the afternoon. The coastal waters forecast for the following: waters from Swanee River to Apalachicola, Florida, extending from 20 to 60 nautical miles, coastal waters from Okaloosa-Walton County line to Mexico Beach out to 20 nautical miles, coastal waters from Mexico Beach to Apalachicola out to 20 nautical miles, waters from Okaloosa-Walton County line to Mexico Beach 20 to 60 nautical miles, and waters from Mexico Beach to Apalachicola 20 to 60 nautical miles. Rest of today, west winds 5 to 10 knots. Waves 1 foot or less. Wave detail, southwest 1 foot at 4 seconds. Protected waters, a light chop. A chance of showers and thunderstorms late this morning. Tonight, southwest winds 5 to 10 knots. Waves 1 foot or less. Wave detail, west 1 foot at 3 seconds. Protected waters, a light chop. Monday, southwest winds 5 to 10 knots. Waves 1 foot or less. Wave detail, southwest 1 foot at 3 seconds. Protected waters, a light chop. Monday night, southwest winds 5 to 10 knots. Waves 1 foot or less. Wave detail, west 1 foot at 3 seconds. Protected waters, a light chop. A slight chance of thunderstorms. A slight chance of showers in the evening, then a chance of showers after midnight. Tuesday, west winds 5 to 10 knots. Waves 1 foot or less. Wave detail, west 1 foot at 3 seconds. Protected waters, a light chop. A chance of showers and thunderstorms. Tuesday night, southwest winds 5 to 10 knots. Waves 1 foot or less. Wave detail, west 1 foot at 3 seconds. Protected waters, a light chop. A chance of showers. A slight chance of thunderstorms in the evening, then a chance of thunderstorms after midnight. Wednesday, southwest winds 5 to 10 knots. Waves 1 foot or less. Protected waters, a light chop. A chance of showers and thunderstorms. Wednesday night, southwest winds 5 to 10 knots. Waves 1 foot or less. Protected waters, a light chop. A slight chance of thunderstorms. A slight chance of showers in the evening, then a chance of showers after midnight. Thursday, southwest winds 5 to 10 knots. Waves 1 foot or less. Protected waters, a light chop.
a chance of showers and thunderstorms. Thursday night, southwest winds 5 to 10 knots. Waves 1 foot or less. Protected waters, a light chop. A chance of showers and thunderstorms. Winds and waves higher and near thunderstorms. The coastal waters forecast for the following St. Andrews Bay waterways. Rest of today, west winds around 5 knots, becoming southwest late. Protected waters, a light chop. A slight chance of showers and thunderstorms late. Tonight, southwest winds 5 to 10 knots, diminishing to around 5 knots after midnight. Protected waters, a light chop. A slight chance of showers and thunderstorms in the evening. Monday, west winds around 5 knots, becoming southwest in the afternoon. Protected waters, a light chop. A chance of showers and thunderstorms in the afternoon. Monday night, southwest winds 5 to 10 knots, diminishing to around 5 knots after midnight. Protected waters, a light chop. A chance of thunderstorms in the evening. A chance of showers. Tuesday, west winds around 5 knots, becoming southwest in the afternoon. Protected waters, a light chop. Showers. A chance of thunderstorms in the morning, then thunderstorms likely in the afternoon. Tuesday night, southwest winds 5 to 10 knots, diminishing to around 5 knots after midnight. Protected waters, a light chop. Showers and thunderstorms likely, mainly in the evening. Wednesday, southwest winds around 5 knots, increasing to 5 to 10 knots in the afternoon. Protected waters, a light chop. Showers likely. A chance of thunderstorms in the morning, then thunderstorms likely in the afternoon. Wednesday night, southwest winds 5 to 10 knots. Protected waters, a light chop. Showers and thunderstorms likely in the evening, then a chance of showers with a slight chance of thunderstorms after midnight. Thursday, southwest winds 5 to 10 knots. Protected waters, a light chop. Showers likely. A chance of thunderstorms in the morning, then thunderstorms likely in the afternoon. Thursday night, southwest winds 5 to 10 knots, diminishing to around 5 knots after midnight. Protected waters, a light chop. Showers and thunderstorms likely, mainly in the evening. Winds and waves higher and near thunderstorms. The Tropical Weather Outlook. For the North Atlantic, Caribbean Sea and the Gulf of America, northeastern Atlantic, a non-tropical area of low pressure located a couple of hundred miles west of the coast of Portugal, is producing limited shower activity. This low is no longer anticipated to acquire any subtropical characteristics before moving over Portugal and Spain early tomorrow. Formation chance through 48 hours, low, near 0%. Formation chance through 7 days, low, near 0%. Central subtropical Atlantic L95, satellite images indicate that showers and thunderstorms are showing some signs of organization associated with an area of low pressure located about 400 miles southeast of Bermuda. Further development of the low is possible, and this system could become a short-lived tropical depression or storm during the next couple of days while it moves northward and north-northeastward, well northeast of Bermuda. Formation chance through 48 hours, medium, 40%. Formation chance through 7 days, medium, 40%. Eastern tropical Atlantic, a tropical wave is expected to move off the west coast of Africa on Monday, and an area of low pressure could form in association with the wave early this week. Environmental conditions are forecast to be marginally conducive for development, and a tropical depression could form by the middle to latter portions of the week while the system moves generally westward at 15 to 20 miles per hour across the eastern and central tropical Atlantic. Formation chance through 48 hours, low, near 0%. Formation chance through 7 days, medium, 50%. The Tallahassee Climate Summary for yesterday, August 22, 2026. Yesterday's high temperature was 94 degrees. This high was 3 degrees above the normal high of 91. Yesterday's low temperature was 73 degrees. This tied the normal low of 73. 0.06 inches of precipitation fell yesterday, which brings the monthly total to 5.74 inches. This is 0.05 inches above the normal amount of 5.69 inches for August. The total precipitation for the year now stands at 29.26 inches, which is 12.15 inches below normal. The normal high temperature for today is 91 degrees, and the normal low is 73. The record high for today is 101, which last occurred in 1918, and the record low is 57, which occurred in 1997.
Sunrise today is at 7:09 a.m. and sunset is at

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1: The surf zone forecasts general outlook. A moderate risk of rip currents is expected the next few days with a chance for showers and storms again today. Due to the westerly flow regime and developing sea breeze, it's possible a localized high risk of rip currents develops across west facing Gulf County beaches in the afternoon this afternoon. Based on communication with area beach officials, the following flags are flying at area beaches: Walton, Yellow Bay, Yellow State. The following flags are flying at area beaches: Walton, Yellow Bay, Yellow State Park Gulf Beaches, Yellow West facing Gulf Beaches, Yellow South facing Gulf Beaches, Yellow Franklin, Yellow. Tide information for Sunday, August 23, 2026. St. Marks River entrance. High 1:06 a.m., low 4:46 a.m., high 11:38 a.m., low 7:04 p.m. Apalachicola. High 4:38 a.m., low 7:09 a.m., high 11:12 a.m., low 8:58 p.m. St. Andrews Bay at Panama City. High 6:44 a.m., low 6:02 p.m. Note that the times of high and low tide are 3 minutes earlier at Shell Point than at the St. Marks River entrance. The average water temperature at Apalachicola was 87.8 degrees. Sunrise and sunset in Tallahassee. August 23, 2026, sunrise 7:09 a.m. Eastern Daylight Time, sunset 8:11 p.m. Eastern Daylight Time. 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The latest weather and forecast information can also be accessed by calling our automated forecast line at 850-942-8851. The current time is 1:34 p.m. Eastern Daylight Time. These are the 1 p.m. Eastern Daylight Time conditions. At the Tallahassee Airport, it was mostly sunny. The temperature was 94 degrees. The wind was north at 6 miles an hour. At Florida State University, the temperature was 93 degrees. The wind was west at 5 miles an hour. At Apalachicola, it was mostly sunny. The temperature was 92 degrees. The wind was north at 5 miles an hour. At Panama City Northwest, it was sunny. The temperature was 93 degrees. The wind was northwest at 8 miles an hour. At Dothan, it was sunny. The temperature was 91 degrees. The wind was variable at 6 miles an hour. At Albany, it was sunny. The temperature was 91 degrees. The wind was variable at 5 miles an hour. At Valdosta, it was sunny. The temperature was 93 degrees. The wind was calm. Over the marine area, at the buoy south of Apalachicola, winds were west at 6 knots and seas were 1 foot. At the buoy south of Panama City, winds were northwest at 8 knots and seas were 1 foot. At the buoy south of Pensacola, wave heights 1 foot. Wave 33 seconds. The forecast for the local area. Today, mostly sunny. Patchy fog this morning. A slight chance of showers and thunderstorms this afternoon. Highs in the upper 90s. Light and variable winds, becoming west around 5 miles per hour this afternoon. Chance of rain 20%. Heat index values up to 108. Tonight, partly cloudy with a slight chance of showers and thunderstorms in the evening, then mostly clear after midnight. Lows in the mid-70s. South winds around 5 miles per hour. Chance of rain 20%. Monday, mostly sunny. Showers and thunderstorms likely in the afternoon. Humid with highs in the mid-90s. Southwest winds around 5 miles per hour. Chance of rain 70%. Heat index values up to 109. Monday night, mostly cloudy with showers and thunderstorms likely in the evening, then partly cloudy with a chance of showers after midnight. Humid with lows in the lower 70s. Southwest winds around 5 miles per hour in the evening, becoming light and variable. Chance of rain 70%. Tuesday, a chance of showers with a slight chance of thunderstorms in the morning, then showers with thunderstorms likely in the afternoon. Humid with highs in the lower 90s. Southwest winds around 5 miles per hour. Chance of rain 90%. Tuesday night, mostly cloudy with showers with thunderstorms likely in the evening, then partly cloudy with a slight chance of showers and thunderstorms after midnight. Lows in the lower 70s. Chance of rain 90%. Wednesday, mostly sunny. A chance of showers and thunderstorms in the morning, then showers with thunderstorms likely.

Storms in the morning, then a chance of showers and thunderstorms in the afternoon. Highs in the lower 90s. Chance of rain 50%. Heat index values up to 105 in the afternoon. The coastal waters forecast for the following: waters from Suwannee River to Apalachicola, Florida, extending from 20 to 60 nautical miles. Coastal waters from Okaloosa-Walton County line to Mexico Beach out to 20 nautical miles. Coastal waters from Mexico Beach to Apalachicola out to 20 nautical miles. Waters from Okaloosa-Walton County line to Mexico Beach 20 to 60 nautical miles. And waters from Mexico Beach to Apalachicola 20 to 60 nautical miles. Rest of today, west winds 5 to 10 knots. Waves 1 foot or less. Wave detail, southwest 1 foot at 4 seconds. Protected waters, a light chop. A chance of showers and thunderstorms late this morning. Tonight, southwest winds 5 to 10 knots. Waves 1 foot or less. Wave detail, west 1 foot at 3 seconds. Protected waters, a light chop. Monday, southwest winds 5 to 10 knots. Waves 1 foot or less. Wave detail, southwest 1 foot at 3 seconds. Protected waters, a light chop. Monday night, southwest winds 5 to 10 knots. Waves 1 foot or less. Wave detail, west 1 foot at 3 seconds. Protected waters, a light chop. A slight chance of thunderstorms. A slight chance of showers in the evening, then a chance of showers after midnight. Tuesday, west winds 5 to 10 knots. Waves 1 foot or less. Wave detail, west 1 foot at 3 seconds. Protected waters, a light chop. A chance of showers and thunderstorms. Tuesday night, southwest winds 5 to 10 knots. Waves 1 foot or less. Wave detail, west 1 foot at 3 seconds. Protected waters, a light chop. A chance of showers. A slight chance of thunderstorms in the evening, then a chance of thunderstorms after midnight. Wednesday, southwest winds 5 to 10 knots. Waves 1 foot or less. Protected waters, a light chop. A chance of showers and thunderstorms. Wednesday night, southwest winds 5 to 10 knots. Waves 1 foot or less. Protected waters, a light chop. A slight chance of thunderstorms. A slight chance of showers in the evening, then a chance of showers after midnight. Thursday, southwest winds 5 to 10 knots. Waves 1 foot or less. Protected waters, a light chop. A chance of showers and thunderstorms. Thursday night, southwest winds 5 to 10 knots. Waves 1 foot or less. Protected waters, a light chop. A chance of showers and thunderstorms. Winds and waves higher and near thunderstorms. The coastal waters forecast for the following St. Andrews Bay waterways. Rest of today, west winds around 5 knots, becoming southwest late. Protected waters, a light chop. A slight chance of showers and thunderstorms late. Tonight, southwest winds 5 to 10 knots, diminishing to around 5 knots after midnight. Protected waters, a light chop. A slight chance of showers and thunderstorms in the evening. Monday, west winds around 5 knots, becoming southwest in the afternoon. Protected waters, a light chop. A chance of showers and thunderstorms in the afternoon. Monday night, southwest winds 5 to 10 knots, diminishing to around 5 knots after midnight. Protected waters, a light chop. A chance of thunderstorms in the evening. A chance of showers. Tuesday, west winds around 5 knots, becoming southwest in the afternoon. Protected waters, a light chop. Showers. A chance of thunderstorms in the morning, then thunderstorms likely in the afternoon. Tuesday night, southwest winds 5 to 10 knots, diminishing to around 5 knots after midnight. Protected waters, a light chop. Showers and thunderstorms likely, mainly in the evening. Wednesday, southwest winds around 5 knots, increasing to 5 to 10 knots in the afternoon. Protected waters, a light chop. Showers likely. A chance of thunderstorms in the morning, then thunderstorms likely in the afternoon. Wednesday night, southwest winds 5 to 10 knots. Protected waters, a light chop. Showers and thunderstorms likely in the evening, then a chance of showers with a slight chance of thunderstorms after midnight. Thursday, southwest winds 5 to 10 knots. Protected waters, a light chop. Showers likely. A chance of thunderstorms in the morning, then thunderstorms likely in the afternoon. Thursday night,
Southwest winds 5 to 10 knots.

diminishing to around 5 knots after midnight. Protected waters, a light chop. Showers and thunderstorms likely, mainly in the evening. Winds and waves higher in and near thunderstorms. The tropical weather outlook. For the North Atlantic, Caribbean Sea, and the Gulf of America, northeastern Atlantic, a non-tropical area of low pressure located a couple of hundred miles west of the coast of Portugal, is producing limited shower activity. This low is no longer anticipated to acquire any subtropical characteristics before moving over Portugal and Spain early tomorrow. Formation chance through 48 hours, low, near 0%. Formation chance through 7 days, low, near 0%. Central subtropical Atlantic L95, satellite images indicate that showers and thunderstorms are showing some signs of organization associated with an area of low pressure located about 400 miles southeast of Bermuda. Further development of the low is possible, and this system could become a short-lived tropical depression or storm during the next couple of days while it moves northward and north-northeastward, well northeast of Bermuda. Formation chance through 48 hours, medium, 40%. Formation chance through 7 days, medium, 40%. Eastern tropical Atlantic, a tropical wave is expected to move off the west coast of Africa on Monday, and an area of low pressure could form in association with the wave early this week. Environmental conditions are forecast to be marginally conducive for development, and a tropical depression could form by the middle to latter portions of the week while the system moves generally westward at 15 to 20 miles per hour across the eastern and central tropical Atlantic. Formation chance through 48 hours, low, near 0%. Formation chance through 7 days, medium, 50%. The surf zone forecast general outlook, a moderate risk of rip currents is expected the next few days with a chance for showers and storms again today. Due to the westerly flow regime and developing sea breeze, it's possible a localized high risk of rip currents develops across west facing Gulf County beaches in the afternoon this afternoon. Based on communication with area beach officials, the following flags are flying at area beaches: Walton, Yellow Bay, Yellow State Park Gulf Beaches, Yellow West Facing Gulf Beaches, Yellow South Facing Gulf Beaches, Yellow Franklin, Yellow. Tide information for Sunday, August 23, 2026. St. Marks River entrance. High 1:06 a.m., low 4:46 a.m., high 11:38 a.m., low 7:04 p.m. Apalachicola. High 4:38 a.m., low 7:09 a.m., high 11:12 a.m., low 8:58 p.m. St. Andrews Bay at Panama City. High 6:44 a.m., low 6:02 p.m. Note that the times of high and low tide are 3 minutes earlier at Shell Point than at the St. Marks River entrance. The average water temperature at Apalachicola was 87.8 degrees. Sunrise and sunset in Tallahassee. August 23, 2026, sunrise 7:09 a.m. Eastern Daylight Time, sunset 8:11 p.m. Eastern Daylight Time. 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The latest weather and forecast information can also be accessed by calling our automated forecast line at 850-942-8851. The current time is 1:47 p.m. Eastern Daylight Time. These are the 1 p.m. Eastern Daylight Time conditions. At the Tallahassee Airport, it was mostly sunny. The temperature was 94 degrees. The wind was north at 6 miles an hour. At Florida State University, the temperature was 93 degrees. The wind was west at 5 miles an hour. At Apalachicola, it was mostly sunny. The temperature was 92 degrees. The wind was north at 5 miles an hour. At Panama City Northwest, it was sunny. The temperature was 93 degrees. The wind was northwest at 8 miles an hour. At Dothan, it was sunny. The temperature was 91 degrees. The wind was variable at 6 miles an hour. At Albany, it was sunny. The temperature was 91 degrees. The wind was variable at 5 miles an hour. At Valdosta, it was sunny. The temperature was 93 degrees. The wind was calm. Over the marine area, at the buoy south of Apalachicola, winds were west at 6 knots and seas were 1 foot. At the buoy south of Panama City, winds were northwest at 8 knots and seas were 1 foot. At the buoy south of Pensacola, wave heights 1 foot. Wave period 3 seconds. The forecast for the local area. Today,

Mostly sunny. Patchy fog this morning. A slight chance of showers and thunderstorms this afternoon. Highs in the upper 90s. Light and variable winds, becoming west around 5 miles per hour this afternoon. Chance of rain 20%. Heat index values up to 108. Tonight, partly cloudy with a slight chance of showers and thunderstorms in the evening, then mostly clear after midnight. Lows in the mid-70s. South winds around 5 miles per hour. Chance of rain 20%. Monday, mostly sunny. Showers and thunderstorms likely in the afternoon. Humid with highs in the mid-90s. Southwest winds around 5 miles per hour. Chance of rain 70%. Heat index values up to 109. Monday night, mostly cloudy with showers and thunderstorms likely in the evening, then partly cloudy with a chance of showers after midnight. Humid with lows in the lower 70s. Southwest winds around 5 miles per hour in the evening, becoming light and variable. Chance of rain 70%. Tuesday, a chance of showers with a slight chance of thunderstorms in the morning, then showers with thunderstorms likely in the afternoon. Humid with highs in the lower 90s. Southwest winds around 5 miles per hour. Chance of rain 90%. Tuesday night, mostly cloudy with showers with thunderstorms likely in the evening, then partly cloudy with a slight chance of showers and thunderstorms after midnight. Lows in the lower 70s. Chance of rain 90%. Wednesday, mostly sunny. A chance of showers and thunderstorms in the morning, then showers with thunderstorms likely in the afternoon. Highs in the lower 90s. Chance of rain 80%. Wednesday night, mostly cloudy with showers with thunderstorms likely in the evening, then partly cloudy with a slight chance of showers and thunderstorms after midnight. Lows in the lower 70s. Chance of rain 80%. Thursday through Friday, partly cloudy with showers and thunderstorms likely. Highs in the lower 90s. Lows in the lower 70s. Chance of rain 70%. Friday night, mostly cloudy with showers and thunderstorms likely in the evening, then partly cloudy with a slight chance of showers and thunderstorms after midnight. Lows in the lower 70s. Chance of rain 70%. Saturday, mostly sunny. A slight chance of showers and thunderstorms in the morning, then a chance of showers and thunderstorms in the afternoon. Highs in the lower 90s. Chance of rain 50%. Heat index values up to 105 in the afternoon. The coastal waters forecast for the following waters from Suwannee River to Apalachicola, Florida, extending from 20 to 60 nautical miles. Coastal waters from Okaloosa, Walton County line to Mexico Beach out to 20 nautical miles. Coastal waters from Mexico Beach to Apalachicola out to 20 nautical miles. Waters from Okaloosa, Walton County line to Mexico Beach 20 to 60 nautical miles. And waters from Mexico Beach to Apalachicola 20 to 60 nautical miles. Rest of today, west winds 5 to 10 knots. Waves 1 foot or less. Wave detail, southwest 1 foot at 4 seconds. Protected waters, a light chop. A chance of showers and thunderstorms late this morning. Tonight, southwest winds 5 to 10 knots. Waves 1 foot or less. Wave detail, west 1 foot at 3 seconds. Protected waters, a light chop. Monday, southwest winds 5 to 10 knots. Waves 1 foot or less. Wave detail, southwest 1 foot at 3 seconds. Protected waters, a light chop. Monday night, southwest winds 5 to 10 knots. Waves 1 foot or less. Wave detail, west 1 foot at 3 seconds. Protected waters, a light chop. A slight chance of thunderstorms. A slight chance of showers in the evening, then a chance of showers after midnight. Tuesday, west winds 5 to 10 knots. Waves 1 foot or less. Wave detail, west 1 foot at 3 seconds. Protected waters, a light chop. A chance of showers and thunderstorms. Tuesday night, southwest winds 5 to 10 knots. Waves 1 foot or less. Wave detail, west 1 foot at 3 seconds. Protected waters, a light chop. A chance of showers. A slight chance of thunderstorms in the evening, then a chance of thunderstorms after midnight. Wednesday, southwest winds 5 to 10 knots. Waves 1 foot or less. Protected waters, a light chop. A chance of showers and thunderstorms. Wednesday night, southwest winds 5 to 10 knots. Waves 1 foot or less. Protected waters, a light chop. A slight chance of thunderstorms.

A slight chance of showers in the evening, then a chance of showers after midnight. Thursday, southwest winds 5 to 10 knots. Waves 1 foot or less. Protected waters, a light chop. A chance of showers and thunderstorms. Thursday night, southwest winds 5 to 10 knots. Waves 1 foot or less. Protected waters, a light chop. A chance of showers and thunderstorms. Winds and waves higher and near thunderstorms. The coastal waters forecast for the following St. Andrews Bay waterways. Rest of today, west winds around 5 knots, becoming southwest late. Protected waters, a light chop. A slight chance of showers and thunderstorms late. Tonight, southwest winds 5 to 10 knots, diminishing to around 5 knots after midnight. Protected waters, a light chop. A slight chance of showers and thunderstorms in the evening. Monday, west winds around 5 knots, becoming southwest in the afternoon. Protected waters, a light chop. A chance of showers and thunderstorms in the afternoon. Monday night, southwest winds 5 to 10 knots, diminishing to around 5 knots after midnight. Protected waters, a light chop. A chance of thunderstorms in the evening. A chance of showers. Tuesday, west winds around 5 knots, becoming southwest in the afternoon. Protected waters, a light chop. Showers. A chance of thunderstorms in the morning, then thunderstorms likely in the afternoon. Tuesday night, southwest winds 5 to 10 knots, diminishing to around 5 knots after midnight. Protected waters, a light chop. Showers and thunderstorms likely, mainly in the evening. Wednesday, southwest winds around 5 knots, increasing to 5 to 10 knots in the afternoon. Protected waters, a light chop. Showers likely. A chance of thunderstorms in the morning, then thunderstorms likely in the afternoon. Wednesday night, southwest winds 5 to 10 knots. Protected waters, a light chop. Showers and thunderstorms likely in the evening, then a chance of showers with a slight chance of thunderstorms after midnight. Thursday, southwest winds 5 to 10 knots. Protected waters, a light chop. Showers likely. A chance of thunderstorms in the morning, then thunderstorms likely in the afternoon. Thursday night, southwest winds 5 to 10 knots, diminishing to around 5 knots after midnight. Protected waters, a light chop. Showers and thunderstorms likely, mainly in the evening. Winds and waves higher and near thunderstorms. The Tropical Weather Outlook. For the North Atlantic, Caribbean Sea and the Gulf of America, northeastern Atlantic, a non-tropical area of low pressure located a couple of hundred miles west of the coast of Portugal, is producing limited shower activity. This low is no longer anticipated to acquire any subtropical characteristics before moving over Portugal and Spain early tomorrow. Formation chance through 48 hours, low, near 0%. Formation chance through 7 days, low, near 0%. Central subtropical Atlantic L95, satellite images indicate that showers and thunderstorms are showing some signs of organization associated with an area of low pressure located about 400 miles southeast of Bermuda. Further development of the low is possible, and this system could become a short-lived tropical depression or storm during the next couple of days while it moves northward and north-northeastward, well northeast of Bermuda. Formation chance through 48 hours, medium, 40%. Formation chance through 7 days, medium, 40%. Eastern tropical Atlantic, a tropical wave is expected to move off the west coast of Africa on Monday, and an area of low pressure could form in association with the wave early this week. Environmental conditions are forecast to be marginally conducive for development, and a tropical depression could form by the middle to latter portions of the week while the system moves generally westward at 15 to 20 miles per hour across the eastern and central tropical Atlantic. Formation chance through 48 hours, low, near 0%. Formation chance through 7 days, medium, 50%. The surf zone forecast general outlook, a moderate risk of rip currents is expected the next few days with a chance for showers and storms again today. Due to the westerly flow regime and developing sea breeze, it's possible a localized high risk of rip currents develops across west-facing Gulf County beaches in the afternoon this afternoon. Based on communication with area beach officials, the following flags are flying at area beaches: Walton, Yellow Bay, Yellow State Park Gulf Beaches, Yellow West-facing Gulf Beaches, Yellow South-facing Gulf Beaches, Yellow Franklin, Yellow. Tide information for Sunday, August 23, 2026. St. Mark's River Entrance.
high 106 a.m., low 436 a.m., high 1138 a.m., low 704 p.m. Apalachicola. High 438 a.m., low 709 a.m., high 1112 a.m., low 858 p.m. St. Andrews Bay at Panama City. High 644 a.m., low 602 p.m. Note that the times of high and low tide are 3 minutes earlier at Shell Point than at the St. Marks River entrance. The average water temperature at Apalachicola was 87.8 degrees. Sunrise and sunset in Tallahassee. August 23, 2026, sunrise 7:09 a.m. Eastern Daylight Time, sunset 8:11 p.m. Eastern Daylight Time. 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This broadcast originates from your National Weather Service office in Tallahassee, Florida. The latest weather and forecast information can also be accessed by calling our automated forecast line at 850-942-8851. The current time is 1:59 p.m. Eastern Daylight Time. These are the 1 p.m. Eastern Daylight Time conditions. At the Tallahassee Airport, it was mostly sunny. The temperature was 94 degrees. The wind was north at 6 miles an hour. At Florida State University, the temperature was 93 degrees. The wind was west at 5 miles an hour. At Apalachicola, it was mostly sunny. The temperature was 92 degrees. The wind was north at 5 miles an hour. At Panama City Northwest, it was sunny. The temperature was 93 degrees. The wind was northwest at 8 miles an hour. At Dothan, it was sunny. The temperature was 91 degrees. The wind was variable at 6 miles an hour. At Albany, it was sunny. The temperature was 91 degrees. The wind was variable at 5 miles an hour. At Valdosta, it was sunny. The temperature was 93 degrees. The wind was calm. Over the marine area, at the buoy south of Apalachicola, winds were west at 6 knots and seas were 1 foot. At the buoy south of Panama City, winds were northwest at 8 knots and seas were 1 foot. At the buoy south of Pensacola, wave heights 1 foot. Wave period 3 seconds. The forecast for the local area. Today, mostly sunny. Patchy fog this morning. A slight chance of showers and thunderstorms this afternoon. Highs in the upper 90s. Light and variable winds, becoming west around 5 miles per hour this afternoon. Chance of rain 20%. Heat index values up to 108. Tonight, partly cloudy with a slight chance of showers and thunderstorms in the evening, then mostly clear after midnight. Lows in the mid-70s. South winds around 5 miles per hour. Chance of rain 20%. Monday, mostly sunny. Showers and thunderstorms likely in the afternoon. Humid with highs in the mid-90s. Southwest winds around 5 miles per hour. Chance of rain 70%. Heat index values up to 109. Monday night, mostly cloudy with showers and thunderstorms likely in the evening, then partly cloudy with a chance of showers after midnight. Humid with lows in the lower 70s. Southwest winds around 5 miles per hour in the evening, becoming light and variable. Chance of rain 70%. Tuesday, a chance of showers with a slight chance of thunderstorms in the morning, then showers with thunderstorms likely in the afternoon. Humid with highs in the lower 90s. Southwest winds around 5 miles per hour. Chance of rain 90%. Tuesday night, mostly cloudy with showers with thunderstorms likely in the evening, then partly cloudy with a slight chance of showers and thunderstorms after midnight. Lows in the lower 70s. Chance of rain 90%. Wednesday, mostly sunny. A chance of showers and thunderstorms in the morning, then showers with thunderstorms likely in the afternoon. Highs in the lower 90s. Chance of rain 80%. Wednesday night, mostly cloudy with showers with thunderstorms likely in the evening, then partly cloudy with a slight chance of showers and thunderstorms after midnight. Lows in the lower 70s. Chance of rain 80%. Thursday through Friday, partly cloudy with showers and thunderstorms likely. Highs in the lower 90s. Lows in the lower 70s. Chance of rain 70%. Friday night, mostly cloudy with showers and thunderstorms likely in the evening, then partly cloudy with a slight chance of showers and thunderstorms after midnight. Lows in the lower 70s. Chance of rain 70%. Saturday, mostly sunny.
A slight chance of showers and thunderstorms.

storms in the morning, then a chance of showers and thunderstorms in the afternoon. Highs in the lower 90s. Chance of rain 50%. Heat index values up to 105 in the afternoon. The Tallahassee climate summary for yesterday, August 22, 2026. Yesterday's high temperature was 94 degrees. This high was 3 degrees above the normal high of 91. Yesterday's low temperature was 73 degrees. This tied the normal low of 73. 0.06 inches of precipitation fell yesterday, which brings the monthly total to 5.74 inches. This is 0.05 inches above the normal amount of 5.69 inches for August. The total precipitation for the year now stands at 29.26 inches, which is 12.15 inches below normal. The normal high temperature for today is 91 degrees, and the normal low is 73. The record high for today is 101, which last occurred in 1918, and the record low is 57, which occurred in 1997. Sunrise today is at 7:09 a.m. and sunset is at 8:11 p.m. The coastal waters forecast for the following: waters from Suwannee River to Apalachicola, Florida, extending from 20 to 60 nautical miles, coastal waters from Okaloosa-Walton County line to Mexico Beach out to 20 nautical miles, coastal waters from Mexico Beach to Apalachicola out to 20 nautical miles, waters from Okaloosa-Walton County line to Mexico Beach 20 to 60 nautical miles, and waters from Mexico Beach to Apalachicola 20 to 60 nautical miles. Rest of today, west winds 5 to 10 knots. Waves 1 foot or less. Wave detail, southwest 1 foot at 4 seconds. Protected waters, a light chop. A chance of showers and thunderstorms late this morning. Tonight, southwest winds 5 to 10 knots. Waves 1 foot or less. Wave detail, west 1 foot at 3 seconds. Protected waters, a light chop. Monday, southwest winds 5 to 10 knots. Waves 1 foot or less. Wave detail, southwest 1 foot at 3 seconds. Protected waters, a light chop. Monday night, southwest winds 5 to 10 knots. Waves 1 foot or less. Wave detail, west 1 foot at 3 seconds. Protected waters, a light chop. A slight chance of thunderstorms. A slight chance of showers in the evening, then a chance of showers after midnight. Tuesday, west winds 5 to 10 knots. Waves 1 foot or less. Wave detail, west 1 foot at 3 seconds. Protected waters, a light chop. A chance of showers and thunderstorms. Tuesday night, southwest winds 5 to 10 knots. Waves 1 foot or less. Wave detail, west 1 foot at 3 seconds. Protected waters, a light chop. A chance of showers. A slight chance of thunderstorms in the evening, then a chance of thunderstorms after midnight. Wednesday, southwest winds 5 to 10 knots. Waves 1 foot or less. Protected waters, a light chop. A chance of showers and thunderstorms. Wednesday night, southwest winds 5 to 10 knots. Waves 1 foot or less. Protected waters, a light chop. A slight chance of thunderstorms. A slight chance of showers in the evening, then a chance of showers after midnight. Thursday, southwest winds 5 to 10 knots. Waves 1 foot or less. Protected waters, a light chop. A chance of showers and thunderstorms. Thursday night, southwest winds 5 to 10 knots. Waves 1 foot or less. Protected waters, a light chop. A chance of showers and thunderstorms. Winds and waves higher and near thunderstorms. The coastal waters forecast for the following St. Andrews Bay waterways. Rest of today, west winds around 5 knots, becoming southwest late. Protected waters, a light chop. A slight chance of showers and thunderstorms late. Tonight, southwest winds 5 to 10 knots, diminishing to around 5 knots after midnight. Protected waters, a light chop. A slight chance of showers and thunderstorms in the evening. Monday, west winds around 5 knots, becoming southwest in the afternoon. Protected waters, a light chop. A chance of showers and thunderstorms in the afternoon. Monday night, southwest winds 5 to 10 knots, diminishing to around 5 knots after midnight. Protected waters, a light chop. A chance of thunderstorms in the evening. A chance of showers. Tuesday, west winds around 5 knots, becoming southwest in the afternoon. Protected waters, a light chop. Showers. A chance of thunderstorms in the morning, then

thunderstorms likely in the afternoon. Tuesday night, southwest winds 5 to 10 knots, diminishing to around 5 knots after midnight. Protected waters a light chop. Showers and thunderstorms likely, mainly in the evening. Wednesday, southwest winds around 5 knots, increasing to 5 to 10 knots in the afternoon. Protected waters a light chop. Showers likely. A chance of thunderstorms in the morning, then thunderstorms likely in the afternoon. Wednesday night, southwest winds 5 to 10 knots. Protected waters a light chop. Showers and thunderstorms likely in the evening, then a chance of showers with a slight chance of thunderstorms after midnight. Thursday, southwest winds 5 to 10 knots. Protected waters a light chop. Showers likely. A chance of thunderstorms in the morning, then thunderstorms likely in the afternoon. Thursday night, southwest winds 5 to 10 knots, diminishing to around 5 knots after midnight. Protected waters a light chop. Showers and thunderstorms likely, mainly in the evening. Winds and waves higher in and near thunderstorms. The Tropical Weather Outlook. For the North Atlantic, Caribbean Sea and the Gulf of America, northeastern Atlantic, a non-tropical area of low pressure located a couple of hundred miles west of the coast of Portugal, is producing limited shower activity. This low is no longer anticipated to acquire any subtropical characteristics before moving over Portugal and Spain early tomorrow. Formation chance through 48 hours, low, near 0%. Formation chance through 7 days, low, near 0%. Central subtropical Atlantic L95, satellite images indicate that showers and thunderstorms are showing some signs of organization associated with an area of low pressure located about 400 miles southeast of Bermuda. Further development of the low is possible, and this system could become a short-lived tropical depression or storm during the next couple of days while it moves northward and north-northeastward, well northeast of Bermuda. Formation chance through 48 hours, medium, 40%. Formation chance through 7 days, medium, 40%. Eastern tropical Atlantic, a tropical wave is expected to move off the west coast of Africa on Monday, and an area of low pressure could form in association with the wave early this week. Environmental conditions are forecast to be marginally conducive for development, and a tropical depression could form by the middle to latter portions of the week while the system moves generally westward at 15 to 20 miles per hour across the eastern and central tropical Atlantic. Formation chance through 48 hours, low, near 0%. Formation chance through 7 days, medium, 50%. The Surf Zone Forecast General Outlook, a moderate risk of rip currents is expected the next few days with a chance for showers and storms again today. Due to the westerly flow regime and developing sea breeze, it's possible a localized high risk of rip currents develops across west-facing Gulf County beaches in the afternoon this afternoon. Based on communication with area beach officials, the following flags are flying at area beaches: Walton, Yellow Bay, Yellow State Park Gulf Beaches, Yellow West-facing Gulf Beaches, Yellow South-facing Gulf Beaches, Yellow Franklin, Yellow. Tide information for Sunday, August 23, 2026. St. Marks River entrance. High 1:06 a.m., low 4:46 a.m., high 11:38 a.m., low 7:04 p.m. Apalachicola. High 4:38 a.m., low 7:09 a.m., high 11:12 a.m., low 8:58 p.m. St. Andrews Bay at Panama City. High 6:44 a.m., low 6:02 p.m. Note that the times of high and low tide are 3 minutes earlier at Shell Point than at the St. Marks River entrance. The average water temperature at Apalachicola was 87.8 degrees. Sunrise and sunset in Tallahassee. August 23, 2026, sunrise 7:09 a.m. Eastern Daylight Time, sunset 8:11 p.m. Eastern Daylight Time. 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The latest weather and forecast information can also be accessed by calling our automated forecast line at 850-942-8851. The current time is 2:13 p.m. Eastern Daylight Time. These are the 2 p.m. Eastern Daylight Time conditions. At the Tallahassee Airport, it was mostly sunny. The temperature was 96 degrees. The wind was northwest at 10 miles an hour. At Florida State University, the temperature was 97 degrees. The wind was north at 7 miles an hour. At Apalachicola, it was mostly sunny.

The temperature was 94 degrees. The wind was northwest at 8 miles an hour. At Panama City Northwest, it was sunny. The temperature was 94 degrees. The wind was north at 6 miles an hour. At Dothan, it was sunny. The temperature was 92 degrees. The wind was west at 8 miles an hour. At Albany, it was mostly sunny. The temperature was 93 degrees. The wind was west at 8 miles an hour. At Valdosta, it was mostly sunny. The temperature was 93 degrees. The wind was variable at 5 miles an hour. Over the marine area, at the buoys south of Apalachicola, winds were west at 8 knots and seas were 1 foot. At the buoys south of Panama City, winds were northwest at 6 knots and seas were 1 foot. At the buoys south of Pensacola, winds were west at 6 knots. The forecast for the local area. Today, mostly sunny. Patchy fog this morning. A slight chance of showers and thunderstorms this afternoon. Highs in the upper 90s. Light and variable winds, becoming west around 5 miles per hour this afternoon. Chance of rain 20%. Heat index values up to 108. Tonight, partly cloudy with a slight chance of showers and thunderstorms in the evening, then mostly clear after midnight. Lows in the mid-70s. South winds around 5 miles per hour. Chance of rain 20%. Monday, mostly sunny. Showers and thunderstorms likely in the afternoon. Humid with highs in the mid-90s. Southwest winds around 5 miles per hour. Chance of rain 70%. Heat index values up to 109. Monday night, mostly cloudy with showers and thunderstorms likely in the evening, then partly cloudy with a chance of showers after midnight. Humid with lows in the lower 70s. Southwest winds around 5 miles per hour in the evening, becoming light and variable. Chance of rain 70%. Tuesday, a chance of showers with a slight chance of thunderstorms in the morning, then showers with thunderstorms likely in the afternoon. Humid with highs in the lower 90s. Southwest winds around 5 miles per hour. Chance of rain 90%. Tuesday night, mostly cloudy with showers with thunderstorms likely in the evening, then partly cloudy with a slight chance of showers and thunderstorms after midnight. Lows in the lower 70s. Chance of rain 90%. Wednesday, mostly sunny. A chance of showers and thunderstorms in the morning, then showers with thunderstorms likely in the afternoon. Highs in the lower 90s. Chance of rain 80%. Wednesday night, mostly cloudy with showers with thunderstorms likely in the evening, then partly cloudy with a slight chance of showers and thunderstorms after midnight. Lows in the lower 70s. Chance of rain 80%. Thursday through Friday, partly cloudy with showers and thunderstorms likely. Highs in the lower 90s. Lows in the lower 70s. Chance of rain 70%. Friday night, mostly cloudy with showers and thunderstorms likely in the evening, then partly cloudy with a slight chance of showers and thunderstorms after midnight. Lows in the lower 70s. Chance of rain 70%. Saturday, mostly sunny. A slight chance of showers and thunderstorms in the morning, then a chance of showers and thunderstorms in the afternoon. Highs in the lower 90s. Chance of rain 50%. Heat index values up to 105 in the afternoon. The coastal waters forecast for the following: waters from Suwannee River to Apalachicola, Florida, extending from 20 to 60 nautical miles, coastal waters from Okaloosa Walton County line to Mexico Beach out to 20 nautical miles, coastal waters from Mexico Beach to Apalachicola out to 20 nautical miles, waters from Okaloosa Walton County line to Mexico Beach 20 to 60 nautical miles, and waters from Mexico Beach to Apalachicola 20 to 60 nautical miles. Rest of today, west winds 5 to 10 knots. Waves 1 foot or less. Wave detail, southwest 1 foot at 4 seconds. Protected waters, a light chop. A chance of showers and thunderstorms late this morning. Tonight, southwest winds 5 to 10 knots. Waves 1 foot or less. Wave detail, west 1 foot at 3 seconds. Protected waters, a light chop. Monday, southwest winds 5 to 10 knots. Waves 1 foot or less. Wave detail, southwest 1 foot at 3 seconds. Protected waters, a light chop. Monday night, southwest winds 5 to 10 knots. Waves 1 foot or less. Wave detail, west 1 foot at 3 seconds. Protected waters, a light chop. A slight chance of thunderstorms.

a slight chance of showers in the evening, then a chance of showers after midnight. Tuesday, west winds 5 to 10 knots. Waves 1 foot or less. Wave detail, west 1 foot at 3 seconds. Protected waters, a light chop. A chance of showers and thunderstorms. Tuesday night, southwest winds 5 to 10 knots. Waves 1 foot or less. Wave detail, west 1 foot at 3 seconds. Protected waters, a light chop. A chance of showers. A slight chance of thunderstorms in the evening, then a chance of thunderstorms after midnight. Wednesday, southwest winds 5 to 10 knots. Waves 1 foot or less. Protected waters, a light chop. A chance of showers and thunderstorms. Wednesday night, southwest winds 5 to 10 knots. Waves 1 foot or less. Protected waters, a light chop. A slight chance of thunderstorms. A slight chance of showers in the evening, then a chance of showers after midnight. Thursday, southwest winds 5 to 10 knots. Waves 1 foot or less. Protected waters, a light chop. A chance of showers and thunderstorms. Thursday night, southwest winds 5 to 10 knots. Waves 1 foot or less. Protected waters, a light chop. A chance of showers and thunderstorms. Winds and waves higher in and near thunderstorms. The coastal waters forecast for the following St. Andrews Bay waterways. Rest of today, west winds around 5 knots, becoming southwest late. Protected waters, a light chop. A slight chance of showers and thunderstorms late. Tonight, southwest winds 5 to 10 knots, diminishing to around 5 knots after midnight. Protected waters, a light chop. A slight chance of showers and thunderstorms in the evening. Monday, west winds around 5 knots, becoming southwest in the afternoon. Protected waters, a light chop. A chance of showers and thunderstorms in the afternoon. Monday night, southwest winds 5 to 10 knots, diminishing to around 5 knots after midnight. Protected waters, a light chop. A chance of thunderstorms in the evening. A chance of showers. Tuesday, west winds around 5 knots, becoming southwest in the afternoon. Protected waters, a light chop. Showers. A chance of thunderstorms in the morning, then thunderstorms likely in the afternoon. Tuesday night, southwest winds 5 to 10 knots, diminishing to around 5 knots after midnight. Protected waters, a light chop. Showers and thunderstorms likely, mainly in the evening. Wednesday, southwest winds around 5 knots, increasing to 5 to 10 knots in the afternoon. Protected waters, a light chop. Showers likely. A chance of thunderstorms in the morning, then thunderstorms likely in the afternoon. Wednesday night, southwest winds 5 to 10 knots. Protected waters, a light chop. Showers and thunderstorms likely in the evening, then a chance of showers with a slight chance of thunderstorms after midnight. Thursday, southwest winds 5 to 10 knots. Protected waters, a light chop. Showers likely. A chance of thunderstorms in the morning, then thunderstorms likely in the afternoon. Thursday night, southwest winds 5 to 10 knots, diminishing to around 5 knots after midnight. Protected waters, a light chop. Showers and thunderstorms likely, mainly in the evening. Winds and waves higher in and near thunderstorms. The Tropical Weather Outlook. For the North Atlantic, Caribbean Sea, and the Gulf of America, northeastern Atlantic, a non-tropical area of low pressure located a couple of hundred miles west of the coast of Portugal, is producing limited shower activity. This low is no longer anticipated to acquire any subtropical characteristics before moving over Portugal and Spain early tomorrow. Formation chance through 48 hours, low, near 0%. Formation chance through 7 days, low, near 0%. Central subtropical Atlantic L95, satellite images indicate that showers and thunderstorms are showing some signs of organization associated with an area of low pressure located about 400 miles southeast of Bermuda. Further development of the low is possible, and this system could become a short-lived tropical depression or storm during the next couple of days while it moves northward and north-northeastward, well northeast of Bermuda. Formation chance through 48 hours, medium, 40%. Formation chance through 7 days, medium, 40%. Eastern tropical Atlantic, a tropical wave is expected to move off the west coast of Africa on Monday, and an area of low pressure could form in association with the waves early this week.
Environmental conditions are forecast to be marginally conducive for development, and a tropical depression could form by the middle to latter portions of the week while the system moves generally westward at 15 to 20 miles per hour across the eastern and central tropical Atlantic. Formation chance through 48 hours, low, near 0%. Formation chance through 7 days, medium, 50%. The surf zone forecast general outlook. A moderate risk of rip currents is expected the next few days with a chance for showers and storms again today. Due to the westerly flow regime and developing sea breeze, it's possible a localized high risk of rip currents develops across west-facing Gulf County beaches in the afternoon this afternoon. Based on communication with area beach officials, the following flags are flying at area beaches: Walton, Yellow Bay, Yellow State Park Gulf Beaches, Yellow West-facing Gulf Beaches, Yellow South-facing Gulf Beaches, Yellow Franklin, Yellow. Tide information for Sunday, August 23, 2026. St. Marks River entrance. High 1:06 a.m., low 4:46 a.m., high 11:38 a.m., low 7:04 p.m. Apalachicola. High 4:38 a.m., low 7:09 a.m., high 11:12 a.m., low 8:58 p.m. St. Andrews Bay at Panama City. High 6:44 a.m., low 6:02 p.m. Note that the times of high and low tide are 3 minutes earlier at Shell Point than at the St. Marks River entrance. The average water temperature at Apalachicola was 87.8 degrees. Sunrise and sunset in Tallahassee. August 23, 2026, sunrise 7:09 a.m. Eastern Daylight Time, sunset 8:11 p.m. Eastern Daylight Time. 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The latest weather and forecast information can also be accessed by calling our automated forecast line at 850-942-8851. The current time is 2:25 p.m. Eastern Daylight Time. These are the 2 p.m. Eastern Daylight Time conditions. At the Tallahassee Airport, it was mostly sunny. The temperature was 96 degrees. The wind was northwest at 10 miles an hour. At Florida State University, the temperature was 97 degrees. The wind was north at 7 miles an hour. At Apalachicola, it was mostly sunny. The temperature was 94 degrees. The wind was northwest at 8 miles an hour. At Panama City Northwest, it was sunny. The temperature was 94 degrees. The wind was north at 6 miles an hour. At Dothan, it was mostly sunny. The temperature was 92 degrees. The wind was west at 8 miles an hour. At Albany, it was mostly sunny. The temperature was 93 degrees. The wind was west at 8 miles an hour. At Valdosta, it was mostly sunny. The temperature was 93 degrees. The wind was variable at 5 miles an hour. Over the marine area, at the buoy south of Apalachicola, winds were west at 8 knots and seas were 1 foot. At the buoy south of Panama City, winds were northwest at 6 knots and seas were 1 foot. At the buoy south of Pensacola, wave heights 1 foot. The forecast for the local area. Today, mostly sunny. Patchy fog this morning. A slight chance of showers and thunderstorms this afternoon. Highs in the upper 90s. Light and variable winds, becoming west around 5 miles per hour this afternoon. Chance of rain 20%. Heat index values up to 108. Tonight, partly cloudy with a slight chance of showers and thunderstorms in the evening, then mostly clear after midnight. Lows in the mid-70s. South winds around 5 miles per hour. Chance of rain 20%. Monday, mostly sunny. Showers and thunderstorms likely in the afternoon. Humid with highs in the mid-90s. Southwest winds around 5 miles per hour. Chance of rain 70%. Heat index values up to 109. Monday night, mostly cloudy with showers and thunderstorms likely in the evening, then partly cloudy with the chance of showers after midnight. Humid with lows in the lower 70s. Southwest winds around 5 miles per hour in the evening, becoming light and variable. Chance of rain 70%. Tuesday, a chance of showers with a slight chance of thunderstorms in the morning, then showers with thunderstorms likely in the afternoon. Humid with highs in the lower 90s. Southwest winds around 5 miles per hour. Chance of rain 90%.
Tuesday night, mostly cloudy with showers with thunderstorms likely in the evening, then partly cloudy with a slight chance of showers and thunderstorms after midnight.

lows in the lower 70s. Chance of rain 90%. Wednesday, mostly sunny. A chance of showers and thunderstorms in the morning, then showers with thunderstorms likely in the afternoon. Highs in the lower 90s. Chance of rain 80%. Wednesday night, mostly cloudy with showers with thunderstorms likely in the evening, then partly cloudy with a slight chance of showers and thunderstorms after midnight. Lows in the lower 70s. Chance of rain 80%. Thursday through Friday, partly cloudy with showers and thunderstorms likely. Highs in the lower 90s. Lows in the lower 70s. Chance of rain 70%. Friday night, mostly cloudy with showers and thunderstorms likely in the evening, then partly cloudy with a slight chance of showers and thunderstorms after midnight. Lows in the lower 70s. Chance of rain 70%. Saturday, mostly sunny. A slight chance of showers and thunderstorms in the morning, then a chance of showers and thunderstorms in the afternoon. Highs in the lower 90s. Chance of rain 50%. Heat index values up to 105 in the afternoon. The forecast for the local area. Tonight, partly cloudy with a slight chance of showers and thunderstorms this evening, then mostly clear after midnight. Lows in the mid-70s. Southwest winds around 5 miles per hour. Chance of rain 20%. Monday, mostly sunny. A chance of showers and thunderstorms in the afternoon. Humid with highs in the mid-90s. Southwest winds around 5 miles per hour. Chance of rain 50%. Heat index values up to 109. Monday night, a chance of thunderstorms in the evening. Mostly cloudy with a chance of showers. Humid with lows in the mid-70s. Southwest winds around 5 miles per hour in the evening, becoming light and variable. Chance of rain 50%. Tuesday, showers likely in the morning, then showers with thunderstorms likely in the afternoon. Humid with highs in the lower 90s. West winds around 5 miles per hour. Chance of rain 80%. Heat index values up to 105. Tuesday night, partly cloudy. Showers with thunderstorms likely in the evening, then a slight chance of showers after midnight. Lows in the lower 70s. Southwest winds around 5 miles per hour in the evening, becoming light and variable. Chance of rain 80%. Wednesday through Friday night, partly cloudy with showers and thunderstorms likely. Highs in the mid-90s. Lows in the lower 70s. Chance of rain 70%. Heat index values up to 105. Saturday through Sunday, partly cloudy with a chance of showers and thunderstorms. Highs in the mid-90s. Lows in the mid-70s. Chance of rain 50%. Heat index values up to 110. The coastal waters forecast for the following waters from Suwannee River to Apalachicola, Florida, extending from 20 to 60 nautical miles, coastal waters from Okaloosa-Walton County line to Mexico Beach out to 20 nautical miles, coastal waters from Mexico Beach to Apalachicola out to 20 nautical miles, waters from Okaloosa-Walton County line to Mexico Beach 20 to 60 nautical miles, and waters from Mexico Beach to Apalachicola 20 to 60 nautical miles. Rest of today, west winds 5 to 10 knots. Waves 1 foot or less. Wave detail, southwest 1 foot at 4 seconds. Protected waters, a light chop. A chance of showers and thunderstorms late this morning. Tonight, southwest winds 5 to 10 knots. Waves 1 foot or less. Wave detail, west 1 foot at 3 seconds. Protected waters, a light chop. Monday, southwest winds 5 to 10 knots. Waves 1 foot or less. Wave detail, southwest 1 foot at 3 seconds. Protected waters, a light chop. Monday night, southwest winds 5 to 10 knots. Waves 1 foot or less. Wave detail, west 1 foot at 3 seconds. Protected waters, a light chop. A slight chance of thunderstorms. A slight chance of showers in the evening, then a chance of showers after midnight. Tuesday, west winds 5 to 10 knots. Waves 1 foot or less. Wave detail, west 1 foot at 3 seconds. Protected waters, a light chop. A chance of showers and thunderstorms. Tuesday night, southwest winds 5 to 10 knots. Waves 1 foot or less. Seconds. Protected waters, a light chop. A chance of showers and thunderstorms. Tuesday night, southwest winds 5 to 10 knots. Waves 1 foot or less. Wave detail, west 1 foot or less.

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Protected waters, a light shop. A chance of showers. A slight chance of thunderstorms in the evening, then a chance of thunderstorms after midnight. Wednesday, southwest winds 5 to 10 knots. Waves 1 foot or less. Protected waters, a light shop. A chance of showers and thunderstorms. Wednesday night, southwest winds 5 to 10 knots. Waves 1 foot or less. Protected waters, a light shop. A slight chance of thunderstorms. A slight chance of showers in the evening, then a chance of showers after midnight. Thursday, southwest winds 5 to 10 knots. Waves 1 foot or less. Protected waters, a light shop. A chance of showers and thunderstorms. Thursday night, southwest winds 5 to 10 knots. Waves 1 foot or less. Protected waters, a light shop. A chance of showers and thunderstorms. Winds and waves higher in and near thunderstorms. The Tallahassee Climate Summary for yesterday, August 22, 2026. Yesterday's high temperature was 94 degrees. This high was 3 degrees above the normal high of 91. Yesterday's low temperature was 73 degrees. This tied the normal low of 73. 0.06 inches of precipitation fell yesterday, which brings the monthly total to 5.74 inches. This is 0.05 inches above the normal amount of 5.69 inches for August. The total precipitation for the year now stands at 29.26 inches, which is 12.15 inches below normal. The normal high temperature for today is 91 degrees, and the normal low is 73. The record high for today is 101, which last occurred in 1918, and the record low is 57, which occurred in 1997. Sunrise today is at 7:09 a.m. and sunset is at 8:11 p.m. The coastal waters forecast for the following St. Andrews Bay waterways. Rest of today, west winds around 5 knots, becoming southwest late. Protected waters, a light shop. A slight chance of showers and thunderstorms late. Tonight, southwest winds 5 to 10 knots, diminishing to around 5 knots after midnight. Protected waters, a light shop. A slight chance of showers and thunderstorms in the evening. Monday, west winds around 5 knots, becoming southwest in the afternoon. Protected waters, a light shop. A chance of showers and thunderstorms in the afternoon. Monday night, southwest winds 5 to 10 knots, diminishing to around 5 knots after midnight. Protected waters, a light shop. A chance of thunderstorms in the evening. A chance of showers. Tuesday, west winds around 5 knots, becoming southwest in the afternoon. Protected waters, a light shop. Showers. A chance of thunderstorms in the morning, then thunderstorms likely in the afternoon. Tuesday night, southwest winds 5 to 10 knots, diminishing to around 5 knots after midnight. Protected waters, a light shop. Showers and thunderstorms likely, mainly in the evening. Wednesday, southwest winds around 5 knots, increasing to 5 to 10 knots in the afternoon. Protected waters, a light shop. Showers likely. A chance of thunderstorms in the morning, then thunderstorms likely in the afternoon. Wednesday night, southwest winds 5 to 10 knots. Protected waters, a light shop. Showers and thunderstorms likely in the evening, then a chance of showers with a slight chance of thunderstorms after midnight. Thursday, southwest winds 5 to 10 knots. Protected waters, a light shop. Showers likely. A chance of thunderstorms in the morning, then thunderstorms likely in the afternoon. Thursday night, southwest winds 5 to 10 knots, diminishing to around 5 knots after midnight. Protected waters, a light shop. Showers and thunderstorms likely, mainly in the evening. Winds and waves higher in and near thunderstorms. The Tropical Weather Outlook. For the North Atlantic, Caribbean Sea and the Gulf of America, northeastern Atlantic, a non-tropical area of low pressure located a couple of hundred miles west of the coast of Portugal, is producing limited shower activity. This low is no longer anticipated to acquire any subtropical characteristics before moving over Portugal and Spain early tomorrow. Formation chance through 48 hours, low, near 0%. Formation chance through 7 days, low, near 0%. Central subtropical Atlantic L95, satellite images indicate that showers and thunderstorms are showing some signs of organization associated with an area of low pressure located about 400 miles southeast of Bermuda. Further development of the low is possible, and this system could become a short-lived

due to the westerly flow regime and developing sea breeze. It's possible a localized high risk of rip currents develops across west facing Gulf County beaches in the afternoon this afternoon. Based on communication with area beach officials, the following flags are flying at area beaches: Walton, Yellow Bay, Yellow State Park Gulf Beaches, Yellow West Facing Gulf Beaches, Yellow South Facing Gulf Beaches, Yellow Franklin, Yellow. Tide information for Sunday, August 23, 2026. St. Marks River entrance. High 1:06 a.m., low 4:46 a.m., high 11:38 a.m., low 7:04 p.m. Apalachicola. High 4:38 a.m., low 7:09 a.m., high 11:12 a.m., low 8:58 p.m. St. Andrews Bay at Panama City. High 6:44 a.m., low 6:02 p.m. Note that the times of high and low tide are 3 minutes earlier at Shell Point than at the St. Marks River entrance. The average water temperature at Apalachicola was 87.8 degrees. Sunrise and sunset in Tallahassee. August 23, 2026, sunrise 7:09 a.m. Eastern Daylight Time, sunset 8:11 p.m. Eastern Daylight Time. 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The latest weather and forecast information can also be accessed by calling our automated forecast line at 850-942-8851. The current time is 2:40 p.m. Eastern Daylight Time. These are the 2 p.m. Eastern Daylight Time conditions. At the Tallahassee Airport, it was mostly sunny. The temperature was 96 degrees. The wind was northwest at 10 miles an hour. At Florida State University, the temperature was 97 degrees. The wind was north at 7 miles an hour. At Apalachicola, it was mostly sunny. The temperature was 94 degrees. The wind was northwest at 8 miles an hour. At Panama City Northwest, it was sunny. The temperature was 94 degrees. The wind was north at 6 miles an hour. At Dothan, it was mostly sunny. The temperature was 92 degrees. The wind was west at 8 miles an hour. At Albany, it was mostly sunny. The temperature was 93 degrees. The wind was west at 8 miles an hour. At Valdosta, it was mostly sunny. The temperature was 93 degrees. The wind was variable at 5 miles an hour. Over the marine area, at the buoy south of Apalachicola, winds were west at 8 knots and seas were 1 foot. At the buoy south of Panama City, winds were northwest at 6 knots and seas were 1 foot. At the buoy south of Pensacola, wave heights 1 foot. The forecast for the local area. Tonight, partly cloudy with a slight chance of showers and thunderstorms this evening, then mostly clear after midnight. Lows in the mid-70s. Southwest winds around 5 miles per hour. Chance of rain 20%. Monday, mostly sunny. A chance of showers and thunderstorms in the afternoon. Humid with highs in the mid-90s. Southwest winds around 5 miles per hour. Chance of rain 50%. Heat index values up to 109. Monday night, a chance of thunderstorms in the evening. Mostly cloudy with a chance of showers. Humid with lows in the mid-70s. Southwest winds around 5 miles per hour in the evening, becoming light and variable. Chance of rain 50%. Tuesday, showers likely in the morning, then showers with thunderstorms likely in the afternoon. Humid with highs in the lower 90s. West winds around 5 miles per hour. Chance of rain 80%. Heat index values up to 105. Tuesday night, partly cloudy. Showers with thunderstorms likely in the evening, then a slight chance of showers after midnight. Lows in the lower 70s. Southwest winds around 5 miles per hour in the evening, becoming light and variable. Chance of rain 80%. Wednesday through Friday night, partly cloudy with showers and thunderstorms likely. Highs in the mid-90s. Lows in the lower 70s. Chance of rain 70%. Heat index values up to 105. Saturday through Sunday, partly cloudy with a chance of showers and thunderstorms. Highs in the mid-90s. Lows in the mid-70s. Chance of rain 50%. Heat index values up to 110. The coastal waters forecast for the following: waters from Suwannee River to Apalachicola, Florida, extending from 20 to 60 nautical miles.

Coastal waters from Okaloosa, Walton County line to Mexico Beach out to 20 nautical miles. Coastal waters from Mexico Beach to Apalachicola out to 20 nautical miles. Waters from Okaloosa, Walton County line to Mexico Beach 20 to 60 nautical miles. And waters from Mexico Beach to Apalachicola 20 to 60 nautical miles. Rest of today, west winds 5 to 10 knots. Waves 1 foot or less. Wave detail, southwest 1 foot at 4 seconds. Protected waters, a light chop. A chance of showers and thunderstorms late this morning. Tonight, southwest winds 5 to 10 knots. Waves 1 foot or less. Wave detail, west 1 foot at 3 seconds. Protected waters, a light chop. Monday, southwest winds 5 to 10 knots. Waves 1 foot or less. Wave detail, southwest 1 foot at 3 seconds. Protected waters, a light chop. Monday night, southwest winds 5 to 10 knots. Waves 1 foot or less. Wave detail, west 1 foot at 3 seconds. Protected waters, a light chop. A slight chance of thunderstorms. A slight chance of showers in the evening, then a chance of showers after midnight. Tuesday, west winds 5 to 10 knots. Waves 1 foot or less. Wave detail, west 1 foot at 3 seconds. Protected waters, a light chop. A chance of showers and thunderstorms. Tuesday night, southwest winds 5 to 10 knots. Waves 1 foot or less. Wave detail, west 1 foot at 3 seconds. Protected waters, a light chop. A chance of showers. A slight chance of thunderstorms in the evening, then a chance of thunderstorms after midnight. Wednesday, southwest winds 5 to 10 knots. Waves 1 foot or less. Protected waters, a light chop. A chance of showers and thunderstorms. Wednesday night, southwest winds 5 to 10 knots. Waves 1 foot or less. Protected waters, a light chop. A slight chance of thunderstorms. A slight chance of showers in the evening, then a chance of showers after midnight. Thursday, southwest winds 5 to 10 knots. Waves 1 foot or less. Protected waters, a light chop. A chance of showers and thunderstorms. Thursday night, southwest winds 5 to 10 knots. Waves 1 foot or less. Protected waters, a light chop. A chance of showers and thunderstorms. Winds and waves higher and near thunderstorms. The coastal waters forecast for the following St. Andrews Bay waterways. Rest of today, west winds around 5 knots, becoming southwest late. Protected waters, a light chop. A slight chance of showers and thunderstorms late. Tonight, southwest winds 5 to 10 knots, diminishing to around 5 knots after midnight. Protected waters, a light chop. A slight chance of showers and thunderstorms in the evening. Monday, west winds around 5 knots, becoming southwest in the afternoon. Protected waters, a light chop. A chance of showers and thunderstorms in the afternoon. Monday night, southwest winds 5 to 10 knots, diminishing to around 5 knots after midnight. Protected waters, a light chop. A chance of thunderstorms in the evening. A chance of showers. Tuesday, west winds around 5 knots, becoming southwest in the afternoon. Protected waters, a light chop. Showers. A chance of thunderstorms in the morning, then thunderstorms likely in the afternoon. Tuesday night, southwest winds 5 to 10 knots, diminishing to around 5 knots after midnight. Protected waters, a light chop. Showers and thunderstorms likely, mainly in the evening. Wednesday, southwest winds around 5 knots, increasing to 5 to 10 knots in the afternoon. Protected waters, a light chop. Showers likely. A chance of thunderstorms in the morning, then thunderstorms likely in the afternoon. Wednesday night, southwest winds 5 to 10 knots. Protected waters, a light chop. Showers and thunderstorms likely in the evening, then a chance of showers with a slight chance of thunderstorms after midnight. Thursday, southwest winds 5 to 10 knots. Protected waters, a light chop. Showers likely. A chance of thunderstorms in the morning, then thunderstorms likely in the afternoon. Thursday night, southwest winds 5 to 10 knots, diminishing to around 5 knots after midnight. Protected waters, a light chop. Showers and thunderstorms likely, mainly in the evening. Winds and waves higher and near thunderstorms. The Tropical Weather Outlook. For the North Atlantic, Caribbean Sea, and the Gulf of America, northeastern Atlantic, a non-tropical area.

area of low pressure located a couple of hundred miles west of the coast of Portugal is producing limited shower activity. This low is no longer anticipated to acquire any subtropical characteristics before moving over Portugal and Spain early tomorrow. Formation chance through 48 hours, low, near 0%. Formation chance through 7 days, low, near 0%. Central subtropical Atlantic L95, satellite images indicate that showers and thunderstorms are showing some signs of organization associated with an area of low pressure located about 400 miles southeast of Bermuda. Further development of the low is possible, and this system could become a short-lived tropical depression or storm during the next couple of days while it moves northward and north-northeastward, well northeast of Bermuda. Formation chance through 48 hours, medium, 40%. Formation chance through 7 days, medium, 40%. Eastern tropical Atlantic, a tropical wave is expected to move off the west coast of Africa on Monday, and an area of low pressure could form in association with the wave early this week. Environmental conditions are forecast to be marginally conducive for development, and a tropical depression could form by the middle to latter portions of the week while the system moves generally westward at 15 to 20 miles per hour across the eastern and central tropical Atlantic. Formation chance through 48 hours, low, near 0%. Formation chance through 7 days, medium, 50%. The surf zone forecast general outlook. A moderate risk of rip currents is expected the next few days with a chance for showers and storms again today. Due to the westerly flow regime and developing sea breeze, it's possible a localized high risk of rip currents develops across west-facing Gulf County beaches in the afternoon this afternoon. Based on communication with area beach officials, the following flags are flying at area beaches: Walton, Yellow Bay, Yellow State Park Gulf Beaches, Yellow West-facing Gulf Beaches, Yellow South-facing Gulf Beaches, Yellow Franklin, Yellow. Tide information for Sunday, August 23, 2026. St. Mark's River entrance. High 1:06 a.m., low 4:46 a.m., high 11:38 a.m., low 7:04 p.m. Apalachicola. High 4:38 a.m., low 7:09 a.m., high 11:12 a.m., low 8:58 p.m. St. Andrews Bay at Panama City. High 6:44 a.m., low 6:02 p.m. Note that the times of high and low tide are 3 minutes earlier at Shell Point than at the St. Mark's River entrance. The average water temperature at Apalachicola was 87.8 degrees. Sunrise and sunset in Tallahassee. August 23, 2026, sunrise 7:09 a.m. Eastern Daylight Time, sunset 8:11 p.m. Eastern Daylight Time. 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The latest weather and forecast information can also be accessed by calling our automated forecast line at 850-942-8851. The current time is 2:52 p.m. Eastern Daylight Time. These are the 2 p.m. Eastern Daylight Time conditions. At the Tallahassee Airport, it was mostly sunny. The temperature was 96 degrees. The wind was northwest at 10 miles an hour. At Florida State University, the temperature was 97 degrees. The wind was north at 7 miles an hour. At Apalachicola, it was mostly sunny. The temperature was 94 degrees. The wind was northwest at 8 miles an hour. At Panama City Northwest, it was sunny. The temperature was 94 degrees. The wind was north at 6 miles an hour. At Dothan, it was mostly sunny. The temperature was 92 degrees. The wind was west at 8 miles an hour. At Albany, it was mostly sunny. The temperature was 93 degrees. The wind was west at 8 miles an hour. At Valdosta, it was mostly sunny. The temperature was 93 degrees. The wind was variable at 5 miles an hour. Over the marine area, at the buoy south of Apalachicola, winds were west at 8 knots and seas were 1 foot. At the buoy south of Panama City, winds were northwest at 6 knots and seas were 1 foot. At the buoy south of Pensacola, wave heights 1 foot. The forecast for the local area. Tonight, partly cloudy with a slight chance of showers and thunderstorms this evening, then mostly clear after midnight. Lows in the mid-70s. Southwest winds around 5 miles per hour. Chance of rain 20%. Monday, mostly sunny. A chance of showers and thunderstorms in the afternoon.
humid with highs in the mid

90s. Southwest winds around 5 miles per hour. Chance of rain 50%. Heat index values up to 109. Monday night, a chance of thunderstorms in the evening. Mostly cloudy with a chance of showers. Humid with lows in the mid-70s. Southwest winds around 5 miles per hour in the evening, becoming light and variable. Chance of rain 50%. Tuesday, showers likely in the morning, then showers with thunderstorms likely in the afternoon. Humid with highs in the lower 90s. West winds around 5 miles per hour. Chance of rain 80%. Heat index values up to 105. Tuesday night, partly cloudy. Showers with thunderstorms likely in the evening, then a slight chance of showers after midnight. Lows in the lower 70s. Southwest winds around 5 miles per hour in the evening, becoming light and variable. Chance of rain 80%. Wednesday through Friday night, partly cloudy with showers and thunderstorms likely. Highs in the mid-90s. Lows in the lower 70s. Chance of rain 70%. Heat index values up to 105. Saturday through Sunday, partly cloudy with a chance of showers and thunderstorms. Highs in the mid-90s. Lows in the mid-70s. Chance of rain 50%. Heat index values up to 110. The coastal waters forecast for the following waters from Suwannee River to Apalachicola, Florida, extending from 20 to 60 nautical miles. Coastal waters from Okaloosa-Walton County line to Mexico Beach out to 20 nautical miles. Coastal waters from Mexico Beach to Apalachicola out to 20 nautical miles. Waters from Okaloosa-Walton County line to Mexico Beach 20 to 60 nautical miles. And waters from Mexico Beach to Apalachicola 20 to 60 nautical miles. Rest of today, west winds 5 to 10 knots. Waves 1 foot or less. Wave detail, southwest 1 foot at 4 seconds. Protected waters a light chop. A chance of showers and thunderstorms late this morning. Tonight, southwest winds 5 to 10 knots. Waves 1 foot or less. Wave detail, west 1 foot at 3 seconds. Protected waters a light chop. Monday, southwest winds 5 to 10 knots. Waves 1 foot or less. Wave detail, southwest 1 foot at 3 seconds. Protected waters a light chop. Monday night, southwest winds 5 to 10 knots. Waves 1 foot or less. Wave detail, west 1 foot at 3 seconds. Protected waters a light chop. A slight chance of thunderstorms. A slight chance of showers in the evening, then a chance of showers after midnight. Tuesday, west winds 5 to 10 knots. Waves 1 foot or less. Wave detail, west 1 foot at 3 seconds. Protected waters a light chop. A chance of showers and thunderstorms. Tuesday night, southwest winds 5 to 10 knots. Waves 1 foot or less. Wave detail, west 1 foot at 3 seconds. Protected waters a light chop. A chance of showers. A slight chance of thunderstorms in the evening, then a chance of thunderstorms after midnight. Wednesday, southwest winds 5 to 10 knots. Waves 1 foot or less. Protected waters a light chop. A chance of showers and thunderstorms. Wednesday night, southwest winds 5 to 10 knots. Waves 1 foot or less. Protected waters a light chop. A slight chance of thunderstorms. A slight chance of showers in the evening, then a chance of showers after midnight. Thursday, southwest winds 5 to 10 knots. Waves 1 foot or less. Protected waters a light chop. A chance of showers and thunderstorms. Thursday night, southwest winds 5 to 10 knots. Waves 1 foot or less. Protected waters a light chop. A chance of showers and thunderstorms. Winds and waves higher and near thunderstorms. The coastal waters forecast for the following St. Andrews Bay waterways. Rest of today, west winds around 5 knots, becoming southwest late. Protected waters a light chop. A slight chance of showers and thunderstorms late. Tonight, southwest winds 5 to 10 knots, diminishing to around 5 knots after midnight. Protected waters a light chop. A slight chance of showers and thunderstorms in the evening. Monday, west winds around 5 knots, becoming southwest in the afternoon. Protected waters a light chop. A chance of showers and thunderstorms in the afternoon. Monday night, southwest winds 5 to 10 knots, diminishing to around 5 knots after midnight. Protected

Otter's a light shop. A chance of thunderstorms in the evening. A chance of showers. Tuesday, west winds around 5 knots, becoming southwest in the afternoon. Protected waters a light shop. Showers. A chance of thunderstorms in the morning, then thunderstorms likely in the afternoon. Tuesday night, southwest winds 5 to 10 knots, diminishing to around 5 knots after midnight. Protected waters a light shop. Showers and thunderstorms likely, mainly in the evening. Wednesday, southwest winds around 5 knots, increasing to 5 to 10 knots in the afternoon. Protected waters a light shop. Showers likely. A chance of thunderstorms in the morning, then thunderstorms likely in the afternoon. Wednesday night, southwest winds 5 to 10 knots. Protected waters a light shop. Showers and thunderstorms likely in the evening, then a chance of showers with a slight chance of thunderstorms after midnight. Thursday, southwest winds 5 to 10 knots. Protected waters a light shop. Showers likely. A chance of thunderstorms in the morning, then thunderstorms likely in the afternoon. Thursday night, southwest winds 5 to 10 knots, diminishing to around 5 knots after midnight. Protected waters a light shop. Showers and thunderstorms likely, mainly in the evening. Winds and waves higher in and near thunderstorms. The Tropical Weather Outlook. For the North Atlantic, Caribbean Sea and the Gulf of America, northeastern Atlantic, a non-tropical area of low pressure located a couple of hundred miles west of the coast of Portugal, is producing limited shower activity. This low is no longer anticipated to acquire any subtropical characteristics before moving over Portugal and Spain early tomorrow. Formation chance through 48 hours, low, near 0%. Formation chance through 7 days, low, near 0%. Central subtropical Atlantic L95, satellite images indicate that showers and thunderstorms are showing some signs of organization associated with an area of low pressure located about 400 miles southeast of Bermuda. Further development of the low is possible, and this system could become a short-lived tropical depression or storm during the next couple of days while it moves northward and north-northeastward, well northeast of Bermuda. Formation chance through 48 hours, medium, 40%. Formation chance through 7 days, medium, 40%. Eastern tropical Atlantic, a tropical wave is expected to move off the west coast of Africa on Monday, and an area of low pressure could form in association with the wave early this week. Environmental conditions are forecast to be marginally conducive for development, and a tropical depression could form by the middle to latter portions of the week while the system moves generally westward at 15 to 20 miles per hour across the eastern and central tropical Atlantic. Formation chance through 48 hours, low, near 0%. Formation chance through 7 days, medium, 50%. The surf zone forecast general outlook. A moderate risk of rip currents is expected the next few days with a chance for showers and storms again today. Due to the westerly flow regime and developing sea breeze, it's possible a localized high risk of rip currents develops across west-facing Gulf County beaches in the afternoon this afternoon. Based on communication with area beach officials, the following flags are flying at area beaches: Walton, Yellow Bay, Yellow State Park Gulf Beaches, Yellow West-facing Gulf Beaches, Yellow South-facing Gulf Beaches, Yellow Franklin, Yellow. Tide information for Sunday, August 23, 2026. St. Mark's River entrance. High 1:06 a.m., low 4:46 a.m., high 11:38 a.m., low 7:04 p.m. Apalachicola. High 4:38 a.m., low 7:09 a.m., high 11:12 a.m., low 8:58 p.m. St. Andrews Bay at Panama City. High 6:44 a.m., low 6:02 p.m. Note that the times of high and low tide are 3 minutes earlier at Shell Point than at the St. Mark's River entrance. The average water temperature at Apalachicola was 87.8 degrees. Sunrise and sunset in Tallahassee. August 23, 2026, sunrise 7:09 a.m. Eastern Daylight Time, sunset 8:11 p.m. Eastern Daylight Time. 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The latest weather and forecast information can also be accessed by calling our automated forecast line at 850-942-8851. The current time is 3:04 p.m. Eastern Daylight Time. These are the 3 p.m. Eastern Daylight Time conditions. At the Tallahassee Airport, it was mostly

mostly sunny. The temperature was 96 degrees. The wind was calm. The report from Florida State University was not available. At Apalachicola, it was mostly sunny. The temperature was 96 degrees. The wind was calm. At Panama City Northwest, it was sunny. The temperature was 95 degrees. The wind was northeast at 5 miles an hour. At Dothan, it was mostly sunny. The temperature was 94 degrees. The wind was north at 10 miles an hour. At Albany, it was mostly sunny. The temperature was 94 degrees. The wind was northwest at 8 miles an hour. At Valdosta, it was mostly sunny. The temperature was 94 degrees. The wind was variable at 3 miles an hour. Over the marine area, at the buoy south of Apalachicola, winds were west at 6 knots. At the buoy south of Panama City, winds were northwest at 6 knots. At the buoy south of Pensacola, winds were west at 6 knots. The forecast for the local area. Tonight, partly cloudy with a slight chance of showers and thunderstorms this evening, then mostly clear after midnight. Lows in the mid-70s. Southwest winds around 5 miles per hour. Chance of rain 20%. Monday, mostly sunny. A chance of showers and thunderstorms in the afternoon. Humid with highs in the mid-90s. Southwest winds around 5 miles per hour. Chance of rain 50%. Heat index values up to 109. Monday night, a chance of thunderstorms in the evening. Mostly cloudy with a chance of showers. Humid with lows in the mid-70s. Southwest winds around 5 miles per hour in the evening, becoming light and variable. Chance of rain 50%. Tuesday, showers likely in the morning, then showers with thunderstorms likely in the afternoon. Humid with highs in the lower 90s. West winds around 5 miles per hour. Chance of rain 80%. Heat index values up to 105. Tuesday night, partly cloudy. Showers with thunderstorms likely in the evening, then a slight chance of showers after midnight. Lows in the lower 70s. Southwest winds around 5 miles per hour in the evening, becoming light and variable. Chance of rain 80%. Wednesday through Friday night, partly cloudy with showers and thunderstorms likely. Highs in the mid-90s. Lows in the lower 70s. Chance of rain 70%. Heat index values up to 105. Saturday through Sunday, partly cloudy with a chance of showers and thunderstorms. Highs in the mid-90s. Lows in the mid-70s. Chance of rain 50%. Heat index values up to 110. The coastal waters forecast for the following: waters from Suwannee River to Apalachicola, Florida, extending from 20 to 60 nautical miles. Coastal waters from Okaloosa-Walton County line to Mexico Beach out to 20 nautical miles. Coastal waters from Mexico Beach to Apalachicola out to 20 nautical miles. Waters from Okaloosa-Walton County line to Mexico Beach 20 to 60 nautical miles. And waters from Mexico Beach to Apalachicola 20 to 60 nautical miles. Rest of today, west winds 5 to 10 knots. Waves 1 foot or less. Wave detail, southwest 1 foot at 4 seconds. Protected waters, a light chop. A chance of showers and thunderstorms late this morning. Tonight, southwest winds 5 to 10 knots. Waves 1 foot or less. Wave detail, west 1 foot at 3 seconds. Protected waters, a light chop. Monday, southwest winds 5 to 10 knots. Waves 1 foot or less. Wave detail, southwest 1 foot at 3 seconds. Protected waters, a light chop. Monday night, southwest winds 5 to 10 knots. Waves 1 foot or less. Wave detail, west 1 foot at 3 seconds. Protected waters, a light chop. A slight chance of thunderstorms. A slight chance of showers in the evening, then a chance of showers after midnight. Tuesday, west winds 5 to 10 knots. Waves 1 foot or less. Wave detail, west 1 foot at 3 seconds. Protected waters, a light chop. A chance of showers and thunderstorms. Tuesday night, southwest winds 5 to 10 knots. Waves 1 foot or less. Wave detail, west 1 foot at 3 seconds. Protected waters, a light chop. A chance of showers. A slight chance of thunderstorms in the evening, then a chance of thunderstorms after midnight. Wednesday, southwest winds 5 to 10 knots. Waves 1 foot or less. Protected waters.

Shop. A chance of showers and thunderstorms. Wednesday night, southwest winds 5 to 10 knots. Waves 1 foot or less. Protected waters, a light shop. A slight chance of thunderstorms. A slight chance of showers in the evening, then a chance of showers after midnight. Thursday, southwest winds 5 to 10 knots. Waves 1 foot or less. Protected waters, a light shop. A chance of showers and thunderstorms. Thursday night, southwest winds 5 to 10 knots. Waves 1 foot or less. Protected waters, a light shop. A chance of showers and thunderstorms. Winds and waves higher in and near thunderstorms. The coastal waters forecast for the following St. Andrews Bay waterways. Rest of today, west winds around 5 knots, becoming southwest late. Protected waters, a light shop. A slight chance of showers and thunderstorms late. Tonight, southwest winds 5 to 10 knots, diminishing to around 5 knots after midnight. Protected waters, a light shop. A slight chance of showers and thunderstorms in the evening. Monday, west winds around 5 knots, becoming southwest in the afternoon. Protected waters, a light shop. A chance of showers and thunderstorms in the afternoon. Monday night, southwest winds 5 to 10 knots, diminishing to around 5 knots after midnight. Protected waters, a light shop. A chance of thunderstorms in the evening. A chance of showers. Tuesday, west winds around 5 knots, becoming southwest in the afternoon. Protected waters, a light shop. Showers. A chance of thunderstorms in the morning, then thunderstorms likely in the afternoon. Tuesday night, southwest winds 5 to 10 knots, diminishing to around 5 knots after midnight. Protected waters, a light shop. Showers and thunderstorms likely, mainly in the evening. Wednesday, southwest winds around 5 knots, increasing to 5 to 10 knots in the afternoon. Protected waters, a light shop. Showers likely. A chance of thunderstorms in the morning, then thunderstorms likely in the afternoon. Wednesday night, southwest winds 5 to 10 knots. Protected waters, a light shop. Showers and thunderstorms likely in the evening, then a chance of showers with a slight chance of thunderstorms after midnight. Thursday, southwest winds 5 to 10 knots. Protected waters, a light shop. Showers likely. A chance of thunderstorms in the morning, then thunderstorms likely in the afternoon. Thursday night, southwest winds 5 to 10 knots, diminishing to around 5 knots after midnight. Protected waters, a light shop. Showers and thunderstorms likely, mainly in the evening. Winds and waves higher in and near thunderstorms. The Tropical Weather Outlook. For the North Atlantic, Caribbean Sea and the Gulf of America, northeastern Atlantic, a non-tropical area of low pressure located a couple of hundred miles west of the coast of Portugal, is producing limited shower activity. This low is no longer anticipated to acquire any subtropical characteristics before moving over Portugal and Spain early tomorrow. Formation chance through 48 hours, low, near 0%. Formation chance through 7 days, low, near 0%. Central subtropical Atlantic L95, satellite images indicate that showers and thunderstorms are showing some signs of organization associated with an area of low pressure located about 400 miles southeast of Bermuda. Further development of the low is possible, and this system could become a short-lived tropical depression or storm during the next couple of days while it moves northward and north-northeastward, well northeast of Bermuda. Formation chance through 48 hours, medium, 40%. Formation chance through 7 days, medium, 40%. Eastern tropical Atlantic, a tropical wave is expected to move off the west coast of Africa on Monday, and an area of low pressure could form in association with the wave early this week. Environmental conditions are forecast to be marginally conducive for development, and a tropical depression could form by the middle to latter portions of the week while the system moves generally westward at 15 to 20 miles per hour across the eastern and central tropical Atlantic. Formation chance through 48 hours, low, near 0%. Formation chance through 7 days, medium, 50%. The surf zone forecast general outlook. A moderate risk of rip currents is expected the next few days with a chance for showers and storms again today. Due to the westerly flow regime and developing sea breeze, it's possible a localized high risk of rip currents develops across west-facing Gulf County beaches in the afternoon this afternoon. Based on communication with area beach officials, the following flags are flying at area beaches: Walton, Yellow Bay, Yellow State Park Gulf Beaches, Yellow West.

facing Gulf Beaches. Yellow south facing Gulf Beaches. Yellow Franklin. Yellow. Tide information for Sunday, August 23rd, 2026. St. Mark's River entrance. High 1:06 a.m., low 4:46 a.m., high 11:38 a.m., low 7:04 p.m. Apalachicola. High 4:38 a.m., low 7:09 a.m., high 11:12 a.m., low 8:58 p.m. St. Andrews Bay of Panama City. High 6:44 a.m., low 6:02 p.m. Note that the times of high and low tide are 3 minutes earlier at Shell Point than at the St. Mark's River entrance. The average water temperature at Apalachicola was 87.8 degrees. Sunrise and sunset in Tallahassee. August 23, 2026, sunrise 7:09 a.m. Eastern Daylight Time, sunset 8:11 p.m. Eastern Daylight Time. 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The latest weather and forecast information can also be accessed by calling our automated forecast line at 850-942-8851. The current time is 3:15 p.m. Eastern Daylight Time. These are the 3 p.m. Eastern Daylight Time conditions. At the Tallahassee Airport, it was mostly sunny. The temperature was 96 degrees. The wind was calm. At Florida State University, the temperature was 97 degrees. The wind was northwest at 3 miles an hour. At Apalachicola, it was mostly sunny. The temperature was 96 degrees. The wind was calm. At Panama City Northwest, it was sunny. The temperature was 95 degrees. The wind was northeast at 5 miles an hour. At Dothan, it was mostly sunny. The temperature was 94 degrees. The wind was north at 10 miles an hour. At Albany, it was sunny. The temperature was 94 degrees. The wind was northwest at 8 miles an hour. At Valdosta, it was mostly sunny. The temperature was 94 degrees. The wind was variable at 3 miles an hour. Over the marine area, at the buoy south of Apalachicola, winds were west at 6 knots. At the buoy south of Panama City, winds were northwest at 6 knots. At the buoy south of Pensacola, winds were west at 6 knots. These are the 3 p.m. Eastern Daylight Time conditions. At the Tallahassee Airport, it was mostly sunny. The temperature was 96 degrees. The wind was calm. At Florida State University, the temperature was 97 degrees. The wind was northwest at 3 miles an hour. At Apalachicola, it was mostly sunny. The temperature was 96 degrees. The wind was calm. At Panama City Northwest, it was sunny. The temperature was 95 degrees. The wind was northeast at 5 miles an hour. At Dothan, it was mostly sunny. The temperature was 94 degrees. The wind was north at 10 miles an hour. At Albany, it was mostly sunny. The temperature was 94 degrees. The wind was northwest at 8 miles an hour. At Valdosta, it was mostly sunny. The temperature was 94 degrees. The wind was variable at 3 miles an hour. Over the marine area, at the buoy south of Apalachicola, winds were west at 6 knots. At the buoy south of Panama City, winds were northwest at 6 knots. At the buoy south of Pensacola, winds were west at 6 knots. The forecast for the local area. Tonight, partly cloudy with a slight chance of showers and thunderstorms this evening, then mostly clear after midnight. Lows in the mid-70s. Southwest winds around 5 miles per hour. Chance of rain 20%. Monday, mostly sunny. A chance of showers and thunderstorms in the afternoon. Humid with highs in the mid-90s. Southwest winds around 5 miles per hour. Chance of rain 50%. Heat index values up to 109. Monday night, a chance of thunderstorms in the evening. Mostly cloudy with a chance of showers. Humid with lows in the mid-70s. Southwest winds around 5 miles per hour in the evening, becoming light and variable. Chance of rain 50%. Tuesday, showers likely in the morning, then showers with thunderstorms likely in the afternoon. Humid with highs in the lower 90s. West winds around 5 miles per hour. Chance of rain 80%. Heat index values up to 105. Tuesday night.

partly cloudy. Showers with thunderstorms likely in the evening. Then a slight chance of showers after midnight. Lows in the lower 70s. Southwest winds around 5 miles per hour in the evening, becoming light and variable. Chance of rain 80%. Wednesday through Friday night, partly cloudy with showers and thunderstorms likely. Highs in the mid-90s. Lows in the lower 70s. Chance of rain 70%. Heat index values up to 105. Saturday through Sunday, partly cloudy with a chance of showers and thunderstorms. Highs in the mid-90s. Lows in the mid-70s. Chance of rain 50%. Heat index values up to 110. The coastal waters forecast for the following waters from Suwannee River to Apalachicola, Florida, extending from 20 to 60 nautical miles. Coastal waters from Okaloosa-Walton County line to Mexico Beach out to 20 nautical miles. Coastal waters from Mexico Beach to Apalachicola out to 20 nautical miles. Waters from Okaloosa-Walton County line to Mexico Beach 20 to 60 nautical miles. And waters from Mexico Beach to Apalachicola 20 to 60 nautical miles. Rest of today, west winds 5 to 10 knots. Waves 1 foot or less. Wave detail, southwest 1 foot at 4 seconds. Protected waters, a light chop. A chance of showers and thunderstorms late this morning. Tonight, southwest winds 5 to 10 knots. Waves 1 foot or less. Wave detail, west 1 foot at 3 seconds. Protected waters, a light chop. Monday, southwest winds 5 to 10 knots. Waves 1 foot or less. Wave detail, southwest 1 foot at 3 seconds. Protected waters, a light chop. Monday night, southwest winds 5 to 10 knots. Waves 1 foot or less. Wave detail, west 1 foot at 3 seconds. Protected waters, a light chop. A slight chance of thunderstorms. A slight chance of showers in the evening, then a chance of showers after midnight. Tuesday, west winds 5 to 10 knots. Waves 1 foot or less. Wave detail, west 1 foot at 3 seconds. Protected waters, a light chop. A chance of showers and thunderstorms. Tuesday night, southwest winds 5 to 10 knots. Waves 1 foot or less. Wave detail, west 1 foot at 3 seconds. Protected waters, a light chop. A chance of showers. A slight chance of thunderstorms in the evening, then a chance of thunderstorms after midnight. Wednesday, southwest winds 5 to 10 knots. Waves 1 foot or less. Protected waters, a light chop. A chance of showers and thunderstorms. Wednesday night, southwest winds 5 to 10 knots. Waves 1 foot or less. Protected waters, a light chop. A slight chance of thunderstorms. A slight chance of showers in the evening, then a chance of showers after midnight. Thursday, southwest winds 5 to 10 knots. Waves 1 foot or less. Protected waters, a light chop. A chance of showers and thunderstorms. Thursday night, southwest winds 5 to 10 knots. Waves 1 foot or less. Protected waters, a light chop. A chance of showers and thunderstorms. Winds and waves higher and near thunderstorms. The coastal waters forecast for the following waters from Suwannee River to Apalachicola, Florida, extending from 20 to 60 nautical miles. Coastal waters from Okaloosa-Walton County line to Mexico Beach out to 20 nautical miles. Coastal waters from Mexico Beach to Apalachicola out to 20 nautical miles. Waters from Okaloosa-Walton County line to Mexico Beach 20 to 60 nautical miles. And waters from Mexico Beach to Apalachicola 20 to 60 nautical miles. Tonight, southwest winds 5 to 10 knots. Waves 1 foot or less. Wave detail, west 1 foot at 3 seconds. Protected waters smooth to a light chop. A slight chance of showers and thunderstorms early this evening. Monday, southwest winds 5 to 10 knots. Waves 1 foot or less. Wave detail, west 1 foot at 3 seconds. Protected waters a light chop. A slight chance of showers and thunderstorms in the morning. Monday night, southwest winds 5 to 10 knots. Waves 1 foot or less. Wave detail, west 1 foot at 3 seconds. Protected waters smooth, a slight chance of showers and thunderstorms. Tuesday, west winds 5 to 10 knots. Waves 1 foot or less. Wave detail, west 1 foot at 3 seconds. Protected waters a light chop. Showers likely with a chance of thunderstorms. Tuesday night, southwest

gust winds 5 to 10 knots. Waves 1 foot or less. Wave detail, rest 1 foot at 3 seconds. Protected water smooth. A chance of showers with a slight chance of thunderstorms. Wednesday, southwest winds 5 to 10 knots. Waves 1 foot or less. Wave detail, rest 1 foot at 3 seconds. Protected waters, a light chop. A chance of showers and thunderstorms. Wednesday night, southwest winds 5 to 10 knots. Waves 1 foot or less. Protected waters, a light chop. A slight chance of showers and thunderstorms in the evening, then a chance of showers and thunderstorms after midnight. Thursday, southwest winds 5 to 10 knots. Waves 1 foot or less. Protected waters smooth to a light chop. A chance of showers and thunderstorms. Winds and waves higher and near thunderstorms. The coastal waters forecast for the following St. Andrews Bay waterways. Tonight, west winds 5 to 10 knots. Protected waters of smooth chop. A slight chance of showers and thunderstorms early this evening. Monday, northwest winds around 5 knots, becoming southwest in the afternoon. Protected waters smooth. A slight chance of showers and thunderstorms. Monday night, west winds 5 to 10 knots. Protected waters smooth. A chance of showers. A chance of thunderstorms, mainly in the evening. Tuesday, west winds 5 to 10 knots. Protected waters a light chop. Showers likely with a chance of thunderstorms. Tuesday night, west winds 5 to 10 knots, becoming southwest after midnight. Protected waters a light chop. A chance of showers and thunderstorms. Wednesday, west winds around 5 knots, becoming southwest in the afternoon. Protected waters a light chop. A chance of showers and thunderstorms. Wednesday night, southwest winds 5 to 10 knots, diminishing to around 5 knots after midnight. Protected waters a light chop. A slight chance of showers and thunderstorms in the evening, then a chance of showers and thunderstorms after midnight. Thursday, southwest winds around 5 knots, increasing to 5 to 10 knots in the afternoon. Protected waters smooth to a light chop. Showers likely with a chance of thunderstorms. Thursday night, southwest winds 5 to 10 knots, diminishing to around 5 knots after midnight. Protected waters a light chop. A chance of showers and thunderstorms. Friday, southwest winds around 5 knots, increasing to 5 to Thursday night. Southwest winds 5 to 10 knots. Waves 1 foot or less. Protected waters a light chop. A chance of showers and thunderstorms. Friday, southwest winds around 5 knots. Waves 1 foot or less. Protected waters smooth. A chance of showers and thunderstorms. Friday night, south winds around 5 knots. Waves 1 foot or less. Protected waters smooth. A slight chance of showers and thunderstorms in the evening, then a chance of showers and thunderstorms after midnight. 10 knots in the afternoon. Protected waters a light chop. Showers likely with a chance of thunderstorms. Friday night, south winds around 5 knots. Protected waters smooth. A chance of showers and thunderstorms. Winds and waves higher and near thunderstorms. The Tropical Weather Outlook. For the North Atlantic, Caribbean Sea and the Gulf of America, northeastern Atlantic, a non-tropical area of low pressure located a couple of hundred miles west of the coast of Portugal, is producing limited shower activity. This low is no longer anticipated to acquire any subtropical characteristics before moving over Portugal and Spain early tomorrow. Formation chance through 48 hours, low, near 0%. Formation chance through 7 days, low, near 0%. Central subtropical Atlantic L95, satellite images indicate that showers and thunderstorms are showing some signs of organization associated with an area of low pressure located about 400 miles southeast of Bermuda. Further development of the low is possible, and this system could become a short-lived tropical depression or storm during the next couple of days while it moves northward and north-northeastward, well northeast of Bermuda. Formation chance through 48 hours, medium, 40%. Formation chance through 7 days, medium, 40%. Eastern tropical Atlantic, a tropical wave is expected to move off the west coast of Africa on Monday, and an area of low pressure could form in association with the wave early this week.
Environmental conditions are forecast to be marginally conducive for development, and a tropical depression could form by the middle to latter portions of the week while the system moves generally westward at 15 to 20 miles per hour across the eastern and central tropical Atlantic. Formation chance through 48 hours, low, near 0%. Formation chance through 7 days, medium, 50%. The surf zone forecast general outlook. A moderate risk of rip currents is expected the next few days with a chance for showers and storms again today. Due to the westerly flow regime and developing sea breeze, it's possible a localized high risk of rip currents develops across west facing Gulf County beaches in the afternoon this afternoon. Based on communication with area beach officials, the following flags are flying at area beaches: Walton, Yellow Bay, Yellow State Park Gulf Beaches, Yellow West Facing Gulf Beaches, Yellow South Facing Gulf Beaches, Yellow Franklin, Yellow. Tide information for Sunday, August 23, 2026. St. Mark's River entrance. High 1:06 a.m., low 4:46 a.m., high 11:38 a.m., low 7:04 p.m. Apalachicola. High 4:38 a.m., low 7:09 a.m., high 11:12 a.m., low 8:58 p.m. St. Andrews Bay at Panama City. High 6:44 a.m., low 6:02 p.m. Note that the times of high and low tide are 3 minutes earlier at Shell Point than at the St. Mark's River entrance. The average water temperature at Apalachicola was 87.8 degrees. Sunrise and sunset in Tallahassee. August 23, 2026, sunrise 7:09 a.m. Eastern Daylight Time, sunset 8:11 p.m. Eastern Daylight Time. 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The latest weather and forecast information can also be accessed by calling our automated forecast line at 850-942-8851. The current time is 3:31 p.m. Eastern Daylight Time. These are the 3 p.m. Eastern Daylight Time conditions. At the Tallahassee Airport, it was mostly sunny. The temperature was 96 degrees. The wind was calm. At Florida State University, the temperature was 97 degrees. The wind was northwest at 3 miles an hour. At Apalachicola, it was mostly sunny. The temperature was 96 degrees. The wind was calm. At Panama City Northwest, it was sunny. The temperature was 95 degrees. The wind was northeast at 5 miles an hour. At Dothan, it was mostly sunny. The temperature was 94 degrees. The wind was north at 10 miles an hour. At Albany, it was mostly sunny. The temperature was 94 degrees. The wind was northwest at 8 miles an hour. At Valdosta, it was mostly sunny. The temperature was 94 degrees. The wind was variable at 3 miles an hour. Over the marine area, at the buoy south of Apalachicola, winds were west at 6 knots. At the buoy south of Panama City, winds were northwest at 6 knots. At the buoy south of Pensacola, winds were west at 6 knots. The forecast for the local area. Tonight, partly cloudy with a slight chance of showers and thunderstorms this evening, then mostly clear after midnight. Lows in the mid-70s. Southwest winds around 5 miles per hour. Chance of rain 20%. Monday, mostly sunny. A chance of showers and thunderstorms in the afternoon. Humid with highs in the mid-90s. Southwest winds around 5 miles per hour. Chance of rain 50%. Heat index values up to 109. Monday night, a chance of thunderstorms in the evening. Mostly cloudy with a chance of showers. Humid with lows in the mid-70s. Southwest winds around. Heat index values up to 109. Monday night, a chance of thunderstorms in the evening. Mostly cloudy with a chance of showers. Humid with lows in the mid-70s. Southwest winds around 5 miles per hour in the evening, becoming light and variable. Chance of rain 50%. Tuesday, showers likely in the morning, then showers with thunderstorms likely in the afternoon. Humid with highs in the lower 90s. West winds around 5 miles per hour. Chance of rain 80%. Heat index values up to 105. Tuesday night, partly cloudy. Showers with thunderstorms likely in the evening, then a slight chance of showers after midnight. Lows in the lower 70s.
Southwest winds around 5 miles per hour in the evening, becoming light and variable. Chance of rain 80%. Wednesday through Friday night, partly cloudy with showers and thunderstorms likely. Highs in the

90s. Lows in the lower 70s. Chance of rain 70%. Heat index values up to 105. Saturday through Sunday, partly cloudy with a chance of showers and thunderstorms. Highs in the mid-90s. Lows in the mid-70s. Chance of rain 50%. Heat index values up to 110. The coastal waters forecast for the following: waters from Suwannee River to Apalachicola, Florida, extending from 20 to 60 nautical miles. Coastal waters from Okaloosa-Walton County line to Mexico Beach out to 20 nautical miles. Coastal waters from Mexico Beach to Apalachicola out to 20 nautical miles. Waters from Okaloosa-Walton County line to Mexico Beach 20 to 60 nautical miles. And waters from Mexico Beach to Apalachicola 20 to 60 nautical miles. Tonight, southwest winds 5 to 10 knots. Waves 1 foot or less. Wave detail, west 1 foot at 3 seconds. Protected waters smooth to a light chop. A slight chance of showers and thunderstorms early this evening. Monday, southwest winds 5 to 10 knots. Waves 1 foot or less. Wave detail, west 1 foot at 3 seconds. Protected waters a light chop. A slight chance of showers and thunderstorms in the morning. Monday night, southwest winds 5 to 10 knots. Waves 1 foot or less. Wave detail, west 1 foot at 3 seconds. Protected waters smooth, a slight chance of showers and thunderstorms. Tuesday, west winds 5 to 10 knots. Waves 1 foot or less. Wave detail, west 1 foot at 3 seconds. Protected waters a light chop. Showers likely with a chance of thunderstorms. Tuesday night, southwest winds 5 to 10 knots. Waves 1 foot or less. Wave detail, west 1 foot at 3 seconds. Protected waters smooth, a chance of showers with a slight chance of thunderstorms. Wednesday, southwest winds 5 to 10 knots. Waves 1 foot or less. Wave detail, west 1 foot at 3 seconds. Protected waters a light chop. A chance of showers and thunderstorms. Wednesday night, southwest winds 5 to 10 knots. Waves 1 foot or less. Protected waters a light chop. A slight chance of showers and thunderstorms in the evening, then a chance of showers and thunderstorms after midnight. Thursday, southwest winds 5 to 10 knots. Waves 1 foot or less. Protected waters smooth to a light chop. A chance of showers and thunderstorms. Winds and waves higher in and near thunderstorms. The coastal waters forecast for the following St. Andrews Bay waterways. Tonight, west winds 5 to 10 knots. Protected waters a smooth chop. A slight chance of showers and thunderstorms early this evening. Monday, northwest winds around 5 knots, becoming southwest in the afternoon. Protected waters smooth, a slight chance of showers and thunderstorms. Monday night, west winds 5 to 10 knots. Protected waters smooth, a chance of showers. A chance of thunderstorms, mainly in the evening. Tuesday, west winds 5 to 10 knots. Protected waters a light chop. Showers likely with a chance of thunderstorms. Tuesday night, west winds 5 to 10 knots, becoming southwest after midnight. Protected waters a light chop. A chance of showers and thunderstorms. Wednesday, west winds around 5 knots, becoming southwest in the afternoon. Protected waters a light chop. A chance of showers and thunderstorms. Wednesday night, southwest winds 5 to 10 knots, diminishing to around 5 knots after midnight. Protected waters a light chop. A slight chance of showers and thunderstorms in the evening, then a chance of showers and thunderstorms after midnight. Thursday, southwest winds around 5 knots, increasing to 5 to 10 knots in the afternoon. Protected waters smooth to a light chop. Showers likely with a chance of thunderstorms. Thursday night, southwest winds 5 to 10 knots, diminishing to around 5 knots after midnight. Protected waters a light chop. A chance of showers and thunderstorms. Friday, southwest winds around 5 knots, increasing to 5 to Thursday night, southwest winds 5 to 10 knots. Waves 1 foot or less. Protected waters a light chop. A chance of showers and thunderstorms. Friday, southwest winds around 5 knots. Waves 1 foot or less. Protected waters smooth, a chance of showers and thunderstorms. Friday night, south winds around 5 knots. Waves 1 foot or less.

from 95, satellite images indicate that showers and thunderstorms are showing some signs of organization associated with an area of low pressure located about 400 miles southeast of Bermuda. Further development of the low is possible, and this system could become a short-lived tropical depression or storm during the next couple of days while it moves northward and north-northeastward, well northeast of Bermuda. Formation chance through 48 hours, medium, 40%. Formation chance through 7 days, medium, 40%. Eastern Tropical Atlantic, a tropical wave is expected to move off the west coast of Africa on Monday, and an area of low pressure could form in association with the wave early this week. Environmental conditions are forecast to be marginally conducive for development, and a tropical depression could form by the middle to latter portions of the week while the system moves generally westward at 15 to 20 miles per hour across the eastern and central tropical Atlantic. Formation chance through 48 hours, low, near 0%. Formation chance through 7 days, medium, 50%. The surf zone forecast general outlook, a moderate risk of rip currents is expected the next few days with a chance for showers and storms again today. Due to the westerly flow regime and developing sea breeze, it's possible a localized high risk of rip currents develops across west-facing Gulf County beaches in the afternoon this afternoon. Based on communication with area beach officials, the following flags are flying at area beaches: Walton, Yellow Bay, Yellow State Park Gulf Beaches, Yellow West-facing Gulf Beaches, Yellow South-facing Gulf Beaches, Yellow Franklin, Yellow. Tide information for Sunday, August 23, 2026. St. Marks River entrance. High 1:06 a.m., low 4:46 a.m., high 11:38 a.m., low 7:04 p.m. Apalachicola. High 4:38 a.m., low 7:09 a.m., high 11:12 a.m., low 8:58 p.m. St. Andrews Bay at Panama City. High 6:44 a.m., low 6:02 p.m. Note that the times of high and low tide are 3 minutes earlier at Shell Point than at the St. Marks River entrance. The average water temperature at Apalachicola was 87.8 degrees. Sunrise and sunset in Tallahassee. August 23, 2026, sunrise 7:09 a.m. Eastern Daylight Time, sunset 8:11 p.m. Eastern Daylight Time. 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This broadcast originates from your National Weather Service office in Tallahassee, Florida. The latest weather and forecast information can also be accessed by calling our automated forecast line at 850-942-8851. The current time is 3:42 p.m. Eastern Daylight Time. These are the 3 p.m. Eastern Daylight Time conditions. At the Tallahassee Airport, it was mostly sunny. The temperature was 96 degrees. The wind was calm. At Florida State University, the temperature was 97 degrees. The wind was northwest at 3 miles an hour. At Apalachicola, it was mostly sunny. The temperature was 96 degrees. The wind was calm. At Panama City Northwest, it was sunny. The temperature was 95 degrees. The wind was northeast at 5 miles an hour. At Dothan, it was mostly sunny. The temperature was 94 degrees. The wind was north at 10 miles an hour. At Albany, it was mostly sunny. The temperature was 94 degrees. The wind was northwest at 8 miles an hour. At Valdosta, it was mostly sunny. The temperature was 94 degrees. The wind was variable at 3 miles an hour. Over the marine area, at the buoy south of Apalachicola, winds were west at 6 knots. At the buoy south of Panama City, winds were northwest at 6 knots. At the buoy south of Pensacola, winds were west at 6 knots. The forecast for the local area. Tonight, partly cloudy with a slight chance of showers and thunderstorms this evening, then mostly clear after midnight. Lows in the mid-70s. Southwest winds around 5 miles per hour. Chance of rain 20%. Monday, mostly sunny. A chance of showers and thunderstorms in the afternoon. Humid with highs in the mid-90s. Southwest winds around 5 miles per hour. Chance of rain 50%. Heat index values up to 109. Monday night, a chance of thunderstorms in the evening. Mostly cloudy with a chance of showers. Humid with lows in the mid-70s. Southwest winds around 5 miles per hour in the evening, becoming light and variable. Chance of rain 50%. Tuesday, showers.

Showers likely in the morning, then showers with thunderstorms likely in the afternoon. Humid with highs in the lower 90s. West winds around 5 miles per hour. Chance of rain 80%. Heat index values up to 105. Tuesday night, partly cloudy. Showers with thunderstorms likely in the evening, then a slight chance of showers after midnight. Lows in the lower 70s. Southwest winds around 5 miles per hour in the evening, becoming light and variable. Chance of rain 80%. Wednesday through Friday night, partly cloudy with showers and thunderstorms likely. Highs in the mid-90s. Lows in the lower 70s. Chance of rain 70%. Heat index values up to 105. Saturday through Sunday, partly cloudy with a chance of showers and thunderstorms. Highs in the mid-90s. Lows in the mid-70s. Chance of rain 50%. Heat index values up to 110. The coastal waters forecast for the following: waters from Suwannee River to Apalachicola, Florida, extending from 20 to 60 nautical miles. Coastal waters from Okaloosa, Walton County line to Mexico Beach out to 20 nautical miles. Coastal waters from Mexico Beach to Apalachicola out to 20 nautical miles. Waters from Okaloosa, Walton County line to Mexico Beach 20 to 60 nautical miles. And waters from Mexico Beach to Apalachicola 20 to 60 nautical miles. Tonight, southwest winds 5 to 10 knots. Waves 1 foot or less. Wave detail, west 1 foot at 3 seconds. Protected waters smooth to a light chop. A slight chance of showers and thunderstorms early this evening. Monday, southwest winds 5 to 10 knots. Waves 1 foot or less. Wave detail, west 1 foot at 3 seconds. Protected waters a light chop. A slight chance of showers and thunderstorms in the morning. Monday night, southwest winds 5 to 10 knots. Waves 1 foot or less. Wave detail, west 1 foot at 3 seconds. Protected waters smooth, a slight chance of showers and thunderstorms. Tuesday, west winds 5 to 10 knots. Waves 1 foot or less. Wave detail, west 1 foot at 3 seconds. Protected waters a light chop. Showers likely with a chance of thunderstorms. Tuesday night, southwest winds 5 to 10 knots. Waves 1 foot or less. Wave detail, west 1 foot at 3 seconds. Protected waters smooth, a chance of showers with a slight chance of thunderstorms. Wednesday, southwest winds 5 to 10 knots. Waves 1 foot or less. Wave detail, west 1 foot at 3 seconds. Protected waters a light chop. A chance of showers and thunderstorms. Wednesday night, southwest winds 5 to 10 knots. Waves 1 foot or less. Protected waters a light chop. A slight chance of showers and thunderstorms in the evening, then a chance of showers and thunderstorms after midnight. Thursday, southwest winds 5 to 10 knots. Waves 1 foot or less. Protected waters smooth to a light chop. A chance of showers and thunderstorms. Winds and waves higher in and near thunderstorms. The coastal waters forecast for the following: St. Andrews Bay waterways. Tonight, west winds 5 to 10 knots. Protected waters a smooth chop. A slight chance of showers and thunderstorms early this evening. Monday, northwest winds around 5 knots, becoming southwest in the afternoon. Protected waters smooth, a slight chance of showers and thunderstorms. Monday night, west winds 5 to 10 knots. Protected waters smooth, a chance of showers. A chance of thunderstorms, mainly in the evening. Tuesday, west winds 5 to 10 knots. Protected waters a light chop. Showers likely with a chance of thunderstorms. Tuesday night, west winds 5 to 10 knots, becoming southwest after midnight. Protected waters a light chop. A chance of showers and thunderstorms. Wednesday, west winds around 5 knots, becoming southwest in the afternoon. Protected waters a light chop. A chance of showers and thunderstorms. Wednesday night, southwest winds 5 to 10 knots, diminishing to around 5 knots after midnight. Protected waters a light chop. A slight chance of showers and thunderstorms in the evening, then a chance of showers and thunderstorms after midnight. Thursday, southwest winds around 5 knots, increasing to 5 to 10 knots in the afternoon. Protected waters smooth to a light chop. Showers likely with a chance of thunderstorms. Thursday night, southwest winds 5 to 10 knots.

diminishing to around 5 knots after midnight. Protected waters, a light chop. A chance of showers and thunderstorms. Friday, southwest winds around 5 knots, increasing to 5 to Thursday night, southwest winds 5 to 10 knots. Waves 1 foot or less. Protected waters, a light chop. A chance of showers and thunderstorms. Friday, southwest winds around 5 knots. Waves 1 foot or less. Protected waters, smooth. A chance of showers and thunderstorms. Friday night, south winds around 5 knots. Waves 1 foot or less. Protected waters, smooth. A slight chance of showers and thunderstorms in the evening, then a chance of showers and thunderstorms after midnight. 10 knots in the afternoon. Protected waters, a light chop. Showers likely with a chance of thunderstorms. Friday night, south winds around 5 knots. Protected waters, smooth. A chance of showers and thunderstorms. Winds and waves higher and near thunderstorms. The Tropical Weather Outlook. For the North Atlantic, Caribbean Sea and the Gulf of America, northeastern Atlantic, a non-tropical area of low pressure located a couple of hundred miles west of the coast of Portugal, is producing limited shower activity. This low is no longer anticipated to acquire any subtropical characteristics before moving over Portugal and Spain early tomorrow. Formation chance through 48 hours, low, near 0%. Formation chance through 7 days, low, near 0%. Central subtropical Atlantic L95, satellite images indicate that showers and thunderstorms are showing some signs of organization associated with an area of low pressure located about 400 miles southeast of Bermuda. Further development of the low is possible, and this system could become a short-lived tropical depression or storm during the next couple of days while it moves northward and north-northeastward, well northeast of Bermuda. Formation chance through 48 hours, medium, 40%. Formation chance through 7 days, medium, 40%. Eastern tropical Atlantic, a tropical wave is expected to move off the west coast of Africa on Monday, and an area of low pressure could form in association with the wave early this week. Environmental conditions are forecast to be marginally conducive for development, and a tropical depression could form by the middle to latter portions of the week while the system moves generally westward at 15 to 20 miles per hour across the eastern and central tropical Atlantic. Formation chance through 48 hours, low, near 0%. Formation chance through 7 days, medium, 50%. The surf zone forecast general outlook, a moderate risk of rip currents is expected the next few days with a chance for showers and storms again today. Due to the westerly flow regime and developing sea breeze, it's possible a localized high risk of rip currents develops across west-facing Gulf County beaches in the afternoon this afternoon. Based on communication with area beach officials, the following flags are flying at area beaches: Walton, Yellow Bay, Yellow State Park Gulf Beaches, Yellow West-facing Gulf Beaches, Yellow South-facing Gulf Beaches, Yellow Franklin, Yellow. Tide information for Sunday, August 23, 2026. St. Mark's River entrance. High 1:06 a.m., low 4:46 a.m., high 11:38 a.m., low 7:04 p.m. Apalachicola. High 4:38 a.m., low 7:09 a.m., high 11:12 a.m., low 8:58 p.m. St. Andrews Bay at Panama City. High 6:44 a.m., low 6:02 p.m. Note that the times of high and low tide are 3 minutes earlier at Shell Point than at the St. Mark's River entrance. The average water temperature at Apalachicola was 87.8 degrees. Sunrise and sunset in Tallahassee. August 23, 2026, sunrise 7:09 a.m. Eastern Daylight Time, sunset 8:11 p.m. Eastern Daylight Time. 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The latest weather and forecast information can also be accessed by calling our automated forecast line at 850-942-8851. The current time is 3:54 p.m. Eastern Daylight Time. These are the 3 p.m. Eastern Daylight Time conditions. At the Tallahassee Airport, it was mostly sunny. The temperature was 96 degrees. The wind was calm. At Florida State University, the temperature was 97 degrees. The wind was northwest at 3 miles an hour. At Apalachicola, it was mostly sunny. The temperature was 96 degrees. The wind was calm. At Panama City Northwest, it was sunny.

The temperature was 95 degrees. The wind was northeast at 5 miles an hour. At Dothan, it was mostly sunny. The temperature was 94 degrees. The wind was north at 10 miles an hour. At Albany, it was mostly sunny. The temperature was 94 degrees. The wind was northwest at 8 miles an hour. At Valdosta, it was mostly sunny. The temperature was 94 degrees. The wind was variable at 3 miles an hour. Over the marine area, at the buoy south of Apalachicola, winds were west at 6 knots. At the buoy south of Panama City, winds were northwest at 6 knots. At the buoy south of Pensacola, winds were west at 6 knots. The forecast for the local area. Tonight, partly cloudy with a slight chance of showers and thunderstorms this evening, then mostly clear after midnight. Lows in the mid-70s. Southwest winds around 5 miles per hour. Chance of rain 20%. Monday, mostly sunny. A chance of showers and thunderstorms in the afternoon. Humid with highs in the mid-90s. Southwest winds around 5 miles per hour. Chance of rain 50%. Heat index values up to 109. Monday night, a chance of thunderstorms in the evening. Mostly cloudy with a chance of showers. Humid with lows in the mid-70s. Southwest winds around 5 miles per hour in the evening, becoming light and variable. Chance of rain 50%. Tuesday, showers likely in the morning, then showers with thunderstorms likely in the afternoon. Humid with highs in the lower 90s. West winds around 5 miles per hour. Chance of rain 80%. Heat index values up to 105. Tuesday night, partly cloudy. Showers with thunderstorms likely in the evening, then a slight chance of showers after midnight. Lows in the lower 70s. Southwest winds around 5 miles per hour in the evening, becoming light and variable. Chance of rain 80%. Wednesday through Friday night, partly cloudy with showers and thunderstorms likely. Highs in the mid-90s. Lows in the lower 70s. Chance of rain 70%. Heat index values up to 105. Saturday through Sunday, partly cloudy with a chance of showers and thunderstorms. Highs in the mid-90s. Lows in the mid-70s. Chance of rain 50%. Heat index values up to 110. The coastal waters forecast for the following: waters from Suwannee River to Apalachicola, Florida, extending from 20 to 60 nautical miles. Coastal waters from Okaloosa-Walton County line to Mexico Beach out to 20 nautical miles. Coastal waters from Mexico Beach to Apalachicola out to 20 nautical miles. Waters from Okaloosa-Walton County line to Mexico Beach 20 to 60 nautical miles. And waters from Mexico Beach to Apalachicola 20 to 60 nautical miles. Tonight, southwest winds 5 to 10 knots. Waves 1 foot or less. Wave detail, west 1 foot at 3 seconds. Protected waters smooth to a light chop. A slight chance of showers and thunderstorms early this evening. Monday, southwest winds 5 to 10 knots. Waves 1 foot or less. Wave detail, west 1 foot at 3 seconds. Protected waters a light chop. A slight chance of showers and thunderstorms in the morning. Monday night, southwest winds 5 to 10 knots. Waves 1 foot or less. Wave detail, west 1 foot at 3 seconds. Protected waters smooth, a slight chance of showers and thunderstorms. Tuesday, west winds 5 to 10 knots. Waves 1 foot or less. Wave detail, west 1 foot at 3 seconds. Protected waters a light chop. Showers likely with a chance of thunderstorms. Tuesday night, southwest winds 5 to 10 knots. Waves 1 foot or less. Wave detail, west 1 foot at 3 seconds. Protected waters smooth, a chance of showers with a slight chance of thunderstorms. Wednesday, southwest winds 5 to 10 knots. Waves 1 foot or less. Wave detail, west 1 foot at 3 seconds. Protected waters a light chop. A chance of showers and thunderstorms. Wednesday night, southwest winds 5 to 10 knots. Waves 1 foot or less. Protected waters a light chop. A slight chance of showers and thunderstorms in the evening, then a chance of showers and thunderstorms after midnight. Thursday, southwest winds 5 to 10 knots. Waves 1 foot or less. Protected waters smooth to a light chop. A chance of showers and thunderstorms.
winds and waves higher and near thunderstorms. The coastal waters forecast for the following St. Andrews Bay waterways. Tonight, west winds 5 to 10 knots. Protected waters of smooth chop. A slight chance of showers and thunderstorms early this evening. Monday, northwest winds around 5 knots, becoming southwest in the afternoon. Protected waters smooth. A slight chance of showers and thunderstorms. Monday night, west winds 5 to 10 knots. Protected waters smooth. A chance of showers. A chance of thunderstorms, mainly in the evening. Tuesday, west winds 5 to 10 knots. Protected waters a light chop. Showers likely with a chance of thunderstorms. Tuesday night, west winds 5 to 10 knots, becoming southwest after midnight. Protected waters a light chop. A chance of showers and thunderstorms. Wednesday, west winds around 5 knots, becoming southwest in the afternoon. Protected waters a light chop. A chance of showers and thunderstorms. Wednesday night, southwest winds 5 to 10 knots, diminishing to around 5 knots after midnight. Protected waters a light chop. A slight chance of showers and thunderstorms in the evening, then a chance of showers and thunderstorms after midnight. Thursday, southwest winds around 5 knots, increasing to 5 to 10 knots in the afternoon. Protected waters smooth to a light chop. Showers likely with a chance of thunderstorms. Thursday night, southwest winds 5 to 10 knots, diminishing to around 5 knots after midnight. Protected waters a light chop. A chance of showers and thunderstorms. Friday, southwest winds around 5 knots, increasing to 5 to Thursday night, southwest winds 5 to 10 knots. Waves 1 foot or less. Protected waters a light chop. A chance of showers and thunderstorms. Friday, southwest winds around 5 knots. Waves 1 foot or less. Protected waters smooth. A chance of showers and thunderstorms. Friday night, south winds around 5 knots. Waves 1 foot or less. Protected waters smooth. A slight chance of showers and thunderstorms in the evening, then a chance of showers and thunderstorms after midnight. 10 knots in the afternoon. Protected waters a light chop. Showers likely with a chance of thunderstorms. Friday night, south winds around 5 knots. Protected waters smooth. A chance of showers and thunderstorms. Winds and waves higher and near thunderstorms. The Tropical Weather Outlook. For the North Atlantic, Caribbean Sea and the Gulf of America, northeastern Atlantic, a non-tropical area of low pressure located a couple of hundred miles west of the coast of Portugal, is producing limited shower activity. This low is no longer anticipated to acquire any subtropical characteristics before moving over Portugal and Spain early tomorrow. Formation chance through 48 hours, low, near 0%. Formation chance through 7 days, low, near 0%. Central subtropical Atlantic L95, satellite images indicate that showers and thunderstorms are showing some signs of organization associated with an area of low pressure located about 400 miles southeast of Bermuda. Further development of the low is possible, and this system could become a short-lived tropical depression or storm during the next couple of days while it moves northward and north-northeastward, well northeast of Bermuda. Formation chance through 48 hours, medium, 40%. Formation chance through 7 days, medium, 40%. Eastern Tropical Atlantic, a tropical wave is expected to move off the west coast of Africa on Monday, and an area of low pressure could form in association with the waves early this week. Environmental conditions are forecast to be marginally conducive for development, and a tropical depression could form by the middle to latter portions of the week while the system moves generally westward at 15 to 20 miles per hour across the eastern and central tropical Atlantic. Formation chance through 48 hours, low, near 0%. Formation chance through 7 days, medium, 50%. The Surf Zone Forecast General Outlook, a moderate risk of rip currents is expected the next few days with a chance for showers and storms again today. Due to the westerly flow regime and developing sea breeze, it's possible a localized high risk of rip currents develops across west-facing Gulf County beaches in the afternoon this afternoon. Based on communication with area beach officials, the following flags are flying at area beaches: Walton, Yellow Bay, Yellow State Park Gulf Beaches, Yellow West-facing Gulf Beaches, Yellow South-facing Gulf Beaches, Yellow Franklin, Yellow. Tide information for Sunday, August 23, 2026. St. Mark's River Entrance.
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0: 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High 4:38 a.m.
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0: St. Andrews Bay of Panama City. High 6:44 a.m.
1: Low 6:02 p.m.
0: Note that the times of high and low tide are 3 minutes earlier at Shell Point than at the St. Marks River entrance. The average water temperature at Apalachicola was 87.8 degrees. Sunrise and sunset in Tallahassee. August 23, 2026, sunrise 7:09 a.m. Eastern Daylight Time, sunset 8:11 p.m. Eastern Daylight Time. 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The latest weather and forecast information can also be accessed by calling our automated forecast line at 850-942-8851. The current time is 4:06 p.m. Eastern Daylight Time. These are the 4 p.m. Eastern Daylight Time conditions. At the Tallahassee Airport, it was mostly sunny. The temperature was 97 degrees. The wind was northwest at 9 miles an hour. The report from Florida State University was not available. At Apalachicola, it was mostly sunny. The temperature was 93 degrees. The wind was southwest at 10 miles an hour. At Panama City Northwest, it was sunny. The temperature was 94 degrees. The wind was south at 13 miles an hour. At Dothan, it was mostly sunny. The temperature was 94 degrees. The wind was northwest at 9 miles an hour. At Albany, it was mostly sunny. The temperature was 94 degrees. The wind was west at 5 miles an hour. At Valdosta, it was mostly sunny. The temperature was 96 degrees. The wind was calm. Over the marine area, at the buoy south of Apalachicola, winds were west at 6 knots and seas were 1 foot. At the buoy south of Panama City, winds were northwest at 6 knots and seas were 1 foot. At the buoy south of Pensacola, wave heights 1 foot. The forecast for the local area. Tonight, partly cloudy with a slight chance of showers and thunderstorms this evening, then mostly clear after midnight. Lows in the mid-70s. Southwest winds around 5 miles per hour. Chance of rain 20%. Monday, mostly sunny. A chance of showers and thunderstorms in the afternoon. Humid with highs in the mid-90s. Southwest winds around 5 miles per hour. Chance of rain 50%. Heat index values up to 109. Monday night, a chance of thunderstorms in the evening. Mostly cloudy with a chance of showers. Humid with lows in the mid-70s. Southwest winds around 5 miles per hour in the evening, becoming light and variable. Chance of rain 50%. Tuesday, showers likely in the morning, then showers with thunderstorms likely in the afternoon. Humid with highs in the lower 90s. West winds around 5 miles per hour. Chance of rain 80%. Heat index values up to 105. Tuesday night, partly cloudy. Showers with thunderstorms likely in the evening, then a slight chance of showers after midnight. Lows in the lower 70s. Southwest winds around 5 miles per hour in the evening, becoming light and variable. Chance of rain 80%. Wednesday through Friday night, partly cloudy with showers and thunderstorms likely. Highs in the mid-90s. Lows in the lower 70s. Chance of rain 70%. Heat index values up to 105. Saturday through Sunday, partly cloudy with a chance of showers and thunderstorms. Highs in the mid-90s. Lows in the mid-70s. Chance of rain 50%. Heat index values up to 110. The coastal waters forecast for the following: waters from Suwannee River to Apalachicola, Florida, extending from 20 to 60 nautical miles, coastal waters from Okaloosa-Walton County line to Mexico Beach out to 20 nautical miles, coastal waters from Mexico Beach to Apalachicola out to 20 nautical miles, waters from Okaloosa-Walton County line to Mexico Beach 20 to 60 nautical miles, and waters from Mexico Beach to Apalachicola 20 to 60 nautical miles. Tonight, southwest winds 5 to 10 knots. Waves 1 foot or less. Wave detail, west 1 foot at 3 seconds. Protected waters smooth to a light chop. A slight chance of showers and thunderstorms early this evening. Monday, southwest winds 5 to 10 knots. Waves 1 foot or less.

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Wave detail, rest 1 foot at 3 seconds. Protected waters, a light chop. A slight chance of showers and thunderstorms in the morning. Monday night, southwest winds 5 to 10 knots. Waves 1 foot or less. Wave detail, rest 1 foot at 3 seconds. Protected waters, smooth. A slight chance of showers and thunderstorms. Tuesday, west winds 5 to 10 knots. Waves 1 foot or less. Wave detail, rest 1 foot at 3 seconds. Protected waters, a light chop. Showers likely with a chance of thunderstorms. Tuesday night, southwest winds 5 to 10 knots. Waves 1 foot or less. Wave detail, rest 1 foot at 3 seconds. Protected waters, smooth. A chance of showers with a slight chance of thunderstorms. Wednesday, southwest winds 5 to 10 knots. Waves 1 foot or less. Wave detail, rest 1 foot at 3 seconds. Protected waters, a light chop. A chance of showers and thunderstorms. Wednesday night, southwest winds 5 to 10 knots. Waves 1 foot or less. Protected waters, a light chop. A slight chance of showers and thunderstorms in the evening, then a chance of showers and thunderstorms after midnight. Thursday, southwest winds 5 to 10 knots. Waves 1 foot or less. Protected waters, smooth, to a light chop. A chance of showers and thunderstorms. Winds and waves higher in and near thunderstorms. The coastal waters forecast for the following St. Andrews Bay waterways. Tonight, west winds 5 to 10 knots. Protected waters of smooth chop. A slight chance of showers and thunderstorms early this evening. Monday, northwest winds around 5 knots, becoming southwest in the afternoon. Protected waters smooth. A slight chance of showers and thunderstorms. Monday night, west winds 5 to 10 knots. Protected waters smooth. A chance of showers. A chance of thunderstorms, mainly in the evening. Tuesday, west winds 5 to 10 knots. Protected waters, a light chop. Showers likely with a chance of thunderstorms. Tuesday night, west winds 5 to 10 knots, becoming southwest after midnight. Protected waters, a light chop. A chance of showers and thunderstorms. Wednesday, west winds around 5 knots, becoming southwest in the afternoon. Protected waters, a light chop. A chance of showers and thunderstorms. Wednesday night, southwest winds 5 to 10 knots, diminishing to around 5 knots after midnight. Protected waters, a light chop. A slight chance of showers and thunderstorms in the evening, then a chance of showers and thunderstorms after midnight. Thursday, southwest winds around 5 knots, increasing to 5 to 10 knots in the afternoon. Protected waters, smooth, to a light chop. Showers likely with a chance of thunderstorms. Thursday night, southwest winds 5 to 10 knots, diminishing to around 5 knots after midnight. Protected waters, a light chop. A chance of showers and thunderstorms. Friday, southwest winds around 5 knots, increasing to 5 to Thursday night, southwest winds 5 to 10 knots. Waves 1 foot or less. Protected waters, a light chop. A chance of showers and thunderstorms. Friday, southwest winds around 5 knots. Waves 1 foot or less. Protected waters, smooth. A chance of showers and thunderstorms. Friday night, south winds around 5 knots. Waves 1 foot or less. Protected waters, smooth. A slight chance of showers and thunderstorms in the evening, then a chance of showers and thunderstorms after midnight. 10 knots in the afternoon. Protected waters, a light chop. Showers likely with a chance of thunderstorms. Friday night, south winds around 5 knots. Protected waters, smooth. A chance of showers and thunderstorms. Winds and waves higher in and near thunderstorms. The Tropical Weather Outlook. For the North Atlantic, Caribbean Sea and the Gulf of America, northeastern Atlantic, a non-tropical area of low pressure located a couple of hundred miles west of the coast of Portugal, is producing limited shower activity. This low is no longer anticipated to acquire any subtropical characteristics before moving over Portugal and Spain early tomorrow. Formation chance through 48 hours, low, near 0%. Formation chance through 7 days, low, near 0%. Central subtropical Atlantic L95, satellite images indicate that showers and thunderstorms are showing some signs of organization associated with an area of low pressure located about 400 miles southeast of Bermuda. Further

development of the low is possible, and this system could become a short-lived tropical depression or storm during the next couple of days while it moves northward and north-northeastward, well northeast of Bermuda. Formation chance through 48 hours, medium, 40%. Formation chance through 7 days, medium, 40%. Eastern Tropical Atlantic, a tropical wave is expected to move off the west coast of Africa on Monday, and an area of low pressure could form in association with the wave early this week. Environmental conditions are forecast to be marginally conducive for development, and a tropical depression could form by the middle to latter portions of the week while the system moves generally westward at 15 to 20 miles per hour across the eastern and central tropical Atlantic. Formation chance through 48 hours, low, near 0%. Formation chance through 7 days, medium, 50%. The surf zone forecast general outlook. A moderate risk of rip currents is expected the next few days with a chance for showers and storms again today. Due to the westerly flow regime and developing sea breeze, it's possible a localized high risk of rip currents develops across west-facing Gulf County beaches in the afternoon this afternoon. Based on communication with area beach officials, the following flags are flying at area beaches: Walton, Yellow Bay, Yellow State Park Gulf Beaches, Yellow West-facing Gulf Beaches, Yellow South-facing Gulf Beaches, Yellow Franklin, Yellow. Tide information for Sunday, August 23, 2026. St. Mark's River entrance. High 1:06 a.m., low 4:46 a.m., high 11:38 a.m., low 7:04 p.m. Apalachicola. High 4:38 a.m., low 7:09 a.m., high 11:12 a.m., low 8:58 p.m. St. Andrews Bay at Panama City. High 6:44 a.m., low 6:02 p.m. Note that the times of high and low tide are 3 minutes earlier at Shell Point than at the St. Marks River entrance. The average water temperature at Apalachicola was 87.8 degrees. Sunrise and sunset in Tallahassee. August 23, 2026, sunrise 7:09 a.m. Eastern Daylight Time, sunset 8:11 p.m. Eastern Daylight Time. 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The latest weather and forecast information can also be accessed by calling our automated forecast line at 850-942-8851. The current time is 4:17 p.m. Eastern Daylight Time. These are the 4 p.m. Eastern Daylight Time conditions. At the Tallahassee Airport, it was mostly sunny. The temperature was 97 degrees. The wind was northwest at 9 miles an hour. At Florida State University, the temperature was 97 degrees. The wind was northwest at 7 miles an hour. At Apalachicola, it was mostly sunny. The temperature was 93 degrees. The wind was southwest at 10 miles an hour. At Panama City Northwest, it was sunny. The temperature was 94 degrees. The wind was south at 13 miles an hour. At Dothan, it was mostly sunny. The temperature was 94 degrees. The wind was northwest at 9 miles an hour. At Albany, it was mostly sunny. The temperature was 94 degrees. The wind was west at 5 miles an hour. At Valdosta, it was mostly sunny. The temperature was 96 degrees. The wind was calm. Over the marine area, at the buoy south of Apalachicola, winds were west at 6 knots. At the buoy south of Panama City, winds were northwest at 6 knots. At the buoy south of Pensacola, winds were southwest at 4 knots. The forecast for the local area. Tonight, partly cloudy with a slight chance of showers and thunderstorms this evening, then mostly clear after midnight. Lows in the mid-70s. Southwest winds around 5 miles per hour. Chance of rain 20%. Monday, mostly sunny. A chance of showers and thunderstorms in the afternoon. Humid with highs in the mid-90s. Southwest winds around 5 miles per hour. Chance of rain 50%. Heat index values up to 109. Monday night, a chance of thunderstorms in the evening. Mostly cloudy with a chance of showers. Humid with lows in the mid-70s. Southwest winds around 5 miles per hour in the evening, becoming light and variable. Chance of rain 50%. Tuesday, showers likely in the morning, then showers with thunderstorms likely in the afternoon. Humid with highs in the lower 90s. West winds around 5 miles per hour.

chance of rain 80%. Heat index values up to 105. Tuesday night, partly cloudy. Showers with thunderstorms likely in the evening, then a slight chance of showers after midnight. Lows in the lower 70s. Southwest winds around 5 miles per hour in the evening, becoming light and variable. Chance of rain 80%. Wednesday through Friday night, partly cloudy with showers and thunderstorms likely. Highs in the mid-90s. Lows in the lower 70s. Chance of rain 70%. Heat index values up to 105. Saturday through Sunday, partly cloudy with a chance of showers and thunderstorms. Highs in the mid-90s. Lows in the mid-70s. Chance of rain 50%. Heat index values up to 110. The coastal waters forecast for the following: waters from Suwannee River to Apalachicola, Florida, extending from 20 to 60 nautical miles. Coastal waters from Okaloosa, Walton County line to Mexico Beach out to 20 nautical miles. Coastal waters from Mexico Beach to Apalachicola out to 20 nautical miles. Waters from Okaloosa, Walton County line to Mexico Beach 20 to 60 nautical miles. And waters from Mexico Beach to Apalachicola 20 to 60 nautical miles. Tonight, southwest winds 5 to 10 knots. Waves 1 foot or less. Wave detail, west 1 foot at 3 seconds. Protected waters smooth to a light chop. A slight chance of showers and thunderstorms early this evening. Monday, southwest winds 5 to 10 knots. Waves 1 foot or less. Wave detail, west 1 foot at 3 seconds. Protected waters a light chop. A slight chance of showers and thunderstorms in the morning. Monday night, southwest winds 5 to 10 knots. Waves 1 foot or less. Wave detail, west 1 foot at 3 seconds. Protected waters smooth, a slight chance of showers and thunderstorms. Tuesday, west winds 5 to 10 knots. Waves 1 foot or less. Wave detail, west 1 foot at 3 seconds. Protected waters a light chop. Showers likely with a chance of thunderstorms. Tuesday night, southwest winds 5 to 10 knots. Waves 1 foot or less. Wave detail, west 1 foot at 3 seconds. Protected waters smooth, a chance of showers with a slight chance of thunderstorms. Wednesday, southwest winds 5 to 10 knots. Waves 1 foot or less. Wave detail, west 1 foot at 3 seconds. Protected waters a light chop. A chance of showers and thunderstorms. Wednesday night, southwest winds 5 to 10 knots. Waves 1 foot or less. Protected waters a light chop. A slight chance of showers and thunderstorms in the evening, then a chance of showers and thunderstorms after midnight. Thursday, southwest winds 5 to 10 knots. Waves 1 foot or less. Protected waters smooth to a light chop. A chance of showers and thunderstorms. Winds and waves higher in and near thunderstorms. The coastal waters forecast for the following: St. Andrews Bay waterways. Tonight, west winds 5 to 10 knots. Protected waters a smooth chop. A slight chance of showers and thunderstorms early this evening. Monday, northwest winds around 5 knots, becoming southwest in the afternoon. Protected waters smooth, a slight chance of showers and thunderstorms. Monday night, west winds 5 to 10 knots. Protected waters smooth, a chance of showers. A chance of thunderstorms, mainly in the evening. Tuesday, west winds 5 to 10 knots. Protected waters a light chop. Showers likely with a chance of thunderstorms. Tuesday night, west winds 5 to 10 knots, becoming southwest after midnight. Protected waters a light chop. A chance of showers and thunderstorms. Wednesday, west winds around 5 knots, becoming southwest in the afternoon. Protected waters a light chop. A chance of showers and thunderstorms. Wednesday night, southwest winds 5 to 10 knots, diminishing to around 5 knots after midnight. Protected waters a light chop. A slight chance of showers and thunderstorms in the evening, then a chance of showers and thunderstorms after midnight. Thursday, southwest winds around 5 knots, increasing to 5 to 10 knots in the afternoon. Protected waters smooth to a light chop. Showers likely with a chance of thunderstorms. Thursday night, southwest winds 5 to 10 knots, diminishing to around 5 knots after midnight. Protected waters a light chop. A chance of showers and thunderstorms. Friday, southwest winds around
5 knots, increasing to 5 to Thursday night, southwest winds 5 to 10 knots. Waves 1 foot or less. Protected waters a light chop. A chance of showers and thunderstorms. Friday, southwest winds around 5 knots. Waves 1 foot or less. Protected waters smooth. A chance of showers and thunderstorms. Friday night, south winds around 5 knots. Waves 1 foot or less. Protected waters smooth. A slight chance of showers and thunderstorms in the evening, then a chance of showers and thunderstorms after midnight. 10 knots in the afternoon. Protected waters a light chop. Showers likely with a chance of thunderstorms. Friday night, south winds around 5 knots. Protected waters smooth. A chance of showers and thunderstorms. Winds and waves higher in and near thunderstorms. The Tropical Weather Outlook. For the North Atlantic, Caribbean Sea, and the Gulf of America, northeastern Atlantic, a non-tropical area of low pressure located a couple of hundred miles west of the coast of Portugal, is producing limited shower activity. This low is no longer anticipated to acquire any subtropical characteristics before moving over Portugal and Spain early tomorrow. Formation chance through 48 hours, low, near 0%. Formation chance through 7 days, low, near 0%. Central subtropical Atlantic L95, satellite images indicate that showers and thunderstorms are showing some signs of organization associated with an area of low pressure located about 400 miles southeast of Bermuda. Further development of the low is possible, and this system could become a short-lived tropical depression or storm during the next couple of days while it moves northward and north-northeastward, well northeast of Bermuda. Formation chance through 48 hours, medium, 40%. Formation chance through 7 days, medium, 40%. Eastern tropical Atlantic, a tropical wave is expected to move off the west coast of Africa on Monday, and an area of low pressure could form in association with the wave early this week. Environmental conditions are forecast to be marginally conducive for development, and a tropical depression could form by the middle to latter portions of the week while the system moves generally westward at 15 to 20 miles per hour across the eastern and central tropical Atlantic. Formation chance through 48 hours, low, near 0%. Formation chance through 7 days, medium, 50%. The surf zone forecast general outlook. A moderate risk of rip currents is expected the next few days with a chance for showers and storms again today. Due to the westerly flow regime and developing sea breeze, it's possible a localized high risk of rip currents develops across west-facing Gulf County beaches in the afternoon this afternoon. Based on communication with area beach officials, the following flags are flying at area beaches: Walton, Yellow Bay, Yellow State Park Gulf Beaches, Yellow West-facing Gulf Beaches, Yellow South-facing Gulf Beaches, Yellow Franklin, Yellow. Tide information for Sunday, August 23, 2026. St. Mark's River entrance. High 1:06 a.m., low 4:46 a.m., high 11:38 a.m., low 7:04 p.m. Apalachicola. High 4:38 a.m., low 7:09 a.m., high 11:12 a.m., low 8:58 p.m. St. Andrews Bay at Panama City. High 6:44 a.m., low 6:02 p.m. Note that the times of high and low tide are 3 minutes earlier at Shell Point than at the St. Mark's River entrance. The average water temperature at Apalachicola was 87.8 degrees. Sunrise and sunset in Tallahassee. August 23, 2026, sunrise 7:09 a.m. Eastern Daylight Time, sunset 8:11 p.m. Eastern Daylight Time. 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The latest weather and forecast information can also be accessed by calling our automated forecast line at 850-942-8851. The current time is 4:29 p.m. Eastern Daylight Time. These are the 4 p.m. Eastern Daylight Time conditions. At the Tallahassee Airport, it was mostly sunny. The temperature was 97 degrees. The wind was northwest at 9 miles an hour. At Florida State University, the temperature was 97 degrees. The wind was northwest at 7 miles an hour. At Apalachicola, it was mostly sunny. The temperature was 93 degrees. The wind was southwest at 10 miles an hour. At Panama City Northwest, it was sunny. The temperature was 94 degrees. The wind was south at 13 miles an hour. At Dothan, it was

mostly sunny. The temperature was 94 degrees. The wind was northwest at 9 miles an hour. At Albany, it was mostly sunny. The temperature was 94 degrees. The wind was west at 5 miles an hour. At Valdosta, it was mostly sunny. The temperature was 96 degrees. The wind was calm. Over the marine area, at the buoy south of Apalachicola, winds were west at 6 knots. At the buoy south of Panama City, winds were northwest at 6 knots. At the buoy south of Pensacola, winds were southwest at 4 knots. The forecast for the local area. Tonight, partly cloudy with a slight chance of showers and thunderstorms this evening, then mostly clear after midnight. Lows in the mid-70s. Southwest winds around 5 miles per hour. Chance of rain 20%. Monday, mostly sunny. A chance of showers and thunderstorms in the afternoon. Humid with highs in the mid-90s. Southwest winds around 5 miles per hour. Chance of rain 50%. Heat index values up to 109. Monday night, a chance of thunderstorms in the evening. Mostly cloudy with a chance of showers. Humid with lows in the mid-70s. Southwest winds around 5 miles per hour in the evening, becoming light and variable. Chance of rain 50%. Tuesday, showers likely in the morning, then showers with thunderstorms likely in the afternoon. Humid with highs in the lower 90s. West winds around 5 miles per hour. Chance of rain 80%. Heat index values up to 105. Tuesday night, partly cloudy. Showers with thunderstorms likely in the evening, then a slight chance of showers after midnight. Lows in the lower 70s. Southwest winds around 5 miles per hour in the evening, becoming light and variable. Chance of rain 80%. Wednesday through Friday night, partly cloudy with showers and thunderstorms likely. Highs in the mid-90s. Lows in the lower 70s. Chance of rain 70%. Heat index values up to 105. Saturday through Sunday, partly cloudy with a chance of showers and thunderstorms. Highs in the mid-90s. Lows in the mid-70s. Chance of rain 50%. Heat index values up to 110. The coastal waters forecast for the following: waters from Suwannee River to Apalachicola, Florida, extending from 20 to 60 nautical miles. Coastal waters from Okaloosa-Walton County line to Mexico Beach out to 20 nautical miles. Coastal waters from Mexico Beach to Apalachicola out to 20 nautical miles. Waters from Okaloosa-Walton County line to Mexico Beach 20 to 60 nautical miles. And waters from Mexico Beach to Apalachicola 20 to 60 nautical miles. Tonight, southwest winds 5 to 10 knots. Waves 1 foot or less. Wave detail, west 1 foot at 3 seconds. Protected waters smooth to a light chop. A slight chance of showers and thunderstorms early this evening. Monday, southwest winds 5 to 10 knots. Waves 1 foot or 3 seconds. Protected waters smooth to a light chop. A slight chance of showers and thunderstorms early this evening. Monday, southwest winds 5 to 10 knots. Waves 1 foot or less. Wave detail, west 1 foot at 3 seconds. Protected waters a light chop. A slight chance of showers and thunderstorms in the morning. Monday night, southwest winds 5 to 10 knots. Waves 1 foot or less. Wave detail, west 1 foot at 3 seconds. Protected waters smooth, a slight chance of showers and thunderstorms. Tuesday, west winds 5 to 10 knots. Waves 1 foot or less. Wave detail, west 1 foot at 3 seconds. Protected waters a light chop. Showers likely with a chance of thunderstorms. Tuesday night, southwest winds 5 to 10 knots. Waves 1 foot or less. Wave detail, west 1 foot at 3 seconds. Protected waters smooth, a chance of showers with a slight chance of thunderstorms. Wednesday, southwest winds 5 to 10 knots. Waves 1 foot or less. Wave detail, west 1 foot at 3 seconds. Protected waters a light chop. A chance of showers and thunderstorms. Wednesday night, southwest winds 5 to 10 knots. Waves 1 foot or less. Protected waters a light chop. A slight chance of showers and thunderstorms in the evening, then a chance of showers and thunderstorms after midnight. Thursday, southwest winds 5 to 10 knots. Waves 1 foot or less. Protected waters smooth to a light chop.

a chance of showers and thunderstorms. Winds and waves higher and near thunderstorms. The coastal waters forecast for the following St. Andrews Bay waterways. Tonight, west winds 5 to 10 knots. Protected waters of smooth, chop. A slight chance of showers and thunderstorms early this evening. Monday, northwest winds around 5 knots, becoming southwest in the afternoon. Protected waters smooth, a slight chance of showers and thunderstorms. Monday night, west winds 5 to 10 knots. Protected waters smooth, a chance of showers. A chance of thunderstorms, mainly in the evening. Tuesday, west winds 5 to 10 knots. Protected waters a light chop. Showers likely with a chance of thunderstorms. Tuesday night, west winds 5 to 10 knots, becoming southwest after midnight. Protected waters a light chop. A chance of showers and thunderstorms. Wednesday, west winds around 5 knots, becoming southwest in the afternoon. Protected waters a light chop. A chance of showers and thunderstorms. Wednesday night, southwest winds 5 to 10 knots, diminishing to around 5 knots after midnight. Protected waters a light chop. A slight chance of showers and thunderstorms in the evening, then a chance of showers and thunderstorms after midnight. Thursday, southwest winds around 5 knots, increasing to 5 to 10 knots in the afternoon. Protected waters smooth to a light chop. Showers likely with a chance of thunderstorms. Thursday night, southwest winds 5 to 10 knots, diminishing to around 5 knots after midnight. Protected waters a light chop. A chance of showers and thunderstorms. Friday, southwest winds around 5 knots, increasing to 5 to Thursday night, southwest winds 5 to 10 knots. Waves 1 foot or less. Protected waters a light chop. A chance of showers and thunderstorms. Friday, southwest winds around 5 knots. Waves 1 foot or less. Protected waters smooth. A chance of showers and thunderstorms. Friday night, south winds around 5 knots. Waves 1 foot or less. Protected waters smooth. A slight chance of showers and thunderstorms in the evening, then a chance of showers and thunderstorms after midnight. 10 knots in the afternoon. Protected waters a light chop. Showers likely with a chance of thunderstorms. Friday night, south winds around 5 knots. Protected waters smooth. A chance of showers and thunderstorms. Winds and waves higher and near thunderstorms. The Tropical Weather Outlook. For the North Atlantic, Caribbean Sea and the Gulf of America, northeastern Atlantic, a non-tropical area of low pressure located a couple of hundred miles west of the coast of Portugal, is producing limited shower activity. This low is no longer anticipated to acquire any subtropical characteristics before moving over Portugal and Spain early tomorrow. Formation chance through 48 hours, low, near 0%. Formation chance through 7 days, low, near 0%. Central subtropical Atlantic L95, satellite images indicate that showers and thunderstorms are showing some signs of organization associated with an area of low pressure located about 400 miles southeast of Bermuda. Further development of the low is possible, and this system could become a short-lived tropical depression or storm during the next couple of days while it moves northward and north-northeastward, well northeast of Bermuda. Formation chance through 48 hours, medium, 40%. Formation chance through 7 days, medium, 40%. Eastern tropical Atlantic, a tropical wave is expected to move off the west coast of Africa on Monday, and an area of low pressure could form in association with the wave early this week. Environmental conditions are forecast to be marginally conducive for development, and a tropical depression could form by the middle to latter portions of the week while the system moves generally westward at 15 to 20 miles per hour across the eastern and central tropical Atlantic. Formation chance through 48 hours, low, near 0%. Formation chance through 7 days, medium, 50%. The surf zone forecast general outlook, a moderate risk of rip currents is expected the next few days with a chance for showers and storms again today. Due to the westerly flow regime and developing sea breeze, it's possible a localized high risk of rip currents develops across west-facing Gulf County beaches in the afternoon this afternoon. Based on communication with area beach officials, the following flags are flying at area beaches: Walton, Yellow Bay, Yellow State Park Gulf Beaches, Yellow West-facing Gulf Beaches, Yellow South-facing Gulf Beaches, Yellow Franklin, Yellow. Tide information for Sunday, August 23, 2026. St. Marks River entry.

The latest weather and forecast information can also be accessed by calling our automated forecast line at 850-942-8851. The current time is 4:40 p.m. Eastern Daylight Time. These are the 4 p.m. Eastern Daylight Time conditions. At the Tallahassee Airport, it was mostly sunny. The temperature was 97 degrees. The wind was northwest at 9 miles an hour. At Florida State University, the temperature was 97 degrees. The wind was northwest at 7 miles an hour. At Apalachicola, it was mostly sunny. The temperature was 93 degrees. The wind was southwest at 10 miles an hour. At Panama City Northwest, it was sunny. The temperature was 94 degrees. The wind was south at 13 miles an hour. At Dothan, it was mostly sunny. The temperature was 94 degrees. The wind was northwest at 9 miles an hour. At Albany, it was mostly sunny. The temperature was 94 degrees. The wind was west at 5 miles an hour. At Valdosta, it was mostly sunny. The temperature was 96 degrees. The wind was calm. Over the marine area, at the buoy south of Apalachicola, winds were west at 6 knots. At the buoy south of Panama City, winds were northwest at 6 knots. At the buoy south of Pensacola, winds were southwest at 4 knots. The forecast for the local area. Tonight, partly cloudy with a slight chance of showers and thunderstorms this evening, then mostly clear after midnight. Lows in the mid-70s. Southwest winds around 5 miles per hour. Chance of rain 20%. Monday, mostly sunny. A chance of showers and thunderstorms in the afternoon. Humid with highs in the mid-90s. Southwest winds around 5 miles per hour. Chance of rain 50%.

Southwest winds 5 to 10 knots. Waves 1 foot or less. Wave detail, west 1 foot at 3 seconds. Protected waters smooth to a light chop. A slight chance of showers and thunderstorms early this evening. Monday, southwest winds 5 to 10 knots. Waves 1 foot or less. Wave detail, west 1 foot at 3 seconds. Protected waters a light chop. A slight chance of showers and thunderstorms in the morning. Monday night, southwest winds 5 to 10 knots. Waves 1 foot or less. Wave detail, west 1 foot at 3 seconds. Protected waters smooth. A slight chance of showers and thunderstorms. Tuesday, west winds 5 to 10 knots. Waves 1 foot or less. Wave detail, west 1 foot at 3 seconds. Protected waters a light chop. Showers likely with a chance of thunderstorms. Tuesday night, southwest winds 5 to 10 knots. Waves 1 foot or less. Wave detail, west 1 foot at 3 seconds. Protected waters smooth. A chance of showers with a slight chance of thunderstorms. Wednesday, southwest winds 5 to 10 knots. Waves 1 foot or less. Wave detail, west 1 foot at 3 seconds. Protected waters a light chop. A chance of showers and thunderstorms. Wednesday night, southwest winds 5 to 10 knots. Waves 1 foot or less. Protected waters a light chop. A slight chance of showers and thunderstorms in the evening, then a chance of showers and thunderstorms after midnight. Thursday, southwest winds 5 to 10 knots. Waves 1 foot or less. Protected waters smooth to a light chop. A chance of showers and thunderstorms. Winds and waves higher in and near thunderstorms. The coastal waters forecast for the following St. Andrews Bay waterways. Tonight, west winds 5 to 10 knots. Protected waters of smooth chop. A slight chance of showers and thunderstorms early this evening. Monday, northwest winds around 5 knots, becoming southwest in the afternoon. Protected waters smooth. A slight chance of showers and thunderstorms. Monday night, west winds 5 to 10 knots. Protected waters smooth. A chance of showers. A chance of thunderstorms, mainly in the evening. Tuesday, west winds 5 to 10 knots. Protected waters a light chop. Showers likely with a chance of thunderstorms. Tuesday night, west winds 5 to 10 knots, becoming southwest after midnight. Protected waters a light chop. A chance of showers and thunderstorms. Wednesday, west winds around 5 knots, becoming southwest in the afternoon. Protected waters a light chop. A chance of showers and thunderstorms. Wednesday night, southwest winds 5 to 10 knots, diminishing to around 5 knots after midnight. Protected waters a light chop. A slight chance of showers and thunderstorms in the evening, then a chance of showers and thunderstorms after midnight. Thursday, southwest winds around 5 knots, increasing to 5 to 10 knots in the afternoon. Protected waters smooth to a light chop. Showers likely with a chance of thunderstorms. Thursday night, southwest winds 5 to 10 knots, diminishing to around 5 knots after midnight. Protected waters a light chop. A chance of showers and thunderstorms. Friday, southwest winds around 5 knots, increasing to 5 to Thursday night, southwest winds 5 to 10 knots. Waves 1 foot or less. Protected waters a light chop. A chance of showers and thunderstorms. Friday, southwest winds around 5 knots. Waves 1 foot or less. Protected waters smooth. A chance of showers and thunderstorms. Friday night, south winds around 5 knots. Waves 1 foot or less. Protected waters smooth. A slight chance of showers and thunderstorms in the evening, then a chance of showers and thunderstorms after midnight. 10 knots in the afternoon. Protected waters a light chop. Showers likely with a chance of thunderstorms. Friday night, south winds around 5 knots. Protected waters smooth. A chance of showers and thunderstorms. Winds and waves higher in and near thunderstorms. The Tropical Weather Outlook. For the North Atlantic, Caribbean Sea and the Gulf of America, northeastern Atlantic, a non-tropical area of low pressure located a couple of hundred miles west of the coast of Portugal, is producing limited shower activity. This low is no longer anticipated to acquire any subtropical characteristics before moving over Portugal and Spain early tomorrow. Formation chance through 48 hours.

low, near 0%. Formation chance through 7 days, low, near 0%. Central subtropical Atlantic M95, satellite images indicate that showers and thunderstorms are showing some signs of organization associated with an area of low pressure located about 400 miles southeast of Bermuda. Further development of the low is possible, and this system could become a short-lived tropical depression or storm during the next couple of days while it moves northward and north-northeastward, well northeast of Bermuda. Formation chance through 48 hours, medium, 40%. Formation chance through 7 days, medium, 40%. Eastern tropical Atlantic, a tropical wave is expected to move off the west coast of Africa on Monday, and an area of low pressure could form in association with the waves early this week. Environmental conditions are forecast to be marginally conducive for development, and a tropical depression could form by the middle to latter portions of the week while the system moves generally westward at 15 to 20 miles per hour across the eastern and central tropical Atlantic. Formation chance through 48 hours, low, near 0%. Formation chance through 7 days, medium, 50%. The surf zone forecast general outlook. A moderate risk of rip currents is expected the next few days with a chance for showers and storms again today. Due to the westerly flow regime and developing sea breeze, it's possible a localized high risk of rip currents develops across west-facing Gulf County beaches in the afternoon this afternoon. Based on communication with area beach officials, the following flags are flying at area beaches: Walton, Yellow Bay, Yellow State Park Gulf Beaches, Yellow West-facing Gulf Beaches, Yellow South-facing Gulf Beaches, Yellow Franklin, Yellow. Tide information for Sunday, August 23, 2026. St. Mark's River entrance. High 1:06 a.m., low 4:46 a.m., high 11:38 a.m., low 7:04 p.m. Apalachicola. High 4:38 a.m., low 7:09 a.m., high 11:12 a.m., low 8:58 p.m. St. Andrew's Bay at Panama City. High 6:44 a.m., low 6:02 p.m. Note that the times of high and low tide are 3 minutes earlier at Shell Point than at the St. Mark's River entrance. The average water temperature at Apalachicola was 87.8 degrees. Sunrise and sunset in Tallahassee. August 23, 2026, sunrise 7:09 a.m. Eastern Daylight Time, sunset 8:11 p.m. Eastern Daylight Time. 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The latest weather and forecast information can also be accessed by calling our automated forecast line at 850-942-8851. The current time is 4:52 p.m. Eastern Daylight Time. These are the 4 p.m. Eastern Daylight Time conditions. At the Tallahassee Airport, it was mostly sunny. The temperature was 97 degrees. The wind was northwest at 9 miles an hour. At Florida State University, the temperature was 97 degrees. The wind was northwest at 7 miles an hour. At Apalachicola, it was mostly sunny. The temperature was 93 degrees. The wind was southwest at 10 miles an hour. At Panama City Northwest, it was sunny. The temperature was 94 degrees. The wind was south at 13 miles an hour. At Dothan, it was mostly sunny. The temperature was 94 degrees. The wind was northwest at 9 miles an hour. At Albany, it was mostly sunny. The temperature was 94 degrees. The wind was west at 5 miles an hour. At Valdosta, it was mostly sunny. The temperature was 96 degrees. The wind was calm. Over the marine area, at the buoy south of Apalachicola, winds were west, at 6 knots. At the buoy south of Panama City, winds were northwest, at 6 knots. At the buoy south of Pensacola, winds were southwest, at 4 knots. The forecast for the local area. Tonight, partly cloudy with a slight chance of showers and thunderstorms this evening, then mostly clear after midnight. Lows in the mid-70s. Southwest winds around 5 miles per hour. Chance of rain 20%. Monday, mostly sunny. A chance of showers and thunderstorms in the afternoon. Humid with highs in the mid-90s. Southwest winds around 5 miles per hour. Chance of rain 50%. Heat index values up to 109. Monday night, a chance of thunderstorms in the evening. Mostly cloudy with a chance of showers.
humid with lows in the mid-70s. Southwest winds around 5 miles per hour in the evening, becoming light and variable. Chance of rain 50%. Tuesday, showers likely in the morning, then showers with thunderstorms likely in the afternoon. Humid with highs in the lower 90s. West winds around 5 miles per hour. Chance of rain 80%. Heat index values up to 105. Tuesday night, partly cloudy. Showers with thunderstorms likely in the evening, then a slight chance of showers after midnight. Lows in the lower 70s. Southwest winds around 5 miles per hour in the evening, becoming light and variable. Chance of rain 80%. Wednesday through Friday night, partly cloudy with showers and thunderstorms likely. Highs in the mid-90s. Lows in the lower 70s. Chance of rain 70%. Heat index values up to 105. Saturday through Sunday, partly cloudy with a chance of showers and thunderstorms. Highs in the mid-90s. Lows in the mid-70s. Chance of rain 50%. Heat index values up to 110. The coastal waters forecast for the following: waters from Suwannee River to Apalachicola, Florida, extending from 20 to 60 nautical miles, coastal waters from

Wednesday night, southwest winds 5 to 10 knots. Waves 1 foot or less. Protected waters, a light shop. A slight chance of showers and thunderstorms in the evening, then a chance of showers and thunderstorms after midnight. Thursday, southwest winds 5 to 10 knots. Waves 1 foot or less. Protected waters move to a light shop. A chance of showers and thunderstorms. Winds and waves higher and near thunderstorms. The coastal waters forecast for the following St. Andrews Bay waterways. Tonight, west winds 5 to 10 knots. Protected waters of smooth chop. A slight chance of showers and thunderstorms early this evening. Monday, northwest winds around 5 knots, becoming southwest in the afternoon. Protected waters smooth. A slight chance of showers and thunderstorms. Monday night, west winds 5 to 10 knots. Protected waters smooth. A chance of showers. A chance of thunderstorms, mainly in the evening. Tuesday, west winds 5 to 10 knots. Protected waters a light chop. Showers likely with a chance of thunderstorms. Tuesday night, west winds 5 to 10 knots, becoming southwest after midnight. Protected waters a light chop. A chance of showers and thunderstorms. Wednesday, west winds around 5 knots, becoming southwest in the afternoon. Protected waters a light chop. A chance of showers and thunderstorms. Wednesday night, southwest winds 5 to 10 knots, diminishing to around 5 knots after midnight. Protected waters a light chop. A slight chance of showers and thunderstorms in the evening, then a chance of showers and thunderstorms after midnight. Thursday, southwest winds around 5 knots, increasing to 5 to 10 knots in the afternoon. Protected waters move to a light chop. Showers likely with a chance of thunderstorms. Thursday night, southwest winds 5 to 10 knots, diminishing to around 5 knots after midnight. Protected waters a light chop. A chance of showers and thunderstorms. Friday, southwest winds around 5 knots, increasing to 5 to Thursday night, southwest winds 5 to 10 knots. Waves 1 foot or less. Protected waters a light chop. A chance of showers and thunderstorms. Friday, southwest winds around 5 knots. Waves 1 foot or less. Protected waters smooth. A chance of showers and thunderstorms. Friday night, south winds around 5 knots. Waves 1 foot or less. Protected waters smooth. A slight chance of showers and thunderstorms in the evening, then a chance of showers and thunderstorms after midnight. 10 knots in the afternoon. Protected waters a light chop. Showers likely with a chance of thunderstorms. Friday night, south winds around 5 knots. Protected waters smooth. A chance of showers and thunderstorms. Winds and waves higher and near thunderstorms. The Tropical Weather Outlook. For the North Atlantic, Caribbean Sea and the Gulf of America, northeastern Atlantic, a non-tropical area of low pressure located a couple of hundred miles west of the coast of Portugal, is producing limited shower activity. This low is no longer anticipated to acquire any subtropical characteristics before moving over Portugal and Spain early tomorrow. Formation chance through 48 hours, low, near 0%. Formation chance through 7 days, low, near 0%. Central subtropical Atlantic L95, satellite images indicate that showers and thunderstorms are showing some signs of organization associated with an area of low pressure located about 400 miles southeast of Bermuda. Further development of the low is possible, and this system could become a short-lived tropical depression or storm during the next couple of days while it moves northward and north-northeastward, well northeast of Bermuda. Formation chance through 48 hours, medium, 40%. Formation chance through 7 days, medium, 40%. Eastern tropical Atlantic, a tropical wave is expected to move off the west coast of Africa on Monday, and an area of low pressure could form in association with the wave early this week. Environmental conditions are forecast to be marginally conducive for development, and a tropical depression could form by the middle to latter portions of the week while the system moves generally westward at 15 to 20 miles per hour across the eastern and central tropical Atlantic. Formation chance through 48 hours, low, near 0%. Formation chance through 7 days, medium, 50%. The Surf Zone Forecast General Outlook, a moderate risk of rip currents is expected the next few days with a chance for showers and storms again today. Due to the westerly flow regime and developing sea breeze, it's possible a localized high risk of rip currents develops.

northwest facing Gulf County beaches in the afternoon this afternoon. Based on communication with area beach officials, the following flags are flying at area beaches: Walton, Yellow Bay, Yellow State Park Gulf Beaches, Yellow West facing Gulf Beaches, Yellow South facing Gulf Beaches, Yellow Franklin, Yellow. Tide information for Sunday, August 23, 2026. St. Mark's River entrance. High 1:06 a.m., low 4:46 a.m., high 11:38 a.m., low 7:04 p.m. Apalachicola. High 4:38 a.m., low 7:09 a.m., high 11:12 a.m., low 8:58 p.m. St. Andrews Bay at Panama City. High 6:44 a.m., low 6:02 p.m. Note that the times of high and low tide are 3 minutes earlier at Shell Point than at the St. Mark's River entrance. The average water temperature at Apalachicola was 87.8 degrees. Sunrise and sunset in Tallahassee. August 23, 2026, sunrise 7:09 a.m. Eastern Daylight Time, sunset 8:11 p.m. Eastern Daylight Time. 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This broadcast originates from your National Weather Service office in Tallahassee, Florida. The latest weather and forecast information can also be accessed by calling our automated forecast line at 850-942-8851. The current time is 5:04 p.m. Eastern Daylight Time. These are the 5 p.m. Eastern Daylight Time conditions. At the Tallahassee Airport, it was mostly sunny. The temperature was 96 degrees. The wind was north at 6 miles an hour. The report from Florida State University was not available. At Apalachicola, it was mostly sunny. The temperature was 91 degrees. The wind was southwest at 12 miles an hour. At Panama City Northwest, it was mostly sunny. The temperature was 93 degrees. The wind was south at 12 miles an hour. At Dothan, it was sunny. The temperature was 95 degrees. The wind was west at 10 miles an hour. At Albany, it was sunny. The temperature was 95 degrees. The wind was northwest at 9 miles an hour. At Valdosta, it was mostly sunny. The temperature was 95 degrees. The wind was variable at 6 miles an hour. Over the marine area, at the buoy south of Apalachicola, winds were west at 2 knots. At the buoy south of Panama City, winds were north at 6 knots. At the buoy south of Pensacola, winds were southwest at 4 knots. The forecast for the local area. Tonight, partly cloudy with a slight chance of showers and thunderstorms this evening, then mostly clear after midnight. Lows in the mid-70s. Southwest winds around 5 miles per hour. Chance of rain 20%. Monday, mostly sunny. A chance of showers and thunderstorms in the afternoon. Humid with highs in the mid-90s. Southwest winds around 5 miles per hour. Chance of rain 50%. Heat index values up to 109. Monday night, a chance of thunderstorms in the evening. Mostly cloudy with a chance of showers. Humid with lows in the mid-70s. Southwest winds around 5 miles per hour in the evening, becoming light and variable. Chance of rain 50%. Tuesday, showers likely in the morning, then showers with thunderstorms likely in the afternoon. Humid with highs in the lower 90s. West winds around 5 miles per hour. Chance of rain 80%. Heat index values up to 105. Tuesday night, partly cloudy. Showers with thunderstorms likely in the evening, then a slight chance of showers after midnight. Lows in the lower 70s. Southwest winds around 5 miles per hour in the evening, becoming light and variable. Chance of rain 80%. Wednesday through Friday night, partly cloudy with showers and thunderstorms likely. Highs in the mid-90s. Lows in the lower 70s. Chance of rain 70%. Heat index values up to 105. Saturday through Sunday, partly cloudy with a chance of showers and thunderstorms. Highs in the mid-90s. Lows in the mid-70s. Chance of rain 50%. Heat index values up to 110. The coastal waters forecast for the following: waters from Suwannee River to Apalachicola, Florida, extending from 20 to 60 nautical miles. Coastal waters from Okaloosa-Walton County line to Mexico Beach out to 20 nautical miles. Coastal waters from Mexico Beach to Apalachicola out to 20 nautical miles. Waters from Okaloosa-Walton County line to

Mexico Beach 20 to 60 nautical miles, and waters from Mexico Beach to Apalachicola 20 to 60 nautical miles. Tonight, southwest winds 5 to 10 knots. Waves 1 foot or less. Wave detail, west 1 foot at 3 seconds. Protected waters smooth to a light chop. A slight chance of showers and thunderstorms early this evening. Monday, southwest winds 5 to 10 knots. Waves 1 foot or less. Wave detail, west 1 foot at 3 seconds. Protected waters a light chop. A slight chance of showers and thunderstorms in the morning. Monday night, southwest winds 5 to 10 knots. Waves 1 foot or less. Wave detail, west 1 foot at 3 seconds. Protected waters smooth, a slight chance of showers and thunderstorms. Tuesday, west winds 5 to 10 knots. Waves 1 foot or less. Wave detail, west 1 foot at 3 seconds. Protected waters a light chop. Showers likely with a chance of thunderstorms. Tuesday night, southwest winds 5 to 10 knots. Waves 1 foot or less. Wave detail, west 1 foot at 3 seconds. Protected waters smooth. 8. The following broadcast is a special weather statement issued by the National Weather Service in Tallahassee, Florida. A strong thunderstorm will impact northeastern Leon County through 5:45 p.m. Eastern Daylight Time. At 5:08 p.m. Eastern Daylight Time, Doppler radar was tracking a strong thunderstorm 14 miles northeast of Tallahassee, moving south at 5 miles per hour. Hazard, wind gusts up to 40 miles per hour. Source, radar indicated. Impact, gusty winds could knock down tree limbs and blow around unsecured objects. Locations impacted include Tallahassee, Baum, Miccosukee, and Pisgah Church. If outdoors, consider seeking shelter inside a building. The coastal waters forecast for the following waters from Suwannee River to Apalachicola, Florida, extending from 20 to 60 nautical miles, coastal waters from Okaloosa-Walton County line to Mexico Beach out to 20 nautical miles, coastal waters from Mexico Beach to Apalachicola out to 20 nautical miles, waters from Okaloosa-Walton County line to Mexico Beach 20 to 60 nautical miles, and waters from Mexico Beach to Apalachicola 20 to 60 nautical miles. Tonight, southwest winds 5 to 10 knots. Waves 1 foot or less. Wave detail, west 1 foot at 3 seconds. Protected waters smooth to a light chop. A slight chance of showers and thunderstorms early this evening. Monday, southwest winds 5 to 10 knots. Waves 1 foot or less. Wave detail, west 1 foot at 3 seconds. Protected waters a light chop. A slight chance of showers and thunderstorms in the morning. Monday night, southwest winds 5 to 10 knots. Waves 1 foot or less. Wave detail, west 1 foot at 3 seconds. Protected waters smooth, a slight chance of showers and thunderstorms. Tuesday, west winds 5 to 10 knots. Waves 1 foot or less. Wave detail, west 1 foot at 3 seconds. Protected waters a light chop. Showers likely with a chance of thunderstorms. Tuesday night, southwest winds 5 to 10 knots. Waves 1 foot or less. Wave detail, west 1 foot at 3 seconds. Protected waters smooth, a chance of showers with a slight chance of thunderstorms. Wednesday, southwest winds 5 to 10 knots. Waves 1 foot or less. Wave detail, west 1 foot at 3 seconds. Protected waters a light chop. A chance of showers and thunderstorms. Wednesday night, southwest winds 5 to 10 knots. Waves 1 foot or less. Protected waters a light chop. A slight chance of showers and thunderstorms in the evening, then a chance of showers and thunderstorms after midnight. Thursday, southwest winds 5 to 10 knots. Waves 1 foot or less. Protected waters smooth to a light chop. A chance of showers and thunderstorms. Winds and waves higher in and near thunderstorms. The coastal waters forecast for the following St. Andrews Bay waterways. Tonight, west winds 5 to 10 knots. Protected waters a smooth chop. A slight chance of showers and thunderstorms early this evening. Monday, northwest winds around 5 knots, becoming southwest in the afternoon. Protected waters smooth, a slight chance of showers and thunderstorms. Monday night, west winds 5 to 10 knots. Protected waters smooth, a chance of showers. A chance of thunderstorms, mainly in the evening.

Tuesday, west winds 5 to 10 knots. Protected waters, a light chop. Showers likely with a chance of thunderstorms. Tuesday night, west winds 5 to 10 knots, becoming southwest after midnight. Protected waters, a light chop. A chance of showers and thunderstorms. Wednesday, west winds around 5 knots, becoming southwest in the afternoon. Protected waters, a light chop. A chance of showers and thunderstorms. Wednesday night, southwest winds 5 to 10 knots, diminishing to around 5 knots after midnight. Protected waters, a light chop. A slight chance of showers and thunderstorms in the evening, then a chance of showers and thunderstorms after midnight. Thursday, southwest winds around 5 knots, increasing to 5 to 10 knots in the afternoon. Protected waters move to a light chop. Showers likely with a chance of thunderstorms. Thursday night, southwest winds 5 to 10 knots, diminishing to around 5 knots after midnight. Protected waters a light chop. A chance of showers and thunderstorms. Friday, southwest winds around 5 knots, increasing to 5 to Thursday night, southwest winds 5 to 10 knots. Waves 1 foot or less. Protected waters a light chop. A chance of showers and thunderstorms. Friday, southwest winds around 5 knots. Waves 1 foot or less. Protected waters smooth. A chance of showers and thunderstorms. Friday night, south winds around 5 knots. Waves 1 foot or less. Protected waters smooth. A slight chance of showers and thunderstorms in the evening, then a chance of showers and thunderstorms after midnight. 10 knots in the afternoon. Protected waters a light chop. Showers likely with a chance of thunderstorms. Friday night, south winds around 5 knots. Protected waters smooth. A chance of showers and thunderstorms. Winds and waves higher and near thunderstorms. The Tropical Weather Outlook. For the North Atlantic, Caribbean Sea and the Gulf of America, northeastern Atlantic, a non-tropical area of low pressure located a couple of hundred miles west of the coast of Portugal, is producing limited shower activity. This low is no longer anticipated to acquire any subtropical characteristics before moving over Portugal and Spain early tomorrow. Formation chance through 48 hours, low, near 0%. Formation chance through 7 days, low, near 0%. Central subtropical Atlantic L95, satellite images indicate that showers and thunderstorms are showing some signs of organization associated with an area of low pressure located about 400 miles southeast of Bermuda. Further development of the low is possible, and this system could become a short-lived tropical depression or storm during the next couple of days while it moves northward and north-northeastward, well northeast of Bermuda. Formation chance through 48 hours, medium, 40%. Formation chance through 7 days, medium, 40%. Eastern tropical Atlantic, a tropical wave is expected to move off the west coast of Africa on Monday, and an area of low pressure could form in association with the wave early this week. Environmental conditions are forecast to be marginally conducive for development, and a tropical depression could form by the middle to latter portions of the week while the system moves generally westward at 15 to 20 miles per hour across the eastern and central tropical Atlantic. Formation chance through 48 hours, low, near 0%. Formation chance through 7 days, medium, 50%. The surf zone forecast general outlook, a moderate risk of rip currents is expected the next few days with a chance for showers and storms again today. Due to the westerly flow regime and developing sea breeze, it's possible a localized high risk of rip currents develops across west-facing Gulf County beaches in the afternoon this afternoon. Based on communication with area beach officials, the following flags are flying at area beaches: Walton, Yellow Bay, Yellow State Park Gulf Beaches, Yellow West Facing Gulf Beaches, Yellow South Facing Gulf Beaches, Yellow Franklin, Yellow. Tide information for Sunday, August 23, 2026. St. Mark's River entrance. High 1:06 a.m., low 4:46 a.m., high 11:38 a.m., low 7:04 p.m. Apalachicola. High 4:38 a.m., low 7:09 a.m., high 11:12 a.m., low 8:58 p.m. St. Andrews Bay at Panama City. High 6:44 a.m., low 6:02 p.m. Note that the times of high and low tide are 3 minutes earlier at Shell Point than at the St. Mark's River entrance. The average water temperature at Apalachicola was 87.8 degrees. Sunrise and sunset in Tallahassee. August 23, 2026, sunrise 7:09 a.m. Eastern Daylight Time, sunset 8:11 p.m. Eastern

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The current time is 5:18 p.m. Eastern Daylight Time. The following broadcast is a special weather statement issued by the National Weather Service in Tallahassee, Florida. A strong thunderstorm will impact northeastern Leon County through 5:45 p.m. Eastern Daylight Time. At 5:08 p.m. Eastern Daylight Time, Doppler radar was tracking a strong thunderstorm 14 miles northeast of Tallahassee, moving south at 5 miles per hour. Hazard: wind gusts up to 40 miles per hour. Source: radar indicated. Impact: gusty winds could knock down tree limbs and blow around unsecured objects. Locations impacted include Tallahassee, Baum, Miccosukee, and Pisgah Church. If outdoors, consider seeking shelter inside a building. These are the 5 p.m. Eastern Daylight Time conditions. At the Tallahassee Airport, it was mostly sunny. The temperature was 96 degrees. The wind was north at 6 miles an hour. At Florida State University, the temperature was 97 degrees. The wind was north at 5 miles an hour. At Apalachicola, it was mostly sunny. The temperature was 91 degrees. The wind was southwest at 12 miles an hour. At Panama City Northwest, it was mostly sunny. The temperature was 93 degrees. The wind was south at 12 miles an hour. At Dothan, it was mostly sunny. The temperature was 95 degrees. The wind was west at 10 miles an hour. At Albany, it was sunny. The temperature was 95 degrees. The wind was northwest at 9 miles an hour. At Valdosta, it was mostly sunny. The temperature was 95 degrees. The wind was variable at 6 miles an hour. Over the marine area, at the buoy south of Apalachicola, winds were west at 2 knots. At the buoy south of Panama City, winds were north at 6 knots. At the buoy south of Pensacola, winds were southwest at 4 knots, and seas were 1 foot. The forecast for the local area. Tonight, partly cloudy with a slight chance of showers and thunderstorms this evening, then mostly clear after midnight. Lows in the mid-70s. Southwest winds around 5 miles per hour. Chance of rain 20%. Monday, mostly sunny. A chance of showers and thunderstorms in the afternoon. Humid with highs in the mid-90s. Southwest winds around 5 miles per hour. Chance of rain 50%. Heat index values up to 109. Monday night, a chance of thunderstorms in the evening. Mostly cloudy with a chance of showers. Humid with lows in the mid-70s. Southwest winds around 5 miles per hour in the evening, becoming light and variable. Chance of rain 50%. Tuesday, showers likely in the morning, then showers with thunderstorms likely in the afternoon. Humid with highs in the lower 90s. West winds around 5 miles per hour. Chance of rain 80%. Heat index values up to 105. Tuesday night, partly cloudy. Showers with thunderstorms likely in the evening, then a slight chance of showers after midnight. Lows in the lower 70s. Southwest winds around 5 miles per hour in the evening, becoming light and variable. Chance of rain 80%. Wednesday through Friday night, partly cloudy with showers and thunderstorms likely. Highs in the mid-90s. Lows in the lower 70s. Chance of rain 70%. Heat index values up to 105. Saturday through Sunday, partly cloudy with a chance of showers and thunderstorms. Highs in the mid-90s. Lows in the mid-70s. Chance of rain 50%. Heat index values up to 110. The coastal waters forecast for the following: waters from Suwannee River to Apalachicola, Florida, extending from 20 to 60 nautical miles. Coastal waters from Okaloosa-Walton County line to Mexico Beach out to 20 nautical miles. Coastal waters from Mexico Beach to Apalachicola out to 20 nautical miles. Waters from Okaloosa-Walton County line to Mexico Beach 20 to 60 nautical miles. And waters from Mexico Beach to Apalachicola 20 to 60 nautical miles. Tonight, southwest winds 5 to 10 knots. Waves 1 foot or less. Wave detail, west 1 foot at 3 seconds. Protected waters move 2.

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A slight chance of showers and thunderstorms early this evening. Monday, southwest winds 5 to 10 knots. Waves 1 foot or less. Wave detail, west 1 foot at 3 seconds. Protected waters, a light shop. A slight chance of showers and thunderstorms in the morning. Monday night, southwest winds 5 to 10 knots. Waves 1 foot or less. Wave detail, west 1 foot at 3 seconds. Protected waters, smooth. A slight chance of showers and thunderstorms. Tuesday, west winds 5 to 10 knots. Waves 1 foot or less. Wave detail, west 1 foot at 3 seconds. Protected waters, a light shop. Showers likely with a chance of thunderstorms. Tuesday night, southwest winds 5 to 10 knots. Waves 1 foot or less. Wave detail, west 1 foot at 3 seconds. Protected waters, smooth. A chance of showers with a slight chance of thunderstorms. Wednesday, southwest winds 5 to 10 knots. Waves 1 foot or less. Wave detail, west 1 foot at 3 seconds. Protected waters, a light shop. A chance of showers and thunderstorms. Wednesday night, southwest winds 5 to 10 knots. Waves 1 foot or less. Protected waters, a light shop. A slight chance of showers and thunderstorms in the evening, then a chance of showers and thunderstorms after midnight. Thursday, southwest winds 5 to 10 knots. Waves 1 foot or less. Protected waters, smooth. To a light shop. A chance of showers and thunderstorms. Winds and waves higher in and near thunderstorms. The coastal waters forecast for the following St. Andrews Bay waterways. Tonight, west winds 5 to 10 knots. Protected waters a smooth chop. A slight chance of showers and thunderstorms early this evening. Monday, northwest winds around 5 knots, becoming southwest in the afternoon. Protected waters smooth. A slight chance of showers and thunderstorms. Monday night, west winds 5 to 10 knots. Protected waters smooth. A chance of showers. A chance of thunderstorms, mainly in the evening. Tuesday, west winds 5 to 10 knots. Protected waters a light shop. Showers likely with a chance of thunderstorms. Tuesday night, west winds 5 to 10 knots, becoming southwest after midnight. Protected waters a light shop. A chance of showers and thunderstorms. Wednesday, west winds around 5 knots, becoming southwest in the afternoon. Protected waters a light shop. A chance of showers and thunderstorms. Wednesday night, southwest winds 5 to 10 knots, diminishing to around 5 knots after midnight. Protected waters a light shop. A slight chance of showers and thunderstorms in the evening, then a chance of showers and thunderstorms after midnight. Thursday, southwest winds around 5 knots, increasing to 5 to 10 knots in the afternoon. Protected waters smooth to a light shop. Showers likely with a chance of thunderstorms. Thursday night, southwest winds 5 to 10 knots, diminishing to around 5 knots after midnight. Protected waters a light shop. A chance of showers and thunderstorms. Friday, southwest winds around 5 knots, increasing to 5 to Thursday night, southwest winds 5 to 10 knots. Waves 1 foot or less. Protected waters a light shop. A chance of showers and thunderstorms. Friday, southwest winds around 5 knots. Waves 1 foot or less. Protected waters smooth. A chance of showers and thunderstorms. Friday night, south winds around 5 knots. Waves 1 foot or less. Protected waters smooth. A slight chance of showers and thunderstorms in the evening, then a chance of showers and thunderstorms after midnight. 10 knots in the afternoon. Protected waters a light shop. Showers likely with a chance of thunderstorms. Friday night, south winds around 5 knots. Protected waters smooth. A chance of showers and thunderstorms. Winds and waves higher in and near thunderstorms. The Tropical Weather Outlook. For the North Atlantic, Caribbean Sea and the Gulf of America, northeastern Atlantic, a non-tropical area of low pressure located a couple of hundred miles west of the coast of Portugal, is producing limited shower activity. This low is no longer anticipated to acquire any subtropical characteristics before moving over Portugal and Spain early tomorrow. Formation chance through 48 hours, low, near 0%. Formation chance through 7 days, low, near 0%. Central subtropical Atlantic L95,
satellite images.

indicate that showers and thunderstorms are showing some signs of organization associated with an area of low pressure located about 400 miles southeast of Bermuda. Further development of the low is possible, and this system could become a short-lived tropical depression or storm during the next couple of days while it moves northward and north-northeastward, well northeast of Bermuda. Formation chance through 48 hours, medium, 40%. Formation chance through 7 days, medium, 40%. Eastern Tropical Atlantic, a tropical wave is expected to move off the west coast of Africa on Monday, and an area of low pressure could form in association with the waves early this week. Environmental conditions are forecast to be marginally conducive for development, and a tropical depression could form by the middle to latter portions of the week while the system moves generally westward at 15 to 20 miles per hour across the eastern and central tropical Atlantic. Formation chance through 48 hours, low, near 0%. Formation chance through 7 days, medium, 50%. The surf zone forecast general outlook. A moderate risk of rip currents is expected the next few days with a chance for showers and storms again today. Due to the westerly flow regime and developing sea breeze, it's possible a localized high risk of rip currents develops across west facing Gulf County beaches in the afternoon this afternoon. Based on communication with area beach officials, the following flags are flying at area beaches: Walton, Yellow Bay, Yellow State Park Gulf Beaches, Yellow West Facing Gulf Beaches, Yellow South Facing Gulf Beaches, Yellow Franklin, Yellow. Tide information for Sunday, August 23, 2026. St. Marks River entrance. High 1:06 a.m., low 4:46 a.m., high 11:38 a.m., low 7:04 p.m. Apalachicola. High 4:38 a.m., low 7:09 a.m., high 11:12 a.m., low 8:58 p.m. St. Andrews Bay at Panama City. High 6:44 a.m., low 6:02 p.m. Note that the times of high and low tide are 3 minutes earlier at Shell Point than at the St. Marks River entrance. The average water temperature at Apalachicola was 87.8 degrees. Sunrise and sunset in Tallahassee. August 23, 2026, sunrise 7:09 a.m. Eastern Daylight Time, sunset 8:11 p.m. Eastern Daylight Time. 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The latest weather and forecast information can also be accessed by calling our automated forecast line at 850-942-8851. The current time is 5:30 p.m. Eastern Daylight Time. The following broadcast is a special weather statement issued by the National Weather Service in Tallahassee, Florida. A strong thunderstorm will impact northeastern Leon County through 5:45 p.m. Eastern Daylight Time. At 5:08 p.m. Eastern Daylight Time, Doppler radar was tracking a strong thunderstorm 14 miles northeast of Tallahassee, moving south at 5 miles per hour. Hazard: wind gusts up to 40 miles per hour. Source: radar indicated. Impact: gusty winds could knock down tree limbs and blow around unsecured objects. Locations impacted include Tallahassee, Baum, Miccosukee, and Pisgah Church. If outdoors, consider seeking shelter inside a building. These are the 5 p.m. Eastern Daylight Time conditions. At the Tallahassee Airport, it was mostly sunny. The temperature was 96 degrees. The wind was north at 6 miles an hour. At Florida State University, the temperature was 97 degrees. The wind was north at 5 miles an hour. At Apalachicola, it was mostly sunny. The temperature was 91 degrees. The wind was southwest at 12 miles an hour. At Panama City Northwest, it was mostly sunny. The temperature was 93 degrees. The wind was south at 12 miles an hour. At Dothan, it was mostly sunny. The temperature was 95 degrees. The wind was west at 10 miles an hour. At Albany, it was sunny. The temperature was 95 degrees. The wind was northwest at 9 miles an hour. At Valdosta, it was mostly sunny. The temperature was 95 degrees. The wind was variable at 6 miles an hour. Over the marine area, at the buoy south of Apalachicola, winds were west at 2 knots. At the buoy south of Panama City, winds were north at 6 knots. At the buoy south of Pensacola, winds were southwest at 4 knots, and seas were 1 foot. The forecast for the local area. Tonight, partly cloudy with a slight chance of showers and thunderstorms this evening.

then mostly clear after midnight. Lows in the mid-70s. Southwest winds around 5 miles per hour. Chance of rain 20%. Monday, mostly sunny. A chance of showers and thunderstorms in the afternoon. Humid with highs in the mid-90s. Southwest winds around 5 miles per hour. Chance of rain 50%. Heat index values up to 109. Monday night, a chance of thunderstorms in the evening. Mostly cloudy with a chance of showers. Humid with lows in the mid-70s. Southwest winds around 5 miles per hour in the evening. Thunderstorms in the evening. Mostly cloudy with a chance of showers. Humid with lows in the mid-70s. Southwest winds around 5 miles per hour in the evening, becoming light and variable. Chance of rain 50%. Tuesday, showers likely in the morning, then showers with thunderstorms likely in the afternoon. Humid with highs in the lower 90s. West winds around 5 miles per hour. Chance of rain 80%. Heat index values up to 105. Tuesday night, partly cloudy. Showers with thunderstorms likely in the evening, then a slight chance of showers after midnight. Lows in the lower 70s. Southwest winds around 5 miles per hour in the evening, becoming light and variable. Chance of rain 80%. Wednesday through Friday night, partly cloudy with showers and thunderstorms likely. Highs in the mid-90s. Lows in the lower 70s. Chance of rain 70%. Heat index values up to 105. Saturday through Sunday, partly cloudy with a chance of showers and thunderstorms. Highs in the mid-90s. Lows in the mid-70s. Chance of rain 50%. Heat index values up to 110. The coastal waters forecast for the following: waters from Suwannee River to Apalachicola, Florida, extending from 20 to 60 nautical miles. Coastal waters from Okaloosa, Walton County line to Mexico Beach out to 20 nautical miles. Coastal waters from Mexico Beach to Apalachicola out to 20 nautical miles. Waters from Okaloosa, Walton County line to Mexico Beach 20 to 60 nautical miles. And waters from Mexico Beach to Apalachicola 20 to 60 nautical miles. Tonight, southwest winds 5 to 10 knots. Waves 1 foot or less. Wave detail, west 1 foot at 3 seconds. Protected waters smooth to a light chop. A slight chance of showers and thunderstorms early this evening. Monday, southwest winds 5 to 10 knots. Waves 1 foot or less. Wave detail, west 1 foot at 3 seconds. Protected waters a light chop. A slight chance of showers and thunderstorms in the morning. Monday night, southwest winds 5 to 10 knots. Waves 1 foot or less. Wave detail, west 1 foot at 3 seconds. Protected waters smooth, a slight chance of showers and thunderstorms. Tuesday, west winds 5 to 10 knots. Waves 1 foot or less. Wave detail, west 1 foot at 3 seconds. Protected waters a light chop. Showers likely with a chance of thunderstorms. Tuesday night, southwest winds 5 to 10 knots. Waves 1 foot or less. Wave detail, west 1 foot at 3 seconds. Protected waters smooth, a chance of showers with a slight chance of thunderstorms. Wednesday, southwest winds 5 to 10 knots. Waves 1 foot or less. Wave detail, west 1 foot at 3 seconds. Protected waters a light chop. A chance of showers and thunderstorms. Wednesday night, southwest winds 5 to 10 knots. Waves 1 foot or less. Protected waters a light chop. A slight chance of showers and thunderstorms in the evening, then a chance of showers and thunderstorms after midnight. Thursday, southwest winds 5 to 10 knots. Waves 1 foot or less. Protected waters smooth to a light chop. A chance of showers and thunderstorms. Winds and waves higher in and near thunderstorms. The coastal waters forecast for the following: St. Andrews Bay waterways. Tonight, west winds 5 to 10 knots. Protected waters a smooth chop. A slight chance of showers and thunderstorms early this evening. Monday, northwest winds around 5 knots, becoming southwest in the afternoon. Protected waters smooth, a slight chance of showers and thunderstorms. Monday night, west winds 5 to 10 knots. Protected waters smooth, a chance of showers. A chance of thunderstorms, mainly in the evening. Tuesday, west winds 5 to 10 knots. Protected waters a light chop. Showers light.

likely with a chance of thunderstorms. Tuesday night, west winds 5 to 10 knots, becoming southwest after midnight. Protected waters, a light chop. A chance of showers and thunderstorms. Wednesday, west winds around 5 knots, becoming southwest in the afternoon. Protected waters, a light chop. A chance of showers and thunderstorms. Wednesday night, southwest winds 5 to 10 knots, diminishing to around 5 knots after midnight. Protected waters, a light chop. A slight chance of showers and thunderstorms in the evening, then a chance of showers and thunderstorms after midnight. Thursday, southwest winds around 5 knots, increasing to 5 to 10 knots in the afternoon. Protected waters move to a light chop. Showers likely with a chance of thunderstorms. Thursday night, southwest winds 5 to 10 knots, diminishing to around 5 knots after midnight. Protected waters a light chop. A chance of showers and thunderstorms. Friday, southwest winds around 5 knots, increasing to 5 to Thursday night, southwest winds 5 to 10 knots. Waves 1 foot or less. Protected waters a light chop. A chance of showers and thunderstorms. Friday, southwest winds around 5 knots. Waves 1 foot or less. Protected waters smooth. A chance of showers and thunderstorms. Friday night, south winds around 5 knots. Waves 1 foot or less. Protected waters smooth. A slight chance of showers and thunderstorms in the evening, then a chance of showers and thunderstorms after midnight. 10 knots in the afternoon. Protected waters a light chop. Showers likely with a chance of thunderstorms. Friday night, south winds around 5 knots. Protected waters smooth. A chance of showers and thunderstorms. Winds and waves higher and near thunderstorms. The Tallahassee climate summary for this evening, as of 5 p.m., August 23, 2026. Today's high temperature of 98 degrees occurred at 3:48 p.m. This high was 7 degrees above the normal high of 91. Today's low temperature of 72 degrees occurred at 6:35 a.m. This low was 1 degree below the normal low of 73. No precipitation fell today, which leaves the monthly total at 5.74 inches. This is 0.19 inches below the normal amount of 5.93 inches for August. The total precipitation for the year still stands at 29.26 inches, which is 12.39 inches below normal. The normal high temperature for tomorrow is 91 degrees, and the normal low is 73. The record high for tomorrow is 101, which occurred in 2014, and the record low is 61, which occurred in 2009. Sunset tonight is at 8:11 p.m. Sunrise tomorrow.

40%. Eastern Tropical Atlantic, a tropical wave is expected to move off the west coast of Africa on Monday, and an area of low pressure could form in association with the wave early this week. Environmental conditions are forecast to be marginally conducive for development, and a tropical depression could form by the middle to latter portions of the week while the system moves generally westward at 15 to 20 miles per hour across the eastern and central tropical Atlantic. Formation chance through 48 hours, low, near 0%. Formation chance through 7 days, medium, 50%. The surf zone forecast general outlook. A moderate risk of rip currents is expected the next few days with a chance for showers and storms again today. Due to the westerly flow regime and developing sea breeze, it's possible a localized high risk of rip currents develops across west facing Gulf County beaches in the afternoon this afternoon. Based on communication with area beach officials, the following flags are flying at area beaches: Walton, Yellow Bay, Yellow State Park Gulf Beaches, Yellow West Facing Gulf Beaches, Yellow South Facing Gulf Beaches, Yellow Franklin, Yellow. Tide information for Sunday, August 23, 2026. St. Marks River entrance. High 1:06 a.m., low 4:46 a.m., high 11:38 a.m., low 7:04 p.m. Apalachicola. High 4:38 a.m., low 7:09 a.m., high 11:12 a.m., low 8:58 p.m. St. Andrews Bay at Panama City. High 6:44 a.m., low 6:02 p.m. Note that the times of high and low tide are 3 minutes earlier at Shell Point than at the St. Marks River entrance. The average water temperature at Apalachicola was 87.8 degrees. Sunrise and sunset in Tallahassee. August 23, 2026, sunrise 7:09 a.m. Eastern Daylight Time, sunset 8:11 p.m. Eastern Daylight Time. 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The latest weather and forecast information can also be accessed by calling our automated forecast line at 850-942-8851. The current time is 5:43 p.m. Eastern Daylight Time. The following broadcast is a special weather statement issued by the National Weather Service in Tallahassee, Florida. A strong thunderstorm will impact northeastern Leon County through 5:45 p.m. Eastern Daylight Time. At 5:08 p.m. Eastern Daylight Time, Doppler radar was tracking a strong thunderstorm 14 miles northeast of Tallahassee, moving south at 5 miles per hour. Hazard: wind gusts up to 40 miles per hour. Source: radar indicated. Impact: gusty winds could knock down tree limbs and blow around unsecured objects. Locations impacted include Tallahassee, Baum, Miccosukee, and Pisgah Church. If outdoors, consider seeking shelter inside a building. These are the 5 p.m. Eastern Daylight Time conditions. At the Tallahassee Airport, it was mostly sunny. The temperature was 96 degrees. The wind was north at 6 miles an hour. At Florida State University, the temperature was 97 degrees. The wind was north at 5 miles an hour. At Apalachicola, it was mostly sunny. The temperature was 91 degrees. The wind was southwest at 12 miles an hour. At Panama City Northwest, it was mostly sunny. The temperature was 93 degrees. The wind was south at 12 miles an hour. At Dothan, it was mostly sunny. The temperature was 95 degrees. The wind was west at 10 miles an hour. At Albany, it was sunny. The temperature was 95 degrees. The wind was northwest at 9 miles an hour. At Valdosta, it was mostly sunny. The temperature was 95 degrees. The wind was variable at 6 miles an hour. Over the marine area, at the buoy south of Apalachicola, winds were west at 2 knots. At the buoy south of Panama City, winds were north at 6 knots. At the buoy south of Pensacola, winds were southwest at 4 knots, and seas were 1 foot. The forecast for the local area. Tonight, partly cloudy with a slight chance of showers and thunderstorms this evening, then mostly clear after midnight. Lows in the mid-70s. Southwest winds around 5 miles per hour. Chance of rain 20%. Monday, mostly sunny. A chance of showers and thunderstorms in the afternoon. Humid with highs in the mid-90s. Southwest winds around 5 miles per hour. Chance of rain 50%. Heat index values up to 109. Monday.

night, a chance of thunderstorms in the evening. Mostly cloudy with a chance of showers. Humid with lows in the mid-70s. Southwest winds around 5 miles per hour in the evening, becoming light and variable. Chance of rain 50%. Tuesday, showers likely in the morning, then showers with thunderstorms likely in the afternoon. Humid with highs in the lower 90s. West winds around 5 miles per hour. Chance of rain 80%. Heat index values up to 105. Tuesday night, partly cloudy. Showers with thunderstorms likely in the evening, then a slight chance of showers after midnight. Lows in the lower 70s. Southwest winds around 5 miles per hour in the evening, becoming light and variable. Chance of rain 80%. Wednesday through Friday night, partly cloudy with showers and thunderstorms likely. Highs in the mid-90s. Lows in the lower 70s. Chance of rain 70%. Heat index values up to 105. Saturday through Sunday, partly cloudy with a chance of showers and thunderstorms. Highs in the mid-90s. Lows in the mid-70s. Chance of rain 50%. Heat index values up to 110. The coastal waters forecast for the following waters from Suwannee River to Apalachicola, Florida, extending from 20 to 60 nautical miles, coastal waters from Okaloosa Walton County line to Mexico Beach out to 20 nautical miles, coastal waters from Mexico Beach to Apalachicola out to 20 nautical miles, waters from Okaloosa Walton County line to Mexico Beach 20 to 60 nautical miles, and waters from Mexico Beach to Apalachicola 20 to 60 nautical miles. Tonight, southwest winds 5 to 10 knots. Waves 1 foot or less. Wave detail, west 1 foot at 3 seconds. Protected waters smooth to a light chop. A slight chance of showers and thunderstorms early this evening. Monday, southwest winds 5 to 10 knots. Waves 1 foot or less. Wave detail, west 1 foot at 3 seconds. Protected waters a light chop. A slight chance of showers and thunderstorms in the morning. Monday night, southwest winds 5 to 10 knots. Waves 1 foot or less. Wave detail, west 1 foot at 3 seconds. Protected waters smooth, a slight chance of showers and thunderstorms. Tuesday, west winds 5 to 10 knots. Waves 1 foot or less. Wave detail, west 1 foot at 3 seconds. Protected waters a light chop. Showers likely with a chance of thunderstorms. Tuesday night, southwest winds 5 to 10 knots. Waves 1 foot or less. Wave detail, west 1 foot at 3 seconds. Protected waters smooth, a chance of showers with a slight chance of thunderstorms. Wednesday, southwest winds 5 to 10 knots. Waves 1 foot or less. Wave detail, west 1 foot at 3 seconds. Protected waters a light chop. A chance of showers and thunderstorms. Wednesday night, southwest winds 5 to 10 knots. Waves 1 foot or less. Protected waters a light chop. A slight chance of showers and thunderstorms in the evening, then a chance of showers and thunderstorms after midnight. Thursday, southwest winds 5 to 10 knots. Waves 1 foot or less. Protected waters smooth to a light chop. A chance of showers and thunderstorms. Winds and waves higher in and near thunderstorms. The coastal waters forecast for the following St. Andrews Bay waterways. Tonight, west winds 5 to 10 knots. Protected waters a smooth chop. A slight chance of showers and thunderstorms early this evening. Monday, northwest winds around 5 knots, becoming southwest in the afternoon. Protected waters smooth, a slight chance of showers and thunderstorms. Monday night, west winds 5 to 10 knots. Protected waters smooth, a chance of showers. A chance of thunderstorms, mainly in the evening. Tuesday, west winds 5 to 10 knots. Protected waters a light chop. Showers likely with a chance of thunderstorms. Tuesday night, west winds 5 to 10 knots, becoming southwest after midnight. Protected waters a light chop. A chance of showers and thunderstorms. Wednesday, west winds around 5 knots, becoming southwest in the afternoon. Protected waters a light chop. A chance of showers and thunderstorms. Wednesday night, southwest winds 5 to 10 knots, diminishing to around 5 knots after midnight. Protected waters a light chop. A slight chance of showers and thunderstorms in the evening, then a chance of showers and thunderstorms after midnight.

midnight. Thursday, southwest winds around 5 knots, increasing to 5 to 10 knots in the afternoon. Protected waters smooth to a light chop. Showers likely with a chance of thunderstorms. Thursday night, southwest winds 5 to 10 knots, diminishing to around 5 knots after midnight. Protected waters a light chop. A chance of showers and thunderstorms. Friday, southwest winds around 5 knots, increasing to 5 to Thursday night, southwest winds 5 to 10 knots. Waves 1 foot or less. Protected waters a light chop. A chance of showers and thunderstorms. Friday, southwest winds around 5 knots. Waves 1 foot or less. Protected waters smooth. A chance of showers and thunderstorms. Friday night, south winds around 5 knots. Waves 1 foot or less. Protected waters smooth. A slight chance of showers and thunderstorms in the evening, then a chance of showers and thunderstorms after midnight. 10 knots in the afternoon. Protected waters a light chop. Showers likely with a chance of thunderstorms. Friday night, south winds around 5 knots. Protected waters smooth. A chance of showers and thunderstorms. Winds and waves higher and near thunderstorms. The Tropical Weather Outlook. For the North Atlantic, Caribbean Sea, and the Gulf of America, northeastern Atlantic, a non-tropical area of low pressure located a couple of hundred miles west of the coast of Portugal, is producing limited shower activity. This low is no longer anticipated to acquire any subtropical characteristics before moving over Portugal and Spain early tomorrow. Formation chance through 48 hours, low, near 0%. Formation chance through 7 days, low, near 0%. Central subtropical Atlantic L95, satellite images indicate that showers and thunderstorms are showing some signs of organization associated with an area of low pressure located about 400 miles southeast of Bermuda. Further development of the low is possible, and this system could become a short-lived tropical depression or storm during the next couple of days while it moves northward and north-northeastward, well northeast of Bermuda. Formation chance through 48 hours, medium, 40%. Formation chance through 7 days, medium, 40%. Eastern Tropical Atlantic, a tropical wave is expected to move off the west coast of Africa on Monday, and an area of low pressure could form in association with the wave early this week. Environmental conditions are forecast to be marginally conducive for development, and a tropical depression could form by the middle to latter portions of the week while the system moves generally westward at 15 to 20 miles per hour across the eastern and central tropical Atlantic. Formation chance through 48 hours, low, near 0%. Formation chance through 7 days, medium, 50%. The Surf Zone Forecast General Outlook, a moderate risk of rip currents is expected the next few days with a chance for showers and storms again today. Due to the westerly flow regime and developing sea breeze, it's possible a localized high risk of rip currents develops across west-facing Gulf County beaches in the afternoon this afternoon. Based on communication with area beach officials, the following flags are flying at area beaches: Walton, Yellow Bay, Yellow State Park Gulf Beaches, Yellow West-facing Gulf Beaches, Yellow South-facing Gulf Beaches, Yellow Franklin, Yellow. Tide information for Sunday, August 23, 2026. St. Mark's River entrance. High 1:06 a.m., low 4:46 a.m., high 11:38 a.m., low 7:04 p.m. Apalachicola. High 4:38 a.m., low 7:09 a.m., high 11:12 a.m., low 8:58 p.m. St. Andrews Bay at Panama City. High 6:44 a.m., low 6:02 p.m. Note that the times of high and low tide are 3 minutes earlier at Shell Point than at the St. Mark's River entrance. The average water temperature at Apalachicola was 87.8 degrees. Sunrise and sunset in Tallahassee. August 23, 2026, sunrise 7:09 a.m. Eastern Daylight Time, sunset 8:11 p.m. Eastern Daylight Time. 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This broadcast originates from your National Weather Service office in Tallahassee, Florida. The latest weather and forecast information can also be accessed by calling our automated forecast line at 850-942-8851. The current time is 5:56 p.m. Eastern Daylight Time. These are the 5 p.m. Eastern Daylight Time conditions. At the Tallahassee Airport, it was mostly sunny. The temperature was 96 degrees. The wind was north at 6 miles an hour.

At Florida State University, the temperature was 97 degrees. The wind was north at 5 miles an hour. At Apalachicola, it was mostly sunny. The temperature was 91 degrees. The wind was southwest at 12 miles an hour. At Panama City Northwest, it was mostly sunny. The temperature was 93 degrees. The wind was south at 12 miles an hour. At Dothan, it was mostly sunny. The temperature was 95 degrees. The wind was west at 10 miles an hour. At Albany, it was sunny. The temperature was 95 degrees. The wind was northwest at 9 miles an hour. At Valdosta, it was mostly sunny. The temperature was 95 degrees. The wind was variable at 6 miles an hour. Over the marine area, at the buoy south of Apalachicola, winds were west at 2 knots. At the buoy south of Panama City, winds were north at 6 knots. At the buoy south of Pensacola, winds were southwest at 4 knots, and seas were 1 foot. The following broadcast is a special weather statement issued by the National Weather Service in Tallahassee, Florida. A strong thunderstorm will impact northeastern Wakulla, west-central Jefferson, and southeastern Leon counties through 6:30 p.m. Eastern Daylight Time. At 5:57 p.m. Eastern Daylight Time, Doppler radar was tracking a strong thunderstorm 10 miles southeast of Tallahassee, moving south at 10 miles per hour. Hazard, wind gusts up to 40 miles per hour. Source, radar indicated. Impact, gusty winds could knock down tree limbs and blow around unsecured objects. Locations impacted include Tallahassee, Woodville, St. Marks, Wakulla, Newport, Cody, Leon Sinks, Lake Munson, Wakulla Springs, South City, 8 Mile Pond, Thomas City, Shares, Hawkina, Wessosuck Springs, Governor Square Mall, Natural Bridge, Apalachee Regional Park, and Apalachee Ridge Estates. If outdoors, consider seeking shelter inside a building. Frequent cloud-to-ground lightning is occurring with this storm. Lightning can strike 10 miles away from a thunderstorm. Seek a safe shelter inside a building or vehicle. The forecast for the local area. Tonight, partly cloudy with a slight chance of showers and thunderstorms this evening, then mostly clear after midnight. Lows in the mid-70s. Southwest winds around 5 miles per hour. Chance of rain 20%. Monday, mostly sunny. A chance of showers and thunderstorms in the afternoon. Humid with highs in the mid-90s. Southwest winds around 5 miles per hour. Chance of rain 50%. Heat index values up to 109. Monday night, a chance of thunderstorms in the evening. Mostly cloudy with a chance of showers. Humid with lows in the mid-70s. Southwest winds around 5 miles per hour in the evening, becoming light and variable. Chance of rain 50%. Tuesday, showers likely in the morning, then showers with thunderstorms likely in the afternoon. Humid with highs in the lower 90s. West winds around 5 miles per hour. Chance of rain 80%. Heat index values up to 105. Tuesday night, partly cloudy. Showers with thunderstorms likely in the evening, then a slight chance of showers after midnight. Lows in the lower 70s. Southwest winds around 5 miles per hour in the evening, becoming light and variable. Chance of rain 80%. Wednesday through Friday night, partly cloudy with showers and thunderstorms likely. Highs in the mid-90s. Lows in the lower 70s. Chance of rain 70%. Heat index values up to 105. Saturday through Sunday, partly cloudy with a chance of showers and thunderstorms. Highs in the mid-90s. Lows in the mid-70s. Chance of rain 50%. Heat index values up to 110. The coastal waters forecast for the following waters from Suwannee River to Apalachicola, Florida, extending from 20 to 60 nautical miles. Coastal waters from Okaloosa-Walton County line to Mexico Beach out to 20 nautical miles. Coastal waters from Mexico Beach to Apalachicola out to 20 nautical miles. Waters from Okaloosa-Walton County line to Mexico Beach 20 to 60 nautical miles. And waters from Mexico Beach to Apalachicola 20 to 60 nautical miles. Tonight, southwest winds 5 to 10 knots. Waves 1 foot or less. Wave detail, west 1 foot at 3 seconds. Protected waters smooth to a light chop. A slight chance of showers and thunderstorms early this evening. Monday, southwest winds 5 to 10 knots. Waves 1 foot or less. Wave detail, west 1 foot at 3 seconds.

Protected waters, a light chop. A slight chance of showers and thunderstorms in the morning. Monday night, southwest winds 5 to 10 knots. Waves 1 foot or less. Wave detail, west 1 foot at 3 seconds. Protected waters, smooth. A slight chance of showers and thunderstorms. Tuesday, west winds 5 to 10 knots. Waves 1 foot or less. Wave detail, west 1 foot at 3 seconds. Protected waters, a light chop. Showers likely with a chance of thunderstorms. Tuesday night, southwest winds 5 to 10 knots. Waves 1 foot or less. Wave detail, west 1 foot at 3 seconds. Protected waters, smooth. A chance of showers with a slight chance of thunderstorms. Wednesday, southwest winds 5 to 10 knots. Waves 1 foot or less. Wave detail, west 1 foot at 3 seconds. Protected waters, a light chop. A chance of showers and thunderstorms. Wednesday night, southwest winds 5 to 10 knots. Waves 1 foot or less. Protected waters, a light chop. A slight chance of showers and thunderstorms in the evening, then a chance of showers and thunderstorms after midnight. Thursday, southwest winds 5 to 10 knots. Waves 1 foot or less. Protected waters, smooth, to a light chop. A chance of showers and thunderstorms. Winds and waves higher in and near thunderstorms. The coastal waters forecast for the following St. Andrews Bay waterways. Tonight, west winds 5 to 10 knots. Protected waters of smooth chop. A slight chance of showers and thunderstorms early this evening. Monday, northwest winds around 5 knots, becoming southwest in the afternoon. Protected waters smooth. A slight chance of showers and thunderstorms. Monday night, west winds 5 to 10 knots. Protected waters smooth. A chance of showers. A chance of thunderstorms, mainly in the evening. Tuesday, west winds 5 to 10 knots. Protected waters a light chop. Showers likely with a chance of thunderstorms. Tuesday night, west winds 5 to 10 knots, becoming southwest after midnight. Protected waters a light chop. A chance of showers and thunderstorms. Wednesday, west winds around 5 knots, becoming southwest in the afternoon. Protected waters a light chop. A chance of showers and thunderstorms. Wednesday night, southwest winds 5 to 10 knots, diminishing to around 5 knots after midnight. Protected waters a light chop. A slight chance of showers and thunderstorms in the evening, then a chance of showers and thunderstorms after midnight. Thursday, southwest winds around 5 knots, increasing to 5 to 10 knots in the afternoon. Protected waters smooth, to a light chop. Showers likely with a chance of thunderstorms. Thursday night, southwest winds 5 to 10 knots, diminishing to around 5 knots after midnight. Protected waters a light chop. A chance of showers and thunderstorms. Friday, southwest winds around 5 knots, increasing to 5 to Thursday night, southwest winds 5 to 10 knots. Waves 1 foot or less. Protected waters a light chop. A chance of showers and thunderstorms. Friday, southwest winds around 5 knots. Waves 1 foot or less. Protected waters smooth. A chance of showers and thunderstorms. Friday night, south winds around 5 knots. Waves 1 foot or less. Protected waters smooth. A slight chance of showers and thunderstorms in the evening, then a chance of showers and thunderstorms after midnight. 10 knots in the afternoon. Protected waters a light chop. Showers likely with a chance of thunderstorms. Friday night, south winds around 5 knots. Protected waters smooth. A chance of showers and thunderstorms. Winds and waves higher in and near thunderstorms. The tropical weather outlook. For the North Atlantic, Caribbean Sea and the Gulf of America, northeastern Atlantic, a non-tropical area of low pressure located a couple of hundred miles west of the coast of Portugal is producing limited shower activity. This low is no longer anticipated to acquire any subtropical characteristics before moving over Portugal and Spain early tomorrow. Formation chance through 48 hours, low, near 0%. Formation chance through 7 days, low, near 0%. Central subtropical Atlantic L95, satellite images indicate that showers and thunderstorms are showing some signs of organization associated with an area of low pressure located about 400 miles southeast of Bermuda. Further development of the low is possible, and this system could become a short-lived tropical depression or

storm during the next couple of days while it moves northward and north-northeastward, well northeast of Bermuda. Formation chance through 48 hours, medium, 40%. Formation chance through 7 days, medium, 40%. Eastern Tropical Atlantic, a tropical wave is expected to move off the west coast of Africa on Monday, and an area of low pressure could form in association with the waves early this week. Environmental conditions are forecast to be marginally conducive for development, and a tropical depression could form by the middle to latter portions of the week while the system moves generally westward at 15 to 20 miles per hour across the eastern and central tropical Atlantic. Formation chance through 48 hours, low, near 0%. Formation chance through 7 days, medium, 50%. The surf zone forecast general outlook. A moderate risk of rip currents is expected the next few days with a chance for showers and storms again today. Due to the westerly flow regime and developing sea breeze, it's possible a localized high risk of rip currents develops across west-facing Gulf County beaches in the afternoon this afternoon. Based on communication with area beach officials, the following flags are flying at area beaches: Walton, Yellow Bay, Yellow State Park Gulf Beaches, Yellow West-facing Gulf Beaches, Yellow South-facing Gulf Beaches, Yellow Franklin, Yellow. The Tallahassee climate summary for this evening, as of 5 p.m., August 23, 2026. Today's high temperature of 98 degrees occurred at 3:48 p.m. This high was 7 degrees above the normal high of 91. Today's low temperature of 72 degrees occurred at 6:35 a.m. This low was 1 degree below the normal low of 73. No precipitation fell today, which leaves the monthly total at 5.74 inches. This is 0.19 inches below the normal amount of 5.93 inches for August. The total precipitation for the year still stands at 29.26 inches, which is 12.39 inches below normal. The normal high temperature for tomorrow is 91 degrees, and the normal low is 73. The record high for tomorrow is 101, which occurred in 2014, and the record low is 61, which occurred in 2009. Sunset tonight is at 8:11 p.m. Sunrise tomorrow is at 7:10 a.m. Tide information for Sunday, August 23, 2026. St. Mark's River entrance. High 1:06 a.m., low 4:46 a.m., high 11:38 a.m., low 7:04 p.m. Apalachicola. High 4:38 a.m., low 7:09 a.m., high 11:12 a.m., low 8:58 p.m. St. Andrews Bay at Panama City. High 6:44 a.m., low 6:02 p.m. Note that the times of high and low tide are 3 minutes earlier at Shell Point than at the St. Mark's River entrance. The average water temperature at Apalachicola was 87.8 degrees. Sunrise and sunset in Tallahassee. August 23, 2026, sunrise 7:09 a.m. Eastern Daylight Time, sunset 8:11 p.m. Eastern Daylight Time. 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The current time is 6:10 p.m. Eastern Daylight Time. The following broadcast is a special weather statement issued by the National Weather Service in Tallahassee, Florida. A strong thunderstorm will impact northeastern Wakulla, west-central Jefferson, and southeastern Leon counties through 6:30 p.m. Eastern Daylight Time. At 5:57 p.m. Eastern Daylight Time, Doppler radar was tracking a strong thunderstorm 10 miles southeast of Tallahassee, moving south at 10 miles per hour. Hazard: wind gusts up to 40 miles per hour. Source: radar indicated. Impact: gusty winds could knock down tree limbs and blow around unsecured objects. Locations impacted include Tallahassee, Woodville, St. Marks, Wakulla, Newport, Cody, Leon Sinks, Lake Munson, Wakulla Springs, South City, 8 Mile Pond, Thomas City, Shares, Hawkina, Wessissa Springs, Governor Square Mall, Natural Bridge, Apalachee Regional Park, and Apalachee Ridge Estates. If outdoors, consider seeking shelter inside a building. Frequent cloud-to-ground lightning is occurring with this storm. Lightning can strike 10 miles away from a thunderstorm. Seek a safe shelter inside a building or vehicle. These are the 6 p.m. Eastern Daylight Time conditions. At the Tallahassee Airport, it was mostly sunny. The temperature was 96.

7 degrees. The wind was north at 6 miles an hour. The report from Florida State University was not available. At Apalachicola, it was mostly sunny. The temperature was 92 degrees. The wind was west at 14 miles an hour. At Panama City Northwest, it was sunny. The temperature was 93 degrees. The wind was south at 9 miles an hour. At Dothan, it was mostly sunny. The temperature was 94 degrees. The wind was west at 9 miles an hour. At Albany, it was sunny. The temperature was 95 degrees. The wind was west at 8 miles an hour. At Valdosta, it was mostly sunny. The temperature was 93 degrees. The wind was variable at 7 miles an hour. Over the marine area, at the buoy south of Apalachicola, winds were west at 4 knots. At the buoy south of Panama City, winds were north at 4 knots. At the buoy south of Pensacola, winds were south at 6 knots. The Tropical Weather Outlook. For the North Atlantic, Caribbean Sea, and the Gulf of America, northeastern Atlantic, a non-tropical area of low pressure located a couple of hundred miles west of the coast of Portugal, is producing limited shower activity. This low is no longer anticipated to acquire any subtropical characteristics before moving over Portugal and Spain early tomorrow. Formation chance through 48 hours, low, near 0%. Formation chance through 7 days, low, near 0%. Central subtropical Atlantic L95, satellite images indicate that showers and thunderstorms are showing some signs of organization associated with an area of low pressure located about 400 miles southeast of Bermuda. Further development of the low is possible, and this system could become a short-lived tropical depression or storm during the next couple of days while it moves northward and north-northeastward, well northeast of Bermuda. Formation chance through 48 hours, medium, 40%. Formation chance through 7 days, medium, 40%. Eastern Tropical Atlantic, a tropical wave is expected to move off the west coast of Africa on Monday, and an area of low pressure could form in association with the wave early this week. Environmental conditions are forecast to be marginally conducive for development, and a tropical depression could form by the middle to latter portions of the week while the system moves generally westward at 15 to 20 miles per hour across the eastern and central tropical Atlantic. Formation chance through 48 hours, low, near 0%. Formation chance through 7 days, medium, 50%. The surf zone forecast general outlook. A moderate risk of rip currents is expected the next few days with a chance for showers and storms again today. Due to the westerly flow regime and developing sea breeze, it's possible a localized high risk of rip currents develops across west-facing Gulf County beaches in the afternoon this afternoon. Based on communication with area beach officials, the following flags are flying at area beaches: Walton, Yellow Bay, Yellow State Park Gulf Beaches, Yellow West-facing Gulf Beaches, Yellow South-facing Gulf Beaches, Yellow Franklin, Yellow. Tide information for Sunday, August 23, 2026. St. Mark's River entrance. High 1:06 a.m., low 4:46 a.m., high 11:38 a.m., low 7:04 p.m. Apalachicola. High 4:38 a.m., low 7:09 a.m., high 11:12 a.m., low 8:58 p.m. St. Andrews Bay at Panama City. High 6:44 a.m., low 6:02 p.m. Note that the times of high and low tide are 3 minutes earlier at Shell Point than at the St. Mark's River entrance. The average water temperature at Apalachicola was 87.8 degrees. Sunrise and sunset in Tallahassee. August 23, 2026, sunrise 7:09 a.m. Eastern Daylight Time, sunset 8:11 p.m. Eastern Daylight Time. 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The latest weather and forecast information can also be accessed by calling our automated forecast line at 850-942-8851. The current time is 6:15 p.m. Eastern Daylight Time. The following broadcast is a special weather statement issued by the National Weather Service in Tallahassee, Florida. A strong thunderstorm will impact northeastern Wakulla, west-central Jefferson, and southeastern Leon counties through 6:30 p.m. Eastern Daylight Time. At 5:57 p.m. Eastern Daylight Time, Doppler radar was tracking a strong thunderstorm 10 miles southeast of Tallahassee, moving south at 10 miles per hour. Hazard: wind gusts up to 40 miles per hour. Source: radar indicates.

sophisticated. Impact, gusty winds could knock down trillions and blow around unsecured objects. Locations impacted include Tallahassee, Woodville, St. Marks, Wakulla, Newport, Cody, Leon Sinks, Lake Munson, Wakulla Springs, South City, 8 Mile Pond, Thomas City, Shares, Hawkina, Wessissa Springs, Governor Square Mall, Natural Bridge, Appalachian Regional Park, and Appalachian Ridge Estates. If outdoors, consider seeking shelter inside a building. Frequent cloud-to-ground lightning is occurring with this storm. Lightning can strike 10 miles away from a thunderstorm. Seek a safe shelter inside a building or vehicle. These are the 6 p.m. Eastern Daylight Time conditions. At the Tallahassee Airport, it was mostly sunny. The temperature was 97 degrees. The wind was north at 6 miles an hour. At Florida State University, the temperature was 95 degrees. The wind was northeast at 3 miles an hour. At Apalachicola, it was mostly sunny. The temperature was 92 degrees. The wind was west at 14 miles an hour. At Panama City Northwest, it was mostly sunny. The temperature was 93 degrees. The wind was south at 9 miles an hour. At Dothan, it was mostly sunny. The temperature was 94 degrees. The wind was west at 9 miles an hour. At Albany, it was sunny. The temperature was 95 degrees. The wind was west at 8 miles an hour. At Valdosta, it was mostly sunny. The temperature was 93 degrees. The wind was variable at 7 miles an hour. Over the marine area, at the buoy south of Apalachicola, winds were west at 4 knots and seas were 1 foot. At the buoy south of Panama City, winds were northwest at 4 knots and seas were 1 foot. At the buoy south of Pensacola, winds were south at 6 knots and seas were 1 foot. The forecast for the local area. Tonight, partly cloudy with a slight chance of showers and thunderstorms this evening, then mostly clear after midnight. Lows in the mid-70s. Southwest winds around 5 miles per hour. Chance of rain 20%. Monday, mostly sunny. A chance of showers and thunderstorms in the afternoon. Humid with highs in the mid-90s. Southwest winds around 5 miles per hour. Chance of rain 50%. Heat index values up to 109. Monday night, a chance of thunderstorms in the evening. Mostly cloudy with a chance of showers. Humid with lows in the mid-70s. Southwest winds around 5 miles per hour in the evening, becoming light and variable. Chance of rain 50%. Tuesday, showers likely in the morning, then showers with thunderstorms likely in the afternoon. Humid with highs in the lower 90s. West winds around 5 miles per hour. Chance of rain 80%. Heat index values up to 105. Tuesday night, partly cloudy. Showers with thunderstorms likely in the evening, then a slight chance of showers after midnight. Lows in the lower 70s. Southwest winds around 5 miles per hour in the evening, becoming light and variable. Chance of rain 80%. Wednesday through Friday night, partly cloudy with showers and thunderstorms likely. Highs in the mid-90s. Lows in the lower 70s. Chance of rain 70%. Heat index values up to 105. Saturday through Sunday, partly cloudy with a chance of showers and thunderstorms. Highs in the mid-90s. Lows in the mid-70s. Chance of rain 50%. Heat index values up to 110. The coastal waters forecast for the following: waters from Suwannee River to Apalachicola, Florida, extending from 20 to 60 nautical miles. Coastal waters from Okaloosa-Walton County line to Mexico Beach out to 20 nautical miles. Coastal waters from Mexico Beach to Apalachicola out to 20 nautical miles. Waters from Okaloosa-Walton County line to Mexico Beach 20 to 60 nautical miles. And waters from Mexico Beach to Apalachicola 20 to 60 nautical miles. Tonight, southwest winds 5 to 10 knots. Waves 1 foot or less. Wave detail, west 1 foot at 3 seconds. Protected waters smooth to a light chop. A slight chance of showers and thunderstorms early this evening. Monday, southwest winds 5 to 10 knots. Waves 1 foot or less. Wave detail, west 1 foot at 3 seconds. Protected waters a light chop. A slight chance of showers and thunderstorms in the morning. Monday night, southwest winds 5 to 10 knots. Waves 1 foot or less. Wave detail, west 1 foot at 3 seconds. Protected water.

0: Vermont.
1: A slight chance of showers and thunderstorms. Tuesday, west winds 5 to 10 knots. Waves 1 foot or less. Wave detail, west 1 foot at 3 seconds. Protected waters, a light chop. Showers likely with a chance of thunderstorms. Tuesday night, southwest winds 5 to 10 knots. Waves 1 foot or less. Wave detail, west 1 foot at 3 seconds. Protected waters, smooth. A chance of showers with a slight chance of thunderstorms. Wednesday, southwest winds 5 to 10 knots. Waves 1 foot or less. Wave detail, west 1 foot at 3 seconds. Protected waters, a light chop. A chance of showers and thunderstorms. Wednesday night, southwest winds 5 to 10 knots. Waves 1 foot or less. Protected waters, a light chop. A slight chance of showers and thunderstorms in the evening, then a chance of showers and thunderstorms after midnight. Thursday, southwest winds 5 to 10 knots. Waves 1 foot or less. Protected waters, smooth to a light chop. A chance of showers and thunderstorms. Winds and waves higher and near thunderstorms. The coastal waters forecast for the following St. Andrews Bay waterways. Tonight, west winds 5 to 10 knots. Protected waters of smooth chop. A slight chance of showers and thunderstorms early this evening. Monday, northwest winds around 5 knots, becoming southwest in the afternoon. Protected waters smooth. A slight chance of showers and thunderstorms. Monday night, west winds 5 to 10 knots. Protected waters smooth. A chance of showers. A chance of thunderstorms, mainly in the evening. Tuesday, west winds 5 to 10 knots. Protected waters a light chop. Showers likely with a chance of thunderstorms. Tuesday night, west winds 5 to 10 knots, becoming southwest after midnight. Protected waters a light chop. A chance of showers and thunderstorms. Wednesday, west winds around 5 knots, becoming southwest in the afternoon. Protected waters a light chop. A chance of showers and thunderstorms. Wednesday night, southwest winds 5 to 10 knots, diminishing to around 5 knots after midnight. Protected waters a light chop. A slight chance of showers and thunderstorms in the evening, then a chance of showers and thunderstorms after midnight. Thursday, southwest winds around 5 knots, increasing to 5 to 10 knots in the afternoon. Protected waters smooth to a light chop. Showers likely with a chance of thunderstorms. Thursday night, southwest winds 5 to 10 knots, diminishing to around 5 knots after midnight. Protected waters a light chop. A chance of showers and thunderstorms. Friday, southwest winds around 5 knots, increasing to 5 to Thursday night, southwest winds 5 to 10 knots. Waves 1 foot or less. Protected waters a light chop. A chance of showers and thunderstorms. Friday, southwest winds around 5 knots. Waves 1 foot or less. Protected waters smooth. A chance of showers and thunderstorms. Friday night, south winds around 5 knots. Waves 1 foot or less. Protected waters smooth. A slight chance of showers and thunderstorms in the evening, then a chance of showers and thunderstorms after midnight. 10 knots in the afternoon. Protected waters a light chop. Showers likely with a chance of thunderstorms. Friday night, south winds around 5 knots. Protected waters smooth. A chance of showers and thunderstorms. Winds and waves higher and near thunderstorms. The Tropical Weather Outlook. For the North Atlantic, Caribbean Sea and the Gulf of America, northeastern Atlantic, a non-tropical area of low pressure located a couple of hundred miles west of the coast of Portugal, is producing limited shower activity. This low is no longer anticipated to acquire any subtropical characteristics before moving over Portugal and Spain early tomorrow. Formation chance through 48 hours, low, near 0%. Formation chance through 7 days, low, near 0%. Central subtropical Atlantic L95, satellite images indicate that showers and thunderstorms are showing some signs of organization associated with an area of low pressure located about 400 miles southeast of Bermuda. Further development of the low is possible, and this system could become a short-lived tropical depression or storm during the next couple of days while it moves northward and north-northeastward, well northeast of Bermuda. Formation chance through 48 hours, medium, 40%. Formation chance through 7 days, medium, 40%. Eastern Tropical Atlantic.

tropical wave is expected to move off the west coast of Africa on Monday, and an area of low pressure could form in association with the waves early this week. Environmental conditions are forecast to be marginally conducive for development, and a tropical depression could form by the middle to latter portions of the week while the system moves generally westward at 15 to 20 miles per hour across the eastern and central tropical Atlantic. Formation chance through 48 hours, low, near 0%. Formation chance through 7 days, medium, 50%. The surf zone forecast general outlook. A moderate risk of rip currents is expected the next few days with a chance for showers and storms again today. Due to the westerly flow regime and developing sea breeze, it's possible a localized high risk of rip currents develops across west facing Gulf County beaches in the afternoon this afternoon. Based on communication with area beach officials, the following flags are flying at area beaches: Walton, Yellow Bay, Yellow State Park Gulf Beaches, Yellow West Facing Gulf Beaches, Yellow South Facing Gulf Beaches, Yellow Franklin, Yellow. Tide information for Sunday, August 23, 2026. 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High 1:06 a.m., low 4:46 a.m., high 11:38 a.m., low 7:04 p.m. Apalachicola. High 4:38 a.m., low 7:09 a.m., high 11:12 a.m., low 8:58 p.m. St. Andrews Bay of Panama City. High 6:44 a.m., low 6:02 p.m. Note that the times of high and low tide are 3 minutes earlier at Shell Point than at the St. Marks River entrance. The average water temperature at Apalachicola was 87.8 degrees. Sunrise and sunset in Tallahassee. August 23, 2026, sunrise 7:09 a.m. Eastern Daylight Time, sunset 8:11 p.m. Eastern Daylight Time. 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The following broadcast is a special weather statement issued by the National Weather Service in Tallahassee, Florida. A strong thunderstorm will impact eastern Wakulla, southwestern Jefferson, northwestern Taylor, and southeastern Leon counties through 7 p.m. Eastern Daylight Time. At 6:28 p.m. Eastern Daylight Time, Doppler radar was tracking a strong thunderstorm near Woodville, moving south at 20 miles per hour. Hazard: wind gusts up to 40 miles per hour. Source: radar indicated. Impact: gusty winds could knock down tree limbs and blow around unsecured objects. Locations impacted include Tallahassee, Woodville, St. Marks, Crawfordville, Wakulla, Newport, Cody, Shadaville, Hell's Half Acre, Wakulla Springs, Thomas City, Scanlon, Wessissaut, Wessissaut Springs, Bethel, Natural Bridge, Live Oak Island, Goose Pasture, Hyde Park, and Varian. If outdoors, consider seeking shelter inside a building. Frequent cloud-to-ground lightning is occurring with this storm. Lightning can strike 10 miles away from a thunderstorm. Seek a safe shelter inside a building or vehicle. 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This broadcast originates from your National Weather Service office in Tallahassee, Florida. The latest weather and forecast information can also be accessed by calling our automated forecast line at 850-942-8851. The current time is 6:30 p.m. Eastern Daylight Time. The following broadcast is a special weather statement issued by the National Weather Service in Tallahassee, Florida. A strong thunderstorm will impact eastern Wakulla, southwestern Jefferson, northwestern Taylor, and southeastern Leon counties through 7 p.m. Eastern Daylight Time. At 6:28 p.m. Eastern Daylight Time, Doppler radar was tracking a strong thunderstorm near Woodville, moving south at 20 miles per hour. Hazard: wind gusts up to 40 miles per hour. Source: radar indicated. Impact: gusty winds could knock down tree limbs and blow around unsecured objects. Locations impacted include Tallahassee, Woodville, St. Marks, Crawfordville, Wakulla, Newport, Cody, Shadaville, Hell's Half Acre, Wakulla Springs, Thomas City, Scanlon, Wessissaut, Wessissaut Springs, Bethel, Natural Bridge, Live Oak Island, Goose Pasture, Hyde Park, and Varian. If outdoors, consider seeking shelter inside a building. Frequent cloud-to-ground lightning is occurring with this storm. Lightning can strike 10 miles away from a thunderstorm. Seek a safe shelter inside a building or vehicle. These are the 6 p.m. Eastern Daylight Time conditions.
At the Tallahassee Airport, it was mostly sunny. The temperature was 97 degrees. The wind was north at 6 miles an hour. At Florida State University, the temperature was 95 degrees. The wind was northeast at 3 miles an hour. At Apalachicola, it was mostly sunny. The temperature was 92 degrees. The wind was west at 14 miles an hour. At Panama City Northwest, it was mostly sunny. The temperature was 93 degrees. The wind was south at 9 miles an hour. At Dothan, it was mostly sunny. The temperature was 94 degrees. The wind was west at 9 miles an hour. At Albany, it was sunny. The temperature was 95 degrees. The wind was west at 8 miles an hour. At Valdosta, it was mostly sunny. The temperature was 93 degrees. The wind was variable at 7 miles an hour. Over the marine area, at the buoy south of Apalachicola, winds were west at 4 knots and seas were 1 foot. At the buoy south of Panama City, winds were northwest at 4 knots and seas were 1 foot. At the buoy south of Pensacola, winds were south at 6 knots and seas were 1 foot. The forecast for the local area. Tonight, partly cloudy with a slight chance of showers and thunderstorms this evening, then mostly clear after midnight. Lows in the mid-70s. Southwest winds around 5 miles per hour. Chance of rain 20%. Monday, mostly sunny. A chance of showers and thunderstorms in the afternoon. Humid with highs in the mid-90s. Southwest winds around 5 miles per hour. Mostly sunny. A chance of showers and thunderstorms in the afternoon. Humid with highs in the mid-90s. Southwest winds around 5 miles per hour. Chance of rain 50%. Heat index values up to 109. Monday night, a chance of thunderstorms in the evening. Mostly cloudy with a chance of showers. Humid with lows in the mid-70s. Southwest winds around 5 miles per hour in the evening, becoming light and variable. Chance of rain 50%. Tuesday, showers likely in the morning, then showers with thunderstorms likely in the afternoon. Humid with highs in the lower 90s. West winds around 5 miles per hour. Chance of rain 80%. Heat index values up to 105. Tuesday night, partly cloudy. Showers with thunderstorms likely in the evening, then a slight chance of showers after midnight. Lows in the lower 70s. Southwest winds around 5 miles per hour in the evening, becoming light and variable. Chance of rain 80%. Wednesday through Friday night, partly cloudy with showers and thunderstorms likely. Highs in the mid-90s. Lows in the lower 70s. Chance of rain 70%. Heat index values up to 105. Saturday through Sunday, partly cloudy with a chance of showers and thunderstorms. Highs in the mid-90s. Lows in the mid-70s. Chance of rain 50%. Heat index values up to 110. The coastal waters forecast for the following: waters from Suwannee River to Apalachicola, Florida, extending from 20 to 60 nautical miles. Coastal waters from Okaloosa-Walton County line to Mexico Beach out to 20 nautical miles. Coastal waters from Mexico Beach to Apalachicola out to 20 nautical miles. Waters from Okaloosa-Walton County line to Mexico Beach 20 to 60 nautical miles. And waters from Mexico Beach to Apalachicola 20 to 60 nautical miles. Tonight, southwest winds 5 to 10 knots. Waves 1 foot or less. Wave detail, west 1 foot at 3 seconds. Protected waters smooth to a light chop. A slight chance of showers and thunderstorms early this evening. Monday, southwest winds 5 to 10 knots. Waves 1 foot or less. Wave detail, west 1 foot at 3 seconds. Protected waters a light chop. A slight chance of showers and thunderstorms in the morning. Monday night, southwest winds 5 to 10 knots. Waves 1 foot or less. Wave detail, west 1 foot at 3 seconds. Protected waters smooth, a slight chance of showers and thunderstorms. Tuesday, west winds 5 to 10 knots. Waves 1 foot or less. Wave detail, west 1 foot at 3 seconds. Protected waters a light chop. Showers likely with a chance of thunderstorms. Tuesday night, southwest winds 5 to 10 knots. Waves 1 foot or less. Wave detail, west 1 foot at 3 seconds. Protected waters smooth, a chance of showers with a slight chance of thunderstorms. Wednesday, southwest winds 5 to 10 knots.

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Wave detail, rest 1 foot at 3 seconds. Protected waters, a light shop. A chance of showers and thunderstorms. Wednesday night, southwest winds 5 to 10 knots. Waves 1 foot or less. Protected waters, a light shop. A slight chance of showers and thunderstorms in the evening, then a chance of showers and thunderstorms after midnight. Thursday, southwest winds 5 to 10 knots. Waves 1 foot or less. Protected waters smooth to a light shop. A chance of showers and thunderstorms. Winds and waves higher and near thunderstorms. The coastal waters forecast for the following St. Andrews Bay waterways. Tonight, west winds 5 to 10 knots. Protected waters of smooth chop. A slight chance of showers and thunderstorms early this evening. Monday, northwest winds around 5 knots, becoming southwest in the afternoon. Protected waters smooth. A slight chance of showers and thunderstorms. Monday night, west winds 5 to 10 knots. Protected waters smooth. A chance of showers. A chance of thunderstorms, mainly in the evening. Tuesday, west winds 5 to 10 knots. Protected waters, a light shop. Showers likely with a chance of thunderstorms. Tuesday night, west winds 5 to 10 knots, becoming southwest after midnight. Protected waters, a light shop. A chance of showers and thunderstorms. Wednesday, west winds around 5 knots, becoming southwest in the afternoon. Protected waters, a light shop. A chance of showers and thunderstorms. Wednesday night, southwest winds 5 to 10 knots, diminishing to around 5 knots after midnight. Protected waters, a light shop. A slight chance of showers and thunderstorms in the evening, then a chance of showers and thunderstorms after midnight. Thursday, southwest winds around 5 knots, increasing to 5 to 10 knots in the afternoon. Protected waters smooth to a light shop. Showers likely with a chance of thunderstorms. Thursday night, southwest winds 5 to 10 knots, diminishing to around 5 knots after midnight. Protected waters, a light shop. A chance of showers and thunderstorms. Friday, southwest winds around 5 knots, increasing to 5 to Thursday night, southwest winds 5 to 10 knots. Waves 1 foot or less. Protected waters, a light shop. A chance of showers and thunderstorms. Friday, southwest winds around 5 knots. Waves 1 foot or less. Protected waters smooth. A chance of showers and thunderstorms. Friday night, south winds around 5 knots. Waves 1 foot or less. Protected waters smooth. A slight chance of showers and thunderstorms in the evening, then a chance of showers and thunderstorms after midnight. 10 knots in the afternoon. Protected waters, a light shop. Showers likely with a chance of thunderstorms. Friday night, south winds around 5 knots. Protected waters smooth. A chance of showers and thunderstorms. Winds and waves higher and near thunderstorms. The Tropical Weather Outlook. For the North Atlantic, Caribbean Sea and the Gulf of America, northeastern Atlantic, a non-tropical area of low pressure located a couple of hundred miles west of the coast of Portugal, is producing limited shower activity. This low is no longer anticipated to acquire any subtropical characteristics before moving over Portugal and Spain early tomorrow. Formation chance through 48 hours, low, near 0%. Formation chance through 7 days, low, near 0%. Central subtropical Atlantic L95, satellite images indicate that showers and thunderstorms are showing some signs of organization associated with an area of low pressure located about 400 miles southeast of Bermuda. Further development of the low is possible, and this system could become a short-lived tropical depression or storm during the next couple of days while it moves northward and north-northeastward, well northeast of Bermuda. Formation chance through 48 hours, medium, 40%. Formation chance through 7 days, medium, 40%. Eastern tropical Atlantic, a tropical wave is expected to move off the west coast of Africa on Monday, and an area of low pressure could form in association with the wave early this week. Environmental conditions are forecast to be marginally conducive for development, and a tropical depression could form by the middle to latter portions of the week while the system moves generally westward at 15 to 20 miles per hour across the eastern and central tropical Atlantic. Formation chance through 48 hours, low, near 0%. Formation chance through 7 days, medium, 50%. The surf zone forecast general outlook, a moderate risk of rip currents is expected in

0.19 inches below the normal amount of 5.93 inches for August. The total precipitation for the year still stands at 29.26 inches, which is 12.39 inches below normal. The normal high temperature for tomorrow is 91 degrees, and the normal low is 73. The record high for tomorrow is 101, which occurred in 2014, and the record low is 61, which occurred in 2009. Sunset tonight is at 8:11 p.m. Sunrise tomorrow is at 7:10 a.m. Tide information for Sunday, August 23, 2026. St. Mark's River entrance. High 1:06 a.m., low 4:46 a.m., high 11:38 a.m., low 7:04 p.m. Apalachicola. High 4:38 a.m., low 7:09 a.m., high 11:12 a.m., low 8:58 p.m. St. Andrews Bay at Panama City. High 6:44 a.m., low 6:02 p.m. Note that the times of high and low tide are 3 minutes earlier at Shell Point than at the St. Mark's River entrance. The average water temperature at Apalachicola was 87.8 degrees. Sunrise and sunset in Tallahassee. August 23, 2026, sunrise 7:09 a.m. Eastern Daylight Time, sunset 8:11 p.m. Eastern Daylight Time. 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The current time is 6:44 p.m. Eastern Daylight Time. The following broadcast is a special weather statement issued by the National Weather Service in Tallahassee, Florida. A strong thunderstorm will impact eastern Wakulla, southwestern Jefferson, northwestern Taylor, and southeastern Leon counties through 7 p.m. Eastern Daylight Time. At 6:28 p.m. Eastern Daylight Time, Doppler radar was tracking a strong thunderstorm near Woodville, moving south at 20 miles per hour. Hazard, wind gusts up to 40 miles per hour. Source, radar indicated. Impact, gusty winds could knock down tree limbs and blow around unsecured objects. Locations impacted include Tallahassee, Woodville, St. Mark's, Crawfordville, Wakulla, Newport, Cody, Cheetahville, Hell's Half Acre, Wakulla Springs, Thomas City, Scanlon, Wessosuck, Wessosuck Springs, Bethel, Natural Bridge, Livelock Island, Goose Pasture, Hyde Park, and Vereen. If outdoors, consider seeking shelter inside a building. Frequent cloud-to-ground lightning is occurring with this storm. Lightning can strike 10 miles away from a thunderstorm. Seek a safe shelter inside a building or vehicle. These are the 6 p.m. Eastern Daylight Time conditions. At the Tallahassee Airport, it was mostly sunny. The temperature was 97 degrees. The wind was north at 6 miles an hour. At Florida State University, the temperature was 95 degrees. The wind was northeast at 3 miles an hour. At Apalachicola, it was mostly sunny. The temperature was 92 degrees. The wind was west at 14 miles an hour. At Panama City Northwest, it was mostly sunny. The temperature was 93 degrees. The wind was south at 9 miles an hour. At Dothan, it was mostly sunny. The temperature was 94 degrees. The wind was west at 9 miles an hour. At Albany, it was sunny. The temperature was 95 degrees. The wind was west at 8 miles an hour. At Valdosta, it was mostly sunny. The temperature was 93 degrees. The wind was variable at 7 miles an hour. Over the marine area, at the buoy south of Apalachicola, winds were west at 4 knots and seas were 1 foot. At the buoy south of Panama City, winds were northwest at 4 knots and seas were 1 foot. At the buoy south of Pensacola, winds were south at 6 knots, and seas were 1 foot. The forecast for the local area. Tonight, partly cloudy with a slight chance of showers and thunderstorms this evening, then mostly clear after midnight. Lows in the mid-70s. Southwest winds around 5 miles per hour. Chance of rain 20%. Monday, mostly sunny. A chance of showers and thunderstorms in the afternoon. Humid with highs in the mid-90s. Southwest winds around 5 miles per hour. Chance of rain 50%. Heat index values up to 109. Monday night, a chance of thunderstorms in the evening. Mostly cloudy with a chance of showers. Humid with lows in the mid-70s.

Southwest winds around 5 miles per hour in the evening, becoming light and variable. Chance of rain 50%. Tuesday, showers likely in the morning, then showers with thunderstorms likely in the afternoon. Humid with highs in the lower 90s. West winds around 5 miles per hour. Chance of rain 80%. Heat index values up to 105. Tuesday night, partly cloudy. Showers with thunderstorms likely in the evening, then a slight chance of showers after midnight. Lows in the lower 70s. Southwest winds around 5 miles per hour in the evening, becoming light and variable. Chance of rain 80%. Wednesday through Friday night, partly cloudy with showers and thunderstorms likely. Highs in the mid-90s. Lows in the lower 70s. Chance of rain 70%. Heat index values up to 105. Saturday through Sunday, partly cloudy with a chance of showers and thunderstorms. Highs in the mid-90s. Lows in the mid-70s. Chance of rain 50%. Heat index values up to 110. The coastal waters forecast for the following: waters from Suwannee River to Apalachicola, Florida, extending from 20 to 60 nautical miles. Coastal waters from Okaloosa, Walton County line to Mexico Beach out to 20 nautical miles. Coastal waters from Mexico Beach to Apalachicola out to 20 nautical miles. Waters from Okaloosa, Walton County line to Mexico Beach 20 to 60 nautical miles. And waters from Mexico Beach to Apalachicola 20 to 60 nautical miles. Tonight, southwest winds 5 to 10 knots. Waves 1 foot or less. Wave detail, west 1 foot at 3 seconds. Protected waters smooth to a light chop. A slight chance of showers and thunderstorms early this evening. Monday, southwest winds 5 to 10 knots. Waves 1 foot or less. Wave detail, west 1 foot at 3 seconds. Protected waters a light chop. A slight chance of showers and thunderstorms in the morning. Monday night, southwest winds 5 to 10 knots. Waves 1 foot or less. Wave detail, west 1 foot at 3 seconds. Protected waters smooth, a slight chance of showers and thunderstorms. Tuesday, west winds 5 to 10 knots. Waves 1 foot or less. Wave detail, west 1 foot at 3 seconds. Protected waters a light chop. Showers likely with a chance of thunderstorms. Tuesday night, southwest winds 5 to 10 knots. Waves 1 foot or less. Wave detail, west 1 foot at 3 seconds. Protected waters smooth, a chance of showers with a slight chance of thunderstorms. Wednesday, southwest winds 5 to 10 knots. Waves 1 foot or less. Wave detail, west 1 foot at 3 seconds. Protected waters a light chop. A chance of showers and thunderstorms. Wednesday night, southwest winds 5 to 10 knots. Waves 1 foot or less. Protected waters a light chop. A slight chance of showers and thunderstorms in the evening, then a chance of showers and thunderstorms after midnight. Thursday, southwest winds 5 to 10 knots. Waves 1 foot or less. Protected waters smooth to a light chop. A chance of showers and thunderstorms. Winds and waves higher in and near thunderstorms. The coastal waters forecast for the following St. Andrews Bay waterways. Tonight, west winds 5 to 10 knots. Protected waters a smooth chop. A slight chance of showers and thunderstorms early this evening. Monday, northwest winds around 5 knots, becoming southwest in the afternoon. Protected waters smooth, a slight chance of showers and thunderstorms. Monday night, west winds 5 to 10 knots. Protected waters smooth, a chance of showers. A chance of thunderstorms, mainly in the evening. Tuesday, west winds 5 to 10 knots. Protected waters a light chop. Showers likely with a chance of thunderstorms. Tuesday night, west winds 5 to 10 knots, becoming southwest after midnight. Protected waters a light chop. A chance of showers and thunderstorms. Wednesday, west winds around 5 knots, becoming southwest in the afternoon. Protected waters a light chop. A chance of showers and thunderstorms. Wednesday night, southwest winds 5 to 10 knots, diminishing to around 5 knots after midnight. Protected waters a light chop. A slight chance of showers and thunderstorms in the evening, then a chance of showers and thunderstorms after midnight. Thursday, southwest winds around 5 knots, increasing to 5 to 10 knots in the afternoon.
protected waters move to a light shop. Showers likely with a chance of thunderstorms. Thursday night, southwest winds 5 to 10 knots, diminishing to around 5 knots after midnight. Protected waters a light shop. A chance of showers and thunderstorms. Friday, southwest winds around 5 knots, increasing to 5 to Thursday night, southwest winds 5 to 10 knots. Waves 1 foot or less. Protected waters a light shop. A chance of showers and thunderstorms. Friday, southwest winds around 5 knots. Waves 1 foot or less. Protected waters move. A chance of showers and thunderstorms. Friday night, south winds around 5 knots. Waves 1 foot or less. Protected waters move. A slight chance of showers and thunderstorms in the evening, then a chance of showers and thunderstorms after midnight. 10 knots in the afternoon. Protected waters a light shop. Showers likely with a chance of thunderstorms. Friday night, south winds around 5 knots. Protected waters move. A chance of showers and thunderstorms. Winds and waves higher and near thunderstorms. The Tropical Weather Outlook. For the North Atlantic, Caribbean Sea, and the Gulf of America, northeastern Atlantic, a non-tropical area of low pressure located a couple of hundred miles west of the coast of Portugal, is producing limited shower activity. This low is no longer anticipated to acquire any subtropical characteristics before moving over Portugal and Spain early tomorrow. Formation chance through 48 hours, low, near 0%. Formation chance through 7 days, low, near 0%. Central subtropical Atlantic L95, satellite images indicate that showers and thunderstorms are showing some signs of organization associated with an area of low pressure located about 400 miles southeast of Bermuda. Further development of the low is possible, and this system could become a short-lived tropical depression or storm during the next couple of days while it moves northward and north-northeastward, well northeast of Bermuda. Formation chance through 48 hours, medium, 40%. Formation chance through 7 days, medium, 40%. Eastern tropical Atlantic, a tropical wave is expected to move off the west coast of Africa on Monday, and an area of low pressure could form in association with the wave early this week. Environmental conditions are forecast to be marginally conducive for development, and a tropical depression could form by the middle to latter portions of the week while the system moves generally westward at 15 to 20 miles per hour across the eastern and central tropical Atlantic. Formation chance through 48 hours, low, near 0%. Formation chance through 7 days, medium, 50%. The surf zone forecast general outlook. A moderate risk of rip currents is expected the next few days with a chance for showers and storms again today. Due to the westerly flow regime and developing sea breeze, it's possible a localized high risk of rip currents develops across west-facing Gulf County beaches in the afternoon this afternoon. Based on communication with area beach officials, the following flags are flying at area beaches: Walton, Yellow Bay, Yellow State Park Gulf Beaches, Yellow West-facing Gulf Beaches, Yellow South-facing Gulf Beaches, Yellow Franklin, Yellow. Tide information for Sunday, August 23, 2026. St. Mark's River entrance. High 1:06 a.m., low 4:46 a.m., high 11:38 a.m., low 7:04 p.m. Apalachicola. High 4:38 a.m., low 7:09 a.m., high 11:12 a.m., low 8:58 p.m. St. Andrew's Bay at Panama City. High 6:44 a.m., low 6:02 p.m. Note that the times of high and low tide are 3 minutes earlier at Shell Point than at the St. Mark's River entrance. The average water temperature at Apalachicola was 87.8 degrees. Sunrise and sunset in Tallahassee. August 23, 2026, sunrise 7:09 a.m. Eastern Daylight Time, sunset 8:11 p.m. Eastern Daylight Time. 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The current time is 6:56. The following broadcast is a special weather statement issued by the National Weather Service in Tallahassee, Florida. Strong thunderstorms will impact eastern Wakulla, southwestern Jefferson, northwestern Taylor, and southeastern Leon counties through 7:30 p.m. Eastern Daylight Time.
At 6:36 p.m. Eastern Daylight Time, Doppler radar was tracking strong thunderstorms along a line extending from 19 miles.

miles northwest of Perry to 21 miles east of Crawfordville to near St. Mark's to near Woodville. Movement was south at 15 miles per hour. Hazard, wind gusts up to 50 miles per hour. Source, radar indicated. Impact, gusty winds could knock down tree limbs and blow around unsecured objects. Locations impacted include Woodville, St. Mark's, Crawfordville, Wakulla, Newport, Cheetahville, Hell's Half Acre, Wakulla Springs, Cabbage Grove, 8 Mile Pond, Scanlon, Medart, Bethel, Natural Bridge, Live Oak Island, Goose Pasture, Hyde Park, Aaron, Tully, and Vereen. If outdoors, consider seeking shelter inside a building. The current time is 6:58 p.m. Eastern Daylight Time. The following broadcast is a special weather statement issued by the National Weather Service in Tallahassee, Florida. Strong thunderstorms will impact eastern Wakulla, southwestern Jefferson, northwestern Taylor, and southeastern Leon counties through 7:30 p.m. Eastern Daylight Time. At 6:56 p.m. Eastern Daylight Time, Doppler radar was tracking strong thunderstorms along a line extending from 19 miles northwest of Perry to 21 miles east of Crawfordville to near St. Mark's to near Woodville. Movement was south at 15 miles per hour. Hazard, wind gusts up to 50 miles per hour. Source, radar indicated. Impact, gusty winds could knock down tree limbs and blow around unsecured objects. Locations impacted include Woodville, St. Mark's, Crawfordville, Wakulla, Newport, Cheetahville, Hell's Half Acre, Wakulla Springs, Cabbage Grove, 8 Mile Pond, Scanlon, Medart, Bethel, Natural Bridge, Live Oak Island, Goose Pasture, Hyde Park, Aaron, Tully, and Vereen. If outdoors, consider seeking shelter inside a building. The Tallahassee Climate Summary for this evening, as of 5 p.m., August 23, 2026. Today's high temperature of 98 degrees occurred at 3:48 p.m. This high was 7 degrees above the normal high of 91. Today's low temperature of 72 degrees occurred at 6:35 a.m. This low was 1 degree below the normal low of 73. No precipitation fell today, which leaves the monthly total at 5.74 inches. This is 0.19 inches below the normal amount of 5.93 inches for August. The total precipitation for the year still stands at 29.26 inches, which is 12.39 inches below normal. The normal high temperature for tomorrow is 91 degrees, and the normal low is 73. The record high for tomorrow is 101, which occurred in 2014, and the record low is 61, which occurred in 2009. Sunset tonight is at 8:11 p.m. Sunrise tomorrow is at 7:10 a.m. These are the 6 p.m. Eastern Daylight Time conditions. At the Tallahassee Airport, it was mostly sunny. The temperature was 97 degrees. The wind was north at 6 miles an hour. At Florida State University, the temperature was 95 degrees. The wind was northeast at 3 miles an hour. At Apalachicola, it was mostly sunny. The temperature was 92 degrees. The wind was west at 14 miles an hour. At Panama City Northwest, it was mostly sunny. The temperature was 93 degrees. The wind was south at 9 miles an hour. At Dothan, it was mostly sunny. The temperature was 94 degrees. The wind was west at 9 miles an hour. At Albany, it was sunny. The temperature was 95 degrees. The wind was west at 8 miles an hour. At Valdosta, it was mostly sunny. The temperature was 93 degrees. The wind was variable at 7 miles an hour. Over the marine area, at the buoy south of Apalachicola, winds were west at 4 knots and seas were 1 foot. At the buoy south of Panama City, winds were northwest at 4 knots and seas were 1 foot. At the buoy south of Pensacola, winds were south at 6 knots and seas were 1 foot. The forecast for the local area. Tonight, partly cloudy with a slight chance of showers and thunderstorms this evening, then mostly clear after midnight. Lows in the mid-70s. Southwest winds around 5 miles per hour. Chance of rain 20%. Monday, mostly sunny. A chance of showers and thunderstorms in the afternoon. Humid with highs in the mid-90s. Southwest winds around 5 miles per hour. Chance of rain 50%. Heat index values up to 109. Monday night, a chance of thunderstorms in the evening. Mostly cloudy with a chance of showers. Humid with lows in the mid-70s.
Southwest winds around 5 miles per hour in the evening, becoming light and variable. Chance of rain 50%. Tuesday, showers likely in the morning, then showers with thunderstorms likely in... The following broadcast is a special weather statement issued by the National Weather Service in Tallahassee, Florida. A strong thunderstorm will impact northeastern Gulf, southwestern Liberty, and northwestern Franklin counties through 7:30 p.m. Eastern Daylight Time, or 6:30 p.m. Central Daylight Time. At 7:02 p.m. Eastern Daylight Time, or 6:02 p.m. Central Daylight Time, Doppler radar was tracking a strong thunderstorm near Storm Mill Creek, or 21 miles south of Blountstown, moving south at 10 miles per hour. Hazard, wind gusts up to 40 miles per hour. Source, radar indicated. Impact, gusty winds could knock down tree limbs and blow around unsecured objects. Locations impacted include Storm Mill Creek, Wewatchka, Hunterville, Buck Siding, Kern, Sumatra, Chipolo Cutoff, Willis Landing, Dilkeith, Fort Gadsden, and Lewis. If outdoors, consider seeking shelter inside a building. The forecast for the local area. Tonight, partly cloudy with a slight chance of showers and thunderstorms this evening, then mostly clear after midnight. Lows in the mid-70s. Southwest winds around 5 miles per hour. Chance of rain 20%. Monday, mostly sunny. A chance of showers and thunderstorms in the afternoon. Humid with highs in the mid-90s. Southwest winds around 5 miles per hour. Chance of rain 50%. Heat index values up to 109. Monday night, a chance of thunderstorms in the evening. Mostly cloudy with a chance of showers. Humid with lows in the mid-70s. Southwest winds around 5 miles per hour in the evening, becoming light and variable. Chance of rain 50%. Tuesday, showers likely in the morning, then showers with thunderstorms likely in the afternoon. Humid with highs in the lower 90s. West winds around 5 miles per hour. Chance of rain 80%. Heat index values up to 105. Tuesday night, partly cloudy. Showers with thunderstorms likely in the evening, then a slight chance of showers after midnight. Lows in the lower 70s. Southwest winds around 5 miles per hour in the evening, becoming light and variable. Chance of rain 80%. Wednesday through Friday night, partly cloudy with showers and thunderstorms likely. Highs in the mid-90s. Lows in the lower 70s. Chance of rain 70%. Heat index values up to 105. Saturday through Sunday, partly cloudy with a chance of showers and thunderstorms. Highs in the mid-90s. Lows in the mid-70s. Chance of rain 50%. Heat index values up to 110. The Tropical Weather Outlook. For the North Atlantic, Caribbean Sea, and the Gulf of America, northeastern Atlantic, a non-tropical area of low pressure located a couple of hundred miles west of the coast of Portugal, is producing limited shower activity. This low is no longer anticipated to acquire any subtropical characteristics before moving over Portugal and Spain early tomorrow. Formation chance through 48 hours, low, near 0%. Formation chance through 7 days, low, near 0%. Central subtropical Atlantic L95, satellite images indicate that showers and thunderstorms are showing some signs of organization associated with an area of low pressure located about 400 miles southeast of Bermuda. Further development of the low is possible, and this system could become a short-lived tropical depression or storm during the next couple of days while it moves northward and north-northeastward, well northeast of Bermuda. Formation chance through 48 hours, medium, 40%. Formation chance through 7 days, medium, 40%. Eastern tropical Atlantic, a tropical wave is expected to move off the west coast of Africa on Monday, and an area of low pressure could form in association with the wave early this week. Environmental conditions are forecast to be marginally conducive for development, and a tropical depression could form by the middle to latter portions of the week while the system moves generally westward at 15 to 20 miles per hour across the eastern and central tropical Atlantic. Formation chance through 48 hours, low, near 0%. Formation chance through 7 days, medium, 50%. The surf zone forecast general outlook, a moderate risk of rip currents is expected the next few days with a chance for showers and storms again today. Due to the westerly flow regime and developing sea breeze, it's possible a localized high risk of rip currents develops across west-facing Gulf County beaches in the afternoon this afternoon. Based on communication with area beach officials,
The following flags are flying at area beaches: Walton, Yellow Bay, Yellow State Park Golf Beaches, Yellow West Facing Golf Beaches, Yellow South Facing Golf Beaches.

Yellow Franklin, yellow. The Tallahassee climate summary for this evening, as of 5 p.m., August 23, 2026. Today's high temperature of 98 degrees occurred at 3:48 p.m. This high was 7 degrees above the normal high of 91. Today's low temperature of 72 degrees occurred at 6:35 a.m. This low was 1 degree below the normal low of 73. No precipitation fell today, which leaves the monthly total at 5.74 inches. This is 0.19 inches below the normal amount of 5.93 inches for August. The total precipitation for the year still stands at 29.26 inches, which is 12.39 inches below normal. The normal high temperature for tomorrow is 91 degrees, and the normal low is 73. The record high for tomorrow is 101, which occurred in 2014, and the record low is 61, which occurred in 2009. Sunset tonight is at 8:11 p.m. Sunrise tomorrow is at 7:10 a.m. Tide information for Sunday, August 23, 2026. St. Mark's River entrance. High 1:06 a.m., low 4:46 a.m., high 11:38 a.m., low 7:04 p.m. Apalachicola. High 4:38 a.m., low 7:09 a.m., high 11:12 a.m., low 8:58 p.m. St. Andrews Bay at Panama City. High 6:44 a.m., low 6:02 p.m. Note that the times of high and low tide are 3 minutes earlier at Shell Point than at the St. Mark's River entrance. The average water temperature at Apalachicola was 87.8 degrees. Sunrise and sunset in Tallahassee. August 23, 2026, sunrise 7:09 a.m. Eastern Daylight Time, sunset 8:11 p.m. Eastern Daylight Time. 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The latest weather and forecast information can also be accessed by calling our automated forecast line at 850-942-8851. The current time is 7:09 p.m. Eastern Daylight Time. The following broadcast is a special weather statement issued by the National Weather Service in Tallahassee, Florida. Strong thunderstorms will impact eastern Wakulla, southwestern Jefferson, northwestern Taylor, and southeastern Leon counties through 7:30 p.m. Eastern Daylight Time. At 6:56 p.m. Eastern Daylight Time, Doppler radar was tracking strong thunderstorms along a line extending from 19 miles northwest of Perry to 21 miles east of Crawfordville to near St. Mark's to near Woodville. Movement was south at 15 miles per hour. Hazard, wind gusts up to 50 miles per hour. Source, radar indicated. Impact, gusty winds could knock down tree limbs and blow around unsecured objects. Locations impacted include Woodville, St. Mark's, Crawfordville, Wakulla, Newport, Cheetahville, Hell's Half Acre, Wakulla Springs, Cabbage Grove, 8 Mile Pond, Scanlon, Medart, Bethel, Natural Bridge, Live Oak Island, Goose Pasture, Hyde Park, Aaron, Tully, and Vereen. If outdoors, consider seeking shelter inside a building. The following broadcast is a special weather statement issued by the National Weather Service in Tallahassee, Florida. A strong thunderstorm will impact northeastern Gulf, southwestern Liberty, and northwestern Franklin counties through 7:30 p.m. Eastern Daylight Time or 6:30 p.m. Central Daylight Time. At 7:02 p.m. Eastern Daylight Time, or 6:02 p.m. Central Daylight Time, Doppler radar was tracking a strong thunderstorm near Storm Mill Creek, or 21 miles south of Bluntstown, moving south at 10 miles per hour. Hazard, wind gusts up to 40 miles per hour. Source, radar indicated. Impact, gusty winds could knock down tree limbs and blow around unsecured objects. Locations impacted include Storm Mill Creek, Wewatchka, Hunterville, Buck Siding, Kern, Sumatra, Chipolo Cutoff, Willis Landing, Dilkeith, Fort Gadsden, and Lewis. If outdoors, consider seeking shelter inside a building. The Tropical Weather Outlook. For the North Atlantic, Caribbean Sea, and the Gulf of America, northeastern Atlantic, a non-tropical area of low pressure located a couple of hundred miles west of the coast of Portugal, is producing limited shower activity. This low is no longer anticipated to acquire any subtropical characteristics before moving over Portugal and Spain early tomorrow. Formation chance through 48 hours, low, near 0%. Formation chance through 7 days, low, near 0%. Central subtropical Atlantic L95, satellite images indicate that showers and thunderstorms are

showing some signs of organization associated with an area of low pressure located about 400 miles southeast of Bermuda. Further development of the low is possible, and this system could become a short-lived tropical depression or storm during the next couple of days while it moves northward and north-northeastward, well northeast of Bermuda. Formation chance through 48 hours, medium, 40%. Formation chance through 7 days, medium, 40%. Eastern Tropical Atlantic, a tropical wave is expected to move off the west coast of Africa on Monday, and an area of low pressure could form in association with the wave early this week. Environmental conditions are forecast to be marginally conducive for development, and a tropical depression could form by the middle to latter portions of the week while the system moves generally westward at 15 to 20 miles per hour across the eastern and central tropical Atlantic. Formation chance through 48 hours, low, near 0%. Formation chance through 7 days, medium, 50%. The surf zone forecast general outlook, a moderate risk of rip currents is expected the next few days with a chance for showers and storms again today. Due to the westerly flow regime and developing sea breeze, it's possible a localized high risk of rip currents develops across west facing Gulf County beaches in the afternoon this afternoon. Based on communication with area beach officials, the following flags are flying at area beaches: Walton, Yellow Bay, Yellow State Park Gulf Beaches, Yellow West Facing Gulf Beaches, Yellow South Facing Gulf Beaches, Yellow Franklin, Yellow. Tide information for Sunday, August 23, 2026. St. Marks River entrance. High 1:06 a.m., low 4:46 a.m., high 11:38 a.m., low 7:04 p.m. Apalachicola. High 4:38 a.m., low 7:09 a.m., high 11:12 a.m., low 8:58 p.m. St. Andrews Bay at Panama City. High 6:44 a.m., low 6:02 p.m. Note that the times of high and low tide are 3 minutes earlier at Shell Point than at the St. Marks River entrance. The average water temperature at Apalachicola was 87.8 degrees. Sunrise and sunset in Tallahassee. August 23, 2026, sunrise 7:09 a.m. Eastern Daylight Time, sunset 8:11 p.m. Eastern Daylight Time. 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The latest weather and forecast information can also be accessed by calling our automated forecast line at 850-942-8851. The current time is 7:15 p.m. Eastern Daylight Time. The following broadcast is a special weather statement issued by the National Weather Service in Tallahassee, Florida. Strong thunderstorms will impact eastern Wakulla, southwestern Jefferson, northwestern Taylor, and southeastern Leon counties through 7:30 p.m. Eastern Daylight Time. At 6:56 p.m. Eastern Daylight Time, Doppler radar was tracking strong thunderstorms along a line extending from 19 miles northwest of Perry to 21 miles east of Crawfordville to near St. Marks to near Woodville. Movement was south at 15 miles per hour. Hazard, wind gusts up to 50 miles per hour. Source, radar indicated. Impact, gusty winds could knock down tree limbs and blow around unsecured objects. Locations impacted include Woodville, St. Marks, Crawfordville, Wakulla, Newport, Cheetahville, Hell's Half Acre, Wakulla Springs, Cabbage Grove, 8 Mile Pond, Scanlon, Medart, Bethel, Natural Bridge, Live Oak Island, Goose Pasture, Hyde Park, Aaron, Tully, and Vereen. If outdoors, consider seeking shelter inside a building. The following broadcast is a special weather statement issued by the National Weather Service in Tallahassee, Florida. A strong thunderstorm will impact northeastern Gulf, southwestern Liberty, and northwestern Franklin counties through 7:30 p.m. Eastern Daylight Time or 6:30 p.m. Central Daylight Time. At 7:02 p.m. Eastern Daylight Time, or 6:02 p.m. Central Daylight Time, Doppler radar was tracking a strong thunderstorm near Storm Mill Creek, or 21 miles south of Blountstown, moving south at 10 miles per hour. Hazard, wind gusts up to 40 miles per hour. Source, radar indicated. Impact, gusty winds could knock down tree limbs and blow around unsecured objects. Locations impacted include Storm Mill Creek, Wewatichka, Hunterville, Buck Siding, Kern, Sumatra, Chipolo Cutoff, Willis Landing, Dilkeith, Fort Gadsden, and Lewis. If outdoors, consider seeking shelter inside a building. These are the 7 p.m. Eastern Daylight Time conditions. At the Tallahassee Airport, it was mostly sunny. The temperature

was 96 degrees. The wind was variable at 5 miles an hour. At Florida State University, the temperature was 90 degrees. The wind was south at 6 miles an hour. At Apalachicola, it was sunny. The temperature was 90 degrees. The wind was west at 10 miles an hour. At Panama City Northwest, it was mostly sunny. The temperature was 90 degrees. The wind was southwest at 9 miles an hour. At Dothan, it was mostly sunny. The temperature was 90 degrees. The wind was northwest at 7 miles an hour. At Albany, it was sunny. The temperature was 93 degrees. The wind was west at 5 miles an hour. At Valdosta, it was mostly sunny. The temperature was 91 degrees. The wind was south at 3 miles an hour. Over the marine area, at the buoy south of Apalachicola, winds were southwest at 4 knots. At the buoy south of Panama City, winds were northwest at 4 knots, and seas were 1 foot. At the buoy south of Pensacola, winds were south at 8 knots, and seas were 1 foot. The forecast for the local area. Tonight, partly cloudy with a slight chance of showers and thunderstorms this evening, then mostly clear after midnight. Lows in the mid-70s. Southwest winds around 5 miles per hour. Chance of rain 20%. Monday, mostly sunny. A chance of showers and thunderstorms in the afternoon. Humid with highs in the mid-90s. Southwest winds around 5 miles per hour. Chance of rain 50%. Heat index values up to 109. Monday night, a chance of thunderstorms in the evening. Mostly cloudy with a chance of showers. Humid with lows in the mid-70s. Southwest winds around 5 miles per hour in the evening, becoming light and variable. Chance of rain 50%. Tuesday, showers likely in the morning, then showers with thunderstorms likely in the afternoon. Humid with highs in the lower 90s. West winds around 5 miles per hour. Chance of rain 80%. Heat index values up to 105. Tuesday night, partly cloudy. Showers with thunderstorms likely in the evening, then a slight chance of showers after midnight. Lows in the lower 70s. Southwest winds around 5 miles per hour in the evening, becoming light and variable. Chance of rain 80%. Wednesday through Friday night, partly cloudy with showers and thunderstorms likely. Highs in the mid-90s. Lows in the lower 70s. Chance of rain 70%. Heat index values up to 105. Saturday through Sunday, partly cloudy with a chance of showers and thunderstorms. Highs in the mid-90s. Lows in the mid-70s. Chance of rain 50%. Heat index values up to 110. The coastal waters forecast for the following: waters from Suwannee River to Apalachicola, Florida, extending from 20 to 60 nautical miles. Coastal waters from Okaloosa-Walton County line to Mexico Beach out to 20 nautical miles. Coastal waters from Mexico Beach to Apalachicola out to 20 nautical miles. Waters from Okaloosa-Walton County line to Mexico Beach 20 to 60 nautical miles. And waters from Mexico Beach to Apalachicola 20 to 60 nautical miles. Tonight, southwest winds 5 to 10 knots. Waves 1 foot or less. Wave detail, west 1 foot at 3 seconds. Protected waters smooth to a light chop. A slight chance of showers and thunderstorms early this evening. Monday, southwest winds 5 to 10 knots. Waves 1 foot or less. Wave detail, west 1 foot at 3 seconds. Protected waters a light chop. A slight chance of showers and thunderstorms in the morning. Monday night, southwest winds 5 to 10 knots. Waves 1 foot or less. Wave detail, west 1 foot at 3 seconds. Protected waters smooth, a slight chance of showers and thunderstorms. Tuesday, west winds 5 to 10 knots. Waves 1 foot or less. Wave detail, west 1 foot at 3 seconds. Protected waters a light chop. Showers likely with a chance of thunderstorms. Tuesday night, southwest winds 5 to 10 knots. Waves 1 foot or less. Wave detail, west 1 foot at 3 seconds. Protected waters smooth, a chance of showers with a slight chance of thunderstorms. Wednesday, southwest winds 5 to 10 knots. Waves 1 foot or less. Wave detail, west 1 foot at 3 seconds. Protected waters a light chop. A chance of showers and thunderstorms. Wednesday night, southwest winds 5 to 10 knots.

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Protected waters, a light shop. A slight chance of showers and thunderstorms in the evening, then a chance of showers and thunderstorms after midnight. Thursday, southwest winds 5 to 10 knots. Waves 1 foot or less. Protected waters, smooth to a light shop. A chance of showers and thunderstorms. Winds and waves higher in and near thunderstorms. The coastal waters forecast for the following St. Andrews Bay waterways. Tonight, west winds 5 to 10 knots. Protected waters of smooth chop. A slight chance of showers and thunderstorms early this evening. Monday, northwest winds around 5 knots, becoming southwest in the afternoon. Protected waters smooth. A slight chance of showers and thunderstorms. Monday night, west winds 5 to 10 knots. Protected waters smooth. A chance of showers. A chance of thunderstorms, mainly in the evening. Tuesday, west winds 5 to 10 knots. Protected waters a light shop. Showers likely with a chance of thunderstorms. Tuesday night, west winds 5 to 10 knots, becoming southwest after midnight. Protected waters a light shop. A chance of showers and thunderstorms. Wednesday, west winds around 5 knots, becoming southwest in the afternoon. Protected waters a light shop. A chance of showers and thunderstorms. Wednesday night, southwest winds 5 to 10 knots, diminishing to around 5 knots after midnight. Protected waters a light shop. A slight chance of showers and thunderstorms in the evening, then a chance of showers and thunderstorms after midnight. Thursday, southwest winds around 5 knots, increasing to 5 to 10 knots in the afternoon. Protected waters smooth to a light shop. Showers likely with a chance of thunderstorms. Thursday night, southwest winds 5 to 10 knots, diminishing to around 5 knots after midnight. Protected waters a light shop. A chance of showers and thunderstorms. Friday, southwest winds around 5 knots, increasing to 5 to Thursday night, southwest winds 5 to 10 knots. Waves 1 foot or less. Protected waters a light shop. A chance of showers and thunderstorms. Friday, southwest winds around 5 knots. Waves 1 foot or less. Protected waters smooth. A chance of showers and thunderstorms. Friday night, south winds around 5 knots. Waves 1 foot or less. Protected waters smooth. A slight chance of showers and thunderstorms in the evening, then a chance of showers and thunderstorms after midnight. 10 knots in the afternoon. Protected waters a light shop. Showers likely with a chance of thunderstorms. Friday night, south winds around 5 knots. Protected waters smooth. A chance of showers and thunderstorms. Winds and waves higher in and near thunderstorms. The tropical weather outlook. For the North Atlantic, Caribbean Sea and the Gulf of America, northeastern Atlantic, a non-tropical area of low pressure located a couple of hundred miles west of the coast of Portugal, is producing limited shower activity. This low is no longer anticipated to acquire any subtropical characteristics before moving over Portugal and Spain early tomorrow. Formation chance through 48 hours, low, near 0%. Formation chance through 7 days, low, near 0%. Central subtropical Atlantic L95, satellite images indicate that showers and thunderstorms are showing some signs of organization associated with an area of low pressure located about 400 miles southeast of Bermuda. Further development of the low is possible, and the following broadcast is a special weather statement issued by the National Weather Service in Tallahassee, Florida. A strong thunderstorm will impact east-central Wakulla, southwestern Jefferson, and west-central Taylor counties through 8 p.m. Eastern Daylight Time. At 7:25 p.m. Eastern Daylight Time, Doppler radar was tracking a strong thunderstorm 13 miles east of St. Marks, moving south at 20 miles per hour. Hazard, wind gusts up to 50 miles per hour. Source, radar indicated. Impact, gusty winds could knock down tree limbs and blow around unsecured objects. Locations impacted include Scanlon and Plum Orchard. If outdoors, consider seeking shelter inside a building. Frequent cloud-to-ground lightning is occurring with this storm. Lightning can strike 10 miles away from a thunderstorm. Seek a safe shelter inside a building or vehicle. The surf zone forecast general outlook. A moderate risk of rip currents is expected the next few days with a chance for showers and storms again today. Due to the westerly flow regime and developing sea breeze, it's possible a localized high risk of rip currents develops across west-facing Gulf County.

the afternoon this afternoon. Based on communication with area beach officials, the following flags are flying at area beaches: Walton, Yellow Bay, Yellow State Park Golf Beaches, Yellow West Facing Golf Beaches, Yellow South Facing Golf Beaches, Yellow Franklin. The following broadcast is a special weather statement issued by the National Weather Service in Tallahassee, Florida. A strong thunderstorm will impact northeastern Wakulla County through 8 p.m. Eastern Daylight Time. At 7:27 p.m. Eastern Daylight Time, Doppler radar was tracking a strong thunderstorm near Woodville, moving south at 15 miles per hour. Hazard: wind gusts up to 40 miles per hour. Source: radar indicated. Impact: gusty winds could knock down tree limbs and blow around unsecured objects. Locations impacted include Woodville, Crawfordville, St. Marks, Wakulla, Newport, Cheetahville, Port Leon, Wakulla Beach, Pine Park, Wakulla Springs, Aaron, and Bethel. If outdoors, consider seeking shelter inside a building. The Surf Zone Forecast General Outlook: a moderate risk of rip currents is expected the next few days, with a chance for showers and storms again today. Due to the westerly flow regime and developing sea breeze, it's possible a localized high risk of rip currents develops across west-facing Gulf County beaches in the afternoon this afternoon. Based on communication with area beach officials, the following flags are flying at area beaches: Walton, Yellow Bay, Yellow State Park Golf Beaches, Yellow West Facing Golf Beaches, Yellow South Facing Golf Beaches, Yellow Franklin, Yellow. Tide information for Sunday, August 23, 2026. St. Marks River entrance: high 1:06 a.m., low 4:46 a.m., high 11:38 a.m., low 7:04 p.m. Apalachicola: high 4:38 a.m., low 7:09 a.m., high 11:12 a.m., low 8:58 p.m. St. Andrews Bay at Panama City: high 6:44 a.m., low 6:02 p.m. Note that the times of high and low tide are 3 minutes earlier at Shell Point than at the St. Marks River entrance. The average water temperature at Apalachicola was 87.8 degrees. Sunrise and sunset in Tallahassee: August 23, 2026, sunrise 7:09 a.m. Eastern Daylight Time, sunset 8:11 p.m. Eastern Daylight Time. 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This broadcast originates from your National Weather Service office in Tallahassee, Florida. The latest weather and forecast information can also be accessed by calling our automated forecast line at 850-942-8851. The Tallahassee climate summary for this evening, as of 5 p.m., August 23, 2026. Today's high temperature of 98 degrees occurred at 3:48 p.m. This high was 7 degrees above the normal high of 91. Today's low temperature of 72 degrees occurred at 6:35 a.m. This low was 1 degree below the normal low of 73. No precipitation fell today, which leaves the monthly total at 5.74 inches. This is 0.19 inches below the normal amount of 5.93 inches for August. The total precipitation for the year still stands at 29.26 inches, which is 12.39 inches below normal. The normal high temperature for tomorrow is 91 degrees, and the normal low is 73. The record high for tomorrow is 101, which occurred in 2014, and the record low is 61, which occurred in 2009. Sunset tonight is at 8:11 p.m. Sunrise tomorrow is at 7:10 a.m. The current time is 7:31 p.m. Eastern Daylight Time. The following broadcast is a special weather statement issued by the National Weather Service in Tallahassee, Florida. A strong thunderstorm will impact northeastern Wakulla County through 8 p.m. Eastern Daylight Time. At 7:27 p.m. Eastern Daylight Time, Doppler radar was tracking a strong thunderstorm near Woodville, moving south at 15 miles per hour. Hazard: wind gusts up to 40 miles per hour. Source: radar indicated. Impact: gusty winds could knock down tree limbs and blow around unsecured objects. Locations impacted include Woodville, Crawfordville, St. Marks, Wakulla, Newport, Cheetahville, Port Leon, Wakulla Beach, Pine Park, Wakulla Springs, Aaron, and Bethel. If outdoors, consider seeking shelter inside a building. These are the 7 p.m. Eastern Daylight Time conditions. At the Tallahassee Airport, it was mostly sunny. The temperature was 96 degrees. The wind was variable at 5 miles an hour. At Florida State University, the temperature was 90 degrees.
The wind was south at 6 miles an hour. At Apalachicola, it was sunny. The temperature was 90 degrees. The wind was west at 10 miles an hour. At Panama City Northwest, it was mostly sunny. The temperature was 90 degrees. The wind was southwest at 9 miles an hour. At Dothan, it was mostly sunny. The temperature was 90 degrees. The wind was northwest at 7 miles an hour. At Albany, it was sunny. The temperature was 93 degrees. The wind was west at 5 miles an hour. At Valdosta, it was mostly sunny. The temperature was 91 degrees. The wind was south at 3 miles an hour. Over the marine area, at the buoy south of Apalachicola, winds were southwest at 4 knots. At the buoy south of Panama City, winds were northwest at 4 miles an hour. Over the marine area, at the buoy south of Apalachicola, winds were southwest at 4 knots. At the buoy south of Panama City, winds were northwest at 4 knots, and seas were 1 foot. At the buoy south of Pensacola, winds were south at 8 knots, and seas were 1 foot. The forecast for the local area. Tonight, partly cloudy with a slight chance of showers and thunderstorms this evening, then mostly clear after midnight. Lows in the mid-70s. Southwest winds around 5 miles per hour. Chance of rain 20%. Monday, mostly sunny. A chance of showers and thunderstorms in the afternoon. Humid with highs in the mid-90s. Southwest winds around 5 miles per hour. Chance of rain 50%. Heat index values up to 109. Monday night, a chance of thunderstorms in the evening. Mostly cloudy with a chance of showers. Humid with lows in the mid-70s. Southwest winds around 5 miles per hour in the evening, becoming light and variable. Chance of rain 50%. Tuesday, showers likely in the morning, then showers with thunderstorms likely in the afternoon. Humid with highs in the lower 90s. West winds around 5 miles per hour. Chance of rain 80%. Heat index values up to 105. Tuesday night, partly cloudy. Showers with thunderstorms likely in the evening, then a slight chance of showers after midnight. Lows in the lower 70s. Southwest winds around 5 miles per hour in the evening, becoming light and variable. Chance of rain 80%. Wednesday through Friday night, partly cloudy with showers and thunderstorms likely. Highs in the mid-90s. Lows in the lower 70s. Chance of rain 70%. Heat index values up to 105. Saturday through Sunday, partly cloudy with a chance of showers and thunderstorms. Highs in the mid-90s. Lows in the mid-70s. Chance of rain 50%. Heat index values up to 110. The coastal waters forecast for the following: waters from Suwannee River to Apalachicola, Florida, extending from 20 to 60 nautical miles. Coastal waters from Okaloosa-Walton County line to Mexico Beach out to 20 nautical miles. Coastal waters from Mexico Beach to Apalachicola out to 20 nautical miles. Waters from Okaloosa-Walton County line to Mexico Beach 20 to 60 nautical miles. And waters from Mexico Beach to Apalachicola 20 to 60 nautical miles. Tonight, southwest winds 5 to 10 knots. Waves 1 foot or less. Wave detail, west 1 foot at 3 seconds. Protected waters smooth to a light chop. A slight chance of showers and thunderstorms early this evening. Monday, southwest winds 5 to 10 knots. Waves 1 foot or less. Wave detail, west 1 foot at 3 seconds. Protected waters a light chop. A slight chance of showers and thunderstorms in the morning. Monday night, southwest winds 5 to 10 knots. Waves 1 foot or less. Wave detail, west 1 foot at 3 seconds. Protected waters smooth, a slight chance of showers and thunderstorms. Tuesday, west winds 5 to 10 knots. Waves 1 foot or less. Wave detail, west 1 foot at 3 seconds. Protected waters a light chop. Showers likely with a chance of thunderstorms. Tuesday night, southwest winds 5 to 10 knots. Waves 1 foot or less. Wave detail, west 1 foot at 3 seconds. Protected waters smooth, a chance of showers with a slight chance of thunderstorms. Wednesday, southwest winds 5 to 10 knots. Waves 1 foot or less. Wave detail, west 1 foot at 3 seconds. Protected waters a light chop. A chance of showers and thunderstorms. Wednesday night, southwest winds 5 to 10 knots.

10 knots. Waves 1 foot or less. Protected waters, a light chop. A slight chance of showers and thunderstorms in the evening, then a chance of showers and thunderstorms after midnight. Thursday, southwest winds 5 to 10 knots. Waves 1 foot or less. Protected waters smooth to a light chop. A chance of showers and thunderstorms. Winds and waves higher in and near thunderstorms. The coastal waters forecast for the following St. Andrews Bay waterways. Tonight, west winds 5 to 10 knots. Protected waters of smooth chop. A slight chance of showers and thunderstorms early this evening. Monday, northwest winds around 5 knots, becoming southwest in the afternoon. Protected waters smooth, a slight chance of showers and thunderstorms. Monday night, west winds 5 to 10 knots. Protected waters smooth, a chance of showers. A chance of thunderstorms, mainly in the evening. Tuesday, west winds 5 to 10 knots. Protected waters a light chop. Showers likely with a chance of thunderstorms. Tuesday night, west winds 5 to 10 knots, becoming southwest after midnight. Protected waters a light chop. A chance of showers and thunderstorms. Wednesday, west winds around 5 knots, becoming southwest in the afternoon. Protected waters a light chop. A chance of showers and thunderstorms. Wednesday night, southwest winds 5 to 10 knots, diminishing to around 5 knots after midnight. Protected waters a light chop. A slight chance of showers and thunderstorms in the evening, then a chance of showers and thunderstorms after midnight. Thursday, southwest winds around 5 knots, increasing to 5 to 10 knots in the afternoon. Protected waters smooth to a light chop. Showers likely with a chance of thunderstorms. Thursday night, southwest winds 5 to 10 knots, diminishing to around 5 knots after midnight. Protected waters a light chop. A chance of showers and thunderstorms. Friday, southwest winds around 5 knots, increasing to 5 to Thursday night, southwest winds 5 to 10 knots. Waves 1 foot or less. Protected waters a light chop. A chance of showers and thunderstorms. Friday, southwest winds around 5 knots. Waves 1 foot or less. Protected waters smooth, a chance of showers and thunderstorms. Friday night, south winds around 5 knots. Waves 1 foot or less. Protected waters smooth, a slight chance of showers and thunderstorms in the evening, then a chance of showers and thunderstorms after midnight. 10 knots in the afternoon. Protected waters a light chop. Showers likely with a chance of thunderstorms. Friday night, south winds around 5 knots. Protected waters smooth, a chance of showers and thunderstorms. Winds and waves higher in and near thunderstorms. The Tropical Weather Outlook. For the North Atlantic, Caribbean Sea and the Gulf of America, Central Subtropical Atlantic L95, showers and thunderstorms are slowly getting better organized in association with a low-pressure area centered about 400 miles southeast of Bermuda. Further development of the low is possible, and this system could become a short-lived tropical depression or storm during the next couple of days while it moves northward and north-northeastward, well northeast of Bermuda. Formation chance through 48 hours, medium, 50%. Formation chance through 7 days, medium, 50%. Eastern Tropical Atlantic, a tropical wave is expected to move off the west coast of Africa on Monday, and an area of low pressure could form in association with the wave early this week. Environmental conditions are forecast to be marginally conducive for development, and a tropical depression could form by the middle to latter portions of the week while the system moves generally westward at 15 to 20 miles per hour across the eastern and central tropical Atlantic. Formation chance through 48 hours, low, near 0%. Formation chance through 7 days, medium, 50%. The surf zone forecast general outlook. A moderate risk of rip currents is expected the next few days with a chance for showers and storms again today. Due to the westerly flow regime and developing sea breeze, it's possible a localized high risk of rip currents develops across west-facing Gulf County beaches in the afternoon this afternoon. Based on communication with area beach officials, the following flags are flying at area beaches: Walton, Yellow Bay, Yellow State Park Gulf Beaches, Yellow West-facing Gulf Beaches, Yellow South-facing Gulf Beaches, Yellow Franklin, Yellow. 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This broadcast originates from

Port Leon, Wakulla Beach, Pine Park, Wakulla Springs, Aaron, and Bethel. If outdoors, consider seeking shelter inside a building. These are the 7 p.m. Eastern Daylight Time conditions. At the Tallahassee Airport, it was mostly sunny. The temperature was 96 degrees. The wind was variable at 5 miles an hour. At Florida State University, the temperature was 90 degrees. The wind was south at 6 miles an hour. At Apalachicola, it was sunny. The temperature was 90 degrees. The wind was west at 10 miles an hour. At Panama City Northwest, it was mostly sunny. The temperature was 90 degrees. The wind was southwest at 9 miles an hour. At Dothan, it was mostly sunny. The temperature was 90 degrees. The wind was northwest at 7 miles an hour. At Albany, it was sunny. The temperature was 93 degrees. The wind was west at 5 miles an hour. At Valdosta, it was mostly sunny. The temperature was 91 degrees. The wind was south at 3 miles an hour. Over the marine area, at the buoy south of Apalachicola, winds were southwest at 4 knots. At the buoy south of Panama City, winds were northwest at 4 knots, and seas were 1 foot. At the buoy south of Pensacola, winds were south at 8 knots, and seas were 1 foot. The forecast for the local area. Tonight, partly cloudy with a slight chance of showers and thunderstorms this evening, then mostly clear after midnight. Lows in the mid-70s. Southwest winds around 5 miles per hour. Chance of rain 20%. Monday, mostly sunny. A chance of showers and thunderstorms in the afternoon. Humid with highs in the mid-90s. Southwest winds around 5 miles per hour. Chance of rain 50%. Heat index values up to 109. Monday night, a chance of thunderstorms in the evening. Mostly cloudy with a chance of showers. Humid with lows in the mid-70s. Southwest winds around 5 miles per hour in the evening, becoming light and variable. Chance of rain 50%. Tuesday, showers likely in the morning, then showers with thunderstorms likely in the afternoon. Humid with highs in the lower 90s. West winds around 5 miles per hour. Chance of rain 80%. Heat index values up to 105. Tuesday night, partly cloudy. Showers with thunderstorms likely in the evening, then a slight chance of showers after midnight. Lows in the lower 70s. Southwest winds around 5 miles per hour in the evening, becoming light and variable. Chance of rain 80%. Wednesday through Friday night, partly cloudy with showers and thunderstorms likely. Highs in the mid-90s. Lows in the lower 70s. Chance of rain 70%. Heat index values up to 105. Saturday through Sunday, partly cloudy with a chance of showers and thunderstorms. Highs in the mid-90s. Lows in the mid-70s. Chance of rain 50%. Heat index values up to 110. The coastal waters forecast for the following: waters from Suwannee River to Apalachicola, Florida, extending from 20 to 60 nautical miles. Coastal waters from Okaloosa-Walton County line to Mexico Beach out to 20 nautical miles. Coastal waters from Mexico Beach to Apalachicola out to 20 nautical miles. Waters from Okaloosa-Walton County line to Mexico Beach 20 to 60 nautical miles. And waters from Mexico Beach to Apalachicola 20 to 60 nautical miles. Tonight, southwest winds 5 to 10 knots. Waves 1 foot or less. Wave detail, west 1 foot at 3 seconds. Protected waters smooth to a light chop. A slight chance of showers and thunderstorms early this evening. Monday, southwest winds 5 to 10 knots. Waves 1 foot or less. Wave detail, west 1 foot at 3 seconds. Protected waters a light chop. A slight chance of showers and thunderstorms in the morning. Monday night, southwest winds 5 to 10 knots. Waves 1 foot or less. Wave detail, west 1 foot at 3 seconds. Protected waters smooth, a slight chance of showers and thunderstorms. Tuesday, west winds 5 to 10 knots. Waves 1 foot or less. Wave detail, west 1 foot at 3 seconds. Protected waters a light chop. Showers likely with a chance of thunderstorms. Tuesday night, southwest winds 5 to 10 knots. Waves 1 foot or less. Wave detail, west 1 foot at 3 seconds. Protected waters smooth, a chance of showers with a slight chance of thunderstorms. Wednesday,

southwest winds 5 to 10 knots. Waves 1 foot or less. Wave detail, west 1 foot at 3 seconds. Protected waters, a light chop. A chance of showers and thunderstorms. Wednesday night, southwest winds 5 to 10 knots. Waves 1 foot or less. Protected waters, a light chop. A slight chance of showers and thunderstorms in the evening, then a chance of showers and thunderstorms after midnight. Thursday, southwest winds 5 to 10 knots. Waves 1 foot or less. Protected waters smooth to a light chop. A chance of showers and thunderstorms. Winds and waves higher and near thunderstorms. The coastal waters forecast for the following St. Andrews Bay waterways. Tonight, west winds 5 to 10 knots. Protected waters of smooth chop. A slight chance of showers and thunderstorms early this evening. Monday, northwest winds around 5 knots, becoming southwest in the afternoon. Protected waters smooth. A slight chance of showers and thunderstorms. Monday night, west winds 5 to 10 knots. Protected waters smooth. A chance of showers. A chance of thunderstorms, mainly in the evening. Tuesday, west winds 5 to 10 knots. Protected waters a light chop. Showers likely with a chance of thunderstorms. Tuesday night, west winds 5 to 10 knots, becoming southwest after midnight. Protected waters a light chop. A chance of showers and thunderstorms. Wednesday, west winds around 5 knots, becoming southwest in the afternoon. Protected waters a light chop. A chance of showers and thunderstorms. Wednesday night, southwest winds 5 to 10 knots, diminishing to around 5 knots after midnight. Protected waters a light chop. A slight chance of showers and thunderstorms in the evening, then a chance of showers and thunderstorms after midnight. Thursday, southwest winds around 5 knots, increasing to 5 to 10 knots in the afternoon. Protected waters smooth to a light chop. Showers likely with a chance of thunderstorms. Thursday night, southwest winds 5 to 10 knots, diminishing to around 5 knots after midnight. Protected waters a light chop. A chance of showers and thunderstorms. Friday, southwest winds around 5 knots, increasing to 5 to Thursday night, southwest winds 5 to 10 knots. Waves 1 foot or less. Protected waters a light chop. A chance of showers and thunderstorms. Friday, southwest winds around 5 knots. Waves 1 foot or less. Protected waters smooth. A chance of showers and thunderstorms. Friday night, south winds around 5 knots. Waves 1 foot or less. Protected waters smooth. A slight chance of showers and thunderstorms in the evening, then a chance of showers and thunderstorms after midnight. 10 knots in the afternoon. Protected waters a light chop. Showers likely with a chance of thunderstorms. Friday night, south winds around 5 knots. Protected waters smooth. A chance of showers and thunderstorms. Winds and waves higher and near thunderstorms. The Tropical Weather Outlook. For the North Atlantic, Caribbean Sea and the Gulf of America, Central Subtropical Atlantic L95, showers and thunderstorms are slowly getting better organized in association with a low-pressure area centered about 400 miles southeast of Bermuda. Further development of the low is possible, and this system could become a short-lived tropical depression or storm during the next couple of days while it moves northward and north-northeastward, well northeast of Bermuda. Formation chance through 48 hours, medium, 50%. Formation chance through 7 days, medium, 50%. Eastern Tropical Atlantic, a tropical wave is expected to move off the west coast of Africa on Monday, and an area of low pressure could form in association with the wave early this week. Environmental conditions are forecast to be marginally conducive for development, and a tropical depression could form by the middle to latter portions of the week while the system moves generally westward at 15 to 20 miles per hour across the eastern and central tropical Atlantic. Formation chance through 48 hours, low, near 0%. Formation chance through 7 days, medium, 50%. The surf zone forecast general outlook, a moderate risk of rip currents is expected the next few days with a chance for showers and storms again today. Due to the westerly flow regime and developing sea breeze, it's possible a localized high risk of rip currents develops across west-facing Gulf County beaches in the afternoon this afternoon. Based on communication with area beach officials, the following flags are flying at area beaches: Walton, Yellow Bay, Yellow State Park Gulf Beaches, Yellow West-facing Gulf Beaches.

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Yellow Franklin. 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The latest weather and forecast information can also be accessed by calling our automated forecast line at 850-942-8851. The current time is 7:53 p.m. Eastern Daylight Time. The following broadcast is a special weather statement issued by the National Weather Service in Tallahassee, Florida. A strong thunderstorm will impact northeastern Wakulla County through 8 p.m. Eastern Daylight Time. At 7:27 p.m. Eastern Daylight Time, Doppler radar was tracking a strong thunderstorm near Woodville, moving south at 15 miles per hour. Hazard, wind gusts up to 40 miles per hour. Source, radar indicated. Impact, gusty winds could knock down tree limbs and blow around unsecured objects. Locations impacted include Woodville, Crawfordville, St. Mark's, Wakulla, Newport, Chaytaville, Port Leon, Wakulla Beach, Hyde Park, Wakulla Springs, Aaron, and Bethel. If outdoors, consider seeking shelter inside a building. These are the 7 p.m. Eastern Daylight Time conditions. At the Tallahassee Airport, it was mostly sunny. The temperature was 96 degrees. The wind was variable at 5 miles an hour. At Florida State University, the temperature was 90 degrees. The wind was south at 6 miles an hour. At Apalachicola, it was sunny. The temperature was 90 degrees. The wind was west at 10 miles an hour. At Panama City Northwest, it was mostly sunny. The temperature was 90 degrees. The wind was southwest at 9 miles an hour. At Dothan, it was mostly sunny. The temperature was 90 degrees. The wind was northwest at 7 miles an hour. At Albany, it was sunny. The temperature was 93 degrees. The wind was west at 5 miles an hour. At Valdosta, it was mostly sunny. The temperature was 91 degrees. The wind was south at 3 miles an hour. Over the marine area, at the buoy south of Apalachicola, winds were southwest at 4 knots. At the buoy south of Panama City, winds were northwest at 4 knots, and seas were 1 foot. At the buoy south of Pensacola, winds were south at 8 knots, and seas were 1 foot. The forecast for the local area. Tonight, partly cloudy with a slight chance of showers and thunderstorms this evening, then mostly clear after midnight. Lows in the mid-70s. Southwest winds around 5 miles per hour. Chance of rain 20%. Monday, mostly sunny. A chance of showers and thunderstorms in the afternoon. Humid with highs in the mid-90s. Southwest winds around 5 miles per hour. Chance of rain 50%. Heat index values up to 109. Monday night, a chance of thunderstorms in the evening. Mostly cloudy with a chance of showers. Humid with lows in the mid-70s. Southwest winds around 5 miles per hour in the evening, becoming light and variable. Chance of rain 50%. Tuesday, showers likely in the morning, then showers with thunderstorms likely in the afternoon. Humid with highs in the lower 90s. West winds around 5 miles per hour. Chance of rain 80%. Heat index values up to 105. Tuesday night, partly cloudy. Showers with thunderstorms likely in the evening, then a slight chance of showers after midnight. The following broadcast is a special weather statement issued by the National Weather Service in Tallahassee, Florida. Strong thunderstorms will impact central Wakulla and northeastern Franklin counties through 8:30 p.m. Eastern Daylight Time. At 7:56 p.m. Eastern Daylight Time, Doppler radar was tracking strong thunderstorms along a line extending from near Crawfordville to 8 miles southwest of St. Mark's. Movement was southwest at 15 miles per hour. Hazard, wind gusts up to 50 miles per hour. Source, radar indicated. Impact, gusty winds could knock down tree limbs and blow around unsecured objects. Locations impacted include St. Mark's, Crawfordville, Sopchoppy, Chaytaville, Wakulla Springs, Panacea, Medart, Buckhorn, Bethel, Live Oak Island, Curtis Mill, Alligator Point, St. Teresa, Ball Point, Hyde Park, Panacea Wakulla Airport, Aaron, McIntyre, Sanborn, and Tully. If outdoors, consider seeking shelter inside a building. Frequent cloud-to-ground lightning is occurring with these storms. Lightning can strike 10 miles away from a thunderstorm.

seek a safe shelter inside a building or vehicle. The forecast for the local area. Tonight, partly cloudy with a slight chance of showers and thunderstorms this evening, then mostly clear after midnight. Lows in the mid-70s. Southwest winds around 5 miles per hour. Chance of rain 20%. Monday, mostly sunny. A chance of showers and thunderstorms in the afternoon. Humid with highs in the mid-90s. Southwest winds around 5 miles per hour. Chance of rain 50%. Heat index values up to 109. Monday night, a chance of thunderstorms in the evening. Mostly cloudy with a chance of showers. Humid with lows in the mid-70s. Southwest winds around 5 miles per hour in the evening, becoming light and variable. Chance of rain 50%. Tuesday, showers likely in the morning, then showers with thunderstorms likely in the afternoon. Humid with highs in the lower 90s. West winds around 5 miles per hour. Chance of rain 80%. Heat index values up to 105. Tuesday night, partly cloudy. Showers with thunderstorms likely in the evening, then a slight chance of showers after midnight. Lows in the lower 70s. Southwest winds around 5 miles per hour in the evening, becoming light and variable. Chance of rain 80%. Wednesday through Friday night, partly cloudy with showers and thunderstorms likely. Highs in the mid-90s. Lows in the lower 70s. Chance of rain 70%. Heat index values up to 105. Saturday through Sunday, partly cloudy with a chance of showers and thunderstorms. Highs in the mid-90s. Lows in the mid-70s. Chance of rain 50%. Heat index values up to 110. The coastal waters forecast for the following waters from Suwannee River to Apalachicola, Florida, extending from 20 to 60 nautical miles. Coastal waters from Okaloosa, Walton County line to Mexico Beach out to 20 nautical miles. Coastal waters from Mexico Beach to Apalachicola out to 20 nautical miles. Waters from Okaloosa, Walton County line to Mexico Beach 20 to 60 nautical miles. And waters from Mexico Beach to Apalachicola 20 to 60 nautical miles. Tonight, southwest winds 5 to 10 knots. Waves 1 foot or less. Wave detail, west 1 foot at 3 seconds. Protected waters smooth to a light chop. A slight chance of showers and thunderstorms early this evening. Monday, southwest winds 5 to 10 knots. Waves 1 foot or less. Wave detail, west 1 foot at 3 seconds. Protected waters a light chop. A slight chance of showers and thunderstorms in the morning. Monday night, southwest winds 5 to 10 knots. Waves 1 foot or less. Wave detail, west 1 foot at 3 seconds. Protected waters smooth, a slight chance of showers and thunderstorms. Tuesday, west winds 5 to 10 knots. Waves 1 foot or less. Wave detail, west 1 foot at 3 seconds. Protected waters a light chop. Showers likely with a chance of thunderstorms. Tuesday night, southwest winds 5 to 10 knots. Waves 1 foot or less. Wave detail, west 1 foot at 3 seconds. Protected waters smooth, a chance of showers with a slight chance of thunderstorms. Wednesday, southwest winds 5 to 10 knots. Waves 1 foot or less. Wave detail, west 1 foot at 3 seconds. Protected waters a light chop. A chance of showers and thunderstorms. Wednesday night, southwest winds 5 to 10 knots. Waves 1 foot or less. Protected waters a light chop. A slight chance of showers and thunderstorms in the evening, then a chance of showers and thunderstorms after midnight. Thursday, southwest winds 5 to 10 knots. Waves 1 foot or less. Protected waters smooth to a light chop. A chance of showers and thunderstorms. Winds and waves higher in and near thunderstorms. The coastal waters forecast for the following St. Andrews Bay waterways. Tonight, west winds 5 to 10 knots. Protected waters of smooth chop. A slight chance of showers and thunderstorms early this evening. Monday, northwest winds around 5 knots, becoming southwest in the afternoon. Protected waters smooth, a slight chance of showers and thunderstorms. Monday night, west winds 5 to 10 knots. Protected waters smooth, a chance of showers. A chance of thunderstorms, mainly in the evening. Tuesday, west winds 5 to 10 knots. Protected waters a light chop.